highs in the lower 80s. Southeast winds 5 to 10 miles an hour with gusts up to 20 miles an hour. Saturday night, mostly cloudy. Lows in the upper 50s. Southeast winds 5 to 10 miles an hour. Sunday, sunny. Highs around 80. East winds around 5 miles an hour, becoming west in the afternoon. Sunday night, mostly clear until midnight, then becoming partly cloudy. Lows in the lower 60s. South winds 5 to 10 miles an hour. Columbus Day, mostly sunny. Highs in the upper 80s. Monday night and Tuesday, mostly clear. Lows in the mid-60s. Highs in the upper 70s. Tuesday night, mostly clear until midnight, then partly cloudy with a chance of showers after midnight. Lows in the mid-50s. Chance of rain 40%. Wednesday, partly sunny with a chance of showers. Highs in the lower 70s. Chance of rain 50%. Wednesday night, mostly cloudy with a chance of thunderstorms. A chance of showers until midnight, then showers likely after midnight. Lows in the mid-50s. Chance of rain 70%. Thursday, mostly cloudy with a chance of showers. Highs in the lower 70s. Chance of rain 50%. Thursday night, mostly cloudy until midnight, then becoming partly cloudy. A chance of showers. Lows in the lower 50s. Chance of rain 50%. Friday, mostly sunny. Highs in the mid-60s. Again, the forecast for Peoria and surrounding areas of central Illinois for the rest of tonight, mostly clear. Lows around 60. Southeast winds 5 to 10 miles an hour with gusts up to 20 miles an hour. At 7 p.m. in Peoria, skies were clear. The temperature was 74 degrees, the dew point was 50, and the relative humidity was 42%. The wind was southeast at 6 miles an hour. The pressure was 30.00 inches and steady. Around central and western Illinois, it was clear, with a temperature of 68 at Moline, 79 at Quincy, and 71 at Springfield. At Bloomington, the weather conditions were not available. And once again at 7 p.m. in Peoria, under clear skies, the temperature was 74. The time is currently 7:06 p.m. Central Daylight Time. 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Now for the official National Weather Service forecast for Peoria and surrounding areas of central Illinois. Rest of tonight, mostly clear. Lows around 60. Southeast winds 5 to 10 miles an hour with gusts up to 20 miles an hour. Saturday, partly sunny in the morning, then becoming mostly cloudy. Highs in the lower 80s. Southeast winds 5 to 10 miles an hour with gusts up to 20 miles an hour. Saturday night, mostly cloudy. Lows in the upper 50s. Southeast winds 5 to 10 miles an hour. Sunday, sunny. Highs around 80. East winds around 5 miles an hour, becoming west in the afternoon. Sunday night, mostly clear until midnight, then becoming partly cloudy. Lows in the lower 60s. South winds 5 to 10 miles an hour. Columbus Day, mostly sunny. Highs in the upper 80s. Monday night and Tuesday, mostly clear. Lows in the mid-60s. Highs in the upper 70s. Tuesday night, mostly clear until midnight, then partly cloudy with a chance of showers after midnight. Lows in the mid-50s. Chance of rain 40%. Wednesday, partly sunny with a chance of showers. Highs in the lower 70s. Chance of rain 50%. Wednesday night, mostly cloudy with a chance of thunderstorms. A chance of showers until midnight, then showers likely after midnight. Lows in the mid-50s. Chance of rain 70%. Thursday, mostly cloudy with a chance of showers. Highs in the lower 70s. Chance of rain 50%. Thursday night, mostly cloudy until midnight, then becoming partly cloudy. A chance of showers. Lows in the lower 50s. Chance of rain 50%. Friday, mostly sunny. Highs in the mid-60s. Again, the forecast for Peoria and surrounding areas of central Illinois for the rest of tonight, mostly clear. Lows around 60. Southeast wind.

5 to 10 miles an hour with gusts up to 20 miles an hour. At 7 p.m. in Peoria, skies were clear. The temperature was 74 degrees, the dew point was 50, and the relative humidity was 42%. The wind was southeast at 6 miles an hour. The pressure was 30.00 inches and steady. Around central and western Illinois, it was clear, with a temperature of 68 at Moline, 79 at Quincy, and 71 at Springfield. At Bloomington, the weather conditions were not available. And once again at 7 p.m. in Peoria, under clear skies, the temperature was 74. Looking elsewhere around the Midwest at 7 p.m., Chicago was mostly cloudy, and 67. Indianapolis was partly cloudy, and 73. St. Louis was clear, and 81. Kansas City was clear, and 72. Des Moines was partly cloudy, and 78. Milwaukee was mostly cloudy, and 59. The time is currently 7:09 p.m. Central Daylight Time. 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Now for the official National Weather Service forecast for Peoria and surrounding areas of central Illinois. Rest of tonight, mostly clear. Lows around 60. Southeast winds 5 to 10 miles an hour with gusts up to 20 miles an hour. Saturday, partly sunny in the morning, then becoming mostly cloudy. Highs in the lower 80s. Southeast winds 5 to 10 miles an hour with gusts up to 20 miles an hour. Saturday night, mostly cloudy. Lows in the upper 50s. Southeast winds 5 to 10 miles an hour. Sunday, sunny. Highs around 80. East winds around 5 miles an hour, becoming west in the afternoon. Sunday night, mostly clear until midnight, then becoming partly cloudy. Lows in the lower 60s. South winds 5 to 10 miles an hour. Columbus Day, mostly sunny. Highs in the upper 80s. Monday night and Tuesday, mostly clear. Lows in the mid-60s. Highs in the upper 70s. Tuesday night, mostly clear until midnight, then partly cloudy with a chance of showers after midnight. Lows in the mid-50s. Chance of rain 40%. Wednesday, partly sunny with a chance of showers. Highs in the lower 70s. Chance of rain 50%. Wednesday night, mostly cloudy with a chance of thunderstorms. A chance of showers until midnight, then showers likely after midnight. Lows in the mid-50s. Chance of rain 70%. Thursday, mostly cloudy with a chance of showers. Highs in the lower 70s. Chance of rain 50%. Thursday night, mostly cloudy until midnight, then becoming partly cloudy. A chance of showers. Lows in the lower 50s. Chance of rain 50%. Friday, mostly sunny. Highs in the mid-60s. Again, the forecast for Peoria and surrounding areas of central Illinois for the rest of tonight, mostly clear. Lows around 60. Southeast winds 5 to 10 miles an hour with gusts up to 20 miles an hour. At 7 p.m. in Peoria, skies were clear. The temperature was 74 degrees, the dew point was 50, and the relative humidity was 42%. The wind was southeast at 6 miles an hour. The pressure was 30.00 inches and steady. Around central and western Illinois, it was clear, with a temperature of 70 at Bloomington, 68 at Moline, 72 at Galesburg, and 66 at Lakin. Under clear skies, Macomb reported 69, Quincy reported 79, and Springfield reported 71. At Pontiac, it was cloudy, with a temperature of 70. And once again at 7 p.m. in Peoria, under clear skies, the temperature was 74. 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Looking at

elsewhere around the Midwest at 7 p.m., Chicago was mostly cloudy, and 67. Indianapolis was partly cloudy, and 73. St. Louis was clear, and 81. Kansas City was clear, and 72. Des Moines was partly cloudy, and 78. Milwaukee was mostly cloudy, and 59. The time is currently 7:14 p.m. Central Daylight Time. 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Now for the official National Weather Service forecast for Peoria and surrounding areas of central Illinois. Rest of tonight, mostly clear. Lows around 60. Southeast winds 5 to 10 miles an hour with gusts up to 20 miles an hour. Saturday, partly sunny in the morning, then becoming mostly cloudy. Highs in the lower 80s. Southeast winds 5 to 10 miles an hour with gusts up to 20 miles an hour. Saturday night, mostly cloudy. Lows in the upper 50s. Southeast winds 5 to 10 miles an hour. Sunday, sunny. Highs around 80. East winds around 5 miles an hour, becoming west in the afternoon. Sunday night, mostly clear until midnight, then becoming partly cloudy. Lows in the lower 60s. South winds 5 to 10 miles an hour. Columbus Day, mostly sunny. Highs in the upper 80s. Monday night and Tuesday, mostly clear. Lows in the mid-60s. Highs in the upper 70s. Tuesday night, mostly clear until midnight, then partly cloudy with a chance of showers after midnight. Lows in the mid-50s. Chance of rain 40%. Wednesday, partly sunny with a chance of showers. Highs in the lower 70s. Chance of rain 50%. Wednesday night, mostly cloudy with a chance of thunderstorms. A chance of showers until midnight, then showers likely after midnight. Lows in the mid-50s. Chance of rain 70%. Thursday, mostly cloudy with a chance of showers. Highs in the lower 70s. Chance of rain 50%. Thursday night, mostly cloudy until midnight, then becoming partly cloudy. A chance of showers. Lows in the lower 50s. Chance of rain 50%. Friday, mostly sunny. Highs in the mid-60s. Again, the forecast for Peoria and surrounding areas of central Illinois for the rest of tonight, mostly clear. Lows around 60. Southeast winds 5 to 10 miles an hour with gusts up to 20 miles an hour. The Peoria, Illinois climate summary for this evening, as of 4 p.m., October 9, 2026. Today's high temperature was 81 degrees. The normal high is 69. The record high is 86 degrees, which was last set in 1938. Today's low temperature was 54 degrees. The normal low is 47. The record low is 26 degrees, which was set in 1915. 0.22 inches of precipitation fell today, which brings the monthly total to 0.79 inches. The total precipitation for the year now stands at 34.72 inches. Sunset tonight is at 6:28 p.m. Sunrise tomorrow is at 7:05 a.m. At 7 p.m. in Peoria, skies were clear. The temperature was 74 degrees, the dew point was 50, and the relative humidity was 42%. The wind was southeast at 6 miles an hour. The pressure was 30.00 inches and steady. Around central and western Illinois, it was clear, with a temperature of 70 at Bloomington, 68 at Moline, 72 at Galesburg, and 66 at Lakin. Under clear skies, Macomb reported 69, Quincy reported 79, and Springfield reported 71. At Pontiac, it was cloudy, with a temperature of 70. And once again at 7 p.m. in Peoria, under clear skies, the temperature was 74. Looking elsewhere around the Midwest at 7 p.m., Chicago was mostly cloudy, and 67. Indianapolis was partly cloudy, and 73. St. Louis was clear, and 81. Kansas City was clear, and 72. Des Moines was partly cloudy, and 78. Milwaukee was mostly cloudy, and 59. The time is currently 7:18 p.m. Central Daylight Time. 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

71 in Peoria. Now for the official National Weather Service forecast for Peoria and surrounding areas of central Illinois. Rest of tonight, mostly clear. Lows around 60. Southeast winds 5 to 10 miles an hour with gusts up to 20 miles an hour. Saturday, partly sunny in the morning, then becoming mostly cloudy. Highs in the lower 80s. Southeast winds 5 to 10 miles an hour with gusts up to 20 miles an hour. Saturday night, mostly cloudy. Lows in the upper 50s. Southeast winds 5 to 10 miles an hour. Sunday, sunny. Highs around 80. East winds around 5 miles an hour, becoming west in the afternoon. Sunday night, mostly clear until midnight, then becoming partly cloudy. Lows in the lower 60s. South winds 5 to 10 miles an hour. Columbus Day, mostly sunny. Highs in the upper 80s. Monday night and Tuesday, mostly clear. Lows in the mid-60s. Highs in the upper 70s. Tuesday night, mostly clear until midnight, then partly cloudy with a chance of showers after midnight. Lows in the mid-50s. Chance of rain 40%. Wednesday, partly sunny with a chance of showers. Highs in the lower 70s. Chance of rain 50%. Wednesday night, mostly cloudy with a chance of thunderstorms. A chance of showers until midnight, then showers likely after midnight. Lows in the mid-50s. Chance of rain 70%. Thursday, mostly cloudy with a chance of showers. Highs in the lower 70s. Chance of rain 50%. Thursday night, mostly cloudy until midnight, then becoming partly cloudy. A chance of showers. Lows in the lower 50s. Chance of rain 50%. Friday, mostly sunny. Highs in the mid-60s. Again, the forecast for Peoria and surrounding areas of central Illinois for the rest of tonight, mostly clear. Lows around 60. Southeast winds 5 to 10 miles an hour with gusts up to 20 miles an hour. At 7 p.m. in Peoria, skies were clear. The temperature was 74 degrees, the dew point was 50, and the relative humidity was 42%. The wind was southeast at 6 miles an hour. The pressure was 30.00 inches and steady. Around central and western Illinois, it was clear, with a temperature of 70 at Bloomington, 68 at Moline, 72 at Galesburg, and 66 at Lakin. Under clear skies, Macomb reported 69, Quincy reported 79, and Springfield reported 71. At Pontiac, it was cloudy, with a temperature of 70. And once again at 7 p.m. in Peoria, under clear skies, the temperature was 74. At 7 p.m. in Peoria, skies were clear. The temperature was 74 degrees, the dew point was 50, and the relative humidity was 42%. The wind was southeast at 6 miles an hour. The pressure was 30.00 inches and steady. Around central and western Illinois, it was clear, with a temperature of 70 at Bloomington, 68 at Moline, 72 at Galesburg, and 67 at Lakin. Under clear skies, Macomb reported 67, Quincy reported 79, and Springfield reported 71. At Pontiac, it was cloudy, with a temperature of 70. And once again at 7 p.m. in Peoria, under clear skies, the temperature was 74. Looking elsewhere around the Midwest at 7 p.m., Chicago was mostly cloudy, and 67. Indianapolis was partly cloudy, and 73. St. Louis was clear, and 81. Kansas City was clear, and 72. Des Moines was partly cloudy, and 78. Milwaukee was mostly cloudy, and 59. The time is currently 7:23 p.m. Central Daylight Time. 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Now for the official National Weather Service forecast for Peoria and surrounding areas of central Illinois. Rest of tonight, mostly clear. Lows around 60. Southeast winds 5 to 10 miles an hour with gusts up to 20 miles an hour. Saturday, partly sunny in the morning, then becoming mostly cloudy. Highs in the lower 80s. Southeast winds 5 to 10 miles an hour with gusts up to 20 miles an hour. Saturday night, mostly cloudy.

cloudy. Lows in the upper 50s. Southeast winds 5 to 10 miles an hour. Sunday, sunny. Highs around 80. East winds around 5 miles an hour, becoming west in the afternoon. Sunday night, mostly clear until midnight, then becoming partly cloudy. Lows in the lower 60s. South winds 5 to 10 miles an hour. Columbus Day, mostly sunny. Highs in the upper 80s. Monday night and Tuesday, mostly clear. Lows in the mid-60s. Highs in the upper 70s. Tuesday night, mostly clear until midnight, then partly cloudy with a chance of showers after midnight. Lows in the mid-50s. Chance of rain 40%. Wednesday, partly sunny with a chance of showers. Highs in the lower 70s. Chance of rain 50%. Wednesday night, mostly cloudy with a chance of thunderstorms. A chance of showers until midnight, then showers likely after midnight. Lows in the mid-50s. Chance of rain 70%. Thursday, mostly cloudy with a chance of showers. Highs in the lower 70s. Chance of rain 50%. Thursday night, mostly cloudy until midnight, then becoming partly cloudy. A chance of showers. Lows in the lower 50s. Chance of rain 50%. Friday, mostly sunny. Highs in the mid-60s. Again, the forecast for Peoria and surrounding areas of central Illinois for the rest of tonight, mostly clear. Lows around 60. Southeast winds 5 to 10 miles an hour with gusts up to 20 miles an hour. At 7 p.m. in Peoria, skies were clear. The temperature was 74 degrees, the dew point was 50, and the relative humidity was 42%. The wind was southeast at 6 miles an hour. The pressure was 30.00 inches and steady. Around central and western Illinois, it was clear, with a temperature of 70 at Bloomington, 68 at Moline, 72 at Galesburg, and 67 at Lakin. Under clear skies, Macomb reported 67, Quincy reported 79, and Springfield reported 71. At Pontiac, it was cloudy, with a temperature of 70. And once again at 7 p.m. in Peoria, under clear skies, the temperature was 74. Looking elsewhere around the Midwest at 7 p.m., Chicago was mostly cloudy, and 67. Indianapolis was partly cloudy, and 73. St. Louis was clear, and 81. Kansas City was clear, and 72. Des Moines was partly cloudy, and 78. Milwaukee was mostly cloudy, and 59. The time is currently 7:26 p.m. Central Daylight Time. 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Now for the official National Weather Service forecast for Peoria and surrounding areas of central Illinois. Rest of tonight, mostly clear. Lows around 60. Southeast winds 5 to 10 miles an hour with gusts up to 20 miles an hour. Saturday, partly sunny in the morning, then becoming mostly cloudy. Highs in the lower 80s. Southeast winds 5 to 10 miles an hour with gusts up to 20 miles an hour. Saturday night, mostly cloudy. Lows in the upper 50s. Southeast winds 5 to 10 miles an hour. Sunday, sunny. Highs around 80. East winds around 5 miles an hour, becoming west in the afternoon. Sunday night, mostly clear until midnight, then becoming partly cloudy. Lows in the lower 60s. South winds 5 to 10 miles an hour. Columbus Day, mostly sunny. Highs in the upper 80s. Monday night and Tuesday, mostly clear. Lows in the mid-60s. Highs in the upper 70s. Tuesday night, mostly clear until midnight, then partly cloudy with a chance of showers after midnight. Lows in the mid-50s. Chance of rain 40%. Wednesday, partly sunny with a chance of showers. Highs in the lower 70s. Chance of rain 50%. Wednesday night, mostly cloudy with a chance of thunderstorms. A chance of showers until midnight, then showers likely after midnight. Lows in the mid-50s. Chance of rain 70%. Thursday, mostly cloudy with a chance of showers. Highs in the lower 70s. Chance of rain 50%. Thursday night, mostly

cloudy until midnight, then becoming partly cloudy. A chance of showers. Lows in the lower 50s. Chance of rain 50%. Friday, mostly sunny. Highs in the mid-60s. Again, the forecast for Peoria and surrounding areas of central Illinois for the rest of tonight, mostly clear. Lows around 60. Southeast winds 5 to 10 miles an hour with gusts up to 20 miles an hour. At 7 p.m. in Peoria, skies were clear. The temperature was 74 degrees, the dew point was 50, and the relative humidity was 42%. The wind was southeast at 6 miles an hour. The pressure was 30.00 inches and steady. Around central and western Illinois, it was clear, with a temperature of 70 at Bloomington, 68 at Moline, 72 at Galesburg, and 67 at Lakin. Under clear skies, Macomb reported 67, Quincy reported 79, and Springfield reported 71. At Pontiac, it was cloudy, with a temperature of 70. And once again at 7 p.m. in Peoria, under clear skies, the temperature was 74. The Peoria, Illinois climate summary for this evening, as of 4 p.m., October 9, 2026. Today's high temperature was 81 degrees. The normal high is 69. The record high is 86 degrees, which was last set in 1938. Today's low temperature was 54 degrees. The normal low is 47. The record low is 26 degrees, which was set in 1915. 0.22 inches of precipitation fell today, which brings the monthly total to 0.79 inches. The total precipitation for the year now stands at 34.72 inches. Sunset tonight is at 6:28 p.m. Sunrise tomorrow is at 7:05 a.m. Looking elsewhere around the Midwest at 7 p.m., Chicago was mostly cloudy, and 67. Indianapolis was partly cloudy, and 73. St. Louis was clear, and 81. Kansas City was clear, and 72. Des Moines was partly cloudy, and 78. Milwaukee was mostly cloudy, and 59. The time is currently 7:31 p.m. Central Daylight Time. 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Now for the official National Weather Service forecast for Peoria and surrounding areas of central Illinois. Rest of tonight, mostly clear. Lows around 60. Southeast winds 5 to 10 miles an hour with gusts up to 20 miles an hour. Saturday, partly sunny in the morning, then becoming mostly cloudy. Highs in the lower 80s. Southeast winds 5 to 10 miles an hour with gusts up to 20 miles an hour. Saturday night, mostly cloudy. Lows in the upper 50s. Southeast winds 5 to 10 miles an hour. Sunday, sunny. Highs around 80. East winds around 5 miles an hour, becoming west in the afternoon. Sunday night, mostly clear until midnight, then becoming partly cloudy. Lows in the lower 60s. South winds 5 to 10 miles an hour. Columbus Day, mostly sunny. Highs in the upper 80s. Monday night and Tuesday, mostly clear. Lows in the mid-60s. Highs in the upper 70s. Tuesday night, mostly clear until midnight, then partly cloudy with a chance of showers after midnight. Lows in the mid-50s. Chance of rain 40%. Wednesday, partly sunny with a chance of showers. Highs in the lower 70s. Chance of rain 50%. Wednesday night, mostly cloudy with a chance of thunderstorms. A chance of showers until midnight, then showers likely after midnight. Lows in the mid-50s. Chance of rain 70%. Thursday, mostly cloudy with a chance of showers. Highs in the lower 70s. Chance of rain 50%. Thursday night, mostly cloudy until midnight, then becoming partly cloudy. A chance of showers. Highs in the lower 70s. Chance of rain 50%. Thursday night, mostly cloudy until midnight, then becoming partly cloudy. A chance of showers. Lows in the lower 50s. Chance of rain 50%. Friday, mostly sunny. Highs in the mid-60s. Again, the forecast for Peoria and surrounding areas of central Illinois for the rest of tonight, mostly clear.

was around 60. Southeast winds 5 to 10 miles an hour with gusts up to 20 miles an hour. At 7 p.m. in Peoria, skies were clear. The temperature was 74 degrees, the dew point was 50, and the relative humidity was 42%. The wind was southeast at 6 miles an hour. The pressure was 30.00 inches and steady. Around central and western Illinois, it was clear, with a temperature of 70 at Bloomington, 68 at Moline, 72 at Galesburg, and 67 at Lakin. Under clear skies, Macomb reported 67, Quincy reported 79, and Springfield reported 71. At Pontiac, it was cloudy, with a temperature of 70. And once again at 7 p.m. in Peoria, under clear skies, the temperature was 74. Looking elsewhere around the Midwest at 7 p.m., Chicago was mostly cloudy, and 67. Indianapolis was partly cloudy, and 73. St. Louis was clear, and 81. Kansas City was clear, and 72. Des Moines was partly cloudy, and 78. Milwaukee was mostly cloudy, and 59. The time is currently 7:34 p.m. Central Daylight Time. 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Now for the official National Weather Service forecast for Peoria and surrounding areas of central Illinois. Rest of tonight, mostly clear. Lows around 60. Southeast winds 5 to 10 miles an hour with gusts up to 20 miles an hour. Saturday, partly sunny in the morning, then becoming mostly cloudy. Highs in the lower 80s. Southeast winds 5 to 10 miles an hour with gusts up to 20 miles an hour. Saturday night, mostly cloudy. Lows in the upper 50s. Southeast winds 5 to 10 miles an hour. Sunday, sunny. Highs around 80. East winds around 5 miles an hour, becoming west in the afternoon. Sunday night, mostly clear until midnight, then becoming partly cloudy. Lows in the lower 60s. South winds 5 to 10 miles an hour. Columbus Day, mostly sunny. Highs in the upper 80s. Monday night and Tuesday, mostly clear. Lows in the mid-60s. Highs in the upper 70s. Tuesday night, mostly clear until midnight, then partly cloudy with a chance of showers after midnight. Lows in the mid-50s. Chance of rain 40%. Wednesday, partly sunny with a chance of showers. Highs in the lower 70s. Chance of rain 50%. Wednesday night, mostly cloudy with a chance of thunderstorms. A chance of showers until midnight, then showers likely after midnight. Lows in the mid-50s. Chance of rain 70%. Thursday, mostly cloudy with a chance of showers. Highs in the lower 70s. Chance of rain 50%. Thursday night, mostly cloudy until midnight, then becoming partly cloudy. A chance of showers. Lows in the lower 50s. Chance of rain 50%. Friday, mostly sunny. Highs in the mid-60s. Again, the forecast for Peoria and surrounding areas of central Illinois for the rest of tonight, mostly clear. Lows around 60. Southeast winds 5 to 10 miles an hour with gusts up to 20 miles an hour. At 7 p.m. in Peoria, skies were clear. The temperature was 74 degrees, the dew point was 50, and the relative humidity was 42%. The wind was southeast at 6 miles an hour. The pressure was 30.00 inches and steady. Around central and western Illinois, it was clear, with a temperature of 70 at Bloomington, 68 at Moline, 72 at Galesburg, and 67 at Lakin. Under clear skies, Macomb reported 67, Quincy reported 79, and Springfield reported 71. At Pontiac, it was cloudy, with a temperature of 70. And once again at 7 p.m. in Peoria, under clear skies, the temperature was 74. Looking elsewhere around the Midwest at 7 p.m., Chicago was mostly cloudy, and 67. Indianapolis was partly cloudy, and 73. St. Louis was clear, and 81. Kansas City was clear, and 72. Des Moines was partly cloudy, and 78. Milwaukee was mostly cloudy, and 59.

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Now for the official National Weather Service forecast for Peoria and surrounding areas of central Illinois. Rest of tonight, mostly clear. Lows around 60. Southeast winds 5 to 10 miles an hour with gusts up to 20 miles an hour. Saturday, partly sunny in the morning, then becoming mostly cloudy. Highs in the lower 80s. Southeast winds 5 to 10 miles an hour with gusts up to 20 miles an hour. Saturday night, mostly cloudy. Lows in the upper 50s. Southeast winds 5 to 10 miles an hour. Sunday, sunny. Highs around 80. East winds around 5 miles an hour, becoming west in the afternoon. Sunday night, mostly clear until midnight, then becoming partly cloudy. Lows in the lower 60s. South winds 5 to 10 miles an hour. Columbus Day, mostly sunny. Highs in the upper 80s. Monday night and Tuesday, mostly clear. Lows in the mid-60s. Highs in the upper 70s. Tuesday night, mostly clear until midnight, then partly cloudy with a chance of showers after midnight. Lows in the mid-50s. Chance of rain 40%. Wednesday, partly sunny with a chance of showers. Highs in the lower 70s. Chance of rain 50%. Wednesday night, mostly cloudy with a chance of thunderstorms. A chance of showers until midnight, then showers likely after midnight. Lows in the mid-50s. Chance of rain 70%. Thursday, mostly cloudy with a chance of showers. Highs in the lower 70s. Chance of rain 50%. Thursday night, mostly cloudy until midnight, then becoming partly cloudy. A chance of showers. Lows in the lower 50s. Chance of rain 50%. Friday, mostly sunny. Highs in the mid-60s. Again, the forecast for Peoria and surrounding areas of central Illinois for the rest of tonight, mostly clear. Lows around 60. Southeast winds 5 to 10 miles an hour with gusts up to 20 miles an hour. At 7 p.m. in Peoria, skies were clear. The temperature was 74 degrees, the dew point was 50, and the relative humidity was 42%. The wind was southeast at 6 miles an hour. The pressure was 30.00 inches and steady. Around central and western Illinois, it was clear, with a temperature of 70 at Bloomington, 68 at Moline, 72 at Galesburg, and 67 at Lakin. Under clear skies, Macomb reported 67, Quincy reported 79, and Springfield reported 71. At Pontiac, it was cloudy, with a temperature of 70. And once again at 7 p.m. in Peoria, under clear skies, the temperature was 74. Looking elsewhere around the Midwest at 7 p.m., Chicago was mostly cloudy, and 67. Indianapolis was partly cloudy, and 73. St. Louis was clear, and 81. Kansas City was clear, and 72. Des Moines was partly cloudy, and 78. Milwaukee was mostly cloudy, and 59. The time is currently 7:42 p.m. Central Daylight Time. 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Now for the official National Weather Service forecast for Peoria and surrounding areas of central Illinois. Rest of tonight, mostly clear. Lows around 60. Southeast winds 5 to 10 miles an hour with gusts up to 20 miles an hour. Saturday, partly sunny in the morning, then becoming mostly cloudy. Highs in the lower 80s. Southeast winds 5 to 10 miles an hour with gusts up to 20 miles an hour. Saturday night, mostly cloudy. Lows in the upper 50s. Southeast winds 5 to 10 miles an hour. Sunday, sunny. Highs around 80. East winds around 5 miles an hour, becoming west in the afternoon. Sunday night, mostly clear until midnight, then becoming partly cloudy. Lows in the lower 60s. South winds 5 to 10 miles an hour. Columbus Day, mostly sunny. Highs in the upper 80s. Monday night and Tuesday, mostly clear. Lows in the mid-60s. Highs in the upper 70s.

Tuesday night, mostly clear until midnight, then partly cloudy with a chance of showers after midnight. Lows in the mid-50s. Chance of rain 40%. Wednesday, partly sunny with a chance of showers. Highs in the lower 70s. Chance of rain 50%. Wednesday night, mostly cloudy with a chance of thunderstorms. A chance of showers until midnight, then showers likely after midnight. Lows in the mid-50s. Chance of rain 70%. Thursday, mostly cloudy with a chance of showers. Highs in the lower 70s. Chance of rain 50%. Thursday night, mostly cloudy until midnight, then becoming partly cloudy. A chance of showers. Lows in the lower 50s. Chance of rain 50%. Friday, mostly sunny. Highs in the mid-60s. Again, the forecast for Peoria and surrounding areas of central Illinois for the rest of tonight, mostly clear. Lows around 60. Southeast winds 5 to 10 miles an hour with gusts up to 20 miles an hour. At 7 p.m. in Peoria, skies were clear. The temperature was 74 degrees, the dew point was 50, and the relative humidity was 42%. The wind was southeast at 6 miles an hour. The pressure was 30.00 inches and steady. Around central and western Illinois, it was clear, with a temperature of 70 at Bloomington, 68 at Moline, 72 at Galesburg, and 67 at Lakin. Under clear skies, Macomb reported 67, Quincy reported 79, and Springfield reported 71. At Pontiac, it was cloudy, with a temperature of 70. And once again at 7 p.m. in Peoria, under clear skies, the temperature was 74. The Peoria, Illinois climate summary for this evening, as of 4 p.m., October 9, 2026. Today's high temperature was 81 degrees. The normal high is 69. The record high is 86 degrees, which was last set in 1938. Today's low temperature was 54 degrees. The normal low is 47. The record low is 26 degrees, which was set in 1915. 0.22 inches of precipitation fell today, which brings the monthly total to 0.79 inches. The total precipitation for the year now stands at 34.72 inches. Sunset tonight is at 6:28 p.m. Sunrise tomorrow is at 7:05 a.m. Looking elsewhere around the Midwest at 7 p.m., Chicago was mostly cloudy, and 67. Indianapolis was partly cloudy, and 73. St. Louis was clear, and 81. Kansas City was clear, and 72. Des Moines was partly cloudy, and 78. Milwaukee was mostly cloudy, and 59. The time is currently 7:46 p.m. Central Daylight Time. 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Now for the official National Weather Service forecast for Peoria and surrounding areas of central Illinois. Rest of tonight, mostly clear. Lows around 60. Southeast winds 5 to 10 miles an hour with gusts up to 20 miles an hour. Saturday, partly sunny in the morning, then becoming mostly cloudy. Highs in the lower 80s. Southeast winds 5 to 10 miles an hour with gusts up to 20 miles an hour. Saturday night, mostly cloudy. Lows in the upper 50s. Southeast winds 5 to 10 miles an hour. Sunday, sunny. Highs around 80. East winds around 5 miles an hour, becoming west in the afternoon. Sunday night, mostly clear until midnight, then becoming partly cloudy. Lows in the lower 60s. South winds 5 to 10 miles an hour. Columbus Day, mostly sunny. Highs in the upper 80s. Monday night and Tuesday, mostly clear. Lows in the mid-60s. Highs in the upper 70s. Tuesday night, mostly clear until midnight, then partly cloudy with a chance of showers after midnight. Lows in the mid-50s. Chance of rain 40%. Wednesday, partly sunny with a chance of showers. Highs in the lower 70s. Chance of rain 50%. Wednesday night, mostly cloudy with a chance of thunderstorms. A chance of showers until midnight, then showers likely after midnight. Lows in the mid-50s. Chance of rain 70%. Thursday,
mostly cloudy with a chance of showers. Highs in the lower 70s. Chance of rain 50%. Thursday night, mostly cloudy until midnight, then becoming partly cloudy. A chance of showers. Lows in the lower 50s. Chance of rain 50%. Friday, mostly sunny. Highs in the mid-60s. Again, the forecast for Peoria and surrounding areas of central Illinois for the rest of tonight, mostly clear. Lows around 60. Southeast winds 5 to 10 miles an hour with gusts up to 20 miles an hour. At 7 p.m. in Peoria, skies were clear. The temperature was 74 degrees, the dew point was 50, and the relative humidity was 42%. The wind was southeast at 6 miles an hour. The pressure was 30.00 inches and steady. Around central and western Illinois, it was clear, with a temperature of 70 at Bloomington, 68 at Moline, 72 at Galesburg, and 67 at Lakin. Under clear skies, Macomb reported 67, Quincy reported 79, and Springfield reported 71. At Pontiac, it was cloudy, with a temperature of 70. And once again at 7 p.m. in Peoria, under clear skies, the temperature was 74. Looking elsewhere around the Midwest at 7 p.m., Chicago was mostly cloudy, and 67. Indianapolis was partly cloudy, and 73. St. Louis was clear, and 81. Kansas City was clear, and 72. Des Moines was partly cloudy, and 78. Milwaukee was mostly cloudy, and 59. The time is currently 7:50 p.m. Central Daylight Time. 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Now for the official National Weather Service forecast for Peoria and surrounding areas of central Illinois. Rest of tonight, mostly clear. Lows around 60. Southeast winds 5 to 10 miles an hour with gusts up to 20 miles an hour. Saturday, partly sunny in the morning, then becoming mostly cloudy. Highs in the lower 80s. Southeast winds 5 to 10 miles an hour with gusts up to 20 miles an hour. Saturday night, mostly cloudy. Lows in the upper 50s. Southeast winds 5 to 10 miles an hour. Sunday, sunny. Highs around 80. East winds around 5 miles an hour, becoming west in the afternoon. Sunday night, mostly clear until midnight, then becoming partly cloudy. Lows in the lower 60s. South winds 5 to 10 miles an hour. Columbus Day, mostly sunny. Highs in the upper 80s. Monday night and Tuesday, mostly clear. Lows in the mid-60s. Highs in the upper 70s. Tuesday night, mostly clear until midnight, then partly cloudy with a chance of showers after midnight. Lows in the mid-50s. Chance of rain 40%. Wednesday, partly sunny with a chance of showers. Highs in the lower 70s. Chance of rain 50%. Wednesday night, mostly cloudy with a chance of thunderstorms. A chance of showers until midnight, then showers likely after midnight. Lows in the mid-50s. Chance of rain 70%. Thursday, mostly cloudy with a chance of showers. Highs in the lower 70s. Chance of rain 50%. Thursday night, mostly cloudy until midnight, then becoming partly cloudy. A chance of showers. Lows in the lower 50s. Chance of rain 50%. Friday, mostly sunny. Highs in the mid-60s. Again, the forecast for Peoria and surrounding areas of central Illinois for the rest of tonight, mostly clear. Lows around 60. Southeast winds 5 to 10 miles an hour with gusts up to 20 miles an hour. At 7 p.m. in Peoria, skies were clear. The temperature was 74 degrees, the dew point was 50, and the relative humidity was 42%. The wind was southeast at 6 miles an hour. The pressure was 30.00 inches and steady. Around central and western Illinois, it was clear, with a temperature of 70 at Bloomington, 68 at Moline, 72 at Galesburg, and 67 at Lakin. Under clear skies, Macomb reported 67, Quincy reported 79, and Springfield reported 71. At Pontiac, it was cloudy, with a temperature of 70. And once again,

And at 7 p.m. in Peoria, under clear skies, the temperature was 74. Looking elsewhere around the Midwest at 7 p.m., Chicago was mostly cloudy, and 67. Indianapolis was partly cloudy, and 73. St. Louis was clear, and 81. Kansas City was clear, and 72. Des Moines was partly cloudy, and 78. Milwaukee was mostly cloudy, and 59. The time is currently 7:54 p.m. Central Daylight Time. 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Now for the official National Weather Service forecast for Peoria and surrounding areas of central Illinois. Rest of tonight, mostly clear. Lows around 60. Southeast winds 5 to 10 miles an hour with gusts up to 20 miles an hour. Saturday, partly sunny in the morning, then becoming mostly cloudy. Highs in the lower 80s. Southeast winds 5 to 10 miles an hour with gusts up to 20 miles an hour. Saturday night, mostly cloudy. Lows in the upper 50s. Southeast winds 5 to 10 miles an hour. Sunday, sunny. Highs around 80. East winds around 5 miles an hour, becoming west in the afternoon. Sunday night, mostly clear until midnight, then becoming partly cloudy. Lows in the lower 60s. South winds 5 to 10 miles an hour. Columbus Day, mostly sunny. Highs in the upper 80s. Monday night and Tuesday, mostly clear. Lows in the mid-60s. Highs in the upper 70s. Tuesday night, mostly clear until midnight, then partly cloudy with a chance of showers after midnight. Lows in the mid-50s. Chance of rain 40%. Wednesday, partly sunny with a chance of showers. Highs in the lower 70s. Chance of rain 50%. Wednesday night, mostly cloudy with a chance of thunderstorms. A chance of showers until midnight, then showers likely after midnight. Lows in the mid-50s. Chance of rain 70%. Thursday, mostly cloudy with a chance of showers. Highs in the lower 70s. Chance of rain 50%. Thursday night, mostly cloudy until midnight, then becoming partly cloudy. A chance of showers. Lows in the lower 50s. Chance of rain 50%. Friday, mostly sunny. Highs in the mid-60s. Again, the forecast for Peoria and surrounding areas of central Illinois for the rest of tonight, mostly clear. Lows around 60. Southeast winds 5 to 10 miles an hour with gusts up to 20 miles an hour. At 7 p.m. in Peoria, skies were clear. The temperature was 74 degrees, the dew point was 50, and the relative humidity was 42%. The wind was southeast at 6 miles an hour. The pressure was 30.00 inches and steady. Around central and western Illinois, it was clear, with a temperature of 70 at Bloomington, 68 at Moline, 72 at Galesburg, and 67 at Lakin. Under clear skies, Macomb reported 67, Quincy reported 79, and Springfield reported 71. At Pontiac, it was cloudy, with a temperature of 70. And once again at 7 p.m. in Peoria, under clear skies, the temperature was 74. Looking elsewhere around the Midwest at 7 p.m., Chicago was mostly cloudy, and 67. Indianapolis was partly cloudy, and 73. St. Louis was clear, and 81. Kansas City was clear, and 72. Des Moines was partly cloudy, and 78. Milwaukee was mostly cloudy, and 59. The time is currently 7:57 p.m. Central Daylight Time. 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Now for the official National Weather Service forecast for Peoria and surrounding areas of central Illinois. Rest of tonight, mostly clear. Lows around 60. Southeast winds 5 to 10 miles an hour with gusts up to 20 miles an hour. Saturday, partly sunny in the morning, then becoming mostly cloudy. Highs in the lower 80s. Southeast winds 5 to 10 miles an hour with gusts up to 20 miles an hour. Saturday night, mostly cloudy. Lows in the upper 50s. Southeast winds 5 to 10 miles an hour.

lows in the mid-50s. Chance of rain 70%. Thursday, mostly cloudy with a chance of showers. Highs in the lower 70s. Chance of rain 50%. Thursday night, mostly cloudy until midnight, then becoming partly cloudy. A chance of showers. Lows in the lower 50s. Chance of rain 50%. Friday, mostly sunny. Highs in the mid-60s. Again, the forecast for Peoria and surrounding areas of central Illinois for the rest of tonight, mostly clear. Lows around 60. Southeast winds 5 to 10 miles an hour with gusts up to 20 miles an hour. The time is currently 8 p.m. Central Daylight Time. 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Now for the official National Weather Service forecast for Peoria and surrounding areas of central Illinois. Rest of tonight, mostly clear. Lows around 60. Southeast winds 5 to 10 miles an hour with gusts up to 20 miles an hour. Saturday, partly sunny in the morning, then becoming mostly cloudy. Highs in the lower 80s. Southeast winds 5 to 10 miles an hour with gusts up to 20 miles an hour. Saturday night, mostly cloudy. Lows in the upper 50s. Southeast winds 5 to 10 miles an hour. Sunday, sunny. Highs around 80. East winds around 5 miles an hour, becoming west in the afternoon. Sunday night, mostly clear until midnight, then becoming partly cloudy. Lows in the lower 60s. South winds 5 to 10 miles an hour. Columbus Day, mostly sunny. Highs in the upper 80s. Monday night and Tuesday, mostly clear. Lows in the mid-60s. Highs in the upper 70s. Tuesday night, mostly clear until midnight, then partly cloudy with a chance of showers after midnight. Lows in the mid-50s. Chance of rain 40%. Wednesday, partly sunny with a chance of showers. Highs in the lower 70s. Chance of rain 50%. Wednesday night, mostly cloudy with a chance of thunderstorms. A chance of showers until midnight, then showers likely after midnight. Lows in the mid-50s. Chance of rain 70%. Thursday, mostly cloudy with a chance of showers. Highs in the lower 70s. Chance of rain 50%. Thursday night, mostly cloudy until midnight, then becoming partly cloudy. A chance of showers. Lows in the lower 50s. Chance of rain 50%. Friday, mostly sunny. Highs in the mid-60s. Again, the forecast for Peoria and surrounding areas of central Illinois for the rest of tonight, mostly clear. Lows around 60. Southeast winds 5 to 10 miles an hour with gusts up to 20 miles an hour. The time is currently 8:02 p.m. Central Daylight Time. 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Now for the official National Weather Service forecast for Peoria and surrounding areas of central Illinois. Rest of tonight, mostly clear. Lows around 60. Southeast winds 5 to 10 miles an hour with gusts up to 20 miles an hour. Saturday, partly sunny in the morning, then becoming mostly cloudy. Highs in the lower 80s. Southeast winds 5 to 10 miles an hour with gusts up to 20 miles an hour. Saturday night, mostly cloudy. Lows in the upper 50s. Southeast winds 5 to 10 miles an hour. Sunday, sunny. Highs around 80. East winds around 5 miles an hour, becoming west in the afternoon. Sunday night, mostly clear until midnight, then becoming partly cloudy. Lows in the lower 60s. South winds 5 to 10 miles an hour. Columbus Day, mostly sunny. Highs in the upper 80s. Monday night and Tuesday, mostly clear. Lows in the mid-60s. Highs in the upper 70s. Tuesday night, mostly clear until midnight, then partly cloudy with a chance of showers after midnight. Lows in the mid-50s. Chance of rain 40%. Wednesday, partly sunny with a chance of showers. Highs in the lower 70s. Chance of rain 50%. Wednesday night, mostly cloudy with a chance of thunderstorms. A chance of showers until midnight, then showers likely after

midnight. Lows in the mid-50s. Chance of rain 70%. Thursday, mostly cloudy with a chance of showers. Highs in the lower 70s. Chance of rain 50%. Thursday night, mostly cloudy until midnight, then becoming partly cloudy. A chance of showers. Lows in the lower 50s. Chance of rain 50%. Friday, mostly sunny. Highs in the mid-60s. Again, the forecast for Peoria and surrounding areas of central Illinois for the rest of tonight, mostly clear. Lows around 60. Southeast winds 5 to 10 miles an hour with gusts up to 20 miles an hour. At 8 p.m. in Peoria, skies were clear. The temperature was 73 degrees, the dew point was 46, and the relative humidity was 38%. The wind was southeast at 6 miles an hour. The pressure was 30.01 inches and rising. Around central and western Illinois, it was clear, with a temperature of 69 at Bloomington, 66 at Moline, 70 at Galesburg, and 64 at Lakin. Under clear skies, Macomb reported 66, Quincy reported 76, and Springfield reported 69. At Pontiac, it was mostly cloudy, with a temperature of 65. And once again at 8 p.m. in Peoria, under clear skies, the temperature was 73. The time is currently 8:06 p.m. Central Daylight Time. 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Now for the official National Weather Service forecast for Peoria and surrounding areas of central Illinois. Rest of tonight, mostly clear. Lows around 60. Southeast winds 5 to 10 miles an hour with gusts up to 20 miles an hour. Saturday, partly sunny in the morning, then becoming mostly cloudy. Highs in the lower 80s. Southeast winds 5 to 10 miles an hour with gusts up to 20 miles an hour. Saturday night, mostly cloudy. Lows in the upper 50s. Southeast winds 5 to 10 miles an hour. Sunday, sunny. Highs around 80. East winds around 5 miles an hour, becoming west in the afternoon. Sunday night, mostly clear until midnight, then becoming partly cloudy. Lows in the lower 60s. South winds 5 to 10 miles an hour. Columbus Day, mostly sunny. Highs in the upper 80s. Monday night and Tuesday, mostly clear. Lows in the mid-60s. Highs in the upper 70s. Tuesday night, mostly clear until midnight, then partly cloudy with a chance of showers after midnight. Lows in the mid-50s. Chance of rain 40%. Wednesday, partly sunny with a chance of showers. Highs in the lower 70s. Chance of rain 50%. Wednesday night, mostly cloudy with a chance of thunderstorms. A chance of showers until midnight, then showers likely after midnight. Lows in the mid-50s. Chance of rain 70%. Thursday, mostly cloudy with a chance of showers. Highs in the lower 70s. Chance of rain 50%. Thursday night, mostly cloudy until midnight, then becoming partly cloudy. A chance of showers. Lows in the lower 50s. Chance of rain 50%. Friday, mostly sunny. Highs in the mid-60s. Again, the forecast for Peoria and surrounding areas of central Illinois for the rest of tonight, mostly clear. Lows around 60. Southeast winds 5 to 10 miles an hour with gusts up to 20 miles an hour. At 8 p.m. in Peoria, skies were clear. The temperature was 73 degrees, the dew point was 46, and the relative humidity was 38%. The wind was southeast at 6 miles an hour. The pressure was 30.01 inches and rising. Around central and western Illinois, it was clear, with a temperature of 69 at Bloomington, 66 at Moline, 70 at Galesburg, and 64 at Lakin. Under clear skies, Macomb reported 66, Quincy reported 76, and Springfield reported 69. At Pontiac, it was mostly cloudy, with a temperature of 65. And once again at 8 p.m. in Peoria, under clear skies, the temperature was 73. Looking elsewhere around the Midwest at 8 p.m., Chicago was mostly cloudy, and 66. Indianapolis was partly cloudy, and 71. St. Louis was clear, and 80.

Kansas City was clear, and 68. Des Moines was clear, and 76. Milwaukee was mostly cloudy, and 59. The time is currently 8:09 p.m. Central Daylight Time. 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Now for the official National Weather Service forecast for Peoria and surrounding areas of central Illinois. Rest of tonight, mostly clear. Lows around 60. Southeast winds 5 to 10 miles an hour with gusts up to 20 miles an hour. Saturday, partly sunny in the morning, then becoming mostly cloudy. Highs in the lower 80s. Southeast winds 5 to 10 miles an hour with gusts up to 20 miles an hour. Saturday night, mostly cloudy. Lows in the upper 50s. Southeast winds 5 to 10 miles an hour. Sunday, sunny. Highs around 80. East winds around 5 miles an hour, becoming west in the afternoon. Sunday night, mostly clear until midnight, then becoming partly cloudy. Lows in the lower 60s. South winds 5 to 10 miles an hour. Columbus Day, mostly sunny. Highs in the upper 80s. Monday night and Tuesday, mostly clear. Lows in the mid-60s. Highs in the upper 70s. Tuesday night, mostly clear until midnight, then partly cloudy with a chance of showers after midnight. Lows in the mid-50s. Chance of rain 40%. Wednesday, partly sunny with a chance of showers. Highs in the lower 70s. Chance of rain 50%. Wednesday night, mostly cloudy with a chance of thunderstorms. A chance of showers until midnight, then showers likely after midnight. Lows in the mid-50s. Chance of rain 70%. Thursday, mostly cloudy with a chance of showers. Highs in the lower 70s. Chance of rain 50%. Thursday night, mostly cloudy until midnight, then becoming partly cloudy. A chance of showers. Lows in the lower 50s. Chance of rain 50%. Friday, mostly sunny. Highs in the mid-60s. Again, the forecast for Peoria and surrounding areas of central Illinois for the rest of tonight, mostly clear. Lows around 60. Southeast winds 5 to 10 miles an hour with gusts up to 20 miles an hour. At 8 p.m. in Peoria, skies were clear. The temperature was 73 degrees, the dew point was 46, and the relative humidity was 38%. The wind was southeast at 6 miles an hour. The pressure was 30.01 inches and rising. Around central and western Illinois, it was clear, with a temperature of 69 at Bloomington, 66 at Moline, 70 at Galesburg, and 64 at Lakin. Under clear skies, Macomb reported 66, Quincy reported 76, and Springfield reported 69. At Pontiac, it was mostly cloudy, with a temperature of 65. And once again at 8 p.m. in Peoria, under clear skies, the temperature was 73. 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Looking elsewhere around the Midwest at 8 p.m., Chicago was mostly cloudy, and 66. Indianapolis was partly cloudy, and 71. St. Louis was clear, and 80. Kansas City was clear, and 68. Des Moines was clear, and 76. Milwaukee was mostly cloudy, and 59. The time is currently 8:14 p.m. Central Daylight Time. 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Now for the official National Weather Service forecast for Peoria and surrounding areas of central Illinois. Rest of tonight, mostly clear. Lows around 60. Southeast winds 5 to 10 miles an hour with gusts up to 20 miles an hour. Saturday, partly sunny in the morning, then becoming mostly

p.m. in Peoria, under clear skies, the temperature was 73. Looking elsewhere around the Midwest at 8 p.m., Chicago was mostly cloudy, and 66. Indianapolis was partly cloudy, and 71. St. Louis was clear, and 80. Kansas City was clear, and 68. Des Moines was clear, and 76. Milwaukee was mostly cloudy, and 59. Looking elsewhere around the Midwest at 8 p.m., Chicago was mostly cloudy, and 66. Indianapolis was partly cloudy, and 71. St. Louis was clear, and 80. Kansas City was clear, and 68. Des Moines was clear, and 76. Milwaukee was mostly cloudy, and 59. The time is currently 8:25 p.m. Central Daylight Time. 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Now for the official National Weather Service forecast for Peoria and surrounding areas of central Illinois. Rest of tonight, mostly clear. Lows around 60. Southeast winds 5 to 10 miles an hour with gusts up to 20 miles an hour. Saturday, partly sunny in the morning, then becoming mostly cloudy. Highs in the lower 80s. Southeast winds 5 to 10 miles an hour with gusts up to 20 miles an hour. Saturday night, mostly cloudy. Lows in the upper 50s. Southeast winds 5 to 10 miles an hour. Sunday, sunny. Highs around 80. East winds around 5 miles an hour, becoming west in the afternoon. Sunday night, mostly clear until midnight, then becoming partly cloudy. Lows in the lower 60s. South winds 5 to 10 miles an hour. Columbus Day, mostly sunny. Highs in the upper 80s. Monday night and Tuesday, mostly clear. Lows in the mid-60s. Highs in the upper 70s. Tuesday night, mostly clear until midnight, then partly cloudy with a chance of showers after midnight. Lows in the mid-50s. Chance of rain 40%. Wednesday, partly sunny with a chance of showers. Highs in the lower 70s. Chance of rain 50%. Wednesday night, mostly cloudy with a chance of thunderstorms. A chance of showers until midnight, then showers likely after midnight. Lows in the mid-50s. Chance of rain 70%. Thursday, mostly cloudy with a chance of showers. Highs in the lower 70s. Chance of rain 50%. Thursday night, mostly cloudy until midnight, then becoming partly cloudy. A chance of showers. Lows in the lower 50s. Chance of rain 50%. Friday, mostly sunny. Highs in the mid-60s. Again, the forecast for Peoria and surrounding areas of central Illinois for the rest of tonight, mostly clear. Lows around 60. Southeast winds 5 to 10 miles an hour with gusts up to 20 miles an hour. At 8 p.m. in Peoria, skies were clear. The temperature was 73 degrees, the dew point was 46, and the relative humidity was 38%. The wind was southeast at 6 miles an hour. The pressure was 30.01 inches and rising. Around central and western Illinois, it was clear, with a temperature of 69 at Bloomington, 66 at Moline, 70 at Galesburg, and 64 at Lakin. Under clear skies, Macomb reported 65, Quincy reported 76, and Springfield reported 69. At Pontiac, it was mostly cloudy, with a temperature of 65. And once again at 8 p.m. in Peoria, under clear skies, the temperature was 73. Looking elsewhere around the Midwest at 8 p.m., Chicago was mostly cloudy, and 66. Indianapolis was partly cloudy, and 71. St. Louis was clear, and 80. Kansas City was clear, and 68. Des Moines was clear, and 76. Milwaukee was mostly cloudy, and 59. The time is currently 8:29 p.m. Central Daylight Time. 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Now for the official National Weather Service forecast for Peoria and surrounding areas of central Illinois. Rest of tonight, mostly clear. Lows around 60. Southeast winds 5 to 10 miles an hour with gusts up to 20 miles an hour.

Saturday, partly sunny in the morning, then becoming mostly cloudy. Highs in the lower 80s. Southeast winds 5 to 10 miles an hour with gusts up to 20 miles an hour. Saturday night, mostly cloudy. Lows in the upper 50s. Southeast winds 5 to 10 miles an hour. Sunday, sunny. Highs around 80. East winds around 5 miles an hour, becoming west in the afternoon. Sunday night, mostly clear until midnight, then becoming partly cloudy. Lows in the lower 60s. South winds 5 to 10 miles an hour. Columbus Day, mostly sunny. Highs in the upper 80s. Monday night and Tuesday, mostly clear. Lows in the mid-60s. Highs in the upper 70s. Tuesday night, mostly clear until midnight, then partly cloudy with a chance of showers after midnight. Lows in the mid-50s. Chance of rain 40%. Wednesday, partly sunny with a chance of showers. Highs in the lower 70s. Chance of rain 50%. Wednesday night, mostly cloudy with a chance of thunderstorms. A chance of showers until midnight, then showers likely after midnight. Lows in the mid-50s. Chance of rain 70%. Thursday, mostly cloudy with a chance of showers. Highs in the lower 70s. Chance of rain 50%. Thursday night, mostly cloudy until midnight, then becoming partly cloudy. A chance of showers. Lows in the lower 50s. Chance of rain 50%. Friday, mostly sunny. Highs in the mid-60s. Again, the forecast for Peoria and surrounding areas of central Illinois for the rest of tonight, mostly clear. Lows around 60. Southeast winds 5 to 10 miles an hour with gusts up to 20 miles an hour. At 8 p.m. in Peoria, skies were clear. The temperature was 73 degrees, the dew point was 46, and the relative humidity was 38%. The wind was southeast at 6 miles an hour. The pressure was 30.01 inches and rising. Around central and western Illinois, it was clear, with a temperature of 69 at Bloomington, 66 at Moline, 70 at Galesburg, and 64 at Lakin. Under clear skies, Macomb reported 65, Quincy reported 76, and Springfield reported 69. At Pontiac, it was mostly cloudy, with a temperature of 65. And once again at 8 p.m. in Peoria, under clear skies, the temperature was 73. Looking elsewhere around the Midwest at 8 p.m., Chicago was mostly cloudy, and 66. Indianapolis was partly cloudy, and 71. St. Louis was clear, and 80. Kansas City was clear, and 68. Des Moines was clear, and 76. Milwaukee was mostly cloudy, and 59. The time is currently 8:32 p.m. Central Daylight Time. 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Now for the official National Weather Service forecast for Peoria and surrounding areas of central Illinois. Rest of tonight, mostly clear. Lows around 60. Southeast winds 5 to 10 miles an hour with gusts up to 20 miles an hour. Saturday, partly sunny in the morning. Southeast winds 5 to 10 miles an hour with gusts up to 20 miles an hour. Saturday, partly sunny in the morning, then becoming mostly cloudy. Highs in the lower 80s. Southeast winds 5 to 10 miles an hour with gusts up to 20 miles an hour. Saturday night, mostly cloudy. Lows in the upper 50s. Southeast winds 5 to 10 miles an hour. Sunday, sunny. Highs around 80. East winds around 5 miles an hour, becoming west in the afternoon. Sunday night, mostly clear until midnight, then becoming partly cloudy. Lows in the lower 60s. South winds 5 to 10 miles an hour. Columbus Day, mostly sunny. Highs in the upper 80s. Monday night and Tuesday, mostly clear. Lows in the mid-60s. Highs in the upper 70s. Tuesday night, mostly clear until midnight, then partly cloudy with a chance of showers after midnight. Lows in the mid-50s. Chance of rain 40%. Wednesday, partly sunny with a chance of showers. Highs in the lower 70s. Chance of rain 50%. Wednesday night.

mostly cloudy with a chance of thunderstorms. A chance of showers until midnight, then showers likely after midnight. Lows in the mid-50s. Chance of rain 70%. Thursday, mostly cloudy with a chance of showers. Highs in the lower 70s. Chance of rain 50%. Thursday night, mostly cloudy until midnight, then becoming partly cloudy. A chance of showers. Lows in the lower 50s. Chance of rain 50%. Friday, mostly sunny. Highs in the mid-60s. Again, the forecast for Peoria and surrounding areas of central Illinois for the rest of tonight, mostly clear. Lows around 60. Southeast winds 5 to 10 miles an hour with gusts up to 20 miles an hour. At 8 p.m. in Peoria, skies were clear. The temperature was 73 degrees, the dew point was 46, and the relative humidity was 38%. The wind was southeast at 6 miles an hour. The pressure was 30.01 inches and rising. Around central and western Illinois, it was clear, with a temperature of 69 at Bloomington, 66 at Moline, 70 at Galesburg, and 64 at Lakin. Under clear skies, Macomb reported 65, Quincy reported 76, and Springfield reported 69. At Pontiac, it was mostly cloudy, with a temperature of 65. And once again at 8 p.m. in Peoria, under clear skies, the temperature was 73. Looking elsewhere around the Midwest at 8 p.m., Chicago was mostly cloudy, and 66. Indianapolis was partly cloudy, and 71. St. Louis was clear, and 80. Kansas City was clear, and 68. Des Moines was clear, and 76. Milwaukee was mostly cloudy, and 59. The time is currently 8:36 p.m. Central Daylight Time. 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Now for the official National Weather Service forecast for Peoria and surrounding areas of central Illinois. Rest of tonight, mostly clear. Lows around 60. Southeast winds 5 to 10 miles an hour with gusts up to 20 miles an hour. Saturday, partly sunny in the morning, then becoming mostly cloudy. Highs in the lower 80s. Southeast winds 5 to 10 miles an hour with gusts up to 20 miles an hour. Saturday night, mostly cloudy. Lows in the upper 50s. Southeast winds 5 to 10 miles an hour. Sunday, sunny. Highs around 80. East winds around 5 miles an hour, becoming west in the afternoon. Sunday night, mostly clear until midnight, then becoming partly cloudy. Lows in the lower 60s. South winds 5 to 10 miles an hour. Columbus Day, mostly sunny. Highs in the upper 80s. Monday night and Tuesday, mostly clear. Lows in the mid-60s. Highs in the upper 70s. Tuesday night, mostly clear until midnight, then partly cloudy with a chance of showers after midnight. Lows in the mid-50s. Chance of rain 40%. Wednesday, partly sunny with a chance of showers. Highs in the lower 70s. Chance of rain 50%. Wednesday night, mostly cloudy with a chance of thunderstorms. A chance of showers until midnight, then showers likely after midnight. Lows in the mid-50s. Chance of rain 70%. Thursday, mostly cloudy with a chance of showers. Highs in the lower 70s. Chance of rain 50%. Thursday night, mostly cloudy until midnight, then becoming partly cloudy. A chance of showers. Lows in the lower 50s. Chance of rain 50%. Friday, mostly sunny. Highs in the mid-60s. Again, the forecast for Peoria and surrounding areas of central Illinois for the rest of tonight, mostly clear. Lows around 60. Southeast winds 5 to 10 miles an hour with gusts up to 20 miles an hour. At 8 p.m. in Peoria, skies were clear. The temperature was 73 degrees, the dew point was 46, and the relative humidity was 38%. The wind was southeast at 6 miles an hour. The pressure was 30.01 inches and rising. Around central and western Illinois, it was clear, with a temperature of 69 at Bloomington, 66 at Moline, 70 at Galesburg, and 64 at Lakin. Under clear skies,

Elm reported 65, Quincy reported 76, and Springfield reported 69. At Pontiac, it was mostly cloudy, with a temperature of 65. And once again at 8 p.m. in Peoria, under clear skies, the temperature was 73. Looking elsewhere around the Midwest at 8 p.m., Chicago was mostly cloudy, and 66. Indianapolis was partly cloudy, and 71. St. Louis was clear, and 80. Kansas City was clear, and 68. Des Moines was clear, and 76. Milwaukee was mostly cloudy, and 59. The time is currently 8:40 p.m. Central Daylight Time. 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Now for the official National Weather Service forecast for Peoria and surrounding areas of central Illinois. Rest of tonight, mostly clear. Lows around 60. Southeast winds 5 to 10 miles an hour with gusts up to 20 miles an hour. Saturday, partly sunny in the morning, then becoming mostly cloudy. Highs in the lower 80s. Southeast winds 5 to 10 miles an hour with gusts up to 20 miles an hour. Saturday night, mostly cloudy. Lows in the upper 50s. Southeast winds 5 to 10 miles an hour. Sunday, sunny. Highs around 80. East winds around 5 miles an hour, becoming west in the afternoon. Sunday night, mostly clear until midnight, then becoming partly cloudy. Lows in the lower 60s. South winds 5 to 10 miles an hour. Columbus Day, mostly sunny. Highs in the upper 80s. Monday night and Tuesday, mostly clear. Lows in the mid-60s. Highs in the upper 70s. Tuesday night, mostly clear until midnight, then partly cloudy with a chance of showers after midnight. Lows in the mid-50s. Chance of rain 40%. Wednesday, partly sunny with a chance of showers. Highs in the lower 70s. Chance of rain 50%. Wednesday night, mostly cloudy with a chance of thunderstorms. A chance of showers until midnight, then showers likely after midnight. Lows in the mid-50s. Chance of rain 70%. Thursday, mostly cloudy with a chance of showers. Highs in the lower 70s. Chance of rain 50%. Thursday night, mostly cloudy until midnight, then becoming partly cloudy. A chance of showers. Lows in the lower 50s. Chance of rain 50%. Friday, mostly sunny. Highs in the mid-60s. Again, the forecast for Peoria and surrounding areas of central Illinois for the rest of tonight, mostly clear. Lows around 60. Southeast winds 5 to 10 miles an hour with gusts up to 20 miles an hour. At 8 p.m. in Peoria, skies were clear. The temperature was 73 degrees, the dew point was 46, and the relative humidity was 38%. The wind was southeast at 6 miles an hour. The pressure was 30.01 inches and rising. Around central and western Illinois, it was clear, with a temperature of 69 at Bloomington, 66 at Moline, 70 at Galesburg, and 64 at Lakin. Under clear skies, Macomb reported 65, Quincy reported 76, and Springfield reported 69. At Pontiac, it was mostly cloudy, with a temperature of 65. And once again at 8 p.m. in Peoria, under clear skies, the temperature was 73. Looking elsewhere around the Midwest at 8 p.m., Chicago was mostly cloudy, and 66. Indianapolis was partly cloudy, and 71. St. Louis was clear, and 80. Kansas City was clear, and 68. Des Moines was clear, and 76. Milwaukee was mostly cloudy, and 59. The time is currently 8:43 p.m. Central Daylight Time. 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Now for the official National Weather Service forecast for Peoria and surrounding areas of central Illinois. Rest of tonight, mostly clear. Lows around 60. Southeast winds 5 to 10 miles an hour with gusts up to 20 miles an hour. Saturday, partly sunny in the morning, then becoming mostly cloudy. Highs in the lower 80s. Southeast winds 5 to 10 miles an hour with gusts up to 20.

west at 8 p.m., Chicago was mostly cloudy, and 66. Indianapolis was partly cloudy, and 71. St. Louis was clear, and 80. Kansas City was clear, and 68. Des Moines was clear, and 76. Milwaukee was mostly cloudy, and 59. The time is currently 8:54 p.m. Central Daylight Time. 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Now for the official National Weather Service forecast for Peoria and surrounding areas of central Illinois. Rest of tonight, mostly clear. Lows around 60. Southeast winds 5 to 10 miles an hour with gusts up to 20 miles an hour. Saturday, partly sunny in the morning, then becoming mostly cloudy. Highs in the lower 80s. Southeast winds 5 to 10 miles an hour with gusts up to 20 miles an hour. Saturday night, mostly cloudy. Lows in the upper 50s. Southeast winds 5 to 10 miles an hour. Sunday, sunny. Highs around 80. East winds around 5 miles an hour, becoming west in the afternoon. Sunday night, mostly clear until midnight, then becoming partly cloudy. Lows in the lower 60s. South winds 5 to 10 miles an hour. Columbus Day, mostly sunny. Highs in the upper 80s. Monday night and Tuesday, mostly clear. Lows in the mid 60s. Highs in the upper 70s. Tuesday night, mostly clear until midnight, then partly cloudy with a chance of showers after midnight. Lows in the mid 50s. Chance of rain 40%. Wednesday, partly sunny with a chance of showers. Highs in the lower 70s. Chance of rain 50%. Wednesday night, mostly cloudy with a chance of thunderstorms. A chance of showers until midnight, then showers likely after midnight. Lows in the mid-50s. Chance of rain 70%. Thursday, mostly cloudy with a chance of showers. Highs in the lower 70s. Chance of rain 50%. Thursday night, mostly cloudy until midnight, then becoming partly cloudy. A chance of showers. Lows in the lower 50s. Chance of rain 50%. Friday, mostly sunny. Highs in the mid-60s. Again, the forecast for Peoria and surrounding areas of central Illinois for the rest of tonight, mostly clear. Lows around 60. Southeast winds 5 to 10 miles an hour with gusts up to 20 miles an hour. At 8 p.m. in Peoria, skies were clear. The temperature was 73 degrees, the dew point was 46, and the relative humidity was 38%. The wind was southeast at 6 miles an hour. The pressure was 30.01 inches and rising. Around central and western Illinois, it was clear, with a temperature of 69 at Bloomington, 66 at Moline, 70 at Galesburg, and 64 at Lakin. Under clear skies, Macomb reported 65, Quincy reported 76, and Springfield reported 69. At Pontiac, it was mostly cloudy, with a temperature of 65. And once again at 8 p.m. in Peoria, under clear skies, the temperature was 73. Looking elsewhere around the Midwest at 8 p.m., Chicago was mostly cloudy, and 66. Indianapolis was partly cloudy, and 71. St. Louis was clear, and 80. Kansas City was clear, and 68. Des Moines was clear, and 76. Milwaukee was mostly cloudy, and 59. The time is currently 8:58 p.m. Central Daylight Time. 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Now for the official National Weather Service forecast for Peoria and surrounding areas of central Illinois. Rest of tonight, mostly clear. Lows around 60. Southeast winds 5 to 10 miles an hour with gusts up to 20 miles an hour. Saturday, partly sunny in the morning, then becoming mostly cloudy. Highs in the lower 80s. Southeast winds 5 to 10 miles an hour with gusts up to 20 miles an hour. Saturday night, mostly cloudy. Lows in the upper 50s. Southeast winds 5 to 10 miles an hour. Sunday, sunny. Highs around 80. East winds around 5 miles an hour, becoming west in the afternoon.

mostly cloudy with a chance of showers. Highs in the lower 70s. Chance of rain 50%. Thursday night, mostly cloudy until midnight, then becoming partly cloudy. A chance of showers. Lows in the lower 50s. Chance of rain 50%. Friday, mostly sunny. Highs in the mid-60s. Again, the forecast for Peoria and surrounding areas of central Illinois for the rest of tonight, mostly clear. Lows around 60. Southeast winds 5 to 10 miles an hour with gusts up to 20 miles an hour. The time is currently 9:01 p.m. Central Daylight Time. 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Now for the official National Weather Service forecast for Peoria and surrounding areas of central Illinois. Rest of tonight, mostly clear. Lows around 60. Southeast winds 5 to 10 miles an hour with gusts up to 20 miles an hour. Saturday, partly sunny in the morning, then becoming mostly cloudy. Highs in the lower 80s. Southeast winds 5 to 10 miles an hour with gusts up to 20 miles an hour. Saturday night, mostly cloudy. Lows in the upper 50s. Southeast winds 5 to 10 miles an hour. Sunday, sunny. Highs around 80. East winds around 5 miles an hour, becoming west in the afternoon. Sunday night, mostly clear until midnight, then becoming partly cloudy. Lows in the lower 60s. South winds 5 to 10 miles an hour. Columbus Day, mostly sunny. Highs in the upper 80s. Monday night and Tuesday, mostly clear. Lows in the mid-60s. Highs in the upper 70s. Tuesday night, mostly clear until midnight, then partly cloudy with a chance of showers after midnight. Lows in the mid-50s. Chance of rain 40%. Wednesday, partly sunny with a chance of showers. Highs in the lower 70s. Chance of rain 50%. Wednesday night, mostly cloudy with a chance of thunderstorms. A chance of showers until midnight, then showers likely after midnight. Lows in the mid-50s. Chance of rain 70%. Thursday, mostly cloudy with a chance of showers. Highs in the lower 70s. Chance of rain 50%. Thursday night, mostly cloudy until midnight, then becoming partly cloudy. A chance of showers. Lows in the lower 50s. Chance of rain 50%. Friday, mostly sunny. Highs in the mid-60s. Again, the forecast for Peoria and surrounding areas of central Illinois for the rest of tonight, mostly clear. Lows around 60. Southeast winds 5 to 10 miles an hour with gusts up to 20 miles an hour. The time is currently 9:03 p.m. Central Daylight Time. 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Now for the official National Weather Service forecast for Peoria and surrounding areas of central Illinois. Rest of tonight, mostly clear. Lows around 60. Southeast winds 5 to 10 miles an hour with gusts up to 20 miles an hour. Saturday, partly sunny in the morning, then becoming mostly cloudy. Highs in the lower 80s. Southeast winds 5 to 10 miles an hour with gusts up to 20 miles an hour. Saturday night, mostly cloudy. Lows in the upper 50s. Southeast winds 5 to 10 miles an hour. Sunday, sunny. Highs around 80. East winds around 5 miles an hour, becoming west in the afternoon. Sunday night, mostly clear until midnight, then becoming partly cloudy. Lows in the lower 60s. South winds 5 to 10 miles an hour. Columbus Day, mostly sunny. Highs in the upper 80s. Monday night and Tuesday, mostly clear. Lows in the mid-60s. Highs in the upper 70s. Tuesday night, mostly clear until midnight, then partly cloudy with a chance of showers after midnight. Lows in the mid-50s. Chance of rain 40%. Wednesday, partly sunny with a chance of showers. Highs in the lower 70s. Chance of rain 50%. Wednesday night, mostly cloudy with a chance of thunderstorms. A chance of showers until midnight, then showers likely after midnight. Lows in the mid-50s. Chance of rain

70%. Thursday, mostly cloudy with a chance of showers. Highs in the lower 70s. Chance of rain 50%. Thursday night, mostly cloudy until midnight, then becoming partly cloudy. A chance of showers. Lows in the lower 50s. Chance of rain 50%. Friday, mostly sunny. Highs in the mid-60s. Again, the forecast for Peoria and surrounding areas of central Illinois for the rest of tonight, mostly clear. Lows around 60. Southeast winds 5 to 10 miles an hour with gusts up to 20 miles an hour. At 9 p.m. in Peoria, skies were clear. The temperature was 71 degrees, the dew point was 45, and the relative humidity was 39%. The wind was south at 6 miles an hour. The pressure was 30.02 inches and rising. Around central and western Illinois, it was clear, with a temperature of 66 at Bloomington, 63 at Moline, 69 at Galesburg, and 64 at Macomb. Under clear skies, Quincy reported 73, Springfield reported 66, and Pontiac reported 61. At Lakin, it was mostly cloudy, with a temperature of 67. And once again at 9 p.m. in Peoria, under clear skies, the temperature was 71. The time is currently 9:06 p.m. Central Daylight Time. 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Now for the official National Weather Service forecast for Peoria and surrounding areas of central Illinois. Rest of tonight, mostly clear. Lows around 60. Southeast winds 5 to 10 miles an hour with gusts up to 20 miles an hour. Saturday, partly sunny in the morning, then becoming mostly cloudy. Highs in the lower 80s. Southeast winds 5 to 10 miles an hour with gusts up to 20 miles an hour. Saturday night, mostly cloudy. Lows in the upper 50s. Southeast winds 5 to 10 miles an hour. Sunday, sunny. Highs around 80. East winds around 5 miles an hour, becoming west in the afternoon. Sunday night, mostly clear until midnight, then becoming partly cloudy. Lows in the lower 60s. South winds 5 to 10 miles an hour. Columbus Day, mostly sunny. Highs in the upper 80s. Monday night and Tuesday, mostly clear. Lows in the mid-60s. Highs in the upper 70s. Tuesday night, mostly clear until midnight, then partly cloudy with a chance of showers after midnight. Lows in the mid-50s. Chance of rain 40%. Wednesday, partly sunny with a chance of showers. Highs in the lower 70s. Chance of rain 50%. Wednesday night, mostly cloudy with a chance of thunderstorms. A chance of showers until midnight, then showers likely after midnight. Lows in the mid-50s. Chance of rain 70%. Thursday, mostly cloudy with a chance of showers. Highs in the lower 70s. Chance of rain 50%. Thursday night, mostly cloudy until midnight, then becoming partly cloudy. A chance of showers. Lows in the lower 50s. Chance of rain 50%. Friday, mostly sunny. Highs in the mid-60s. Again, the forecast for Peoria and surrounding areas of central Illinois for the rest of tonight, mostly clear. Lows around 60. Southeast winds 5 to 10 miles an hour with gusts up to 20 miles an hour. At 9 p.m. in Peoria, skies were clear. The temperature was 71 degrees, the dew point was 45, and the relative humidity was 39%. The wind was south at 6 miles an hour. The pressure was 30.02 inches and rising. Around central and western Illinois, it was clear, with a temperature of 66 at Bloomington, 63 at Moline, 69 at Galesburg, and 64 at Macomb. Under clear skies, Quincy reported 73, Springfield reported 66, and Pontiac reported 61. At Lakin, it was mostly cloudy, with a temperature of 67. And once again at 9 p.m. in Peoria, under clear skies, the temperature was 71. Looking elsewhere around the Midwest at 9 p.m., Chicago was mostly cloudy, and 66. Indianapolis was mostly cloudy, and 67. St. Louis was clear, and 77. Kansas City was clear,

and 67. Des Moines was clear and 74. Milwaukee was mostly cloudy and 60. The time is currently 9:10 p.m. Central Daylight Time. 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Now for the official National Weather Service forecast for Peoria and surrounding areas of central Illinois. Rest of tonight, mostly clear. Lows around 60. Southeast winds 5 to 10 miles an hour with gusts up to 20 miles an hour. Saturday, partly sunny in the morning, then becoming mostly cloudy. Highs in the lower 80s. Southeast winds 5 to 10 miles an hour with gusts up to 20 miles an hour. Saturday night, mostly cloudy. Lows in the upper 50s. Southeast winds 5 to 10 miles an hour. Sunday, sunny. Highs around 80. East winds around 5 miles an hour, becoming west in the afternoon. Sunday night, mostly clear until midnight, then becoming partly cloudy. Lows in the lower 60s. South winds 5 to 10 miles an hour. Columbus Day, mostly sunny. Highs in the upper 80s. Monday night and Tuesday, mostly clear. Lows in the mid-60s. Highs in the upper 70s. Tuesday night, mostly clear until midnight, then partly cloudy with a chance of showers after midnight. Lows in the mid-50s. Chance of rain 40%. Wednesday, partly sunny with a chance of showers. Highs in the lower 70s. Chance of rain 50%. Wednesday night, mostly cloudy with a chance of thunderstorms. A chance of showers until midnight, then showers likely after midnight. Lows in the mid-50s. Chance of rain 70%. Thursday, mostly cloudy with a chance of showers. Highs in the lower 70s. Chance of rain 50%. Thursday night, mostly cloudy until midnight, then becoming partly cloudy. A chance of showers. Lows in the lower 50s. Chance of rain 50%. Friday, mostly sunny. Highs in the mid-60s. Again, the forecast for Peoria and surrounding areas of central Illinois for the rest of tonight, mostly clear. Lows around 60. Southeast winds 5 to 10 miles an hour with gusts up to 20 miles an hour. 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At 9 p.m. in Peoria, skies were clear. The temperature was 71 degrees, the dew point was 45, and the relative humidity was 39%. The wind was south at 6 miles an hour. The pressure was 30.02 inches and rising. Around central and western Illinois, it was clear, with a temperature of 66 at Bloomington, 63 at Moline, 69 at Galesburg, and 64 at Macomb. Under clear skies, Quincy reported 73, Springfield reported 66, and Pontiac reported 61. At Lakin, it was mostly cloudy, with a temperature of 67. And once again at 9 p.m. in Peoria, under clear skies, the temperature was 71. Looking elsewhere around the Midwest at 9 p.m., Chicago was mostly cloudy, and 66. Indianapolis was mostly cloudy, and 67. St. Louis was clear, and 77. Kansas City was clear, and 67. Des Moines was clear, and 74. Milwaukee was mostly cloudy, and 60. The time is currently 9:14 p.m. Central Daylight Time. 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Now for the official National Weather Service forecast for Peoria and surrounding areas of central Illinois. Rest of tonight, mostly clear. Lows around 60. Southeast winds 5 to 10 miles an hour with gusts up to 20 miles an hour. Saturday, partly sunny in the morning, then becoming mostly cloudy. Highs

in the lower 80s. Southeast winds 5 to 10 miles an hour with gusts up to 20 miles an hour. Saturday night, mostly cloudy. Lows in the upper 50s. Southeast winds 5 to 10 miles an hour. Sunday, sunny. Highs around 80. East winds around 5 miles an hour, becoming west in the afternoon. Sunday night, mostly clear until midnight, then becoming partly cloudy. Lows in the lower 60s. South winds 5 to 10 miles an hour. Columbus Day, mostly sunny. Highs in the upper 80s. Monday night and Tuesday, mostly clear. Lows in the mid-60s. Highs in the upper 70s. Tuesday night, mostly clear until midnight, then partly cloudy with a chance of showers after midnight. Lows in the mid-50s. Chance of rain 40%. Wednesday, partly sunny with a chance of showers. Highs in the lower 70s. Chance of rain 50%. Wednesday night, mostly cloudy with a chance of thunderstorms. A chance of showers until midnight, then showers likely after midnight. Lows in the mid-50s. Chance of rain 70%. Thursday, mostly cloudy with a chance of showers. Highs in the lower 70s. Chance of rain 50%. Thursday night, mostly cloudy until midnight, then becoming partly cloudy. A chance of showers. Lows in the lower 50s. Chance of rain 50%. Friday, mostly sunny. Highs in the mid-60s. Again, the forecast for Peoria and surrounding areas of central Illinois for the rest of tonight, mostly clear. Lows around 60. Southeast winds 5 to 10 miles an hour with gusts up to 20 miles an hour. At 9 p.m. in Peoria, skies were clear. The temperature was 71 degrees, the dew point was 45, and the relative humidity was 39%. The wind was south at 6 miles an hour. The pressure was 30.02 inches and rising. Around central and western Illinois, it was clear, with a temperature of 66 at Bloomington, 63 at Moline, 69 at Galesburg, and 64 at Macomb. Under clear skies, Quincy reported 73, Springfield reported 66, and Pontiac reported 61. At Lakin, it was mostly cloudy, with a temperature of 67. And once again at 9 p.m. in Peoria, under clear skies, the temperature was 71. Looking elsewhere around the Midwest at 9 p.m., Chicago was mostly cloudy, and 66. Indianapolis was mostly cloudy, and 67. St. Louis was clear, and 77. Kansas City was clear, and 67. Des Moines was clear, and 74. Milwaukee was mostly cloudy, and 60. The time is currently 9:18 p.m. Central Daylight Time. 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Now for the official National Weather Service forecast for Peoria and surrounding areas of central Illinois. Rest of tonight, mostly clear. Lows around 60. Southeast winds 5 to 10 miles an hour with gusts up to 20 miles an hour. Saturday, partly sunny in the morning, then becoming mostly cloudy. Highs in the lower 80s. Southeast winds 5 to 10 miles an hour with gusts up to 20 miles an hour. Saturday night, mostly cloudy. Lows in the upper 50s. Southeast winds 5 to 10 miles an hour. Sunday, sunny. Highs around 80. East winds around 5 miles an hour, becoming west in the afternoon. Sunday night, mostly clear until midnight, then becoming partly cloudy. Lows in the lower 60s. South winds 5 to 10 miles an hour. Columbus Day, mostly sunny. Highs in the upper 80s. Monday night and Tuesday, mostly clear. Lows in the mid-60s. Highs in the upper 70s. Tuesday night, mostly clear until midnight, then partly cloudy with a chance of showers after midnight. Lows in the mid-50s. Chance of rain 40%. Wednesday, partly sunny with a chance of showers. Highs in the lower 70s. Chance of rain 50%. Wednesday night, mostly cloudy with a chance of thunderstorms. A chance of showers until midnight, then showers likely after midnight. Lows in the mid-50s. Chance of rain 70%. Thursday,

mostly cloudy with a chance of showers. Highs in the lower 70s. Chance of rain 50%. Thursday night, mostly cloudy until midnight, then becoming partly cloudy. A chance of showers. Lows in the lower 50s. Chance of rain 50%. Friday, mostly sunny. Highs in the mid-60s. Again, the forecast for Peoria and surrounding areas of central Illinois for the rest of tonight, mostly clear. Lows around 60. Southeast winds 5 to 10 miles an hour with gusts up to 20 miles an hour. At 9 p.m. in Peoria, skies were clear. The temperature was 71 degrees, the dew point was 45, and the relative humidity was 39%. The wind was south at 6 miles an hour. The pressure was 30.02 inches and rising. Around central and western Illinois, it was clear, with a temperature of 66 at Bloomington, 63 at Moline, 69 at Galesburg, and 64 at Macomb. Under clear skies, Quincy reported 73, Springfield reported 66, and Pontiac reported 61. At Lakin, it was mostly cloudy, with a temperature of 67. And once again at 9 p.m. in Peoria, under clear skies, the temperature was 71. At 9 p.m. in Peoria, skies were clear. The temperature was 71 degrees, the dew point was 45, and the relative humidity was 39%. The wind was south at 6 miles an hour. The pressure was 30.02 inches and rising. Around central and western Illinois, it was clear, with a temperature of 66 at Bloomington, 63 at Moline, 69 at Galesburg, and 62 at Macomb. Under clear skies, Quincy reported 73, Springfield reported 66, and Pontiac reported 61. At Lakin, it was mostly cloudy, with a temperature of 67. And once again at 9 p.m. in Peoria, under clear skies, the temperature was 71. Looking elsewhere around the Midwest at 9 p.m., Chicago was mostly cloudy, and 66. Indianapolis was mostly cloudy, and 67. St. Louis was clear, and 77. Kansas City was clear, and 67. Des Moines was clear, and 74. Milwaukee was mostly cloudy, and 60. The time is currently 9:22 p.m. Central Daylight Time. 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Now for the official National Weather Service forecast for Peoria and surrounding areas of central Illinois. Rest of tonight, mostly clear. Lows around 60. Southeast winds 5 to 10 miles an hour with gusts up to 20 miles an hour. Saturday, partly sunny in the morning, then becoming mostly cloudy. Highs in the lower 80s. Southeast winds 5 to 10 miles an hour with gusts up to 20 miles an hour. Saturday night, mostly cloudy. Lows in the upper 50s. Southeast winds 5 to 10 miles an hour. Sunday, sunny. Highs around 80. East winds around 5 miles an hour, becoming west in the afternoon. Sunday night, mostly clear until midnight, then becoming partly cloudy. Lows in the lower 60s. South winds 5 to 10 miles an hour. Columbus Day, mostly sunny. Highs in the upper 80s. Monday night and Tuesday, mostly clear. Lows in the mid-60s. Highs in the upper 70s. Tuesday night, mostly clear until midnight, then partly cloudy with a chance of showers after midnight. Lows in the mid-50s. Chance of rain 40%. Wednesday, partly sunny with a chance of showers. Highs in the lower 70s. Chance of rain 50%. Wednesday night, mostly cloudy with a chance of thunderstorms. A chance of showers until midnight, then showers likely after midnight. Lows in the mid-50s. Chance of rain 70%. Thursday, mostly cloudy with a chance of showers. Highs in the lower 70s. Chance of rain 50%. Thursday night, mostly cloudy until midnight, then becoming partly cloudy. A chance of showers. Lows in the lower 50s. Chance of rain 50%. Friday, mostly sunny. Highs in the mid-60s. Again, the forecast for Peoria and surrounding areas of central Illinois for the rest of tonight, mostly clear. Lows around 60.

southeast winds 5 to 10 miles an hour with gusts up to 20 miles an hour. At 9 p.m. in Peoria, skies were clear. The temperature was 71 degrees, the dew point was 45, and the relative humidity was 39%. The wind was south at 6 miles an hour. The pressure was 30.02 inches and rising. Around central and western Illinois, it was clear, with a temperature of 66 at Bloomington, 63 at Moline, 69 at Galesburg, and 62 at Macomb. Under clear skies, Quincy reported 73, Springfield reported 66, and Pontiac reported 61. At Lakin, it was mostly cloudy, with a temperature of 67. And once again at 9 p.m. in Peoria, under clear skies, the temperature was 71. Looking elsewhere around the Midwest at 9 p.m., Chicago was mostly cloudy, and 66. Indianapolis was mostly cloudy, and 67. St. Louis was clear, and 77. Kansas City was clear, and 67. Des Moines was clear, and 74. Milwaukee was mostly cloudy, and 60. The time is currently 9:26 p.m. Central Daylight Time. 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Now for the official National Weather Service forecast for Peoria and surrounding areas of central Illinois. Rest of tonight, mostly clear. Lows around 60. Southeast winds 5 to 10 miles an hour with gusts up to 20 miles an hour. Saturday, partly sunny in the morning, then becoming mostly cloudy. Highs in the lower 80s. Southeast winds 5 to 10 miles an hour with gusts up to 20 miles an hour. Saturday night, mostly cloudy. Lows in the upper 50s. Southeast winds 5 to 10 miles an hour. Sunday, sunny. Highs around 80. East winds around 5 miles an hour, becoming west in the afternoon. Sunday night, mostly clear until midnight, then becoming partly cloudy. Lows in the lower 60s. South winds 5 to 10 miles an hour. Columbus Day, mostly sunny. Highs in the upper 80s. Monday night and Tuesday, mostly clear. Lows in the mid-60s. Highs in the upper 70s. Tuesday night, mostly clear until midnight, then partly cloudy with a chance of showers after midnight. Lows in the mid-50s. Chance of rain 40%. Wednesday, partly sunny with a chance of showers. Highs in the lower 70s. Chance of rain 50%. Wednesday night, mostly cloudy with a chance of thunderstorms. A chance of showers until midnight, then showers likely after midnight. Lows in the mid-50s. Chance of rain 70%. Thursday, mostly cloudy with a chance of showers. Highs in the lower 70s. Chance of rain 50%. Thursday night, mostly cloudy until midnight, then becoming partly cloudy. A chance of showers. Lows in the lower 50s. Chance of rain 50%. Friday, mostly sunny. Highs in the mid-60s. Again, the forecast for Peoria and surrounding areas of central Illinois for the rest of tonight, mostly clear. Lows around 60. Southeast winds 5 to 10 miles an hour with gusts up to 20 miles an hour. At 9 p.m. in Peoria, skies were clear. The temperature was 71 degrees, the dew point was 45, and the relative humidity was 39%. The wind was south at 6 miles an hour. The pressure was 30.02 inches and rising. Around central and western Illinois, it was clear, with a temperature of 66 at Bloomington, 63 at Moline, 69 at Galesburg, and 62 at Macomb. Under clear skies, Quincy reported 73, Springfield reported 66, and Pontiac reported 61. At Lakin, it was mostly cloudy, with a temperature of 67. And once again at 9 p.m. in Peoria, under clear skies, the temperature was 71. Looking elsewhere around the Midwest at 9 p.m., Chicago was mostly cloudy, and 66. Indianapolis was mostly cloudy, and 67. St. Louis was clear, and 77. Kansas City was clear, and 67. Des Moines was clear, and 74. Milwaukee was mostly cloudy, and 60. The time is currently 9:30 p.m.

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Now for the official National Weather Service forecast for Peoria and surrounding areas of central Illinois. Rest of tonight, mostly clear. Lows around 60. Southeast winds 5 to 10 miles an hour with gusts up to 20 miles an hour. Saturday, partly sunny in the morning, then becoming mostly cloudy. Highs in the lower 80s. Southeast winds 5 to 10 miles an hour with gusts up to 20 miles an hour. Saturday night, mostly cloudy. Lows in the upper 50s. Southeast winds 5 to 10 miles an hour. Sunday, sunny. Highs around 80. East winds around 5 miles an hour, becoming west in the afternoon. Sunday night, mostly clear until midnight, then becoming partly cloudy. Lows in the lower 60s. South winds 5 to 10 miles an hour. Columbus Day, mostly sunny. Highs in the upper 80s. Monday night and Tuesday, mostly clear. Lows in the mid 60s. Highs in the upper 70s. Tuesday night, mostly clear until midnight, then partly cloudy with a chance of showers after midnight. Lows in the mid 50s. Chance of rain 40%. Wednesday, partly sunny with a chance of showers. Highs in the lower 70s. Chance of rain 50%. Wednesday night, mostly cloudy with a chance of thunderstorms. A chance of showers until midnight, then showers likely after midnight. Lows in the mid-50s. Chance of rain 70%. Thursday, mostly cloudy with a chance of showers. Highs in the lower 70s. Chance of rain 50%. Thursday night, mostly cloudy until midnight, then becoming partly cloudy. A chance of showers. Lows in the lower 50s. Chance of rain 50%. Friday, mostly sunny. Highs in the mid-60s. Again, the forecast for Peoria and surrounding areas of central Illinois for the rest of tonight, mostly clear. Lows around 60. Southeast winds 5 to 10 miles an hour with gusts up to 20 miles an hour. At 9 p.m. in Peoria, skies were clear. The temperature was 71 degrees, the dew point was 45, and the relative humidity was 39%. The wind was south at 6 miles an hour. The pressure was 30.02 inches and rising. Around central and western Illinois, it was clear, with a temperature of 66 at Bloomington, 63 at Moline, 69 at Galesburg, and around central and western Illinois, it was clear, with a temperature of 66 at Bloomington, 63 at Moline, 69 at Galesburg, and 62 at Macomb. Under clear skies, Quincy reported 73, Springfield reported 66, and Pontiac reported 61. At Lakin, it was mostly cloudy, with a temperature of 67. And once again at 9 p.m. in Peoria, under clear skies, the temperature was 71. Looking elsewhere around the Midwest at 9 p.m., Chicago was mostly cloudy, and 66. Indianapolis was mostly cloudy, and 67. St. Louis was clear, and 77. Kansas City was clear, and 67. Des Moines was clear, and 74. Milwaukee was mostly cloudy, and 60. The time is currently 9:34 p.m. Central Daylight Time. 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Now for the official National Weather Service forecast for Peoria and surrounding areas of central Illinois. Rest of tonight, mostly clear. Lows around 60. Southeast winds 5 to 10 miles an hour with gusts up to 20 miles an hour. Saturday, partly sunny in the morning, then becoming mostly cloudy. Highs in the lower 80s. Southeast winds 5 to 10 miles an hour with gusts up to 20 miles an hour. Saturday night, mostly cloudy. Lows in the upper 50s. Southeast winds 5 to 10 miles an hour. Sunday, sunny. Highs around 80. East winds around 5 miles an hour, becoming west in the afternoon. Sunday night, mostly clear until midnight, then becoming partly cloudy. Lows in the lower 60s. South winds 5 to 10 miles an hour. Columbus Day, mostly sunny. Highs in the upper

Monday night and Tuesday, mostly clear. Lows in the mid-60s. Highs in the upper 70s. Tuesday night, mostly clear until midnight, then partly cloudy with a chance of showers after midnight. Lows in the mid-50s. Chance of rain 40%. Wednesday, partly sunny with a chance of showers. Highs in the lower 70s. Chance of rain 50%. Wednesday night, mostly cloudy with a chance of thunderstorms. A chance of showers until midnight, then showers likely after midnight. Lows in the mid-50s. Chance of rain 70%. Thursday, mostly cloudy with a chance of showers. Highs in the lower 70s. Chance of rain 50%. Thursday night, mostly cloudy until midnight, then becoming partly cloudy. A chance of showers. Lows in the lower 50s. Chance of rain 50%. Friday, mostly sunny. Highs in the mid-60s. Again, the forecast for Peoria and surrounding areas of central Illinois for the rest of tonight, mostly clear. Lows around 60. Southeast winds 5 to 10 miles an hour with gusts up to 20 miles an hour. At 9 p.m. in Peoria, skies were clear. The temperature was 71 degrees, the dew point was 45, and the relative humidity was 39%. The wind was south at 6 miles an hour. The pressure was 30.02 inches and rising. Around central and western Illinois, it was clear, with a temperature of 66 at Bloomington, 63 at Moline, 69 at Galesburg, and 62 at Macomb. Under clear skies, Quincy reported 73, Springfield reported 66, and Pontiac reported 61. At Lakin, it was mostly cloudy, with a temperature of 67. And once again at 9 p.m. in Peoria, under clear skies, the temperature was 71. Looking elsewhere around the Midwest at 9 p.m., Chicago was mostly cloudy, and 66. Indianapolis was mostly cloudy, and 67. St. Louis was clear, and 77. Kansas City was clear, and 67. Des Moines was clear, and 74. Milwaukee was mostly cloudy, and 60. The time is currently 9:37 p.m. Central Daylight Time. 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Now for the official National Weather Service forecast for Peoria and surrounding areas of central Illinois. Rest of tonight, mostly clear. Lows around 60. Southeast winds 5 to 10 miles an hour with gusts up to 20 miles an hour. Saturday, partly sunny in the morning, then becoming mostly cloudy. Highs in the lower 80s. Southeast winds 5 to 10 miles an hour with gusts up to 20 miles an hour. Saturday night, mostly cloudy. Lows in the upper 50s. Southeast winds 5 to 10 miles an hour. Sunday, sunny. Highs around 80. East winds around 5 miles an hour, becoming west in the afternoon. Sunday night, mostly clear until midnight, then becoming partly cloudy. Lows in the lower 60s. South winds 5 to 10 miles an hour. Columbus Day, mostly sunny. Highs in the upper 80s. Monday night and Tuesday, mostly clear. Lows in the mid-60s. Highs in the upper 70s. Tuesday night, mostly clear until midnight, then partly cloudy with a chance of showers after midnight. Lows in the mid-50s. Chance of rain 40%. Wednesday, partly sunny with a chance of showers. Highs in the lower 70s. Chance of rain 50%. Wednesday night, mostly cloudy with a chance of thunderstorms. A chance of showers until midnight, then showers likely after midnight. Lows in the mid-50s. Chance of rain 70%. Thursday, mostly cloudy with a chance of showers. Highs in the lower 70s. Chance of rain 50%. Thursday night, mostly cloudy until midnight, then becoming partly cloudy. A chance of showers. Lows in the lower 50s. Chance of rain 50%. Friday, mostly sunny. Highs in the mid-60s. Again, the forecast for Peoria and surrounding areas of central Illinois for the rest of tonight, mostly clear. Lows around 60. Southeast winds 5 to 10 miles an hour with gusts up to 20 miles an hour.

Now for the official National Weather Service forecast for Peoria and surrounding areas of central Illinois. Rest of tonight, mostly clear. Lows around 60. Southeast winds 5 to 10 miles an hour with gusts up to 20 miles an hour. Saturday, partly sunny in the morning, then becoming mostly cloudy. Highs in the lower 80s. Southeast winds 5 to 10 miles an hour with gusts up to 20 miles an hour. Saturday night, mostly cloudy. Lows in the upper 50s. Southeast winds 5 to 10 miles an hour. Sunday, sunny. Highs around 80. East winds around 5 miles an hour, becoming west in the afternoon. Sunday night, mostly clear until midnight, then becoming partly cloudy. Lows in the lower 60s. South winds 5 to 10 miles an hour. Columbus Day, mostly sunny. Highs in the upper 80s. Monday night and Tuesday, mostly clear. Lows in the mid 60s. Highs in the upper 70s. Tuesday night, mostly clear until midnight, then partly cloudy with a chance of showers after midnight. Lows in the mid 50s. Chance of rain 40%. Wednesday, partly sunny with a chance of showers. Highs in the lower 70s. Chance of rain 50%. Wednesday night, mostly cloudy with a chance of thunderstorms. A chance of showers until midnight, then showers likely after midnight. Lows in the mid 50s. Chance of rain 70%. Thursday, mostly cloudy with a chance of showers. Highs in the lower 70s. Chance of rain 50%. Thursday night, mostly cloudy until midnight, then becoming partly cloudy. A chance of showers. Lows in the lower 50s. Chance of rain 50%. Friday, mostly sunny. Highs in the mid 60s. Again, the forecast for Peoria and surrounding areas of central Illinois for the rest of tonight, mostly clear. Lows around 60. Southeast winds 5 to 10 miles an hour with gusts up to 20 miles an hour. At 9 p.m. in Peoria, skies were clear. The temperature was 71 degrees, the dew point was 45, and the relative humidity was 39%. The wind was south at 6 miles an hour. The pressure was 30.02 inches and rising. Around central and western Illinois, it was clear, with a temperature of 66 at Bloomington, 63 at Moline, 69 at Galesburg, and 62 at Macomb. Under clear skies, Quincy reported 73, Springfield reported 66, and Pontiac reported 61. At Lakin, it was mostly cloudy, with a temperature of 67. And once again at 9 p.m. in Peoria, under clear skies, the temperature was 71. Looking elsewhere around the Midwest at 9 p.m., Chicago was mostly cloudy, and 66. Indianapolis was mostly cloudy, and 67. St. Louis was clear, and 77. Kansas City was clear, and 67. Des Moines was clear, and 74. Milwaukee was mostly cloudy, and 60. The time is currently 9:43 p.m. Central Daylight Time. 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Now for the official National Weather Service forecast for Peoria and surrounding areas of central Illinois. Rest of tonight, mostly clear. Lows around 60. Southeast winds 5 to 10 miles an hour with gusts up to 20 miles an hour. Saturday, partly sunny in the morning, then becoming mostly cloudy. Highs in the lower 80s. Southeast winds 5 to 10 miles an hour with gusts up to 20 miles an hour. Saturday night, mostly cloudy. Lows in the upper 50s. Southeast winds 5 to 10 miles an hour. Sunday, sunny. Highs around 80. East winds around 5 miles an hour, becoming west in the afternoon. Sunday night, mostly clear until midnight, then becoming partly cloudy. Lows in the lower 60s. South winds 5 to 10 miles an hour. Columbus Day, mostly sunny. Highs in the upper 80s. Monday night and Tuesday, mostly clear. Lows in the mid 60s. Highs in the upper 70s. Tuesday night, mostly clear until midnight, then partly cloudy with a chance of showers after midnight. Lows in the mid 50s. Chance of rain 40%.

80 miles an hour. Saturday, partly sunny in the morning, then becoming mostly cloudy. Highs in the lower 80s. Southeast winds 5 to 10 miles an hour with gusts up to 20 miles an hour. Saturday night, mostly cloudy. Lows in the upper 50s. Southeast winds 5 to 10 miles an hour. Sunday, sunny. Highs around 80. East winds around 5 miles an hour, becoming west in the afternoon. Sunday night, mostly clear until midnight, then becoming partly cloudy. Lows in the lower 60s. South winds 5 to 10 miles an hour. Columbus Day, mostly sunny. Highs in the upper 80s. Monday night and Tuesday, mostly clear. Lows in the mid-60s. Highs in the upper 70s. Tuesday night, mostly clear until midnight, then partly cloudy with a chance of showers after midnight. Lows in the mid-50s. Chance of rain 40%. Wednesday, partly sunny with a chance of showers. Highs in the lower 70s. Chance of rain 50%. Wednesday night, mostly cloudy with a chance of thunderstorms. A chance of showers until midnight, then showers likely after midnight. Lows in the mid-50s. Chance of rain 70%. Thursday, mostly cloudy with a chance of showers. Highs in the lower 70s. Chance of rain 50%. Thursday night, mostly cloudy until midnight, then becoming partly cloudy. A chance of showers. Lows in the lower 50s. Chance of rain 50%. Friday, mostly sunny. Highs in the mid-60s. Again, the forecast for Peoria and surrounding areas of central Illinois for the rest of tonight, mostly clear. Lows around 60. Southeast winds 5 to 10 miles an hour with gusts up to 20 miles an hour. At 9 p.m. in Peoria, skies were clear. The temperature was 71 degrees, the dew point was 45, and the relative humidity was 39%. The wind was south at 6 miles an hour. The pressure was 30.02 inches and rising. Around central and western Illinois, it was clear, with a temperature of 66 at Bloomington, 63 at Moline, 69 at Galesburg, and 62 at Macomb. Under clear skies, Quincy reported 73, Springfield reported 66, and Pontiac reported 61. At Lakin, it was mostly cloudy, with a temperature of 67. And once again at 9 p.m. in Peoria, under clear skies, the temperature was 71. Looking elsewhere around the Midwest at 9 p.m., Chicago was mostly cloudy, and 66. Indianapolis was mostly cloudy, and 67. St. Louis was clear, and 77. Kansas City was clear, and 67. Des Moines was clear, and 74. Milwaukee was mostly cloudy, and 60. The time is currently 9:58 p.m. Central Daylight Time. 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Now for the official National Weather Service forecast for Peoria and surrounding areas of central Illinois. Rest of tonight, mostly clear. Lows around 60. Southeast winds 5 to 10 miles an hour with gusts up to 20 miles an hour. Saturday, partly sunny in the morning, then becoming mostly cloudy. Highs in the lower 80s. Southeast winds 5 to 10 miles an hour with gusts up to 20 miles an hour. Saturday night, mostly cloudy. Lows in the upper 50s. Southeast winds 5 to 10 miles an hour. Sunday, sunny. Highs around 80. East winds around 5 miles an hour, becoming west in the afternoon. Sunday night, mostly clear until midnight, then becoming partly cloudy. Lows in the lower 60s. South winds 5 to 10 miles an hour. Columbus Day, mostly sunny. Highs in the upper 80s. Monday night and Tuesday, mostly clear. Lows in the mid-60s. Highs in the upper 70s. Tuesday night, mostly clear until midnight, then partly cloudy with a chance of showers after midnight. Lows in the mid-50s. Chance of rain 40%. Wednesday, partly sunny with a chance of showers. Highs in the lower 70s. Chance of rain 50%. Wednesday night, mostly cloudy with a chance of thunderstorms. A chance of showers until midnight, then showers.

Now for the official National Weather Service forecast for Peoria and surrounding areas of central Illinois. Rest of tonight, mostly clear. Lows around 60. Southeast winds 5 to 10 miles an hour with gusts up to 20 miles an hour. Saturday, partly sunny in the morning, then becoming mostly cloudy. Highs in the lower 80s. Southeast winds 5 to 10 miles an hour with gusts up to 20 miles an hour. Saturday night, mostly cloudy. Lows in the upper 50s. Southeast winds 5 to 10 miles an hour. Sunday, sunny. Highs around 80. East winds around 5 miles an hour, becoming west in the afternoon. Sunday night, mostly clear until midnight, then becoming partly cloudy. Lows in the lower 60s. South winds 5 to 10 miles an hour. Columbus Day, mostly sunny. Highs in the upper 80s. Monday night and Tuesday, mostly clear. Lows in the mid-60s. Highs in the upper 70s. Tuesday night, mostly clear until midnight, then partly cloudy with a chance of showers after midnight. Lows in the mid-50s. Chance of rain 40%. Wednesday, partly sunny with a chance of showers. Highs in the lower 70s. Chance of rain 50%. Wednesday night, mostly cloudy with a chance of thunderstorms. A chance of showers until midnight, then showers likely after midnight. Lows in the mid-50s. Chance of rain 70%. Thursday, mostly cloudy with a chance of showers. Highs in the lower 70s. Chance of rain 50%. Thursday night, mostly cloudy until midnight, then becoming partly cloudy. A chance of showers. Lows in the lower 50s. Chance of rain 50%. Friday, mostly sunny. Highs in the mid-60s. Again, the forecast for Peoria and surrounding areas of central Illinois for the rest of tonight, mostly clear. Lows around 60. Southeast winds 5 to 10 miles an hour with gusts up to 20 miles an hour. At 10 p.m. in Peoria, skies were clear. The temperature was 69 degrees, the dew point was 45, and the relative humidity was 41%. The wind was south at 5 miles an hour. The pressure was 30.03 inches and rising. Around central and western Illinois, it was clear, with a temperature of 66 at Bloomington, 59 at Moline, 67 at Galesburg, and 60 at Lakin. Under clear skies, Macomb reported 63, Quincy reported 71, Springfield reported 65, and Pontiac reported 59. And once again at 10 p.m. in Peoria, under clear skies, the temperature was 69. The time is currently 10:04 p.m. Central Daylight Time. 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Now for the official National Weather Service forecast for Peoria and surrounding areas of central Illinois. Rest of tonight, mostly clear. Lows around 60. Southeast winds 5 to 10 miles an hour with gusts up to 20 miles an hour. Saturday, partly sunny in the morning, then becoming mostly cloudy. Highs in the lower 80s. Southeast winds 5 to 10 miles an hour with gusts up to 20 miles an hour. Saturday night, mostly cloudy. Lows in the upper 50s. Southeast winds 5 to 10 miles an hour. Sunday, sunny. Highs around 80. East winds around 5 miles an hour, becoming west in the afternoon. Sunday night, mostly clear until midnight, then becoming partly cloudy. Lows in the lower 60s. South winds 5 to 10 miles an hour. Columbus Day, mostly sunny. Highs in the upper 80s. Monday night and Tuesday, mostly clear. Lows in the mid-60s. Highs in the upper 70s. Tuesday night, mostly clear until midnight, then partly cloudy with a chance of showers after midnight. Lows in the mid-50s. Chance of rain 40%. Wednesday, partly sunny with a chance of showers. Highs in the lower 70s. Chance of rain 50%. Wednesday night, mostly cloudy with a chance of thunderstorms. A chance of showers until midnight, then showers likely after midnight. Lows in the mid-50s. Chance of rain 70%. Thursday, mostly cloudy with a chance of showers. Highs in the lower 70s. Chance of rain.

50%. Thursday night, mostly cloudy until midnight, then becoming partly cloudy. A chance of showers. Lows in the lower 50s. Chance of rain 50%. Friday, mostly sunny. Highs in the mid-60s. Again, the forecast for Peoria and surrounding areas of central Illinois for the rest of tonight, mostly clear. Lows around 60. Southeast winds 5 to 10 miles an hour with gusts up to 20 miles an hour. At 10 p.m. in Peoria, skies were clear. The temperature was 69 degrees, the dew point was 45, and the relative humidity was 41%. The wind was south at 5 miles an hour. The pressure was 30.03 inches and rising. Around central and western Illinois, it was clear, with a temperature of 66 at Bloomington, 59 at Moline, 67 at Galesburg, and 60 at Lakin. Under clear skies, Macomb reported 63, Quincy reported 71, Springfield reported 65, and Pontiac reported 59. And once again at 10 p.m. in Peoria, under clear skies, the temperature was 69. Looking elsewhere around the Midwest at 10 p.m., Chicago was mostly cloudy, and 66. Indianapolis was mostly cloudy, and 65. St. Louis was clear, and 74. Kansas City was clear, and 66. Des Moines was clear, and 71. Milwaukee was mostly cloudy, and 61. The time is currently 10:07 p.m. Central Daylight Time. 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Now for the official National Weather Service forecast for Peoria and surrounding areas of central Illinois. Rest of tonight, mostly clear. Lows around 60. Southeast winds 5 to 10 miles an hour with gusts up to 20 miles an hour. Saturday, partly sunny in the morning, then becoming mostly cloudy. Highs in the lower 80s. Southeast winds 5 to 10 miles an hour with gusts up to 20 miles an hour. Saturday night, mostly cloudy. Lows in the upper 50s. Southeast winds 5 to 10 miles an hour. Sunday, sunny. Highs around 80. East winds around 5 miles an hour, becoming west in the afternoon. Sunday night, mostly clear until midnight, then becoming partly cloudy. Lows in the lower 60s. South winds 5 to 10 miles an hour. Columbus Day, mostly sunny. Highs in the upper 80s. Monday night and Tuesday, mostly clear. Lows in the mid-60s. Highs in the upper 70s. Tuesday night, mostly clear until midnight, then partly cloudy with a chance of showers after midnight. Lows in the mid-50s. Chance of rain 40%. Wednesday, partly sunny with a chance of showers. Highs in the lower 70s. Chance of rain 50%. Wednesday night, mostly cloudy with a chance of thunderstorms. A chance of showers until midnight, then showers likely after midnight. Lows in the mid-50s. Chance of rain 70%. Thursday, mostly cloudy with a chance of showers. Highs in the lower 70s. Chance of rain 50%. Thursday night, mostly cloudy until midnight, then becoming partly cloudy. A chance of showers. Lows in the lower 50s. Chance of rain 50%. Friday, mostly sunny. Highs in the mid-60s. Again, the forecast for Peoria and surrounding areas of central Illinois for the rest of tonight, mostly clear. Lows around 60. Southeast winds 5 to 10 miles an hour with gusts up to 20 miles an hour. At 10 p.m. in Peoria, skies were clear. The temperature was 69 degrees, the dew point was 45, and the relative humidity was 41%. The wind was south at 5 miles an hour. The pressure was 30.03 inches and rising. Around central and western Illinois, it was clear, with a temperature of 66 at Bloomington, 59 at Moline, 67 at Galesburg, and 60 at Lakin. Under clear skies, Macomb reported 63, Quincy reported 71, Springfield reported 65, and Pontiac reported 59. And once again at 10 p.m. in Peoria, under clear skies, the temperature was 69. Looking elsewhere around the Midwest at 10 p.m., Chicago was mostly cloudy, and 66. Indianapolis was mostly cloudy.

40 and 65. St. Louis was clear and 74. Kansas City was clear and 66. Des Moines was clear and 71. Milwaukee was mostly cloudy and 61. The time is currently 10:11 p.m. Central Daylight Time. 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Now for the official National Weather Service forecast for Peoria and surrounding areas of central Illinois. Rest of tonight, mostly clear. Lows around 60. Southeast winds 5 to 10 miles an hour with gusts up to 20 miles an hour. Saturday, partly sunny in the morning, then becoming mostly cloudy. Highs in the lower 80s. Southeast winds 5 to 10 miles an hour with gusts up to 20 miles an hour. Saturday night, mostly cloudy. Lows in the upper 50s. Southeast winds 5 to 10 miles an hour. Sunday, sunny. Highs around 80. East winds around 5 miles an hour, becoming west in the afternoon. Sunday night, mostly clear until midnight, then becoming partly cloudy. Lows in the lower 60s. South winds 5 to 10 miles an hour. Columbus Day, mostly sunny. Highs in the upper 80s. Monday night and Tuesday, mostly clear. Lows in the mid-60s. Highs in the upper 70s. Tuesday night, mostly clear until midnight, then partly cloudy with a chance of showers after midnight. Lows in the mid-50s. Chance of rain 40%. Wednesday, partly sunny with a chance of showers. Highs in the lower 70s. Chance of rain 50%. Wednesday night, mostly cloudy with a chance of thunderstorms. A chance of showers until midnight, then showers likely after midnight. Lows in the mid-50s. Chance of rain 70%. Thursday, mostly cloudy with a chance of showers. Highs in the lower 70s. Chance of rain 50%. Thursday night, mostly cloudy until midnight, then becoming partly cloudy. A chance of showers. Lows in the lower 50s. Chance of rain 50%. Friday, mostly sunny. Highs in the mid-60s. Again, the forecast for Peoria and surrounding areas of central Illinois for the rest of tonight, mostly clear. Lows around 60. Southeast winds 5 to 10 miles an hour with gusts up to 20 miles an hour. 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At 10 p.m. in Peoria, skies were clear. The temperature was 69 degrees, the dew point was 45, and the relative humidity was 41%. The wind was south at 5 miles an hour. The pressure was 30.03 inches and rising. Around central and western Illinois, it was clear, with a temperature of 66 at Bloomington, 59 at Moline, 67 at Galesburg, and 60 at Lakin. Under clear skies, Macomb reported 63, Quincy reported 71, Springfield reported 65, and Pontiac reported 59. And once again at 10 p.m. in Peoria, under clear skies, the temperature was 69. Looking elsewhere around the Midwest at 10 p.m., Chicago was mostly cloudy and 66. Indianapolis was mostly cloudy and 65. St. Louis was clear and 74. Kansas City was clear and 66. Des Moines was clear and 71. Milwaukee was mostly cloudy and 61. The time is currently 10:15 p.m. Central Daylight Time. 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Now for the official National Weather Service forecast for Peoria and surrounding areas of central Illinois. Rest of tonight, mostly clear. Lows around 60. Southeast winds 5 to 10 miles an hour with gusts up to 20 miles an hour. Saturday, partly sunny in the morning.

then becoming mostly cloudy. Highs in the lower 80s. Southeast winds 5 to 10 miles an hour with gusts up to 20 miles an hour. Saturday night, mostly cloudy. Lows in the upper 50s. Southeast winds 5 to 10 miles an hour. Sunday, sunny. Highs around 80. East winds around 5 miles an hour, becoming west in the afternoon. Sunday night, mostly clear until midnight, then becoming partly cloudy. Lows in the lower 60s. South winds 5 to 10 miles an hour. Columbus Day, mostly sunny. Highs in the upper 80s. Monday night and Tuesday, mostly clear. Lows in the mid-60s. Highs in the upper 70s. Tuesday night, mostly clear until midnight, then partly cloudy with a chance of showers after midnight. Lows in the mid-50s. Chance of rain 40%. Wednesday, partly sunny with a chance of showers. Highs in the lower 70s. Chance of rain 50%. Wednesday night, mostly cloudy with a chance of thunderstorms. A chance of showers until midnight, then showers likely after midnight. Lows in the mid-50s. Chance of rain 70%. Thursday, mostly cloudy with a chance of showers. Highs in the lower 70s. Chance of rain 50%. Thursday night, mostly cloudy until midnight, then becoming partly cloudy. A chance of showers. Lows in the lower 50s. Chance of rain 50%. Friday, mostly sunny. Highs in the mid-60s. Again, the forecast for Peoria and surrounding areas of central Illinois for the rest of tonight, mostly clear. Lows around 60. Southeast winds 5 to 10 miles an hour with gusts up to 20 miles an hour. At 10 p.m. in Peoria, skies were clear. The temperature was 69 degrees, the dew point was 45, and the relative humidity was 41%. The wind was south at 5 miles an hour. The pressure was 30.03 inches and rising. Around central and western Illinois, it was clear, with a temperature of 66 at Bloomington, 59 at Moline, 67 at Galesburg, and 60 at Lakin. Under clear skies, Macomb reported 63, Quincy reported 71, Springfield reported 65, and Pontiac reported 59. And once again at 10 p.m. in Peoria, under clear skies, the temperature was 69. Looking elsewhere around the Midwest at 10 p.m., Chicago was mostly cloudy, and 66. Indianapolis was mostly cloudy, and 65. St. Louis was clear, and 74. Kansas City was clear, and 66. Des Moines was clear, and 71. Milwaukee was mostly cloudy, and 61. The time is currently 10:19 p.m. Central Daylight Time. 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Now for the official National Weather Service forecast for Peoria and surrounding areas of central Illinois. Rest of tonight, mostly clear. Lows around 60. Southeast winds 5 to 10 miles an hour with gusts up to 20 miles an hour. Saturday, partly sunny in the morning, then becoming mostly cloudy. Highs in the lower 80s. Southeast winds 5 to 10 miles an hour with gusts up to 20 miles an hour. Saturday night, mostly cloudy. Lows in the upper 50s. Southeast winds 5 to 10 miles an hour. Sunday, sunny. Highs around 80. East winds around 5 miles an hour, becoming west in the afternoon. Sunday night, mostly clear until midnight, then becoming partly cloudy. Lows in the lower 60s. South winds 5 to 10 miles an hour. Columbus Day, mostly sunny. Highs in the upper 80s. Monday night and Tuesday, mostly clear. Lows in the mid-60s. Highs in the upper 70s. Tuesday night, mostly clear until midnight, then partly cloudy with a chance of showers after midnight. Lows in the mid-50s. Chance of rain 40%. Wednesday, partly sunny with a chance of showers. Highs in the lower 70s. Chance of rain 50%. Wednesday night, mostly cloudy with a chance of thunderstorms. A chance of showers until midnight, then showers likely after midnight. Lows in the mid-50s. Chance of rain 70%. Thursday, mostly cloudy.

with a chance of showers. Highs in the lower 70s. Chance of rain 50%. Thursday night, mostly cloudy until midnight, then becoming partly cloudy. A chance of showers. Lows in the lower 50s. Chance of rain 50%. Friday, mostly sunny. Highs in the mid-60s. Again, the forecast for Peoria and surrounding areas of central Illinois for the rest of tonight, mostly clear. Lows around 60. Southeast winds 5 to 10 miles an hour with gusts up to 20 miles an hour. At 10 p.m. in Peoria, skies were clear. The temperature was 69 degrees, the dew point was 45, and the relative humidity was 41%. The wind was south at 5 miles an hour. The pressure was 30.03 inches and rising. Around central and western Illinois, it was clear, with a temperature of 66 at Bloomington, 59 at Moline, 67 at Galesburg, and 60 at Lakin. Under clear skies, Macomb reported 63, Quincy reported 71, Springfield reported 65, and Pontiac reported 59. And once again at 10 p.m. in Peoria, under clear skies, the temperature was 69. Looking elsewhere around the Midwest at 10 p.m., Chicago was mostly cloudy, and 66. Indianapolis was mostly cloudy, and 65. St. Louis was clear, and 74. Kansas City was clear, and 66. Des Moines was clear, and 71. Milwaukee was mostly cloudy, and 61. The time is currently 10:22 p.m. Central Daylight Time. 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Now for the official National Weather Service forecast for Peoria and surrounding areas of central Illinois. Rest of tonight, mostly clear. Lows around 60. Southeast winds 5 to 10 miles an hour with gusts up to 20 miles an hour. Saturday, partly sunny in the morning, then becoming mostly cloudy. Highs in the lower 80s. Southeast winds 5 to 10 miles an hour with gusts up to 20 miles an hour. Saturday night, mostly cloudy. Lows in the upper 50s. Southeast winds 5 to 10 miles an hour. Sunday, sunny. Highs around 80. East winds around 5 miles an hour, becoming west in the afternoon. Sunday night, mostly clear until midnight, then becoming partly cloudy. Lows in the lower 60s. South winds 5 to 10 miles an hour. Columbus Day, mostly sunny. Highs in the upper 80s. Monday night and Tuesday, mostly clear. Lows in the mid-60s. Highs in the upper 70s. Tuesday night, mostly clear until midnight, then partly cloudy with a chance of showers after midnight. Lows in the mid-50s. Chance of rain 40%. Wednesday, partly sunny with a chance of showers. Highs in the lower 70s. Chance of rain 50%. Wednesday night, mostly cloudy with a chance of thunderstorms. A chance of showers until midnight, then showers likely after midnight. Lows in the mid-50s. Chance of rain 70%. Thursday, mostly cloudy with a chance of showers. Highs in the lower 70s. Chance of rain 50%. Thursday night, mostly cloudy until midnight, then becoming partly cloudy. A chance of showers. Lows in the lower 50s. Chance of rain 50%. Friday, mostly sunny. Highs in the mid-60s. Again, the forecast for Peoria and surrounding areas of central Illinois for the rest of tonight, mostly clear. Lows around 60. Southeast winds 5 to 10 miles an hour with gusts up to 20 miles an hour. At 10 p.m. in Peoria, skies were clear. The temperature was 69 degrees. The dew point was 45, and the relative humidity was 41%. The wind was south at 5 miles an hour. The pressure was 30.03 inches and rising. Around central and western Illinois, it was clear, with a temperature of 66 at Bloomington, 59 at Moline, 67 at Galesburg, and 60 at Lakin. Under clear skies, Macomb reported 63, Quincy reported 71, Springfield reported 65, and Pontiac reported 59. And once again at 10 p.m. in Peoria, under clear skies, the temperature was 69. Looking elsewhere around the Midwest at 10 p.m.,

Chicago was mostly cloudy, N66. Indianapolis was mostly cloudy, N65. St. Louis was clear, N74. Kansas City was clear, N66. Des Moines was clear, N71. Milwaukee was mostly cloudy, N61. The time is currently 10:26 p.m. Central Daylight Time. 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Now for the official National Weather Service forecast for Peoria and surrounding areas of central Illinois. Rest of tonight, mostly clear. Lows around 60. Southeast winds 5 to 10 miles an hour with gusts up to 20 miles an hour. Saturday, partly sunny in the morning, then becoming mostly cloudy. Highs in the lower 80s. Southeast winds 5 to 10 miles an hour with gusts up to 20 miles an hour. Saturday night, mostly cloudy. Lows in the upper 50s. Southeast winds 5 to 10 miles an hour. Sunday, sunny. Highs around 80. East winds around 5 miles an hour, becoming west in the afternoon. Sunday night, mostly clear until midnight, then becoming partly cloudy. Lows in the lower 60s. South winds 5 to 10 miles an hour. Columbus Day, mostly sunny. Highs in the upper 80s. Monday night and Tuesday, mostly clear. Lows in the mid-60s. Highs in the upper 70s. Tuesday night, mostly clear until midnight, then partly cloudy with a chance of showers after midnight. Lows in the mid-50s. Chance of rain 40%. Wednesday, partly sunny with a chance of showers. Highs in the lower 70s. Chance of rain 50%. Wednesday night, mostly cloudy with a chance of thunderstorms. A chance of showers until midnight, then showers likely after midnight. Lows in the mid-50s. Chance of rain 70%. Thursday, mostly cloudy with a chance of showers. Highs in the lower 70s. Chance of rain 50%. Thursday night, mostly cloudy until midnight, then becoming partly cloudy. A chance of showers. Lows in the lower 50s. Chance of rain 50%. Friday, mostly sunny. Highs in the mid-60s. Again, the forecast for Peoria and surrounding areas of central Illinois for the rest of tonight, mostly clear. Lows around 60. Southeast winds 5 to 10 miles an hour with gusts up to 20 miles an hour. At 10 p.m. in Peoria, skies were clear. The temperature was 69 degrees, the dew point was 45, and the relative humidity was 41%. The wind was south at 5 miles an hour. The pressure was 30.03 inches and rising. Around central and western Illinois, it was clear, with a temperature of 66 at Bloomington, 59 at Moline, 67 at Galesburg, and 60 at Lakin. Under clear skies, Macomb reported 63, Quincy reported 71, Springfield reported 65, and Pontiac reported 59. And once again at 10 p.m. in Peoria, under clear skies, the temperature was 69. Looking elsewhere around the Midwest at 10 p.m., Chicago was mostly cloudy, N66. Indianapolis was mostly cloudy, N65. St. Louis was clear, N74. Kansas City was clear, N66. Des Moines was clear, N71. Milwaukee was mostly cloudy, N61. The time is currently 10:30 p.m. Central Daylight Time. 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Now for the official National Weather Service forecast for Peoria and surrounding areas of central Illinois. Rest of tonight, mostly clear. Lows around 60. Southeast winds 5 to 10 miles an hour with gusts up to 20 miles an hour. Saturday, partly sunny in the morning, then becoming mostly cloudy. Highs in the lower 80s. Southeast winds 5 to 10 miles an hour with gusts up to 20 miles an hour. Saturday night, mostly cloudy. Lows in the upper 50s. Southeast winds 5 to 10 miles an hour. Sunday, sunny. Highs around 80. East winds around 5 miles an hour, becoming west in the afternoon. Sunday night, mostly clear until midnight, then becoming partly cloudy.

lows in the lower 60s. South winds 5 to 10 miles an hour. Columbus Day, mostly sunny. Highs in the upper 80s. Monday night and Tuesday, mostly clear. Lows in the mid 60s. Highs in the upper 70s. Tuesday night, mostly clear until midnight, then partly cloudy with a chance of showers after midnight. Lows in the mid 50s. Chance of rain 40%. Wednesday, partly sunny with a chance of showers. Highs in the lower 70s. Chance of rain 50%. Wednesday night, mostly cloudy with a chance of thunderstorms. A chance of showers until midnight, then showers likely after midnight. Lows in the mid-50s. Chance of rain 70%. Thursday, mostly cloudy with a chance of showers. Highs in the lower 70s. Chance of rain 50%. Thursday night, mostly cloudy until midnight, then becoming partly cloudy. A chance of showers. Lows in the lower 50s. Chance of rain 50%. Friday, mostly sunny. Highs in the mid-60s. Again, the forecast for Peoria and surrounding areas of central Illinois for the rest of tonight, mostly clear. Lows around 60. Southeast winds 5 to 10 miles an hour with gusts up to 20 miles an hour. At 10 p.m. in Peoria, skies were clear. The temperature was 69 degrees, the dew point was 45, and the relative humidity was 41%. The wind was south at 5 miles an hour. The pressure was 30.03 inches and rising. Around central and western Illinois, it was clear, with a temperature of 66 at Bloomington, 59 at Moline, 67 at Galesburg, and 60 at Lakin. Under clear skies, Macomb reported 63, Quincy reported 71, Springfield reported 65, and Pontiac reported 59. And once again at 10 p.m. in Peoria, under clear skies, the temperature was 69.71, Springfield reported 65, and Pontiac reported 59. And once again at 10 p.m. in Peoria, under clear skies, the temperature was 69. Looking elsewhere around the Midwest at 10 p.m., Chicago was mostly cloudy, and 66. Indianapolis was mostly cloudy, and 65. St. Louis was clear, and 74. Kansas City was clear, and 66. Des Moines was clear, and 71. Milwaukee was mostly cloudy, and 61. The time is currently 10:33 p.m. Central Daylight Time. 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Now for the official National Weather Service forecast for Peoria and surrounding areas of central Illinois. Rest of tonight, mostly clear. Lows around 60. Southeast winds 5 to 10 miles an hour with gusts up to 20 miles an hour. Saturday, partly sunny in the morning, then becoming mostly cloudy. Highs in the lower 80s. Southeast winds 5 to 10 miles an hour with gusts up to 20 miles an hour. Saturday night, mostly cloudy. Lows in the upper 50s. Southeast winds 5 to 10 miles an hour. Sunday, sunny. Highs around 80. East winds around 5 miles an hour, becoming west in the afternoon. Sunday night, mostly clear until midnight, then becoming partly cloudy. Lows in the lower 60s. South winds 5 to 10 miles an hour. Columbus Day, mostly sunny. Highs in the upper 80s. Monday night and Tuesday, mostly clear. Lows in the mid-60s. Highs in the upper 70s. Tuesday night, mostly clear until midnight, then partly cloudy with a chance of showers after midnight. Lows in the mid-50s. Chance of rain 40%. Wednesday, partly sunny with a chance of showers. Highs in the lower 70s. Chance of rain 50%. Wednesday night, mostly cloudy with a chance of thunderstorms. A chance of showers until midnight, then showers likely after midnight. Lows in the mid-50s. Chance of rain 70%. Thursday, mostly cloudy with a chance of showers. Highs in the lower 70s. Chance of rain 50%. Thursday night, mostly cloudy until midnight, then becoming partly cloudy. A chance of showers. Lows in the lower 50s. Chance of rain 50%. Friday, mostly sunny. Highs in the mid-60s.

Again, the forecast for Peoria and surrounding areas of central Illinois for the rest of tonight, mostly clear. Lows around 60. Southeast winds 5 to 10 miles an hour with gusts up to 20 miles an hour. At 10 p.m. in Peoria, skies were clear. The temperature was 69 degrees, the dew point was 45, and the relative humidity was 41%. The wind was south at 5 miles an hour. The pressure was 30.03 inches and rising. Around central and western Illinois, it was clear, with a temperature of 66 at Bloomington, 59 at Moline, 67 at Galesburg, and 60 at Lakin. Under clear skies, Macomb reported 63, Quincy reported 71, Springfield reported 65, and Pontiac reported 59. And once again at 10 p.m. in Peoria, under clear skies, the temperature was 69. Looking elsewhere around the Midwest at 10 p.m., Chicago was mostly cloudy, and 66. Indianapolis was mostly cloudy, and 65. St. Louis was clear, and 74. Kansas City was clear, and 66. Des Moines was clear, and 71. Milwaukee was mostly cloudy, and 61. The time is currently 10:37 p.m. Central Daylight Time. 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Now for the official National Weather Service forecast for Peoria and surrounding areas of central Illinois. Rest of tonight, mostly clear. Lows around 60. Southeast winds 5 to 10 miles an hour with gusts up to 20 miles an hour. Saturday, partly sunny in the morning, then becoming mostly cloudy. Highs in the lower 80s. Southeast winds 5 to 10 miles an hour with gusts up to 20 miles an hour. Saturday night, mostly cloudy. Lows in the upper 50s. Southeast winds 5 to 10 miles an hour. Sunday, sunny. Highs around 80. East winds around 5 miles an hour, becoming west in the afternoon. Sunday night, mostly clear until midnight, then becoming partly cloudy. Lows in the lower 60s. South winds 5 to 10 miles an hour. Columbus Day, mostly sunny. Highs in the upper 80s. Monday night and Tuesday, mostly clear. Lows in the mid-60s. Highs in the upper 70s. Tuesday night, mostly clear until midnight, then partly cloudy with a chance of showers after midnight. Lows in the mid-50s. Chance of rain 40%. Wednesday, partly sunny with a chance of showers. Highs in the lower 70s. Chance of rain 50%. Wednesday night, mostly cloudy with a chance of thunderstorms. A chance of showers until midnight, then showers likely after midnight. Lows in the mid-50s. Chance of rain 70%. Thursday, mostly cloudy with a chance of showers. Highs in the lower 70s. Chance of rain 50%. Thursday night, mostly cloudy until midnight, then becoming partly cloudy. A chance of showers. Lows in the lower 50s. Chance of rain 50%. Friday, mostly sunny. Highs in the mid-60s. Again, the forecast for Peoria and surrounding areas of central Illinois for the rest of tonight, mostly clear. Lows around 60. Southeast winds 5 to 10 miles an hour with gusts up to 20 miles an hour. Now for the official National Weather Service forecast for Peoria and surrounding areas of central Illinois. Rest of tonight, mostly clear. Lows around 60. Southeast winds 5 to 10 miles an hour with gusts up to 20 miles an hour. Saturday, partly sunny in the morning, then becoming mostly cloudy. Highs in the lower 80s. Southeast winds 5 to 10 miles an hour with gusts up to 20 miles an hour. Saturday night, mostly cloudy. Lows in the upper 50s. Southeast winds 5 to 10 miles an hour. Sunday, sunny. Highs around 80. East winds around 5 miles an hour, becoming west in the afternoon. Sunday night, mostly clear until midnight, then becoming partly cloudy. Lows in the lower 60s. South winds 5 to 10 miles an hour. Columbus Day, mostly sunny. Highs in the upper 80s. Monday night and Tuesday, mostly clear. Lows in the mid-60s. Highs in the upper 70s.

Tuesday night, mostly clear until midnight, then partly cloudy with a chance of showers after midnight. Lows in the mid-50s. Chance of rain 40%. Wednesday, partly sunny with a chance of showers. Highs in the lower 70s. Chance of rain 50%. Wednesday night, mostly cloudy with a chance of thunderstorms. A chance of showers until midnight, then showers likely after midnight. Lows in the mid-50s. Chance of rain 70%. Thursday, mostly cloudy with a chance of showers. Highs in the lower 70s. Chance of rain 50%. Thursday night, mostly cloudy until midnight, then becoming partly cloudy. A chance of showers. Lows in the lower 50s. Chance of rain 50%. Friday, mostly sunny. Highs in the mid-60s. Again, the forecast for Peoria and surrounding areas of central Illinois for the rest of tonight, mostly clear. Lows around 60. Southeast winds 5 to 10 miles an hour with gusts up to 20 miles an hour. At 10 p.m. in Peoria, skies were clear. The temperature was 69 degrees, the dew point was 45, and the relative humidity was 41%. The wind was south at 5 miles an hour. The pressure was 30.03 inches and rising. Around central and western Illinois, it was clear, with a temperature of 66 at Bloomington, 59 at Moline, 67 at Galesburg, and 60 at Lakin. Under clear skies, Macomb reported 63, Quincy reported 71, Springfield reported 65, and Pontiac reported 59. And once again at 10 p.m. in Peoria, under clear skies, the temperature was 69. Looking elsewhere around the Midwest at 10 p.m., Chicago was mostly cloudy, and 66. Indianapolis was mostly cloudy, and 65. St. Louis was clear, and 74. Kansas City was clear, and 66. Des Moines was clear, and 71. Milwaukee was mostly cloudy, and 61. The time is currently 10:43 p.m. Central Daylight Time. 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Now for the official National Weather Service forecast for Peoria and surrounding areas of central Illinois. Rest of tonight, mostly clear. Lows around 60. Southeast winds 5 to 10 miles an hour with gusts up to 20 miles an hour. Saturday, partly sunny in the morning, then becoming mostly cloudy. Highs in the lower 80s. Southeast winds 5 to 10 miles an hour with gusts up to 20 miles an hour. Saturday night, mostly cloudy. Lows in the upper 50s. Southeast winds 5 to 10 miles an hour. Sunday, sunny. Highs around 80. East winds around 5 miles an hour, becoming west in the afternoon. Sunday night, mostly clear until midnight, then becoming partly cloudy. Lows in the lower 60s. South winds 5 to 10 miles an hour. Columbus Day, mostly sunny. Highs in the upper 80s. Monday night and Tuesday, mostly clear. Lows in the mid-60s. Highs in the upper 70s. Tuesday night, mostly clear until midnight, then partly cloudy with a chance of showers after midnight. Lows in the mid-50s. Chance of rain 40%. Wednesday, partly sunny with a chance of showers. Highs in the lower 70s. Chance of rain 50%. Wednesday night, mostly cloudy with a chance of thunderstorms. A chance of showers until midnight, then showers likely after midnight. Lows in the mid-50s. Chance of rain 70%. Thursday, mostly cloudy with a chance of showers. Highs in the lower 70s. Chance of rain 50%. Thursday night, mostly cloudy until midnight, then becoming partly cloudy. A chance of showers. Lows in the lower 50s. Chance of rain 50%. Friday, mostly sunny. Highs in the mid-60s. Again, the forecast for Peoria and surrounding areas of central Illinois for the rest of tonight, mostly clear. Lows around 60. Southeast winds 5 to 10 miles an hour with gusts up to 20 miles an hour. At 10 p.m. in Peoria, skies were clear. The temperature was 69 degrees, the dew point was 45, and the relative humidity was 41%. The wind was

at 5 miles an hour. The pressure was 30.03 inches and rising. Around central and western Illinois, it was clear, with a temperature of 66 at Bloomington, 59 at Moline, 67 at Galesburg, and 60 at Lakin. Under clear skies, Macomb reported 63, Quincy reported 71, Springfield reported 65, and Pontiac reported 59. And once again at 10 p.m. in Peoria, under clear skies, the temperature was 69. Looking elsewhere around the Midwest at 10 p.m., Chicago was mostly cloudy, and 66. Indianapolis was mostly cloudy, and 65. St. Louis was clear, and 74. Kansas City was clear, and 66. Des Moines was clear, and 71. Milwaukee was mostly cloudy, and 61. The time is currently 10:46 p.m. Central Daylight Time. 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Now for the official National Weather Service forecast for Peoria and surrounding areas of central Illinois. Rest of tonight, mostly clear. Lows around 60. Southeast winds 5 to 10 miles an hour with gusts up to 20 miles an hour. Saturday, partly sunny in the morning, then becoming mostly cloudy. Highs in the lower 80s. Southeast winds 5 to 10 miles an hour with gusts up to 20 miles an hour. Saturday night, mostly cloudy. Lows in the upper 50s. Southeast winds 5 to 10 miles an hour. Sunday, sunny. Highs around 80. East winds around 5 miles an hour, becoming west in the afternoon. Sunday night, mostly clear until midnight, then becoming partly cloudy. Lows in the lower 60s. South winds 5 to 10 miles an hour. Columbus Day, mostly sunny. Highs in the upper 80s. Monday night and Tuesday, mostly clear. Lows in the mid-60s. Highs in the upper 70s. Tuesday night, mostly clear until midnight, then partly cloudy with a chance of showers after midnight. Lows in the mid-50s. Chance of rain 40%. Wednesday, partly sunny with a chance of showers. Highs in the lower 70s. Chance of rain 50%. Wednesday night, mostly cloudy with a chance of thunderstorms. A chance of showers until midnight, then showers likely after midnight. Lows in the mid-50s. Chance of rain 70%. Thursday, mostly cloudy with a chance of showers. Highs in the lower 70s. Chance of rain 50%. Thursday night, mostly cloudy until midnight, then becoming partly cloudy. A chance of showers. Lows in the lower 50s. Chance of rain 50%. Friday, mostly sunny. Highs in the mid-60s. Again, the forecast for Peoria and surrounding areas of central Illinois for the rest of tonight, mostly clear. Lows around 60. Southeast winds 5 to 10 miles an hour with gusts up to 20 miles an hour. At 10 p.m. in Peoria, skies were clear. The temperature was 69 degrees, the dew point was 45, and the relative humidity was 41%. The wind was south at 5 miles an hour. The pressure was 30.03 inches and rising. Around central and western Illinois, it was clear, with a temperature of 66 at Bloomington, 59 at Moline, 67 at Galesburg, and 60 at Lakin. Under clear skies, Macomb reported 63, Quincy reported 71, Springfield reported 65, and Pontiac reported 59. And once again at 10 p.m. in Peoria, under clear skies, the temperature was 69. Looking elsewhere around the Midwest at 10 p.m., Chicago was mostly cloudy, and 66. Indianapolis was mostly cloudy, and 65. St. Louis was clear, and 74. Kansas City was clear, and 66. Des Moines was clear, and 71. Milwaukee was mostly cloudy, and 61. The time is currently 10:50 p.m. Central Daylight Time. 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Now for the official National Weather Service forecast for Peoria and surrounding areas of central Illinois. Rest of tonight, mostly clear. Lows around 60. Southeast winds 5 to 10 miles an hour with gusts up to 20 miles an hour.

Saturday, partly sunny in the morning, then becoming mostly cloudy. Highs in the lower 80s. Southeast winds 5 to 10 miles an hour with gusts up to 20 miles an hour. Saturday night, mostly cloudy. Lows in the upper 50s. Southeast winds 5 to 10 miles an hour. Sunday, sunny. Highs around 80. East winds around 5 miles an hour, becoming west in the afternoon. Sunday night, mostly clear until midnight, then becoming partly cloudy. Lows in the lower 60s. South winds 5 to 10 miles an hour. Columbus Day, mostly sunny. Highs in the upper 80s. Monday night and Tuesday, mostly clear. Lows in the mid-60s. Highs in the upper 70s. Tuesday night, mostly clear until midnight, then partly cloudy with a chance of showers after midnight. Lows in the mid-50s. Chance of rain 40%. Wednesday, partly sunny with a chance of showers. Highs in the lower 70s. Chance of rain 50%. Wednesday night, mostly cloudy with a chance of thunderstorms. A chance of showers until midnight, then showers likely after midnight. Lows in the mid-50s. Chance of rain 70%. Thursday, mostly cloudy with a chance of showers. Highs in the lower 70s. Chance of rain 50%. Thursday night, mostly cloudy until midnight, then becoming partly cloudy. A chance of showers. Lows in the lower 50s. Chance of rain 50%. Friday, mostly sunny. Highs in the mid-60s. Again, the forecast for Peoria and surrounding areas of central Illinois for the rest of tonight, mostly clear. Lows around 60. Southeast winds 5 to 10 miles an hour with gusts up to 20 miles an hour. At 10 p.m. in Peoria, skies were clear. The temperature was 69 degrees, the dew point was 45, and the relative humidity was 41%. The wind was south at 5 miles an hour. The pressure was 30.03 inches and rising. Around central and western Illinois, it was clear, with a temperature of 66 at Bloomington, 59 at Moline, 67 at Galesburg, and 60 at Lakin. Under clear skies, Macomb reported 63, Quincy reported 71, Springfield reported 65, and Pontiac reported 59. And once again at 10 p.m. in Peoria, under clear skies, the temperature was 69. Looking elsewhere around the Midwest at 10 p.m., Chicago was mostly cloudy, and 66. Indianapolis was mostly cloudy, and 65. St. Louis was clear, and 74. Kansas City was clear, and 66. Des Moines was clear, and 71. Milwaukee was mostly cloudy, and 61. The time is currently 10:54 p.m. Central Daylight Time. 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Now for the official National Weather Service forecast for Peoria and surrounding areas of central Illinois. Rest of tonight, mostly clear. Lows around 60. Southeast winds 5 to 10 miles an hour with gusts up to 20 miles an hour. Saturday, partly sunny in the morning, then becoming mostly cloudy. Highs in the lower 80s. Southeast winds 5 to 10 miles an hour with gusts up to 20 miles an hour. Saturday night, mostly cloudy. Lows in the upper 50s. Southeast winds 5 to 10 miles an hour. Sunday, sunny. Highs around 80. East winds around 5 miles an hour, becoming west in the afternoon. Sunday night, mostly clear until midnight, then becoming partly cloudy. Lows in the lower 60s. South winds 5 to 10 miles an hour. Columbus Day, mostly sunny. Highs in the upper 80s. Monday night and Tuesday, mostly clear. Lows in the mid-60s. Highs in the upper 70s. Tuesday night, mostly clear until midnight, then partly cloudy with a chance of showers after midnight. Lows in the mid-50s. Chance of rain 40%. Wednesday, partly sunny with a chance of showers. Highs in the lower 70s. Chance of rain 50%. Wednesday night, mostly cloudy with a chance of thunderstorms. A chance of showers until midnight, then showers likely after midnight. Lows in the mid-50s. Chance of rain 70%.

Thursday, mostly cloudy with a chance of showers. Highs in the lower 70s. Chance of rain 50%. Thursday night, mostly cloudy until midnight, then becoming partly cloudy. A chance of showers. Lows in the lower 50s. Chance of rain 50%. Friday, mostly sunny. Highs in the mid-60s. Again, the forecast for Peoria and surrounding areas of central Illinois for the rest of tonight, mostly clear. Lows around 60. Southeast winds 5 to 10 miles an hour with gusts up to 20 miles an hour. At 10 p.m. in Peoria, skies were clear. The temperature was 69 degrees, the dew point was 45, and the relative humidity was 41%. The wind was south at 5 miles an hour. The pressure was 30.03 inches and rising. Around central and western Illinois, it was clear, with a temperature of 66 at Bloomington, 59 at Moline, 67 at Galesburg, and 60 at Lakin. Under clear skies, Macomb reported 63, Quincy reported 71, Springfield reported 65, and Pontiac reported 59. And once again at 10 p.m. in Peoria, under clear skies, the temperature was 69. Looking elsewhere around the Midwest at 10 p.m., Chicago was mostly cloudy, and 66. Indianapolis was mostly cloudy, and 65. St. Louis was clear, and 74. Kansas City was clear, and 66. Des Moines was clear, and 71. Milwaukee was mostly cloudy, and 61. The time is currently 10:57 p.m. Central Daylight Time. 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Now for the official National Weather Service forecast for Peoria and surrounding areas of central Illinois. Rest of tonight, mostly clear. Lows around 60. Southeast winds 5 to 10 miles an hour with gusts up to 20 miles an hour. Saturday, partly sunny in the morning, then becoming mostly cloudy. Highs in the lower 80s. Southeast winds 5 to 10 miles an hour with gusts up to 20 miles an hour. Saturday night, mostly cloudy. Lows in the upper 50s. Southeast winds 5 to 10 miles an hour. Sunday, sunny. Highs around 80. East winds around 5 miles an hour, becoming west in the afternoon. Sunday night, mostly clear until midnight, then becoming partly cloudy. Lows in the lower 60s. South winds 5 to 10 miles an hour. Columbus Day, mostly sunny. Highs in the upper 80s. Monday night and Tuesday, mostly clear. Lows in the mid-60s. Highs in the upper 70s. Tuesday night, mostly clear until midnight, then partly cloudy with a chance of showers after midnight. Lows in the mid-50s. Chance of rain 40%. Wednesday, partly sunny with a chance of showers. Highs in the lower 70s. Chance of rain 50%. Wednesday night, mostly cloudy with a chance of thunderstorms. A chance of showers until midnight, then showers likely after midnight. Lows in the mid-50s. Chance of rain 70%. Thursday, mostly cloudy with a chance of showers. Highs in the lower 70s. Chance of rain 50%. Thursday night, mostly cloudy until midnight, then becoming partly cloudy. A chance of showers. Lows in the lower 50s. Chance of rain 50%. Friday, mostly sunny. Highs in the mid-60s. Again, the forecast for Peoria and surrounding areas of central Illinois for the rest of tonight, mostly clear. Lows around 60. Southeast winds 5 to 10 miles an hour with gusts up to 20 miles an hour. The time is currently 11 p.m. Central Daylight Time. 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Now for the official National Weather Service forecast for Peoria and surrounding areas of central Illinois. Rest of tonight, mostly clear. Lows around 60. Southeast winds 5 to 10 miles an hour with gusts up to 20 miles an hour. Saturday, partly sunny in the morning, then becoming mostly cloudy. Highs in the lower 80s. Southeast winds 5 to 10 miles an hour with gusts up to 20 miles an hour. Saturday night, mostly cloudy.

mostly cloudy with a chance of thunderstorms. A chance of showers until midnight, then showers likely after midnight. Lows in the mid-50s. Chance of rain 70%. Thursday, mostly cloudy with a chance of showers. Highs in the lower 70s. Chance of rain 50%. Thursday night, mostly cloudy until midnight, then becoming partly cloudy. A chance of showers. Lows in the lower 50s. Chance of rain 50%. Friday, mostly sunny. Highs in the mid-60s. Again, the forecast for Peoria and surrounding areas of central Illinois for the rest of tonight, mostly clear. Lows around 60. Southeast winds 5 to 10 miles an hour with gusts up to 20 miles an hour. The time is currently 11:02 p.m. Central Daylight Time. 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Now for the official National Weather Service forecast for Peoria and surrounding areas of central Illinois. Rest of tonight, mostly clear. Lows around 60. Southeast winds 5 to 10 miles an hour with gusts up to 20 miles an hour. Saturday, partly sunny in the morning, then becoming mostly cloudy. Highs in the lower 80s. Southeast winds 5 to 10 miles an hour with gusts up to 20 miles an hour. Saturday night, mostly cloudy. Lows in the upper 50s. Southeast winds 5 to 10 miles an hour. Sunday, sunny. Highs around 80. East winds around 5 miles an hour, becoming west in the afternoon. Sunday night, mostly clear until midnight, then becoming partly cloudy. Lows in the lower 60s. South winds 5 to 10 miles an hour. Columbus Day, mostly sunny. Highs in the upper 80s. Monday night and Tuesday, mostly clear. Lows in the mid-60s. Highs in the upper 70s. Tuesday night, mostly clear until midnight, then partly cloudy with a chance of showers after midnight. Lows in the mid-50s. Chance of rain 40%. Wednesday, partly sunny with a chance of showers. Highs in the lower 70s. Chance of rain 50%. Wednesday night, mostly cloudy with a chance of thunderstorms. A chance of showers until midnight, then showers likely after midnight. Lows in the mid-50s. Chance of rain 70%. Thursday, mostly cloudy with a chance of showers. Highs in the lower 70s. Chance of rain 50%. Thursday night, mostly cloudy until midnight, then becoming partly cloudy. A chance of showers. Lows in the lower 50s. Chance of rain 50%. Friday, mostly sunny. Highs in the mid-60s. Again, the forecast for Peoria and surrounding areas of central Illinois for the rest of tonight, mostly clear. Lows around 60. Southeast winds 5 to 10 miles an hour with gusts up to 20 miles an hour. At 11 p.m. in Peoria, skies were clear. The temperature was 67 degrees, the dew point was 45, and the relative humidity was 45%. The wind was southeast at 5 miles an hour. The pressure was 30.03 inches and steady. Around central and western Illinois, it was clear, with a temperature of 63 at Bloomington, 60 at Moline, 66 at Galesburg, and 63 at Lakin. Under clear skies, Macomb reported 62, Quincy reported 70, Springfield reported 65, and Pontiac reported 59. And once again at 11 p.m. in Peoria, under clear skies, the temperature was 67. The time is currently 11:06 p.m. Central Daylight Time. 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Now for the official National Weather Service forecast for Peoria and surrounding areas of central Illinois. Rest of tonight, mostly clear. Lows around 60. Southeast winds 5 to 10 miles an hour with gusts up to 20 miles an hour. Saturday, partly sunny in the morning, then becoming mostly cloudy. Highs in the lower 80s. Southeast winds 5 to 10 miles an hour with gusts up to 20 miles an hour. Saturday night, mostly cloudy. Lows in the upper 50s. Southeast winds 5 to 10 miles an hour. Sunday, sunny. Highs around 80. East winds around 5.

miles an hour, becoming west in the afternoon. Sunday night, mostly clear until midnight, then becoming partly cloudy. Lows in the lower 60s. South winds 5 to 10 miles an hour. Columbus Day, mostly sunny. Highs in the upper 80s. Monday night and Tuesday, mostly clear. Lows in the mid-60s. Highs in the upper 70s. Tuesday night, mostly clear until midnight, then partly cloudy with a chance of showers after midnight. Lows in the mid-50s. Chance of rain 40%. Wednesday, partly sunny with a chance of showers. Highs in the lower 70s. Chance of rain 50%. Wednesday night, mostly cloudy with a chance of thunderstorms. A chance of showers until midnight, then showers likely after midnight. Lows in the mid-50s. Chance of rain 70%. Thursday, mostly cloudy with a chance of showers. Highs in the lower 70s. Chance of rain 50%. Thursday night, mostly cloudy until midnight, then becoming partly cloudy. A chance of showers. Lows in the lower 50s. Chance of rain 50%. Friday, mostly sunny. Highs in the mid-60s. Again, the forecast for Peoria and surrounding areas of central Illinois for the rest of tonight, mostly clear. Lows around 60. Southeast winds 5 to 10 miles an hour with gusts up to 20 miles an hour. At 11 p.m. in Peoria, skies were clear. The temperature was 67 degrees, the dew point was 45, and the relative humidity was 45%. The wind was southeast at 5 miles an hour. The pressure was 30.03 inches and steady. Around central and western Illinois, it was clear, with a temperature of 63 at Bloomington, 60 at Moline, 66 at Galesburg, and 63 at Lakin. Under clear skies, Macomb reported 62, Quincy reported 70, Springfield reported 65, and Pontiac reported 59. And once again at 11 p.m. in Peoria, under clear skies, the temperature was 67. Looking elsewhere around the Midwest at 11 p.m., Chicago was mostly cloudy, and 65. Indianapolis was mostly cloudy, and 63. St. Louis was clear, and 73. Kansas City was clear, and 65. Des Moines was clear, and 71. Milwaukee was mostly cloudy, and 61. The time is currently 11:09 p.m. Central Daylight Time. 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Now for the official National Weather Service forecast for Peoria and surrounding areas of central Illinois. Rest of tonight, mostly clear. Lows around 60. Southeast winds 5 to 10 miles an hour with gusts up to 20 miles an hour. Saturday, partly sunny in the morning, then becoming mostly cloudy. Highs in the lower 80s. Southeast winds 5 to 10 miles an hour with gusts up to 20 miles an hour. Saturday night, mostly cloudy. Lows in the upper 50s. Southeast winds 5 to 10 miles an hour. Sunday, sunny. Highs around 80. East winds around 5 miles an hour, becoming west in the afternoon. Sunday night, mostly clear until midnight, then becoming partly cloudy. Lows in the lower 60s. South winds 5 to 10 miles an hour. Columbus Day, mostly sunny. Highs in the upper 80s. Monday night and Tuesday, mostly clear. Lows in the mid-60s. Highs in the upper 70s. Tuesday night, mostly clear until midnight, then partly cloudy with a chance of showers after midnight. Lows in the mid-50s. Chance of rain 40%. Wednesday, partly sunny with a chance of showers. Highs in the lower 70s. Chance of rain 50%. Wednesday night, mostly cloudy with a chance of thunderstorms. A chance of showers until midnight, then showers likely after midnight. Lows in the mid-50s. Chance of rain 70%. Thursday, mostly cloudy with a chance of showers. Highs in the lower 70s. Chance of rain 50%. Thursday night, mostly cloudy until midnight, then becoming partly cloudy. A chance of showers. Lows in the lower 50s. Chance of rain 50%. Friday, mostly sunny. Highs in the mid-60s.

Then, the forecast for Peoria and surrounding areas of central Illinois for the rest of tonight, mostly clear. Lows around 60. Southeast winds 5 to 10 miles an hour with gusts up to 20 miles an hour. At 11 p.m. in Peoria, skies were clear. The temperature was 67 degrees, the dew point was 45, and the relative humidity was 45%. The wind was southeast at 5 miles an hour. The pressure was 30.03 inches and steady. Around central and western Illinois, it was clear, with a temperature of 63 at Bloomington, 60 at Moline, 66 at Galesburg, and 63 at Lakin. Under clear skies, Macomb reported 62, Quincy reported 70, Springfield reported 65, and Pontiac reported 59. And once again at 11 p.m. in Peoria, under clear skies, the temperature was 67. Looking elsewhere around the Midwest at 11 p.m., Chicago was mostly cloudy, and 65. Indianapolis was mostly cloudy, and 63. St. Louis was clear, and 73. Kansas City was clear, and 65. Des Moines was clear, and 71. Milwaukee was mostly cloudy, and 61. 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Now for the official National Weather Service forecast for Peoria and surrounding areas of central Illinois. Rest of tonight, mostly clear. Lows around 60. Southeast winds 5 to 10 miles an hour with gusts up to 20 miles an hour. Saturday, partly sunny in the morning, then becoming mostly cloudy. Highs in the lower 80s. Southeast winds 5 to 10 miles an hour with gusts up to 20 miles an hour. Saturday night, mostly cloudy. Lows in the upper 50s. Southeast winds 5 to 10 miles an hour. Sunday, sunny. Highs around 80. East winds around 5 miles an hour, becoming west in the afternoon. Sunday night, mostly clear until midnight, then becoming partly cloudy. Lows in the lower 60s. South winds 5 to 10 miles an hour. Columbus Day, mostly sunny. Highs in the upper 80s. Monday night and Tuesday, mostly clear. Lows in the mid 60s. Highs in the upper 70s. Tuesday night, mostly clear until midnight, then partly cloudy with a chance of showers after midnight. Lows in the mid-50s. Chance of rain 40%. Wednesday, partly sunny with a chance of showers. Highs in the lower 70s. Chance of rain 50%. Wednesday night, mostly cloudy with a chance of thunderstorms. A chance of showers until midnight, then showers likely after midnight. Lows in the mid-50s. Chance of rain 70%. Thursday, mostly cloudy with a chance of showers. Highs in the lower 70s. Chance of rain 50%. Thursday night, mostly cloudy until midnight, then becoming partly cloudy. A chance of showers. Lows in the lower 50s. Chance of rain 50%. Friday, mostly sunny. Highs in the mid 60s. Again, the forecast for Peoria and surrounding areas of central Illinois for the rest of tonight, mostly clear. Lows around 60. Southeast winds 5 to 10 miles an hour with gusts up to 20 miles an hour. At 11 p.m. in Peoria, skies were clear. The temperature was 67 degrees, the dew point was 45, and the relative humidity was 45%. The wind was southeast at 5 miles an hour. The pressure was 30.03 inches and steady. Around central and western Illinois, it was clear, with a temperature of 63 at Bloomington, 60 at Moline, 66 at Galesburg, and 63 at Lakin. Under clear skies, Macomb reported 62.

Quincy reported 70, Springfield reported 65, and Pontiac reported 59. And once again at 11 p.m. in Peoria, under clear skies, the temperature was 67. Looking elsewhere around the Midwest at 11 p.m., Chicago was mostly cloudy, and 65. Indianapolis was mostly cloudy, and 63. St. Louis was clear, and 73. Kansas City was clear, and 65. Des Moines was clear, and 71. Milwaukee was mostly cloudy, and 61. The time is currently 11:17 p.m. Central Daylight Time. 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Now for the official National Weather Service forecast for Peoria and surrounding areas of central Illinois. Rest of tonight, mostly clear. Lows around 60. Southeast winds 5 to 10 miles an hour with gusts up to 20 miles an hour. Saturday, partly sunny in the morning, then becoming mostly cloudy. Highs in the lower 80s. Southeast winds 5 to 10 miles an hour with gusts up to 20 miles an hour. Saturday night, mostly cloudy. Lows in the upper 50s. Southeast winds 5 to 10 miles an hour. Sunday, sunny. Highs around 80. East winds around 5 miles an hour, becoming west in the afternoon. Sunday night, mostly clear until midnight, then becoming partly cloudy. Lows in the lower 60s. South winds 5 to 10 miles an hour. Columbus Day, mostly sunny. Highs in the upper 80s. Monday night and Tuesday, mostly clear. Lows in the mid-60s. Highs in the upper 70s. Tuesday night, mostly clear until midnight, then partly cloudy with a chance of showers after midnight. Lows in the mid-50s. Chance of rain 40%. Wednesday, partly sunny with a chance of showers. Highs in the lower 70s. Chance of rain 50%. Wednesday night, mostly cloudy with a chance of thunderstorms. A chance of showers until midnight, then showers likely after midnight. Lows in the mid-50s. Chance of rain 70%. Thursday, mostly cloudy with a chance of showers. Highs in the lower 70s. Chance of rain 50%. Thursday night, mostly cloudy until midnight, then becoming partly cloudy. A chance of showers. Lows in the lower 50s. Chance of rain 50%. Friday, mostly sunny. Highs in the mid-60s. Again, the forecast for Peoria and surrounding areas of central Illinois for the rest of tonight, mostly clear. Lows around 60. Southeast winds 5 to 10 miles an hour with gusts up to 20 miles an hour. At 11 p.m. in Peoria, skies were clear. The temperature was 67 degrees, the dew point was 45, and the relative humidity was 45%. The wind was southeast at 5 miles an hour. The pressure was 30.03 inches and steady. Around central and western Illinois, it was clear, with a temperature of 63 at Bloomington, 60 at Moline, 66 at Galesburg, and 63 at Lakin. Under clear skies, Macomb reported 62, Quincy reported 70, Springfield reported 65, and Pontiac reported 59. And once again at 11 p.m. in Peoria, under clear skies, the temperature was 67. Looking elsewhere around the Midwest at 11 p.m., Chicago was mostly cloudy, and 65. Indianapolis was mostly cloudy, and 63. St. Louis was clear, and 73. Kansas City was clear, and 65. Des Moines was clear, and 71. Milwaukee was mostly cloudy, and 61. The time is currently 11:21 p.m. Central Daylight Time. 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Now for the official National Weather Service forecast for Peoria and surrounding areas of central Illinois. Rest of tonight, mostly clear. Lows around 60. Southeast winds 5 to 10 miles an hour with gusts up to 20 miles an hour. Saturday, partly sunny in the morning, then becoming mostly cloudy. Highs in the lower 80s. Southeast winds 5 to 10 miles an hour with gusts up to 20 miles an hour. Saturday night, mostly cloudy. Lows in the upper 50s.

50s. Southeast winds 5 to 10 miles an hour. Sunday, sunny. Highs around 80. East winds around 5 miles an hour, becoming west in the afternoon. Sunday night, mostly clear until midnight, then becoming partly cloudy. Lows in the lower 60s. South winds 5 to 10 miles an hour. Columbus Day, mostly sunny. Highs in the upper 80s. Monday night and Tuesday, mostly clear. Lows in the mid-60s. Highs in the upper 70s. Tuesday night, mostly clear until midnight, then partly cloudy with a chance of showers after midnight. Lows in the mid-50s. Chance of rain 40%. Wednesday, partly sunny with a chance of showers. Highs in the lower 70s. Chance of rain 50%. Wednesday night, mostly cloudy with a chance of thunderstorms. A chance of showers until midnight, then showers likely after midnight. Lows in the mid-50s. Chance of rain 70%. Thursday, mostly cloudy with a chance of showers. Highs in the lower 70s. Chance of rain 50%. Thursday night, mostly cloudy until midnight, then becoming partly cloudy. A chance of showers. Lows in the lower 50s. Chance of rain 50%. Friday, mostly sunny. Highs in the mid-60s. Again, the forecast for Peoria and surrounding areas of central Illinois for the rest of tonight, mostly clear. Lows around 60. Southeast winds 5 to 10 miles an hour with gusts up to 20 miles an hour. At 11 p.m. in Peoria, skies were clear. The temperature was 67 degrees, the dew point was 45, and the relative humidity was 45%. The wind was southeast at 5 miles an hour. The pressure was 30.03 inches and steady. Around central and western Illinois, it was clear, with a temperature of 63 at Bloomington, 60 at Moline, 66 at Galesburg, and 63 at Lakin. Under clear skies, Macomb reported 62, Quincy reported 70, and Pontiac reported 59. At Springfield, it was partly cloudy, with a temperature of 65. And once again at 11 p.m. in Peoria, under clear skies, the temperature was 67. Looking elsewhere around the Midwest at 11 p.m., Chicago was mostly cloudy, and 65. Indianapolis was mostly cloudy, and 63. St. Louis was clear, and 73. Kansas City was clear, and 65. Des Moines was clear, and 71. Milwaukee was mostly cloudy, and 61. The time is currently 11:24 p.m. Central Daylight Time. 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Now for the official National Weather Service forecast for Peoria and surrounding areas of central Illinois. Rest of tonight, mostly clear. Lows around 60. Southeast winds 5 to 10 miles an hour with gusts up to 20 miles an hour. Saturday, partly sunny in the morning, then becoming mostly cloudy. Highs in the lower 80s. Southeast winds 5 to 10 miles an hour with gusts up to 20 miles an hour. Saturday night, mostly cloudy. Lows in the upper 50s. Southeast winds 5 to 10 miles an hour. Sunday, sunny. Highs around 80. East winds around 5 miles an hour, becoming west in the afternoon. Sunday night, mostly clear until midnight, then becoming partly cloudy. Lows in the lower 60s. South winds 5 to 10 miles an hour. Columbus Day, mostly sunny. Highs in the upper 80s. Monday night and Tuesday, mostly clear. Lows in the mid-60s. Highs in the upper 70s. Tuesday night, mostly clear until midnight, then partly cloudy with a chance of showers after midnight. Lows in the mid-50s. Chance of rain 40%. Wednesday, partly sunny with a chance of showers. Highs in the lower 70s. Chance of rain 50%. Wednesday night, mostly cloudy with a chance of thunderstorms. A chance of showers until midnight, then showers likely after midnight. Lows in the mid-50s. Chance of rain 70%. Thursday, mostly cloudy with a chance of showers. Highs in the lower 70s. Chance of rain 50%. Thursday night, mostly cloudy until midnight, then becoming

partly cloudy. A chance of showers. Lows in the lower 50s. Chance of rain 50%. Friday, mostly sunny. Highs in the mid-60s. Again, the forecast for Peoria and surrounding areas of central Illinois for the rest of tonight, mostly clear. Lows around 60. Southeast winds 5 to 10 miles an hour with gusts up to 20 miles an hour. At 11 p.m. in Peoria, skies were clear. The temperature was 67 degrees, the dew point was 45, and the relative humidity was 45%. The wind was southeast at 5 miles an hour. The pressure was 30.03 inches and steady. Around central and western Illinois, it was clear, with a temperature of 63 at Bloomington, 60 at Moline, 66 at Galesburg, and 63 at Lakin. Under clear skies, Macomb reported 62, Quincy reported 70, and Pontiac reported 59. At Springfield, it was partly cloudy, with a temperature of 65. And once again at 11 p.m. in Peoria, under clear skies, the temperature was 67. Looking elsewhere around the Midwest at 11 p.m., Chicago was mostly cloudy, and 65. Indianapolis was mostly cloudy, and 63. St. Louis was clear, and 73. Kansas City was clear, and 65. Des Moines was clear, and 71. Milwaukee was mostly cloudy, and 61. The time is currently 11:28 p.m. Central Daylight Time. 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Now for the official National Weather Service forecast for Peoria and surrounding areas of central Illinois. Rest of tonight, mostly clear. Lows around 60. Southeast winds 5 to 10 miles an hour with gusts up to 20 miles an hour. Saturday, partly sunny in the morning, then becoming mostly cloudy. Highs in the lower 80s. Southeast winds 5 to 10 miles an hour with gusts up to 20 miles an hour. Saturday night, mostly cloudy. Lows in the upper 50s. Southeast winds 5 to 10 miles an hour. Sunday, sunny. Highs around 80. East winds around 5 miles an hour, becoming west in the afternoon. Sunday night, mostly clear until midnight, then becoming partly cloudy. Lows in the lower 60s. South winds 5 to 10 miles an hour. Columbus Day, mostly sunny. Highs in the upper 80s. Monday night and Tuesday, mostly clear. Lows in the mid-60s. Highs in the upper 70s. Tuesday night, mostly clear until midnight, then partly cloudy with a chance of showers after midnight. Lows in the mid-50s. Chance of rain 40%. Wednesday, partly sunny with a chance of showers. Highs in the lower 70s. Chance of rain 50%. Wednesday night, mostly cloudy with a chance of thunderstorms. A chance of showers until midnight, then showers likely after midnight. Lows in the mid-50s. Chance of rain 70%. Thursday, mostly cloudy with a chance of showers. Highs in the lower 70s. Chance of rain 50%. Thursday night, mostly cloudy until midnight, then becoming partly cloudy. A chance of showers. Lows in the lower 50s. Chance of rain 50%. Friday, mostly sunny. Highs in the mid-60s. Again, the forecast for Peoria and surrounding areas of central Illinois for the rest of tonight, mostly clear. Lows around 60. Southeast winds 5 to 10 miles an hour with gusts up to 20 miles an hour. At 11 p.m. in Peoria, skies were clear. The temperature was 67 degrees, the dew point was 45, and the relative humidity was 45%. The wind was southeast at 5 miles an hour. The pressure was 30.03 inches and steady. Around central and western Illinois, it was clear, with a temperature of 63 at Bloomington, 60 at Moline, 66 at Galesburg, and 63 at Lakin. Under clear skies, Macomb reported 62, Quincy reported 70, and Pontiac reported 59. At Springfield, it was partly cloudy, with a temperature of 65. And once again at 11 p.m. in Peoria, under clear skies, the temperature was 67. Looking elsewhere around the Midwest at 11 p.m., Chicago was mostly cloudy, and 65.

Indianapolis was mostly cloudy, and 63. St. Louis was clear, and 73. Kansas City was clear, and 65. Des Moines was clear, and 71. Milwaukee was mostly cloudy, and 61. The time is currently 11:32 p.m. Central Daylight Time. 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Now for the official National Weather Service forecast for Peoria and surrounding areas of central Illinois. Rest of tonight, mostly clear. Lows around 60. Southeast winds 5 to 10 miles an hour with gusts up to 20 miles an hour. Saturday, partly sunny in the morning, then becoming mostly cloudy. Highs in the lower 80s. Southeast winds 5 to 10 miles an hour with gusts up to 20 miles an hour. Saturday night, mostly cloudy. Lows in the upper 50s. Southeast winds 5 to 10 miles an hour. Sunday, sunny. Highs around 80. East winds around 5 miles an hour, becoming west in the afternoon. Sunday night, mostly clear until midnight, then becoming partly cloudy. Lows in the lower 60s. South winds 5 to 10 miles afternoon. Sunday night, mostly clear until midnight, then becoming partly cloudy. Lows in the lower 60s. South winds 5 to 10 miles an hour. Columbus Day, mostly sunny. Highs in the upper 80s. Monday night and Tuesday, mostly clear. Lows in the mid-60s. Highs in the upper 70s. Tuesday night, mostly clear until midnight, then partly cloudy with a chance of showers after midnight. Lows in the mid-50s. Chance of rain 40%. Wednesday, partly sunny with a chance of showers. Highs in the lower 70s. Chance of rain 50%. Wednesday night, mostly cloudy with a chance of thunderstorms. A chance of showers until midnight, then showers likely after midnight. Lows in the mid-50s. Chance of rain 70%. Thursday, mostly cloudy with a chance of showers. Highs in the lower 70s. Chance of rain 50%. Thursday night, mostly cloudy until midnight, then becoming partly cloudy. A chance of showers. Lows in the lower 50s. Chance of rain 50%. Friday, mostly sunny. Highs in the mid-60s. Again, the forecast for Peoria and surrounding areas of central Illinois for the rest of tonight, mostly clear. Lows around 60. Southeast winds 5 to 10 miles an hour with gusts up to 20 miles an hour. At 11 p.m. in Peoria, skies were clear. The temperature was 67 degrees, the dew point was 45, and the relative humidity was 45%. The wind was southeast at 5 miles an hour. The pressure was 30.03 inches and steady. Around central and western Illinois, it was clear, with a temperature of 63 at Bloomington, 60 at Moline, 66 at Galesburg, and 63 at Lakin. Under clear skies, Macomb reported 62, Quincy reported 70, and Pontiac reported 59. At Springfield, it was partly cloudy, with a temperature of 65. And once again at 11 p.m. in Peoria, under clear skies, the temperature was 67. Looking elsewhere around the Midwest at 11 p.m., Chicago was mostly cloudy, and 65. Indianapolis was mostly cloudy, and 63. St. Louis was clear, and 73. Kansas City was clear, and 65. Des Moines was clear, and 71. Milwaukee was mostly cloudy, and 61. The time is currently 11:35 p.m. Central Daylight Time. 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Now for the official National Weather Service forecast for Peoria and surrounding areas of central Illinois. Rest of tonight, mostly clear. Lows around 60. Southeast winds 5 to 10 miles an hour with gusts up to 20 miles an hour. Saturday, partly sunny in the morning, then becoming mostly cloudy. Highs in the lower 80s. Southeast winds 5 to 10 miles an hour with gusts up to 20 miles an hour. Saturday night, mostly cloudy. Lows in the upper 50s. Southeast winds 5 to 10 miles an hour. Sunday, sunny.

Highs around 80. East winds around 5 miles an hour, becoming west in the afternoon. Sunday night, mostly clear until midnight, then becoming partly cloudy. Lows in the lower 60s. South winds 5 to 10 miles an hour. Columbus Day, mostly sunny. Highs in the upper 80s. Monday night and Tuesday, mostly clear. Lows in the mid-60s. Highs in the upper 70s. Tuesday night, mostly clear until midnight, then partly cloudy with a chance of showers after midnight. Lows in the mid-50s. Chance of rain 40%. Wednesday, partly sunny with a chance of showers. Highs in the lower 70s. Chance of rain 50%. Wednesday night, mostly cloudy with a chance of thunderstorms. A chance of showers until midnight, then showers likely after midnight. Lows in the mid-50s. Chance of rain 70%. Thursday, mostly cloudy with a chance of showers. Highs in the lower 70s. Chance of rain 50%. Thursday night, mostly cloudy until midnight, then becoming partly cloudy. A chance of showers. Lows in the lower 50s. Chance of rain 50%. Friday, mostly sunny. Highs in the mid-60s. Again, the forecast for Peoria and surrounding areas of central Illinois for the rest of tonight, mostly clear. Lows around 60. Southeast winds 5 to 10 miles an hour with gusts up to 20 miles an hour. At 11 p.m. in Peoria, skies were clear. The temperature was 67 degrees, the dew point was 45, and the relative humidity was 45%. The wind was southeast at 5 miles an hour. The pressure was 30.03 inches and steady. Around central and western Illinois, it was clear, with a temperature of 63 at Bloomington, 60 at Moline, 66 at Galesburg, and 63 at Lakin. Under clear skies, Macomb reported 62, Quincy reported 70, and Pontiac reported 59. At Springfield, it was partly cloudy, with a temperature of 65. And once again at 11 p.m. in Peoria, under clear skies, the temperature was 67. Looking elsewhere around the Midwest at 11 p.m., Chicago was mostly cloudy, and 65. Indianapolis was mostly cloudy, and 63. St. Louis was clear, and 73. Kansas City was clear, and 65. Des Moines was clear, and 71. Milwaukee was mostly cloudy, and 61. The time is currently 11:39 p.m. Central Daylight Time. 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Now for the official National Weather Service forecast for Peoria and surrounding areas of central Illinois. Rest of tonight, mostly clear. Lows around 60. Southeast winds 5 to 10 miles an hour with gusts up to 20 miles an hour. Saturday, partly sunny in the morning, then becoming mostly cloudy. Highs in the lower 80s. Southeast winds 5 to 10 miles an hour with gusts up to 20 miles an hour. Saturday night, mostly cloudy. Lows in the upper 50s. Southeast winds 5 to 10 miles an hour. Sunday, sunny. Highs around 80. East winds around 5 miles an hour, becoming west in the afternoon. Sunday night, mostly clear until midnight, then becoming partly cloudy. Lows in the lower 60s. South winds 5 to 10 miles an hour. Columbus Day, mostly sunny. Highs in the upper 80s. Monday night and Tuesday, mostly clear. Lows in the mid-60s. Highs in the upper 70s. Tuesday night, mostly clear until midnight, then partly cloudy with a chance of showers after midnight. Lows in the mid-50s. Chance of rain 40%. Wednesday, partly sunny with a chance of showers. Highs in the lower 70s. Chance of rain 50%. Wednesday night, mostly cloudy with a chance of thunderstorms. A chance of showers until midnight, then showers likely after midnight. Lows in the mid-50s. Chance of rain 70%. Thursday, mostly cloudy with a chance of showers. Highs in the lower 70s. Chance of rain 50%. Thursday night, mostly cloudy until midnight, then becoming partly cloudy. A chance of showers. Lows in the lower 50s. Chance of rain.

50%. Friday, mostly sunny. Highs in the mid-60s. Again, the forecast for Peoria and surrounding areas of central Illinois for the rest of tonight, mostly clear. Lows around 60. Southeast winds 5 to 10 miles an hour with gusts up to 20 miles an hour. At 11 p.m. in Peoria, skies were clear. The temperature was 67 degrees, the dew point was 45, and the relative humidity was 45%. The wind was southeast at 5 miles an hour. The pressure was 30.03 inches and steady. Around central and western Illinois, it was clear, with a temperature of 63 at Bloomington, 60 at Moline, 66 at Galesburg, and 63 at Lakin. Under clear skies, Macomb reported 62, Quincy reported 70, and Pontiac reported 59. At Springfield, it was partly cloudy, with a temperature of 65. And once again at 11 p.m. in Peoria, under clear skies, the temperature was 67. Looking elsewhere around the Midwest at 11 p.m., Chicago was mostly cloudy, and 65. Indianapolis was mostly cloudy, and 63. St. Louis was clear, and 73. Kansas City was clear, and 65. Des Moines was clear, and 71. Milwaukee was mostly cloudy, and 61. The time is currently 11:43 p.m. Central Daylight Time. 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Now for the official National Weather Service forecast for Peoria and surrounding areas of central Illinois. Rest of tonight, mostly clear. Lows around 60. Southeast winds 5 to 10 miles an hour with gusts up to 20 miles an hour. Saturday, partly sunny in the morning, then becoming mostly cloudy. Highs in the lower 80s. Southeast winds 5 to 10 miles an hour with gusts up to 20 miles an hour. Saturday night, mostly cloudy. Lows in the upper 50s. Southeast winds 5 to 10 miles an hour. Sunday, sunny. Highs around 80. East winds around 5 miles an hour, becoming west in the afternoon. Sunday night, mostly clear until midnight, then becoming partly cloudy. Lows in the lower 60s. South winds 5 to 10 miles an hour. Columbus Day, mostly sunny. Highs in the upper 80s. Monday night and Tuesday, mostly clear. Lows in the mid-60s. Highs in the upper 70s. Tuesday night, mostly clear until midnight, then partly cloudy with a chance of showers after midnight. Lows in the mid-50s. Chance of rain 40%. Wednesday, partly sunny with a chance of showers. Highs in the lower 70s. Chance of rain 50%. Wednesday night, mostly cloudy with a chance of thunderstorms. A chance of showers until midnight, then showers likely after midnight. Lows in the mid-50s. Chance of rain 70%. Thursday, mostly cloudy with a chance of showers. Highs in the lower 70s. Chance of rain 50%. Thursday night, mostly cloudy until midnight, then becoming partly cloudy. A chance of showers. Lows in the lower 50s. Chance of rain 50%. Friday, mostly sunny. Highs in the mid-60s. Again, the forecast for Peoria and surrounding areas of central Illinois for the rest of tonight, mostly clear. Lows around 60. Southeast winds 5 to 10 miles an hour with gusts up to 20 miles an hour. At 11 p.m. in Peoria, skies were clear. The temperature was 67 degrees, the dew point was 45, and the relative humidity was 45%. The wind was southeast at 5 miles an hour. The pressure was 30.03 inches and steady. Around central and western Illinois, it was clear, with a temperature of 63 at Bloomington, 60 at Moline, 66 at Galesburg, and 63 at Lakin. Under clear skies, Macomb reported 62, Quincy reported 70, and Pontiac reported 59. At Springfield, it was partly cloudy, with a temperature of 65. And once again at 11 p.m. in Peoria, under clear skies, the temperature was 67. Looking elsewhere around the Midwest at 11 p.m., Chicago was mostly cloudy, and 65. Indianapolis was mostly cloudy, and 63. St. Louis was clear, and 70.

63. Kansas City was clear, and 65. Des Moines was clear, and 71. Milwaukee was mostly cloudy, and 61. The time is currently 11:46 p.m. Central Daylight Time. 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Now for the official National Weather Service forecast for Peoria and surrounding areas of central Illinois. Rest of tonight, mostly clear. Lows around 60. Southeast winds 5 to 10 miles an hour with gusts up to 20 miles an hour. Saturday, partly sunny in the morning, then becoming mostly cloudy. Highs in the lower 80s. Southeast winds 5 to 10 miles an hour with gusts up to 20 miles an hour. Saturday night, mostly cloudy. Lows in the upper 50s. Southeast winds 5 to 10 miles an hour. Sunday, sunny. Highs around 80. East winds around 5 miles an hour, becoming west in the afternoon. Sunday night, mostly clear until midnight, then becoming partly cloudy. Lows in the lower 60s. South winds 5 to 10 miles an hour. Columbus Day, mostly sunny. Highs in the upper 80s. Monday night and Tuesday, mostly clear. Lows in the mid-60s. Highs in the upper 70s. Tuesday night, mostly clear until midnight, then partly cloudy with a chance of showers after midnight. Lows in the mid-50s. Chance of rain 40%. Wednesday, partly sunny with a chance of showers. Highs in the lower 70s. Chance of rain 50%. Wednesday night, mostly cloudy with a chance of thunderstorms. A chance of showers until midnight, then showers likely after midnight. Lows in the mid-50s. Chance of rain 70%. Thursday, mostly cloudy with a chance of showers. Highs in the lower 70s. Chance of rain 50%. Thursday night, mostly cloudy until midnight, then becoming partly cloudy. A chance of showers. Lows in the lower 50s. Chance of rain 50%. Friday, mostly sunny. Highs in the mid-60s. Again, the forecast for Peoria and surrounding areas of central Illinois for the rest of tonight, mostly clear. Lows around 60. Southeast winds 5 to 10 miles an hour with gusts up to 20 miles an hour. Now for the official National Weather Service forecast for Peoria and surrounding areas of central Illinois. Rest of tonight, clear. Lows around 60. South winds 5 to 10 miles an hour with gusts up to 20 miles an hour. Saturday, partly sunny. Highs in the lower 80s. South winds 5 to 10 miles an hour with gusts up to 20 miles an hour. Saturday night, mostly cloudy. Lows in the upper 50s. Southeast winds 5 to 10 miles an hour. Sunday, sunny. Highs around 80. East winds around 5 miles an hour, becoming west in the afternoon. Sunday night, mostly clear until midnight, then becoming partly cloudy. Lows in the lower 60s. South winds 5 to 10 miles an hour. Columbus Day, mostly sunny. Highs in the upper 80s. Monday night and Tuesday, mostly clear. Lows in the mid-60s. Highs in the upper 70s. Tuesday night, mostly clear until midnight, then partly cloudy with a chance of showers after midnight. Lows in the mid-50s. Chance of rain 40%. Wednesday, partly sunny with a chance of showers. Highs in the lower 70s. Chance of rain 50%. Wednesday night, mostly cloudy with a chance of thunderstorms. A chance of showers until midnight, then showers likely after midnight. Lows in the mid-50s. Chance of rain 70%. Thursday, mostly cloudy with a chance of showers. Highs in the lower 70s. Chance of rain 50%. Thursday night, mostly cloudy until midnight, then becoming partly cloudy. A chance of showers. Lows in the lower 50s. Chance of rain 50%. Friday, mostly sunny. Highs in the mid-60s. Again, the forecast for Peoria and surrounding areas of central Illinois for the rest of tonight, clear. Lows around 60. South winds 5 to 10 miles an hour with gusts up to 20 miles an hour. At 11 p.m. in Peoria, skies were clear.

The temperature was 67 degrees, the dew point was 45, and the relative humidity was 45%. The wind was southeast at 5 miles an hour. The pressure was 30.03 inches and steady. Around central and western Illinois, it was clear, with a temperature of 63 at Bloomington, 60 at Moline, 66 at Galesburg, and 63 at Lakin. Under clear skies, Macomb reported 62, Quincy reported 70, and Pontiac reported 59. At Springfield, it was partly cloudy, with a temperature of 65. And once again at 11 p.m. in Peoria, under clear skies, the temperature was 67. Looking elsewhere around the Midwest at 11 p.m., Chicago was mostly cloudy, and 65. Indianapolis was mostly cloudy, and 63. St. Louis was clear, and 73. Kansas City was clear, and 65. Des Moines was clear, and 71. Milwaukee was mostly cloudy, and 61. The time is currently 11:52 p.m. Central Daylight Time. 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Now for the official National Weather Service forecast for Peoria and surrounding areas of central Illinois. Rest of tonight, clear. Lows around 60. South winds 5 to 10 miles an hour with gusts up to 20 miles an hour. Saturday, partly sunny. Highs in the lower 80s. South winds 5 to 10 miles an hour with gusts up to 20 miles an hour. Saturday night, mostly cloudy. Lows in the upper 50s. Southeast winds 5 to 10 miles an hour. Sunday, sunny. Highs around 80. East winds around 5 miles an hour, becoming west in the afternoon. Sunday night, mostly clear until midnight, then becoming partly cloudy. Lows in the lower 60s. South winds 5 to 10 miles an hour. Columbus Day, mostly sunny. Highs in the upper 80s. Monday night and Tuesday, mostly clear. Lows in the mid-60s. Highs in the upper 70s. Tuesday night, mostly clear until midnight, then partly cloudy with a chance of showers after midnight. Lows in the mid-50s. Chance of rain 40%. Wednesday, partly sunny with a chance of showers. Highs in the lower 70s. Chance of rain 50%. Wednesday night, mostly cloudy with a chance of thunderstorms. A chance of showers until midnight, then showers likely after midnight. Lows in the mid-50s. Chance of rain 70%. Thursday, mostly cloudy with a chance of showers. Highs in the lower 70s. Chance of rain 50%. Thursday night, mostly cloudy until midnight, then becoming partly cloudy. A chance of showers. Lows in the lower 50s. Chance of rain 50%. Friday, mostly sunny. Highs in the mid-60s. Again, the forecast for Peoria and surrounding areas of central Illinois for the rest of tonight, clear. Lows around 60. South winds 5 to 10 miles an hour with gusts up to 20 miles an hour. At 11 p.m. in Peoria, skies were clear. The temperature was 67 degrees, the dew point was 45, and the relative humidity was 45%. The wind was southeast at 5 miles an hour. The pressure was 30.03 inches and steady. Around central and western Illinois, it was clear, with a temperature of 63 at Bloomington, 60 at Moline, 66 at Galesburg, and 63 at Lakin. Under clear skies, Macomb reported 62, Quincy reported 70, and Pontiac reported 59. At Springfield, it was partly cloudy, with a temperature of 65. And once again at 11 p.m. in Peoria, under clear skies, the temperature was 67. Looking elsewhere around the Midwest at 11 p.m., Chicago was mostly cloudy, and 65. Indianapolis was mostly cloudy, and 63. St. Louis was clear, and 73. Kansas City was clear, and 65. Des Moines was clear, and 71. Milwaukee was mostly cloudy, and 61. The time is currently 11:56 p.m. Central Daylight Time. 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
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Rest of tonight, clear. Lows around 60. South winds 5 to 10 miles an hour with gusts up to 20 miles an hour. Saturday, partly sunny. Highs in the lower 80s. South winds 5 to 10 miles an hour with gusts up to 20 miles an hour. Saturday night, mostly cloudy. Lows in the upper 50s. Southeast winds 5 to 10 miles an hour. Sunday, sunny. Highs around 80. East winds around 5 miles an hour, becoming west in the afternoon. Sunday night, mostly clear until midnight, then becoming partly cloudy. Lows in the lower 60s. South winds 5 to 10 miles an hour. Columbus Day, mostly sunny. Highs in the upper 80s. Monday night and Tuesday, mostly clear. Lows in the mid-60s. Highs in the upper 70s. Tuesday night, mostly clear until midnight, then partly cloudy with a chance of showers after midnight. Lows in the mid-50s. Chance of rain 40%. Wednesday, partly sunny with a chance of showers. Highs in the lower 70s. Chance of rain 50%. Wednesday night, mostly cloudy with a chance of thunderstorms. A chance of showers until midnight, then showers likely after midnight. Lows in the mid-50s. Chance of rain 70%. Thursday, mostly cloudy with a chance of showers. Highs in the lower 70s. Chance of rain 50%. Thursday night, mostly cloudy until midnight, then becoming partly cloudy. A chance of showers. Lows in the lower 50s. Chance of rain 50%. Friday, mostly sunny. Highs in the mid-60s. Again, the forecast for Peoria and surrounding areas of central Illinois for the rest of tonight, clear. Lows around 60. South winds 5 to 10 miles an hour with gusts up to 20 miles an hour. At 11 p.m. in Peoria, skies were clear. The temperature was 67 degrees, the dew point was 45, and the relative humidity was 45%. The wind was southeast at 5 miles an hour. The pressure was 30.03 inches and steady. Around central and western Illinois, it was clear, with a temperature of 63 at Bloomington, 60 at Moline, 66 at Galesburg, and 63 at Lakin. Under clear skies, Macomb reported 62, Quincy reported 70, and Pontiac reported 59. At Springfield, it was partly cloudy, with a temperature of 65. And once again at 11 p.m. in Peoria, under clear skies, the temperature was 67. Looking elsewhere around the Midwest at 11 p.m., Chicago was mostly cloudy, and 65. Indianapolis was mostly cloudy, and 63. St. Louis was clear, and 73. Kansas City was clear, and 65. Des Moines was clear, and 71. Milwaukee was mostly cloudy, and 61. The time is currently 12 a.m. Central Daylight Time. 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Now for the official National Weather Service forecast for Peoria and surrounding areas of central Illinois. Rest of tonight, clear. Lows around 60. South winds 5 to 10 miles an hour with gusts up to 20 miles an hour. Saturday, partly sunny. Highs in the lower 80s. South winds 5 to 10 miles an hour with gusts up to 20 miles an hour. Saturday night, mostly cloudy. Lows in the upper 50s. Southeast winds 5 to 10 miles an hour. Sunday, sunny. Highs around 80. East winds around 5 miles an hour, becoming west in the afternoon. Sunday night, mostly clear until midnight, then becoming partly cloudy. Lows in the lower 60s. South winds 5 to 10 miles an hour. Columbus Day, mostly sunny. Highs in the upper 80s. Monday night and Tuesday, mostly clear. Lows in the mid-60s. Highs in the upper 70s. Tuesday night, mostly clear until midnight, then partly cloudy with a chance of showers after midnight. Lows in the mid-50s. Chance of rain 40%. Wednesday, partly sunny with a chance of showers. Highs in the lower 70s. Chance of rain 50%. Wednesday night,
mostly cloudy with a chance of thunderstorms. A chance of showers until

Now for the official National Weather Service forecast for Peoria and surrounding areas of central Illinois. Rest of tonight, clear. Lows around 60. South winds 5 to 10 miles an hour with gusts up to 20 miles an hour. Saturday, partly sunny. Highs in the lower 80s. South winds 5 to 10 miles an hour with gusts up to 20 miles an hour. Saturday night, mostly cloudy. Lows in the upper 50s. Southeast winds 5 to 10 miles an hour. Sunday, sunny. Highs around 80. East winds around 5 miles an hour, becoming west in the afternoon. Sunday night, mostly clear until midnight, then becoming partly cloudy. Lows in the lower 60s. South winds 5 to 10 miles an hour. Columbus Day, mostly sunny. Highs in the upper 80s. Monday night and Tuesday, mostly clear. Lows in the mid-60s. Highs in the upper 70s. Tuesday night, mostly clear until midnight, then partly cloudy with a chance of showers after midnight. Lows in the mid-50s. Chance of rain 40%. Wednesday, partly sunny with a chance of showers. Highs in the lower 70s. Chance of rain 50%. Wednesday night, mostly cloudy with a chance of thunderstorms. A chance of showers until midnight, then showers likely after midnight. Lows in the mid-50s. Chance of rain 70%. Thursday, mostly cloudy with a chance of showers. Highs in the lower 70s. Chance of rain 50%. Thursday night, mostly cloudy until midnight, then becoming partly cloudy. A chance of showers. Lows in the lower 50s. Chance of rain 50%. Friday, mostly sunny. Highs in the mid-60s. Again, the forecast for Peoria and surrounding areas of central Illinois for the rest of tonight, clear. Lows around 60. South winds 5 to 10 miles an hour with gusts up to 20 miles an hour. At midnight in Peoria, skies were clear. The temperature was 67 degrees, the dew point was 44, and the relative humidity was 43%. The wind was south at 6 miles an hour. The pressure was 30.04 inches and rising. Around central and western Illinois, it was clear, with a temperature of 61 at Bloomington, 59 at Moline, 61 at Lakin, 62 at Macomb, and 71 at Quincy. At Springfield, it was partly cloudy, with a temperature of 58. And once again at midnight in Peoria, under clear skies, the temperature was 67. The time is currently 12:05 a.m. Central Daylight Time. 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Now for the official National Weather Service forecast for Peoria and surrounding areas of central Illinois. Rest of tonight, clear. Lows around 60. South winds 5 to 10 miles an hour with gusts up to 20 miles an hour. Saturday, partly sunny. Highs in the lower 80s. South winds 5 to 10 miles an hour with gusts up to 20 miles an hour. Saturday night, mostly cloudy. Lows in the upper 50s. Southeast winds 5 to 10 miles an hour. Sunday, sunny. Highs around 80. East winds around 5 miles an hour, becoming west in the afternoon. Sunday night, mostly clear until midnight, then becoming partly cloudy. Lows in the lower 60s. South winds 5 to 10 miles an hour. Columbus Day, mostly sunny. Highs in the upper 80s. Monday night and Tuesday, mostly clear. Lows in the mid-60s. Highs in the upper 70s. Tuesday night, mostly clear until midnight, then partly cloudy with a chance of showers after midnight. Lows in the mid-50s. Chance of rain 40%. Wednesday, partly sunny with a chance of showers. Highs in the lower 70s. Chance of rain 50%. Wednesday night, mostly cloudy with a chance of thunderstorms. A chance of showers until midnight, then showers likely after midnight. Lows in the mid-50s. Chance of rain 70%. Thursday, mostly cloudy with a chance of showers. Highs in the lower 70s. Chance of rain 50%. Thursday night, mostly cloudy until midnight, then becoming partly cloudy. A chance of showers. Lows in the lower 50s.

chance of rain 50%. Friday, mostly sunny. Highs in the mid-60s. Again, the forecast for Peoria and surrounding areas of central Illinois for the rest of tonight, clear. Lows around 60. South winds 5 to 10 miles an hour with gusts up to 20 miles an hour. At midnight in Peoria, skies were clear. The temperature was 67 degrees, the dew point was 44, and the relative humidity was 43%. The wind was south at 6 miles an hour. The pressure was 30.04 inches and rising. Around central and western Illinois, it was clear, with a temperature of 61 at Bloomington, 59 at Moline, 61 at Lakin, 62 at Macomb, and 71 at Quincy. At Springfield, it was partly cloudy, with a temperature of 58. And once again at midnight in Peoria, under clear skies, the temperature was 67. Looking elsewhere around the Midwest at midnight, Chicago was mostly cloudy, and 66. Indianapolis was mostly cloudy, and 62. St. Louis was clear, and 73. Kansas City was clear, and 63. Des Moines was clear, and 69. Milwaukee was mostly cloudy, and 62. The time is currently 12:09 a.m. Central Daylight Time. 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Now for the official National Weather Service forecast for Peoria and surrounding areas of central Illinois. Rest of tonight, clear. Lows around 60. South winds 5 to 10 miles an hour with gusts up to 20 miles an hour. Saturday, partly sunny. Highs in the lower 80s. South winds 5 to 10 miles an hour with gusts up to 20 miles an hour. Saturday night, mostly cloudy. Lows in the upper 50s. Southeast winds 5 to 10 miles an hour. Sunday, sunny. Highs around 80. East winds around 5 miles an hour, becoming west in the afternoon. Sunday night, mostly clear until midnight, then becoming partly cloudy. Lows in the lower 60s. South winds 5 to 10 miles an hour. Columbus Day, mostly sunny. Highs in the upper 80s. Monday night and Tuesday, mostly clear. Lows in the mid-60s. Highs in the upper 70s. Tuesday night, mostly clear until midnight, then partly cloudy with a chance of showers after midnight. Lows in the mid-50s. Chance of rain 40%. Wednesday, partly sunny with a chance of showers. Highs in the lower 70s. Chance of rain 50%. Wednesday night, mostly cloudy with a chance of thunderstorms. A chance of showers until midnight, then showers likely after midnight. Lows in the mid-50s. Chance of rain 70%. Thursday, mostly cloudy with a chance of showers. Highs in the lower 70s. Chance of rain 50%. Thursday night, mostly cloudy until midnight, then becoming partly cloudy. A chance of showers. Lows in the lower 50s. Chance of rain 50%. Friday, mostly sunny. Highs in the mid-60s. Again, the forecast for Peoria and surrounding areas of central Illinois for the rest of tonight, clear. Lows around 60. South winds 5 to 10 miles an hour with gusts up to 20 miles an hour. At midnight in Peoria, skies were clear. The temperature was 67 degrees, the dew point was 44, and the relative humidity was 43%. The wind was south at 6 miles an hour. The pressure was 30.04 inches and rising. Around central and western Illinois, it was clear, with a temperature of 61 at Bloomington, 59 at Moline, 65 at Galesburg, and 61 at Lakin. Under clear skies, Macomb reported 62, Quincy reported 71, and Pontiac reported 61. At Springfield, it was partly cloudy, with a temperature of 58. And once again at midnight in Peoria, under clear skies, the temperature was 67. Looking elsewhere around the Midwest at midnight, Chicago was mostly cloudy, and 66. Indianapolis was mostly cloudy, and 62. St. Louis was clear, and 73. Kansas City was clear, and 63. Des Moines was clear, and 69. Milwaukee was mostly cloudy, and 62. The time is

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Now for the official National Weather Service forecast for Peoria and surrounding areas of Central Illinois. Rest of tonight, clear. Lows around 60. South winds 5 to 10 miles an hour with gusts up to 20 miles an hour. Saturday, partly sunny. Highs in the lower 80s. South winds 5 to 10 miles an hour with gusts up to 20 miles an hour. Saturday night, mostly cloudy. Lows in the upper 50s. Southeast winds 5 to 10 miles an hour. Sunday, sunny. Highs around 80. East winds around 5 miles an hour, becoming west in the afternoon. Sunday night, mostly clear until midnight, then becoming partly cloudy. Lows in the lower 60s. South winds 5 to 10 miles an hour. Columbus Day, mostly sunny. Highs in the upper 80s. Monday night and Tuesday, mostly clear. Lows in the mid-60s. Highs in the upper 70s. Tuesday night, mostly clear until midnight, then partly cloudy with a chance of showers after midnight. Lows in the mid-50s. Chance of rain 40%. Wednesday, partly sunny with a chance of showers. Highs in the lower 70s. Chance of rain 50%. Wednesday night, mostly cloudy with a chance of thunderstorms. A chance of showers until midnight, then showers likely after midnight. Lows in the mid-50s. Chance of rain 70%. Thursday, mostly cloudy with a chance of showers. Highs in the lower 70s. Chance of rain 50%. Thursday night, mostly cloudy until midnight, then becoming partly cloudy. A chance of showers. Lows in the lower 50s. Chance of rain 50%. Friday, mostly sunny. Highs in the mid-60s. Again, the forecast for Peoria and surrounding areas of Central Illinois for the rest of tonight, clear. Lows around 60. South winds 5 to 10 miles an hour with gusts up to 20 miles an hour. 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At midnight in Peoria, skies were clear. The temperature was 67 degrees, the dew point was 44, and the relative humidity was 43%. The wind was south at 6 miles an hour. The pressure was 30.04 inches and rising. Around central and western Illinois, it was clear, with a temperature of 61 at Bloomington, 59 at Moline, 65 at Galesburg, and 61 at Lakin. Under clear skies, Macomb reported 62, Quincy reported 71, and Pontiac reported 61. At Springfield, it was partly cloudy, with a temperature of 58. And once again at midnight in Peoria, under clear skies, the temperature was 67. Looking elsewhere around the Midwest at midnight, Chicago was mostly cloudy, and 66. Indianapolis was mostly cloudy, and 62. St. Louis was clear, and 73. Kansas City was clear, and 63. Des Moines was clear, and 69. Milwaukee was mostly cloudy, and 62. The time is currently 12:16 a.m. Central Daylight Time. 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Now for the official National Weather Service forecast for Peoria and surrounding areas of Central Illinois. Rest of tonight, clear. Lows around 60. South winds 5 to 10 miles an hour with gusts up to 20 miles an hour. Saturday, partly sunny. Highs in the lower 80s. South winds 5 to 10 miles an hour with gusts up to 20 miles an hour. Saturday night, mostly cloudy. Lows in the upper 50s. Southeast winds 5 to 10 miles an hour. Sunday, sunny. Highs around

around 80. East winds around 5 miles an hour, becoming west in the afternoon. Sunday night, mostly clear until midnight, then becoming partly cloudy. Lows in the lower 60s. South winds 5 to 10 miles an hour. Columbus Day, mostly sunny. Highs in the upper 80s. Monday night and Tuesday, mostly clear. Lows in the mid 60s. Highs in the upper 70s. Tuesday night, mostly clear until midnight, then partly cloudy with a chance of showers after midnight. Lows in the mid 50s. Chance of rain 40%. Wednesday, partly sunny with a chance of showers. Highs in the lower 70s. Chance of rain 50%. Wednesday night, mostly cloudy with a chance of thunderstorms. A chance of showers until midnight, then showers likely after midnight. Lows in the mid-50s. Chance of rain 70%. Thursday, mostly cloudy with a chance of showers. Highs in the lower 70s. Chance of rain 50%. Thursday night, mostly cloudy until midnight, then becoming partly cloudy. A chance of showers. Lows in the lower 50s. Chance of rain 50%. Friday, mostly sunny. Highs in the mid-60s. Again, the forecast for Peoria and surrounding areas of central Illinois for the rest of tonight, clear. Lows around 60. South winds 5 to 10 miles an hour with gusts up to 20 miles an hour. At midnight in Peoria, skies were clear. The temperature was 67 degrees, the dew point was 44, and the relative humidity was 43%. The wind was south at 6 miles an hour. The pressure was 30.04 inches and rising. Around central and western Illinois, it was clear, with a temperature of 61 at Bloomington, 59 at Moline, 65 at Galesburg, and 61 at Lakin. Under clear skies, Macomb reported 62, Quincy reported 71, and Pontiac reported 61. At Springfield, it was partly cloudy, with a temperature of 58. And once again at midnight in Peoria, under clear skies, the temperature was 67. Looking elsewhere around the Midwest at midnight, Chicago was mostly cloudy, and 66. Indianapolis was mostly cloudy, and 62. St. Louis was clear, and 73. Kansas City was clear, and 63. Des Moines was clear, and 69. Milwaukee was mostly cloudy, and 62. The time is currently 12:20 a.m. Central Daylight Time. 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Now for the official National Weather Service forecast for Peoria and surrounding areas of central Illinois. Rest of tonight, clear. Lows around 60. South winds 5 to 10 miles an hour with gusts up to 20 miles an hour. Saturday, partly sunny. Highs in the lower 80s. South winds 5 to 10 miles an hour with gusts up to 20 miles an hour. Saturday night, mostly cloudy. Lows in the upper 50s. Southeast winds 5 to 10 miles an hour. Sunday, sunny. Highs around 80. East winds around 5 miles an hour, becoming west in the afternoon. Sunday night, mostly clear until midnight, then becoming partly cloudy. Lows in the lower 60s. South winds 5 to 10 miles an hour. Columbus Day, mostly sunny. Highs in the upper 80s. Monday night and Tuesday, mostly clear. Lows in the mid-60s. Highs in the upper 70s. Tuesday night, mostly clear until midnight, then partly cloudy with a chance of showers after midnight. Lows in the mid-50s. Chance of rain 40%. Wednesday, partly sunny with a chance of showers. Highs in the lower 70s. Chance of rain 50%. Wednesday night, mostly cloudy with a chance of thunderstorms. A chance of showers until midnight, then showers likely after midnight. Lows in the mid-50s. Chance of rain 70%. Thursday, mostly cloudy with a chance of showers. Highs in the lower 70s. Chance of rain 50%. Thursday night, mostly cloudy until midnight, then becoming partly cloudy. A chance of showers. Lows in the lower 50s. Chance of rain 50%. Friday, mostly sunny. Highs in the mid-60s. Again,

The forecast for Peoria and surrounding areas of central Illinois for the rest of tonight, clear. Lows around 60. South winds 5 to 10 miles an hour with gusts up to 20 miles an hour. At midnight in Peoria, skies were clear. The temperature was 67 degrees, the dew point was 44, and the relative humidity was 43%. The wind was south at 6 miles an hour. The pressure was 30.04 inches and rising. Around central and western Illinois, it was clear, with a temperature of 61 at Bloomington, 59 at Moline, 65 at Galesburg, and 61 at Lakin. Under clear skies, Macomb reported 60, Quincy reported 71, Springfield reported 58, and Pontiac reported 61. And once again at midnight in Peoria, under clear skies, the temperature was 67. Looking elsewhere around the Midwest at midnight, Chicago was mostly cloudy, and 66. Indianapolis was mostly cloudy, and 62. St. Louis was clear, and 73. Kansas City was clear, and 63. Des Moines was clear, and 69. Milwaukee was mostly cloudy, and 62. The time is currently 12:24 a.m. Central Daylight Time. 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Now for the official National Weather Service forecast for Peoria and surrounding areas of central Illinois. Rest of tonight, clear. Lows around 60. South winds 5 to 10 miles an hour with gusts up to 20 miles an hour. Saturday, partly sunny. Highs in the lower 80s. South winds 5 to 10 miles an hour with gusts up to 20 miles an hour. Saturday night, mostly cloudy. Lows in the upper 50s. Southeast winds 5 to 10 miles an hour. Sunday, sunny. Highs around 80. East winds around 5 miles an hour, becoming west in the afternoon. Sunday night, mostly clear until midnight, then becoming partly cloudy. Lows in the lower 60s. South winds 5 to 10 miles an hour. Columbus Day, mostly sunny. Highs in the upper 80s. Monday night and Tuesday, mostly clear. Lows in the mid-60s. Highs in the upper 70s. Tuesday night, mostly clear until midnight, then partly cloudy with a chance of showers after midnight. Lows in the mid-50s. Chance of rain 40%. Wednesday, partly sunny with a chance of showers. Highs in the lower 70s. Chance of rain 50%. Wednesday night, mostly cloudy with a chance of thunderstorms. A chance of showers until midnight, then showers likely after midnight. Lows in the mid-50s. Chance of rain 70%. Thursday, mostly cloudy with a chance of showers. Highs in the lower 70s. Chance of rain 50%. Thursday night, mostly cloudy until midnight, then becoming partly cloudy. A chance of showers. Lows in the lower 50s. Chance of rain 50%. Friday, mostly sunny. Highs in the mid-60s. Again, the forecast for Peoria and surrounding areas of central Illinois for the rest of tonight, clear. Lows around 60. South winds 5 to 10 miles an hour with gusts up to 20 miles an hour. At midnight in Peoria, skies were clear. The temperature was 67 degrees, the dew point was 44, and the relative humidity was 43%. The wind was south at 6 miles an hour. The pressure was 30.04 inches and rising. Around central and western Illinois, it was clear, with a temperature of 61 at Bloomington, 59 at Moline, 65 at Galesburg, and 61 at Lakin. Under clear skies, Macomb reported 60, Quincy reported 71, Springfield reported 58, and Pontiac reported 61. And once again at midnight in Peoria, under clear skies, the temperature was 67. Looking elsewhere around the Midwest at midnight, Chicago was mostly cloudy, and 66. Indianapolis was mostly cloudy, and 62. St. Louis was clear, and 73. Kansas City was clear, and 63. Des Moines was clear, and 69. Milwaukee was mostly cloudy, and 62. The time is currently 12:27 a.m. Central Daylight Time. 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

Station WXJ71 in Peoria. Now for the official National Weather Service forecast for Peoria and surrounding areas of central Illinois. Rest of tonight, clear. Lows around 60. South winds 5 to 10 miles an hour with gusts up to 20 miles an hour. Saturday, partly sunny. Highs in the lower 80s. South winds 5 to 10 miles an hour with gusts up to 20 miles an hour. Saturday night, mostly cloudy. Lows in the upper 50s. Southeast winds 5 to 10 miles an hour. Sunday, sunny. Highs around 80. East winds around 5 miles an hour, becoming west in the afternoon. Sunday night, mostly clear until midnight, then becoming partly cloudy. Lows in the lower 60s. South winds 5 to 10 miles an hour. Columbus Day, mostly sunny. Highs in the upper 80s. Monday night and Tuesday, mostly clear. Lows in the mid-60s. Highs in the upper 70s. Tuesday night, mostly clear until midnight, then partly cloudy with a chance of showers after midnight. Lows in the mid-50s. Chance of rain 40%. Wednesday, partly sunny with a chance of showers. Highs in the lower 70s. Chance of rain 50%. Wednesday night, mostly cloudy with a chance of thunderstorms. A chance of showers until midnight, then showers likely after midnight. Lows in the mid-50s. Chance of rain 70%. Thursday, mostly cloudy with a chance of showers. Highs in the lower 70s. Chance of rain 50%. Thursday night, mostly cloudy until midnight, then becoming partly cloudy. A chance of showers. Lows in the lower 50s. Chance of rain 50%. Friday, mostly sunny. Highs in the mid-60s. Again, the forecast for Peoria and surrounding areas of central Illinois for the rest of tonight, clear. Lows around 60. South winds 5 to 10 miles an hour with gusts up to 20 miles an hour. At midnight in Peoria, skies were clear. The temperature was 67 degrees, the dew point was 44, and the relative humidity was 43%. The wind was south at 6 miles an hour. The pressure was 30.04 inches and rising. Around central and western Illinois, it was clear, with a temperature of 61 at Bloomington, 59 at Moline, 65 at Galesburg, and 61 at Lakin. Under clear skies, Macomb reported 60, Quincy reported 71, Springfield reported 58, and Pontiac reported 61. And once again at midnight in Peoria, under clear skies, the temperature was 67. Looking elsewhere around the Midwest at midnight, Chicago was mostly cloudy, and 66. Indianapolis was mostly cloudy, and 62. St. Louis was clear, and 73. Kansas City was clear, and 63. Des Moines was clear, and 69. Milwaukee was mostly cloudy, and 62. The time is currently 12:31 a.m. Central Daylight Time. 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Now for the official National Weather Service forecast for Peoria and surrounding areas of central Illinois. Rest of tonight, clear. Lows around 60. South winds 5 to 10 miles an hour with gusts up to 20 miles an hour. Saturday, partly sunny. Highs in the lower 80s. South winds 5 to 10 miles an hour with gusts up to 20 miles an hour. Saturday night, mostly cloudy. Lows in the upper 50s. Southeast winds 5 to 10 miles an hour. Sunday, sunny. Highs around 80. East winds around 5 miles an hour, becoming west in the afternoon. Sunday night, mostly clear until midnight, then becoming partly cloudy. Lows in the lower 60s. South winds 5 to 10 miles an hour. Columbus Day, mostly sunny. Highs in the upper 80s. Monday night and Tuesday, mostly clear. Lows in the mid-60s. Highs in the upper 70s. Tuesday night, mostly clear until midnight, then partly cloudy with a chance of showers after midnight. Lows in the mid-50s. Chance of rain 40%. Wednesday, partly sunny with a chance of showers. Highs in the lower 70s. Chance of rain 50%.

Wednesday night, mostly cloudy with a chance of thunderstorms. A chance of showers until midnight, then showers likely after midnight. Lows in the mid-50s. Chance of rain 70%. Thursday, mostly cloudy with a chance of showers. Highs in the lower 70s. Chance of rain 50%. Thursday night, mostly cloudy until midnight, then becoming partly cloudy. A chance of showers. Lows in the lower 50s. Chance of rain 50%. Friday, mostly sunny. Chance of showers. Lows in the lower 50s. Chance of rain 50%. Friday, mostly sunny. Highs in the mid-60s. Again, the forecast for Peoria and surrounding areas of central Illinois for the rest of tonight, clear. Lows around 60. South winds 5 to 10 miles an hour with gusts up to 20 miles an hour. At midnight in Peoria, skies were clear. The temperature was 67 degrees, the dew point was 44, and the relative humidity was 43%. The wind was south at 6 miles an hour. The pressure was 30.04 inches and rising. Around central and western Illinois, it was clear, with a temperature of 61 at Bloomington, 59 at Moline, 65 at Galesburg, and 61 at Lakin. Under clear skies, Macomb reported 60, Quincy reported 71, Springfield reported 58, and Pontiac reported 61. And once again at midnight in Peoria, under clear skies, the temperature was 67. Looking elsewhere around the Midwest at midnight, Chicago was mostly cloudy, and 66. Indianapolis was mostly cloudy, and 62. St. Louis was clear, and 73. Kansas City was clear, and 63. Des Moines was clear, and 69. Milwaukee was mostly cloudy, and 62. The time is currently 12:34 a.m. Central Daylight Time. 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Now for the official National Weather Service forecast for Peoria and surrounding areas of central Illinois. Rest of tonight, clear. Lows around 60. South winds 5 to 10 miles an hour with gusts up to 20 miles an hour. Saturday, partly sunny. Highs in the lower 80s. South winds 5 to 10 miles an hour with gusts up to 20 miles an hour. Saturday night, mostly cloudy. Lows in the upper 50s. Southeast winds 5 to 10 miles an hour. Sunday, sunny. Highs around 80. East winds around 5 miles an hour, becoming west in the afternoon. Sunday night, mostly clear until midnight, then becoming partly cloudy. Lows in the lower 60s. South winds 5 to 10 miles an hour. Columbus Day, mostly sunny. Highs in the upper 80s. Monday night and Tuesday, mostly clear. Lows in the mid-60s. Highs in the upper 70s. Tuesday night, mostly clear until midnight, then partly cloudy with a chance of showers after midnight. Lows in the mid-50s. Chance of rain 40%. Wednesday, partly sunny with a chance of showers. Highs in the lower 70s. Chance of rain 50%. Wednesday night, mostly cloudy with a chance of thunderstorms. A chance of showers until midnight, then showers likely after midnight. Lows in the mid-50s. Chance of rain 70%. Thursday, mostly cloudy with a chance of showers. Highs in the lower 70s. Chance of rain 50%. Thursday night, mostly cloudy until midnight, then becoming partly cloudy. A chance of showers. Lows in the lower 50s. Chance of rain 50%. Friday, mostly sunny. Highs in the mid-60s. Again, the forecast for Peoria and surrounding areas of central Illinois for the rest of tonight, clear. Lows around 60. South winds 5 to 10 miles an hour with gusts up to 20 miles an hour. At midnight in Peoria, skies were clear. The temperature was 67 degrees, the dew point was 44, and the relative humidity was 43%. The wind was south at 6 miles an hour. The pressure was 30.04 inches and rising. Around central and western Illinois, it was clear, with a temperature of 61 at Bloomington, 59 at Moline, 65 at Galesburg, and 61 at Lakin.

Clear skies. Macomb reported 60. Quincy reported 71. Springfield reported 58. And Pontiac reported 61. And once again at midnight in Peoria, under clear skies, the temperature was 67. Looking elsewhere around the Midwest at midnight, Chicago was mostly cloudy, and 66. Indianapolis was mostly cloudy, and 62. St. Louis was clear, and 73. Kansas City was clear, and 63. Des Moines was clear, and 69. Milwaukee was mostly cloudy, and 62. The time is currently 12:38 a.m. Central Daylight Time. 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Now for the official National Weather Service forecast for Peoria and surrounding areas of central Illinois. Rest of tonight, clear. Lows around 60. South winds 5 to 10 miles an hour with gusts up to 20 miles an hour. Saturday, partly sunny. Highs in the lower 80s. South winds 5 to 10 miles an hour with gusts up to 20 miles an hour. Saturday night, mostly cloudy. Lows in the upper 50s. Southeast winds 5 to 10 miles an hour. Sunday, sunny. Highs around 80. East winds around 5 miles an hour, becoming west in the afternoon. Sunday night, mostly clear until midnight, then becoming partly cloudy. Lows in the lower 60s. South winds 5 to 10 miles an hour. Columbus Day, mostly sunny. Highs in the upper 80s. Monday night and Tuesday, mostly clear. Lows in the mid-60s. Highs in the upper 70s. Tuesday night, mostly clear until midnight, then partly cloudy with a chance of showers after midnight. Lows in the mid-50s. Chance of rain 40%. Wednesday, partly sunny with a chance of showers. Highs in the lower 70s. Chance of rain 50%. Wednesday night, mostly cloudy with a chance of thunderstorms. A chance of showers until midnight, then showers likely after midnight. Lows in the mid-50s. Chance of rain 70%. Thursday, mostly cloudy with a chance of showers. Highs in the lower 70s. Chance of rain 50%. Thursday night, mostly cloudy until midnight, then becoming partly cloudy. A chance of showers. Lows in the lower 50s. Chance of rain 50%. Friday, mostly sunny. Highs in the mid-60s. Again, the forecast for Peoria and surrounding areas of central Illinois for the rest of tonight, clear. Lows around 60. South winds 5 to 10 miles an hour with gusts up to 20 miles an hour. Now for the official National Weather Service forecast for Peoria and surrounding areas of central Illinois. Rest of tonight, clear. Lows around 60. South winds 5 to 10 miles an hour with gusts up to 20 miles an hour. Saturday, partly sunny. Highs in the lower 80s. South winds 5 to 10 miles an hour with gusts up to 20 miles an hour. Saturday night, mostly cloudy. Lows in the upper 50s. Southeast winds 5 to 10 miles an hour. Sunday, sunny. Highs around 80. East winds around 5 miles an hour, becoming west in the afternoon. Sunday night, mostly clear until midnight, then becoming partly cloudy. Lows in the lower 60s. South winds 5 to 10 miles an hour. Columbus Day, mostly sunny. Highs in the upper 80s. Monday night and Tuesday, mostly clear. Lows in the mid-60s. Highs in the upper 70s. Tuesday night, mostly clear until midnight, then partly cloudy with a chance of showers after midnight. Lows in the mid-50s. Chance of rain 40%. Wednesday, partly sunny with a chance of showers. Highs in the lower 70s. Chance of rain 50%. Wednesday night, mostly cloudy with a chance of thunderstorms. A chance of showers until midnight, then showers likely after midnight. Lows in the mid-50s. Chance of rain 70%. Thursday, mostly cloudy with a chance of showers. Highs in the lower 70s. Chance of rain 50%. Thursday night, mostly cloudy until midnight, then becoming partly cloudy. A chance of showers. Lows in the lower 50s. Chance of rain

chance of showers. Highs in the lower 70s. Chance of rain 50%. Wednesday night, mostly cloudy with a chance of thunderstorms. A chance of showers until midnight, then showers likely after midnight. Lows in the mid-50s. Chance of rain 70%. Thursday, mostly cloudy with a chance of showers. Highs in the lower 70s. Chance of rain 50%. Thursday night, mostly cloudy until midnight, then becoming partly cloudy. A chance of showers. Lows in the lower 50s. Chance of rain 50%. Friday, mostly sunny. Highs in the mid-60s. Again, the forecast for Peoria and surrounding areas of central Illinois for the rest of tonight, clear. Lows around 60. South winds 5 to 10 miles an hour with gusts up to 20 miles an hour. At midnight in Peoria, skies were clear. The temperature was 67 degrees, the dew point was 44, and the relative humidity was 43%. The wind was south at 6 miles an hour. The pressure was 30.04 inches and rising. Around central and western Illinois, it was clear, with a temperature of 61 at Bloomington, 59 at Moline, 65 at Galesburg, and 61 at Lakin. Under clear skies, Macomb reported 60, Quincy reported 71, Springfield reported 58, and Pontiac reported 61. And once again at midnight in Peoria, under clear skies, the temperature was 67. Looking elsewhere around the Midwest at midnight, Chicago was mostly cloudy, and 66. Indianapolis was mostly cloudy, and 62. St. Louis was clear, and 73. Kansas City was clear, and 63. Des Moines was clear, and 69. Milwaukee was mostly cloudy, and 62. The time is currently 12:54 a.m. Central Daylight Time. 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Now for the official National Weather Service forecast for Peoria and surrounding areas of central Illinois. Rest of tonight, clear. Lows around 60. South winds 5 to 10 miles an hour with gusts up to 20 miles an hour. Saturday, partly sunny. Highs in the lower 80s. South winds 5 to 10 miles an hour with gusts up to 20 miles an hour. Saturday night, mostly cloudy. Lows in the upper 50s. Southeast winds 5 to 10 miles an hour. Sunday, sunny. Highs around 80. East winds around 5 miles an hour, becoming west in the afternoon. Sunday night, mostly clear until midnight, then becoming partly cloudy. Lows in the lower 60s. South winds 5 to 10 miles an hour. Columbus Day, mostly sunny. Highs in the upper 80s. Monday night and Tuesday, mostly clear. Lows in the mid-60s. Highs in the upper 70s. Tuesday night, mostly clear until midnight, then partly cloudy with a chance of showers after midnight. Lows in the mid-50s. Chance of rain 40%. Wednesday, partly sunny with a chance of showers. Highs in the lower 70s. Chance of rain 50%. Wednesday night, mostly cloudy with a chance of thunderstorms. A chance of showers until midnight, then showers likely after midnight. Lows in the mid-50s. Chance of rain 70%. Thursday, mostly cloudy with a chance of showers. Highs in the lower 70s. Chance of rain 50%. Thursday night, mostly cloudy until midnight, then becoming partly cloudy. A chance of showers. Lows in the lower 50s. Chance of rain 50%. Friday, mostly sunny. Highs in the mid-60s. Again, the forecast for Peoria and surrounding areas of central Illinois for the rest of tonight, clear. Lows around 60. South winds 5 to 10 miles an hour with gusts up to 20 miles an hour. At midnight in Peoria, skies were clear. The temperature was 67 degrees, the dew point was 44, and the relative humidity was 43%. The wind was south at 6 miles an hour. The pressure was 30.04 inches and rising. Around central and western Illinois, it was clear, with a temperature of 61 at Bloomington, 59 at Moline, 65 at Galesburg, and 61 at Lakin. Under clear skies, Macomb reported 60.

miles an hour. Saturday, partly sunny. Highs in the lower 80s. South winds 5 to 10 miles an hour with gusts up to 20 miles an hour. Saturday night, mostly cloudy. Lows in the upper 50s. Southeast winds 5 to 10 miles an hour. Sunday, sunny. Highs around 80. East winds around 5 miles an hour, becoming west in the afternoon. Sunday night, mostly clear until midnight, then becoming partly cloudy. Lows in the lower 60s. South winds 5 to 10 miles an hour. Columbus Day, mostly sunny. Highs in the upper 80s. Monday night and Tuesday, mostly clear. Lows in the mid-60s. Highs in the upper 70s. Tuesday night, mostly clear until midnight, then partly cloudy with a chance of showers after midnight. Lows in the mid-50s. Chance of rain 40%. Wednesday, partly sunny with a chance of showers. Highs in the lower 70s. Chance of rain 50%. Wednesday night, mostly cloudy with a chance of thunderstorms. A chance of showers until midnight, then showers likely after midnight. Lows in the mid-50s. Chance of rain 70%. Thursday, mostly cloudy with a chance of showers. Highs in the lower 70s. Chance of rain 50%. Thursday night, mostly cloudy until midnight, then becoming partly cloudy. A chance of showers. Lows in the lower 50s. Chance of rain 50%. Friday, mostly sunny. Highs in the mid-60s. Again, the forecast for Peoria and surrounding areas of central Illinois for the rest of tonight, clear. Lows around 60. South winds 5 to 10 miles an hour with gusts up to 20 miles an hour. At 1 a.m. in Peoria, skies were clear. The temperature was 65 degrees, the dew point was 44, and the relative humidity was 46%. The wind was south at 3 miles an hour. The pressure was 30.05 inches and rising. Around central and western Illinois, it was clear, with a temperature of 60 at Bloomington, 68 at Moline, 64 at Galesburg, and 64 at Lacon. Under clear skies, Macomb reported 62, Quincy reported 69, Springfield reported 59, and Pontiac reported 63. And once again at 1 a.m. in Peoria, under clear skies, the temperature was 65. The time is currently 1:06 a.m. Central Daylight Time. 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Now for the official National Weather Service forecast for Peoria and surrounding areas of central Illinois. Rest of tonight, clear. Lows around 60. South winds 5 to 10 miles an hour with gusts up to 20 miles an hour. Saturday, partly sunny. Highs in the lower 80s. South winds 5 to 10 miles an hour with gusts up to 20 miles an hour. Saturday night, mostly cloudy. Lows in the upper 50s. Southeast winds 5 to 10 miles an hour. Sunday, sunny. Highs around 80. East winds around 5 miles an hour, becoming west in the afternoon. Sunday night, mostly clear until midnight, then becoming partly cloudy. Lows in the lower 60s. South winds 5 to 10 miles an hour. Columbus Day, mostly sunny. Highs in the upper 80s. Monday night and Tuesday, mostly clear. Lows in the mid-60s. Highs in the upper 70s. Tuesday night, mostly clear until midnight, then partly cloudy with a chance of showers after midnight. Lows in the mid-50s. Chance of rain 40%. Wednesday, partly sunny with a chance of showers. Highs in the lower 70s. Chance of rain 50%. Wednesday night, mostly cloudy with a chance of thunderstorms. A chance of showers until midnight, then showers likely after midnight. Lows in the mid-50s. Chance of rain 70%. Thursday, mostly cloudy with a chance of showers. Highs in the lower 70s. Chance of rain 50%. Thursday night, mostly cloudy until midnight, then becoming partly cloudy. A chance of showers. Lows in the lower 50s. Chance of rain 50%. Friday, mostly sunny. Highs in the mid-60s. Again, the forecast for Peoria and surrounding areas of central Illinois

For the rest of tonight, clear. Lows around 60. South winds 5 to 10 miles an hour with gusts up to 20 miles an hour. At 1 a.m. in Peoria, skies were clear. The temperature was 65 degrees, the dew point was 44, and the relative humidity was 46%. The wind was south at 3 miles an hour. The pressure was 30.05 inches and rising. Around central and western Illinois, it was clear, with a temperature of 60 at Bloomington, 68 at Moline, 64 at Galesburg, and 64 at Lakin. Under clear skies, Macomb reported 62, Quincy reported 69, Springfield reported 59, and Pontiac reported 63. And once again at 1 a.m. in Peoria, under clear skies, the temperature was 65. Looking elsewhere around the Midwest at 1 a.m., Chicago was partly cloudy, and 65. Indianapolis was mostly cloudy, and 60. St. Louis was clear, and 70. Kansas City was clear, and 65. Des Moines was clear, and 68. Milwaukee was cloudy, and 63. The time is currently 1:09 a.m. Central Daylight Time. 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Now for the official National Weather Service forecast for Peoria and surrounding areas of central Illinois. Rest of tonight, clear. Lows around 60. South winds 5 to 10 miles an hour with gusts up to 20 miles an hour. Saturday, partly sunny. Highs in the lower 80s. South winds 5 to 10 miles an hour with gusts up to 20 miles an hour. Saturday night, mostly cloudy. Lows in the upper 50s. Southeast winds 5 to 10 miles an hour. Sunday, sunny. Highs around 80. East winds around 5 miles an hour, becoming west in the afternoon. Sunday night, mostly clear until midnight, then becoming partly cloudy. Lows in the lower 60s. South winds 5 to 10 miles an hour. Columbus Day, mostly sunny. Highs in the upper 80s. Monday night and Tuesday, mostly clear. Lows in the mid-60s. Highs in the upper 70s. Tuesday night, mostly clear until midnight, then partly cloudy with a chance of showers after midnight. Lows in the mid-50s. Chance of rain 40%. Wednesday, partly sunny with a chance of showers. Highs in the lower 70s. Chance of rain 50%. Wednesday night, mostly cloudy with a chance of thunderstorms. A chance of showers until midnight, then showers likely after midnight. Lows in the mid-50s. Chance of rain 70%. Thursday, mostly cloudy with a chance of showers. Highs in the lower 70s. Chance of rain 50%. Thursday night, mostly cloudy until midnight, then becoming partly cloudy. A chance of showers. Lows in the lower 50s. Chance of rain 50%. Friday, mostly sunny. Highs in the mid-60s. Again, the forecast for Peoria and surrounding areas of central Illinois for the rest of tonight, clear. Lows around 60. South winds 5 to 10 miles an hour with gusts up to 20 miles an hour. At 1 a.m. in Peoria, skies were clear. The temperature was 65 degrees, the dew point was 44, and the relative humidity was 46%. The wind was south at 3 miles an hour. The pressure was 30.05 inches and rising. Around central and western Illinois, it was clear, with a temperature of 60 at Bloomington, 68 at Moline, 64 at Galesburg, and 64 at Lakin. Under clear skies, Macomb reported 62, Quincy reported 69, Springfield reported 59, and Pontiac reported 63. And once again at 1 a.m. in Peoria, under clear skies, the temperature was 65. Looking elsewhere around the Midwest at 1 a.m., Chicago was partly cloudy, and 65. Indianapolis was mostly cloudy, and 60. St. Louis was clear, and 70. Kansas City was clear, and 65. Des Moines was clear, and 68. Milwaukee was cloudy, and 63. 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

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Rest of tonight, clear. Lows around 60. South winds 5 to 10 miles an hour with gusts up to 20 miles an hour. Saturday, partly sunny. Highs in the lower 80s. South winds 5 to 10 miles an hour with gusts up to 20 miles an hour. Saturday night, mostly cloudy. Lows in the upper 50s. Southeast winds 5 to 10 miles an hour. Sunday, sunny. Highs around 80. East winds around 5 miles an hour, becoming west in the afternoon. Sunday night, mostly clear until midnight, then becoming partly cloudy. Lows in the lower 60s. South winds 5 to 10 miles an hour. Columbus Day, mostly sunny. Highs in the upper 80s. Monday night and Tuesday, mostly clear. Lows in the mid-60s. Highs in the upper 70s. Tuesday night, mostly clear until midnight, then partly cloudy with a chance of showers after midnight. Lows in the mid-50s. Chance of rain 40%. Wednesday, partly sunny with a chance of showers. Highs in the lower 70s. Chance of rain 50%. Wednesday night, mostly cloudy with a chance of thunderstorms. A chance of showers until midnight, then showers likely after midnight. Lows in the mid-50s. Chance of rain 70%. Thursday, mostly cloudy with a chance of showers. Highs in the lower 70s. Chance of rain 50%. Thursday night, mostly cloudy until midnight, then becoming partly cloudy. A chance of showers. Lows in the lower 50s. Chance of rain 50%. Friday, mostly sunny. Highs in the mid-60s. Again, the forecast for Peoria and surrounding areas of Central Illinois for the rest of tonight, clear. Lows around 60. South winds 5 to 10 miles an hour with gusts up to 20 miles an hour. At 1 a.m. in Peoria, skies were clear. The temperature was 65 degrees, the dew point was 44, and the relative humidity was 46%. The wind was south at 3 miles an hour. The pressure was 30.05 inches and rising. Around central and western Illinois, it was clear, with a temperature of 60 at Bloomington, 68 at Moline, 64 at Galesburg, and 64 at Lakin. Under clear skies, Macomb reported 62, Quincy reported 69, Springfield reported 59, and Pontiac reported 63. And once again at 1 a.m. in Peoria, under clear skies, the temperature was 65. Looking elsewhere around the Midwest at 1 a.m., Chicago was partly cloudy, and 65. Indianapolis was mostly cloudy, and 60. St. Louis was clear, and 70. Kansas City was clear, and 65. Des Moines was clear, and 68. Milwaukee was cloudy, and 63. The time is currently 1:17 a.m. Central Daylight Time. 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Now for the official National Weather Service forecast for Peoria and surrounding areas of Central Illinois. Rest of tonight, clear. Lows around 60. South winds 5 to 10 miles an hour with gusts up to 20 miles an hour. Saturday, partly sunny. Highs in the lower 80s. South winds 5 to 10 miles an hour with gusts up to 20 miles an hour. Saturday night, mostly cloudy. Lows in the upper 50s. Southeast winds 5 to 10 miles an hour. Sunday, sunny. Highs around 80. East winds around 5 miles an hour, becoming west in the afternoon. Sunday night, mostly clear until midnight, then becoming partly cloudy. Lows in the lower 60s. South winds 5 to 10 miles an hour.

Christmas Day, mostly sunny. Highs in the upper 80s. Monday night and Tuesday, mostly clear. Lows in the mid-60s. Highs in the upper 70s. Tuesday night, mostly clear until midnight, then partly cloudy with a chance of showers after midnight. Lows in the mid-50s. Chance of rain 40%. Wednesday, partly sunny with a chance of showers. Highs in the lower 70s. Chance of rain 50%. Wednesday night, mostly cloudy with a chance of thunderstorms. A chance of showers until midnight, then showers likely after midnight. Lows in the mid-50s. Chance of rain 70%. Thursday, mostly cloudy with a chance of showers. Highs in the lower 70s. Chance of rain 50%. Thursday night, mostly cloudy until midnight, then becoming partly cloudy. A chance of showers. Lows in the lower 50s. Chance of rain 50%. Friday, mostly sunny. Highs in the mid-60s. Again, the forecast for Peoria and surrounding areas of central Illinois for the rest of tonight, clear. Lows around 60. South winds 5 to 10 miles an hour with gusts up to 20 miles an hour. At 1 a.m. in Peoria, skies were clear. The temperature was 65 degrees, the dew point was 44, and the relative humidity was 46%. The wind was south at 3 miles an hour. The pressure was 30.05 inches and rising. Around central and western Illinois, it was clear, with a temperature of 60 at Bloomington, 68 at Moline, 64 at Galesburg, and 64 at Lakin. Under clear skies, Macomb reported 62, Quincy reported 69, Springfield reported 59, and Pontiac reported 63. And once again at 1 a.m. in Peoria, under clear skies, the temperature was 65. Looking elsewhere around the Midwest at 1 a.m., Chicago was partly cloudy, and 65. Indianapolis was mostly cloudy, and 60. St. Louis was clear, and 70. Kansas City was clear, and 65. Des Moines was clear, and 68. Milwaukee was cloudy, and 63. The time is currently 1:20 a.m. Central Daylight Time. 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Now for the official National Weather Service forecast for Peoria and surrounding areas of central Illinois. Rest of tonight, clear. Lows around 60. South winds 5 to 10 miles an hour with gusts up to 20 miles an hour. Saturday, partly sunny. Highs in the lower 80s. South winds 5 to 10 miles an hour with gusts up to 20 miles an hour. Saturday night, mostly cloudy. Lows in the upper 50s. Southeast winds 5 to 10 miles an hour. Sunday, sunny. Highs around 80. East winds around 5 miles an hour, becoming west in the afternoon. Sunday night, mostly clear until midnight, then becoming partly cloudy. Lows in the lower 60s. South winds 5 to 10 miles an hour. Columbus Day, mostly sunny. Highs in the upper 80s. Monday night and Tuesday, mostly clear. Lows in the mid-60s. Highs in the upper 70s. Tuesday night, mostly clear until midnight, then partly cloudy with a chance of showers after midnight. Lows in the mid-50s. Chance of rain 40%. Wednesday, partly sunny with a chance of showers. Highs in the lower 70s. Chance of rain 50%. Wednesday night, mostly cloudy with a chance of thunderstorms. A chance of showers until midnight, then showers likely after midnight. Lows in the mid-50s. Chance of rain 70%. Thursday, mostly cloudy with a chance of showers. Highs in the lower 70s. Chance of rain 50%. Thursday night, mostly cloudy until midnight, then becoming partly cloudy. A chance of showers. Lows in the lower 50s. Chance of rain 50%. Friday, mostly sunny. Highs in the mid-60s. Again, the forecast for Peoria and surrounding areas of central Illinois for the rest of tonight, clear. Lows around 60. South winds 5 to 10 miles an hour with gusts up to 20 miles an hour. At 1 a.m. in Peoria, skies were clear. The temperature was 65 degrees, the dew point

was 44, and the relative humidity was 46%. The wind was south at 3 miles an hour. The pressure was 30.05 inches and rising. Around central and western Illinois, it was clear, with a temperature of 60 at Bloomington, 68 at Moline, 64 at Galesburg, and 64 at Lakin. Under clear skies, Macomb reported 60, Quincy reported 69, Springfield reported 59, and Pontiac reported 63. And once again at 1 a.m. in Peoria, under clear skies, the temperature was 65. Looking elsewhere around the Midwest at 1 a.m., Chicago was partly cloudy, and 65. Indianapolis was mostly cloudy, and 60. St. Louis was clear, and 70. Kansas City was clear, and 65. Des Moines was clear, and 68. Milwaukee was cloudy, and 63. The time is currently 1:24 a.m. Central Daylight Time. 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Now for the official National Weather Service forecast for Peoria and surrounding areas of central Illinois. Rest of tonight, clear. Lows around 60. South winds 5 to 10 miles an hour with gusts up to 20 miles an hour. Saturday, partly sunny. Highs in the lower 80s. South winds 5 to 10 miles an hour with gusts up to 20 miles an hour. Saturday night, mostly cloudy. Lows in the upper 50s. Southeast winds 5 to 10 miles an hour. Sunday, sunny. Highs around 80. East winds around 5 miles an hour, becoming west in the afternoon. Sunday night, mostly clear until midnight, then becoming partly cloudy. Lows in the lower 60s. South winds 5 to 10 miles an hour. Columbus Day, mostly sunny. Highs in the upper 80s. Monday night and Tuesday, mostly clear. Lows in the mid-60s. Highs in the upper 70s. Tuesday night, mostly clear until midnight, then partly cloudy with a chance of showers after midnight. Lows in the mid-50s. Chance of rain 40%. Wednesday, partly sunny with a chance of showers. Highs in the lower 70s. Chance of rain 50%. Wednesday night, mostly cloudy with a chance of thunderstorms. A chance of showers until midnight, then showers likely after midnight. Lows in the mid-50s. Chance of rain 70%. Thursday, mostly cloudy with a chance of showers. Highs in the lower 70s. Chance of rain 50%. Thursday night, mostly cloudy until midnight, then becoming partly cloudy. A chance of showers. Lows in the lower 50s. Chance of rain 50%. Friday, mostly sunny. Highs in the mid-60s. Again, the forecast for Peoria and surrounding areas of central Illinois for the rest of tonight, clear. Lows around 60. South winds 5 to 10 miles an hour with gusts up to 20 miles an hour. At 1 a.m. in Peoria, skies were clear. The temperature was 65 degrees, the dew point was 44, and the relative humidity was 46%. The wind was south at 3 miles an hour. The pressure was 30.05 inches and rising. Around central and western Illinois, it was clear, with a temperature of 60 at Bloomington, 68 at Moline, 64 at Galesburg, and 64 at Lakin. Under clear skies, Macomb reported 60, Quincy reported 69, Springfield reported 59, and Pontiac reported 63. And once again at 1 a.m. in Peoria, under clear skies, the temperature was 65. Looking elsewhere around the Midwest at 1 a.m., Chicago was partly cloudy, and 65. Indianapolis was mostly cloudy, and 60. St. Louis was clear, and 70. Kansas City was clear, and 65. Des Moines was clear, and 68. Milwaukee was cloudy, and 63. The time is currently 1:27 a.m. Central Daylight Time. 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Now for the official National Weather Service forecast for Peoria and surrounding areas of central Illinois. Rest of tonight, clear. Lows around 60. South winds 5 to 10 miles an hour with gusts up to 20 miles an hour. Saturday, partly sunny.

highs in the lower 80s. South winds 5 to 10 miles an hour with gusts up to 20 miles an hour. Saturday night, mostly cloudy. Lows in the upper 50s. Southeast winds 5 to 10 miles an hour. Sunday, sunny. Highs around 80. East winds around 5 miles an hour, becoming west in the afternoon. Sunday night, mostly clear until midnight, then becoming partly cloudy. Lows in the lower 60s. South winds 5 to 10 miles an hour. Columbus Day, mostly sunny. Highs in the upper 80s. Monday night and Tuesday, mostly clear. Lows in the mid-60s. Highs in the upper 70s. Tuesday night, mostly clear until midnight, then partly cloudy with a chance of showers after midnight. Lows in the mid-50s. Chance of rain 40%. Wednesday, partly sunny with a chance of showers. Highs in the lower 70s. Chance of rain 50%. Wednesday night, mostly cloudy with a chance of thunderstorms. A chance of showers until midnight, then showers likely after midnight. Lows in the mid-50s. Chance of rain 70%. Thursday, mostly cloudy with a chance of showers. Highs in the lower 70s. Chance of rain 50%. Thursday night, mostly cloudy until midnight, then becoming partly cloudy. A chance of showers. Lows in the lower 50s. Chance of rain 50%. Friday, mostly sunny. Highs in the mid-60s. Again, the forecast for Peoria and surrounding areas of central Illinois for the rest of tonight, clear. Lows around 60. South winds 5 to 10 miles an hour with gusts up to 20 miles an hour. Now for the official National Weather Service forecast for Peoria and surrounding areas of central Illinois. Rest of tonight, clear. Near steady temperature in the lower 60s. South winds 5 to 10 miles an hour with gusts up to 20 miles an hour. Saturday, partly sunny. Highs in the lower 80s. South winds 5 to 10 miles an hour with gusts up to 20 miles an hour. Saturday night, mostly cloudy until midnight, then clearing. Lows in the mid-50s. Southeast winds 5 to 10 miles an hour. Sunday, sunny. Highs in the lower 80s. Southeast winds around 5 miles an hour, becoming south in the afternoon. Sunday night, mostly clear until midnight, then becoming partly cloudy. Lows in the lower 60s. South winds 5 to 10 miles an hour. Columbus Day and Monday night, mostly clear. Highs in the upper 80s. Lows in the mid-60s. Tuesday, sunny. Highs around 80. Tuesday night, mostly clear until midnight, then becoming partly cloudy. A chance of showers after midnight. Cooler with lows in the mid-50s. Chance of rain 50%. Wednesday and Wednesday night, showers likely. Highs in the lower 70s. Lows in the mid-50s. Chance of rain 60%. Thursday, showers likely in the morning, then partly sunny with a chance of showers in the afternoon. Highs in the lower 70s. Chance of rain 60%. Thursday night, mostly cloudy until midnight, then becoming partly cloudy. A 40% chance of showers. Lows around 50. Friday, mostly sunny. Highs in the mid-60s. Again, the forecast for Peoria and surrounding areas of central Illinois for the rest of tonight, clear. Near steady temperature in the lower 60s. South winds 5 to 10 miles an hour with gusts up to 20 miles an hour. At 1 a.m. in Peoria, skies were clear. The temperature was 65 degrees, the dew point was 44, and the relative humidity was 46%. The wind was south at 3 miles an hour. The pressure was 30.05 inches and rising. Around central and western Illinois, it was clear, with a temperature of 60 at Bloomington, 68 at Moline, 64 at Galesburg, and 64 at Lakin. Under clear skies, Macomb reported 60, Quincy reported 69, Springfield reported 59, and Pontiac reported 63. And once again at 1 a.m. in Peoria, under clear skies, the temperature was 65. Looking elsewhere around the Midwest at 1 a.m., Chicago was partly cloudy, and 65. Again at 1 a.m. in Peoria, under clear skies, the temperature was 65.

Looking elsewhere around the Midwest at 1 a.m., Chicago was partly cloudy, and 65. Indianapolis was mostly cloudy, and 60. St. Louis was clear, and 70. Kansas City was clear, and 65. Des Moines was clear, and 68. Milwaukee was cloudy, and 63. The time is currently 1:33 a.m. Central Daylight Time. 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Now for the official National Weather Service forecast for Peoria and surrounding areas of central Illinois. Rest of tonight, clear. Near steady temperature in the lower 60s. South winds 5 to 10 miles an hour with gusts up to 20 miles an hour. Saturday, partly sunny. Highs in the lower 80s. South winds 5 to 10 miles an hour with gusts up to 20 miles an hour. Saturday night, mostly cloudy until midnight, then clearing. Lows in the mid-50s. Southeast winds 5 to 10 miles an hour. Sunday, sunny. Highs in the lower 80s. Southeast winds around 5 miles an hour, becoming south in the afternoon. Sunday night, mostly clear until midnight, then becoming partly cloudy. Lows in the lower 60s. South winds 5 to 10 miles an hour. Columbus Day and Monday night, mostly clear. Highs in the upper 80s. Lows in the mid-60s. Tuesday, sunny. Highs around 80. Tuesday night, mostly clear until midnight, then becoming partly cloudy. A chance of showers after midnight. Cooler with lows in the mid-50s. Chance of rain 50%. Wednesday and Wednesday night, showers likely. Highs in the lower 70s. Lows in the mid-50s. Chance of rain 60%. Thursday, showers likely in the morning, then partly sunny with a chance of showers in the afternoon. Highs in the lower 70s. Chance of rain 60%. Thursday night, mostly cloudy until midnight, then becoming partly cloudy. A 40% chance of showers. Lows around 50. Friday, mostly sunny. Highs in the mid-60s. Again, the forecast for Peoria and surrounding areas of central Illinois for the rest of tonight, clear. Near steady temperature in the lower 60s. South winds 5 to 10 miles an hour with gusts up to 20 miles an hour. At 1 a.m. in Peoria, skies were clear. The temperature was 65 degrees, the dew point was 44, and the relative humidity was 46%. The wind was south at 3 miles an hour. The pressure was 30.05 inches and rising. Around central and western Illinois, it was clear, with a temperature of 60 at Bloomington, 68 at Moline, 64 at Galesburg, and 64 at Lakin. Under clear skies, Macomb reported 60, Quincy reported 69, Springfield reported 59, and Pontiac reported 63. And once again at 1 a.m. in Peoria, under clear skies, the temperature was 65. Looking elsewhere around the Midwest at 1 a.m., Chicago was partly cloudy, and 65. Indianapolis was mostly cloudy, and 60. St. Louis was clear, and 70. Kansas City was clear, and 65. Des Moines was clear, and 68. Milwaukee was cloudy, and 63. The time is currently 1:37 a.m. Central Daylight Time. 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Now for the official National Weather Service forecast for Peoria and surrounding areas of central Illinois. Rest of tonight, clear. Near steady temperature in the lower 60s. South winds 5 to 10 miles an hour with gusts up to 20 miles an hour. Saturday, partly sunny. Highs in the lower 80s. South winds 5 to 10 miles an hour with gusts up to 20 miles an hour. Saturday night, mostly cloudy until midnight, then clearing. Lows in the mid-50s. Southeast winds 5 to 10 miles an hour. Sunday, sunny. Highs in the lower 80s. Southeast winds around 5 miles an hour, becoming south in the afternoon. Sunday night, mostly clear until midnight, then becoming partly cloudy. Lows in the lower 60s. South winds 5 to 10 miles an hour. Columbus Day and Monday night, mostly clear. Highs in the upper 80s.

lows in the mid-60s. Tuesday, sunny. Highs around 80. Tuesday night, mostly clear until midnight, then becoming partly cloudy. A chance of showers after midnight. Cooler with lows in the mid-50s. Chance of rain 50%. Wednesday and Wednesday night, showers likely. Highs in the lower 70s. Lows in the mid-50s. Chance of rain 60%. Thursday, showers likely in the morning, then partly sunny with a chance of showers in the afternoon. Highs in the lower 70s. Chance of rain 60%. Thursday night, mostly cloudy until midnight, then becoming partly cloudy. A 40% chance of showers. Lows around 50. Friday, mostly sunny. Highs in the mid-60s. Again, the forecast for Peoria and surrounding areas of central Illinois for the rest of tonight, clear. Near steady temperature in the lower 60s. South winds 5 to 10 miles an hour with gusts up to 20 miles an hour. At 1 a.m. in Peoria, skies were clear. The temperature was 65 degrees, the dew point was 44, and the relative humidity was 46%. The wind was south at 3 miles an hour. The pressure was 30.05 inches and rising. Around central and western Illinois, it was clear, with a temperature of 60 at Bloomington, 68 at Moline, 64 at Galesburg, and 64 at Lakin. Under clear skies, Macomb reported 60, Quincy reported 69, Springfield reported 59, and Pontiac reported 63. And once again at 1 a.m. in Peoria, under clear skies, the temperature was 65. Looking elsewhere around the Midwest at 1 a.m., Chicago was partly cloudy, and 65. Indianapolis was mostly cloudy, and 60. St. Louis was clear, and 70. Kansas City was clear, and 65. Des Moines was clear, and 68. Milwaukee was cloudy, and 63. The time is currently 1:40 a.m. Central Daylight Time. 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Now for the official National Weather Service forecast for Peoria and surrounding areas of central Illinois. Rest of tonight, clear. Near steady temperature in the lower 60s. South winds 5 to 10 miles an hour with gusts up to 20 miles an hour. Saturday, partly sunny. Highs in the lower 80s. South winds 5 to 10 miles an hour with gusts up to 20 miles an hour. Saturday night, mostly cloudy until midnight, then clearing. Lows in the mid-50s. Southeast winds 5 to 10 miles an hour. Sunday, sunny. Highs in the lower 80s. Southeast winds around 5 miles an hour, becoming south in the afternoon. Sunday night, mostly clear until midnight, then becoming partly cloudy. Lows in the lower 60s. South winds 5 to 10 miles an hour. Columbus Day and Monday night, mostly clear. Highs in the upper 80s. Lows in the mid-60s. Tuesday, sunny. Highs around 80. Tuesday night, mostly clear until midnight, then becoming partly cloudy. A chance of showers after midnight. Cooler with lows in the mid-50s. Chance of rain 50%. Wednesday and Wednesday night, showers likely. Highs in the lower 70s. Lows in the mid-50s. Chance of rain 60%. Thursday, showers likely in the morning, then partly sunny with a chance of showers in the afternoon. Highs in the lower 70s. Chance of rain 60%. Thursday night, mostly cloudy until midnight, then becoming partly cloudy. A 40% chance of showers. Lows around 50. Friday, mostly sunny. Highs in the mid-60s. Again, the forecast for Peoria and surrounding areas of central Illinois for the rest of tonight, clear. Near steady temperature in the lower 60s. South winds 5 to 10 miles an hour with gusts up to 20 miles an hour. At 1 a.m. in Peoria, skies were clear. The temperature was 65 degrees, the dew point was 44, and the relative humidity was 46%. The wind was south at 3 miles an hour. The pressure was 30.05 inches and rising. Around central and western Illinois, it was clear, with a temperature of 60 at Bloomington, 68 at Moline, 64 at Galesburg, and 60.

64 at Lakin. Under clear skies, Macomb reported 60, Quincy reported 69, Springfield reported 59, and Pontiac reported 63. And once again at 1 a.m. in Peoria, under clear skies, the temperature was 65. Looking elsewhere around the Midwest at 1 a.m., Chicago was partly cloudy and 65. Indianapolis was mostly cloudy and 60. St. Louis was clear and 70. Kansas City was clear and 65. Des Moines was clear and 68. Milwaukee was cloudy and 63. The time is currently 1:43 a.m. Central Daylight Time. 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Now for the official National Weather Service forecast for Peoria and surrounding areas of central Illinois. Rest of tonight, clear. Near steady temperature in the lower 60s. South winds 5 to 10 miles an hour with gusts up to 20 miles an hour. Saturday, partly sunny. Highs in the lower 80s. South winds 5 to 10 miles an hour with gusts up to 20 miles an hour. Saturday night, mostly cloudy until midnight, then clearing. Lows in the mid-50s. Southeast winds 5 to 10 miles an hour. Sunday, sunny. Highs in the lower 80s. Southeast winds around 5 miles an hour, becoming south in the afternoon. Sunday night, mostly clear until midnight, then becoming partly cloudy. Lows in the lower 60s. South winds 5 to 10 miles an hour. Columbus Day and Monday night, mostly clear. Highs in the upper 80s. Lows in the mid-60s. Tuesday, sunny. Highs around 80. Tuesday night, mostly clear until midnight, then becoming partly cloudy. A chance of showers after midnight. Cooler with lows in the mid-50s. Chance of rain 50%. Wednesday and Wednesday night, showers likely. Highs in the lower 70s. Lows in the mid-50s. Chance of rain 60%. Thursday, showers likely in the morning, then partly sunny with a chance of showers in the afternoon. Highs in the lower 70s. Chance of rain 60%. Thursday night, mostly cloudy until midnight, then becoming partly cloudy. A 40% chance of showers. Lows around 50. Friday, mostly sunny. Highs in the mid-60s. Again, the forecast for Peoria and surrounding areas of central Illinois for the rest of tonight, clear. Near steady temperature in the lower 60s. South winds 5 to 10 miles an hour with gusts up to 20 miles an hour. At 1 a.m. in Peoria, skies were clear. The temperature was 65 degrees, the dew point was 44, and the relative humidity was 46%. The wind was south at 3 miles an hour. The pressure was 30.05 inches and rising. Around central and western Illinois, it was clear, with a temperature of 60 at Bloomington, 68 at Moline, 64 at Galesburg, and 64 at Lakin. Under clear skies, Macomb reported 60, Quincy reported 69, Springfield reported 59, and Pontiac reported 63. And once again at 1 a.m. in Peoria, under clear skies, the temperature was 65. Looking elsewhere around the Midwest at 1 a.m., Chicago was partly cloudy and 65. Indianapolis was mostly cloudy and 60. St. Louis was clear and 70. Kansas City was clear and 65. Des Moines was clear and 68. Milwaukee was cloudy and 63. The time is currently 1:47 a.m. Central Daylight Time. 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Now for the official National Weather Service forecast for Peoria and surrounding areas of central Illinois. Rest of tonight, clear. Near steady temperature in the lower 60s. South winds 5 to 10 miles an hour with gusts up to 20 miles an hour. Saturday, partly sunny. Highs in the lower 80s. South winds 5 to 10 miles an hour with gusts up to 20 miles an hour. Saturday night, mostly cloudy until midnight, then clearing. Lows in the mid-50s. Southeast winds 5 to 10 miles an hour. Sunday, sunny. Highs in the lower 80s.
Southeast winds around 5 miles an hour, becoming south in the afternoon. Sunday night, mostly clear until midnight, then becoming partly cloudy. Lows in the lower 60s. South winds 5 to 10 miles an hour. Columbus Day and Monday night, mostly clear. Highs in the upper 80s. Lows in the mid 60s. Tuesday, sunny. Highs around 80. Tuesday night, mostly clear until midnight, then becoming partly cloudy. A chance of showers after midnight. Cooler with lows in the mid 50s. Chance of rain 50%. Wednesday and Wednesday night, showers likely. Highs in the lower 70s. Lows in the mid 50s. Chance of rain 60%. Thursday, showers likely in the morning, then partly sunny with a chance of showers in the afternoon. Highs in the lower 70s. Chance of rain 60%. Thursday night, mostly cloudy until midnight, then becoming partly cloudy. A 40% chance of showers. Lows around 50. Friday, mostly sunny. Highs in the mid-60s. Again, the forecast for Peoria and surrounding areas of central Illinois for the rest of tonight, clear. Near steady temperature in the lower 60s. South winds 5 to 10 miles an hour with gusts up to 20 miles an hour. At 1 a.m. in Peoria, skies were clear. The temperature was 65 degrees, the dew point was 44, and the relative humidity was 46%. The wind was south at 3 miles an hour. The pressure was 30.05 inches and rising. Around central and western Illinois, it was clear, with a temperature of 60 at Bloomington, 68 at Moline, 64 at Galesburg, and 64 at Lakin. Under clear skies, Macomb reported 60, Quincy reported 69, Springfield reported 59, and Pontiac reported 63. And once again at 1 a.m. in Peoria, under clear skies, the temperature was 65. Looking elsewhere around the Midwest at 1 a.m., Chicago was partly cloudy, and 65. Indianapolis was mostly cloudy, and 60. St. Louis was clear, and 70. Kansas City was clear, and 65. Des Moines was clear, and 68. Milwaukee was cloudy, and 63. The time is currently 1:50 a.m. Central Daylight Time. 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Now for the official National Weather Service forecast for Peoria and surrounding areas of central Illinois. Rest of tonight, clear. Near steady temperature in the lower 60s. South winds 5 to 10 miles an hour with gusts up to 20 miles an hour. Saturday, partly sunny. Highs in the lower 80s. South winds 5 to 10 miles an hour with gusts up to 20 miles an hour. Saturday night, mostly cloudy until midnight, then clearing. Lows in the mid-50s. Southeast winds 5 to 10 miles an hour. Sunday, sunny. Highs in the lower 80s. Southeast winds around 5 miles an hour, becoming south in the afternoon. Sunday night, mostly clear until midnight, then becoming partly cloudy. Lows in the lower 60s. South winds 5 to 10 miles an hour. Columbus Day and Monday night, mostly clear. Highs in the upper 80s. Lows in the mid 60s. Tuesday, sunny. Highs around 80. Tuesday night, mostly clear until midnight, then becoming partly cloudy. A chance of showers after midnight. Cooler with lows in the mid 50s. Chance of rain 50%. Wednesday and Wednesday night, showers likely. Highs in the lower 70s. Lows in the mid-50s. Chance of rain 60%. Thursday, showers likely in the morning, then partly sunny with a chance of showers in the afternoon. Highs in the lower 70s. Chance of rain 60%. Thursday night, mostly cloudy until midnight, then becoming partly cloudy. A 40% chance of showers. Lows around 50. Friday, mostly sunny. Highs in the mid-60s. Again, the forecast for Peoria and surrounding areas of central Illinois for the rest of tonight, clear. Near steady temperature in the lower 60s. South winds 5 to 10 miles an hour with gusts up to 20 miles an hour. At 1 a.m. in Peoria, skies were clear. The temperature was 65 degrees,
The dew point was 44, and the relative humidity

humidity was 46%. The wind was south at 3 miles an hour. The pressure was 30.05 inches and rising. Around central and western Illinois, it was clear, with a temperature of 60 at Bloomington, 68 at Moline, 64 at Galesburg, and 64 at Lakin. Under clear skies, Macomb reported 60, Quincy reported 69, Springfield reported 59, and Pontiac reported 63. And once again at 1 a.m. in Peoria, under clear skies, the temperature was 65. Looking elsewhere around the Midwest at 1 a.m., Chicago was partly cloudy, and 65. Indianapolis was mostly cloudy, and 60. St. Louis was clear, and 70. Kansas City was clear, and 65. Des Moines was clear, and 68. Milwaukee was cloudy, and 63. The time is currently 1:54 a.m. Central Daylight Time. 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Now for the official National Weather Service forecast for Peoria and surrounding areas of central Illinois. Rest of tonight, clear. Near steady temperature in the lower 60s. South winds 5 to 10 miles an hour with gusts up to 20 miles an hour. Saturday, partly sunny. Highs in the lower 80s. South winds 5 to 10 miles an hour with gusts up to 20 miles an hour. Saturday night, mostly cloudy until midnight, then clearing. Lows in the mid-50s. Southeast winds 5 to 10 miles an hour. Sunday, sunny. Highs in the lower 80s. Southeast winds around 5 miles an hour, becoming south in the afternoon. Sunday night, mostly clear until midnight, then becoming partly cloudy. Lows in the lower 60s. South winds 5 to 10 miles an hour. Columbus Day and Monday night, mostly clear. Highs in the upper 80s. Lows in the mid-60s. Tuesday, sunny. Highs around 80. Tuesday night, mostly clear until midnight, then becoming partly cloudy. A chance of showers after midnight. Cooler with lows in the mid-50s. Chance of rain 50%. Wednesday and Wednesday night, showers likely. Highs in the lower 70s. Lows in the mid-50s. Chance of rain 60%. Thursday, showers likely in the morning, then partly sunny with a chance of showers in the afternoon. Highs in the lower 70s. Chance of rain 60%. Thursday night, mostly cloudy until midnight, then becoming partly cloudy. A 40% chance of showers. Lows around 50. Friday, mostly sunny. Highs in the mid-60s. Again, the forecast for Peoria and surrounding areas of central Illinois for the rest of tonight, clear. Near steady temperature in the lower 60s. South winds 5 to 10 miles an hour with gusts up to 20 miles an hour. At 1 a.m. in Peoria, skies were clear. The temperature was 65 degrees, the dew point was 44, and the relative humidity was 46%. The wind was south at 3 miles an hour. The pressure was 30.05 inches and rising. Around central and western Illinois, it was clear, with a temperature of 60 at Bloomington, 68 at Moline, 64 at Galesburg, and 64 at Lakin. Under clear skies, Macomb reported 60, Quincy reported 69, Springfield reported 59, and Pontiac reported 63. And once again at 1 a.m. in Peoria, under clear skies, the temperature was 65. Looking elsewhere around the Midwest at 1 a.m., Chicago was partly cloudy, and 65. Indianapolis was mostly cloudy, and 60. St. Louis was clear, and 70. Kansas City was clear, and 65. Des Moines was clear, and 68. Milwaukee was cloudy, and 63. The time is currently 1:57 a.m. Central Daylight Time. 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Now for the official National Weather Service forecast for Peoria and surrounding areas of central Illinois. Rest of tonight, clear. Near steady temperature in the lower 60s. South winds 5 to 10 miles an hour with gusts up to 20 miles an hour. Saturday, partly sunny. Highs in the lower 80s. South winds 5 to 10 miles an hour with gusts up to 20 miles an hour.

Saturday night, mostly cloudy until midnight, then clearing. Lows in the mid-50s. Southeast winds 5 to 10 miles an hour. Sunday, sunny. Highs in the lower 80s. Southeast winds around 5 miles an hour, becoming south in the afternoon. Sunday night, mostly clear until midnight, then becoming partly cloudy. Lows in the lower 60s. South winds 5 to 10 miles an hour. Columbus Day and Monday night, mostly clear. Highs in the upper 80s. Lows in the mid-60s. Tuesday, sunny. Highs around 80. Tuesday night, mostly clear until midnight, then becoming partly cloudy. A chance of showers after midnight. Cooler with lows in the mid-50s. Chance of rain 50%. Wednesday and Wednesday night, showers likely. Highs in the lower 70s. Lows in the mid-50s. Chance of rain 60%. Thursday, showers likely in the morning, then partly sunny with a chance of showers in the afternoon. Highs in the lower 70s. Chance of rain 60%. Thursday night, mostly cloudy until midnight, then becoming partly cloudy. A 40% chance of showers. Lows around 50. Friday, mostly sunny. Highs in the mid-60s. Again, the forecast for Peoria and surrounding areas of central Illinois for the rest of tonight, clear. Near steady temperature in the lower 60s. South winds 5 to 10 miles an hour with gusts up to 20 miles an hour. At 1 a.m. in Peoria, skies were clear. The temperature was 65 degrees, the dew point was 44, and the relative humidity was 46%. The wind was south at 3 miles an hour. The pressure was 30.05 inches and rising. Around central and western Illinois, it was clear, with a temperature of 60 at Bloomington, 68 at Moline, 64 at Galesburg, and 64 at Lakin. Under clear skies, Macomb reported 60, Quincy reported 69, Springfield reported 59, and Pontiac reported 63. And once again at 1 a.m. in Peoria, under clear skies, the temperature was 65. The time is currently 2 a.m. Central Daylight Time. 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Now for the official National Weather Service forecast for Peoria and surrounding areas of central Illinois. Rest of tonight, clear. Near steady temperature in the lower 60s. South winds 5 to 10 miles an hour with gusts up to 20 miles an hour. Saturday, partly sunny. Highs in the lower 80s. South winds 5 to 10 miles an hour with gusts up to 20 miles an hour. Saturday night, mostly cloudy until midnight, then clearing. Lows in the mid-50s. Southeast winds 5 to 10 miles an hour. Sunday, sunny. Highs in the lower 80s. Southeast winds around 5 miles an hour, becoming south in the afternoon. Sunday night, mostly clear until midnight, then becoming partly cloudy. Lows in the lower 60s. South winds 5 to 10 miles an hour. Columbus Day and Monday night, mostly clear. Highs in the upper 80s. Lows in the mid-60s. Tuesday, sunny. Highs around 80. Tuesday night, mostly clear until midnight, then becoming partly cloudy. A chance of showers after midnight. Cooler with lows in the mid-50s. Chance of rain 50%. Wednesday and Wednesday night, showers likely. Highs in the lower 70s. Lows in the mid-50s. Chance of rain 60%. Thursday, showers likely in the morning, then partly sunny with a chance of showers in the afternoon. Highs in the lower 70s. Chance of rain 60%. Thursday night, mostly cloudy until midnight, then becoming partly cloudy. A 40% chance of showers. Lows around 50. Friday, mostly sunny. Highs in the mid-60s. Again, the forecast for Peoria and surrounding areas of central Illinois for the rest of tonight, clear. Near steady temperature in the lower 60s. South winds 5 to 10 miles an hour with gusts up to 20 miles an hour. The time is currently 2:03 a.m. Central Daylight Time. 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Now for the official National Weather Service.

lows in the mid-60s. Tuesday, sunny. Highs around 80. Tuesday night, mostly clear until midnight, then becoming partly cloudy. A chance of showers after midnight. Cooler with lows in the mid-50s. Chance of rain 50%. Wednesday and Wednesday night, showers likely. Highs in the lower 70s. Lows in the mid-50s. Chance of rain 60%. Thursday, showers likely in the morning, then partly sunny with a chance of showers in the afternoon. Highs in the lower 70s. Chance of rain 60%. Thursday night, mostly cloudy until midnight, then becoming partly cloudy. A 40% chance of showers. Lows around 50. Friday, mostly sunny. Highs in the mid-60s. Again, the forecast for Peoria and surrounding areas of central Illinois for the rest of tonight, clear. Near steady temperature in the lower 60s. South winds 5 to 10 miles an hour with gusts up to 20 miles an hour. At 2 a.m. in Peoria, skies were clear. The temperature was 64 degrees, the dew point was 45, and the relative humidity was 49%. The wind was south at 5 miles an hour. The pressure was 30.05 inches and steady. Around central and western Illinois, it was clear, with a temperature of 59 at Bloomington, 67 at Moline, 63 at Galesburg, and 63 at Lakin. Under clear skies, Macomb reported 58, Quincy reported 66, Springfield reported 55, and Pontiac reported 62. And once again at 2 a.m. in Peoria, under clear skies, the temperature was 64. The time is currently 2:06 a.m. Central Daylight Time. 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Now for the official National Weather Service forecast for Peoria and surrounding areas of central Illinois. Rest of tonight, clear. Near steady temperature in the lower 60s. South winds 5 to 10 miles an hour with gusts up to 20 miles an hour. Saturday, partly sunny. Highs in the lower 80s. South winds 5 to 10 miles an hour with gusts up to 20 miles an hour. Saturday night, mostly cloudy until midnight, then clearing. Lows in the mid-50s. Southeast winds 5 to 10 miles an hour. Sunday, sunny. Highs in the lower 80s. Southeast winds around 5 miles an hour, becoming south in the afternoon. Sunday night, mostly clear until midnight, then becoming partly cloudy. Lows in the lower 60s. South winds 5 to 10 miles an hour. Columbus Day and Monday night, mostly clear. Highs in the upper 80s. Lows in the mid-60s. Tuesday, sunny. Highs around 80. Tuesday night, mostly clear until midnight, then becoming partly cloudy. A chance of showers after midnight. Cooler with lows in the mid-50s. Chance of rain 50%. Wednesday and Wednesday night, showers likely. Highs in the lower 70s. Lows in the mid-50s. Chance of rain 60%. Thursday, showers likely in the morning, then partly sunny with a chance of showers in the afternoon. Highs in the lower 70s. Chance of rain 60%. Thursday night, mostly cloudy until midnight, then becoming partly cloudy. A 40% chance of showers. Lows around 50. Friday, mostly sunny. Highs in the mid-60s. Again, the forecast for Peoria and surrounding areas of central Illinois for the rest of tonight, clear. Near steady temperature in the lower 60s. South winds 5 to 10 miles an hour with gusts up to 20 miles an hour. At 2 a.m. in Peoria, skies were clear. The temperature was 64 degrees, the dew point was 45, and the relative humidity was 49%. The wind was south at 5 miles an hour. The pressure was 30.05 inches and steady. Around central and western Illinois, it was clear, with a temperature of 59 at Bloomington, 67 at Moline, 63 at Galesburg, and 63 at Lakin. Under clear skies, Macomb reported 58, Quincy reported 66, Springfield reported 55, and Pontiac reported 62. And once again at 2 a.m. in Peoria, under clear skies, the temperature was 64. Looking elsewhere around the Midwest at 2 a.m., Chicago was partly cloudy, and

64. Indianapolis was mostly cloudy and 59. St. Louis was clear and 69. Kansas City was clear and 62. Des Moines was clear and 68. Milwaukee was mostly cloudy and 62. The time is currently 2:09 a.m. Central Daylight Time. 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Now for the official National Weather Service forecast for Peoria and surrounding areas of central Illinois. Rest of tonight, clear. Near steady temperature in the lower 60s. South winds 5 to 10 miles an hour with gusts up to 20 miles an hour. Saturday, partly sunny. Highs in the lower 80s. South winds 5 to 10 miles an hour with gusts up to 20 miles an hour. Saturday night, mostly cloudy until midnight, then clearing. Lows in the mid-50s. Southeast winds 5 to 10 miles an hour. Sunday, sunny. Highs in the lower 80s. Southeast winds around 5 miles an hour, becoming south in the afternoon. Sunday night, mostly clear until midnight, then becoming partly cloudy. Lows in the lower 60s. South winds 5 to 10 miles an hour. Columbus Day and Monday night, mostly clear. Highs in the upper 80s. Lows in the mid-60s. Tuesday, sunny. Highs around 80. Tuesday night, mostly clear until midnight, then becoming partly cloudy. A chance of showers after midnight. Cooler with lows in the mid-50s. Chance of rain 50%. Wednesday and Wednesday night, showers likely. Highs in the lower 70s. Lows in the mid-50s. Chance of rain 60%. Thursday, showers likely in the morning, then partly sunny with a chance of showers in the afternoon. Highs in the lower 70s. Chance of rain 60%. Thursday night, mostly cloudy until midnight, then becoming partly cloudy. A 40% chance of showers. Lows around 50. Friday, mostly sunny. Highs in the mid-60s. Again, the forecast for Peoria and surrounding areas of central Illinois for the rest of tonight, clear. Near steady temperature in the lower 60s. South winds 5 to 10 miles an hour with gusts up to 20 miles an hour. At 2 a.m. in Peoria, skies were clear. The temperature was 64 degrees, the dew point was 45, and the relative humidity was 49%. The wind was south at 5 miles an hour. The pressure was 30.05 inches and steady. Around central and western Illinois, it was clear, with a temperature of 59 at Bloomington, 67 at Moline, 63 at Galesburg, and 63 at Lakin. Under clear skies, Macomb reported 58, Quincy reported 66, Springfield reported 55, and Pontiac reported 62. And once again at 2 a.m. in Peoria, under clear skies, the temperature was 64. Looking elsewhere around the Midwest at 2 a.m., Chicago was partly cloudy and 64. Indianapolis was mostly cloudy and 59. St. Louis was clear and 69. Kansas City was clear and 62. Des Moines was clear and 68. Milwaukee was mostly cloudy and 62. The time is currently 2:12 a.m. Central Daylight Time. 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Now for the official National Weather Service forecast for Peoria and surrounding areas of central Illinois. Rest of tonight, clear. Near steady temperature in the lower 60s. South winds 5 to 10 miles an hour with gusts up to 20 miles an hour. Saturday, partly sunny. Highs in the lower 80s. South winds 5 to 10 miles an hour with gusts up to 20 miles an hour.

Saturday night, mostly cloudy until midnight, then clearing. Lows in the mid-50s. Southeast winds 5 to 10 miles an hour. Sunday, sunny. Highs in the lower 80s. Southeast winds around 5 miles an hour, becoming south in the afternoon. Sunday night, mostly clear until midnight, then becoming partly cloudy. Lows in the lower 60s. South winds 5 to 10 miles an hour. Columbus Day and Monday night, mostly clear. Highs in the upper 80s. Lows in the mid-60s. Tuesday, sunny. Highs around 80. Tuesday night, mostly clear until midnight, then becoming partly cloudy. A chance of showers after midnight. Cooler with lows in the mid-50s. Chance of rain 50%. Wednesday and Wednesday night, showers likely. Highs in the lower 70s. Lows in the mid-50s. Chance of rain 60%. Thursday, showers likely in the morning, then partly sunny with a chance of showers in the afternoon. Highs in the lower 70s. Chance of rain 60%. Thursday night, mostly cloudy until midnight, then becoming partly cloudy. A 40% chance of showers. Lows around 50. Friday, mostly sunny. Highs in the mid-60s. Again, the forecast for Peoria and surrounding areas of central Illinois for the rest of tonight, clear. Near steady temperature in the lower 60s. South winds 5 to 10 miles an hour with gusts up to 20 miles an hour. At 2 a.m. in Peoria, skies were clear. The temperature was 64 degrees, the dew point was 45, and the relative humidity was 49%. The wind was south at 5 miles an hour. The pressure was 30.05 inches and steady. Around central and western Illinois, it was clear, with a temperature of 59 at Bloomington, 67 at Moline, 63 at Galesburg, and 63 at Lakin. Under clear skies, Macomb reported 58, Quincy reported 66, Springfield reported 55, and Pontiac reported 62. And once again at 2 a.m. in Peoria, under clear skies, the temperature was 64. Looking elsewhere around the Midwest at 2 a.m., Chicago was partly cloudy, and 64. Indianapolis was mostly cloudy, and 59. St. Louis was clear, and 69. Kansas City was clear, and 62. Des Moines was clear, and 68. Milwaukee was mostly cloudy, and 62. The time is currently 2:17 a.m. Central Daylight Time. 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Now for the official National Weather Service forecast for Peoria and surrounding areas of central Illinois. Rest of tonight, clear. Near steady temperature in the lower 60s. South winds 5 to 10 miles an hour with gusts up to 20 miles an hour. Saturday, partly sunny. Highs in the lower 80s. South winds 5 to 10 miles an hour with gusts up to 20 miles an hour. Saturday night, mostly cloudy until midnight, then clearing. Lows in the mid-50s. Southeast winds 5 to 10 miles an hour. Sunday, sunny. Highs in the lower 80s. Southeast winds around 5 miles an hour, becoming south in the afternoon. Sunday night, mostly clear until midnight, then becoming partly cloudy. Lows in the lower 60s. South winds 5 to 10 miles an hour. Columbus Day and Monday night, mostly clear. Highs in the upper 80s. Lows in the mid-60s. Tuesday, sunny. Highs around 80. Tuesday night, mostly clear until midnight, then becoming partly cloudy. A chance of showers after midnight. Cooler with lows in the mid-50s. Chance of rain 50%. Wednesday and Wednesday night, showers likely. Highs in the lower 70s. Lows in the mid-50s. Chance of rain 60%. Thursday, showers likely in the morning, then partly sunny with a chance of showers in the afternoon. Highs in the lower 70s. Chance of rain 60%. Thursday night, mostly cloudy until midnight, then becoming partly cloudy. A 40% chance of showers. Lows around 50. Friday, mostly sunny. Highs in the mid-60s. Again, the forecast for Peoria and surrounding areas of central Illinois for the rest of tonight.

clear. Near steady temperature in the lower 60s. South winds 5 to 10 miles an hour with gusts up to 20 miles an hour. At 2 a.m. in Peoria, skies were clear. The temperature was 64 degrees, the dew point was 45, and the relative humidity was 49%. The wind was south at 5 miles an hour. The pressure was 30.05 inches and steady. Around central and western Illinois, it was clear, with a temperature of 59 at Bloomington, 67 at Moline, 63 at Galesburg, and 63 at Lakin. Under clear skies, Macomb reported 58, Quincy reported 66, Springfield reported 55, and Pontiac reported 62. And once again at 2 a.m. in Peoria, under clear skies, the temperature was 64. Looking elsewhere around the Midwest at 2 a.m., Chicago was partly cloudy, and 64. Indianapolis was mostly cloudy, and 59. St. Louis was clear, and 69. Kansas City was clear, and 62. Des Moines was clear, and 68. Milwaukee was mostly cloudy, and 62. The time is currently 2:20 a.m. Central Daylight Time. 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Now for the official National Weather Service forecast for Peoria and surrounding areas of central Illinois. Rest of tonight, clear. Near steady temperature in the lower 60s. South winds 5 to 10 miles an hour with gusts up to 20 miles an hour. Saturday, partly sunny. Highs in the lower 80s. South winds 5 to 10 miles an hour with gusts up to 20 miles an hour. Saturday night, mostly cloudy until midnight, then clearing. Lows in the mid-50s. Southeast winds 5 to 10 miles an hour. Sunday, sunny. Highs in the lower 80s. Southeast winds around 5 miles an hour, becoming south in the afternoon. Sunday night, mostly clear until midnight, then becoming partly cloudy. Lows in the lower 60s. South winds 5 to 10 miles an hour. Columbus Day and Monday night, mostly clear. Highs in the upper 80s. Lows in the mid-60s. Tuesday, sunny. Highs around 80. Tuesday night, mostly clear until midnight, then becoming partly cloudy. A chance of showers after midnight. Cooler with lows in the mid-50s. Chance of rain 50%. Wednesday and Wednesday night, showers likely. Highs in the lower 70s. Lows in the mid-50s. Chance of rain 60%. Thursday, showers likely in the morning, then partly sunny with a chance of showers in the afternoon. Highs in the lower 70s. Chance of rain 60%. Thursday night, mostly cloudy until midnight, then becoming partly cloudy. A 40% chance of showers. Lows around 50. Friday, mostly sunny. Highs in the mid-60s. Again, the forecast for Peoria and surrounding areas of central Illinois for the rest of tonight, clear. Near steady temperature in the lower 60s. South winds 5 to 10 miles an hour with gusts up to 20 miles an hour. At 2 a.m. in Peoria, skies were clear. The temperature was 64 degrees, the dew point was 45, and the relative humidity was 49%. The wind was south at 5 miles an hour. The pressure was 30.05 inches and steady. Around central and western Illinois, it was clear, with a temperature of 59 at Bloomington, 67 at Moline, 63 at Galesburg, and 63 at Lakin. Under clear skies, Macomb reported 58, Quincy reported 66, Springfield reported 55, and Pontiac reported 62. And once again at 2 a.m. in Peoria, under clear skies, the temperature was 64. Looking elsewhere around the Midwest at 2 a.m., Chicago was partly cloudy, and 64. Indianapolis was mostly cloudy, and 59. St. Louis was clear, and 69. Kansas City was clear, and 62. Des Moines was clear, and 68. Milwaukee was mostly cloudy, and 62. The time is currently 2:23 a.m. Central Daylight Time. 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Now for the official National Weather Service forecast for Peoria and surrounding areas of

central Illinois. Rest of tonight, clear. Near steady temperature in the lower 60s. South winds 5 to 10 miles an hour with gusts up to 20 miles an hour. Saturday, partly sunny. Highs in the lower 80s. South winds 5 to 10 miles an hour with gusts up to 20 miles an hour. Saturday night, mostly cloudy until midnight, then clearing. Lows in the mid-50s. Southeast winds 5 to 10 miles an hour. Sunday, sunny. Highs in the lower 80s. Southeast winds around 5 miles an hour, becoming south in the afternoon. Sunday night, mostly clear until midnight, then becoming partly cloudy. Lows in the lower 60s. South winds 5 to 10 miles an hour. Columbus Day and Monday night, mostly clear. Highs in the upper 80s. Lows in the mid-60s. Tuesday, sunny. Highs around 80. Tuesday night, mostly clear until midnight, then becoming partly cloudy. A chance of showers after midnight. Cooler with lows in the mid-50s. Chance of rain 50%. Wednesday and Wednesday night, showers likely. Highs in the lower 70s. Lows in the mid-50s. Chance of rain 60%. Thursday, showers likely in the morning, then partly sunny with a chance of showers in the afternoon. Highs in the lower 70s. Chance of rain 60%. Thursday night, mostly cloudy until midnight, then becoming partly cloudy. A 40% chance of showers. Lows around 50. Friday, mostly sunny. Highs in the mid-60s. Again, the forecast for Peoria and surrounding areas of central Illinois for the rest of tonight, clear. Near steady temperature in the lower 60s. South winds 5 to 10 miles an hour with gusts up to 20 miles an hour. At 2 a.m. in Peoria, skies were clear. The temperature was 64 degrees, the dew point was 45, and the relative humidity was 49%. The wind was south at 5 miles an hour. The pressure was 30.05 inches and steady. Around central and western Illinois, it was clear, with a temperature of 59 at Bloomington, 67 at Moline, 63 at Galesburg, and 63 at Lakin. Under clear skies, Macomb reported 58, Quincy reported 66, Springfield reported 55, and Pontiac reported 62. And once again at 2 a.m. in Peoria, under clear skies, the temperature was 64. Looking elsewhere around the Midwest at 2 a.m., Chicago was partly cloudy, and 64. Indianapolis was mostly cloudy, and 59. St. Louis was clear, and 69. Kansas City was clear, and 62. Des Moines was clear, and 68. Milwaukee was mostly cloudy, and 62. The time is currently 2:27 a.m. Central Daylight Time. 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Now for the official National Weather Service forecast for Peoria and surrounding areas of central Illinois. Rest of tonight, clear. Near steady temperature in the lower 60s. South winds 5 to 10 miles an hour with gusts up to 20 miles an hour. Saturday, partly sunny. Highs in the lower 80s. South winds 5 to 10 miles an hour with gusts up to 20 miles an hour. Saturday night, mostly cloudy until midnight, then clearing. Lows in the mid-50s. Southeast winds 5 to 10 miles an hour. Sunday, sunny. Highs in the lower 80s. Southeast winds around 5 miles an hour, becoming south in the afternoon. Sunday night, mostly clear until midnight, then becoming partly cloudy. Lows in the lower 60s. South winds 5 to 10 miles an hour. Columbus Day and Monday night, mostly clear. Highs in the upper 80s. Lows in the mid-60s. Tuesday, sunny. Highs around 80. Tuesday night, mostly clear until midnight, then becoming partly cloudy. A chance of showers after midnight. Cooler with lows in the mid-50s. Chance of rain 50%. Wednesday and Wednesday night, showers likely. Highs in the lower 70s. Lows in the mid-50s. Chance of rain 60%. Thursday, showers likely in the morning, then partly sunny with a chance of showers in the afternoon. Highs in the lower 70s. Chance of

60%. Thursday night, mostly cloudy until midnight, then becoming partly cloudy. A 40% chance of showers. Lows around 50. Friday, mostly sunny. Highs in the mid-60s. Again, the forecast for Peoria and surrounding areas of central Illinois for the rest of tonight, clear. Near steady temperature in the lower 60s. South winds 5 to 10 miles an hour with gusts up to 20 miles an hour. At 2 a.m. in Peoria, skies were clear. The temperature was 64 degrees, the dew point was 45, and the relative humidity was 49%. The wind was south at 5 miles an hour. The pressure was 30.05 inches and steady. Around central and western Illinois, it was clear, with a temperature of 59 at Bloomington, 67 at Moline, 63 at Galesburg, and 63 at Lakin. Under clear skies, Macomb reported 58, Quincy reported 66, Springfield reported 55, and Pontiac reported 62. And once again at 2 a.m. in Peoria, under clear skies, the temperature was 64. Looking elsewhere around the Midwest at 2 a.m., Chicago was partly cloudy, and 64. Indianapolis was mostly cloudy, and 59. St. Louis was clear, and 69. Kansas City was clear, and 62. Des Moines was clear, and 68. Milwaukee was mostly cloudy, and 62. The time is currently 2:30 a.m. Central Daylight Time. 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Now for the official National Weather Service forecast for Peoria and surrounding areas of central Illinois. Rest of tonight, clear. Near steady temperature in the lower 60s. South winds 5 to 10 miles an hour with gusts up to 20 miles an hour. Saturday, partly sunny. Highs in the lower 80s. South winds 5 to 10 miles an hour with gusts up to 20 miles an hour. Saturday night, mostly cloudy until midnight, then clearing. Lows in the mid-50s. Southeast winds 5 to 10 miles an hour. Sunday, sunny. Highs in the lower 80s. Southeast winds around 5 miles an hour, becoming south in the afternoon. Sunday night, mostly clear until midnight, then becoming partly cloudy. Lows in the lower 60s. South winds 5 to 10 miles an hour. Columbus Day and Monday night, mostly clear. Highs in the upper 80s. Lows in the mid-60s. Tuesday, sunny. Highs around 80. Tuesday night, mostly clear until midnight, then becoming partly cloudy. A chance of showers after midnight. Cooler with lows in the mid-50s. Chance of rain 50%. Wednesday and Wednesday night, showers likely. Highs in the lower 70s. Lows in the mid-50s. Chance of rain 60%. Thursday, showers likely in the morning, then partly sunny with a chance of showers in the afternoon. Highs in the lower 70s. Chance of rain 60%. Thursday night, mostly cloudy until midnight, then becoming partly cloudy. A 40% chance of showers. Lows around 50. Friday, mostly sunny. Highs in the mid-60s. Again, the forecast for Peoria and surrounding areas of central Illinois for the rest of tonight, clear. Near steady temperature in the lower 60s. South winds 5 to 10 miles an hour with gusts up to 20 miles an hour. At 2 a.m. in Peoria, skies were clear. The temperature was 64 degrees. The dew point was 45, and the relative 10 miles an hour with gusts up to 20 miles an hour. At 2 a.m. in Peoria, skies were clear. The temperature was 64 degrees, the dew point was 45, and the relative humidity was 49%. The wind was south at 5 miles an hour. The pressure was 30.05 inches and steady. Around central and western Illinois, it was clear, with a temperature of 59 at Bloomington, 67 at Moline, 63 at Galesburg, and 63 at Lakin. Under clear skies, Macomb reported 58, Quincy reported 66, Springfield reported 55, and Pontiac reported 62. And once again at 2 a.m. in Peoria, under clear skies, the temperature was 64. Looking elsewhere around the Midwest at 2 a.m., Chicago was partly cloudy, and 64. Indianapolis was

mostly cloudy, and 59. St. Louis was clear, and 69. Kansas City was clear, and 62. Des Moines was clear, and 68. Milwaukee was mostly cloudy, and 62. The time is currently 2:34 a.m. Central Daylight Time. 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Now for the official National Weather Service forecast for Peoria and surrounding areas of central Illinois. Rest of tonight, clear. Near steady temperature in the lower 60s. South winds 5 to 10 miles an hour with gusts up to 20 miles an hour. Saturday, partly sunny. Highs in the lower 80s. South winds 5 to 10 miles an hour with gusts up to 20 miles an hour. Saturday night, mostly cloudy until midnight, then clearing. Lows in the mid-50s. Southeast winds 5 to 10 miles an hour. Sunday, sunny. Highs in the lower 80s. Southeast winds around 5 miles an hour, becoming south in the afternoon. Sunday night, mostly clear until midnight, then becoming partly cloudy. Lows in the lower 60s. South winds 5 to 10 miles an hour. Columbus Day and Monday night, mostly clear. Highs in the upper 80s. Lows in the mid-60s. Tuesday, sunny. Highs around 80. Tuesday night, mostly clear until midnight, then becoming partly cloudy. A chance of showers after midnight. Cooler with lows in the mid-50s. Chance of rain 50%. Wednesday and Wednesday night, showers likely. Highs in the lower 70s. Lows in the mid-50s. Chance of rain 60%. Thursday, showers likely in the morning, then partly sunny with a chance of showers in the afternoon. Highs in the lower 70s. Chance of rain 60%. Thursday night, mostly cloudy until midnight, then becoming partly cloudy. A 40% chance of showers. Lows around 50. Friday, mostly sunny. Highs in the mid-60s. Again, the forecast for Peoria and surrounding areas of central Illinois for the rest of tonight, clear. Near steady temperature in the lower 60s. South winds 5 to 10 miles an hour with gusts up to 20 miles an hour. At 2 a.m. in Peoria, skies were clear. The temperature was 64 degrees, the dew point was 45, and the relative humidity was 49%. The wind was south at 5 miles an hour. The pressure was 30.05 inches and steady. Around central and western Illinois, it was clear, with a temperature of 59 at Bloomington, 67 at Moline, 63 at Galesburg, and 63 at Lakin. Under clear skies, Macomb reported 58, Quincy reported 66, Springfield reported 55, and Pontiac reported 62. And once again at 2 a.m. in Peoria, under clear skies, the temperature was 64. Looking elsewhere around the Midwest at 2 a.m., Chicago was partly cloudy, and 64. Indianapolis was mostly cloudy, and 59. St. Louis was clear, and 69. Kansas City was clear, and 62. Des Moines was clear, and 68. Milwaukee was mostly cloudy, and 62. The time is currently 2:37 a.m. Central Daylight Time. 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Now for the official National Weather Service forecast for Peoria and surrounding areas of central Illinois. Rest of tonight, clear. Near steady temperature in the lower 60s. South winds 5 to 10 miles an hour with gusts up to 20 miles an hour. Saturday, partly sunny. Highs in the lower 80s. South winds 5 to 10 miles an hour with gusts up to 20 miles an hour. Saturday night, mostly cloudy until midnight, then clearing. Lows in the mid-50s. Southeast winds 5 to 10 miles an hour. Sunday, sunny. Highs in the lower 80s. Southeast winds around 5 miles an hour, becoming south in the afternoon. Sunday night, mostly clear until midnight, then becoming partly cloudy. Lows in the lower 60s. South winds 5 to 10 miles an hour. Columbus Day and Monday night, mostly clear. Highs in the upper 80s. Lows in the mid-60s. Tuesday, sunny.
Highs around 80. Tuesday night, mostly clear until midnight, then becoming partly cloudy. A chance of showers after midnight. Cooler with lows in the mid-50s. Chance of rain 50%. Wednesday and Wednesday night, showers likely. Highs in the lower 70s. Lows in the mid-50s. Chance of rain 60%. Thursday, showers likely in the morning, then partly sunny with a chance of showers in the afternoon. Highs in the lower 70s. Chance of rain 60%. Thursday night, mostly cloudy until midnight, then becoming partly cloudy. A 40% chance of showers. Lows around 50. Friday, mostly sunny. Highs in the mid-60s. Again, the forecast for Peoria and surrounding areas of central Illinois for the rest of tonight, clear. Near steady temperature in the lower 60s. South winds 5 to 10 miles an hour with gusts up to 20 miles an hour. Now for the official National Weather Service forecast for Peoria and surrounding areas of central Illinois. Rest of tonight, clear. Near steady temperature in the lower 60s. South winds 5 to 10 miles an hour with gusts up to 20 miles an hour. Saturday, partly sunny. Highs in the lower 80s. South winds 5 to 10 miles an hour with gusts up to 20 miles an hour. Saturday night, mostly cloudy until midnight, then clearing. Lows in the mid-50s. Southeast winds 5 to 10 miles an hour. Sunday, sunny. Highs in the lower 80s. Southeast winds around 5 miles an hour, becoming south in the afternoon. Sunday night, mostly clear until midnight, then becoming partly cloudy. Lows in the lower 60s. South winds 5 to 10 miles an hour. Columbus Day and Monday night, mostly clear. Highs in the upper 80s. Lows in the mid 60s. Tuesday, sunny. Highs around 80. Tuesday night, mostly clear until midnight, then becoming partly cloudy. A chance of showers after midnight. Cooler with lows in the mid-50s. Chance of rain 50%. Wednesday and Wednesday night, showers likely. Highs in the lower 70s. Lows in the mid-50s. Chance of rain 60%. Thursday, showers likely in the morning, then partly sunny with a chance of showers in the afternoon. Highs in the lower 70s. Chance of rain 60%. Thursday night, mostly cloudy until midnight, then becoming partly cloudy. A 40% chance of showers. Lows around 50. Friday, mostly sunny. Highs in the mid-60s. Again, the forecast for Peoria and surrounding areas of central Illinois for the rest of tonight, clear. Near steady temperature in the lower 60s. South winds 5 to 10 miles an hour with gusts up to 20 miles an hour. At 2 a.m. in Peoria, skies were clear. The temperature was 64 degrees, the dew point was 45, and the relative humidity was 49%. The wind was south at 5 miles an hour. The pressure was 30.05 inches and steady. Around central and western Illinois, it was clear, with a temperature of 59 at Bloomington, 67 at Moline, 63 at Galesburg, and 63 at Lakin. Under clear skies, Macomb reported 58, Quincy reported 66, Springfield reported 55, and Pontiac reported 62. And once again at 2 a.m. in Peoria, under clear skies, the temperature was 64. Looking elsewhere around the Midwest at 2 a.m., Chicago was partly cloudy, and 64. Indianapolis was mostly cloudy, and 59. St. Louis was clear, and 69. Kansas City was clear, and 62. Des Moines was clear, and 68. Milwaukee was mostly cloudy, and 62. The time is currently 2:43 a.m. Central Daylight Time. 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Now for the official National Weather Service forecast for Peoria and surrounding areas of central Illinois. Rest of tonight, clear. Near steady temperature in the lower 60s. South winds 5 to 10 miles an hour with gusts up to 20 miles an hour. Saturday, partly sunny. Highs in the lower 80s. South winds 5 to 10 miles an hour with gusts up to 20 miles an hour. Saturday night, mostly cloudy until midnight.

Night, then clearing. Lows in the mid-50s. Southeast winds 5 to 10 miles an hour. Sunday, sunny. Highs in the lower 80s. Southeast winds around 5 miles an hour, becoming south in the afternoon. Sunday night, mostly clear until midnight, then becoming partly cloudy. Lows in the lower 60s. South winds 5 to 10 miles an hour. Columbus Day and Monday night, mostly clear. Highs in the upper 80s. Lows in the mid-60s. Tuesday, sunny. Highs around 80. Tuesday night, mostly clear until midnight, then becoming partly cloudy. A chance of showers after midnight. Cooler with lows in the mid-50s. Chance of rain 50%. Wednesday and Wednesday night, showers likely. Highs in the lower 70s. Lows in the mid-50s. Chance of rain 60%. Thursday, showers likely in the morning, then partly sunny with a chance of showers in the afternoon. Highs in the lower 70s. Chance of rain 60%. Thursday night, mostly cloudy until midnight, then becoming partly cloudy. A 40% chance of showers. Lows around 50. Friday, mostly sunny. Highs in the mid-60s. Again, the forecast for Peoria and surrounding areas of central Illinois for the rest of tonight, clear. Near steady temperature in the lower 60s. South winds 5 to 10 miles an hour with gusts up to 20 miles an hour. At 2 a.m. in Peoria, skies were clear. The temperature was 64 degrees, the dew point was 45, and the relative humidity was 49%. The wind was south at 5 miles an hour. The pressure was 30.05 inches and steady. Around central and western Illinois, it was clear, with a temperature of 59 at Bloomington, 67 at Moline, 63 at Galesburg, and 63 at Lakin. Under clear skies, Macomb reported 58, Quincy reported 66, Springfield reported 55, and Pontiac reported 62. And once again at 2 a.m. in Peoria, under clear skies, the temperature was 64. Looking elsewhere around the Midwest at 2 a.m., Chicago was partly cloudy, and 64. Indianapolis was mostly cloudy, and 59. St. Louis was clear, and 69. Kansas City was clear, and 62. Des Moines was clear, and 68. Milwaukee was mostly cloudy, and 62. The time is currently 2:46 a.m. Central Daylight Time. 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Now for the official National Weather Service forecast for Peoria and surrounding areas of central Illinois. Rest of tonight, clear. Near steady temperature in the lower 60s. South winds 5 to 10 miles an hour with gusts up to 20 miles an hour. Saturday, partly sunny. Highs in the lower 80s. South winds 5 to 10 miles an hour with gusts up to 20 miles an hour. Saturday night, mostly cloudy until midnight, then clearing. Lows in the mid-50s. Southeast winds 5 to 10 miles an hour. Sunday, sunny. Highs in the lower 80s. Southeast winds around 5 miles an hour, becoming south in the afternoon. Sunday night, mostly clear until midnight, then becoming partly cloudy. Lows in the lower 60s. South winds 5 to 10 miles an hour. Columbus Day and Monday night, mostly clear. Highs in the upper 80s. Lows in the mid-60s. Tuesday, sunny. Highs around 80. Tuesday night, mostly clear until midnight, then becoming partly cloudy. A chance of showers after midnight. Cooler with lows in the mid-50s. Chance of rain 50%. Wednesday and Wednesday night, showers likely. Highs in the lower 70s. Lows in the mid-50s. Chance of rain 60%. Thursday, showers likely in the morning, then partly sunny with a chance of showers in the afternoon. Highs in the lower 70s. Chance of rain 60%. Thursday night, mostly cloudy until midnight, then becoming partly cloudy. A 40% chance of showers. Lows around 50. Friday, mostly sunny. Highs in the mid-60s. Again, the forecast for Peoria and surrounding areas of central Illinois for the rest of tonight, clear.
near steady temperature in the lower 60s. South winds 5 to 10 miles an hour with gusts up to 20 miles an hour. At 2 a.m. in Peoria, skies were clear. The temperature was 64 degrees, the dew point was 45, and the relative humidity was 49%. The wind was south at 5 miles an hour. The pressure was 30.05 inches and steady. Around central and western Illinois, it was clear, with a temperature of 59 at Bloomington, 67 at Moline, 63 at Galesburg, and 63 at Lakin. Under clear skies, Macomb reported 58, Quincy reported 66, Springfield reported 55, and Pontiac reported 62. And once again at 2 a.m. in Peoria, under clear skies, the temperature was 64. Looking elsewhere around the Midwest at 2 a.m., Chicago was partly cloudy, and 64. Indianapolis was mostly cloudy, and 59. St. Louis was clear, and 69. Kansas City was clear, and 62. Des Moines was clear, and 68. Milwaukee was mostly cloudy, and 62. The time is currently 2:50 a.m. Central Daylight Time. 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Now for the official National Weather Service forecast for Peoria and surrounding areas of central Illinois. Rest of tonight, clear. Near steady temperature in the lower 60s. South winds 5 to 10 miles an hour with gusts up to 20 miles an hour. Saturday, partly sunny. Highs in the lower 80s. South winds 5 to 10 miles an hour with gusts up to 20 miles an hour. Saturday night, mostly cloudy until midnight, then clearing. Lows in the mid-50s. Southeast winds 5 to 10 miles an hour. Sunday, sunny. Highs in the lower 80s. Southeast winds around 5 miles an hour, becoming south in the afternoon. Sunday night, mostly clear until midnight, then becoming partly cloudy. Lows in the lower 60s. South winds 5 to 10 miles an hour. Columbus Day and Monday night, mostly clear. Highs in the upper 80s. Lows in the mid-60s. Tuesday, sunny. Highs around 80. Tuesday night, mostly clear until midnight, then becoming partly cloudy. A chance of showers after midnight. Cooler with lows in the mid-50s. Chance of rain 50%. Wednesday and Wednesday night, showers likely. Highs in the lower 70s. Lows in the mid-50s. Chance of rain 60%. Thursday, showers likely in the morning, then partly sunny with a chance of showers in the afternoon. Highs in the lower 70s. Chance of rain 60%. Thursday night, mostly cloudy until midnight, then becoming partly cloudy. A 40% chance of showers. Lows around 50. Friday, mostly sunny. Highs in the mid-60s. Again, the forecast for Peoria and surrounding areas of central Illinois for the rest of tonight, clear. Near steady temperature in the lower 60s. South winds 5 to 10 miles an hour with gusts up to 20 miles an hour. At 2 a.m. in Peoria, skies were clear. The temperature was 64 degrees, the dew point was 45, and the relative humidity was 49%. The wind was south at 5 miles an hour. The pressure was 30.05 inches and steady. Around central and western Illinois, it was clear, with a temperature of 59 at Bloomington, 67 at Moline, 63 at Galesburg, and 63 at Lakin. Under clear skies, Macomb reported 58, Quincy reported 66, Springfield reported 55, and Pontiac reported 62. And once again at 2 a.m. in Peoria, under clear skies, the temperature was 64. Looking elsewhere around the Midwest at 2 a.m., Chicago was partly cloudy, and 64. Indianapolis was mostly cloudy, and 59. St. Louis was clear, and 69. Kansas City was clear, and 62. Des Moines was clear, and 68. Milwaukee was mostly cloudy, and 62. The time is currently 2:53 a.m. Central Daylight Time. 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Now for the official National Weather Service forecast for Peoria and surrounding areas of central Illinois.
Rest of tonight, clear.

near steady temperature in the lower 60s. South winds 5 to 10 miles an hour with gusts up to 20 miles an hour. Saturday, partly sunny. Highs in the lower 80s. South winds 5 to 10 miles an hour with gusts up to 20 miles an hour. Saturday night, mostly cloudy until midnight, then clearing. Lows in the mid-50s. Southeast winds 5 to 10 miles an hour. Sunday, sunny. Highs in the lower 80s. Southeast winds around 5 miles an hour, becoming south in the afternoon. Sunday night, mostly clear until midnight, then becoming partly cloudy. Lows in the lower 60s. South winds 5 to 10 miles an hour. Columbus Day and Monday night, mostly clear. Highs in the upper 80s. Lows in the mid-60s. Tuesday, sunny. Highs around 80. Tuesday night, mostly clear until midnight, then becoming partly cloudy. A chance of showers after midnight. Cooler with lows in the mid-50s. Chance of rain 50%. Wednesday and Wednesday night, showers likely. Highs in the lower 70s. Lows in the mid-50s. Chance of rain 60%. Thursday, showers likely in the morning, then partly sunny with a chance of showers in the afternoon. Highs in the lower 70s. Chance of rain 60%. Thursday night, mostly cloudy until midnight, then becoming partly cloudy. A 40% chance of showers. Lows around 50. Friday, mostly sunny. Highs in the mid-60s. Again, the forecast for Peoria and surrounding areas of central Illinois for the rest of tonight, clear. Near steady temperature in the lower 60s. South winds 5 to 10 miles an hour with gusts up to 20 miles an hour. At 2 a.m. in Peoria, skies were clear. The temperature was 64 degrees, the dew point was 45, and the relative humidity was 49%. The wind was south at 5 miles an hour. The pressure was 30.05 inches and steady. Around central and western Illinois, it was clear, with a temperature of 59 at Bloomington, 67 at Moline, 63 at Galesburg, and 63 at Lakin. Under clear skies, Macomb reported 58, Quincy reported 66, Springfield reported 55, and Pontiac reported 62. And once again at 2 a.m. in Peoria, under clear skies, the temperature was 64. Looking elsewhere around the Midwest at 2 a.m., Chicago was partly cloudy, and 64. Indianapolis was mostly cloudy, and 59. St. Louis was clear, and 69. Kansas City was clear, and 62. Des Moines was clear, and 68. Milwaukee was mostly cloudy, and 62. The time is currently 2:57 a.m. Central Daylight Time. 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Now for the official National Weather Service forecast for Peoria and surrounding areas of central Illinois. Rest of tonight, clear. Near steady temperature in the lower 60s. South winds 5 to 10 miles an hour with gusts up to 20 miles an hour. Saturday, partly sunny. Highs in the lower 80s. South winds 5 to 10 miles an hour with gusts up to 20 miles an hour. Saturday night, mostly cloudy until midnight, then clearing. Lows in the mid-50s. Southeast winds 5 to 10 miles an hour. Sunday, sunny. Highs in the lower 80s. Southeast winds around 5 miles an hour, becoming south in the afternoon. Sunday night, mostly clear until midnight, then becoming partly cloudy. Lows in the lower 60s. South winds 5 to 10 miles an hour. Columbus Day and Monday night, mostly clear. Highs in the upper 80s. Lows in the mid-60s. Tuesday, sunny. Highs around 80. Tuesday night, mostly clear until midnight, then becoming partly cloudy. A chance of showers after midnight. Cooler with lows in the mid-50s. Chance of rain 50%. Wednesday and Wednesday night, showers likely. Highs in the lower 70s. Lows in the mid-50s. Chance of rain 60%. Thursday, showers likely in the morning, then partly sunny with a chance of showers in the afternoon. Highs in the lower 70s. Chance of rain 60%. Thursday night, mostly

partly cloudy until midnight, then becoming partly cloudy. A 40% chance of showers. Lows around 50. Friday, mostly sunny. Highs in the mid-60s. Again, the forecast for Peoria and surrounding areas of central Illinois for the rest of tonight, clear. Near steady temperature in the lower 60s. South winds 5 to 10 miles an hour with gusts up to 20 miles an hour. At 2 a.m. in Peoria, skies were clear. The temperature was 64 degrees, the dew point was 45, and the relative humidity was 49%. The wind was south at 5 miles an hour. The pressure was 30.05 inches and steady. Around central and western Illinois, it was clear, with a temperature of 59 at Bloomington, 67 at Moline, 63 at Galesburg, and 63 at Lakin. Under clear skies, Macomb reported 58, Quincy reported 66, Springfield reported 55, and Pontiac reported 62. And once again at 2 a.m. in Peoria, under clear skies, the temperature was 64. The time is currently 3 a.m. Central Daylight Time. 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Now for the official National Weather Service forecast for Peoria and surrounding areas of central Illinois. Rest of tonight, clear. Near steady temperature in the lower 60s. South winds 5 to 10 miles an hour with gusts up to 20 miles an hour. Saturday, partly sunny. Highs in the lower 80s. South winds 5 to 10 miles an hour with gusts up to 20 miles an hour. Saturday night, mostly cloudy until midnight, then clearing. Lows in the mid-50s. Southeast winds 5 to 10 miles an hour. Sunday, sunny. Highs in the lower 80s. Southeast winds around 5 miles an hour, becoming south in the afternoon. Sunday night, mostly clear until midnight, then becoming partly cloudy. Lows in the lower 60s. South winds 5 to 10 miles an hour. Columbus Day and Monday night, mostly clear. Highs in the upper 80s. Lows in the mid-60s. Tuesday, sunny. Highs around 80. Tuesday night, mostly clear until midnight, then becoming partly cloudy. A chance of showers after midnight. Cooler with lows in the mid-50s. Chance of rain 50%. Wednesday and Wednesday night, showers likely. Highs in the lower 70s. Lows in the mid-50s. Chance of rain 60%. Thursday, showers likely in the morning, then partly sunny with a chance of showers in the afternoon. Highs in the lower 70s. Chance of rain 60%. Thursday night, mostly cloudy until midnight, then becoming partly cloudy. A 40% chance of showers. Lows around 50. Friday, mostly sunny. Highs in the mid-60s. Again, the forecast for Peoria and surrounding areas of central Illinois for the rest of tonight, clear. Near steady temperature in the lower 60s. South winds 5 to 10 miles an hour with gusts up to 20 miles an hour. The time is currently 3:02 a.m. Central Daylight Time. 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Now for the official National Weather Service forecast for Peoria and surrounding areas of central Illinois. Rest of tonight, clear. Near steady temperature in the lower 60s. South winds 5 to 10 miles an hour with gusts up to 20 miles an hour. Saturday, partly sunny. Highs in the lower 80s. South winds 5 to 10 miles an hour with gusts up to 20 miles an hour. Saturday night, mostly cloudy until midnight, then clearing. Lows in the mid-50s. Southeast winds 5 to 10 miles an hour. Sunday, sunny. Highs in the lower 80s. Southeast winds around 5 miles an hour, becoming south in the afternoon. Sunday night, mostly clear until midnight, then becoming partly cloudy. Lows in the lower 60s. South winds 5 to 10 miles an hour. Columbus Day and Monday night, mostly clear. Highs in the upper 80s. Lows in the mid-60s. Tuesday, sunny. Highs around 80. Tuesday night, mostly clear until midnight, then becoming partly cloudy. A chance of showers after midnight. Cooler with lows in the mid-50s. Chance of

set. The wind was calm. The pressure was 30.05 inches and steady. Around central and western Illinois, it was clear, with a temperature of 57 at Bloomington, 66 at Moline, 62 at Galesburg, and 63 at Lakin. Under clear skies, Macomb reported 56, Quincy reported 67, Springfield reported 56, and Pontiac reported 57. And once again at 3 a.m. in Peoria, under clear skies, the temperature was 59. The time is currently 3:05 a.m. Central Daylight Time. 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Now for the official National Weather Service forecast for Peoria and surrounding areas of central Illinois. Rest of tonight, clear. Near steady temperature in the lower 60s. South winds 5 to 10 miles an hour with gusts up to 20 miles an hour. Saturday, partly sunny. Highs in the lower 80s. South winds 5 to 10 miles an hour with gusts up to 20 miles an hour. Saturday night, mostly cloudy until midnight, then clearing. Lows in the mid-50s. Southeast winds 5 to 10 miles an hour. Sunday, sunny. Highs in the lower 80s. Southeast winds around 5 miles an hour, becoming south in the afternoon. Sunday night, mostly clear until midnight, then becoming partly cloudy. Lows in the lower 60s. South winds 5 to 10 miles an hour. Columbus Day and Monday night, mostly clear. Highs in the upper 80s. Lows in the mid-60s. Tuesday, sunny. Highs around 80. Tuesday night, mostly clear until midnight, then becoming partly cloudy. A chance of showers after midnight. Cooler with lows in the mid-50s. Chance of rain 50%. Wednesday and Wednesday night, showers likely. Highs in the lower 70s. Lows in the mid-50s. Chance of rain 60%. Thursday, showers likely in the morning, then partly sunny with a chance of showers in the afternoon. Highs in the lower 70s. Chance of rain 60%. Thursday night, mostly cloudy until midnight, then becoming partly cloudy. A 40% chance of showers. Lows around 50. Friday, mostly sunny. Highs in the mid-60s. Again, the forecast for Peoria and surrounding areas of central Illinois for the rest of tonight, clear. Near steady temperature in the lower 60s. South winds 5 to 10 miles an hour with gusts up to 20 miles an hour. At 3 a.m. in Peoria, skies were clear. The temperature was 59 degrees, the dew point was 48, and the relative humidity was 67%. The wind was calm. The pressure was 30.05 inches and steady. Around central and western Illinois, it was clear, with a temperature of 57 at Bloomington, 66 at Moline, 62 at Galesburg, and 63 at Lakin. Under clear skies, Macomb reported 56, Quincy reported 67, Springfield reported 56, and Pontiac reported 57. And once again at 3 a.m. in Peoria, under clear skies, the temperature was 59. Looking elsewhere around the Midwest at 3 a.m., Chicago was partly cloudy, and 64. Indianapolis was mostly cloudy, and 59. St. Louis was clear, and 67. Kansas City was clear, and 65. Des Moines was clear, and 67. Milwaukee was partly cloudy, and 61. The time is currently 3:09 a.m. Central Daylight Time. 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Now for the official National Weather Service forecast for Peoria and surrounding areas of central Illinois. Rest of tonight, clear. Near steady temperature in the lower 60s. South winds 5 to 10 miles an hour with gusts up to 20 miles an hour. Saturday, partly sunny. Highs in the lower 80s. South winds 5 to 10 miles an hour with gusts up to 20 miles an hour. Saturday night, mostly cloudy until midnight, then clearing. Lows in the mid-50s. Southeast winds 5 to 10 miles an hour. Sunday, sunny. Highs in the lower 80s. Southeast winds around 5 miles an hour, becoming south in the afternoon. Sunday night, mostly clear until midnight, then becoming partly

cloudy. Lows in the lower 60s. South winds 5 to 10 miles an hour. Columbus Day and Monday night, mostly clear. Highs in the upper 80s. Lows in the mid 60s. Tuesday, sunny. Highs around 80. Tuesday night, mostly clear until midnight, then becoming partly cloudy. A chance of showers after midnight. Cooler with lows in the mid 50s. Chance of rain 50%. Wednesday and Wednesday night, showers likely. Highs in the lower 70s. Lows in the mid 50s. Chance of rain 60%. Thursday, showers likely in the morning, then partly sunny with a chance of showers in the afternoon. Highs in the lower 70s. Chance of rain 60%. Thursday night, mostly cloudy until midnight, then becoming partly cloudy. A 40% chance of showers. Lows around 50. Friday, mostly sunny. Highs in the mid-60s. Again, the forecast for Peoria and surrounding areas of central Illinois for the rest of tonight, clear. Near steady temperature in the lower 60s. South winds 5 to 10 miles an hour with gusts up to 20 miles an hour. At 3 a.m. in Peoria, skies were clear. The temperature was 59 degrees, the dew point was 48, and the relative humidity was 67%. The wind was calm. The pressure was 30.05 inches and steady. Around central and western Illinois, it was clear, with a temperature of 57 at Bloomington, 66 at Moline, 62 at Galesburg, and 63 at Lakin. Under clear skies, Macomb reported 56, Quincy reported 67, Springfield reported 56, and Pontiac reported 57. And once again at 3 a.m. in Peoria, under clear skies, the temperature was 59. Looking elsewhere around the Midwest at 3 a.m., Chicago was partly cloudy, and 64. Indianapolis was mostly cloudy, and 59. St. Louis was clear, and 67. Kansas City was clear, and 65. Des Moines was clear, and 67. Milwaukee was partly cloudy, and 61. The time is currently 3:12 a.m. Central Daylight Time. 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Now for the official National Weather Service forecast for Peoria and surrounding areas of central Illinois. Rest of tonight, clear. Near steady temperature in the lower 60s. South winds 5 to 10 miles an hour with gusts up to 20 miles an hour. Saturday, partly sunny. Highs in the lower 80s. South winds 5 to 10 miles an hour with gusts up to 20 miles an hour. Saturday night, mostly cloudy until midnight, then clearing. Lows in the mid-50s. Southeast winds 5 to 10 miles an hour. Sunday, sunny. Highs in the lower 80s. Southeast winds around 5 miles an hour, becoming south in the afternoon. Sunday night, mostly clear until midnight, then becoming partly cloudy. Lows in the lower 60s. South winds 5 to 10 miles an hour. Columbus Day and Monday night, mostly clear. Highs in the upper 80s. Lows in the mid 60s. Tuesday, sunny. Highs around 80. Tuesday night, mostly clear until midnight, then becoming partly cloudy. A chance of showers after midnight. Cooler with lows in the mid 50s. Chance of rain 50%. Wednesday and Wednesday night, showers likely. Highs in the lower 70s. Lows in the mid-50s. Chance of rain 60%. Thursday, showers likely in the morning, then partly sunny with a chance of showers in the afternoon. Highs in the lower 70s. Chance of rain 60%. Thursday night, mostly cloudy until midnight, then becoming partly cloudy. A 40% chance of showers. Lows around 50. Friday, mostly sunny. Highs in the mid-60s. Again, the forecast for Peoria and surrounding areas of central Illinois for the rest of tonight, clear. Near steady temperature in the lower 60s. South winds 5 to 10 miles an hour with gusts up to 20 miles an hour. 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

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At 3 a.m. in Peoria, skies were clear. The temperature was 59 degrees, the dew point was 48, and the relative humidity was 67%. The wind was calm. The pressure was 30.05 inches and steady. Around central and western Illinois, it was clear, with a temperature of 57 at Bloomington, 66 at Moline, 62 at Galesburg, and 63 at Lakin. Under clear skies, Macomb reported 56, Quincy reported 67, Springfield reported 56, and Pontiac reported 57. And once again at 3 a.m. in Peoria, under clear skies, the temperature was 59. Looking elsewhere around the Midwest at 3 a.m., Chicago was partly cloudy, and 64. Indianapolis was mostly cloudy, and 59. St. Louis was clear, and 67. Kansas City was clear, and 65. Des Moines was clear, and 67. Milwaukee was partly cloudy, and 61. The time is currently 3:16 a.m. Central Daylight Time. 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Now for the official National Weather Service forecast for Peoria and surrounding areas of central Illinois. Rest of tonight, clear. Near steady temperature in the lower 60s. South winds 5 to 10 miles an hour with gusts up to 20 miles an hour. Saturday, partly sunny. Highs in the lower 80s. South winds 5 to 10 miles an hour with gusts up to 20 miles an hour. Saturday night, mostly cloudy until midnight, then clearing. Lows in the mid-50s. Southeast winds 5 to 10 miles an hour. Sunday, sunny. Highs in the lower 80s. Southeast winds around 5 miles an hour, becoming south in the afternoon. Sunday night, mostly clear until midnight, then becoming partly cloudy. Lows in the lower 60s. South winds 5 to 10 miles an hour. Columbus Day and Monday night, mostly clear. Highs in the upper 80s. Lows in the mid-60s. Tuesday, sunny. Highs around 80. Tuesday night, mostly clear until midnight, then becoming partly cloudy. A chance of showers after midnight. Cooler with lows in the mid-50s. Chance of rain 50%. Wednesday and Wednesday night, showers likely. Highs in the lower 70s. Lows in the mid-50s. Chance of rain 60%. Thursday, showers likely in the morning, then partly sunny with a chance of showers in the afternoon. Highs in the lower 70s. Chance of rain 60%. Thursday night, mostly cloudy until midnight, then becoming partly cloudy. A 40% chance of showers. Lows around 50. Friday, mostly sunny. Highs in the mid-60s. Again, the forecast for Peoria and surrounding areas of central Illinois for the rest of tonight, clear. Near steady temperature in the lower 60s. South winds 5 to 10 miles an hour with gusts up to 20 miles an hour. At 3 a.m. in Peoria, skies were clear. The temperature was 59 degrees, the dew point was 48, and the relative humidity was 67%. The wind was calm. The pressure was 30.05 inches and steady. Around central and western Illinois, it was clear, with a temperature of 57 at Bloomington, 66 at Moline, 62 at Galesburg, and 63 at Lakin. Under clear skies, Macomb reported 56, Quincy reported 67, Springfield reported 56, and Pontiac reported 57. And once again at 3 a.m. in Peoria, under clear skies, the temperature was 59. Looking elsewhere around the Midwest at 3 a.m., Chicago was partly cloudy, and 64. Indianapolis was mostly cloudy, and 59. St. Louis was clear, and 67. Kansas City was clear, and 65. Des Moines was clear, and 67. Milwaukee was partly cloudy, and 61. The time is currently 3:19 a.m. Central Daylight.

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Now for the official National Weather Service forecast for Peoria and surrounding areas of central Illinois. Rest of tonight, clear. Near steady temperature in the lower 60s. South winds 5 to 10 miles an hour with gusts up to 20 miles an hour. Saturday, partly sunny. Highs in the lower 80s. South winds 5 to 10 miles an hour with gusts up to 20 miles an hour. Saturday night, mostly cloudy until midnight, then clearing. Lows in the mid-50s. Southeast winds 5 to 10 miles an hour. Sunday, sunny. Highs in the lower 80s. Southeast winds around 5 miles an hour, becoming south in the afternoon. Sunday night, mostly clear until midnight, then becoming partly cloudy. Lows in the lower 60s. South winds 5 to 10 miles an hour. Columbus Day and Monday night, mostly clear. Highs in the upper 80s. Lows in the mid-60s. Tuesday, sunny. Highs around 80. Tuesday night, mostly clear until midnight, then becoming partly cloudy. A chance of showers after midnight. Cooler with lows in the mid-50s. Chance of rain 50%. Wednesday and Wednesday night, showers likely. Highs in the lower 70s. Lows in the mid-50s. Chance of rain 60%. Thursday, showers likely in the morning, then partly sunny with a chance of showers in the afternoon. Highs in the lower 70s. Chance of rain 60%. Thursday night, mostly cloudy until midnight, then becoming partly cloudy. A 40% chance of showers. Lows around 50. Friday, mostly sunny. Highs in the mid-60s. Again, the forecast for Peoria and surrounding areas of central Illinois for the rest of tonight, clear. Near steady temperature in the lower 60s. South winds 5 to 10 miles an hour with gusts up to 20 miles an hour. At 3 a.m. in Peoria, skies were clear. The temperature was 59 degrees, the dew point was 48, and the relative humidity was 67%. The wind was calm. The pressure was 30.05 inches and steady. Around central and western Illinois, it was clear, with a temperature of 57 at Bloomington, 66 at Moline, 62 at Galesburg, and 63 at Lakin. Under clear skies, Macomb reported 56, Quincy reported 67, Springfield reported 56, and Pontiac reported 57. And once again at 3 a.m. in Peoria, under clear skies, the temperature was 59. Looking elsewhere around the Midwest at 3 a.m., Chicago was partly cloudy, and 64. Indianapolis was mostly cloudy, and 59. St. Louis was clear, and 67. Kansas City was clear, and 65. Des Moines was clear, and 67. Milwaukee was partly cloudy, and 61. The time is currently 3:23 a.m. Central Daylight Time. 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Now for the official National Weather Service forecast for Peoria and surrounding areas of central Illinois. Rest of tonight, clear. Near steady temperature in the lower 60s. South winds 5 to 10 miles an hour with gusts up to 20 miles an hour. Saturday, partly sunny. Highs in the lower 80s. South winds 5 to 10 miles an hour with gusts up to 20 miles an hour. Saturday night, mostly cloudy until midnight, then clearing. Lows in the mid-50s. Southeast winds 5 to 10 miles an hour. Sunday, sunny. Highs in the lower 80s. Southeast winds around 5 miles an hour, becoming south in the afternoon. Sunday night, mostly clear until midnight, then becoming partly cloudy. Lows in the lower 60s. South winds 5 to 10 miles an hour. Columbus Day and Monday night, mostly clear. Highs in the upper 80s. Lows in the mid-60s. Tuesday, sunny. Highs around 80. Tuesday night, mostly clear until midnight, then becoming partly cloudy. A chance of showers after midnight. Cooler with lows in the mid-50s. Chance of rain 50%. Wednesday and Wednesday night, showers likely. Highs in the lower 70s.

lows in the mid-50s. Chance of rain 60%. Thursday, showers likely in the morning, then partly sunny with a chance of showers in the afternoon. Highs in the lower 70s. Chance of rain 60%. Thursday night, mostly cloudy until midnight, then becoming partly cloudy. A 40% chance of showers. Lows around 50. Friday, mostly sunny. Highs in the mid-60s. Again, the forecast for Peoria and surrounding areas of central Illinois for the rest of tonight, clear. Near steady temperature in the lower 60s. South winds 5 to 10 miles an hour with gusts up to 20 miles an hour. At 3 a.m. in Peoria, skies were clear. The temperature was 59 degrees, the dew point was 48, and the relative humidity was 67%. The wind was calm. The pressure was 30.05 inches and steady. Around central and western Illinois, it was clear, with a temperature of 57 at Bloomington, 66 at Moline, 62 at Galesburg, and 63 at Lakin. Under clear skies, Macomb reported 56, Quincy reported 67, Springfield reported 56, and Pontiac reported 57. And once again at 3 a.m. in Peoria, under clear skies, the temperature was 59. Looking elsewhere around the Midwest at 3 a.m., Chicago was partly cloudy, and 64. Indianapolis was mostly cloudy, and 59. St. Louis was clear, and 67. Kansas City was clear, and 65. Des Moines was clear, and 67. Milwaukee was partly cloudy, and 61. The time is currently 3:26 a.m. Central Daylight Time. 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Now for the official National Weather Service forecast for Peoria and surrounding areas of central Illinois. Rest of tonight, clear. Near steady temperature in the lower 60s. South winds 5 to 10 miles an hour with gusts up to 20 miles an hour. Saturday, partly sunny. Highs in the lower 80s. South winds 5 to 10 miles an hour with gusts up to 20 miles an hour. Saturday night, mostly cloudy until midnight, then clearing. Lows in the mid-50s. Southeast winds 5 to 10 miles an hour. Sunday, sunny. Highs in the lower 80s. Southeast winds around 5 miles an hour, becoming south in the afternoon. Sunday night, mostly clear until midnight, then becoming partly cloudy. Lows in the lower 60s. South winds 5 to 10 miles an hour. Columbus Day and Monday night, mostly clear. Highs in the upper 80s. Lows in the mid-60s. Tuesday, sunny. Highs around 80. Tuesday night, mostly clear until midnight, then becoming partly cloudy. A chance of showers after midnight. Cooler with lows in the mid-50s. Chance of rain 50%. Wednesday and Wednesday night, showers likely. Highs in the lower 70s. Lows in the mid-50s. Chance of rain 60%. Thursday, showers likely in the morning, then partly sunny with a chance of showers in the afternoon. Highs in the lower 70s. Chance of rain 60%. Thursday night, mostly cloudy until midnight, then becoming partly cloudy. A 40% chance of showers. Lows around 50. Friday, mostly sunny. Highs in the mid-60s. Again, the forecast for Peoria and surrounding areas of central Illinois for the rest of tonight, clear. Near steady temperature in the lower 60s. South winds 5 to 10 miles an hour with gusts up to 20 miles an hour. At 3 a.m. in Peoria, skies were clear. The temperature was 59 degrees, the dew point was 48, and the relative humidity was 67%. The wind was calm. The pressure was 30.05 inches and steady. Around central and western Illinois, it was clear, with a temperature of 57 at Bloomington, 66 at Moline, 62 at Galesburg, and 63 at Lakin. Under clear skies, Macomb reported 56, Quincy reported 67, Springfield reported 56, and Pontiac reported 57. And once again at 3 a.m. in Peoria, under clear skies, the temperature was 59. Looking elsewhere around the Midwest at 3 a.m., Chicago was partly cloudy, and 64. Indiana.

Dallas was mostly cloudy and 59. St. Louis was clear and 67. Kansas City was clear and 65. Des Moines was clear and 67. Milwaukee was partly cloudy and 61. The time is currently 3:30 a.m. Central Daylight Time. 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Now for the official National Weather Service forecast for Peoria and surrounding areas of central Illinois. Rest of tonight, clear. Near steady temperature in the lower 60s. South winds 5 to 10 miles an hour with gusts up to 20 miles an hour. Saturday, partly sunny. Highs in the lower 80s. South winds 5 to 10 miles an hour with gusts up to 20 miles an hour. Saturday night, mostly cloudy until midnight, then clearing. Lows in the mid-50s. Southeast winds 5 to 10 miles an hour. Sunday, sunny. Highs in the lower 80s. Southeast winds around 5 miles an hour, becoming south in the afternoon. Sunday night, mostly clear until midnight, then becoming partly cloudy. Lows in the lower 60s. South winds 5 to 10 miles an hour. Columbus Day and Monday night, mostly clear. Highs in the upper 80s. Lows in the mid-60s. Tuesday, sunny. Highs around 80. Tuesday night, mostly clear until midnight, then becoming partly cloudy. A chance of showers after midnight. Cooler with lows in the mid-50s. Chance of rain 50%. Wednesday and Wednesday night, showers likely. Highs in the lower 70s. Lows in the mid-50s. Chance of rain 60%. Thursday, showers likely in the morning, then partly sunny with a chance of showers in the afternoon. Highs in the lower 70s. Chance of rain 60%. Thursday night, mostly cloudy until midnight, then becoming partly cloudy. A 40% chance of showers. Lows around 50. Friday, mostly sunny. Highs in the mid-60s. Again, the forecast for Peoria and surrounding areas of central Illinois for the rest of tonight, clear. Near steady temperature in the lower 60s. South winds 5 to 10 miles an hour with gusts up to 20 miles an hour. At 3 a.m. in Peoria, skies were clear. The temperature was 59 degrees, the dew point was 48, and the relative humidity was 67%. The wind was calm. The pressure was 30.05 inches and steady. Around central and western Illinois, it was clear, with a temperature of 57 at Bloomington, 66 at Moline, 62 at Galesburg, and 63 at Lakin. Under clear skies, Macomb reported 56, Quincy reported 67, Springfield reported 56, and Pontiac reported 57. And once again at 3 a.m. in Peoria, under clear sky reported 67, Springfield reported 56, and Pontiac reported 57. And once again at 3 a.m. in Peoria, under clear skies, the temperature was 59. Looking elsewhere around the Midwest at 3 a.m., Chicago was partly cloudy, and 64. Indianapolis was mostly cloudy, and 59. St. Louis was clear, and 67. Kansas City was clear, and 65. Des Moines was clear, and 67. Milwaukee was partly cloudy, and 61. The time is currently 3:33 a.m. Central Daylight Time. 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Now for the official National Weather Service forecast for Peoria and surrounding areas of central Illinois. Rest of tonight, clear. Near steady temperature in the lower 60s. South winds 5 to 10 miles an hour with gusts up to 20 miles an hour. Saturday, partly sunny. Highs in the lower 80s. South winds 5 to 10 miles an hour with gusts up to 20 miles an hour. Saturday night, mostly cloudy until midnight, then clearing. Lows in the mid-50s. Southeast winds 5 to 10 miles an hour. Sunday, sunny. Highs in the lower 80s. Southeast winds around 5 miles an hour, becoming south in the afternoon. Sunday night, mostly clear until midnight, then becoming partly cloudy. Lows in the lower 60s. South winds 5 to 10 miles an hour. Columbus.

Wednesday and Monday night, mostly clear. Highs in the upper 80s. Lows in the mid-60s. Tuesday, sunny. Highs around 80. Tuesday night, mostly clear until midnight, then becoming partly cloudy. A chance of showers after midnight. Cooler with lows in the mid-50s. Chance of rain 50%. Wednesday and Wednesday night, showers likely. Highs in the lower 70s. Lows in the mid-50s. Chance of rain 60%. Thursday, showers likely in the morning, then partly sunny with a chance of showers in the afternoon. Highs in the lower 70s. Chance of rain 60%. Thursday night, mostly cloudy until midnight, then becoming partly cloudy. A 40% chance of showers. Lows around 50. Friday, mostly sunny. Highs in the mid-60s. Again, the forecast for Peoria and surrounding areas of central Illinois for the rest of tonight, clear. Near steady temperature in the lower 60s. South winds 5 to 10 miles an hour with gusts up to 20 miles an hour. At 3 a.m. in Peoria, skies were clear. The temperature was 59 degrees, the dew point was 48, and the relative humidity was 67%. The wind was calm. The pressure was 30.05 inches and steady. Around central and western Illinois, it was clear, with a temperature of 57 at Bloomington, 66 at Moline, 62 at Galesburg, and 63 at Lakin. Under clear skies, Macomb reported 56, Quincy reported 67, Springfield reported 56, and Pontiac reported 57. And once again at 3 a.m. in Peoria, under clear skies, the temperature was 59. Looking elsewhere around the Midwest at 3 a.m., Chicago was partly cloudy, and 64. Indianapolis was mostly cloudy, and 59. St. Louis was clear, and 67. Kansas City was clear, and 65. Des Moines was clear, and 67. Milwaukee was partly cloudy, and 61. The time is currently 3:37 a.m. Central Daylight Time. 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Now for the official National Weather Service forecast for Peoria and surrounding areas of central Illinois. Rest of tonight, clear. Near steady temperature in the lower 60s. South winds 5 to 10 miles an hour with gusts up to 20 miles an hour. Saturday, partly sunny. Highs in the lower 80s. South winds 5 to 10 miles an hour with gusts up to 20 miles an hour. Saturday night, mostly cloudy until midnight, then clearing. Lows in the mid-50s. Southeast winds 5 to 10 miles an hour. Sunday, sunny. Highs in the lower 80s. Southeast winds around 5 miles an hour, becoming south in the afternoon. Sunday night, mostly clear until midnight, then becoming partly cloudy. Lows in the lower 60s. South winds 5 to 10 miles an hour. Columbus Day and Monday night, mostly clear. Highs in the upper 80s. Lows in the mid-60s. Tuesday, sunny. Highs around 80. Tuesday night, mostly clear until midnight, then becoming partly cloudy. A chance of showers after midnight. Cooler with lows in the mid-50s. Chance of rain 50%. Wednesday and Wednesday night, showers likely. Highs in the lower 70s. Lows in the mid-50s. Chance of rain 60%. Thursday, showers likely in the morning, then partly sunny with a chance of showers in the afternoon. Highs in the lower 70s. Chance of rain 60%. Thursday night, mostly cloudy until midnight, then becoming partly cloudy. A 40% chance of showers. Lows around 50. Friday, mostly sunny. Highs in the mid-60s. Again, the forecast for Peoria and surrounding areas of central Illinois for the rest of tonight, clear. Near steady temperature in the lower 60s. South winds 5 to 10 miles an hour with gusts up to 20 miles an hour. Now for the official National Weather Service forecast for Peoria and surrounding areas of central Illinois. Today, partly sunny. Highs in the lower 80s. South winds 5 to 10 miles an hour with gusts up to 20 miles an hour. Tonight, mostly cloudy until midnight, then clearing.
Lows in the mid-50s. Southeast winds 5 to 10 miles an hour. Sunday, sunny. Highs in the lower 80s. Southeast winds around 5 miles an hour, becoming south in the afternoon. Sunday night, mostly clear until midnight, then becoming partly cloudy. Lows in the lower 60s. South winds 5 to 10 miles an hour. Columbus Day, sunny. Highs in the upper 80s. Southwest winds 10 to 15 miles an hour. Monday night and Tuesday, mostly clear. Lows in the mid-60s. Highs around 80. Tuesday night, mostly clear until midnight, then becoming partly cloudy. A chance of showers after midnight. Cooler with lows in the mid-50s. Chance of rain 50%. Wednesday and Wednesday night, showers likely. Highs in the lower 70s. Lows in the mid-50s. Chance of rain 60%. Thursday, showers likely in the morning, then partly sunny with a chance of showers in the afternoon. Highs in the lower 70s. Chance of rain 60%. Thursday night, mostly cloudy until midnight, then becoming partly cloudy. A 40% chance of showers. Lows around 50. Friday, mostly sunny. Highs in the mid-60s. Again, the forecast for Peoria and surrounding areas of central Illinois for today, partly sunny. Highs in the lower 80s. South winds 5 to 10 miles an hour with gusts up to 20 miles an hour. At 3 a.m. in Peoria, skies were clear. The temperature was 59 degrees, the dew point was 48, and the relative humidity was 67%. The wind was calm. The pressure was 30.05 inches and steady. Around central and western Illinois, it was clear, with a temperature of 57 at Bloomington, 66 at Moline, 62 at Galesburg, and 63 at Lakin. Under clear skies, Macomb reported 56, Quincy reported 67, Springfield reported 56, and Pontiac reported 57. And once again at 3 a.m. in Peoria, under clear skies, the temperature was 59. Looking elsewhere around the Midwest at 3 a.m., Chicago was partly cloudy, and 64. Indianapolis was mostly cloudy, and 59. St. Louis was clear, and 67. Kansas City was clear, and 65. Des Moines was clear, and 67. Milwaukee was partly cloudy, and 61. The time is currently 3:42 a.m. Central Daylight Time. 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Now for the official National Weather Service forecast for Peoria and surrounding areas of central Illinois. Today, partly sunny. Highs in the lower 80s. South winds 5 to 10 miles an hour with gusts up to 20 miles an hour. Tonight, mostly cloudy until midnight, then clearing. Lows in the mid-50s. Southeast winds 5 to 10 miles an hour. Sunday, sunny. Highs in the lower 80s. Southeast winds around 5 miles an hour, becoming south in the afternoon. Sunday night, mostly clear until midnight, then becoming partly cloudy. Lows in the lower 60s. South winds 5 to 10 miles an hour. Columbus Day, sunny. Highs in the upper 80s. Southwest winds 10 to 15 miles an hour. Monday night and Tuesday, mostly clear. Lows in the mid-60s. Highs around 80. Tuesday night, mostly clear until midnight, then becoming partly cloudy. A chance of showers after midnight. Cooler with lows in the mid-50s. Chance of rain 50%. Wednesday and Wednesday night, showers likely. Highs in the lower 70s. Lows in the mid-50s. Chance of rain 60%. Thursday, showers likely in the morning, then partly sunny with a chance of showers in the afternoon. Highs in the lower 70s. Chance of rain 60%. Thursday night, mostly cloudy until midnight, then becoming partly cloudy. A 40% chance of showers. Lows around 50. Friday, mostly sunny. Highs in the mid-60s. Again, the forecast for Peoria and surrounding areas of central Illinois for today, partly sunny. Highs in the lower 80s. South winds 5 to 10 miles an hour with gusts up to 20 miles an hour.
at 3 a.m. in Peoria.

skies were clear. The temperature was 59 degrees, the dew point was 48, and the relative humidity was 67%. The wind was calm. The pressure was 30.05 inches and steady. Around central and western Illinois, it was clear, with a temperature of 57 at Bloomington, 66 at Moline, 62 at Galesburg, and 63 at Lakin. Under clear skies, Macomb reported 56, Quincy reported 67, Springfield reported 56, and Pontiac reported 57. And once again at 3 a.m. in Peoria, under clear skies, the temperature was 59. Looking elsewhere around the Midwest at 3 a.m., Chicago was partly cloudy, and 64. Indianapolis was mostly cloudy, and 59. St. Louis was clear, and 67. Kansas City was clear, and 65. Des Moines was clear, and 67. Milwaukee was partly cloudy, and 61. The time is currently 3:45 a.m. Central Daylight Time. 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Now for the official National Weather Service forecast for Peoria and surrounding areas of central Illinois. Today, partly sunny. Highs in the lower 80s. South winds 5 to 10 miles an hour with gusts up to 20 miles an hour. Tonight, mostly cloudy until midnight, then clearing. Lows in the mid-50s. Southeast winds 5 to 10 miles an hour. Sunday, sunny. Highs in the lower 80s. Southeast winds around 5 miles an hour, becoming south in the afternoon. Sunday night, mostly clear until midnight, then becoming partly cloudy. Lows in the lower 60s. South winds 5 to 10 miles an hour. Columbus Day, sunny. Highs in the upper 80s. Southwest winds 10 to 15 miles an hour. Monday night and Tuesday, mostly clear. Lows in the mid-60s. Highs around 80. Tuesday night, mostly clear until midnight, then becoming partly cloudy. A chance of showers after midnight. Cooler with lows in the mid-50s. Chance of rain 50%. Wednesday and Wednesday night, showers likely. Highs in the lower 70s. Lows in the mid-50s. Chance of rain 60%. Thursday, showers likely in the morning, then partly sunny with a chance of showers in the afternoon. Highs in the lower 70s. Chance of rain 60%. Thursday night, mostly cloudy until midnight, then becoming partly cloudy. A 40% chance of showers. Lows around 50. Friday, mostly sunny. Highs in the mid-60s. Again, the forecast for Peoria and surrounding areas of central Illinois for today, partly sunny. Highs in the lower 80s. South winds 5 to 10 miles an hour with gusts up to 20 miles an hour. At 3 a.m. in Peoria, skies were clear. The temperature was 59 degrees, the dew point was 48, and the relative humidity was 67%. The wind was calm. The pressure was 30.05 inches and steady. Around central and western Illinois, it was clear, with a temperature of 57 at Bloomington, 66 at Moline, 62 at Galesburg, and 63 at Lakin. Under clear skies, Macomb reported 56, Quincy reported 67, Springfield reported 56, and Pontiac reported 57. And once again at 3 a.m. in Peoria, under clear skies, the temperature was 59. Looking elsewhere around the Midwest at 3 a.m., Chicago was partly cloudy, and 64. Indianapolis was mostly cloudy, and 59. St. Louis was clear, and 67. Kansas City was clear, and 65. Des Moines was clear, and 67. Milwaukee was partly cloudy, and 61. The time is currently 3:49 a.m. Central Daylight Time. 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Now for the official National Weather Service forecast for Peoria and surrounding areas of central Illinois. Today, partly sunny. Highs in the lower 80s. South winds 5 to 10 miles an hour with gusts up to 20 miles an hour. Tonight, mostly cloudy until midnight, then clearing. Lows in the mid-50s. Southeast winds 5 to 10 miles an hour.

Sunday, sunny. Highs in the lower 80s. Southeast winds around 5 miles an hour, becoming south in the afternoon. Sunday night, mostly clear until midnight, then becoming partly cloudy. Lows in the lower 60s. South winds 5 to 10 miles an hour. Columbus Day, sunny. Highs in the upper 80s. Southwest winds 10 to 15 miles an hour. Monday night and Tuesday, mostly clear. Lows in the mid-60s. Highs around 80. Tuesday night, mostly clear until midnight, then becoming partly cloudy. A chance of showers after midnight. Cooler with lows in the mid-50s. Chance of rain 50%. Wednesday and Wednesday night, showers likely. Highs in the lower 70s. Lows in the mid-50s. Chance of rain 60%. Thursday, showers likely in the morning, then partly sunny with a chance of showers in the afternoon. Highs in the lower 70s. Chance of rain 60%. Thursday night, mostly cloudy until midnight, then becoming partly cloudy. A 40% chance of showers. Lows around 50. Friday, mostly sunny. Highs in the mid-60s. Again, the forecast for Peoria and surrounding areas of central Illinois for today, partly sunny. Highs in the lower 80s. South winds 5 to 10 miles an hour with gusts up to 20 miles an hour. At 3 a.m. in Peoria, skies were clear. The temperature was 59 degrees, the dew point was 48, and the relative humidity was 67%. The wind was calm. The pressure was 30.05 inches and steady. Around central and western Illinois, it was clear, with a temperature of 57 at Bloomington, 66 at Moline, 62 at Galesburg, and 63 at Lakin. Under clear skies, Macomb reported 56, Quincy reported 67, Springfield reported 56, and Pontiac reported 57. And once again at 3 a.m. in Peoria, under clear skies, the temperature was 59. Looking elsewhere around the Midwest at 3 a.m., Chicago was partly cloudy, and 64. Indianapolis was mostly cloudy, and 59. St. Louis was clear, and 67. Kansas City was clear, and 65. Des Moines was clear, and 67. Milwaukee was partly cloudy, and 61. The time is currently 3:52 a.m. Central Daylight Time. 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Now for the official National Weather Service forecast for Peoria and surrounding areas of central Illinois. Today, partly sunny. Highs in the lower 80s. South winds 5 to 10 miles an hour with gusts up to 20 miles an hour. Tonight, mostly cloudy until midnight, then clearing. Lows in the mid-50s. Southeast winds 5 to 10 miles an hour. Sunday, sunny. Highs in the lower 80s. Southeast winds around 5 miles an hour, becoming south in the afternoon. Sunday night, mostly clear until midnight, then becoming partly cloudy. Lows in the lower 60s. South winds 5 to 10 miles an hour. Columbus Day, sunny. Highs in the upper 80s. Southwest winds 10 to 15 miles an hour. Monday night and Tuesday, mostly clear. Lows in the mid-60s. Highs around 80. Tuesday night, mostly clear until midnight, then becoming partly cloudy. A chance of showers after midnight. Cooler with lows in the mid-50s. Chance of rain 50%. Wednesday and Wednesday night, showers likely. Highs in the lower 70s. Lows in the mid-50s. Chance of rain 60%. Thursday, showers likely in the morning, then partly sunny with a chance of showers in the afternoon. Highs in the lower 70s. Chance of rain 60%. Thursday night, mostly cloudy until midnight, then becoming partly cloudy. A 40% chance of showers. Lows around 50. Friday, mostly sunny. Highs in the mid-60s. Again, the forecast for Peoria and surrounding areas of central Illinois for today, partly sunny. Highs in the lower 80s. South winds 5 to 10 miles an hour with gusts up to 20 miles an hour. At 3 a.m. in Peoria, skies were clear. The temperature was 59 degrees, the dew

point was 48, and the relative humidity was 67%. The wind was calm. The pressure was 30.05 inches and steady. Around central and western Illinois, it was clear, with a temperature of 57 at Bloomington, 66 at Moline, 62 at Galesburg, and 63 at Lakin. Under clear skies, Macomb reported 56, Quincy reported 67, Springfield reported 56, and Pontiac reported 57. And once again at 3 a.m. in Peoria, under clear skies, the temperature was 59. Looking elsewhere around the Midwest at 3 a.m., Chicago was partly cloudy, and 64. Indianapolis was mostly cloudy, and 59. St. Louis was clear, and 67. Kansas City was clear, and 65. Des Moines was clear, and 67. Milwaukee was partly cloudy, and 61. The time is currently 3:55 a.m. Central Daylight Time. 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Now for the official National Weather Service forecast for Peoria and surrounding areas of central Illinois. Today, partly sunny. Highs in the lower 80s. South winds 5 to 10 miles an hour with gusts up to 20 miles an hour. Tonight, mostly cloudy until midnight, then clearing. Lows in the mid-50s. Southeast winds 5 to 10 miles an hour. Sunday, sunny. Highs in the lower 80s. Southeast winds around 5 miles an hour, becoming south in the afternoon. Sunday night, mostly clear until midnight, then becoming partly cloudy. Lows in the lower 60s. South winds 5 to 10 miles an hour. Columbus Day, sunny. Highs in the upper 80s. Southwest winds 10 to 15 miles an hour. Monday night and Tuesday, mostly clear. Lows in the mid-60s. Highs around 80. Tuesday night, mostly clear until midnight, then becoming partly cloudy. A chance of showers after midnight. Cooler with lows in the mid-50s. Chance of rain 50%. Wednesday and Wednesday night, showers likely. Highs in the lower 70s. Lows in the mid-50s. Chance of rain 60%. Thursday, showers likely in the morning, then partly sunny with a chance of showers in the afternoon. Highs in the lower 70s. Chance of rain 60%. Thursday night, mostly cloudy until midnight, then becoming partly cloudy. A 40% chance of showers. Lows around 50. Friday, mostly sunny. Highs in the mid-60s. Again, the forecast for Peoria and surrounding areas of central Illinois for today, partly sunny. Highs in the lower 80s. South winds 5 to 10 miles an hour with gusts up to 20 miles an hour. At 3 a.m. in Peoria, skies were clear. The temperature was 59 degrees, the dew point was 48, and the relative humidity was 67%. The wind was calm. The pressure was 30.05 inches and steady. Around central and western Illinois, it was clear, with a temperature of 57 at Bloomington, 66 at Moline, 62 at Galesburg, and 63 at Lakin. Under clear skies, Macomb reported 56, Quincy reported 67, Springfield reported 56, and Pontiac reported 57. And once again at 3 a.m. in Peoria, under clear skies, the temperature was 59. Looking elsewhere around the Midwest at 3 a.m., Chicago was partly cloudy, and 64. Indianapolis was mostly cloudy, and 59. St. Louis was clear, and 67. Kansas City was clear, and 65. Des Moines was clear, and 67. Milwaukee was partly cloudy, and 61. The time is currently 3:59 a.m. Central Daylight Time. 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Now for the official National Weather Service forecast for Peoria and surrounding areas of central Illinois. Today, partly sunny. Highs in the lower 80s. South winds 5 to 10 miles an hour with gusts up to 20 miles an hour. Tonight, mostly cloudy until midnight, then clearing. Lows in the mid-50s. Southeast winds 5 to 10 miles an hour. Sunday, sunny. Highs in the lower 80s.

northeast winds around 5 miles an hour, becoming south in the afternoon. Sunday night, mostly clear until midnight, then becoming partly cloudy. Lows in the lower 60s. South winds 5 to 10 miles an hour. Columbus Day, sunny. Highs in the upper 80s. Southwest winds 10 to 15 miles an hour. Monday night and Tuesday, mostly clear. Lows in the mid-60s. Highs around 80. Tuesday night, mostly clear until midnight, then becoming partly cloudy. A chance of showers after midnight. Cooler with lows in the mid-50s. Chance of rain 50%. Wednesday and Wednesday night, showers likely. Highs in the lower 70s. Lows in the mid-50s. Chance of rain 60%. Thursday, showers likely in the morning, then partly sunny with a chance of showers in the afternoon. Highs in the lower 70s. Chance of rain 60%. Thursday night, mostly cloudy until midnight, then becoming partly cloudy. A 40% chance of showers. Lows around 50. Friday, mostly sunny. Highs in the mid-60s. Again, the forecast for Peoria and surrounding areas of central Illinois for today, partly sunny. Highs in the lower 80s. South winds 5 to 10 miles an hour with gusts up to 20 miles an hour. The time is currently 4:01 a.m. Central Daylight Time. 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Now for the official National Weather Service forecast for Peoria and surrounding areas of central Illinois. Today, partly sunny. Highs in the lower 80s. South winds 5 to 10 miles an hour with gusts up to 20 miles an hour. Tonight, mostly cloudy until midnight, then clearing. Lows in the mid-50s. Southeast winds 5 to 10 miles an hour. Sunday, sunny. Highs in the lower 80s. Southeast winds around 5 miles an hour, becoming south in the afternoon. Sunday night, mostly clear until midnight, then becoming partly cloudy. Lows in the lower 60s. South winds 5 to 10 miles an hour. Columbus Day, sunny. Highs in the upper 80s. Southwest winds 10 to 15 miles an hour. Monday night and Tuesday, mostly clear. Lows in the mid-60s. Highs around 80. Tuesday night, mostly clear until midnight, then becoming partly cloudy. A chance of showers after midnight. Cooler with lows in the mid-50s. Chance of rain 50%. Wednesday and Wednesday night, showers likely. Highs in the lower 70s. Lows in the mid-50s. Chance of rain 60%. Thursday, showers likely in the morning, then partly sunny with a chance of showers in the afternoon. Highs in the lower 70s. Chance of rain 60%. Thursday night, mostly cloudy until midnight, then becoming partly cloudy. A 40% chance of showers. Lows around 50. Friday, mostly sunny. Highs in the mid-60s. Again, the forecast for Peoria and surrounding areas of central Illinois for today, partly sunny. Highs in the lower 80s. South winds 5 to 10 miles an hour with gusts up to 20 miles an hour. At 4 a.m. in Peoria, skies were clear. The temperature was 62 degrees, the dew point was 46, and the relative humidity was 55%. The wind was calm. The pressure was 30.04 inches and falling. Around central and western Illinois, it was clear, with a temperature of 59 at Bloomington, 66 at Moline, 61 at Galesburg, and 62 at Lakin. Under clear skies, Macomb reported 56, Quincy reported 65, Springfield reported 56, and Pontiac reported 55. And once again at 4 a.m. in Peoria, under clear skies, the temperature was 62. The time is currently 4:04 a.m. Central Daylight Time. 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Now for the official National Weather Service forecast for Peoria and surrounding areas of central Illinois. Today, partly sunny. Highs in the lower 80s. South winds 5 to 10 miles an hour with gusts up to 20 miles an hour. Tonight, mostly cloudy until midnight, then clearing. Lows in the mid-50s. Southeast winds 5 to

Met. Thursday, showers likely in the morning, then partly sunny with a chance of showers in the afternoon. Highs in the lower 70s. Chance of rain 60%. Thursday night, mostly cloudy until midnight, then becoming partly cloudy. A 40% chance of showers. Lows around 50. Friday, mostly sunny. Highs in the mid-60s. Again, the forecast for Peoria and surrounding areas of central Illinois for today, partly sunny. Highs in the lower 80s. South winds 5 to 10 miles an hour with gusts up to 20 miles an hour. At 4 a.m. in Peoria, skies were clear. The temperature was 62 degrees, the dew point was 46, and the relative humidity was 55%. The wind was calm. The pressure was 30.04 inches and falling. Around central and western Illinois, it was clear, with a temperature of 59 at Bloomington, 66 at Moline, 61 at Galesburg, and 62 at Lakin. Under clear skies, Macomb reported 56, Quincy reported 65, Springfield reported 56, and Pontiac reported 55. And once again at 4 a.m. in Peoria, under clear skies, the temperature was 62. Looking elsewhere around the Midwest at 4 a.m., Chicago was partly cloudy, and 64. Indianapolis was mostly cloudy, and 59. St. Louis was clear, and 64. Kansas City was clear, and 61. Des Moines was clear, and 67. Milwaukee was partly cloudy, and 61. The time is currently 4:07 a.m. Central Daylight Time. 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Now for the official National Weather Service forecast for Peoria and surrounding areas of central Illinois. Today, partly sunny. Highs in the lower 80s. South winds 5 to 10 miles an hour with gusts up to 20 miles an hour. Tonight, mostly cloudy until midnight, then clearing. Lows in the mid-50s. Southeast winds 5 to 10 miles an hour. Sunday, sunny. Highs in the lower 80s. Southeast winds around 5 miles an hour, becoming south in the afternoon. Sunday night, mostly clear until midnight, then becoming partly cloudy. Lows in the lower 60s. South winds 5 to 10 miles an hour. Columbus Day, sunny. Highs in the upper 80s. Southwest winds 10 to 15 miles an hour. Monday night and Tuesday, mostly clear. Lows in the mid-60s. Highs around 80. Tuesday night, mostly clear until midnight, then becoming partly cloudy. A chance of showers after midnight. Cooler with lows in the mid-50s. Chance of rain 50%. Wednesday and Wednesday night, showers likely. Highs in the lower 70s. Lows in the mid-50s. Chance of rain 60%. Thursday, showers likely in the morning, then partly sunny with a chance of showers in the afternoon. Highs in the lower 70s. Chance of rain 60%. Thursday night, mostly cloudy until midnight, then becoming partly cloudy. A 40% chance of showers. Lows around 50. Friday, mostly sunny. Highs in the mid-60s. Again, the forecast for Peoria and surrounding areas of central Illinois for today, partly sunny. Highs in the lower 80s. South winds 5 to 10 miles an hour with gusts up to 20 miles an hour. At 4 a.m. in Peoria, skies were clear. The temperature was 62 degrees, the dew point was 46, and the relative humidity was 55%. The wind was calm. The pressure was 30.04 inches and falling. Around central and western Illinois, it was clear, with a temperature of 59 at Bloomington, 66 at Moline, 61 at Galesburg, and 62 at Lakin. Under clear skies, Macomb reported 56, Quincy reported 65, Springfield reported 56, and Pontiac reported 55. And once again at 4 a.m. in Peoria, under clear skies, the temperature was 62. Looking elsewhere around the Midwest at 4 a.m., Chicago was partly cloudy, and 64. Indianapolis was mostly cloudy, and 59. St. Louis was clear, and 64. Kansas City was clear, and 61. Des Moines was clear, and 67. Milwaukee was partly

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The time is currently 4:10 a.m. Central Daylight Time. 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Now for the official National Weather Service forecast for Peoria and surrounding areas of central Illinois. Today, partly sunny. Highs in the lower 80s. South winds 5 to 10 miles an hour with gusts up to 20 miles an hour. Tonight, mostly cloudy until midnight, then clearing. Lows in the mid-50s. Southeast winds 5 to 10 miles an hour. Sunday, sunny. Highs in the lower 80s. Southeast winds around 5 miles an hour, becoming south in the afternoon. Sunday night, mostly clear until midnight, then becoming partly cloudy. Lows in the lower 60s. South winds 5 to 10 miles an hour. Columbus Day, sunny. Highs in the upper 80s. Southwest winds 10 to 15 miles an hour. Monday night and Tuesday, mostly clear. Lows in the mid-60s. Highs around 80. Tuesday night, mostly clear until midnight, then becoming partly cloudy. A chance of showers after midnight. Cooler with lows in the mid-50s. Chance of rain 50%. Wednesday and Wednesday night, showers likely. Highs in the lower 70s. Lows in the mid-50s. Chance of rain 60%. Thursday, showers likely in the morning, then partly sunny with a chance of showers in the afternoon. Highs in the lower 70s. Chance of rain 60%. Thursday night, mostly cloudy until midnight, then becoming partly cloudy. A 40% chance of showers. Lows around 50. Friday, mostly sunny. Highs in the mid-60s. Again, the forecast for Peoria and surrounding areas of central Illinois for today, partly sunny. Highs in the lower 80s. South winds 5 to 10 miles an hour with gusts up to 20 miles an hour. 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At 4 a.m. in Peoria, skies were clear. The temperature was 62 degrees, the dew point was 46, and the relative humidity was 55%. The wind was calm. The pressure was 30.04 inches and falling. Around central and western Illinois, it was clear, with a temperature of 59 at Bloomington, 66 at Moline, 61 at Galesburg, and 62 at Lakin. Under clear skies, Macomb reported 56, Quincy reported 65, Springfield reported 56, and Pontiac reported 55. And once again at 4 a.m. in Peoria, under clear skies, the temperature was 62. Looking elsewhere around the Midwest at 4 a.m., Chicago was partly cloudy, and 64. Indianapolis was mostly cloudy, and 59. St. Louis was clear, and 64. Kansas City was clear, and 61. Des Moines was clear, and 67. Milwaukee was partly cloudy, and 61. The time is currently 4:14 a.m. Central Daylight Time. 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Now for the official National Weather Service forecast for Peoria and surrounding areas of central Illinois. Today, partly sunny. Highs in the lower 80s. South winds 5 to 10 miles an hour with gusts up to 20 miles an hour. Tonight, mostly cloudy until midnight, then clearing. Lows in the mid-50s. Southeast winds 5 to 10 miles an hour. Sunday, sunny. Highs in the lower 80s. Southeast winds around 5 miles an hour, becoming south in the afternoon. Sunday night, mostly clear until midnight, then becoming partly cloudy. Lows in the lower 60s. South winds 5 to 10 miles an hour. Columbus Day, sunny. Highs in the upper 80s. Southwest winds 10

15 miles an hour. Monday night and Tuesday, mostly clear. Lows in the mid-60s. Highs around 80. Tuesday night, mostly clear until midnight, then becoming partly cloudy. A chance of showers after midnight. Cooler with lows in the mid-50s. Chance of rain 50%. Wednesday and Wednesday night, showers likely. Highs in the lower 70s. Lows in the mid-50s. Chance of rain 60%. Thursday, showers likely in the morning, then partly sunny with a chance of showers in the afternoon. Highs in the lower 70s. Chance of rain 60%. Thursday night, mostly cloudy until midnight, then becoming partly cloudy. A 40% chance of showers. Lows around 50. Friday, mostly sunny. Highs in the mid-60s. Again, the forecast for Peoria and surrounding areas of central Illinois for today, partly sunny. Highs in the lower 80s. South winds 5 to 10 miles an hour with gusts up to 20 miles an hour. At 4 a.m. in Peoria, skies were clear. The temperature was 62 degrees, the dew point was 46, and the relative humidity was 55%. The wind was calm. The pressure was 30.04 inches and falling. Around central and western Illinois, it was clear, with a temperature of 59 at Bloomington, 66 at Moline, 61 at Galesburg, and 62 at Lakin. Under clear skies, Macomb reported 56, Quincy reported 65, Springfield reported 56, and Pontiac reported 55. And once again at 4 a.m. in Peoria, under clear skies, the temperature was 62. Looking elsewhere around the Midwest at 4 a.m., Chicago was partly cloudy, and 64. Indianapolis was mostly cloudy, and 59. St. Louis was clear, and 64. Kansas City was clear, and 61. Des Moines was clear, and 67. Milwaukee was partly cloudy, and 61. The time is currently 4:18 a.m. Central Daylight Time. 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Now for the official National Weather Service forecast for Peoria and surrounding areas of central Illinois. Today, partly sunny. Highs in the lower 80s. South winds 5 to 10 miles an hour with gusts up to 20 miles an hour. Tonight, mostly cloudy until midnight, then clearing. Lows in the mid-50s. Southeast winds 5 to 10 miles an hour. Sunday, sunny. Highs in the lower 80s. Southeast winds around 5 miles an hour, becoming south in the afternoon. Sunday night, mostly clear until midnight, then becoming partly cloudy. Lows in the lower 60s. South winds 5 to 10 miles an hour. Columbus Day, sunny. Highs in the upper 80s. Southwest winds 10 to 15 miles an hour. Monday night and Tuesday, mostly clear. Lows in the mid-60s. Highs around 80. Tuesday night, mostly clear until midnight, then becoming partly cloudy. A chance of showers after midnight. Cooler with lows in the mid-50s. Chance of rain 50%. Wednesday and Wednesday night, showers likely. Highs in the lower 70s. Lows in the mid-50s. Chance of rain 60%. Thursday, showers likely in the morning, then partly sunny with a chance of showers in the afternoon. Highs in the lower 70s. Chance of rain 60%. Thursday night, mostly cloudy until midnight, then becoming partly cloudy. A 40% chance of showers. Lows around 50. Friday, mostly sunny. Highs in the mid-60s. Again, the forecast for Peoria and surrounding areas of central Illinois for today, partly sunny. Highs in the lower 80s. South winds 5 to 10 miles an hour with gusts up to 20 miles an hour. At 4 a.m. in Peoria, skies were clear. The temperature was 62 degrees, the dew point was 46, and the relative humidity was 55%. The wind was calm. The pressure was 30.04 inches and falling. Around central and western Illinois, it was clear, with a temperature of 59 at Bloomington, 66 at Moline, 61 at Galesburg, and 62 at Lakin. Under clear skies, Macomb reported 56, Quincy reported 65, Springfield reported

56, in Pontiac reported 55. And once again at 4 a.m. in Peoria, under clear skies, the temperature was 62. Looking elsewhere around the Midwest at 4 a.m., Chicago was partly cloudy, and 64. Indianapolis was mostly cloudy, and 59. St. Louis was clear, and 64. Kansas City was clear, and 61. Des Moines was clear, and 67. Milwaukee was partly cloudy, and 61. The time is currently 4:21 a.m. Central Daylight Time. 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Now for the official National Weather Service forecast for Peoria and surrounding areas of central Illinois. Today, partly sunny. Highs in the lower 80s. South winds 5 to 10 miles an hour with gusts up to 20 miles an hour. Tonight, mostly cloudy until midnight, then clearing. Lows in the mid-50s. Southeast winds 5 to 10 miles an hour. Sunday, sunny. Highs in the lower 80s. Southeast winds around 5 miles an hour, becoming south in the afternoon. Sunday night, mostly clear until midnight, then becoming partly cloudy. Lows in the lower 60s. South winds 5 to 10 miles an hour. Columbus Day, sunny. Highs in the upper 80s. Southwest winds 10 to 15 miles an hour. Monday night and Tuesday, mostly clear. Lows in the mid-60s. Highs around 80. Tuesday night, mostly clear until midnight, then becoming partly cloudy. A chance of showers after midnight. Cooler with lows in the mid-50s. Chance of rain 50%. Wednesday and Wednesday night, showers likely. Highs in the lower 70s. Lows in the mid-50s. Chance of rain 60%. Thursday, showers likely in the morning, then partly sunny with a chance of showers in the afternoon. Highs in the lower 70s. Chance of rain 60%. Thursday night, mostly cloudy until midnight, then becoming partly cloudy. A 40% chance of showers. Lows around 50. Friday, mostly sunny. Highs in the mid-60s. Again, the forecast for Peoria and surrounding areas of central Illinois for today, partly sunny. Highs in the lower 80s. South winds 5 to 10 miles an hour with gusts up to 20 miles an hour. At 4 a.m. in Peoria, skies were clear. The temperature was 62 degrees, the dew point was 46, and the relative humidity was 55%. The wind was calm. The pressure was 30.04 inches and falling. Around central and western Illinois, it was clear, with a temperature of 59 at Bloomington, 66 at Moline, 61 at Galesburg, and 62 at Lakin. Under clear skies, Macomb reported 56, Quincy reported 65, Springfield reported 56, and Pontiac reported 55. And once again at 4 a.m. in Peoria, under clear skies, the temperature was 62. Looking elsewhere around the Midwest at 4 a.m., Chicago was partly cloudy, and 64. Indianapolis was mostly cloudy, and 59. St. Louis was clear, and 64. Kansas City was clear, and 61. Des Moines was clear, and 67. Milwaukee was partly cloudy, and 61. The time is currently 4:24 a.m. Central Daylight Time. 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Now for the official National Weather Service forecast for Peoria and surrounding areas of central Illinois. Today, partly sunny. Highs in the lower 80s. South winds 5 to 10 miles an hour with gusts up to 20 miles an hour. Tonight, mostly cloudy until midnight, then clearing. Lows in the mid-50s. Southeast winds 5 to 10 miles an hour. Sunday, sunny. Highs in the lower 80s. Southeast winds around 5 miles an hour, becoming south in the afternoon. Sunday night, mostly clear until midnight, then becoming partly cloudy. Lows in the lower 60s. South winds 5 to 10 miles an hour. Columbus Day, sunny. Highs in the upper 80s. Southwest winds 10 to 15 miles an hour. Monday night and Tuesday, mostly clear. Lows in the mid-60s.

highs around 80. Tuesday night, mostly clear until midnight, then becoming partly cloudy. A chance of showers after midnight. Cooler with lows in the mid-50s. Chance of rain 50%. Wednesday and Wednesday night, showers likely. Highs in the lower 70s. Lows in the mid-50s. Chance of rain 60%. Thursday, showers likely in the morning, then partly sunny with a chance of showers in the afternoon. Highs in the lower 70s. Chance of rain 60%. Thursday night, mostly cloudy until midnight, then becoming partly cloudy. A 40% chance of showers. Lows around 50. Friday, mostly sunny. Highs in the mid-60s. Again, the forecast for Peoria and surrounding areas of central Illinois for today, partly sunny. Highs in the lower 80s. South winds 5 to 10 miles an hour with gusts up to 20 miles an hour. At 4 a.m. in Peoria, skies were clear. The temperature was 62 degrees, the dew point was 46, and the relative humidity was 55%. The wind was calm. The pressure was 30.04 inches and falling. Around central and western Illinois, it was clear, with a temperature of 59 at Bloomington, 66 at Moline, 61 at Galesburg, and 62 at Lakin. Under clear skies, Macomb reported 56, Quincy reported 65, Springfield reported 56, and Pontiac reported 55. And once again at 4 a.m. in Peoria, under clear skies, the temperature was 62. Looking elsewhere around the Midwest at 4 a.m., Chicago was partly cloudy, and 64. Indianapolis was mostly cloudy, and 59. St. Louis was clear, and 64. Kansas City was clear, and 61. Des Moines was clear, and 67. Milwaukee was partly cloudy, and 61. The time is currently 4:28 a.m. Central Daylight Time. 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Now for the official National Weather Service forecast for Peoria and surrounding areas of central Illinois. Today, partly sunny. Highs in the lower 80s. South winds 5 to 10 miles an hour with gusts up to 20 miles an hour. Tonight, mostly cloudy until midnight, then clearing. Lows in the mid-50s. Southeast winds 5 to 10 miles an hour. Sunday, sunny. Highs in the lower 80s. Southeast winds around 5 miles an hour, becoming south in the afternoon. Sunday night, mostly clear until midnight, then becoming partly cloudy. Lows in the lower 60s. South winds 5 to 10 miles an hour. Columbus Day, sunny. Highs in the upper 80s. Southwest winds 10 to 15 miles an hour. Monday night and Tuesday, mostly clear. Lows in the mid-60s. Highs around 80. Tuesday night, mostly clear until midnight, then becoming partly cloudy. A chance of showers after midnight. Cooler with lows in the mid-50s. Chance of rain 50%. Wednesday and Wednesday night, showers likely. Highs in the lower 70s. Lows in the mid-50s. Chance of rain 60%. Thursday, showers likely in the morning, then partly sunny with a chance of showers in the afternoon. Highs in the lower 70s. Chance of rain 60%. Thursday night, mostly cloudy until midnight, then becoming partly cloudy. A 40% chance of showers. Lows around 50. Friday, mostly sunny. Highs in the mid-60s. Again, the forecast for Peoria and surrounding areas of central Illinois for today, partly sunny. Highs in the lower 80s. South winds 5 to 10 miles an hour with gusts up to 20 miles an hour. At 4 a.m. in Peoria, skies were clear. The temperature was 62 degrees, the dew point was 46, and the relative humidity was 55%. The wind was calm. The pressure was 30.04 inches and falling. Around central and western Illinois, it was clear, with a temperature of 59 at Bloomington, 66 at Moline, 61 at Galesburg, and 62 at Lakin. Under clear skies, Macomb reported 56, Quincy reported 65, Springfield reported 56, and Pontiac reported 55. And once again at 4 a.m. in Peoria, under clear

clear skies, the temperature was 62. Looking elsewhere around the Midwest at 4 a.m., Chicago was partly cloudy, and 64. Indianapolis was mostly cloudy, and 59. St. Louis was clear, and 64. Kansas City was clear, and 61. Des Moines was clear, and 67. Milwaukee was partly cloudy, and 61. The time is currently 4:31 a.m. Central Daylight Time. 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Now for the official National Weather Service forecast for Peoria and surrounding areas of central Illinois. Today, partly sunny. Highs in the lower 80s. South winds 5 to 10 miles an hour with gusts up to 20 miles an hour. Tonight, mostly cloudy until midnight, then clearing. Lows in the mid-50s. Southeast winds 5 to 10 miles an hour. Sunday, sunny. Highs in the lower 80s. Southeast winds around 5 miles an hour, becoming south in the afternoon. Sunday night, mostly clear until midnight, then becoming partly cloudy. Lows in the lower 60s. South winds 5 to 10 miles an hour. Columbus Day, sunny. Highs in the upper 80s. Southwest winds 10 to 15 miles an hour. Monday night and Tuesday, mostly clear. Lows in the mid-60s. Highs around 80. Tuesday night, mostly clear until midnight, then becoming partly cloudy. A chance of showers after midnight. Cooler with lows in the mid-50s. Chance of rain 50%. Wednesday and Wednesday night, showers likely. Highs in the lower 70s. Lows in the mid-50s. Chance of rain 60%. Thursday, showers likely in the morning, then partly sunny with a chance of showers in the afternoon. Highs in the lower 70s. Chance of rain 60%. Thursday night, mostly cloudy until midnight, then becoming partly cloudy. A 40% chance of showers. Lows around 50. Friday, mostly sunny. Highs in the mid-60s. Again, the forecast, lows around 50. Friday, mostly sunny. Highs in the mid-60s. Again, the forecast for Peoria and surrounding areas of central Illinois for today, partly sunny. Highs in the lower 80s. South winds 5 to 10 miles an hour with gusts up to 20 miles an hour. At 4 a.m. in Peoria, skies were clear. The temperature was 62 degrees, the dew point was 46, and the relative humidity was 55%. The wind was calm. The pressure was 30.04 inches and falling. Around central and western Illinois, it was clear, with a temperature of 59 at Bloomington, 66 at Moline, 61 at Galesburg, and 62 at Lakin. Under clear skies, Macomb reported 56, Quincy reported 65, Springfield reported 56, and Pontiac reported 55. And once again at 4 a.m. in Peoria, under clear skies, the temperature was 62. Looking elsewhere around the Midwest at 4 a.m., Chicago was partly cloudy, and 64. Indianapolis was mostly cloudy, and 59. St. Louis was clear, and 64. Kansas City was clear, and 61. Des Moines was clear, and 67. Milwaukee was partly cloudy, and 61. The time is currently 4:34 a.m. Central Daylight Time. 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Now for the official National Weather Service forecast for Peoria and surrounding areas of central Illinois. Today, partly sunny. Highs in the lower 80s. South winds 5 to 10 miles an hour with gusts up to 20 miles an hour. Tonight, mostly cloudy until midnight, then clearing. Lows in the mid-50s. Southeast winds 5 to 10 miles an hour. Sunday, sunny. Highs in the lower 80s. Southeast winds around 5 miles an hour, becoming south in the afternoon. Sunday night, mostly clear until midnight, then becoming partly cloudy. Lows in the lower 60s. South winds 5 to 10 miles an hour. Columbus Day, sunny. Highs in the upper 80s. Southwest winds 10 to 15 miles an hour. Monday night and Tuesday, mostly clear,

lows in the mid-60s. Highs around 80. Tuesday night, mostly clear until midnight, then becoming partly cloudy. A chance of showers after midnight. Cooler with lows in the mid-50s. Chance of rain 50%. Wednesday and Wednesday night, showers likely. Highs in the lower 70s. Lows in the mid-50s. Chance of rain 60%. Thursday, showers likely in the morning, then partly sunny with a chance of showers in the afternoon. Highs in the lower 70s. Chance of rain 60%. Thursday night, mostly cloudy until midnight, then becoming partly cloudy. A 40% chance of showers. Lows around 50. Friday, mostly sunny. Highs in the mid-60s. Again, the forecast for Peoria and surrounding areas of central Illinois for today, partly sunny. Highs in the lower 80s. South winds 5 to 10 miles an hour with gusts up to 20 miles an hour. At 4 a.m. in Peoria, skies were clear. The temperature was 62 degrees, the dew point was 46, and the relative humidity was 55%. The wind was calm. The pressure was 30.04 inches and falling. Around central and western Illinois, it was clear, with a temperature of 59 at Bloomington, 66 at Moline, 61 at Galesburg, and 62 at Lakin. Under clear skies, Macomb reported 56, Quincy reported 65, Springfield reported 56, and Pontiac reported 55. And once again at 4 a.m. in Peoria, under clear skies, the temperature was 62. Looking elsewhere around the Midwest at 4 a.m., Chicago was partly cloudy, and 64. Indianapolis was mostly cloudy, and 59. St. Louis was clear, and 64. Kansas City was clear, and 61. Des Moines was clear, and 67. Milwaukee was partly cloudy, and 61. The time is currently 4:37 a.m. Central Daylight Time. 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Now for the official National Weather Service forecast for Peoria and surrounding areas of central Illinois. Today, partly sunny. Highs in the lower 80s. South winds 5 to 10 miles an hour with gusts up to 20 miles an hour. Tonight, mostly cloudy until midnight, then clearing. Lows in the mid-50s. Southeast winds 5 to 10 miles an hour. Sunday, sunny. Highs in the lower 80s. Southeast winds around 5 miles an hour, becoming south in the afternoon. Sunday night, mostly clear until midnight, then becoming partly cloudy. Lows in the lower 60s. South winds 5 to 10 miles an hour. Columbus Day, sunny. Highs in the upper 80s. Southwest winds 10 to 15 miles an hour. Monday night and Tuesday, mostly clear. Lows in the mid-60s. Highs around 80. Tuesday night, mostly clear until midnight, then becoming partly cloudy. A chance of showers after midnight. Cooler with lows in the mid-50s. Chance of rain 50%. Wednesday and Wednesday night, showers likely. Highs in the lower 70s. Lows in the mid-50s. Chance of rain 60%. Thursday, showers likely in the morning, then partly sunny with a chance of showers in the afternoon. Highs in the lower 70s. Chance of rain 60%. Thursday night, mostly cloudy until midnight, then becoming partly cloudy. A 40% chance of showers. Lows around 50. Friday, mostly sunny. Highs in the mid-60s. Again, the forecast for Peoria and surrounding areas of central Illinois for today, partly sunny. Highs in the lower 80s. South winds 5 to 10 miles an hour with gusts up to 20 miles an hour. Now for the official National Weather Service forecast for Peoria and surrounding areas of central Illinois. Today, partly sunny. Highs in the lower 80s. South winds 5 to 10 miles an hour with gusts up to 20 miles an hour. Tonight, mostly cloudy until midnight, then clearing. Lows in the mid-50s. Southeast winds 5 to 10 miles an hour. Sunday, sunny. Highs in the lower 80s. Southeast winds around 5 miles an hour, becoming south in the afternoon. Sunday night, mostly clear until midnight,
then becoming partly cloudy. Lows in the lower 60s. South winds 5 to 10 miles an hour. Columbus Day, sunny. Highs in the upper 80s. Southwest winds 10 to 15 miles an hour. Monday night and Tuesday, mostly clear. Lows in the mid-60s. Highs around 80. Tuesday night, mostly clear until midnight, then becoming partly cloudy. A chance of showers after midnight. Cooler with lows in the mid-50s. Chance of rain 50%. Wednesday and Wednesday night, showers likely. Highs in the lower 70s. Lows in the mid-50s. Chance of rain 60%. Thursday, showers likely in the morning, then partly sunny with a chance of showers in the afternoon. Highs in the lower 70s. Chance of rain 60%. Thursday night, mostly cloudy until midnight, then becoming partly cloudy. A 40% chance of showers. Lows around 50. Friday, mostly sunny. Highs in the mid-60s. Again, the forecast for Peoria and surrounding areas of central Illinois for today, partly sunny. Highs in the lower 80s. South winds 5 to 10 miles an hour with gusts up to 20 miles an hour. At 4 a.m. in Peoria, skies were clear. The temperature was 62 degrees, the dew point was 46, and the relative humidity was 55%. The wind was calm. The pressure was 30.04 inches and falling. Around central and western Illinois, it was clear, with a temperature of 59 at Bloomington, 66 at Moline, 61 at Galesburg, and 62 at Lakin. Under clear skies, Macomb reported 56, Quincy reported 65, Springfield reported 56, and Pontiac reported 55. And once again at 4 a.m. in Peoria, under clear skies, the temperature was 62. Looking elsewhere around the Midwest at 4 a.m., Chicago was partly cloudy, and 64. Indianapolis was mostly cloudy, and 59. St. Louis was clear, and 64. Kansas City was clear, and 61. Des Moines was clear, and 67. Milwaukee was partly cloudy, and 61. The time is currently 4:43 a.m. Central Daylight Time. 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Now for the official National Weather Service forecast for Peoria and surrounding areas of central Illinois. Today, partly sunny. Highs in the lower 80s. South winds 5 to 10 miles an hour with gusts up to 20 miles an hour. Tonight, mostly cloudy until midnight, then clearing. Lows in the mid-50s. Southeast winds 5 to 10 miles an hour. Sunday, sunny. Highs in the lower 80s. Southeast winds around 5 miles an hour, becoming south in the afternoon. Sunday night, mostly clear until midnight, then becoming partly cloudy. Lows in the lower 60s. South winds 5 to 10 miles an hour. Columbus Day, sunny. Highs in the upper 80s. Southwest winds 10 to 15 miles an hour. Monday night and Tuesday, mostly clear. Lows in the mid-60s. Highs around 80. Tuesday night, mostly clear until midnight, then becoming partly cloudy. A chance of showers after midnight. Cooler with lows in the mid-50s. Chance of rain 50%. Wednesday and Wednesday night, showers likely. Highs in the lower 70s. Lows in the mid-50s. Chance of rain 60%. Thursday, showers likely in the morning, then partly sunny with a chance of showers in the afternoon. Highs in the lower 70s. Chance of rain 60%. Thursday night, mostly cloudy until midnight, then becoming partly cloudy. A 40% chance of showers. Lows around 50. Friday, mostly sunny. Highs in the mid-60s. Again, the forecast for Peoria and surrounding areas of central Illinois for today, partly sunny. Highs in the lower 80s. South winds 5 to 10 miles an hour with gusts up to 20 miles an hour. At 4 a.m. in Peoria, skies were clear. The temperature was 62 degrees, the dew point was 46, and the relative humidity was 55%. The wind was calm. The pressure was 30.04 inches and falling. Around central and western Illinois,

was clear, with a temperature of 59 at Bloomington, 66 at Moline, 61 at Galesburg, and 62 at Lakin. Under clear skies, Macomb reported 56, Quincy reported 65, Springfield reported 56, and Pontiac reported 55. And once again at 4 a.m. in Peoria, under clear skies, the temperature was 62. Looking elsewhere around the Midwest at 4 a.m., Chicago was partly cloudy, and 64. Indianapolis was mostly cloudy, and 59. St. Louis was clear, and 64. Kansas City was clear, and 61. Des Moines was clear, and 67. Milwaukee was partly cloudy, and 61. The time is currently 4:46 a.m. Central Daylight Time. 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Now for the official National Weather Service forecast for Peoria and surrounding areas of central Illinois. Today, partly sunny. Highs in the lower 80s. South winds 5 to 10 miles an hour with gusts up to 20 miles an hour. Tonight, mostly cloudy until midnight, then clearing. Lows in the mid-50s. Southeast winds 5 to 10 miles an hour. Sunday, sunny. Highs in the lower 80s. Southeast winds around 5 miles an hour, becoming south in the afternoon. Sunday night, mostly clear until midnight, then becoming partly cloudy. Lows in the lower 60s. South winds 5 to 10 miles an hour. Columbus Day, sunny. Highs in the upper 80s. Southwest winds 10 to 15 miles an hour. Monday night and Tuesday, mostly clear. Lows in the mid-60s. Highs around 80. Tuesday night, mostly clear until midnight, then becoming partly cloudy. A chance of showers after midnight. Cooler with lows in the mid-50s. Chance of rain 50%. Wednesday and Wednesday night, showers likely. Highs in the lower 70s. Lows in the mid-50s. Chance of rain 60%. Thursday, showers likely in the morning, then partly sunny with a chance of showers in the afternoon. Highs in the lower 70s. Chance of rain 60%. Thursday night, mostly cloudy until midnight, then becoming partly cloudy. A 40% chance of showers. Lows around 50. Friday, mostly sunny. Highs in the mid-60s. Again, the forecast for Peoria and surrounding areas of central Illinois for today, partly sunny. Highs in the lower 80s. South winds 5 to 10 miles an hour with gusts up to 20 miles an hour. At 4 a.m. in Peoria, skies were clear. The temperature was 62 degrees, the dew point was 46, and the relative humidity was 55%. The wind was calm. The pressure was 30.04 inches and falling. Around central and western Illinois, it was clear, with a temperature of 59 at Bloomington, 66 at Moline, 61 at Galesburg, and 62 at Lakin. Under clear skies, Macomb reported 56, Quincy reported 65, Springfield reported 56, and Pontiac reported 55. And once again at 4 a.m. in Peoria, under clear skies, the temperature was 62. Looking elsewhere around the Midwest at 4 a.m., Chicago was partly cloudy, and 64. Indianapolis was mostly cloudy, and 59. St. Louis was clear, and 64. Kansas City was clear, and 61. Des Moines was clear, and 67. Milwaukee was partly cloudy, and 61. The time is currently 4:49 a.m. Central Daylight Time. 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Now for the official National Weather Service forecast for Peoria and surrounding areas of central Illinois. Today, partly sunny. Highs in the lower 80s. South winds 5 to 10 miles an hour with gusts up to 20 miles an hour. Tonight, mostly cloudy until midnight, then clearing. Lows in the mid-50s. Southeast winds 5 to 10 miles an hour. Sunday, sunny. Highs in the lower 80s. Southeast winds around 5 miles an hour, becoming south in the afternoon. Sunday night, mostly clear until midnight, then becoming partly cloudy. Lows in the lower 60s. South winds

southwest winds 10 to 15 miles an hour. Monday night and Tuesday, mostly clear. Lows in the mid-60s. Highs around 80. Tuesday night, mostly clear until midnight, then becoming partly cloudy. A chance of showers after midnight. Cooler with lows in the mid-50s. Chance of rain 50%. Wednesday and Wednesday night, showers likely. Highs in the lower 70s. Lows in the mid-50s. Chance of rain 60%. Thursday, showers likely in the morning, then partly sunny with a chance of showers in the afternoon. Highs in the lower 70s. Chance of rain 60%. Thursday night, mostly cloudy until midnight, then becoming partly cloudy. A 40% chance of showers. Lows around 50. Friday, mostly sunny. Highs in the mid-60s. Again, the forecast for Peoria and surrounding areas of central Illinois for today, partly sunny. Highs in the lower 80s. South winds 5 to 10 miles an hour with gusts up to 20 miles an hour. The Peoria, Illinois climate summary for yesterday, October 9, 2026. Yesterday's high temperature of 81 degrees occurred at 3:54 p.m. The normal high is 69. Yesterday's low temperature of 54 degrees occurred at 5:59 a.m. The normal low is 47. 0.22 inches of precipitation fell yesterday, which brings the monthly total to 0.79 inches. This is 0.09 inches below normal. The total precipitation for the year now stands at 34.72 inches, which is 4.37 inches above normal. There were no heating degree days yesterday, which is 8 below normal. This leaves the monthly total at 24, which is 38 below normal. The yearly total since July 1st is 40, which is 92 below normal. There were 3 cooling degree days yesterday, which is 2 above normal. This brings the monthly total to 10, which is 3 below normal. The yearly total since January 1st is 1,252, which is 105 above normal. The highest wind gust observed was 26 miles per hour from the northwest, which occurred at 8:21 a.m. Yesterday the average wind speed was 6 miles per hour. The normal high temperature for today is 68 degrees, and the normal low is 47. The record high for today is 87, which occurred in 1938. And the record low is 25, which occurred in 1964. Sunrise today is at 7:05 a.m. and sunset is at 6:26 p.m. And now a discussion of hazardous weather conditions for the following counties in Illinois: Fulton, Knox, Marshall, Mason, McLean, Peoria, Stark, Tazewell, and Woodford. This hazardous weather outlook is for central Illinois, east central Illinois, southeast Illinois, and west central Illinois. For today and tonight, no hazardous weather is expected at this time. For Sunday through Friday, periods of thunderstorm are expected Tuesday night into Thursday. The severe weather threat is unclear at this time. Spotter information statement: spotter activation is not anticipated through tonight. The time is currently 5:04 a.m. Central Daylight Time. 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Now for the official National Weather Service forecast for Peoria and surrounding areas of central Illinois. Today, partly sunny. Highs in the lower 80s. South winds 5 to 10 miles an hour with gusts up to 20 miles an hour. Tonight, mostly cloudy until midnight, then clearing. Lows in the mid-50s. Southeast winds 5 to 10 miles an hour. Sunday, sunny. Highs in the lower 80s. Southeast winds around 5 miles an hour, becoming south in the afternoon. Sunday night, mostly clear until midnight, then becoming partly cloudy. Lows in the lower 60s. South winds 5 to 10 miles an hour. Columbus Day, sunny. Highs in the upper 80s. Southwest winds 10 to 15 miles an hour. Monday night and Tuesday, mostly clear. Lows in the mid-60s. Highs around 80. Tuesday night, mostly clear until midnight, then becoming partly cloudy. A chance of showers after midnight. Cooler with lows in the mid-50s. Chance of rain 50%. Wednesday and Wednesday night, showers likely. Highs in the lower 70s. Lows in the mid-50s.

southeast at 5 miles an hour. The pressure was 30.05 inches and rising. Around central and western Illinois, it was clear, with a temperature of 60 at Bloomington, 62 at Moline, 60 at Galesburg, and 61 at Lakin. Under clear skies, Macomb reported 56, Quincy reported 65, Springfield reported 55, and Pontiac reported 53. And once again at 5 a.m. in Peoria, under clear skies, the temperature was 61. Looking elsewhere around the Midwest at 5 a.m., Chicago was clear, and 63. Indianapolis was mostly cloudy, and 56. St. Louis was clear, and 60. Kansas City was clear, and 58. Des Moines was clear, and 66. Milwaukee was clear, and 60. And now a discussion of hazardous weather conditions for the following counties in Illinois: Fulton, Knox, Marshall, Mason, McLean, Peoria, Stark, Tazewell, and Woodford. This hazardous weather outlook is for Central Illinois, East Central Illinois, Southeast Illinois, and West Central Illinois. For today and tonight, no hazardous weather is expected at this time. For Sunday through Friday, periods of thunderstorm are expected Tuesday night into Thursday. The severe weather threat is unclear at this time. Spotter information statement: spotter activation is not anticipated through tonight. The time is currently 5:08 a.m. Central Daylight Time. 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Now for the official National Weather Service forecast for Peoria and surrounding areas of Central Illinois. Today, partly sunny. Highs in the lower 80s. South winds 5 to 10 miles an hour with gusts up to 20 miles an hour. Tonight, mostly cloudy until midnight, then clearing. Lows in the mid-50s. Southeast winds 5 to 10 miles an hour. Sunday, sunny. Highs in the lower 80s. Southeast winds around 5 miles an hour, becoming south in the afternoon. Sunday night, mostly clear until midnight, then becoming partly cloudy. Lows in the lower 60s. South winds 5 to 10 miles an hour. Columbus Day, sunny. Highs in the upper 80s. Southwest winds 10 to 15 miles an hour. Monday night and Tuesday, mostly clear. Lows in the mid-60s. Highs around 80. Tuesday night, mostly clear until midnight, then becoming partly cloudy. A chance of showers after midnight. Cooler with lows in the mid-50s. Chance of rain 50%. Wednesday and Wednesday night, showers likely. Highs in the lower 70s. Lows in the mid-50s. Chance of rain 60%. Thursday, showers likely in the morning, then partly sunny with a chance of showers in the afternoon. Highs in the lower 70s. Chance of rain 60%. Thursday night, mostly cloudy until midnight, then becoming partly cloudy. A 40% chance of showers. Lows around 50. Friday, mostly sunny. Highs in the mid-60s. Again, the forecast for Peoria and surrounding areas of Central Illinois for today: partly sunny. Highs in the lower 80s. South winds 5 to 10 miles an hour with gusts up to 20 miles an hour. At 5 a.m. in Peoria, skies were clear. The temperature was 61 degrees, the dew point was 47, and the relative humidity was 59%. The wind was southeast at 5 miles an hour. The pressure was 30.05 inches and rising. Around central and western Illinois, it was clear, with a temperature of 60 at Bloomington, 62 at Moline, 60 at Galesburg, and 61 at Lakin. Under clear skies, Macomb reported 56, Quincy reported 65, Springfield reported 55, and Pontiac reported 53. And once again at 5 a.m. in Peoria, under clear skies, the temperature was 61. Looking elsewhere around the Midwest at 5 a.m., Chicago was clear, and 63. Indianapolis was mostly cloudy, and 56. St. Louis was clear, and 60. Kansas City was clear, and 58. Des Moines was clear, and 66. Milwaukee was clear, and 60. And now a discussion of hazardous weather conditions for the following counties in Illinois: Fulton, Knox, Marshall, Mason, McLean, Peoria, Stark, Tazewell.

and Woodford. This hazardous weather outlook is for Central Illinois, East Central Illinois, Southeast Illinois, and West Central Illinois. For today and tonight, no hazardous weather is expected at this time. For Sunday through Friday, periods of thunderstorm are expected Tuesday night into Thursday. The severe weather threat is unclear at this time. Spotter information statement, spotter activation is not anticipated through tonight. The time is currently 5:12 a.m. Central Daylight Time. 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Now for the official National Weather Service forecast for Peoria and surrounding areas of Central Illinois. Today, partly sunny. Highs in the lower 80s. South winds 5 to 10 miles an hour with gusts up to 20 miles an hour. Tonight, mostly cloudy until midnight, then clearing. Lows in the mid-50s. Southeast winds 5 to 10 miles an hour. Sunday, sunny. Highs in the lower 80s. Southeast winds around 5 miles an hour, becoming south in the afternoon. Sunday night, mostly clear until midnight, then becoming partly cloudy. Lows in the lower 60s. South winds 5 to 10 miles an hour. Columbus Day, sunny. Highs in the upper 80s. Southwest winds 10 to 15 miles an hour. Monday night and Tuesday, mostly clear. Lows in the mid-60s. Highs around 80. Tuesday night, mostly clear until midnight, then becoming partly cloudy. A chance of showers after midnight. Cooler with lows in the mid-50s. Chance of rain 50%. Wednesday and Wednesday night, showers likely. Highs in the lower 70s. Lows in the mid-50s. Chance of rain 60%. Thursday, showers likely in the morning, then partly sunny with a chance of showers in the afternoon. Highs in the lower 70s. Chance of rain 60%. Thursday night, mostly cloudy until midnight, then becoming partly cloudy. A 40% chance of showers. Lows around 50. Friday, mostly sunny. Highs in the mid-60s. Again, the forecast for Peoria and surrounding areas of Central Illinois for today, partly sunny. Highs in the lower 80s. South winds 5 to 10 miles an hour with gusts up to 20 miles an hour. 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At 5 a.m. in Peoria, skies were clear. The temperature was 61 degrees, the dew point was 47, and the relative humidity was 59%. The wind was southeast at 5 miles an hour. The pressure was 30.05 inches and rising. Around central and western Illinois, it was clear, with a temperature of 60 at Bloomington, 62 at Moline, 60 at Galesburg, and 61 at Lakin. Under clear skies, Macomb reported 56, Quincy reported 65, Springfield reported 55, and Pontiac reported 53. And once again at 5 a.m. in Peoria, under clear skies, the temperature was 61. The Peoria, Illinois climate summary for yesterday, October 9, 2026. Yesterday's high temperature of 81 degrees occurred at 3:54 p.m. The normal high is 69. Yesterday's low temperature of 54 degrees occurred at 5:59 a.m. The normal low is 47. 0.22 inches of precipitation fell yesterday, which brings the monthly total to 0.79 inches. This is 0.09 inches below normal. The total precipitation for the year now stands at 34.72 inches, which is 4.37 inches above normal. There were no heating degree days yesterday, which is 8 below normal. This leaves the monthly total at 24, which is 38 below normal. The yearly total since July 1st is 40, which is 92 below normal. There were 3 cooling degree days yesterday, which is 2 above normal. This brings the monthly total to 10, which is

3 below normal. The yearly total since January 1st is 1,252, which is 105 above normal. The highest wind gust observed was 26 miles per hour from the northwest, which occurred at 8:21 a.m. Yesterday, the average wind speed was 6 miles per hour. The normal high temperature for today is 68 degrees, and the normal low is 47. The record high for today is 87, which occurred in 1938, and the record low is 25, which occurred in 1964. Sunrise today is at 7:05 a.m. and sunset is at 6:26 p.m. Looking elsewhere around the Midwest at 5 a.m., Chicago was clear, and 63. Indianapolis was mostly cloudy, and 56. St. Louis was clear, and 60. Kansas City was clear, and 58. Des Moines was clear, and 66. Milwaukee was clear, and 60. And now a discussion of hazardous weather conditions for the following counties in Illinois: Fulton, Knox, Marshall, Mason, McLean, Peoria, Stark, Tazewell, and Woodford. This hazardous weather outlook is for Central Illinois, East Central Illinois, Southeast Illinois, and West Central Illinois. For today and tonight, no hazardous weather is expected at this time. For Sunday through Friday, periods of thunderstorm were expected Tuesday night into Thursday. The severe weather threat is unclear at this time. Spotter information statement: spotter activation is not anticipated through tonight. The time is currently 5:18 a.m. Central Daylight Time. 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Now for the official National Weather Service forecast for Peoria and surrounding areas of Central Illinois. Today, partly sunny. Highs in the lower 80s. South winds 5 to 10 miles an hour with gusts up to 20 miles an hour. Tonight, mostly cloudy until midnight, then clearing. Lows in the mid-50s. Southeast winds 5 to 10 miles an hour. Sunday, sunny. Highs in the lower 80s. Southeast winds around 5 miles an hour, becoming south in the afternoon. Sunday night, mostly clear until midnight, then becoming partly cloudy. Lows in the lower 60s. South winds 5 to 10 miles an hour. Columbus Day, sunny. Highs in the upper 80s. Southwest winds 10 to 15 miles an hour. Monday night and Tuesday, mostly clear. Lows in the mid-60s. Highs around 80. Tuesday night, mostly clear until midnight, then becoming partly cloudy. A chance of showers after midnight. Cooler with lows in the mid-50s. Chance of rain 50%. Wednesday and Wednesday night, showers likely. Highs in the lower 70s. Lows in the mid-50s. Chance of rain 60%. Thursday, showers likely in the morning, then partly sunny with a chance of showers in the afternoon. Highs in the lower 70s. Chance of rain 60%. Thursday night, mostly cloudy until midnight, then becoming partly cloudy. A 40% chance of showers. Lows around 50. Friday, mostly sunny. Highs in the mid-60s. Again, the forecast for Peoria and surrounding areas of Central Illinois for today: partly sunny. Highs in the lower 80s. South winds 5 to 10 miles an hour with gusts up to 20 miles an hour. At 5 a.m. in Peoria, skies were clear. The temperature was 61 degrees, the dew point was 47, and the relative humidity was 59%. The wind was southeast at 5 miles an hour. The pressure was 30.05 inches and rising. Around central and western Illinois, it was clear, with a temperature of 60 at Bloomington, 62 at Moline, 60 at Galesburg, and 61 at Lakin. Under clear skies, Macomb reported 56, Quincy reported 65, Springfield reported 55, and Pontiac reported 53. And once again at 5 a.m. in Peoria, under clear skies, the temperature was 61. Looking elsewhere around the Midwest at 5 a.m., Chicago was clear, and 63. Indianapolis was mostly cloudy, and 56. St. Louis was clear, and 60. Kansas City was clear, and 58. Des Moines was clear, and 66. Milwaukee was clear, and 60. And now a discussion of hazardous weather conditions

following counties in Illinois: Fulton, Knox, Marshall, Mason, McLean, Peoria, Stark, Tazewell, and Woodford. This hazardous weather outlook is for Central Illinois, East Central Illinois, Southeast Illinois, and West Central Illinois. For today and tonight, no hazardous weather is expected at this time. For Sunday through Friday, periods of thunderstorm are expected Tuesday night into Thursday. The severe weather threat is unclear at this time. Spotter information statement: spotter activation is not anticipated through tonight. The time is currently 5:22 a.m. Central Daylight Time. 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Now for the official National Weather Service forecast for Peoria and surrounding areas of Central Illinois. Today, partly sunny. Highs in the lower 80s. South winds 5 to 10 miles an hour with gusts up to 20 miles an hour. Tonight, mostly cloudy until midnight, then clearing. Lows in the mid-50s. Southeast winds 5 to 10 miles an hour. Sunday, sunny. Highs in the lower 80s. Southeast winds around 5 miles an hour, becoming south in the afternoon. Sunday night, mostly clear until midnight, then becoming partly cloudy. Lows in the lower 60s. South winds 5 to 10 miles an hour. Columbus Day, sunny. Highs in the upper 80s. Southwest winds 10 to 15 miles an hour. Monday night and Tuesday, mostly clear. Lows in the mid-60s. Highs around 80. Tuesday night, mostly clear until midnight, then becoming partly cloudy. A chance of showers after midnight. Cooler with lows in the mid-50s. Chance of rain 50%. Wednesday and Wednesday night, showers likely. Highs in the lower 70s. Lows in the mid-50s. Chance of rain 60%. Thursday, showers likely in the morning, then partly sunny with a chance of showers in the afternoon. Highs in the lower 70s. Chance of rain 60%. Thursday night, mostly cloudy until midnight, then becoming partly cloudy. A 40% chance of showers. Lows around 50. Friday, mostly sunny. Highs in the mid-60s. Again, the forecast for Peoria and surrounding areas of Central Illinois for today: partly sunny. Highs in the lower 80s. South winds 5 to 10 miles an hour with gusts up to 20 miles an hour. At 5 a.m. in Peoria, skies were clear. The temperature was 61 degrees, the dew point was 47, and the relative humidity was 59%. The wind was southeast at 5 miles an hour. The pressure was 30.05 inches and rising. Around central and western Illinois, it was clear, with a temperature of 60 at Bloomington, 62 at Moline, 60 at Galesburg, and 61 at Lakin. Under clear skies, Macomb reported 55, Quincy reported 65, Springfield reported 55, and Pontiac reported 53. And once again at 5 a.m. in Peoria, under clear skies, the temperature was 61. Looking elsewhere around the Midwest at 5 a.m., Chicago was clear, and 63. Indianapolis was mostly cloudy, and 56. St. Louis was clear, and 60. Kansas City was clear, and 58. Des Moines was clear, and 66. Milwaukee was clear, and 60. And now a discussion of hazardous weather conditions for the following counties in Illinois: Fulton, Knox, Marshall, Mason, McLean, Peoria, Stark, Tazewell, and Woodford. This hazardous weather outlook is for Central Illinois, East Central Illinois, Southeast Illinois, and West Central Illinois. For today and tonight, no hazardous weather is expected at this time. For Sunday through Friday, periods of thunderstorm are expected Tuesday night into Thursday. The severe weather threat is unclear at this time. Spotter information statement: spotter activation is not anticipated through tonight. The time is currently 5:26 a.m. Central Daylight Time. 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Now for the official National Weather Service forecast for Peoria and surrounding areas of Central Illinois. Today, partly sunny. Highs in the lower 80s. South winds 5 to 10 miles an hour with gusts up to 20 miles an hour. Tonight,

mostly cloudy until midnight, then clearing. Lows in the mid-50s. Southeast winds 5 to 10 miles an hour. Sunday, sunny. Highs in the lower 80s. Southeast winds around 5 miles an hour, becoming south in the afternoon. Sunday night, mostly clear until midnight, then becoming partly cloudy. Lows in the lower 60s. South winds 5 to 10 miles an hour. Columbus Day, sunny. Highs in the upper 80s. Southwest winds 10 to 15 miles an hour. Monday night and Tuesday, mostly clear. Lows in the mid-60s. Highs around 80. Tuesday night, mostly clear until midnight, then becoming partly cloudy. A chance of showers after midnight. Cooler with lows in the mid-50s. Chance of rain 50%. Wednesday and Wednesday night, showers likely. Highs in the lower 70s. Lows in the mid-50s. Chance of rain 60%. Thursday, showers likely in the morning, then partly sunny with a chance of showers in the afternoon. Highs in the lower 70s. Chance of rain 60%. Thursday night, mostly cloudy until midnight, then becoming partly cloudy. A 40% chance of showers. Lows around 50. Friday, mostly sunny. Highs in the mid-60s. Again, the forecast for Peoria and surrounding areas of central Illinois for today, partly sunny. Highs in the lower 80s. South winds 5 to 10 miles an hour with gusts up to 20 miles an hour. At 5 a.m. in Peoria, skies were clear. The temperature was 61 degrees, the dew point was 47, and the relative humidity was 59%. The wind was southeast at 5 miles an hour. The pressure was 30.05 inches and rising. Around central and western Illinois, it was clear, with a temperature of 60 at Bloomington, 62 at Moline, 60 at Galesburg, and 61 at Lakin. Under clear skies, Macomb reported 55, Quincy reported 65, Springfield reported 55, and Pontiac reported 53. And once again at 5 a.m. in Peoria, under clear skies, the temperature was 61. Looking elsewhere around the Midwest at 5 a.m., Chicago was clear, and 63. Indianapolis was mostly cloudy, and 56. St. Louis was clear, and 60. Kansas City was clear, and 58. Des Moines was clear, and 66. Milwaukee was clear, and 60. And now a discussion of hazardous weather conditions for the following counties in Illinois: Fulton, Knox, Marshall, Mason, McLean, Peoria, Stark, Tazewell, and Woodford. This hazardous weather outlook is for central Illinois, east central Illinois, southeast Illinois, and west central Illinois. For today and tonight, no hazardous weather is expected at this time. For Sunday through Friday, periods of thunderstorm are expected Tuesday night into Thursday. The severe weather threat is unclear at this time. Spotter information statement: spotter activation is not anticipated through tonight. The Peoria, Illinois climate summary for yesterday, October 9, 2026. Yesterday's high temperature of 81 degrees occurred at 3:54 p.m. The normal high is 69. Yesterday's low temperature of 54 degrees occurred at 5:59 a.m. The normal low is 47. 0.22 inches of precipitation fell yesterday, which brings the monthly total to 0.79 inches. This is 0.09 inches below normal. The total precipitation for the year now stands at 34.72 inches, which is 4.37 inches above normal. There were no heating degree days yesterday, which is 8 below normal. This leaves the monthly total at 24, which is 38 below normal. The yearly total since July 1st is 40, which is 92 below normal. There were 3 cooling degree days yesterday, which is 2 above normal. This brings the monthly total to 10, which is 3 below normal. The yearly total since January 1st is 1,252, which is 105 above normal. The highest wind gust observed was 26 miles per hour from the northwest, which occurred at 8:21 a.m. Yesterday the average wind speed was 6 miles per hour. The normal high temperature for today is 68 degrees, and the normal low is 47. The record high for today is 87, which occurred in 1938, and the record low is 25, which occurred in 1964.

Sunrise today is at 7.05 a.m. and sunset is at 6.26 p.m. The time is currently 5.31 a.m. Central Daylight Time. 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Now for the official National Weather Service forecast for Peoria and surrounding areas of Central Illinois. Today, partly sunny. Highs in the lower 80s. South winds 5 to 10 miles an hour with gusts up to 20 miles an hour. Tonight, mostly cloudy until midnight, then clearing. Lows in the mid-50s. Southeast winds 5 to 10 miles an hour. Sunday, sunny. Highs in the lower 80s. Southeast winds around 5 miles an hour, becoming south in the afternoon. Sunday night, mostly clear until midnight, then becoming partly cloudy. Lows in the lower 60s. South winds 5 to 10 miles an hour. Columbus Day, sunny. Highs in the upper 80s. Southwest winds 10 to 15 miles an hour. Monday night and Tuesday, mostly clear. Lows in the mid-60s. Highs around 80. Tuesday night, mostly clear until midnight, then becoming partly cloudy. A chance of showers after midnight. Cooler with lows in the mid-50s. Chance of rain 50%. Wednesday and Wednesday night, showers likely. Highs in the lower 70s. Lows in the mid-50s. Chance of rain 60%. Thursday, showers likely in the morning. Highs in the lower 70s. Lows in the mid-50s. Chance of rain 60%. Thursday, showers likely in the morning, then partly sunny with a chance of showers in the afternoon. Highs in the lower 70s. Chance of rain 60%. Thursday night, mostly cloudy until midnight, then becoming partly cloudy. A 40% chance of showers. Lows around 50. Friday, mostly sunny. Highs in the mid-60s. Again, the forecast for Peoria and surrounding areas of Central Illinois for today, partly sunny. Highs in the lower 80s. South winds 5 to 10 miles an hour with gusts up to 20 miles an hour. At 5 a.m. in Peoria, skies were clear. The temperature was 61 degrees, the dew point was 47, and the relative humidity was 59%. The wind was southeast at 5 miles an hour. The pressure was 30.05 inches and rising. Around central and western Illinois, it was clear, with a temperature of 60 at Bloomington, 62 at Moline, 60 at Galesburg, and 61 at Lakin. Under clear skies, Macomb reported 55, Quincy reported 65, Springfield reported 55, and Pontiac reported 53. And once again at 5 a.m. in Peoria, under clear skies, the temperature was 61. Looking elsewhere around the Midwest at 5 a.m., Chicago was clear, and 63. Indianapolis was mostly cloudy, and 56. St. Louis was clear, and 60. Kansas City was clear, and 58. Des Moines was clear, and 66. Milwaukee was clear, and 60. And now a discussion of hazardous weather conditions for the following counties in Illinois: Fulton, Knox, Marshall, Mason, McLean, Peoria, Stark, Tazewell, and Woodford. This hazardous weather outlook is for Central Illinois, East Central Illinois, Southeast Illinois, and West Central Illinois. For today and tonight, no hazardous weather is expected at this time. For Sunday through Friday, periods of thunderstorm are expected Tuesday night into Thursday. The severe weather threat is unclear at this time. Spotter information statement: spotter activation is not anticipated through tonight. The time is currently 5:35 a.m. Central Daylight Time. 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Now for the official National Weather Service forecast for Peoria and surrounding areas of Central Illinois. Today, partly sunny. Highs in the lower 80s. South winds 5 to 10 miles an hour with gusts up to 20 miles an hour. Tonight, mostly cloudy until midnight, then clearing. Lows in the mid-50s. Southeast winds 5 to 10 miles an hour. Sunday, sunny. Highs in the lower 80s. Southeast winds around 5 miles an hour, becoming south in the afternoon. Sunday night, mostly clear until midnight.

the monthly total at 24, which is 38 below normal. The yearly total since July 1st is 40, which is 92 below normal. There were 3 cooling degree days yesterday, which is 2 above normal. This brings the monthly total to 10, which is 3 below normal. The yearly total since January 1st is 1,252, which is 105 above normal. The highest wind gust observed was 26 miles per hour from the northwest, which occurred at 8:21 a.m. Yesterday the average wind speed was 6 miles per hour. The normal high temperature for today is 68 degrees, and the normal low is 47. The record high for today is 87, which occurred in 1938, and the record low is 25, which occurred in 1964. Sunrise today is at 7:05 a.m. and sunset is at 6:26 p.m. At 5 a.m. in Peoria, skies were clear. The temperature was 61 degrees, the dew point was 47, and the relative humidity was 59%. The wind was southeast at 5 miles an hour. The pressure was 30.05 inches and rising. Around central and western Illinois, it was clear, with a temperature of 60 at Bloomington, 62 at Moline, 60 at Galesburg, and 61 at Lakin. Under clear skies, Macomb reported 55, Quincy reported 65, Springfield reported 55, and Pontiac reported 53. And once again at 5 a.m. in Peoria, under clear skies, the temperature was 61. Looking elsewhere around the Midwest at 5 a.m., Chicago was clear, and 63. Indianapolis was mostly cloudy, and 56. St. Louis was clear, and 60. Kansas City was clear, and 58. Des Moines was clear, and 66. Milwaukee was clear, and 60. And now a discussion of hazardous weather conditions for the following counties in Illinois: Fulton, Knox, Marshall, Mason, McLean, Peoria, Stark, Tazewell, and Woodford. This hazardous weather outlook is for central Illinois, east central Illinois, southeast Illinois, and west central Illinois. For today and tonight, no hazardous weather is expected at this time. For Sunday through Friday, periods of thunderstorm are expected Tuesday night into Thursday. The severe weather threat is unclear at this time. Spotter information statement: spotter activation is not anticipated through tonight. The time is currently 5:49 a.m. Central Daylight Time. 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Now for the official National Weather Service forecast for Peoria and surrounding areas of central Illinois. Today, partly sunny. Highs in the lower 80s. South winds 5 to 10 miles an hour with gusts up to 20 miles an hour. Tonight, mostly cloudy until midnight, then clearing. Lows in the mid-50s. Southeast winds 5 to 10 miles an hour. Sunday, sunny. Highs in the lower 80s. Southeast winds around 5 miles an hour, becoming south in the afternoon. Sunday night, mostly clear until midnight, then becoming partly cloudy. Lows in the lower 60s. South winds 5 to 10 miles an hour. Columbus Day, sunny. Highs in the upper 80s. Southwest winds 10 to 15 miles an hour. Monday night and Tuesday, mostly clear. Lows in the mid-60s. Highs around 80. Tuesday night, mostly clear until midnight, then becoming partly cloudy. A chance of showers after midnight. Cooler with lows in the mid-50s. Chance of rain 50%. Wednesday and Wednesday night, showers likely. Highs in the lower 70s. Lows in the mid-50s. Chance of rain 60%. Thursday, showers likely in the morning, then partly sunny with a chance of showers in the afternoon. Highs in the lower 70s. Chance of rain 60%. Thursday night, mostly cloudy until midnight, then becoming partly cloudy. A 40% chance of showers. Lows around 50. Friday, mostly sunny. Highs in the mid-60s. Again, the forecast for Peoria and surrounding areas of central Illinois for today: partly sunny. Highs in the lower 80s. South winds 5 to 10 miles an hour with gusts up to 20 miles an hour. At 5 a.m. in Peoria, skies were clear. The temperature was 61 degrees, the dew point was 47, and the relative humidity was 59.

which occurred at 8:21 a.m. Yesterday, the average wind speed was 6 miles per hour. The normal high temperature for today is 68 degrees, and the normal low is 47. The record high for today is 87, which occurred in 1938, and the record low is 25, which occurred in 1964. Sunrise today is at 7:05 a.m. and sunset is at 6:26 p.m. And now a discussion of hazardous weather conditions for the following counties in Illinois: Fulton, Knox, Marshall, Mason, McLean, Peoria, Stark, Tazewell, and Woodford. This hazardous weather outlook is for Central Illinois, East Central Illinois, Southeast Illinois, and West Central Illinois. For today and tonight, no hazardous weather is expected at this time. For Sunday through Friday, periods of thunderstorm are expected Tuesday night into Thursday. The severe weather threat is unclear at this time. Spotter information statement: spotter activation is not anticipated through tonight. The time is currently 6:02 a.m. Central Daylight Time. 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Now for the official National Weather Service forecast for Peoria and surrounding areas of Central Illinois. Today, partly sunny. Highs in the lower 80s. South winds 5 to 10 miles an hour with gusts up to 20 miles an hour. Tonight, mostly cloudy until midnight, then clearing. Lows in the mid-50s. Southeast winds 5 to 10 miles an hour. Sunday, sunny. Highs in the lower 80s. Southeast winds around 5 miles an hour, becoming south in the afternoon. Sunday night, mostly clear until midnight, then becoming partly cloudy. Lows in the lower 60s. South winds 5 to 10 miles an hour. Columbus Day, sunny. Highs in the upper 80s. Southwest winds 10 to 15 miles an hour. Monday night and Tuesday, mostly clear. Lows in the mid-60s. Highs around 80. Tuesday night, mostly clear until midnight, then becoming partly cloudy. A chance of showers after midnight. Cooler with lows in the mid-50s. Chance of rain 50%. Wednesday and Wednesday night, showers likely. Highs in the lower 70s. Lows in the mid-50s. Chance of rain 60%. Thursday, showers likely in the morning, then partly sunny with a chance of showers in the afternoon. Highs in the lower 70s. Chance of rain 60%. Thursday night, mostly cloudy until midnight, then becoming partly cloudy. A 40% chance of showers. Lows around 50. Friday, mostly sunny. Highs in the mid-60s. Again, the forecast for Peoria and surrounding areas of Central Illinois for today: partly sunny. Highs in the lower 80s. South winds 5 to 10 miles an hour with gusts up to 20 miles an hour. At 6 a.m. in Peoria, skies were clear. The temperature was 60 degrees, the dew point was 47, and the relative humidity was 61%. The wind was southeast at 5 miles an hour. The pressure was 30.06 inches and rising. Around central and western Illinois, it was clear, with a temperature of 58 at Bloomington, 63 at Moline, 58 at Galesburg, and 60 at Lakin. Under clear skies, Macomb reported 55, Quincy reported 63, Springfield reported 55, and Pontiac reported 54. And once again at 6 a.m. in Peoria, under clear skies, the temperature was 60. And now a discussion of hazardous weather conditions for the following counties in Illinois: Fulton, Knox, Marshall, Mason, McLean, Peoria, Stark, Tazewell, and Woodford. This hazardous weather outlook is for Central Illinois, East Central Illinois, Southeast Illinois, and West Central Illinois. For today and tonight, no hazardous weather is expected at this time. For Sunday through Friday, periods of thunderstorm are expected Tuesday night into Thursday. The severe weather threat is unclear at this time. Spotter information statement: spotter activation is not anticipated through tonight. The time is currently 6:06 a.m. Central Daylight Time. 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Now for the official National Weather Service forecast for Peoria and surrounding areas of Central Illinois. Today, partly sunny. Highs in the lower 80s.

tonight. Cooler with lows in the mid-50s. Chance of rain 50%. Wednesday and Wednesday night, showers likely. Highs in the lower 70s. Lows in the mid-50s. Chance of rain 60%. Thursday, showers likely in the morning, then partly sunny with a chance of showers in the afternoon. Highs in the lower 70s. Chance of rain 60%. Thursday night, mostly cloudy until midnight, then becoming partly cloudy. A 40% chance of showers. Lows around 50. Friday, mostly sunny. Highs in the mid-60s. Again, the forecast for Peoria and surrounding areas of central Illinois for today, partly sunny. Highs in the lower 80s. South winds 5 to 10 miles an hour with gusts up to 20 miles an hour. At 6 a.m. in Peoria, skies were clear. The temperature was 60 degrees, the dew point was 47, and the relative humidity was 61%. The wind was southeast at 5 miles an hour. The pressure was 30.06 inches and rising. Around central and western Illinois, it was clear, with a temperature of 58 at Bloomington, 63 at Moline, 58 at Galesburg, and 60 at Lakin. Under clear skies, Macomb reported 55, Quincy reported 63, Springfield reported 55, and Pontiac reported 54. And once again at 6 a.m. in Peoria, under clear skies, the temperature was 60. Looking elsewhere around the Midwest at 6 a.m., Chicago was clear, and 63. Indianapolis was mostly cloudy, and 58. St. Louis was clear, and 59. Kansas City was clear, and 60. Des Moines was clear, and 65. Milwaukee was clear, and 60. And now a discussion of hazardous weather conditions for the following counties in Illinois: Fulton, Knox, Marshall, Mason, McLean, Peoria, Stark, Tazewell, and Woodford. This hazardous weather outlook is for central Illinois, east central Illinois, southeast Illinois, and west central Illinois. For today and tonight, no hazardous weather is expected at this time. For Sunday through Friday, periods of thunderstorm are expected Tuesday night into Thursday. The severe weather threat is unclear at this time. Spotter information statement: spotter activation is not anticipated through tonight. The time is currently 6:09 a.m. Central Daylight Time. 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Now for the official National Weather Service forecast for Peoria and surrounding areas of central Illinois. Today, partly sunny. Highs in the lower 80s. South winds 5 to 10 miles an hour with gusts up to 20 miles an hour. Tonight, mostly cloudy until midnight, then clearing. Lows in the mid-50s. Southeast winds 5 to 10 miles an hour. Sunday, sunny. Highs in the lower 80s. Southeast winds around 5 miles an hour, becoming south in the afternoon. Sunday night, mostly clear until midnight, then becoming partly cloudy. Lows in the lower 60s. South winds 5 to 10 miles an hour. Columbus Day, sunny. Highs in the upper 80s. Southwest winds 10 to 15 miles an hour. Monday night and Tuesday, mostly clear. Lows in the mid-60s. Highs around 80. Tuesday night, mostly clear until midnight, then becoming partly cloudy. A chance of showers after midnight. Cooler with lows in the mid-50s. Chance of rain 50%. Wednesday and Wednesday night, showers likely. Highs in the lower 70s. Lows in the mid-50s. Chance of rain 60%. Thursday, showers likely in the morning, then partly sunny with a chance of showers in the afternoon. Highs in the lower 70s. Chance of rain 60%. Thursday night, mostly cloudy until midnight, then becoming partly cloudy. A 40% chance of showers. Lows around 50. Friday, mostly sunny. Highs in the mid-60s. Again, the forecast for Peoria and surrounding areas of central Illinois for today, partly sunny. Highs in the lower 80s. South winds 5 to 10 miles an hour with gusts up to 20 miles an hour. At 6 a.m. in Peoria, skies were clear. The temperature was 60 degrees, the dew point was 47, and the relative humidity was 61%.

was southeast at 5 miles an hour. The pressure was 30.06 inches and rising. Around central and western Illinois, it was clear, with a temperature of 58 at Bloomington, 63 at Moline, 58 at Galesburg, and 60 at Lakin. Under clear skies, Macomb reported 55, Quincy reported 63, Springfield reported 55, and Pontiac reported 54. And once again at 6 a.m. in Peoria, under clear skies, the temperature was 60. Looking elsewhere around the Midwest at 6 a.m., Chicago was clear, and 63. Indianapolis was mostly cloudy, and 58. St. Louis was clear, and 59. Kansas City was clear, and 60. Des Moines was clear, and 65. Milwaukee was clear, and 60. 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The station serves the following counties: Fulton, Knox, Marshall, Mason, McLean, Peoria, Stark, Tazewell, and Woodford. 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And now a discussion of hazardous weather conditions for the following counties in Illinois: Fulton, Knox, Marshall, Mason, McLean, Peoria, Stark, Tazewell, and Woodford. This hazardous weather outlook is for Central Illinois, East Central Illinois, Southeast Illinois, and West Central Illinois. For today and tonight, no hazardous weather is expected at this time. For Sunday through Friday, periods of thunderstorm are expected Tuesday night into Thursday. The severe weather threat is unclear at this time. Spotter information statement: spotter activation is not anticipated through tonight. The time is currently 6:14 a.m. Central Daylight Time. 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Now for the official National Weather Service forecast for Peoria and surrounding areas of Central Illinois. Today, partly sunny. Highs in the lower 80s. South winds 5 to 10 miles an hour with gusts up to 20 miles an hour. Tonight, mostly cloudy until midnight, then clearing. Lows in the mid-50s. Southeast winds 5 to 10 miles an hour. Sunday, sunny. Highs in the lower 80s. Southeast winds around 5 miles an hour, becoming south in the afternoon. Sunday night, mostly clear until midnight, then becoming partly cloudy. Lows in the lower 60s. South winds 5 to 10 miles an hour. Columbus Day, sunny. Highs in the upper 80s. Southwest winds 10 to 15 miles an hour. Monday night and Tuesday, mostly clear. Lows in the mid-60s. Highs around 80. Tuesday night, mostly clear until midnight, then becoming partly cloudy. A chance of showers after midnight. Cooler with lows in the mid-50s. Chance of rain 50%. Wednesday and Wednesday night, showers likely. Highs in the lower 70s. Lows in the mid-50s. Chance of rain 60%. Thursday, showers likely in the morning, then partly sunny with a chance of showers in the afternoon. Highs in the lower 70s. Chance of rain 60%. Thursday night, mostly cloudy until midnight, then becoming partly cloudy. A 40% chance of showers. Lows around 50. Friday, mostly sunny. Highs in the mid-60s. Again, the forecast for Peoria and surrounding areas of Central Illinois for today: partly sunny. Highs in the lower 80s. South winds 5 to 10 miles an hour with gusts up to 20 miles an hour. The Peoria, Illinois climate summary for yesterday, October 9, 2026. Yesterday's high temperature of 81 degrees occurred at 3:54 p.m. The normal high is 69. Yesterday's low temperature of 54 degrees occurred at 5:59 a.m. The normal low is 47. 0.22 inches of precipitation fell yesterday, which brings the monthly total to 0.79 inches. This is 0.09 inches below normal. The total precipitation for the year now stands at 34.72 inches, which is 4.37 inches above normal.

There were no heating degree days yesterday, which is 8 below normal. This leaves the monthly total at 24, which is 38 below normal. The yearly total since July 1st is 40, which is 92 below normal. There were 3 cooling degree days yesterday, which is 2 above normal. This brings the monthly total to 10, which is 3 below normal. The yearly total since January 1st is 1,252, which is 105 above normal. The highest wind gust observed was 26 miles per hour from the northwest, which occurred at 8:21 a.m. Yesterday the average wind speed was 6 miles per hour. The normal high temperature for today is 68 degrees, and the normal low is 47. The record high for today is 87, which occurred in 1938, and the record low is 25, which occurred in 1964. Sunrise today is at 7:05 a.m. and sunset is at 6:26 p.m. At 6 a.m. in Peoria, skies were clear. The temperature was 60 degrees, the dew point was 47, and the relative humidity was 61%. The wind was southeast at 5 miles an hour. The pressure was 30.06 inches and rising. Around central and western Illinois, it was clear, with a temperature of 58 at Bloomington, 63 at Moline, 58 at Galesburg, and 60 at Lakin. Under clear skies, Macomb reported 55, Quincy reported 63, Springfield reported 55, and Pontiac reported 54. And once again at 6 a.m. in Peoria, under clear skies, the temperature was 60. Looking elsewhere around the Midwest at 6 a.m., Chicago was clear, and 63. Indianapolis was mostly cloudy, and 58. St. Louis was clear, and 59. Kansas City was clear, and 60. Des Moines was clear, and 65. Milwaukee was clear, and 60. And now a discussion of hazardous weather conditions for the following counties in Illinois: Fulton, Knox, Marshall, Mason, McLean, Peoria, Stark, Tazewell, and Woodford. This hazardous weather outlook is for central Illinois, east central Illinois, southeast Illinois, and west central Illinois. For today and tonight, no hazardous weather is expected at this time. For Sunday through Friday, periods of thunderstorm are expected Tuesday night into Thursday. The severe weather threat is unclear at this time. Spotter information statement: spotter activation is not anticipated through tonight. The time is currently 6:20 a.m. Central Daylight Time. 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Now for the official National Weather Service forecast for Peoria and surrounding areas of central Illinois. Today, partly sunny. Highs in the lower 80s. South winds 5 to 10 miles an hour with gusts up to 20 miles an hour. Tonight, mostly cloudy until midnight, then clearing. Lows in the mid-50s. Southeast winds 5 to 10 miles an hour. Sunday, sunny. Highs in the lower 80s. Southeast winds around 5 miles an hour, becoming south in the afternoon. Sunday night, mostly clear until midnight, then becoming partly cloudy. Lows in the lower 60s. South winds 5 to 10 miles an hour. Columbus Day, sunny. Highs in the upper 80s. Southwest winds 10 to 15 miles an hour. Monday night and Tuesday, mostly clear. Lows in the mid-60s. Highs around 80. Tuesday night, mostly clear until midnight, then becoming partly cloudy. A chance of showers after midnight. Cooler with lows in the mid-50s. Chance of rain 50%. Wednesday and Wednesday night, showers likely. Highs in the lower 70s. Lows in the mid-50s. Chance of rain 60%. Thursday, showers likely in the morning, then partly sunny with a chance of showers in the afternoon. Highs in the lower 70s. Chance of rain 60%. Thursday night, mostly cloudy until midnight, then becoming partly cloudy. A 40% chance of showers. Lows around 50. Friday, mostly sunny. Highs in the mid-60s. Again, the forecast for Peoria and surrounding areas of central Illinois for today: partly sunny. Highs in the lower 80s. South winds 5 to 10 miles an hour with gusts up to 20 miles an hour. At 6 a.m. in Peoria, skies were clear. The temperature was

60 degrees, the dew point was 47, and the relative humidity was 61%. The wind was southeast at 5 miles an hour. The pressure was 30.06 inches and rising. Around central and western Illinois, it was clear, with a temperature of 58 at Bloomington, 63 at Moline, 58 at Galesburg, and 60 at Lakin. Under clear skies, Macomb reported 53, Quincy reported 63, Springfield reported 55, and Pontiac reported 54. And once again at 6 a.m. in Peoria, under clear skies, the temperature was 60. Looking elsewhere around the Midwest at 6 a.m., Chicago was clear, and 63. Indianapolis was mostly cloudy, and 58. St. Louis was clear, and 59. Kansas City was clear, and 60. Des Moines was clear, and 65. Milwaukee was clear, and 60. And now a discussion of hazardous weather conditions for the following counties in Illinois: Fulton, Knox, Marshall, Mason, McLean, Peoria, Stark, Tazewell, and Woodford. This hazardous weather outlook is for Central Illinois, East Central Illinois, Southeast Illinois, and West Central Illinois. For today and tonight, no hazardous weather is expected at this time. For Sunday through Friday, periods of thunderstorm are expected Tuesday night into Thursday. The severe weather threat is unclear at this time. Spotter information statement: spotter activation is not anticipated through tonight. The time is currently 6:24 a.m. Central Daylight Time. 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Now for the official National Weather Service forecast for Peoria and surrounding areas of Central Illinois. Today, partly sunny. Highs in the lower 80s. South winds 5 to 10 miles an hour with gusts up to 20 miles an hour. Tonight, mostly cloudy until midnight, then clearing. Lows in the mid-50s. Southeast winds 5 to 10 miles an hour. Sunday, sunny. Highs in the lower 80s. Southeast winds around 5 miles an hour, becoming south in the afternoon. Sunday night, mostly clear until midnight, then becoming partly cloudy. Lows in the lower 60s. South winds 5 to 10 miles an hour. Columbus Day, sunny. Highs in the upper 80s. Southwest winds 10 to 15 miles an hour. Monday night and Tuesday, mostly clear. Lows in the mid-60s. Highs around 80. Tuesday night, mostly clear until midnight, then becoming partly cloudy. A chance of showers after midnight. Cooler with lows in the mid-50s. Chance of rain 50%. Wednesday and Wednesday night, showers likely. Highs in the lower 70s. Lows in the mid-50s. Chance of rain 60%. Thursday, showers likely in the morning, then partly sunny with a chance of showers in the afternoon. Highs in the lower 70s. Chance of rain 60%. Thursday night, mostly cloudy until midnight, then becoming partly cloudy. A 40% chance of showers. Lows around 50. Friday, mostly sunny. Highs in the mid-60s. Again, the forecast for Peoria and surrounding areas of Central Illinois for today: partly sunny. Highs in the lower 80s. South winds 5 to 10 miles an hour with gusts up to 20 miles an hour. At 6 a.m. in Peoria, skies were clear. The temperature was 60 degrees, the dew point was 47, and the relative humidity was 61%. The wind was southeast at 5 miles an hour. The pressure was 30.06 inches and rising. Around central and western Illinois, it was clear, with a temperature of 58 at Bloomington, 63 at Moline, 58 at Galesburg, and 60 at Lakin. Under clear skies, Macomb reported 53, Quincy reported 63, Springfield reported 55, and Pontiac reported 54. And once again at 6 a.m. in Peoria, under clear skies, the temperature was 60. Looking elsewhere around the Midwest at 6 a.m., Chicago was clear, and 63. Indianapolis was mostly cloudy, and 58. St. Louis was clear, and 59. Kansas City was clear, and 60. Des Moines was clear, and 65. Milwaukee was clear, and 60. And now a discussion of hazardous weather conditions for the following counties in Illinois.

Fulton, Knox, Marshall, Mason, McLean, Peoria, Stark, Tazewell, and Woodford. This hazardous weather outlook is for Central Illinois, East Central Illinois, Southeast Illinois, and West Central Illinois. For today and tonight, no hazardous weather is expected at this time. For Sunday through Friday, periods of thunderstorm are expected Tuesday night into Thursday. The severe weather threat is unclear at this time. Spotter information statement, spotter activation is not anticipated through tonight. The time is currently 6:27 a.m. Central Daylight Time. 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Now for the official National Weather Service forecast for Peoria and surrounding areas of Central Illinois. Today, partly sunny. Highs in the lower 80s. South winds 5 to 10 miles an hour with gusts up to 20 miles an hour. Tonight, mostly cloudy until midnight, then clearing. Lows in the mid-50s. Southeast winds 5 to 10 miles an hour. Sunday, sunny. Highs in the lower 80s. Southeast winds around 5 miles an hour, becoming south in the afternoon. Sunday night, mostly clear until midnight, then becoming partly cloudy. Lows in the lower 60s. South winds 5 to 10 miles an hour. Columbus Day, sunny. Highs in the upper 80s. Southwest winds 10 to 15 miles an hour. Monday night and Tuesday, mostly clear. Lows in the mid-60s. Highs around 80. Tuesday night, mostly clear until midnight, then becoming partly cloudy. A chance of showers after midnight. Cooler with lows in the mid-50s. Chance of rain 50%. Wednesday and Wednesday night, showers likely. Highs in the lower 70s. Lows in the mid-50s. Chance of rain 60%. Thursday, showers likely in the morning, then partly sunny with a chance of showers in the afternoon. Highs in the lower 70s. Chance of rain 60%. Thursday night, mostly cloudy until midnight, then becoming partly cloudy. A 40% chance of showers. Lows around 50. Friday, mostly sunny. Highs in the mid-60s. Again, the forecast for Peoria and surrounding areas of Central Illinois for today, partly sunny. Highs in the lower 80s. South winds 5 to 10 miles an hour with gusts up to 20 miles an hour. The Peoria, Illinois climate summary for yesterday, October 9, 2026. Yesterday's high temperature of 81 degrees occurred at 3:54 p.m. The normal high is 69. Yesterday's low temperature of 54 degrees occurred at 5:59 a.m. The normal low is 47. 0.22 inches of precipitation fell yesterday, which brings the monthly total to 0.79 inches. This is 0.09 inches below normal. The total precipitation for the year now stands at 34.72 inches, which is 4.37 inches above normal. There were no heating degree days yesterday, which is 8 below normal. This leaves the monthly total at 24, which is 38 below normal. The yearly total since July 1st is 40, which is 92 below normal. There were 3 cooling degree days yesterday, which is 2 above normal. This brings the monthly total to 10, which is 3 below normal. The yearly total since January 1st is 1,252, which is 105 above normal. The highest wind gust observed was 26 miles per hour from the northwest, which occurred at 8:21 a.m. Yesterday the average wind speed was 6 miles per hour. The normal high temperature for today is 68 degrees, and the normal low is 47. The record high for today is 87, which occurred in 1938, and the record low is 25, which occurred in 1964. Sunrise today is at 7:05 a.m. and sunset is at 6:26 p.m. At 6 a.m. in Peoria, skies were clear. The temperature was 60 degrees, the dew point was 47, and the relative humidity was 61%. The wind was southeast at 5 miles an hour. The pressure was 30.06 inches and rising. Around central and western Illinois, it was clear, with a temperature of 58 at Bloomington, 63 at Moline, 58 at Galesburg, and 60 at Lakin. Under clear skies, Macomb reported 53, Quincy reported 63, Springfield reported 55, and Pontiac reported 54.

and once again at 6 a.m. in Peoria, under clear skies, the temperature was 60. Looking elsewhere around the Midwest at 6 a.m., Chicago was clear, and 63. Indianapolis was mostly cloudy, and 58. St. Louis was clear, and 59. Kansas City was clear, and 60. Des Moines was clear, and 65. Milwaukee was clear, and 60. And now a discussion of hazardous weather conditions for the following counties in Illinois: Fulton, Knox, Marshall, Mason, McLean, Peoria, Stark, Tazewell, and Woodford. This hazardous weather outlook is for Central Illinois, East Central Illinois, Southeast Illinois, and West Central Illinois. For today and tonight, no hazardous weather is expected at this time. For Sunday through Friday, periods of thunderstorm are expected Tuesday night into Thursday, West Central Illinois. For today and tonight, no hazardous weather is expected at this time. For Sunday through Friday, periods of thunderstorm are expected Tuesday night into Thursday. The severe weather threat is unclear at this time. Spotter information statement: spotter activation is not anticipated through tonight. The time is currently 6:33 a.m. Central Daylight Time. 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Now for the official National Weather Service forecast for Peoria and surrounding areas of Central Illinois. Today, partly sunny. Highs in the lower 80s. South winds 5 to 10 miles an hour with gusts up to 20 miles an hour. Tonight, mostly cloudy until midnight, then clearing. Lows in the mid-50s. Southeast winds 5 to 10 miles an hour. Sunday, sunny. Highs in the lower 80s. Southeast winds around 5 miles an hour, becoming south in the afternoon. Sunday night, mostly clear until midnight, then becoming partly cloudy. Lows in the lower 60s. South winds 5 to 10 miles an hour. Columbus Day, sunny. Highs in the upper 80s. Southwest winds 10 to 15 miles an hour. Monday night and Tuesday, mostly clear. Lows in the mid-60s. Highs around 80. Tuesday night, mostly clear until midnight, then becoming partly cloudy. A chance of showers after midnight. Cooler with lows in the mid-50s. Chance of rain 50%. Wednesday and Wednesday night, showers likely. Highs in the lower 70s. Lows in the mid-50s. Chance of rain 60%. Thursday, showers likely in the morning, then partly sunny with a chance of showers in the afternoon. Highs in the lower 70s. Chance of rain 60%. Thursday night, mostly cloudy until midnight, then becoming partly cloudy. A 40% chance of showers. Lows around 50. Friday, mostly sunny. Highs in the mid-60s. Again, the forecast for Peoria and surrounding areas of Central Illinois for today: partly sunny. Highs in the lower 80s. South winds 5 to 10 miles an hour with gusts up to 20 miles an hour. At 6 a.m. in Peoria, skies were clear. The temperature was 60 degrees, the dew point was 47, and the relative humidity was 61%. The wind was southeast at 5 miles an hour. The pressure was 30.06 inches and rising. Around central and western Illinois, it was clear, with a temperature of 58 at Bloomington, 63 at Moline, 58 at Galesburg, and 60 at Blaken. Under clear skies, Macomb reported 53, Quincy reported 63, Springfield reported 55, and Pontiac reported 54. And once again at 6 a.m. in Peoria, under clear skies, the temperature was 60. Looking elsewhere around the Midwest at 6 a.m., Chicago was clear, and 63. Indianapolis was mostly cloudy, and 58. St. Louis was clear, and 59. Kansas City was clear, and 60. Des Moines was clear, and 65. Milwaukee was clear, and 60. And now a discussion of hazardous weather conditions for the following counties in Illinois: Fulton, Knox, Marshall, Mason, McLean, Peoria, Stark, Tazewell, and Woodford. This hazardous weather outlook is for Central Illinois, East Central Illinois, Southeast Illinois, and West Central Illinois. For today and tonight, no hazardous weather is expected at this time. For Sunday through Friday,

Friday, periods of thunderstorm were expected Tuesday night into Thursday. The severe weather threat is unclear at this time. Spotter information statement. Spotter activation is not anticipated through tonight. The time is currently 6:37 a.m. Central Daylight Time. 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Now for the official National Weather Service forecast for Peoria and surrounding areas of central Illinois. Today, partly sunny. Highs in the lower 80s. South winds 5 to 10 miles an hour with gusts up to 20 miles an hour. Tonight, mostly cloudy until midnight, then clearing. Lows in the mid-50s. Southeast winds 5 to 10 miles an hour. Sunday, sunny. Highs in the lower 80s. Southeast winds around 5 miles an hour, becoming south in the afternoon. Sunday night, mostly clear until midnight, then becoming partly cloudy. Lows in the lower 60s. South winds 5 to 10 miles an hour. Columbus Day, sunny. Highs in the upper 80s. Southwest winds 10 to 15 miles an hour. Monday night and Tuesday, mostly clear. Lows in the mid-60s. Highs around 80. Tuesday night, mostly clear until midnight, then becoming partly cloudy. A chance of showers after midnight. Cooler with lows in the mid-50s. Chance of rain 50%. Wednesday and Wednesday night, showers likely. Highs in the lower 70s. Lows in the mid-50s. Chance of rain 60%. Thursday, showers likely in the morning, then partly sunny with a chance of showers in the afternoon. Highs in the lower 70s. Chance of rain 60%. Thursday night, mostly cloudy until midnight, then becoming partly cloudy. A 40% chance of showers. Lows around 50. Friday, mostly sunny. Highs in the mid-60s. Again, the forecast for Peoria and surrounding areas of central Illinois for today, partly sunny. Highs in the lower 80s. South winds 5 to 10 miles an hour with gusts up to 20 miles an hour. Now for the official National Weather Service forecast for Peoria and surrounding areas of central Illinois. Today, partly sunny. Highs in the lower 80s. South winds 5 to 10 miles an hour with gusts up to 20 miles an hour. Tonight, mostly cloudy until midnight, then clearing. Lows in the mid-50s. Southeast winds 5 to 10 miles an hour. Sunday, sunny. Highs in the lower 80s. Southeast winds around 5 miles an hour, becoming south in the afternoon. Sunday night, mostly clear until midnight, then becoming partly cloudy. Lows in the lower 60s. South winds 5 to 10 miles an hour. Columbus Day, sunny. Highs in the upper 80s. Southwest winds 10 to 15 miles an hour. Monday night and Tuesday, mostly clear. Lows in the mid-60s. Highs around 80. Tuesday night, mostly clear until midnight, then becoming partly cloudy. A chance of showers after midnight. Cooler with lows in the mid-50s. Chance of rain 50%. Wednesday and Wednesday night, showers likely. Highs in the lower 70s. Lows in the mid-50s. Chance of rain 60%. Thursday, showers likely in the morning, then partly sunny with a chance of showers in the afternoon. Highs in the lower 70s. Chance of rain 60%. Thursday night, mostly cloudy until midnight, then becoming partly cloudy. A 40% chance of showers. Lows around 50. Friday, mostly sunny. Highs in the mid-60s. Again, the forecast for Peoria and surrounding areas of central Illinois for today, partly sunny. Highs in the lower 80s. South winds 5 to 10 miles an hour with gusts up to 20 miles an hour. At 6 a.m. in Peoria, skies were clear. The temperature was 60 degrees, the dew point was 47, and the relative humidity was 61%. The wind was southeast at 5 miles an hour. The pressure was 30.06 inches and rising. Around central and western Illinois, it was clear, with a temperature of 58 at Bloomington, 63 at Moline, 58 at Galesburg, and 60 at Lakin. Under clear skies, Macomb reported 53, Quincy reported 63, Springfield reported 55,

Pontiac reported 54. And once again at 6 a.m. in Peoria, under clear skies, the temperature was 60. Looking elsewhere around the Midwest at 6 a.m., Chicago was clear, and 63. Indianapolis was mostly cloudy, and 58. St. Louis was clear, and 59. Kansas City was clear, and 60. Des Moines was clear, and 65. Milwaukee was clear, and 60. And now a discussion of hazardous weather conditions for the following counties in Illinois: Fulton, Knox, Marshall, Mason, McLean, Peoria, Stark, Tazewell, and Woodford. This hazardous weather outlook is for Central Illinois, East Central Illinois, Southeast Illinois, and West Central Illinois. For today and tonight, no hazardous weather is expected at this time. For Sunday through Friday, periods of thunderstorm are expected Tuesday night into Thursday. The severe weather threat is unclear at this time. Spotter information statement: spotter activation is not anticipated through tonight. The time is currently 6:43 a.m. Central Daylight Time. 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Now for the official National Weather Service forecast for Peoria and surrounding areas of Central Illinois. Today, partly sunny. Highs in the lower 80s. South winds 5 to 10 miles an hour with gusts up to 20 miles an hour. Tonight, mostly cloudy until midnight, then clearing. Lows in the mid-50s. Southeast winds 5 to 10 miles an hour. Sunday, sunny. Highs in the lower 80s. Southeast winds around 5 miles an hour, becoming south in the afternoon. Sunday night, mostly clear until midnight, then becoming partly cloudy. Lows in the lower 60s. South winds 5 to 10 miles an hour. Columbus Day, sunny. Highs in the upper 80s. Southwest winds 10 to 15 miles an hour. Monday night and Tuesday, mostly clear. Lows in the mid-60s. Highs around 80. Tuesday night, mostly clear until midnight, then becoming partly cloudy. A chance of showers after midnight. Cooler with lows in the mid-50s. Chance of rain 50%. Wednesday and Wednesday night, showers likely. Highs in the lower 70s. Lows in the mid-50s. Chance of rain 60%. Thursday, showers likely in the morning, then partly sunny with a chance of showers in the afternoon. Highs in the lower 70s. Chance of rain 60%. Thursday night, mostly cloudy until midnight, then becoming partly cloudy. A 40% chance of showers. Lows around 50. Friday, mostly sunny. Highs in the mid-60s. Again, the forecast for Peoria and surrounding areas of Central Illinois for today: partly sunny. Highs in the lower 80s. South winds 5 to 10 miles an hour with gusts up to 20 miles an hour. The Peoria, Illinois climate summary for yesterday, October 9, 2026. Yesterday's high temperature of 81 degrees occurred at 3:54 p.m. The normal high is 69. Yesterday's low temperature of 54 degrees occurred at 5:59 a.m. The normal low is 47. 0.22 inches of precipitation fell yesterday, which brings the monthly total to 0.79 inches. This is 0.09 inches below normal. The total precipitation for the year now stands at 34.72 inches, which is 4.37 inches above normal. There were no heating degree days yesterday, which is 8 below normal. This leaves the monthly total at 24, which is 38 below normal. The yearly total since July 1st is 40, which is 92 below normal. There were 3 cooling degree days yesterday, which is 2 above normal. This brings the monthly total to 10, which is 3 below normal. The yearly total since January 1st is 1,252, which is 105 above normal. The highest wind gust observed was 26 miles per hour from the northwest, which occurred at 8:21 a.m. Yesterday the average wind speed was 6 miles per hour. The normal high temperature for today is 68 degrees, and the normal low is 47. The record high for today is 87, which occurred in 1938, and the record low is 25, which occurred in 1964. Sunrise today is at 7:05 a.m. and sunset is at 6:26 p.m.

At 6 a.m. in Peoria, skies were clear. The temperature was 60 degrees, the dew point was 47, and the relative humidity was 61%. The wind was southeast at 5 miles an hour. The pressure was 30.06 inches and rising. Around central and western Illinois, it was clear, with a temperature of 58 at Bloomington, 63 at Moline, 58 at Galesburg, and 60 at Lakin. Under clear skies, Macomb reported 53, Quincy reported 63, Springfield reported 55, and Pontiac reported 54. And once again at 6 a.m. in Peoria, under clear skies, the temperature was 60. Looking elsewhere around the Midwest at 6 a.m., Chicago was clear, and 63. Indianapolis was mostly cloudy, and 58. St. Louis was clear, and 59. Kansas City was clear, and 60. Des Moines was clear, and 65. Milwaukee was clear, and 60. And now a discussion of hazardous weather conditions for the following counties in Illinois: Fulton, Knox, Marshall, Mason, McLean, Peoria, Stark, Tazewell, and Woodford. This hazardous weather outlook is for central Illinois, east central Illinois, southeast Illinois, and west central Illinois. For today and tonight, no hazardous weather is expected at this time. For Sunday through Friday, periods of thunderstorm are expected Tuesday night into Thursday. The severe weather threat is unclear at this time. Spotter information statement: spotter activation is not anticipated through tonight. The time is currently 6:48 a.m. Central Daylight Time. 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Now for the official National Weather Service forecast for Peoria and surrounding areas of central Illinois. Today, partly sunny. Highs in the lower 80s. South winds 5 to 10 miles an hour with gusts up to 20 miles an hour. Tonight, mostly cloudy until midnight, then clearing. Lows in the mid-50s. Southeast winds 5 to 10 miles an hour. Sunday, sunny. Highs in the lower 80s. Southeast winds around 5 miles an hour, becoming south in the afternoon. Sunday night, mostly clear until midnight, then becoming partly cloudy. Lows in the lower 60s. South winds 5 to 10 miles an hour. Columbus Day, sunny. Highs in the upper 80s. Southwest winds 10 to 15 miles an hour. Monday night and Tuesday, mostly clear. Lows in the mid-60s. Highs around 80. Tuesday night, mostly clear until midnight, then becoming partly cloudy. A chance of showers after midnight. Cooler with lows in the mid-50s. Chance of rain 50%. Wednesday and Wednesday night, showers likely. Highs in the lower 70s. Lows in the mid-50s. Chance of rain 60%. Thursday, showers likely in the morning, then partly sunny with a chance of showers in the afternoon. Highs in the lower 70s. Chance of rain 60%. Thursday night, mostly cloudy until midnight, then becoming partly cloudy. A 40% chance of showers. Lows around 50. Friday, mostly sunny. Highs in the mid-60s. Again, the forecast for Peoria and surrounding areas of central Illinois for today: partly sunny. Highs in the lower 80s. South winds 5 to 10 miles an hour with gusts up to 20 miles an hour. At 6 a.m. in Peoria, skies were clear. The temperature was 60 degrees, the dew point was 47, and the relative humidity was 61%. The wind was southeast at 5 miles an hour. The pressure was 30.06 inches and rising. Around central and western Illinois, it was clear, with a temperature of 58 at Bloomington, 63 at Moline, 58 at Galesburg, and 60 at Lakin. Under clear skies, Macomb reported 53, Quincy reported 63, Springfield reported 55, and Pontiac reported 54. And once again at 6 a.m. in Peoria, under clear skies, the temperature was 60. Looking elsewhere around the Midwest at 6 a.m., Chicago was clear, and 63. Indianapolis was mostly cloudy, and 58. St. Louis was clear, and 59. Kansas City was clear, and 60. Des Moines was clear, and 65. Milwaukee was clear, and 60.

now a discussion of hazardous weather conditions for the following counties in Illinois: Fulton, Knox, Marshall, Mason, McLean, Peoria, Stark, Tazewell, and Woodford. This hazardous weather outlook is for Central Illinois, East Central Illinois, Southeast Illinois, and West Central Illinois. For today and tonight, no hazardous weather is expected at this time. For Sunday through Friday, periods of thunderstorm are expected Tuesday night into Thursday. The severe weather threat is unclear at this time. Spotter information statement: spotter activation is not anticipated through tonight. The time is currently 6:52 a.m. Central Daylight Time. 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Now for the official National Weather Service forecast for Peoria and surrounding areas of Central Illinois. Today, partly sunny. Highs in the lower 80s. South winds 5 to 10 miles an hour with gusts up to 20 miles an hour. Tonight, mostly cloudy until midnight, then clearing. Lows in the mid-50s. Southeast winds 5 to 10 miles an hour. Sunday, sunny. Highs in the lower 80s. Southeast winds around 5 miles an hour, becoming south in the afternoon. Sunday night, mostly clear until midnight, then becoming partly cloudy. Lows in the lower 60s. South winds 5 to 10 miles an hour. Columbus Day, sunny. Highs in the upper 80s. Southwest winds 10 to 15 miles an hour. Monday night and Tuesday, mostly clear. Lows in the mid-60s. Highs around 80. Tuesday night, mostly clear until midnight, then becoming partly cloudy. A chance of showers after midnight. Cooler with lows in the mid-50s. Chance of rain 50%. Wednesday and Wednesday night, showers likely. Highs in the lower 70s. Lows in the mid-50s. Chance of rain 60%. Thursday, showers likely in the morning, then partly sunny with a chance of showers in the afternoon. Highs in the lower 70s. Chance of rain 60%. Thursday night, mostly cloudy until midnight, then becoming partly cloudy. A 40% chance of showers. Lows around 50. Friday, mostly sunny. Highs in the mid-60s. Again, the forecast for Peoria and surrounding areas of Central Illinois for today: partly sunny. Highs in the lower 80s. South winds 5 to 10 miles an hour with gusts up to 20 miles an hour. At 6 a.m. in Peoria, skies were clear. The temperature was 60 degrees, the dew point was 47, and the relative humidity was 61%. The wind was southeast at 5 miles an hour. The pressure was 30.06 inches and rising. Around central and western Illinois, it was clear, with a temperature of 58 at Bloomington, 63 at Moline, 58 at Galesburg, and 60 at Lakin. Under clear skies, Macomb reported 53, Quincy reported 63, Springfield reported 55, and Pontiac reported 54. And once again at 6 a.m. in Peoria, under clear skies, the temperature was 60. Looking elsewhere around the Midwest at 6 a.m., Chicago was clear, and 63. Indianapolis was mostly cloudy, and 58. St. Louis was clear, and 59. Kansas City was clear, and 60. Des Moines was clear, and 65. Milwaukee was clear, and 60. And now a discussion of hazardous weather conditions for the following counties in Illinois: Fulton, Knox, Marshall, Mason, McLean, Peoria, Stark, Tazewell, and Woodford. This hazardous weather outlook is for Central Illinois, East Central Illinois, Southeast Illinois, and West Central Illinois. For today and tonight, no hazardous weather is expected at this time. For Sunday through Friday, periods of thunderstorm are expected Tuesday night into Thursday. The severe weather threat is unclear at this time. Spotter information statement: spotter activation is not anticipated through tonight. The time is currently 6:56 a.m. Central Daylight Time. 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Now for the official National Weather Service forecast for Peoria and surrounding areas of Central Illinois. Today, partly sunny. Highs in the lower 80s.
South winds 5 to 10 miles an hour with gusts up to 20 miles an hour. Tonight, mostly cloudy until midnight, then clearing. Lows in the mid-50s. Southeast winds 5 to 10 miles an hour. Sunday, sunny. Highs in the lower 80s. Southeast winds around 5 miles an hour, becoming south in the afternoon. Sunday night, mostly clear until midnight, then becoming partly cloudy. Lows in the lower 60s. South winds 5 to 10 miles an hour. Columbus Day, sunny. Highs in the upper 80s. Southwest winds 10 to 15 miles an hour. Monday night and Tuesday, mostly clear. Lows in the mid-60s. Highs around 80. Tuesday night, mostly clear until midnight, then becoming partly cloudy. A chance of showers after midnight. Cooler with lows in the mid-50s. Chance of rain 50%. Wednesday and Wednesday night, showers likely. Highs in the lower 70s. Lows in the mid-50s. Chance of rain 60%. Thursday, showers likely in the morning, then partly sunny with a chance of showers in the afternoon. Highs in the lower 70s. Chance of rain 60%. Thursday night, mostly cloudy until midnight, then becoming partly cloudy. A 40% chance of showers. Lows around 50. Friday, mostly sunny. Highs in the mid-60s. Again, the forecast for Peoria and surrounding areas of central Illinois for today, partly sunny. Highs in the lower 80s. South winds 5 to 10 miles an hour with gusts up to 20 miles an hour. At 6 a.m. in Peoria, skies were clear. The temperature was 60 degrees, the dew point was 47, and the relative humidity was 61%. The wind was southeast at 5 miles an hour. The pressure was 30.06 inches and rising. Around central and western Illinois, it was clear, with a temperature of 58 at Bloomington, 63 at Moline, 58 at Galesburg, and 60 at Lakin. Under clear skies, Macomb reported 53, Quincy reported 63, Springfield reported 55, and Pontiac reported 54. And once again at 6 a.m. in Peoria, under clear skies, the temperature was 60. Looking elsewhere around the Midwest at 6 a.m., Chicago was clear, and 63. Indianapolis was mostly cloudy, and 58. St. Louis was clear, and 59. Kansas City was clear, and 60. Des Moines was clear, and 65. Milwaukee was clear, and 60. The Peoria, Illinois climate summary for yesterday, October 9, 2026. Yesterday's high temperature of 81 degrees occurred at 3:54 p.m. The normal high is 69. Yesterday's low temperature of 54 degrees occurred at 5:59 a.m. The normal low is 47. 0.22 inches of precipitation fell yesterday, which brings the monthly total to 0.79 inches. This is 0.09 inches below normal. The total precipitation for the year now stands at 34.72 inches, which is 4.37 inches above normal. There were no heating degree days yesterday, which is 8 below normal. This leaves the monthly total at 24, which is 38 below normal. The yearly total since July 1st is 40, which is 92 below normal. There were 3 cooling degree days yesterday, which is 2 above normal. This brings the monthly total to 10, which is 3 below normal. The yearly total since January 1st is 1,252, which is 105 above normal. The highest wind gust observed was 26 miles per hour from the northwest, which occurred at 8:21 a.m. Yesterday the average wind speed was 6 miles per hour. The normal high temperature for today is 68 degrees, and the normal low is 47. The record high for today is 87, which occurred in 1938. And the record low is 25, which occurred in 1964. Sunrise today is at 7:05 a.m. and sunset is at 6:26 p.m. And now a discussion of hazardous weather conditions for the following counties in Illinois: Fulton, Knox, Marshall, Mason, McLean, Peoria, Stark, Tazewell, and Woodford. This hazardous weather outlook is for central Illinois, east central Illinois, southeast Illinois, and west central Illinois. For today and tonight, no hazardous weather is expected at this time. For Sunday through Friday,
periods of thunderstorm were expected Tuesday night into Thursday. The severe weather threat is unclear.

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Spotter information statement. Spotter activation is not anticipated through tonight. The time is currently 7:02 a.m. Central Daylight Time. 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Now for the official National Weather Service forecast for Peoria and surrounding areas of Central Illinois. Today, partly sunny. Highs in the lower 80s. South winds 5 to 10 miles an hour with gusts up to 20 miles an hour. Tonight, mostly cloudy until midnight, then clearing. Lows in the mid-50s. Southeast winds 5 to 10 miles an hour. Sunday, sunny. Highs in the lower 80s. Southeast winds around 5 miles an hour, becoming south in the afternoon. Sunday night, mostly clear until midnight, then becoming partly cloudy. Lows in the lower 60s. South winds 5 to 10 miles an hour. Columbus Day, sunny. Highs in the upper 80s. Southwest winds 10 to 15 miles an hour. Monday night and Tuesday, mostly clear. Lows in the mid-60s. Highs around 80. Tuesday night, mostly clear until midnight, then becoming partly cloudy. A chance of showers after midnight. Cooler with lows in the mid-50s. Chance of rain 50%. Wednesday and Wednesday night, showers likely. Highs in the lower 70s. Lows in the mid-50s. Chance of rain 60%. Thursday, showers likely in the morning, then partly sunny with a chance of showers in the afternoon. Highs in the lower 70s. Chance of rain 60%. Thursday night, mostly cloudy until midnight, then becoming partly cloudy. A 40% chance of showers. Lows around 50. Friday, mostly sunny. Highs in the mid-60s. Again, the forecast for Peoria and surrounding areas of Central Illinois for today, partly sunny. Highs in the lower 80s. South winds 5 to 10 miles an hour with gusts up to 20 miles an hour. At 7 a.m. in Peoria, skies were clear. The temperature was 60 degrees, the dew point was 47, and the relative humidity was 61%. The wind was southeast at 3 miles an hour. The pressure was 30.07 inches and rising. Around central and western Illinois, it was clear, with a temperature of 55 at Bloomington, 62 at Moline, 57 at Galesburg, and 59 at Lakin. Under clear skies, Macomb reported 50, Quincy reported 61, and Springfield reported 52. And once again at 7 a.m. in Peoria, under clear skies, the temperature was 60. And now a discussion of hazardous weather conditions for the following counties in Illinois: Fulton, Knox, Marshall, Mason, McLean, Peoria, Stark, Tazewell, and Woodford. This hazardous weather outlook is for Central Illinois, East Central Illinois, Southeast Illinois, and West Central Illinois. For today and tonight, no hazardous weather is expected at this time. For Sunday through Friday, periods of thunderstorm are expected Tuesday night into Thursday. The severe weather threat is unclear at this time. Spotter information statement. Spotter activation is not anticipated through tonight. The time is currently 7:05 a.m. Central Daylight Time. 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Now for the official National Weather Service forecast for Peoria and surrounding areas of Central Illinois. Today, partly sunny. Highs in the lower 80s. South winds 5 to 10 miles an hour with gusts up to 20 miles an hour. Tonight, mostly cloudy until midnight, then clearing. Lows in the mid-50s. Southeast winds 5 to 10 miles an hour. Sunday, sunny. Highs in the lower 80s. Southeast winds around 5 miles an hour, becoming south in the afternoon. Sunday night, mostly clear until midnight, then becoming partly cloudy. Lows in the lower 60s. South winds 5 to 10 miles an hour. Columbus Day, sunny. Highs in the upper 80s. Southwest winds 10 to 15 miles an hour. Monday night and Tuesday, mostly clear. Lows in the mid-60s. Highs around 80. Tuesday night, mostly clear until midnight, then becoming partly cloudy. A chance of showers after midnight. Cooler with lows in the mid-50s.

point was 47, and the relative humidity was 61%. The wind was southeast at 3 miles an hour. The pressure was 30.07 inches and rising. Around central and western Illinois, it was clear, with a temperature of 55 at Bloomington, 62 at Moline, 57 at Galesburg, and 59 at Lakin. Under clear skies, Macomb reported 50, Quincy reported 61, and Springfield reported 52. And once again at 7 a.m. in Peoria, under clear skies, the temperature was 60. Looking elsewhere around the Midwest at 7 a.m., Chicago was partly cloudy, and 62. Indianapolis was cloudy, and 58. St. Louis was partly cloudy, and 58. Kansas City was clear, and 60. Des Moines was clear, and 63. Milwaukee was partly cloudy, and 61. And now a discussion of hazardous weather conditions for the following counties in Illinois: Fulton, Knox, Marshall, Mason, McLean, Peoria, Stark, Tazewell, and Woodford. This hazardous weather outlook is for central Illinois, east central Illinois, southeast Illinois, and west central Illinois. For today and tonight, no hazardous weather is expected at this time. For Sunday through Friday, periods of thunderstorm are expected Tuesday night into Thursday. The severe weather threat is unclear at this time. Spotter information statement: spotter activation is not anticipated through tonight. The time is currently 7:09 a.m. Central Daylight Time. 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Now for the official National Weather Service forecast for Peoria and surrounding areas of central Illinois. Today, partly sunny. Highs in the lower 80s. South winds 5 to 10 miles an hour with gusts up to 20 miles an hour. Tonight, mostly cloudy until midnight, then clearing. Lows in the mid-50s. Southeast winds 5 to 10 miles an hour. Sunday, sunny. Highs in the lower 80s. Southeast winds around 5 miles an hour, becoming south in the afternoon. Sunday night, mostly clear until midnight, then becoming partly cloudy. Lows in the lower 60s. South winds 5 to 10 miles an hour. Columbus Day, sunny. Highs in the upper 80s. Southwest winds 10 to 15 miles an hour. Monday night and Tuesday, mostly clear. Lows in the mid-60s. Highs around 80. Tuesday night, mostly clear until midnight, then becoming partly cloudy. A chance of showers after midnight. Cooler with lows in the mid-50s. Chance of rain 50%. Wednesday and Wednesday night, showers likely. Highs in the lower 70s. Lows in the mid-50s. Chance of rain 60%. Thursday, showers likely in the morning, then partly sunny with a chance of showers in the afternoon. Highs in the lower 70s. Chance of rain 60%. Thursday night, mostly cloudy until midnight, then becoming partly cloudy. A 40% chance of showers. Lows around 50. Friday, mostly sunny. Highs in the mid-60s. Again, the forecast for Peoria and surrounding areas of central Illinois for today: partly sunny. Highs in the lower 80s. South winds 5 to 10 miles an hour with gusts up to 20 miles an hour. At 7 a.m. in Peoria, skies were clear. The temperature was 60 degrees, the dew point was 47, and the relative humidity was 61%. The wind was southeast at 3 miles an hour. The pressure was 30.07 inches and rising. Around central and western Illinois, it was clear, with a temperature of 55 at Bloomington, 62 at Moline, 57 at Galesburg, and 59 at Lakin. Under clear skies, Macomb reported 50, Quincy reported 61, Springfield reported 52, and Pontiac reported 54. And once again at 7 a.m. in Peoria, under clear skies, the temperature was 60. Looking elsewhere around the Midwest at 7 a.m., Chicago was partly cloudy, and 62. Indianapolis was cloudy, and 58. St. Louis was partly cloudy, and 58. Kansas City was clear, and 60. Des Moines was clear, and 63. Milwaukee was partly cloudy, and 61. 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

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And now a discussion of hazardous weather conditions for the following counties in Illinois: Fulton, Knox, Marshall, Mason, McLean, Peoria, Stark, Tazewell, and Woodford. This hazardous weather outlook is for Central Illinois, East Central Illinois, Southeast Illinois, and West Central Illinois. For today and tonight, no hazardous weather is expected at this time. For Sunday through Friday, periods of thunderstorm are expected Tuesday night into Thursday. The severe weather threat is unclear at this time. Spotter information statement: spotter activation is not anticipated through tonight. The time is currently 7:14 a.m. Central Daylight Time. 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Now for the official National Weather Service forecast for Peoria and surrounding areas of Central Illinois. Today, partly sunny. Highs in the lower 80s. South winds 5 to 10 miles an hour with gusts up to 20 miles an hour. Tonight, mostly cloudy until midnight, then clearing. Lows in the mid-50s. Southeast winds 5 to 10 miles an hour. Sunday, sunny. Highs in the lower 80s. Southeast winds around 5 miles an hour, becoming south in the afternoon. Sunday night, mostly clear until midnight, then becoming partly cloudy. Lows in the lower 60s. South winds 5 to 10 miles an hour. Columbus Day, sunny. Highs in the upper 80s. Southwest winds 10 to 15 miles an hour. Monday night and Tuesday, mostly clear. Lows in the mid-60s. Highs around 80. Tuesday night, mostly clear until midnight, then becoming partly cloudy. A chance of showers after midnight. Cooler with lows in the mid-50s. Chance of rain 50%. Wednesday and Wednesday night, showers likely. Highs in the lower 70s. Lows in the mid-50s. Chance of rain 60%. Thursday, showers likely in the morning, then partly sunny with a chance of showers in the afternoon. Highs in the lower 70s. Chance of rain 60%. Thursday night, mostly cloudy until midnight, then becoming partly cloudy. A 40% chance of showers. Lows around 50. Friday, mostly sunny. Highs in the mid-60s. Again, the forecast for Peoria and surrounding areas of Central Illinois for today: partly sunny. Highs in the lower 80s. South winds 5 to 10 miles an hour with gusts up to 20 miles an hour. The Peoria, Illinois climate summary for yesterday, October 9, 2026. Yesterday's high temperature of 81 degrees occurred at 3:54 p.m. The normal high is 69. Yesterday's low temperature of 54 degrees occurred at 5:59 a.m. The normal low is 47. 0.22 inches of precipitation fell yesterday, which brings the monthly total to 0.79 inches. This is 0.09 inches below normal. The total precipitation for the year now stands at 34.72 inches, which is 4.37 inches above normal. There were no heating degree days yesterday, which is 8 below normal. This leaves the monthly total at 24, which is 38 below normal. The yearly total since July 1st is 40, which is 92 below normal. There were 3 cooling degree days yesterday, which is 2 above normal. This brings the monthly total to 10, which is 3 below normal. The yearly total since January 1st is 1,252, which is 105 above normal. The highest wind gust observed was 26 miles per hour from the northwest, which occurred at 8:21 a.m. Yesterday the average wind speed was 6 miles per hour. The normal high temperature for today is 68 degrees, and the normal low is 47. The record high for today is 87, which occurred in 1938, and the record low is 25, which occurred in 1964. Sunrise today is at 7:05 a.m. and sunset is at 6:26 p.m.

At 7 a.m. in Peoria, skies were clear. The temperature was 60 degrees, the dew point was 47, and the relative humidity was 61%. The wind was southeast at 3 miles an hour. The pressure was 30.07 inches and rising. Around central and western Illinois, it was clear, with a temperature of 55 at Bloomington, 62 at Moline, 57 at Galesburg, and 59 at Lakin. Under clear skies, Macomb reported 50, Quincy reported 61, Springfield reported 52, and Pontiac reported 54. And once again at 7 a.m. in Peoria, under clear skies, the temperature was 60. Looking elsewhere around the Midwest at 7 a.m., Chicago was partly cloudy, and 62. Indianapolis was cloudy, and 58. St. Louis was partly cloudy, and 58. Kansas City was clear, and 60. Des Moines was clear, and 63. Milwaukee was partly cloudy, and 61. And now a discussion of hazardous weather conditions for the following counties in Illinois: Fulton, Knox, Marshall, Mason, McLean, Peoria, Stark, Tazewell, and Woodford. This hazardous weather outlook is for central Illinois, east central Illinois, southeast Illinois, and west central Illinois. For today and tonight, no hazardous weather is expected at this time. For Sunday through Friday, periods of thunderstorm are expected Tuesday night into Thursday. The severe weather threat is unclear at this time. Spotter information statement: spotter activation is not anticipated through tonight. The time is currently 7:19 a.m. Central Daylight Time. 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Now for the official National Weather Service forecast for Peoria and surrounding areas of central Illinois. Today, partly sunny. Highs in the lower 80s. South winds 5 to 10 miles an hour with gusts up to 20 miles an hour. Tonight, mostly cloudy until midnight, then clearing. Lows in the mid-50s. Southeast winds 5 to 10 miles an hour. Sunday, sunny. Highs in the lower 80s. Southeast winds around 5 miles an hour, becoming south in the afternoon. Sunday night, mostly clear until midnight, then becoming partly cloudy. Lows in the lower 60s. South winds 5 to 10 miles an hour. Columbus Day, sunny. Highs in the upper 80s. Southwest winds 10 to 15 miles an hour. Monday night and Tuesday, mostly clear. Lows in the mid-60s. Highs around 80. Tuesday night, mostly clear until midnight, then becoming partly cloudy. A chance of showers after midnight. Cooler with lows in the mid-50s. Chance of rain 50%. Wednesday and Wednesday night, showers likely. Highs in the lower 70s. Lows in the mid-50s. Chance of rain 60%. Thursday, showers likely in the morning, then partly sunny with a chance of showers in the afternoon. Highs in the lower 70s. Chance of rain 60%. Thursday night, mostly cloudy until midnight, then becoming partly cloudy. A 40% chance of showers. Lows around 50. Friday, mostly sunny. Highs in the mid-60s. Again, the forecast for Peoria and surrounding areas of central Illinois for today: partly sunny. Highs in the lower 80s. South winds 5 to 10 miles an hour with gusts up to 20 miles an hour. At 7 a.m. in Peoria, skies were clear. The temperature was 60 degrees, the dew point was 47, and the relative humidity was 61%. The wind was southeast at 3 miles an hour. The pressure was 30.07 inches and rising. Around central and western Illinois, it was clear, with a temperature of 55 at Bloomington, 62 at Moline, 57 at Galesburg, and 59 at Lakin. Under clear skies, Macomb reported 51, Quincy reported 61, and Pontiac reported 54. At Springfield, it was partly cloudy, with a temperature of 52. And once again at 7 a.m. in Peoria, under clear skies, the temperature was 60. Looking elsewhere around the Midwest at 7 a.m., Chicago was partly cloudy, and 62. Indianapolis was cloudy, and 58. St. Louis was partly cloudy, and 58. Kansas City was clear, and 60.

was clear, and 63. Milwaukee was partly cloudy, and 61. And now a discussion of hazardous weather conditions for the following counties in Illinois: Fulton, Knox, Marshall, Mason, McLean, Peoria, Stark, Tazewell, and Woodford. This hazardous weather outlook is for Central Illinois, East Central Illinois, Southeast Illinois, and West Central Illinois. For today and tonight, no hazardous weather is expected at this time. For Sunday through Friday, periods of thunderstorm are expected Tuesday night into Thursday. The severe weather threat is unclear at this time. Spotter information statement: spotter activation is not anticipated through tonight. The time is currently 7:23 a.m. Central Daylight Time. 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Now for the official National Weather Service forecast for Peoria and surrounding areas of Central Illinois. Today, partly sunny. Highs in the lower 80s. South winds 5 to 10 miles an hour with gusts up to 20 miles an hour. Tonight, mostly cloudy until midnight, then clearing. Lows in the mid-50s. Southeast winds 5 to 10 miles an hour. Sunday, sunny. Highs in the lower 80s. Southeast winds around 5 miles an hour, becoming south in the afternoon. Sunday night, mostly clear until midnight, then becoming partly cloudy. Lows in the lower 60s. South winds 5 to 10 miles an hour. Columbus Day, sunny. Highs in the upper 80s. Southwest winds 10 to 15 miles an hour. Monday night and Tuesday, mostly clear. Lows in the mid-60s. Highs around 80. Tuesday night, mostly clear until midnight, then becoming partly cloudy. A chance of showers after midnight. Cooler with lows in the mid-50s. Chance of rain 50%. Wednesday and Wednesday night, showers likely. Highs in the lower 70s. Lows in the mid-50s. Chance of rain 60%. Thursday, showers likely in the morning, then partly sunny with a chance of showers in the afternoon. Highs in the lower 70s. Chance of rain 60%. Thursday night, mostly cloudy until midnight, then becoming partly cloudy. A 40% chance of showers. Lows around 50. Friday, mostly sunny. Highs in the mid-60s. Again, the forecast for Peoria and surrounding areas of Central Illinois for today: partly sunny. Highs in the lower 80s. South winds 5 to 10 miles an hour with gusts up to 20 miles an hour. At 7 a.m. in Peoria, skies were clear. The temperature was 60 degrees, the dew point was 47, and the relative humidity was 61%. The wind was southeast at 3 miles an hour. The pressure was 30.07 inches and rising. Around central and western Illinois, it was clear, with a temperature of 55 at Bloomington, 62 at Moline, 57 at Galesburg, and 59 at Lakin. Under clear skies, Macomb reported 51, Quincy reported 61, and Pontiac reported 54. At Springfield, it was partly cloudy, with a temperature of 52. And once again at 7 a.m. in Peoria, under clear skies, the temperature was 60. Looking elsewhere around the Midwest at 7 a.m., Chicago was partly cloudy, and 62. Indianapolis was cloudy, and 58. St. Louis was partly cloudy, and 58. Kansas City was clear, and 60. Des Moines was clear, and 63. Milwaukee was partly cloudy, and 61. And now a discussion of hazardous weather conditions for the following counties in Illinois: Fulton, Knox, Marshall, Mason, McLean, Peoria, Stark, Tazewell, and Woodford. This hazardous weather outlook is for Central Illinois, East Central Illinois, Southeast Illinois, and West Central Illinois. For today and tonight, no hazardous weather is expected at this time. For Sunday through Friday, periods of thunderstorm are expected Tuesday night into Thursday. The severe weather threat is unclear at this time. Spotter information statement: spotter activation is not anticipated through tonight. The time is currently 7:27 a.m. Central Daylight Time. 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

forecast for Peoria and surrounding areas of central Illinois. Today, partly sunny. Highs in the lower 80s. South winds 5 to 10 miles an hour with gusts up to 20 miles an hour. Tonight, mostly cloudy until midnight, then clearing. Lows in the mid-50s. Southeast winds 5 to 10 miles an hour. Sunday, sunny. Highs in the lower 80s. Southeast winds around 5 miles an hour, becoming south in the afternoon. Sunday night, mostly clear until midnight, then becoming partly cloudy. Lows in the lower 60s. South winds 5 to 10 miles an hour. Columbus Day, sunny. Highs in the upper 80s. Southwest winds 10 to 15 miles an hour. Monday night and Tuesday, mostly clear. Lows in the mid-60s. Highs around 80. Tuesday night, mostly clear until midnight, then becoming partly cloudy. A chance of showers after midnight. Cooler with lows in the mid-50s. Chance of rain 50%. Wednesday and Wednesday night, showers likely. Highs in the lower 70s. Lows in the mid-50s. Chance of rain 60%. Thursday, showers likely in the morning, then partly sunny with a chance of showers in the afternoon. Highs in the lower 70s. Chance of rain 60%. Thursday night, mostly cloudy until midnight, then becoming partly cloudy. A 40% chance of showers. Lows around 50. Friday, mostly sunny. Highs in the mid-60s. Again, the forecast for Peoria and surrounding areas of central Illinois for today, partly sunny. Highs in the lower 80s. South winds 5 to 10 miles an hour with gusts up to 20 miles an hour. The Peoria, Illinois climate summary for yesterday, October 9, 2026. Yesterday's high temperature of 81 degrees occurred at 3:54 p.m. The normal high is 69. Yesterday's low temperature of 54 degrees occurred at 5:59 a.m. The normal low is 47. 0.22 inches of precipitation fell yesterday, which brings the monthly total to 0.79 inches. This is 0.09 inches below normal. The total precipitation for the year now stands at 34.72 inches, which is 4.37 inches above normal. There were no heating degree days yesterday, which is 8 below normal. This leaves the monthly total at 24, which is 38 below normal. The yearly total since July 1st is 40, which is 92 below normal. There were 3 cooling degree days yesterday, which is 2 above normal. This brings the monthly total to 10, which is 3 below normal. The yearly total since January 1st is 1,252, which is 105 above normal. The highest wind gust observed was 26 miles per hour from the northwest, which occurred at 8:21 a.m. Yesterday the average wind speed was 6 miles per hour. The normal high temperature for today is 68 degrees, and the normal low is 47. The record high for today is 87, which occurred in 1938, and the record low is 25, which occurred in 1964. Sunrise today is at 7:05 a.m. and sunset is at 6:26 p.m. At 7 a.m. in Peoria, skies were clear. The temperature was 60 degrees, the dew point was 47, and the relative humidity was 61%. The wind was southeast at 3 miles an hour. The pressure was 30.07 inches and rising. Around central and western Illinois, it was clear, with a temperature of 55 at Bloomington, 62 at Moline, 57 at Galesburg, and 59 at Lakin. Under clear skies, Macomb reported 51, Quincy reported 61, and Pontiac reported 54. At Springfield, it was partly cloudy, with a temperature of 52. And once again at 7 a.m. in Peoria, under clear skies, the temperature was 60. Looking elsewhere around the Midwest at 7 a.m., Chicago was partly cloudy, and 62. Indianapolis was cloudy, and 58. St. Louis was partly cloudy, and 58. Kansas City was clear, and 60. Des Moines was clear, and 63. Milwaukee was partly cloudy, and 61. And now a discussion of hazardous weather conditions for the following counties in Illinois: Fulton, Knox, Marshall, Mason, McLean, Peoria, Stark, Tazewell, and Woodford. This hazardous weather outlook is for central Illinois,

East Central Illinois, Southeast Illinois, and West Central Illinois. For today and tonight, no hazardous weather is expected at this time. Illinois and West Central Illinois. For today and tonight, no hazardous weather is expected at this time. For Sunday through Friday, periods of thunderstorm are expected Tuesday night into Thursday. The severe weather threat is unclear at this time. Spotter information statement. Spotter activation is not anticipated through tonight. The time is currently 7:33 a.m. Central Daylight Time. 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Now for the official National Weather Service forecast for Peoria and surrounding areas of Central Illinois. Today, partly sunny. Highs in the lower 80s. South winds 5 to 10 miles an hour with gusts up to 20 miles an hour. Tonight, mostly cloudy until midnight, then clearing. Lows in the mid-50s. Southeast winds 5 to 10 miles an hour. Sunday, sunny. Highs in the lower 80s. Southeast winds around 5 miles an hour, becoming south in the afternoon. Sunday night, mostly clear until midnight, then becoming partly cloudy. Lows in the lower 60s. South winds 5 to 10 miles an hour. Columbus Day, sunny. Highs in the upper 80s. Southwest winds 10 to 15 miles an hour. Monday night and Tuesday, mostly clear. Lows in the mid-60s. Highs around 80. Tuesday night, mostly clear until midnight, then becoming partly cloudy. A chance of showers after midnight. Cooler with lows in the mid-50s. Chance of rain 50%. Wednesday and Wednesday night, showers likely. Highs in the lower 70s. Lows in the mid-50s. Chance of rain 60%. Thursday, showers likely in the morning, then partly sunny with a chance of showers in the afternoon. Highs in the lower 70s. Chance of rain 60%. Thursday night, mostly cloudy until midnight, then becoming partly cloudy. A 40% chance of showers. Lows around 50. Friday, mostly sunny. Highs in the mid-60s. Again, the forecast for Peoria and surrounding areas of Central Illinois for today, partly sunny. Highs in the lower 80s. South winds 5 to 10 miles an hour with gusts up to 20 miles an hour. At 7 a.m. in Peoria, skies were clear. The temperature was 60 degrees, the dew point was 47, and the relative humidity was 61%. The wind was southeast at 3 miles an hour. The pressure was 30.07 inches and rising. Around central and western Illinois, it was clear, with a temperature of 55 at Bloomington, 62 at Moline, 57 at Galesburg, and 59 at Lakin. Under clear skies, Macomb reported 51, Quincy reported 61, and Pontiac reported 54. At Springfield, it was partly cloudy, with a temperature of 52. And once again at 7 a.m. in Peoria, under clear skies, the temperature was 60. Looking elsewhere around the Midwest at 7 a.m., Chicago was partly cloudy, and 62. Indianapolis was cloudy, and 58. St. Louis was partly cloudy, and 58. Kansas City was clear, and 60. Des Moines was clear, and 63. Milwaukee was partly cloudy, and 61. And now a discussion of hazardous weather conditions for the following counties in Illinois: Fulton, Knox, Marshall, Mason, McLean, Peoria, Stark, Tazewell, and Woodford. This hazardous weather outlook is for Central Illinois, East Central Illinois, Southeast Illinois, and West Central Illinois. For today and tonight, no hazardous weather is expected at this time. For Sunday through Friday, periods of thunderstorm are expected Tuesday night into Thursday. The severe weather threat is unclear at this time. Spotter information statement. Spotter activation is not anticipated through tonight. The time is currently 7:37 a.m. Central Daylight Time. 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Now for the official National Weather Service forecast for Peoria and surrounding areas of Central Illinois. Today, partly sunny. Highs in the lower 80s. South winds 5 to 10 miles an hour with gusts up to 20 miles an hour. Tonight, mostly cloudy until midnight.

then clearing. Lows in the mid-50s. Southeast winds 5 to 10 miles an hour. Sunday, sunny. Highs in the lower 80s. Southeast winds around 5 miles an hour, becoming south in the afternoon. Sunday night, mostly clear until midnight, then becoming partly cloudy. Lows in the lower 60s. South winds 5 to 10 miles an hour. Columbus Day, sunny. Highs in the upper 80s. Southwest winds 10 to 15 miles an hour. Monday night and Tuesday, mostly clear. Lows in the mid-60s. Highs around 80. Tuesday night, mostly clear until midnight, then becoming partly cloudy. A chance of showers after midnight. Cooler with lows in the mid-50s. Chance of rain 50%. Wednesday and Wednesday night, showers likely. Highs in the lower 70s. Lows in the mid-50s. Chance of rain 60%. Thursday, showers likely in the morning, then partly sunny with a chance of showers in the afternoon. Highs in the lower 70s. Chance of rain 60%. Thursday night, mostly cloudy until midnight, then becoming partly cloudy. A 40% chance of showers. Lows around 50. Friday, mostly sunny. Highs in the mid-60s. Again, the forecast for Peoria and surrounding areas of central Illinois for today, partly sunny. Highs in the lower 80s. South winds 5 to 10 miles an hour with gusts up to 20 miles an hour. Now for the official National Weather Service forecast for Peoria and surrounding areas of central Illinois. Rest of today, partly sunny. Highs in the lower 80s. South winds 5 to 10 miles an hour with gusts up to 20 miles an hour. Tonight, mostly cloudy until midnight, then clearing. Lows in the mid-50s. Southeast winds 5 to 10 miles an hour. Sunday, sunny. Highs in the lower 80s. Southeast winds around 5 miles an hour, becoming south in the afternoon. Sunday night, mostly clear until midnight, then becoming partly cloudy. Lows in the lower 60s. South winds 5 to 10 miles an hour. Columbus Day, sunny. Highs in the upper 80s. Southwest winds 10 to 15 miles an hour. Monday night and Tuesday, mostly clear. Lows in the mid-60s. Highs around 80. Tuesday night, mostly clear until midnight, then becoming partly cloudy. A chance of showers after midnight. Cooler with lows in the mid-50s. Chance of rain 50%. Wednesday and Wednesday night, showers likely. Highs in the lower 70s. Lows in the mid-50s. Chance of rain 60%. Thursday, showers likely in the morning, then partly sunny with a chance of showers in the afternoon. Highs in the lower 70s. Chance of rain 60%. Thursday night, mostly cloudy until midnight, then becoming partly cloudy. A 40% chance of showers. Lows around 50. Friday, mostly sunny. Highs in the mid-60s. Again, the forecast for Peoria and surrounding areas of central Illinois for the rest of today, partly sunny. Highs in the lower 80s. South winds 5 to 10 miles an hour with gusts up to 20 miles an hour. At 7 a.m. in Peoria, skies were clear. The temperature was 60 degrees, the dew point was 47, and the relative humidity was 61%. The wind was southeast at 3 miles an hour. The pressure was 30.07 inches and rising. Around central and western Illinois, it was clear, with a temperature of 55 at Bloomington, 62 at Moline, 57 at Galesburg, and 59 at Lakin. Under clear skies, Macomb reported 51, Quincy reported 61, and Pontiac reported 54. At Springfield, it was partly cloudy, with a temperature of 52. And once again at 7 a.m. in Peoria, under clear skies, the temperature was 60. Looking elsewhere around the Midwest at 7 a.m., Chicago was partly cloudy, and 62. Indianapolis was cloudy, and 58. St. Louis was partly cloudy, and 58. Kansas City was clear, and 60. Des Moines was clear, and 63. Milwaukee was partly cloudy, and 61. And now a discussion of hazardous weather conditions for the following counties in Illinois: Fulton, Knox, Marshall,

McLean, Peoria, Stark, Tazewell, and Woodford. This hazardous weather outlook is for Central Illinois, East Central Illinois, Southeast Illinois, and West Central Illinois. For today and tonight, no hazardous weather is expected at this time. For Sunday through Friday, periods of thunderstorm are expected Tuesday night into Thursday. The severe weather threat is unclear at this time. Spotter information statement, spotter activation is not anticipated through tonight. The time is currently 7:43 a.m. Central Daylight Time. 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Now for the official National Weather Service forecast for Peoria and surrounding areas of Central Illinois. Rest of today, partly sunny. Highs in the lower 80s. South winds 5 to 10 miles an hour with gusts up to 20 miles an hour. Tonight, mostly cloudy until midnight, then clearing. Lows in the mid-50s. Southeast winds 5 to 10 miles an hour. Sunday, sunny. Highs in the lower 80s. Southeast winds around 5 miles an hour, becoming south in the afternoon. Sunday night, mostly clear until midnight, then becoming partly cloudy. Lows in the lower 60s. South winds 5 to 10 miles an hour. Columbus Day, sunny. Highs in the upper 80s. Southwest winds 10 to 15 miles an hour. Monday night and Tuesday, mostly clear. Lows in the mid-60s. Highs around 80. Tuesday night, mostly clear until midnight, then becoming partly cloudy. A chance of showers after midnight. Cooler with lows in the mid-50s. Chance of rain 50%. Wednesday and Wednesday night, showers likely. Highs in the lower 70s. Lows in the mid-50s. Chance of rain 60%. Thursday, showers likely in the morning, then partly sunny with a chance of showers in the afternoon. Highs in the lower 70s. Chance of rain 60%. Thursday night, mostly cloudy until midnight, then becoming partly cloudy. A 40% chance of showers. Lows around 50. Friday, mostly sunny. Highs in the mid-60s. Again, the forecast for Peoria and surrounding areas of Central Illinois for the rest of today, partly sunny. Highs in the lower 80s. South winds 5 to 10 miles an hour with gusts up to 20 miles an hour. The Peoria, Illinois climate summary for yesterday, October 9, 2026. Yesterday's high temperature of 81 degrees occurred at 3:54 p.m. The normal high is 69. Yesterday's low temperature of 54 degrees occurred at 5:59 a.m. The normal low is 47. 0.22 inches of precipitation fell yesterday, which brings the monthly total to 0.79 inches. This is 0.09 inches below normal. The total precipitation for the year now stands at 34.72 inches, which is 4.37 inches above normal. There were no heating degree days yesterday, which is 8 below normal. This leaves the monthly total at 24, which is 38 below normal. The yearly total since July 1st is 40, which is 92 below normal. There were 3 cooling degree days yesterday, which is 2 above normal. This brings the monthly total to 10, which is 3 below normal. The yearly total since January 1st is 1,252, which is 105 above normal. The highest wind gust observed was 26 miles per hour from the northwest, which occurred at 8:21 a.m. Yesterday the average wind speed was 6 miles per hour. The normal high temperature for today is 68 degrees, and the normal low is 47. The record high for today is 87, which occurred in 1938, and the record low is 25, which occurred in 1964. Sunrise today is at 7:05 a.m. and sunset is at 6:26 p.m. At 7 a.m. in Peoria, skies were clear. The temperature was 60 degrees, the dew point was 47, and the relative humidity was 61%. The wind was southeast at 3 miles an hour. The pressure was 30.07 inches and rising. Around central and western Illinois, it was clear, with a temperature of 55 at Bloomington, 62 at Moline, 57 at Galesburg, and 59 at Lakin. Under clear skies, Macomb reported 51, Quincy reported 61, and Pontiac reported 54. At Springfield, it was partly cloudy, with a

temperature of 52. And once again at 7 a.m. in Peoria, under clear skies, the temperature was 60. Looking elsewhere around the Midwest at 7 a.m., Chicago was partly cloudy and 62. Indianapolis was cloudy and 58. St. Louis was partly cloudy and 58. Kansas City was clear and 60. Des Moines was clear and 63. Milwaukee was partly cloudy and 61. And now a discussion of hazardous weather conditions for the following counties in Illinois: Fulton, Knox, Marshall, Mason, McLean, Peoria, Stark, Tazewell, and Woodford. This hazardous weather outlook is for Central Illinois, East Central Illinois, Southeast Illinois, and West Central Illinois. For today and tonight, no hazardous weather is expected at this time. For Sunday through Friday, periods of thunderstorm were expected Tuesday night into Thursday. The severe weather threat is unclear at this time. Spotter information statement: spotter activation is not anticipated through tonight. The time is currently 7:49 a.m. Central Daylight Time. 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Now for the official National Weather Service forecast for Peoria and surrounding areas of Central Illinois. Rest of today, partly sunny. Highs in the lower 80s. South winds 5 to 10 miles an hour with gusts up to 20 miles an hour. Tonight, mostly cloudy until midnight, then clearing. Lows in the mid-50s. Southeast winds 5 to 10 miles an hour. Sunday, sunny. Highs in the lower 80s. Southeast winds around 5 miles an hour, becoming south in the afternoon. Sunday night, mostly clear until midnight, then becoming partly cloudy. Lows in the lower 60s. South winds 5 to 10 miles an hour. Columbus Day, sunny. Highs in the upper 80s. Southwest winds 10 to 15 miles an hour. Monday night and Tuesday, mostly clear. Lows in the mid-60s. Highs around 80. Tuesday night, mostly clear until midnight, then becoming partly cloudy. A chance of showers after midnight. Cooler with lows in the mid-50s. Chance of rain 50%. Wednesday and Wednesday night, showers likely. Highs in the lower 70s. Lows in the mid-50s. Chance of rain 60%. Thursday, showers likely in the morning, then partly sunny with a chance of showers in the afternoon. Highs in the lower 70s. Chance of rain 60%. Thursday night, mostly cloudy until midnight, then becoming partly cloudy. A 40% chance of showers. Lows around 50. Friday, mostly sunny. Highs in the mid-60s. Again, the forecast for Peoria and surrounding areas of Central Illinois for the rest of today, partly sunny. Highs in the lower 80s. South winds 5 to 10 miles an hour with gusts up to 20 miles an hour. At 7 a.m. in Peoria, skies were clear. The temperature was 60 degrees, the dew point was 47, and the relative humidity was 61%. The wind was southeast at 3 miles an hour. The pressure was 30.07 inches and rising. Around central and western Illinois, it was clear, with a temperature of 55 at Bloomington, 62 at Moline, 57 at Galesburg, and 59 at Lakin. Under clear skies, Macomb reported 51, Quincy reported 61, and Pontiac reported 54. At Springfield, it was partly cloudy, with a temperature of 52. And once again at 7 a.m. in Peoria, under clear skies, the temperature was 60. Looking elsewhere around the Midwest at 7 a.m., Chicago was partly cloudy and 62. Indianapolis was cloudy and 58. St. Louis was partly cloudy and 58. Kansas City was clear and 60. Des Moines was clear and 63. Milwaukee was partly cloudy and 61. And now a discussion of hazardous weather conditions for the following counties in Illinois: Fulton, Knox, Marshall, Mason, McLean, Peoria, Stark, Tazewell, and Woodford. This hazardous weather outlook is for Central Illinois, East Central Illinois, Southeast Illinois, and West Central Illinois. For today and tonight, no hazardous weather is expected at this time. For Sunday through Friday, periods of thunderstorm were expected Tuesday night

into Thursday. The severe weather threat is unclear at this time. Spotter information statement. Spotter activation is not anticipated through tonight. The time is currently 7:53 a.m. Central Daylight Time. 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Now for the official National Weather Service forecast for Peoria and surrounding areas of central Illinois. Rest of today, partly sunny. Highs in the lower 80s. South winds 5 to 10 miles an hour with gusts up to 20 miles an hour. Tonight, mostly cloudy until midnight, then clearing. Lows in the mid-50s. Southeast winds 5 to 10 miles an hour. Sunday, sunny. Highs in the lower 80s. Southeast winds around 5 miles an hour, becoming south in the afternoon. Sunday night, mostly clear until midnight, then becoming partly cloudy. Lows in the lower 60s. South winds 5 to 10 miles an hour. Columbus Day, sunny. Highs in the upper 80s. Southwest winds 10 to 15 miles an hour. Monday night and Tuesday, mostly clear. Lows in the mid-60s. Highs around 80. Tuesday night, mostly clear until midnight, then becoming partly cloudy. A chance of showers after midnight. Cooler with lows in the mid-50s. Chance of rain 50%. Wednesday and Wednesday night, showers likely. Highs in the lower 70s. Lows in the mid-50s. Chance of rain 60%. Thursday, showers likely in the morning, then partly sunny with a chance of showers in the afternoon. Highs in the lower 70s. Chance of rain 60%. Thursday night, mostly cloudy until midnight, then becoming partly cloudy. A 40% chance of showers. Lows around 50. Friday, mostly sunny. Highs in the mid-60s. Again, the forecast for Peoria and surrounding areas of central Illinois for the rest of today, partly sunny. Highs in the lower 80s. South winds 5 to 10 miles an hour with gusts up to 20 miles an hour. At 7 a.m. in Peoria, skies were clear. The temperature was 60 degrees, the dew point was 47, and the relative humidity was 61%. The wind was southeast at 3 miles an hour. The pressure was 30.07 inches and rising. Around central and western Illinois, it was clear, with a temperature of 55 at Bloomington, 62 at Moline, 57 at Galesburg, and 59 at Lakin. Under clear skies, Macomb reported 51, Quincy reported 61, and Pontiac reported 54. At Springfield, it was partly cloudy, with a temperature of 52. And once again at 7 a.m. in Peoria, under clear skies, the temperature was 60. Looking elsewhere around the Midwest at 7 a.m., Chicago was partly cloudy, and 62. Indianapolis was cloudy, and 58. St. Louis was partly cloudy, and 58. Kansas City was clear, and 60. Des Moines was clear, and 63. Milwaukee was partly cloudy, and 61. And now a discussion of hazardous weather conditions for the following counties in Illinois: Fulton, Knox, Marshall, Mason, McLean, Peoria, Stark, Tazewell, and Woodford. This hazardous weather outlook is for central Illinois, east central Illinois, southeast Illinois, and west central Illinois. For today and tonight, no hazardous weather is expected at this time. For Sunday through Friday, periods of thunderstorm are expected Tuesday night into Thursday. The severe weather threat is unclear at this time. Spotter information statement. Spotter activation is not anticipated through tonight. The time is currently 7:57 a.m. Central Daylight Time. 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Now for the official National Weather Service forecast for Peoria and surrounding areas of central Illinois. Rest of today, partly sunny. Highs in the lower 80s. South winds 5 to 10 miles an hour with gusts up to 20 miles an hour. Tonight, mostly cloudy until midnight, then clearing. Lows in the mid-50s. Southeast winds 5 to 10 miles an hour. Sunday, sunny. Highs in the lower 80s. Southeast winds around 5 miles an hour, becoming south in the afternoon.
Sunday night, mostly clear until midnight, then becoming partly cloudy. Lows in the lower 60s. South winds 5 to 10 miles an hour. Columbus Day, sunny. Highs in the upper 80s. Southwest winds 10 to 15 miles an hour. Monday night and Tuesday, mostly clear. Lows in the mid-60s. Highs around 80. Tuesday night, mostly clear until midnight, then becoming partly cloudy. A chance of showers after midnight. Cooler with lows in the mid-50s. Chance of rain 50%. Wednesday and Wednesday night, showers likely. Highs in the lower 70s. Lows in the mid-50s. Chance of rain 60%. Thursday, showers likely in the morning, then partly sunny with a chance of showers in the afternoon. Highs in the lower 70s. Chance of rain 60%. Thursday night, mostly cloudy until midnight, then becoming partly cloudy. A 40% chance of showers. Lows around 50. Friday, mostly sunny. Highs in the mid-60s. Again, the forecast for Peoria and surrounding areas of central Illinois for the rest of today, partly sunny. Highs in the lower 80s. South winds 5 to 10 miles an hour with gusts up to 20 miles an hour. At 7 a.m. in Peoria, skies were clear. The temperature was 60 degrees, the dew point was 47, and the relative humidity was 61%. The wind was southeast at 3 miles an hour. The pressure was 30.07 inches and rising. Around central and western Illinois, it was clear, with a temperature of 55 at Bloomington, 62 at Moline, 57 at Galesburg, and 59 at Lakin. Under clear skies, Macomb reported 51, Quincy reported 61, and Pontiac reported 54. At Springfield, it was partly cloudy, with a temperature of 52. And once again at 7 a.m. in Peoria, under clear skies, the temperature was 60. The Peoria, Illinois climate summary for yesterday, October 9, 2026. Yesterday's high temperature of 81 degrees occurred at 3:54 p.m. The normal high is 69. Yesterday's low temperature of 54 degrees occurred at 5:59 a.m. The normal low is 47. 0.22 inches of precipitation fell yesterday, which brings the monthly total to 0.79 inches. This is 0.09 inches below normal. The total precipitation for the year now stands at 34.72 inches, which is 4.37 inches above normal. There were no heating degree days yesterday, which is 8 below normal. This leaves the monthly total at 24, which is 38 below normal. The yearly total since July 1st is 40, which is 92 below normal. There were 3 cooling degree days yesterday, which is 2 above normal. This brings the monthly total to 10, which is 3 below normal. The yearly total since January 1st is 1,252, which is 105 above normal. The highest wind gust observed was 26 miles per hour from the northwest, which occurred at 8:21 a.m. Yesterday the average wind speed was 6 miles per hour. The normal high temperature for today is 68 degrees, and the normal low is 47. The record high for today is 87, which occurred in 1938, and the record low is 25, which occurred in 1964. Sunrise today is at 7:05 a.m. and sunset is at 6:26 p.m. And now a discussion of hazardous weather conditions for the following counties in Illinois: Fulton, Knox, Marshall, Mason, McLean, Peoria, Stark, Tazewell, and Woodford. This hazardous weather outlook is for central Illinois, east central Illinois, southeast Illinois, and west central Illinois. For today and tonight, no hazardous weather is expected at this time. For Sunday through Friday, periods of thunderstorm are expected Tuesday night into Thursday. The severe weather threat is unclear at this time. Spotter information statement: spotter activation is not anticipated through tonight. The time is currently 8:02 a.m. Central Daylight Time. 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Now for the official National Weather Service forecast for Peoria and surrounding areas of central Illinois. Rest of today, partly sunny. Highs in the lower 80s. South winds 5 to 10 miles an hour with gusts up to 20 miles an hour. Tonight, mostly cloudy until midnight,
then clearing. Lows in

the mid-50s. Southeast winds 5 to 10 miles an hour. Sunday, sunny. Highs in the lower 80s. Southeast winds around 5 miles an hour, becoming south in the afternoon. Sunday night, mostly clear until midnight, then becoming partly cloudy. Lows in the lower 60s. South winds 5 to 10 miles an hour. Columbus Day, sunny. Highs in the upper 80s. Southwest winds 10 to 15 miles an hour. Monday night and Tuesday, mostly clear. Lows in the mid-60s. Highs around 80. Tuesday night, mostly clear until midnight, then becoming partly cloudy. A chance of showers after midnight. Cooler with lows in the mid-50s. Chance of rain 50%. Wednesday and Wednesday night, showers likely. Highs in the lower 70s. Lows in the mid-50s. Chance of rain 60%. Thursday, showers likely in the morning, then partly sunny with a chance of showers in the afternoon. Highs in the lower 70s. Chance of rain 60%. Thursday night, mostly cloudy until midnight, then becoming partly cloudy. A 40% chance of showers. Lows around 50. Friday, mostly sunny. Highs in the mid-60s. Again, the forecast for Peoria and surrounding areas of central Illinois for the rest of today, partly sunny. Highs in the lower 80s. South winds 5 to 10 miles an hour with gusts up to 20 miles an hour. At 8 a.m. in Peoria, skies were clear. The temperature was 60 degrees, the dew point was 48, and the relative humidity was 64%. The wind was calm. The pressure was 30.09 inches and rising. Around central and western Illinois, it was sunny, with a temperature of 59 at Bloomington, 60 at Moline, 58 at Galesburg, and 59 at Lakin. Under sunny skies, Macomb reported 54, Quincy reported 58, and Pontiac reported 57. At Springfield, it was mostly sunny, with a temperature of 56. And once again at 8 a.m. in Peoria, under clear skies, the temperature was 60. And now a discussion of hazardous weather conditions for the following counties in Illinois: Fulton, Knox, Marshall, Mason, McLean, Peoria, Stark, Tazewell, and Woodford. This hazardous weather outlook is for central Illinois, east central Illinois, southeast Illinois, and west central Illinois. For today and tonight, no hazardous weather is expected at this time. For Sunday through Friday, periods of thunderstorm are expected Tuesday night into Thursday. The severe weather threat is unclear at this time. Spotter information statement: spotter activation is not anticipated through tonight. The time is currently 8:06 a.m. Central Daylight Time. 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Now for the official National Weather Service forecast for Peoria and surrounding areas of central Illinois. Rest of today, partly sunny. Highs in the lower 80s. South winds 5 to 10 miles an hour with gusts up to 20 miles an hour. Tonight, mostly cloudy until midnight, then clearing. Lows in the mid-50s. Southeast winds 5 to 10 miles an hour. Sunday, sunny. Highs in the lower 80s. Southeast winds around 5 miles an hour, becoming south in the afternoon. Sunday night, mostly clear until midnight, then becoming partly cloudy. Lows in the lower 60s. South winds 5 to 10 miles an hour. Columbus Day, sunny. Highs in the upper 80s. Southwest winds 10 to 15 miles an hour. Monday night and Tuesday, mostly clear. Lows in the mid-60s. Highs around 80. Tuesday night, mostly clear until midnight, then becoming partly cloudy. A chance of showers after midnight. Cooler with lows in the mid-50s. Chance of rain 50%. Wednesday and Wednesday night, showers likely. Highs in the lower 70s. Lows in the mid-50s. Chance of rain 60%. Thursday, showers likely in the morning, then partly sunny with a chance of showers in the afternoon. Highs in the lower 70s. Chance of rain 60%. Thursday night, mostly cloudy until midnight, then becoming partly cloudy. A 40% chance of showers. Lows around 50. Friday, mostly sunny. Highs in the mid-60s.

once again at 8 a.m. in Peoria, under clear skies, the temperature was 60. Looking elsewhere around the Midwest at 8 a.m., Chicago was mostly sunny, and 62. Indianapolis was cloudy, and 60. St. Louis was partly cloudy, and 59. Kansas City was clear, and 62. Des Moines was clear, and 63. Milwaukee was partly cloudy, and 61. Here is a look at this morning's river stages and 24-hour changes. On the Illinois River, Morris is 5.4 feet, down 0.2 feet. La Salle is 14.0 feet, down 0.5 feet. Henry is 16.2 feet, down 0.6 feet. Peoria is 12.3 feet, down 0.5 feet. Havana is 11.6 feet, down 0.3 feet. Beardstown is 10.7 feet, down 0.2 feet. Maridosha is 9.4 feet, down 0.2 feet. On the Lamoine River, Colmar is 4.9 feet, down 0.2 feet. On the Mackinac River, Conderville is 1.2 feet, no change from yesterday. On the Spoon River, London Mills is 5.5 feet, up 0.3 feet. And now a discussion of hazardous weather conditions for the following counties in Illinois: Fulton, Knox, Marshall, Mason, McLean, Peoria, Stark, Tazewell, and Woodford. This hazardous weather outlook is for Central Illinois, East Central Illinois, Southeast Illinois, and West Central Illinois. For today and tonight, no hazardous weather is expected at this time. For Sunday through Friday, periods of thunderstorm are expected Tuesday night into Thursday. The severe weather threat is unclear at this time. Spotter information statement: spotter activation is not anticipated through tonight. The time is currently 8:10 a.m. Central Daylight Time. 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Now for the official National Weather Service forecast for Peoria and surrounding areas of Central Illinois. Rest of today, partly sunny. Highs in the lower 80s. South winds 5 to 10 miles an hour with gusts up to 20 miles an hour. Tonight, mostly cloudy until midnight, then clearing. Lows in the mid-50s. Southeast winds 5 to 10 miles an hour. Sunday, sunny. Highs in the lower 80s. Southeast winds around 5 miles an hour, becoming south in the afternoon. Sunday night, mostly clear until midnight, then becoming partly cloudy. Lows in the lower 60s. South winds 5 to 10 miles an hour. Columbus Day, sunny. Highs in the upper 80s. Southwest winds 10 to 15 miles an hour. Monday night and Tuesday, mostly clear. Lows in the mid-60s. Highs around 80. Tuesday night, mostly clear until midnight, then becoming partly cloudy. A chance of showers after midnight. Cooler with lows in the mid-50s. Chance of rain 50%. Wednesday and Wednesday night, showers likely. Highs in the lower 70s. Lows in the mid-50s. Chance of rain 60%. Thursday, showers likely in the morning, then partly sunny with a chance of showers in the afternoon. Highs in the lower 70s. Chance of rain 60%. Thursday night, mostly cloudy until midnight, then becoming partly cloudy. A 40% chance of showers. Lows around 50. Friday, mostly sunny. Highs in the mid-60s. Again, the forecast for Peoria and surrounding areas of Central Illinois for the rest of today, partly sunny. Highs in the lower 80s. South winds 5 to 10 miles an hour with gusts up to 20 miles an hour. 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At 8 a.m. in Peoria, skies were clear. The temperature was 60 degrees, the dew point was 48, and the relative humidity was 64%.

was calm. The pressure was 30.09 inches and rising. Around central and western Illinois, it was sunny, with a temperature of 59 at Bloomington, 60 at Moline, 58 at Galesburg, and 59 at Lakin. Under sunny skies, Macomb reported 54, Quincy reported 58, and Pontiac reported 57. At Springfield, it was mostly sunny, with a temperature of 56. And once again at 8 a.m. in Peoria, under clear skies, the temperature was 60. Looking elsewhere around the Midwest at 8 a.m., Chicago was mostly sunny, and 62. Indianapolis was cloudy, and 60. St. Louis was partly cloudy, and 59. Kansas City was clear, and 62. Des Moines was clear, and 63. Milwaukee was partly cloudy, and 61. And now a discussion of hazardous weather conditions for the following counties in Illinois: Fulton, Knox, Marshall, Mason, McLean, Peoria, Stark, Tazewell, and Woodford. This hazardous weather outlook is for Central Illinois, East Central Illinois, Southeast Illinois, and West Central Illinois. For today and tonight, no hazardous weather is expected at this time. For Sunday through Friday, periods of thunderstorm are expected Tuesday night into Thursday. The severe weather threat is unclear at this time. Spotter information statement: spotter activation is not anticipated through tonight. The Peoria, Illinois climate summary for yesterday, October 9, 2026. Yesterday's high temperature of 81 degrees occurred at 3:54 p.m. The normal high is 69. Yesterday's low temperature of 54 degrees occurred at 5:59 a.m. The normal low is 47. 0.22 inches of precipitation fell yesterday, which brings the monthly total to 0.79 inches. This is 0.09 inches below normal. The total precipitation for the year now stands at 34.72 inches, which is 4.37 inches above normal. There were no heating degree days yesterday, which is 8 below normal. This leaves the monthly total at 24, which is 38 below normal. The yearly total since July 1st is 40, which is 92 below normal. There were 3 cooling degree days yesterday, which is 2 above normal. This brings the monthly total to 10, which is 3 below normal. The yearly total since January 1st is 1,252, which is 105 above normal. The highest wind gust observed was 26 miles per hour from the northwest, which occurred at 8:21 a.m. Yesterday the average wind speed was 6 miles per hour. The normal high temperature for today is 68 degrees, and the normal low is 47. The record high for today is 87, which occurred in 1938, and the record low is 25, which occurred in 1964. Sunrise today is at 7:05 a.m. and sunset is at 6:26 p.m. Here is a look at this morning's river stages and 24-hour changes. On the Illinois River, Morris is 5.4 feet, down 0.2 feet. La Salle is 14.0 feet, down 0.5 feet. Henry is 16.2 feet, down 0.6 feet. Peoria is 12.3 feet, down 0.5 feet. Havana is 11.6 feet, down 0.3 feet. Beardstown is 10.7 feet, down 0.2 feet. Maradosa is 9.4 feet, down 0.2 feet. On the Lamoine River, Colmar is 4.9 feet, down 0.2 feet. On the Mackinac River, Condorville is 1.2 feet, no change from yesterday. On the Spoon River, London Mills is 5.5 feet, up 0.3 feet. The time is currently 8:18 a.m. Central Daylight Time. 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Now for the official National Weather Service forecast for Peoria and surrounding areas of Central Illinois. Rest of today, partly sunny. Highs in the lower 80s. South winds 5 to 10 miles an hour with gusts up to 20 miles an hour. Tonight, mostly cloudy until midnight, then clearing. Lows in the mid-50s. Southeast winds 5 to 10 miles an hour. Sunday, sunny. Highs in the lower 80s. Southeast winds around 5 miles an hour, becoming south in the afternoon. Sunday night, mostly clear until midnight, then becoming partly cloudy. Lows in the lower 60s.
South winds 5 to 10 miles an hour. Columbus Day, sunny. Highs in the upper 80s. Southwest winds 10 to 15 miles an hour. Monday night and Tuesday, mostly clear. Lows in the mid-60s. Highs around 80. Tuesday night, mostly clear until midnight, then becoming partly cloudy. A chance of showers after midnight. Cooler with lows in the mid-50s. Chance of rain 50%. Wednesday and Wednesday night, showers likely. Highs in the lower 70s. Lows in the mid-50s. Chance of rain 60%. Thursday, showers likely in the morning, then partly sunny with a chance of showers in the afternoon. Highs in the lower 70s. Chance of rain 60%. Thursday night, mostly cloudy until midnight, then becoming partly cloudy. A 40% chance of showers. Lows around 50. Friday, mostly sunny. Highs in the mid-60s. Again, the forecast for Peoria and surrounding areas of central Illinois for the rest of today, partly sunny. Highs in the lower 80s. South winds 5 to 10 miles an hour with gusts up to 20 miles an hour. At 8 a.m. in Peoria, skies were clear. The temperature was 60 degrees, the dew point was 48, and the relative humidity was 64%. The wind was calm. The pressure was 30.09 inches and rising. Around central and western Illinois, it was sunny, with a temperature of 59 at Bloomington, 60 at Moline, 58 at Galesburg, and 59 at Lakin. Under sunny skies, Macomb reported 54, Quincy reported 58, and Pontiac reported 57. At Springfield, it was mostly sunny, with a temperature of 56. And once again at 8 a.m. in Peoria, under clear skies, the temperature was 60. Looking elsewhere around the Midwest at 8 a.m., Chicago was mostly sunny, and 62. Indianapolis was cloudy, and 60. St. Louis was partly cloudy, and 59. Kansas City was clear, and 62. Des Moines was clear, and 63. Milwaukee was partly cloudy, and 61. And now a discussion of hazardous weather conditions for the following counties in Illinois: Fulton, Knox, Marshall, Mason, McLean, Peoria, Stark, Tazewell, and Woodford. This hazardous weather outlook is for central Illinois, east central Illinois, southeast Illinois, and west central Illinois. For today and tonight, no hazardous weather is expected at this time. For Sunday through Friday, periods of thunderstorm are expected Tuesday night into Thursday. The severe weather threat is unclear at this time. Spotter information statement: spotter activation is not anticipated through tonight. The time is currently 8:21 a.m. Central Daylight Time. 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Now for the official National Weather Service forecast for Peoria and surrounding areas of central Illinois. Rest of today, partly sunny. Highs in the lower 80s. South winds 5 to 10 miles an hour with gusts up to 20 miles an hour. Tonight, mostly cloudy until midnight, then clearing. Lows in the mid-50s. Southeast winds 5 to 10 miles an hour. Sunday, sunny. Highs in the lower 80s. Southeast winds around 5 miles an hour, becoming south in the afternoon. Sunday night, mostly clear until midnight, then becoming partly cloudy. Lows in the lower 60s. South winds 5 to 10 miles an hour. Columbus Day, sunny. Highs in the upper 80s. Southwest winds 10 to 15 miles an hour. Monday night and Tuesday, mostly clear. Lows in the mid-60s. Highs around 80. Tuesday night, mostly clear until midnight, then becoming partly cloudy. A chance of showers after midnight. Cooler with lows in the mid-50s. Chance of rain 50%. Wednesday and Wednesday night, showers likely. Highs in the lower 70s. Lows in the mid-50s. Chance of rain 60%. Thursday, showers likely in the morning, then partly sunny with a chance of showers in the afternoon. Highs in the lower 70s. Chance of rain 60%. Thursday night, mostly cloudy until midnight, then becoming partly cloudy. A 40% chance of showers. Lows around 50. Friday,
mostly sunny.

highs in the mid-60s. Again, the forecast for Peoria and surrounding areas of central Illinois for the rest of today, partly sunny. Highs in the lower 80s. South winds 5 to 10 miles an hour with gusts up to 20 miles an hour. At 8 a.m. in Peoria, skies were clear. The temperature was 60 degrees, the dew point was 48, and the relative humidity was 64%. The wind was calm. The pressure was 30.09 inches and rising. Around central and western Illinois, it was sunny, with a temperature of 60 at Moline, 58 at Galesburg, 59 at Lakin, 56 at Macomb, and 58 at Quincy. It was mostly sunny, with a temperature of 59 at Bloomington, 56 at Springfield, and 57 at Pontiac. And once again at 8 a.m. in Peoria, under clear skies, the temperature was 60. Looking elsewhere around the Midwest at 8 a.m., Chicago was mostly sunny, and 62. Indianapolis was cloudy, and 60. St. Louis was partly cloudy, and 59. Kansas City was clear, and 62. Des Moines was clear, and 63. Milwaukee was partly cloudy, and 61. Here is a look at this morning's river stages and 24-hour changes. On the Illinois River, Morris is 5.4 feet, down 0.2 feet. La Salle is 14.0 feet, down 0.5 feet. Henry is 16.2 feet, down 0.6 feet. Peoria is 12.3 feet, down 0.5 feet. Havana is 11.6 feet, down 0.3 feet. Beardstown is 10.7 feet, down 0.2 feet. Maradosa is 9.4 feet, down 0.2 feet. On the Lamoine River, Colmar is 4.9 feet, down 0.2 feet. On the Mackinac River, Condorville is 1.2 feet, no change from yesterday. On the Spoon River, London Mills is 5.5 feet, up 0.3 feet. And now a discussion of hazardous weather conditions for the following counties in Illinois: Fulton, Knox, Marshall, Mason, McLean, Peoria, Stark, Tazewell, and Woodford. This hazardous weather outlook is for central Illinois, east central Illinois, southeast Illinois, and west central Illinois. For today and tonight, no hazardous weather is expected at this time. For Sunday through Friday, periods of thunderstorm are expected Tuesday night into Thursday. The severe weather threat is unclear at this time. Spotter information statement: spotter activation is not anticipated through tonight. The time is currently 8:26 a.m. Central Daylight Time. 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Now for the official National Weather Service forecast for Peoria and surrounding areas of central Illinois. Rest of today, partly sunny. Highs in the lower 80s. South winds 5 to 10 miles an hour with gusts up to 20 miles an hour. Tonight, mostly cloudy until midnight, then clearing. Lows in the mid-50s. Southeast winds 5 to 10 miles an hour. Sunday, sunny. Highs in the lower 80s. Southeast winds around 5 miles an hour, becoming south in the afternoon. Sunday night, mostly clear until midnight, then becoming partly cloudy. Lows in the lower 60s. South winds 5 to 10 miles an hour. Columbus Day, sunny. Highs in the upper 80s. Southwest winds 10 to 15 miles an hour. Monday night and Tuesday, mostly clear. Lows in the mid-60s. Highs around 80. Tuesday night, mostly clear until midnight, then becoming partly cloudy. A chance of showers after midnight. Cooler with lows in the mid-50s. Chance of rain 50%. Wednesday and Wednesday night, showers likely. Highs in the lower 70s. Lows in the mid-50s. Chance of rain 60%. Thursday, showers likely in the morning, then partly sunny with a chance of showers in the afternoon. Highs in the lower 70s. Chance of rain 60%. Thursday night, mostly cloudy until midnight, then becoming partly cloudy. A 40% chance of showers. Lows around 50. Friday, mostly sunny. Highs in the mid-60s. Again, the forecast for Peoria and surrounding areas of central Illinois for the rest of today, partly sunny. Highs in the lower 80s.
South winds 5 to 10 miles an hour with gusts up to 20 miles an hour. At 8 a.m. in Peoria, skies were clear. The temperature was 60 degrees, the dew point was 48, and the relative humidity was 64%. The wind was calm. The pressure was 30.09 inches and rising. Around central and western Illinois, it was sunny, with a temperature of 60 at Moline, 58 at Galesburg, 59 at Lakin, 56 at Macomb, and 58 at Quincy. It was mostly sunny, with a temperature of 59 at Bloomington, 56 at Springfield, and 57 at Pontiac. And once again at 8 a.m. in Peoria, under clear skies, the temperature was 60. Looking elsewhere around the Midwest at 8 a.m., Chicago was mostly sunny, and 62. Indianapolis was cloudy, and 60. St. Louis was partly cloudy, and 59. Kansas City was clear, and 62. Des Moines was clear, and 63. Milwaukee was partly cloudy, and 61. The Peoria, Illinois climate summary for yesterday, October 9, 2026. Yesterday's high temperature of 81 degrees occurred at 3:54 p.m. The normal high is 69. Yesterday's low temperature of 54 degrees occurred at 5:59 a.m. The normal low is 47. 0.22 inches of precipitation fell yesterday, which brings the monthly total to 0.79 inches. This is 0.09 inches below normal. The total precipitation for the year now stands at 34.72 inches, which is 4.37 inches above normal. There were no heating degree days yesterday, which is 8 below normal. This leaves the monthly total at 24, which is 38 below normal. The yearly total since July 1st is 40, which is 92 below normal. There were 3 cooling degree days yesterday, which is 2 above normal. This brings the monthly total to 10, which is 3 below normal. The yearly total since January 1st is 1,252, which is 105 above normal. The highest wind gust observed was 26 miles per hour from the northwest, which occurred at 8:21 a.m. Yesterday the average wind speed was 6 miles per hour. The normal high temperature for today is 68 degrees, and the normal low is 47. The record high for today is 87, which occurred in 1938, and the record low is 25, which occurred in 1964. Sunrise today is at 7:05 a.m. and sunset is at 6:26 p.m. And now a discussion of hazardous weather conditions for the following counties in Illinois: Fulton, Knox, Marshall, Mason, McLean, Peoria, Stark, Tazewell, and Woodford. This hazardous weather outlook is for Central Illinois, East Central Illinois, Southeast Illinois, and West Central Illinois. For today and tonight, no hazardous weather is expected at this time. For Sunday through Friday, periods of thunderstorm are expected Tuesday night into Thursday. The severe weather threat is unclear at this time. Spotter information statement: spotter activation is not anticipated through tonight. The time is currently 8:32 a.m. Central Daylight Time. 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Now for the official National Weather Service forecast for Peoria and surrounding areas of Central Illinois. Rest of today, partly sunny. Highs in the lower 80s. South winds 5 to 10 miles an hour with gusts up to 20 miles an hour. Tonight, mostly cloudy until midnight, then clearing. Lows in the mid-50s. Southeast winds 5 to 10 miles an hour. Sunday, sunny. Highs in the lower 80s. Southeast winds around 5 miles an hour, becoming south in the afternoon. Sunday night, mostly clear until midnight, then becoming partly cloudy. Lows in the lower 60s. South winds 5 to 10 miles an hour. Columbus Day, sunny. Highs in the upper 80s. Southwest winds 10 tonight, then becoming partly cloudy. Lows in the lower 60s. South winds 5 to 10 miles an hour. Columbus Day, sunny. Highs in the upper 80s. Southwest winds 10 to 15 miles an hour. Monday night and Tuesday, mostly clear. Lows in the mid-60s. Highs around 80. Tuesday night, mostly clear until midnight, then becoming partly cloudy. A chance of showers after midnight.
cooler with lows in the mid-50s.

chance of rain 50%. Wednesday and Wednesday night, showers likely. Highs in the lower 70s. Lows in the mid-50s. Chance of rain 60%. Thursday, showers likely in the morning, then partly sunny with a chance of showers in the afternoon. Highs in the lower 70s. Chance of rain 60%. Thursday night, mostly cloudy until midnight, then becoming partly cloudy. A 40% chance of showers. Lows around 50. Friday, mostly sunny. Highs in the mid-60s. Again, the forecast for Peoria and surrounding areas of central Illinois for the rest of today, partly sunny. Highs in the lower 80s. South winds 5 to 10 miles an hour with gusts up to 20 miles an hour. At 8 a.m. in Peoria, skies were clear. The temperature was 60 degrees, the dew point was 48, and the relative humidity was 64%. The wind was calm. The pressure was 30.09 inches and rising. Around central and western Illinois, it was sunny, with a temperature of 60 at Moline, 58 at Galesburg, 59 at Lakin, 56 at Macomb, and 58 at Quincy. It was mostly sunny, with a temperature of 59 at Bloomington, 56 at Springfield, and 57 at Pontiac. And once again at 8 a.m. in Peoria, under clear skies, the temperature was 60. Here is a look at this morning's river stages and 24-hour changes. On the Illinois River, Morris is 5.4 feet, down 0.2 feet. La Salle is 14.0 feet, down 0.5 feet. Henry is 16.2 feet, down 0.6 feet. Peoria is 12.3 feet, down 0.5 feet. Havana is 11.6 feet, down 0.3 feet. Beardstown is 10.7 feet, down 0.2 feet. Maradosa is 9.4 feet, down 0.2 feet. On the Lamoine River, Colmar is 4.9 feet, down 0.2 feet. On the Mackinac River, Conderville is 1.2 feet, no change from yesterday. On the Spoon River, London Mills is 5.5 feet, up 0.3 feet. Looking elsewhere around the Midwest at 8 a.m., Chicago was mostly sunny, and 62. Indianapolis was cloudy, and 60. St. Louis was partly cloudy, and 59. Kansas City was clear, and 62. Des Moines was clear, and 63. Milwaukee was partly cloudy, and 61. And now a discussion of hazardous weather conditions for the following counties in Illinois: Fulton, Knox, Marshall, Mason, McLean, Peoria, Stark, Tazewell, and Woodford. This hazardous weather outlook is for central Illinois, east central Illinois, southeast Illinois, and west central Illinois. For today and tonight, no hazardous weather is expected at this time. For Sunday through Friday, periods of thunderstorm are expected Tuesday night into Thursday. The severe weather threat is unclear at this time. Spotter information statement: spotter activation is not anticipated through tonight. The time is currently 8:37 a.m. Central Daylight Time. 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Now for the official National Weather Service forecast for Peoria and surrounding areas of central Illinois. Rest of today, partly sunny. Highs in the lower 80s. South winds 5 to 10 miles an hour with gusts up to 20 miles an hour. Tonight, mostly cloudy until midnight, then clearing. Lows in the mid-50s. Southeast winds 5 to 10 miles an hour. Sunday, sunny. Highs in the lower 80s. Southeast winds around 5 miles an hour, becoming south in the afternoon. Sunday night, mostly clear until midnight, then becoming partly cloudy. Lows in the lower 60s. South winds 5 to 10 miles an hour. Columbus Day, sunny. Highs in the upper 80s. Southwest winds 10 to 15 miles an hour. Monday night and Tuesday, mostly clear. Lows in the mid-60s. Highs around 80. Tuesday night, mostly clear until midnight, then becoming partly cloudy. A chance of showers after midnight. Cooler with lows in the mid-50s. Chance of rain 50%. Wednesday and Wednesday night, showers likely. Highs in the lower 70s. Lows in the mid-50s. Chance of rain 60%.
Thursday, showers likely in the morning, then partly sunny with a chance of showers in the afternoon. Highs in the lower 70s. Chance of rain 60%. Thursday night, mostly cloudy until midnight, then becoming partly cloudy. A 40% chance of showers. Lows around 50. Friday, mostly sunny. Highs in the mid-60s. Again, the forecast for Peoria and surrounding areas of central Illinois for the rest of today, partly sunny. Highs in the lower 80s. South winds 5 to 10 miles an hour with gusts up to 20 miles an hour. At 8 a.m. in Peoria, skies were clear. The temperature was 60 degrees, the dew point was 48, and the relative humidity was 64%. The wind was calm. The pressure was 30.09 inches and rising. Around central and western Illinois, it was sunny, with a temperature of 60 at Moline, 58 at Galesburg, 59 at Lakin, 56 at Macomb, and 58 at Quincy. It was mostly sunny, with a temperature of 59 at Bloomington, 56 at Springfield, and 57 at Pontiac. And once again at 8 a.m. in Peoria, under clear skies, the temperature was 60. Looking elsewhere around the Midwest at 8 a.m., Chicago was mostly sunny, and 62. Indianapolis was cloudy, and 60. St. Louis was partly cloudy, and 59. Kansas City was clear, and 62. Des Moines was clear, and 63. Milwaukee was partly cloudy, and 61. And now a discussion of hazardous weather conditions for the following counties in Illinois: Fulton, Knox, Marshall, Mason, McLean, Peoria, Stark, Tazewell, and Woodford. This hazardous weather outlook is for central Illinois, east central Illinois, southeast Illinois, and west central Illinois. For today and tonight, no hazardous weather is expected at this time. For Sunday through Friday, periods of thunderstorm are expected Tuesday night into Thursday. The severe weather threat is unclear at this time. Spotter information statement: spotter activation is not anticipated through tonight. The time is currently 8:41 a.m. Central Daylight Time. 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Now for the official National Weather Service forecast for Peoria and surrounding areas of central Illinois. Rest of today, partly sunny. Highs in the lower 80s. South winds 5 to 10 miles an hour with gusts up to 20 miles an hour. Tonight, mostly cloudy until midnight, then clearing. Lows in the mid-50s. Southeast winds 5 to 10 miles an hour. Sunday, sunny. Highs in the lower 80s. Southeast winds around 5 miles an hour, becoming south in the afternoon. Sunday night, mostly clear until midnight, then becoming partly cloudy. Lows in the lower 60s. South winds 5 to 10 miles an hour. Columbus Day, sunny. Highs in the upper 80s. Southwest winds 10 to 15 miles an hour. Monday night and Tuesday, mostly clear. Lows in the mid-60s. Highs around 80. Tuesday night, mostly clear until midnight, then becoming partly cloudy. A chance of showers after midnight. Cooler with lows in the mid-50s. Chance of rain 50%. Wednesday and Wednesday night, showers likely. Highs in the lower 70s. Lows in the mid-50s. Chance of rain 60%. Thursday, showers likely in the morning, then partly sunny with a chance of showers in the afternoon. Highs in the lower 70s. Chance of rain 60%. Thursday night, mostly cloudy until midnight, then becoming partly cloudy. A 40% chance of showers. Lows around 50. Friday, mostly sunny. Highs in the mid-60s. Again, the forecast for Peoria and surrounding areas of central Illinois for the rest of today, partly sunny. Highs in the lower 80s. South winds 5 to 10 miles an hour with gusts up to 20 miles an hour. At 8 a.m. in Peoria, skies were clear. The temperature was 60 degrees, the dew point was 48, and the relative humidity was 64%. The wind was calm. The pressure was 30.09 inches and rising. Around central and western Illinois, it was sunny, with a temperature of 60 at Moline, 58 at Galesburg, 59 at Lakin, 56 at Macomb, and 50.

58 at Quincy. It was mostly sunny, with a temperature of 59 at Bloomington, 56 at Springfield, and 57 at Pontiac. And once again at 8 a.m. in Peoria, under clear skies, the temperature was 60. Looking elsewhere around the Midwest at 8 a.m., Chicago was mostly sunny, and 62. Indianapolis was cloudy, and 60. St. Louis was partly cloudy, and 59. Kansas City was clear, and 62. Des Moines was clear, and 63. Milwaukee was partly cloudy, and 61. And now a discussion of hazardous weather conditions for the following counties in Illinois: Fulton, Knox, Marshall, Mason, McLean, Peoria, Stark, Tazewell, and Woodford. This hazardous weather outlook is for Central Illinois, East Central Illinois, Southeast Illinois, and West Central Illinois. For today and tonight, no hazardous weather is expected at this time. For Sunday through Friday, periods of thunderstorm are expected Tuesday night into Thursday. The severe weather threat is unclear at this time. Spotter information statement: spotter activation is not anticipated through tonight. The time is currently 8:44 a.m. Central Daylight Time. The Peoria, Illinois climate summary for yesterday, October 9, 2026. Yesterday's high temperature of 81 degrees occurred at 3:54 p.m. The normal high is 69. Yesterday's low temperature of 54 degrees occurred at 5:59 a.m. The normal low is 47. 0.22 inches of precipitation fell yesterday, which brings the monthly total to 0.79 inches. This is 0.09 inches below normal. The total precipitation for the year now stands at 34.72 inches, which is 4.37 inches above normal. There were no heating degree days yesterday, which is 8 below normal. This leaves the monthly total at 24, which is 38 below normal. The yearly total since July 1st is 40, which is 92 below normal. There were 3 cooling degree days yesterday, which is 2 above normal. This brings the monthly total to 10, which is 3 below normal. The yearly total since January 1st is 1,252, which is 105 above normal. The highest wind gust observed was 26 miles per hour from the northwest, which occurred at 8:21 a.m. Yesterday the average wind speed was 6 miles per hour. The normal high temperature for today is 68 degrees, and the normal low is 47. The record high for today is 87, which occurred in 1938, and the record low is 25, which occurred in 1964. Sunrise today is at 7:05 a.m. and sunset is at 6:26 p.m. Here is a look at this morning's river stages and 24-hour changes. On the Illinois River, Morris is 5.4 feet, down 0.2 feet. La Salle is 14.0 feet, down 0.5 feet. Henry is 16.2 feet, down 0.6 feet. Peoria is 12.3 feet, down 0.5 feet. Havana is 11.6 feet, down 0.3 feet. Beardstown is 10.7 feet, down 0.2 feet. Maradosa is 9.4 feet, down 0.2 feet. On the Lamoine River, Colmar is 4.9 feet, down 0.2 feet. On the Mackinac River, Conderville is 1.2 feet, no change from yesterday. On the Spoon River, London Mills is 5.5 feet, up 0.3 feet. 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Now for the official National Weather Service forecast for Peoria and surrounding areas of Central Illinois. Rest of today, partly sunny. Highs in the lower 80s. South winds 5 to 10 miles an hour with gusts up to 20 miles an hour. Tonight, mostly cloudy until midnight, then clearing. Lows in the mid-50s. Southeast winds 5 to 10 miles an hour. Sunday, sunny. Highs in the lower 80s. Southeast winds around 5 miles an hour, becoming south in the afternoon. Sunday night, mostly clear until midnight, then becoming partly cloudy. Lows in the lower 60s. South winds 5 to 10 miles an hour. Columbus Day, sunny. Highs in the upper 80s. Southwest winds 10 to 15 miles an hour. Monday night and Tuesday, mostly clear. Lows in the mid 60s. Highs around 80. Tuesday night,

mostly clear until midnight, then becoming partly cloudy. A chance of showers after midnight. Cooler with lows in the mid-50s. Chance of rain 50%. Wednesday and Wednesday night, showers likely. Highs in the lower 70s. Lows in the mid-50s. Chance of rain 60%. Thursday, showers likely in the morning, then partly sunny with a chance of showers in the afternoon. Highs in the lower 70s. Chance of rain 60%. Thursday night, mostly cloudy until midnight, then becoming partly cloudy. A 40% chance of showers. Lows around 50. Friday, mostly sunny. Highs in the mid-60s. Again, the forecast for Peoria and surrounding areas of central Illinois for the rest of today, partly sunny. Highs in the lower 80s. South winds 5 to 10 miles an hour with gusts up to 20 miles an hour. At 8 a.m. in Peoria, skies were clear. The temperature was 60 degrees, the dew point was 48, and the relative humidity was 64%. The wind was calm. The pressure was 30.09 inches and rising. Around central and western Illinois, it was sunny, with a temperature of 60 at Moline, 58 at Galesburg, 59 at Lakin, 56 at Macomb, and 58 at Quincy. It was mostly sunny, with a temperature of 59 at Bloomington, 56 at Springfield, and 57 at Pontiac. And once again at 8 a.m. in Peoria, under clear skies, the temperature was 60. Looking elsewhere around the Midwest at 8 a.m., Chicago was mostly sunny, and 62. Indianapolis was cloudy, and 60. St. Louis was partly cloudy, and 59. Kansas City was clear, and 62. Des Moines was clear, and 63. Milwaukee was partly cloudy, and 61. And now a discussion of hazardous weather conditions for the following counties in Illinois: Fulton, Knox, Marshall, Mason, McLean, Peoria, Stark, Tazewell, and Woodford. This hazardous weather outlook is for central Illinois, east central Illinois, southeast Illinois, and west central Illinois. For today and tonight, no hazardous weather is expected at this time. For Sunday through Friday, periods of thunderstorm are expected Tuesday night into Thursday. The severe weather threat is unclear at this time. Spotter information statement: spotter activation is not anticipated through tonight. The time is currently 8:51 a.m. Central Daylight Time. 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Now for the official National Weather Service forecast for Peoria and surrounding areas of central Illinois. Rest of today, partly sunny. Highs in the lower 80s. South winds 5 to 10 miles an hour with gusts up to 20 miles an hour. Tonight, mostly cloudy until midnight, then clearing. Lows in the mid-50s. Southeast winds 5 to 10 miles an hour. Sunday, sunny. Highs in the lower 80s. Southeast winds around 5 miles an hour, becoming south in the afternoon. Sunday night, mostly clear until midnight, then becoming partly cloudy. Lows in the lower 60s. South winds 5 to 10 miles an hour. Columbus Day, sunny. Highs in the upper 80s. Southwest winds 10 to 15 miles an hour. Monday night and Tuesday, mostly clear. Lows in the mid-60s. Highs around 80. Tuesday night, mostly clear until midnight, then becoming partly cloudy. A chance of showers after midnight. Cooler with lows in the mid-50s. Chance of rain 50%. Wednesday and Wednesday night, showers likely. Highs in the lower 70s. Lows in the mid-50s. Chance of rain 60%. Thursday, showers likely in the morning, then partly sunny with a chance of showers in the afternoon. Highs in the lower 70s. Chance of rain 60%. Thursday night, mostly cloudy until midnight, then becoming partly cloudy. A 40% chance of showers. Lows around 50. Friday, mostly sunny. Highs in the mid-60s. Again, the forecast for Peoria and surrounding areas of central Illinois for the rest of today, partly sunny. Highs in the lower 80s. South winds 5 to 10 miles an hour with gusts up to 20 miles an hour. At 8 a.m. in Peoria, skies were clear. The temperature

temperature was 60 degrees, the dew point was 48, and the relative humidity was 64%. The wind was calm. The pressure was 30.09 inches and rising. Around central and western Illinois, it was sunny, with a temperature of 60 at Moline, 58 at Galesburg, 59 at Lakin, 56 at Macomb, and 58 at Quincy. It was mostly sunny, with a temperature of 59 at Bloomington, 56 at Springfield, and 57 at Pontiac. And once again at 8 a.m. in Peoria, under clear skies, the temperature was 60. Looking elsewhere around the Midwest at 8 a.m., Chicago was mostly sunny, and 62. Indianapolis was cloudy, and 60. St. Louis was partly cloudy, and 59. Kansas City was clear, and 62. Des Moines was clear, and 63. Milwaukee was partly cloudy, and 61. And now a discussion of hazardous weather conditions for the following counties in Illinois: Fulton, Knox, Marshall, Mason, McLean, Peoria, Stark, Tazewell, and Woodford. This hazardous weather outlook is for Central Illinois, East Central Illinois, Southeast Illinois, and West Central Illinois. For today and tonight, no hazardous weather is expected at this time. For Sunday through Friday, periods of thunderstorm are expected Tuesday night into Thursday. The severe weather threat is unclear at this time. Spotter information statement: spotter activation is not anticipated through tonight. Here is a look at this morning's river stages and 24-hour changes. On the Illinois River, Morris is 5.4 feet, down 0.2 feet. LaSalle is 14.0 feet, down 0.5 feet. Henry is 16.2 feet, down 0.6 feet. Peoria is 12.3 feet, down 0.5 feet. Havana is 11.6 feet, down 0.3 feet. Beardstown is 10.7 feet, down 0.2 feet. Maradosha is 9.4 feet, down 0.2 feet. On the Lamoine River, Colmar is 4.9 feet, down 0.2 feet. On the Mackinac River, Conderville is 1.2 feet, no change from yesterday. On the Spoon River, London Mills is 5.5 feet, up 0.3 feet. The time is currently 8:56 a.m. Central Daylight Time. 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Now for the official National Weather Service forecast for Peoria and surrounding areas of Central Illinois. Rest of today, partly sunny. Highs in the lower 80s. South winds 5 to 10 miles an hour with gusts up to 20 miles an hour. Tonight, mostly cloudy until midnight, then clearing. Lows in the mid-50s. Southeast winds 5 to 10 miles an hour. Sunday, sunny. Highs in the lower 80s. Southeast winds around 5 miles an hour, becoming south in the afternoon. Sunday night, mostly clear until midnight, then becoming partly cloudy. Lows in the lower 60s. South winds 5 to 10 miles an hour. Columbus Day, sunny. Highs in the upper 80s. Southwest winds 10 to 15 miles an hour. Monday night and Tuesday, mostly clear. Lows in the mid-60s. Highs around 80. Tuesday night, mostly clear until midnight, then becoming partly cloudy. A chance of showers after midnight. Cooler with lows in the mid-50s. Chance of rain 50%. Wednesday and Wednesday night, showers likely. Highs in the lower 70s. Lows in the mid-50s. Chance of rain 60%. Thursday, showers likely in the morning, then partly sunny with a chance of showers in the afternoon. Highs in the lower 70s. Chance of rain 60%. Thursday night, mostly cloudy until midnight, then becoming partly cloudy. A 40% chance of showers. Lows around 50. Friday, mostly sunny. Highs in the mid-60s. Again, the forecast for Peoria and surrounding areas of Central Illinois for the rest of today, partly sunny. Highs in the lower 80s. South winds 5 to 10 miles an hour with gusts up to 20 miles an hour. At 8 a.m. in Peoria, skies were clear. The temperature was 60 degrees, the dew point was 48, and the relative humidity was 64%. The wind was calm. The pressure was 30.09 inches and rising.
around central and western Illinois. It was sunny, with a temperature of 60 at Moline, 58 at Galesburg, 59 at Lakin, 56 at Macomb, and 58 at Quincy. It was mostly sunny, with a temperature of 59 at Bloomington, 56 at Springfield, and 57 at Pontiac. And once again at 8 a.m. in Peoria, under clear skies, the temperature was 60. Looking elsewhere around the Midwest at 8 a.m., Chicago was mostly sunny, and 62. Indianapolis was cloudy, and 60. St. Louis was partly cloudy, and 59. Kansas City was clear, and 62. Des Moines was clear, and 63. Milwaukee was partly cloudy, and 61. And now a discussion of hazardous weather conditions for the following counties in Illinois: Fulton, Knox, Marshall, Mason, McLean, Peoria, Stark, Tazewell, and Woodford. This hazardous weather outlook is for central Illinois, east central Illinois, southeast Illinois, and west central Illinois. For today and tonight, no hazardous weather is expected at this time. For Sunday through Friday, periods of thunderstorm are expected Tuesday night into Thursday. The severe weather threat is unclear at this time. Spotter information statement: spotter activation is not anticipated through tonight. The time is currently 9 a.m. Central Daylight Time. 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Now for the official National Weather Service forecast for Peoria and surrounding areas of central Illinois. Rest of today, partly sunny. Highs in the lower 80s. South winds 5 to 10 miles an hour with gusts up to 20 miles an hour. Tonight, mostly cloudy until midnight, then clearing. Lows in the mid-50s. Southeast winds 5 to 10 miles an hour. Sunday, sunny. Highs in the lower 80s. Southeast winds around 5 miles an hour, becoming south in the afternoon. Sunday night, mostly clear until midnight, then becoming partly cloudy. Lows in the lower 60s. South winds 5 to 10 miles an hour. Columbus Day, sunny. Highs in the upper 80s. Southwest winds 10 to 15 miles an hour. Monday night and Tuesday, mostly clear. Lows in the mid-60s. Highs around 80. Tuesday night, mostly clear until midnight, then becoming partly cloudy. A chance of showers after midnight. Cooler with lows in the mid-50s. Chance of rain 50%. Wednesday and Wednesday night, showers likely. Highs in the lower 70s. Lows in the mid-50s. Chance of rain 60%. Thursday, showers likely in the morning, then partly sunny with a chance of showers in the afternoon. Highs in the lower 70s. Chance of rain 60%. Thursday night, mostly cloudy until midnight, then becoming partly cloudy. A 40% chance of showers. Lows around 50. Friday, mostly sunny. Highs in the mid-60s. Again, the forecast for Peoria and surrounding areas of central Illinois for the rest of today, partly sunny. Highs in the lower 80s. South winds 5 to 10 miles an hour with gusts up to 20 miles an hour. The time is currently 9:02 a.m. Central Daylight Time. 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Now for the official National Weather Service forecast for Peoria and surrounding areas of central Illinois. Rest of today, partly sunny. Highs in the lower 80s. South winds 5 to 10 miles an hour with gusts up to 20 miles an hour. Tonight, mostly cloudy until midnight, then clearing. Lows in the mid-50s. Southeast winds 5 to 10 miles an hour. Sunday, sunny. Highs in the lower 80s. Southeast winds around 5 miles an hour, becoming south in the afternoon. Sunday night, mostly clear until midnight, then becoming partly cloudy. Lows in the lower 60s. South winds 5 to 10 miles an hour. Columbus Day, sunny. Highs in the upper 80s. Southwest winds 10 to 15 miles an hour. Monday night and Tuesday, mostly clear. Lows in the mid-60s. Highs around 80. Tuesday night, mostly clear until midnight, then becoming partly cloudy. A chance of showers after midnight.
cooler with lows in the mid-50s.

chance of rain 50%. Wednesday and Wednesday night, showers likely. Highs in the lower 70s. Lows in the mid-50s. Chance of rain 60%. Thursday, showers likely in the morning, then partly sunny with a chance of showers in the afternoon. Highs in the lower 70s. Chance of rain 60%. Thursday night, mostly cloudy until midnight, then becoming partly cloudy. A 40% chance of showers. Lows around 50. Friday, mostly sunny. Highs in the mid-60s. Again, the forecast for Peoria and surrounding areas of central Illinois for the rest of today, partly sunny. Highs in the lower 80s. South winds 5 to 10 miles an hour with gusts up to 20 miles an hour. At 9 a.m. in Peoria, skies were sunny. The temperature was 63 degrees, the dew point was 50, and the relative humidity was 62%. The wind was south at 5 miles an hour. The pressure was 30.11 inches and rising. Around central and western Illinois, it was sunny, with a temperature of 65 at Moline, 63 at Galesburg, 63 at Lakin, 61 at Macomb, and 62 at Quincy. It was mostly sunny, with a temperature of 64 at Bloomington, 65 at Springfield, and 66 at Pontiac. And once again at 9 a.m. in Peoria, under sunny skies, the temperature was 63. Here is a look at this morning's river stages and 24-hour changes. On the Illinois River, Morris is 5.4 feet, down 0.2 feet. La Salle is 14.0 feet, down 0.5 feet. Henry is 16.2 feet, down 0.6 feet. Peoria is 12.3 feet, down 0.5 feet. Havana is 11.6 feet, down 0.3 feet. Beardstown is 10.7 feet, down 0.2 feet. Maradosa is 9.4 feet, down 0.2 feet. On the Lamoine River, Colmar is 4.9 feet, down 0.2 feet. On the Mackinac River, Condorville is 1.2 feet, no change from yesterday. On the Spoon River, London Mills is 5.5 feet, up 0.3 feet. The time is currently 9:06 a.m. Central Daylight Time. 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Now for the official National Weather Service forecast for Peoria and surrounding areas of central Illinois. Rest of today, partly sunny. Highs in the lower 80s. South winds 5 to 10 miles an hour with gusts up to 20 miles an hour. Tonight, mostly cloudy until midnight, then clearing. Lows in the mid-50s. Southeast winds 5 to 10 miles an hour. Sunday, sunny. Highs in the lower 80s. Southeast winds around 5 miles an hour, becoming south in the afternoon. Sunday night, mostly clear until midnight, then becoming partly cloudy. Lows in the lower 60s. South winds 5 to 10 miles an hour. Columbus Day, sunny. Highs in the upper 80s. Southwest winds 10 to 15 miles an hour. Monday night and Tuesday, mostly clear. Lows in the mid-60s. Highs around 80. Tuesday night, mostly clear until midnight, then becoming partly cloudy. A chance of showers after midnight. Cooler with lows in the mid-50s. Chance of rain 50%. Wednesday and Wednesday night, showers likely. Highs in the lower 70s. Lows in the mid-50s. Chance of rain 60%. Thursday, showers likely in the morning, then partly sunny with a chance of showers in the afternoon. Highs in the lower 70s. Chance of rain 60%. Thursday night, mostly cloudy until midnight, then becoming partly cloudy. A 40% chance of showers. Lows around 50. Friday, mostly sunny. Highs in the mid-60s. Again, the forecast for Peoria and surrounding areas of central Illinois for the rest of today, partly sunny. Highs in the lower 80s. South winds 5 to 10 miles an hour with gusts up to 20 miles an hour. The time is currently 9:08 a.m. Central Daylight Time. 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Now for the official National Weather Service forecast for Peoria and surrounding areas of central Illinois. Rest of today, partly sunny.

50s. Chance of rain 50%. Wednesday and Wednesday night, showers likely. Highs in the lower 70s. Lows in the mid-50s. Chance of rain 60%. Thursday, showers likely in the morning, then partly sunny with a chance of showers in the afternoon. Highs in the lower 70s. Chance of rain 60%. Thursday night, mostly cloudy until midnight, then becoming partly cloudy. A 40% chance of showers. Lows around 50. Friday, mostly sunny. Highs in the mid-60s. Again, the forecast for Peoria and surrounding areas of central Illinois for the rest of today, partly sunny. Highs in the lower 80s. South winds 5 to 10 miles an hour with gusts up to 20 miles an hour. At 9 a.m. in Peoria, skies were sunny. The temperature was 63 degrees, the dew point was 50, and the relative humidity was 62%. The wind was south at 5 miles an hour. The pressure was 30.11 inches and rising. Around central and western Illinois, it was sunny, with a temperature of 65 at Moline, 63 at Galesburg, 63 at Lakin, 61 at Macomb, and 62 at Quincy. It was mostly sunny, with a temperature of 64 at Bloomington, 65 at Springfield, and 66 at Pontiac. And once again at 9 a.m. in Peoria, under sunny skies, the temperature was 63. Looking elsewhere around the Midwest at 9 a.m., Chicago was mostly sunny, and 64. Indianapolis was cloudy, and 62. St. Louis was partly sunny, and 64. Kansas City was mostly sunny, and 68. Des Moines was sunny, and 67. Milwaukee was mostly sunny, and 65. The time is currently 9:11 a.m. Central Daylight Time. 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Now for the official National Weather Service forecast for Peoria and surrounding areas of central Illinois. Rest of today, partly sunny. Highs in the lower 80s. South winds 5 to 10 miles an hour with gusts up to 20 miles an hour. Tonight, mostly cloudy until midnight, then clearing. Lows in the mid-50s. Southeast winds 5 to 10 miles an hour. Sunday, sunny. Highs in the lower 80s. Southeast winds around 5 miles an hour, becoming south in the afternoon. Sunday night, mostly clear until midnight, then becoming partly cloudy. Lows in the lower 60s. South winds 5 to 10 miles an hour. Columbus Day, sunny. Highs in the upper 80s. Southwest winds 10 to 15 miles an hour. Monday night and Tuesday, mostly clear. Lows in the mid-60s. Highs around 80. Tuesday night, mostly clear until midnight, then becoming partly cloudy. A chance of showers after midnight. Cooler with lows in the mid-50s. Chance of rain 50%. Wednesday and Wednesday night, showers likely. Highs in the lower 70s. Lows in the mid-50s. Chance of rain 60%. Thursday, showers likely in the morning, then partly sunny with a chance of showers in the afternoon. Highs in the lower 70s. Chance of rain 60%. Thursday night, mostly cloudy until midnight, then becoming partly cloudy. A 40% chance of showers. Lows around 50. Friday, mostly sunny. Highs in the mid-60s. Again, the forecast for Peoria and surrounding areas of central Illinois for the rest of today, partly sunny. Highs in the lower 80s. South winds 5 to 10 miles an hour with gusts up to 20 miles an hour. 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At 9 a.m. in Peoria, skies were sunny. The temperature was 63 degrees, the dew point was 50, and the relative humidity was 62%. The wind was

south at 5 miles an hour. The pressure was 30.11 inches and rising. Around central and western Illinois, it was sunny, with a temperature of 65 at Moline, 63 at Galesburg, 63 at Lakin, 61 at Macomb, and 62 at Quincy. It was mostly sunny, with a temperature of 64 at Bloomington, 65 at Springfield, and 66 at Pontiac. And once again at 9 a.m. in Peoria, under sunny skies, the temperature was 63. Here is a look at this morning's river stages and 24-hour changes. On the Illinois River, Morris is 5.4 feet, down 0.2 feet. La Salle is 14.0 feet, down 0.5 feet. Henry is 16.2 feet, down 0.6 feet. Peoria is 12.3 feet, down 0.5 feet. Havana is 11.6 feet, down 0.3 feet. Beardstown is 10.7 feet, down 0.2 feet. Maradosa is 9.4 feet, down 0.2 feet. On the Lamoine River, Colmar is 4.9 feet, down 0.2 feet. On the Mackinac River, Conderville is 1.2 feet, no change from yesterday. On the Spoon River, London Mills is 5.5 feet, up 0.3 feet. The time is currently 9:16 a.m. Central Daylight Time. 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Now for the official National Weather Service forecast for Peoria and surrounding areas of central Illinois. Rest of today, partly sunny. Highs in the lower 80s. South winds 5 to 10 miles an hour with gusts up to 20 miles an hour. Tonight, mostly cloudy until midnight, then clearing. Lows in the mid-50s. Southeast winds 5 to 10 miles an hour. Sunday, sunny. Highs in the lower 80s. Southeast winds around 5 miles an hour, becoming south in the afternoon. Sunday night, mostly clear until midnight, then becoming partly cloudy. Lows in the lower 60s. South winds 5 to 10 miles an hour. Columbus Day, sunny. Highs in the upper 80s. Southwest winds 10 to 15 miles an hour. Monday night and Tuesday, mostly clear. Lows in the mid-60s. Highs around 80. Tuesday night, mostly clear until midnight, then becoming partly cloudy. A chance of showers after midnight. Cooler with lows in the mid-50s. Chance of rain 50%. Wednesday and Wednesday night, showers likely. Highs in the lower 70s. Lows in the mid-50s. Chance of rain 60%. Thursday, showers likely in the morning, then partly sunny with a chance of showers in the afternoon. Highs in the lower 70s. Chance of rain 60%. Thursday night, mostly cloudy until midnight, then becoming partly cloudy. A 40% chance of showers. Lows around 50. Friday, mostly sunny. Highs in the mid-60s. Again, the forecast for Peoria and surrounding areas of central Illinois for the rest of today, partly sunny. Highs in the lower 80s. South winds 5 to 10 miles an hour with gusts up to 20 miles an hour. At 9 a.m. in Peoria, skies were sunny. The temperature was 63 degrees, the dew point was 50, and the relative humidity was 62%. The wind was south at 5 miles an hour. The pressure was 30.11 inches and rising. Around central and western Illinois, it was sunny, with a temperature of 65 at Moline, 63 at Galesburg, 63 at Lakin, 61 at Macomb, and 62 at Quincy. It was mostly sunny, with a temperature of 64 at Bloomington, 65 at Springfield, and 66 at Pontiac. And once again at 9 a.m. in Peoria, under sunny skies, the temperature was 63. Looking elsewhere around the Midwest at 9 a.m., Chicago was mostly sunny, and 64. Indianapolis was cloudy, and 62. St. Louis was partly sunny, and 64. Kansas City was mostly sunny, and 68. Des Moines was sunny, and 67. Milwaukee was mostly sunny, and 65. The time is currently 9:19 a.m. Central Daylight Time. 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
Now for the official National Weather Service forecast for Peoria and surrounding areas of central Illinois. Rest of today, partly sunny. Highs in the lower 80s. South winds 5 to 10 miles an hour with gusts up to 20 miles an hour. Tonight, mostly cloudy until midnight, then clearing. Lows in the mid-50s. Southeast winds 5 to 10 miles an hour. Sunday, sunny. Highs in the lower 80s. Southeast winds around 5 miles an hour, becoming south in the afternoon. Sunday night, mostly clear until midnight, then becoming partly cloudy. Lows in the lower 60s. South winds 5 to 10 miles an hour. Columbus Day, sunny. Highs in the upper 80s. Southwest winds 10 to 15 miles an hour. Monday night and Tuesday, mostly clear. Lows in the mid-60s. Highs around 80. Tuesday night, mostly clear until midnight, then becoming partly cloudy. A chance of showers after midnight. Cooler with lows in the mid-50s. Chance of rain 50%. Wednesday and Wednesday night, showers likely. Highs in the lower 70s. Lows in the mid-50s. Chance of rain 60%. Thursday, showers likely in the morning, then partly sunny with a chance of showers in the afternoon. Highs in the lower 70s. Chance of rain 60%. Thursday night, mostly cloudy until midnight, then becoming partly cloudy. A 40% chance of showers. Lows around 50. Friday, mostly sunny. Highs in the mid-60s. Again, the forecast for Peoria and surrounding areas of central Illinois for the rest of today, partly sunny. Highs in the lower 80s. South winds 5 to 10 miles an hour with gusts up to 20 miles an hour. At 9 a.m. in Peoria, skies were sunny. The temperature was 63 degrees, the dew point was 50, and the relative humidity was 62%. The wind was south at 5 miles an hour. The pressure was 30.11 inches and rising. Around central and western Illinois, it was sunny, with a temperature of 65 at Moline, 63 at Galesburg, 63 at Lakin, 61 at Macomb, and 62 at Quincy. It was mostly sunny, with a temperature of 64 at Bloomington, 65 at Springfield, and 66 at Pontiac. And once again at 9 a.m. in Peoria, under sunny skies, the temperature was 63. At 9 a.m. in Peoria, skies were mostly sunny. The temperature was 63 degrees, the dew point was 50, and the relative humidity was 62%. The wind was south at 5 miles an hour. The pressure was 30.11 inches and rising. Around central and western Illinois, it was sunny, with a temperature of 65 at Moline, 63 at Galesburg, and 62 at Macomb. It was mostly sunny, with a temperature of 64 at Bloomington, 63 at Lakin, 62 at Quincy, 65 at Springfield, and 66 at Pontiac. And once again at 9 a.m. in Peoria, under mostly sunny skies, the temperature was 63. Looking elsewhere around the Midwest at 9 a.m., Chicago was mostly sunny, and 64. Indianapolis was cloudy, and 62. St. Louis was partly sunny, and 64. Kansas City was mostly sunny, and 68. Des Moines was sunny, and 67. Milwaukee was mostly sunny, and 65. The time is currently 9:23 a.m. Central Daylight Time. 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Now for the official National Weather Service forecast for Peoria and surrounding areas of central Illinois. Rest of today, partly sunny. Highs in the lower 80s. South winds 5 to 10 miles an hour with gusts up to 20 miles an hour. Tonight, mostly cloudy until midnight, then clearing. Lows in the mid-50s. Southeast winds 5 to 10 miles an hour. Sunday, sunny. Highs in the lower 80s. Southeast winds around 5 miles an hour, becoming south in the afternoon. Sunday night, mostly clear until midnight, then becoming partly cloudy. Lows in the lower 60s. South winds 5 to 10 miles an hour. Columbus Day, sunny. Highs in the upper 80s. Southwest winds 10 to 15 miles an hour. Monday night and Tuesday, mostly clear. Lows in the mid-60s.
Highs around 80. Tuesday night, mostly clear until midnight,

then becoming partly cloudy. A chance of showers after midnight. Cooler with lows in the mid-50s. Chance of rain 50%. Wednesday and Wednesday night, showers likely. Highs in the lower 70s. Lows in the mid-50s. Chance of rain 60%. Thursday, showers likely in the morning, then partly sunny with a chance of showers in the afternoon. Highs in the lower 70s. Chance of rain 60%. Thursday night, mostly cloudy until midnight, then becoming partly cloudy. A 40% chance of showers. Lows around 50. Friday, mostly sunny. Highs in the mid-60s. Again, the forecast for Peoria and surrounding areas of central Illinois for the rest of today, partly sunny. Highs in the lower 80s. South winds 5 to 10 miles an hour with gusts up to 20 miles an hour. Here is a look at this morning's river stages and 24-hour changes. On the Illinois River, Morris is 5.4 feet, down 0.2 feet. La Salle is 14.0 feet, down 0.5 feet. Henry is 16.2 feet, down 0.6 feet. Peoria is 12.3 feet, down 0.5 feet. Havana is 11.6 feet, down 0.3 feet. Beardstown is 10.7 feet, down 0.2 feet. Maridosha is 9.4 feet, down 0.2 feet. On the Lamoine River, Colmar is 4.9 feet, down 0.2 feet. On the Mackinac River, Condorville is 1.2 feet, no change from yesterday. On the Spoon River, London Mills is 5.5 feet, up 0.3 feet. At 9 a.m. in Peoria, skies were mostly sunny. The temperature was 63 degrees, the dew point was 50, and the relative humidity was 62%. The wind was south at 5 miles an hour. The pressure was 30.11 inches and rising. Around central and western Illinois, it was sunny, with a temperature of 65 at Moline, 63 at Galesburg, and 62 at Macomb. It was mostly sunny, with a temperature of 64 at Bloomington, 63 at Lakin, 62 at Quincy, 65 at Springfield, and 66 at Pontiac. And once again at 9 a.m. in Peoria, under mostly sunny skies, the temperature was 63. Looking elsewhere around the Midwest at 9 a.m., Chicago was mostly sunny, and 64. Indianapolis was cloudy, and 62. St. Louis was partly sunny, and 64. Kansas City was mostly sunny, and 68. Des Moines was sunny, and 67. Milwaukee was mostly sunny, and 65. The time is currently 9:27 a.m. Central Daylight Time. 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Now for the official National Weather Service forecast for Peoria and surrounding areas of central Illinois. Rest of today, partly sunny. Highs in the lower 80s. South winds 5 to 10 miles an hour with gusts up to 20 miles an hour. Tonight, mostly cloudy until midnight, then clearing. Lows in the mid-50s. Southeast winds 5 to 10 miles an hour. Sunday, sunny. Highs in the lower 80s. Southeast winds around 5 miles an hour, becoming south in the afternoon. Sunday night, mostly clear until midnight, then becoming partly cloudy. Lows in the lower 60s. South winds 5 to 10 miles an hour. Columbus Day, sunny. Highs in the upper 80s. Southwest winds 10 to 15 miles an hour. Monday night and Tuesday, mostly clear. Lows in the mid-60s. Highs around 80. Tuesday night, mostly clear until midnight, then becoming partly cloudy. A chance of showers after midnight. Cooler with lows in the mid-50s. Chance of rain 50%. Wednesday and Wednesday night, showers likely. Highs in the lower 70s. Lows in the mid-50s. Chance of rain 60%. Thursday, showers likely in the morning, then partly sunny with a chance of showers in the afternoon. Highs in the lower 70s. Chance of rain 60%. Thursday night, mostly cloudy until midnight, then becoming partly cloudy. A 40% chance of showers. Lows around 50. Friday, mostly sunny. Highs in the mid-60s. Again,
The forecast for Peoria and surrounding areas of central Illinois for the rest of today, partly sunny. Highs in the lower 80s. South winds 5 to 10 miles an hour with gusts up to 20 miles an hour. At 9 a.m. in Peoria, skies were mostly sunny. The temperature was 63 degrees, the dew point was 50, and the relative humidity was 62%. The wind was south at 5 miles an hour. The pressure was 30.11 inches and rising. Around central and western Illinois, it was sunny, with a temperature of 65 at Moline, 63 at Galesburg, and 62 at Macomb. It was mostly sunny, with a temperature of 64 at Bloomington, 63 at Lakin, 62 at Quincy, 65 at Springfield, and 66 at Pontiac. And once again at 9 a.m. in Peoria, under mostly sunny skies, the temperature was 63. Looking elsewhere around the Midwest at 9 a.m., Chicago was mostly sunny, and 64. Indianapolis was cloudy, and 62. St. Louis was partly sunny, and 64. Kansas City was mostly sunny, and 68. Des Moines was sunny, and 67. Milwaukee was mostly sunny, and 65. The time is currently 9:30 a.m. Central Daylight Time. 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Now for the official National Weather Service forecast for Peoria and surrounding areas of central Illinois. Rest of today, partly sunny. Highs in the lower 80s. South winds 5 to 10 miles an hour with gusts up to 20 miles an hour. Tonight, mostly cloudy until midnight, then clearing. Lows in the mid-50s. Southeast winds 5 to 10 miles an hour. Sunday, sunny. Highs in the lower 80s. Southeast winds around 5 miles an hour, becoming south in the afternoon. Sunday night, mostly clear until midnight, then becoming partly cloudy. Lows in the lower 60s. South winds 5 to 10 miles an hour. Columbus Day, sunny. Highs in the upper 80s. Southwest winds 10 to 15 miles an hour. Monday night and Tuesday, mostly clear. Lows in the mid-60s. Highs around 80. Tuesday night, mostly clear until midnight, then becoming partly cloudy. A chance of showers after midnight. Cooler with lows in the mid-50s. Chance of rain 50%. Wednesday and Wednesday night, showers likely. Highs in the lower 70s. Lows in the mid-50s. Chance of rain 60%. Thursday, showers likely in the morning, then partly sunny with a chance of showers in the afternoon. Highs in the lower 70s. Chance of rain 60%. Thursday night, mostly cloudy until midnight, then becoming partly cloudy. A 40% chance of showers. Lows around 50. Friday, mostly sunny. Highs in the mid-60s. Again, the forecast for Peoria and surrounding areas of central Illinois for the rest of today, partly sunny. Highs in the lower 80s. South winds 5 to 10 miles an hour with gusts up to 20 miles an hour. At 9 a.m. in Peoria, skies were mostly sunny. The temperature was 63 degrees, the dew point was 50 up to 20 miles an hour. At 9 a.m. in Peoria, skies were mostly sunny. The temperature was 63 degrees, the dew point was 50, and the relative humidity was 62%. The wind was south at 5 miles an hour. The pressure was 30.11 inches and rising. Around central and western Illinois, it was sunny, with a temperature of 65 at Moline, 63 at Galesburg, and 62 at Macomb. It was mostly sunny, with a temperature of 64 at Bloomington, 63 at Lakin, 62 at Quincy, 65 at Springfield, and 66 at Pontiac. And once again at 9 a.m. in Peoria, under mostly sunny skies, the temperature was 63. Looking elsewhere around the Midwest at 9 a.m., Chicago was mostly sunny, and 64. Indianapolis was cloudy, and 62. St. Louis was partly sunny, and 64. Kansas City was mostly sunny, and 68. Des Moines was sunny, and 67. Milwaukee was mostly sunny, and 65. The time is currently 9:34 a.m. Central Daylight Time.
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Now for the official National Weather Service forecast for Peoria and surrounding areas of central Illinois. Rest of today, partly sunny. Highs in the lower 80s. South winds 5 to 10 miles an hour with gusts up to 20 miles an hour. Tonight, mostly cloudy until midnight, then clearing. Lows in the mid-50s. Southeast winds 5 to 10 miles an hour. Sunday, sunny. Highs in the lower 80s. Southeast winds around 5 miles an hour, becoming south in the afternoon. Sunday night, mostly clear until midnight, then becoming partly cloudy. Lows in the lower 60s. South winds 5 to 10 miles an hour. Columbus Day, sunny. Highs in the upper 80s. Southwest winds 10 to 15 miles an hour. Monday night and Tuesday, mostly clear. Lows in the mid-60s. Highs around 80. Tuesday night, mostly clear until midnight, then becoming partly cloudy. A chance of showers after midnight. Cooler with lows in the mid-50s. Chance of rain 50%. Wednesday and Wednesday night, showers likely. Highs in the lower 70s. Lows in the mid-50s. Chance of rain 60%. Thursday, showers likely in the morning, then partly sunny with a chance of showers in the afternoon. Highs in the lower 70s. Chance of rain 60%. Thursday night, mostly cloudy until midnight, then becoming partly cloudy. A 40% chance of showers. Lows around 50. Friday, mostly sunny. Highs in the mid-60s. Again, the forecast for Peoria and surrounding areas of central Illinois for the rest of today, partly sunny. Highs in the lower 80s. South winds 5 to 10 miles an hour with gusts up to 20 miles an hour. Here is a look at this morning's river stages and 24-hour changes. On the Illinois River, Morris is 5.4 feet, down 0.2 feet. La Salle is 14.0 feet, down 0.5 feet. Henry is 16.2 feet, down 0.6 feet. Peoria is 12.3 feet, down 0.5 feet. Havana is 11.6 feet, down 0.3 feet. Beardstown is 10.7 feet, down 0.2 feet. Maradosha is 9.4 feet, down 0.2 feet. On the Lamoine River, Colmar is 4.9 feet, down 0.2 feet. On the Mackinac River, Condorville is 1.2 feet, no change from yesterday. On the Spoon River, London Mills is 5.5 feet, up 0.3 feet. At 9 a.m. in Peoria, skies were mostly sunny. The temperature was 63 degrees, the dew point was 50, and the relative humidity was 62%. The wind was south at 5 miles an hour. The pressure was 30.11 inches and rising. Around central and western Illinois, it was sunny, with a temperature of 65 at Moline, 63 at Galesburg, and 62 at Macomb. It was mostly sunny, with a temperature of 64 at Bloomington, 63 at Lakin, 62 at Quincy, 65 at Springfield, and 66 at Pontiac. And once again at 9 a.m. in Peoria, under mostly sunny skies, the temperature was 63. Looking elsewhere around the Midwest at 9 a.m., Chicago was mostly sunny, and 64. Indianapolis was cloudy, and 62. St. Louis was partly sunny, and 64. Kansas City was mostly sunny, and 68. Des Moines was sunny, and 67. Milwaukee was mostly sunny, and 65. The time is currently 9:38 a.m. Central Daylight Time. 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Now for the official National Weather Service forecast for Peoria and surrounding areas of central Illinois. Rest of today, partly sunny. Highs in the lower 80s. South winds 5 to 10 miles an hour with gusts up to 20 miles an hour. Tonight, mostly cloudy until midnight, then clearing. Lows in the mid-50s. Southeast winds 5 to 10 miles an hour. Sunday, sunny. Highs in the lower 80s. Southeast winds around 5 miles an hour, becoming south in the afternoon. Sunday night, mostly clear until midnight, then becoming partly cloudy. Lows in the lower 60s. South winds 5 to 10 miles an hour. Columbus Day, sunny. Highs in the upper 80s.

80s. Southwest winds 10 to 15 miles an hour. Monday night and Tuesday, mostly clear. Lows in the mid-60s. Highs around 80. Tuesday night, mostly clear until midnight, then becoming partly cloudy. A chance of showers after midnight. Cooler with lows in the mid-50s. Chance of rain 50%. Wednesday and Wednesday night, showers likely. Highs in the lower 70s. Lows in the mid-50s. Chance of rain 60%. Thursday, showers likely in the morning, then partly sunny with a chance of showers in the afternoon. Highs in the lower 70s. Chance of rain 60%. Thursday night, mostly cloudy until midnight, then becoming partly cloudy. A 40% chance of showers. Lows around 50. Friday, mostly sunny. Highs in the mid-60s. Again, the forecast for Peoria and surrounding areas of central Illinois for the rest of today, partly sunny. Highs in the lower 80s. South winds 5 to 10 miles an hour with gusts up to 20 miles an hour. Now for the official National Weather Service forecast for Peoria and surrounding areas of central Illinois. Rest of today, partly sunny. Highs in the lower 80s. South winds 5 to 10 miles an hour with gusts up to 20 miles an hour. Tonight, mostly cloudy until midnight, then clearing. Lows in the mid-50s. Southeast winds 5 to 10 miles an hour. Sunday, sunny. Highs in the lower 80s. Southeast winds around 5 miles an hour, becoming south in the afternoon. Sunday night, mostly clear until midnight, then becoming partly cloudy. Lows in the lower 60s. South winds 5 to 10 miles an hour. Columbus Day, sunny. Highs in the upper 80s. Southwest winds 10 to 15 miles an hour. Monday night and Tuesday, mostly clear. Lows in the mid-60s. Highs around 80. Tuesday night, mostly clear until midnight, then becoming partly cloudy. A chance of showers after midnight. Cooler with lows in the mid-50s. Chance of rain 50%. Wednesday and Wednesday night, showers likely. Highs in the lower 70s. Lows in the mid-50s. Chance of rain 60%. Thursday, showers likely in the morning, then partly sunny with a chance of showers in the afternoon. Highs in the lower 70s. Chance of rain 60%. Thursday night, mostly cloudy until midnight, then becoming partly cloudy. A 40% chance of showers. Lows around 50. Friday, mostly sunny. Highs in the mid-60s. Again, the forecast for Peoria and surrounding areas of central Illinois for the rest of today, partly sunny. Highs in the lower 80s. South winds 5 to 10 miles an hour with gusts up to 20 miles an hour. At 9 a.m. in Peoria, skies were mostly sunny. The temperature was 63 degrees, the dew point was 50, and the relative humidity was 62%. The wind was south at 5 miles an hour. The pressure was 30.11 inches and rising. Around central and western Illinois, it was sunny, with a temperature of 65 at Moline, 63 at Galesburg, and 62 at Macomb. It was mostly sunny, with a temperature of 64 at Bloomington, 63 at Lakin, 62 at Quincy, 65 at Springfield, and 66 at Pontiac. And once again at 9 a.m. in Peoria, under mostly sunny skies, the temperature was 63. Looking elsewhere around the Midwest at 9 a.m., Chicago was mostly sunny, and 64. Indianapolis was cloudy, and 62. St. Louis was partly sunny, and 64. Kansas City was mostly sunny, and 68. Des Moines was sunny, and 67. Milwaukee was mostly sunny, and 65. The time is currently 9:43 a.m. Central Daylight Time. 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Now for the official National Weather Service forecast for Peoria and surrounding areas of central Illinois. Rest of today, partly sunny. Highs in the lower 80s. South winds 5 to 10 miles an hour with gusts up to 20 miles an hour. Tonight, mostly cloudy until midnight, then clearing. Lows in the mid-50s. Southeast winds 5 to 10 miles an hour. Sunday,
sunny. Highs in the lower 80s. Southeast winds around 5 miles an hour, becoming south in the afternoon. Sunday night, mostly clear until midnight, then becoming partly cloudy. Lows in the lower 60s. South winds 5 to 10 miles an hour. Columbus Day, sunny. Highs in the upper 80s. Southwest winds 10 to 15 miles an hour. Monday night and Tuesday, mostly clear. Lows in the mid-60s. Highs around 80. Tuesday night, mostly clear until midnight, then becoming partly cloudy. A chance of showers after midnight. Cooler with lows in the mid-50s. Chance of rain 50%. Wednesday and Wednesday night, showers likely. Highs in the lower 70s. Lows in the mid-50s. Chance of rain 60%. Thursday, showers likely in the morning, then partly sunny with a chance of showers in the afternoon. Highs in the lower 70s. Chance of rain 60%. Thursday night, mostly cloudy until midnight, then becoming partly cloudy. A 40% chance of showers. Lows around 50. Friday, mostly sunny. Highs in the mid-60s. Again, the forecast for Peoria and surrounding areas of central Illinois for the rest of today, partly sunny. Highs in the lower 80s. South winds 5 to 10 miles an hour with gusts up to 20 miles an hour. Here is a look at this morning's river stages and 24-hour changes. On the Illinois River, Morris is 5.4 feet, down 0.2 feet. La Salle is 14.0 feet, down 0.5 feet. Henry is 16.2 feet, down 0.6 feet. Peoria is 12.3 feet, down 0.5 feet. Havana is 11.6 feet, down 0.3 feet. Beardstown is 10.7 feet, down 0.2 feet. Maradosa is 9.4 feet, down 0.2 feet. On the Lamoine River, Colmar is 4.9 feet, down 0.2 feet. On the Mackinac River, Conderville is 1.2 feet, no change from yesterday. On the Spoon River, London Mills is 5.5 feet, up 0.3 feet. At 9 a.m. in Peoria, skies were mostly sunny. The temperature was 63 degrees, the dew point was 50, and the relative humidity was 62%. The wind was south at 5 miles an hour. The pressure was 30.11 inches and rising. Around central and western Illinois, it was sunny, with a temperature of 65 at Moline, 63 at Galesburg, and 62 at Macomb. It was mostly sunny, with a temperature of 64 at Bloomington, 63 at Lakin, 62 at Quincy, 65 at Springfield, and 66 at Pontiac. And once again at 9 a.m. in Peoria, under mostly sunny skies, the temperature was 63. Looking elsewhere around the Midwest at 9 a.m., Chicago was mostly sunny, and 64. Indianapolis was cloudy, and 62. St. Louis was partly sunny, and 64. Kansas City was mostly sunny, and 68. Des Moines was sunny, and 67. Milwaukee was mostly sunny, and 65. The time is currently 9:48 a.m. Central Daylight Time. 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Now for the official National Weather Service forecast for Peoria and surrounding areas of central Illinois. Rest of today, partly sunny. Highs in the lower 80s. South winds 5 to 10 miles an hour with gusts up to 20 miles an hour. Tonight, mostly cloudy until midnight, then clearing. Lows in the mid-50s. Southeast winds 5 to 10 miles an hour. Sunday, sunny. Highs in the lower 80s. Southeast winds around 5 miles an hour, becoming south in the afternoon. Sunday night, mostly clear until midnight, then becoming partly cloudy. Lows in the lower 60s. South winds 5 to 10 miles an hour. Columbus Day, sunny. Highs in the upper 80s. Southwest winds 10 to 15 miles an hour. Monday night and Tuesday, mostly clear. Lows in the mid-60s. Highs around 80. Tuesday night, mostly clear until midnight, then becoming partly cloudy. A chance of showers after midnight. Cooler with lows in the mid-50s. Chance of rain 50%. Wednesday and Wednesday night, showers

quickly. Highs in the lower 70s. Lows in the mid-50s. Chance of rain 60%. Thursday, showers likely in the morning, then partly sunny with a chance of showers in the afternoon. Highs in the lower 70s. Chance of rain 60%. Thursday night, mostly cloudy until midnight, then becoming partly cloudy. A 40% chance of showers. Lows around 50. Friday, mostly sunny. Highs in the mid-60s. Again, the forecast for Peoria and surrounding areas of central Illinois for the rest of today, partly sunny. Highs in the lower 80s. South winds 5 to 10 miles an hour with gusts up to 20 miles an hour. At 9 a.m. in Peoria, skies were mostly sunny. The temperature was 63 degrees, the dew point was 50, and the relative humidity was 62%. The wind was south at 5 miles an hour. The pressure was 30.11 inches and rising. Around central and western Illinois, it was sunny, with a temperature of 65 at Moline, 63 at Galesburg, and 62 at Macomb. It was mostly sunny, with a temperature of 64 at Bloomington, 63 at Lakin, 62 at Quincy, 65 at Springfield, and 66 at Pontiac. And once again at 9 a.m. in Peoria, under mostly sunny skies, the temperature was 63. Looking elsewhere around the Midwest at 9 a.m., Chicago was mostly sunny, and 64. Indianapolis was cloudy, and 62. St. Louis was partly sunny, and 64. Kansas City was mostly sunny, and 68. Des Moines was sunny, and 67. Milwaukee was mostly sunny, and 65. The time is currently 9:51 a.m. Central Daylight Time. 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Now for the official National Weather Service forecast for Peoria and surrounding areas of central Illinois. Rest of today, partly sunny. Highs in the lower 80s. South winds 5 to 10 miles an hour with gusts up to 20 miles an hour. Tonight, mostly cloudy until midnight, then clearing. Lows in the mid-50s. Southeast winds 5 to 10 miles an hour. Sunday, sunny. Highs in the lower 80s. Southeast winds around 5 miles an hour, becoming south in the afternoon. Sunday night, mostly clear until midnight, then becoming partly cloudy. Lows in the lower 60s. South winds 5 to 10 miles an hour. Columbus Day, sunny. Highs in the upper 80s. Southwest winds 10 to 15 miles an hour. Monday night and Tuesday, mostly clear. Lows in the mid-60s. Highs around 80. Tuesday night, mostly clear until midnight, then becoming partly cloudy. A chance of showers after midnight. Cooler with lows in the mid-50s. Chance of rain 50%. Wednesday and Wednesday night, showers likely. Highs in the lower 70s. Lows in the mid-50s. Chance of rain 60%. Thursday, showers likely in the morning, then partly sunny with a chance of showers in the afternoon. Highs in the lower 70s. Chance of rain 60%. Thursday night, mostly cloudy until midnight, then becoming partly cloudy. A 40% chance of showers. Lows around 50. Friday, mostly sunny. Highs in the mid-60s. Again, the forecast for Peoria and surrounding areas of central Illinois for the rest of today, partly sunny. Highs in the lower 80s. South winds 5 to 10 miles an hour with gusts up to 20 miles an hour. At 9 a.m. in Peoria, skies were mostly sunny. The temperature was 63 degrees, the dew point was 50, and the relative humidity was 62%. The wind was south at 5 miles an hour. The pressure was 30.11 inches and rising. Around central and western Illinois, it was sunny, with a temperature of 65 at Moline, 63 at Galesburg, and 62 at Macomb. It was mostly sunny, with a temperature of 64 at Bloomington, 63 at Lakin, 62 at Quincy, 65 at Springfield, and 66 at Pontiac. And once again at 9 a.m. in Peoria, under mostly sunny skies, the temperature was 63. Looking elsewhere around the Midwest at 9 a.m., Chicago was mostly sunny, and 64. Indianapolis was cloudy, and 62.

St. Louis was partly sunny and 64. Kansas City was mostly sunny and 68. Des Moines was sunny and 67. Milwaukee was mostly sunny and 65. The time is currently 9:54 a.m. Central Daylight Time. 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Now for the official National Weather Service forecast for Peoria and surrounding areas of central Illinois. Rest of today, partly sunny. Highs in the lower 80s. South winds 5 to 10 miles an hour with gusts up to 20 miles an hour. Tonight, mostly cloudy until midnight, then clearing. Lows in the mid-50s. Southeast winds 5 to 10 miles an hour. Sunday, sunny. Highs in the lower 80s. Southeast winds around 5 miles an hour, becoming south in the afternoon. Sunday night, mostly clear until midnight, then becoming partly cloudy. Lows in the lower 60s. South winds 5 to 10 miles an hour. Columbus Day, sunny. Highs in the upper 80s. Southwest winds 10 to 15 miles an hour. Monday night and Tuesday, mostly clear. Lows in the mid-60s. Highs around 80. Tuesday night, mostly clear until midnight, then becoming partly cloudy. A chance of showers after midnight. Cooler with lows in the mid-50s. Chance of rain 50%. Wednesday and Wednesday night, showers likely. Highs in the lower 70s. Lows in the mid-50s. Chance of rain 60%. Thursday, showers likely in the morning, then partly sunny with a chance of showers in the afternoon. Highs in the lower 70s. Chance of rain 60%. Thursday night, mostly cloudy until midnight, then becoming partly cloudy. A 40% chance of showers. Lows around 50. Friday, mostly sunny. Highs in the mid-60s. Again, the forecast for Peoria and surrounding areas of central Illinois for the rest of today, partly sunny. Highs in the lower 80s. South winds 5 to 10 miles an hour with gusts up to 20 miles an hour. Here is a look at this morning's river stages and 24-hour changes. On the Illinois River, Morris is 5.4 feet, down 0.2 feet. La Salle is 14.0 feet, down 0.5 feet. Henry is 16.2 feet, down 0.6 feet. Peoria is 12.3 feet, down 0.5 feet. Havana is 11.6 feet, down 0.3 feet. Beardstown is 10.7 feet, down 0.2 feet. Maradosa is 9.4 feet, down 0.2 feet. On the Lamoine River, Colmar is 4.9 feet, down 0.2 feet. On the Mackinac River, Conderville is 1.2 feet, no change from yesterday. On the Spoon River, London Mills is 5.5 feet, up 0.3 feet. At 9 a.m. in Peoria, skies were mostly sunny. The temperature was 63 degrees, the dew point was 50, and the relative humidity was 62%. The wind was south at 5 miles an hour. The pressure was 30.11 inches and rising. Around central and western Illinois, it was sunny, with a temperature of 65 at Moline, 63 at Galesburg, and 62 at Macomb. It was mostly sunny, with a temperature of 64 at Bloomington, 63 at Lakin, 62 at Quincy, 65 at Springfield, and 66 at Pontiac. And once again at 9 a.m. in Peoria, under mostly sunny skies, the temperature was 63. Looking elsewhere around the Midwest at 9 a.m., Chicago was mostly sunny, and 64. Indianapolis was cloudy, and 62. St. Louis was partly sunny, and 64. Kansas City was mostly sunny, and 68. Des Moines was sunny, and 67. Milwaukee was mostly sunny, and 65. The time is currently 9:58 a.m. Central Daylight Time. 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Now for the official National Weather Service forecast for Peoria and surrounding areas of central Illinois. Rest of today, partly sunny. Highs in the lower 80s. South winds 5 to 10 miles an hour with gusts up to 20 miles an hour. Tonight, mostly cloudy until midnight, then clearing. Lows in the mid-50s.

southeast winds 5 to 10 miles an hour. Sunday, sunny. Highs in the lower 80s. Southeast winds around 5 miles an hour, becoming south in the afternoon. Sunday night, mostly clear until midnight, then becoming partly cloudy. Lows in the lower 60s. South winds 5 to 10 miles an hour. Columbus Day, sunny. Highs in the upper 80s. Southwest winds 10 to 15 miles an hour. Monday night and Tuesday, mostly clear. Lows in the mid-60s. Highs around 80. Tuesday night, mostly clear until midnight, then becoming partly cloudy. A chance of showers after midnight. Cooler with lows in the mid-50s. Chance of rain 50%. Wednesday and Wednesday night, showers likely. Highs in the lower 70s. Lows in the mid-50s. Chance of rain 60%. Thursday, showers likely in the morning, then partly sunny with a chance of showers in the afternoon. Highs in the lower 70s. Chance of rain 60%. Thursday night, mostly cloudy until midnight, then becoming partly cloudy. A 40% chance of showers. Lows around 50. Friday, mostly sunny. Highs in the mid-60s. Again, the forecast for Peoria and surrounding areas of central Illinois for the rest of today, partly sunny. Highs in the lower 80s. South winds 5 to 10 miles an hour with gusts up to 20 miles an hour. The time is currently 10:01 a.m. Central Daylight Time. 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Now for the official National Weather Service forecast for Peoria and surrounding areas of central Illinois. Rest of today, partly sunny. Highs in the lower 80s. South winds 5 to 10 miles an hour with gusts up to 20 miles an hour. Tonight, mostly cloudy until midnight, then clearing. Lows in the mid-50s. Southeast winds 5 to 10 miles an hour. Sunday, sunny. Highs in the lower 80s. Southeast winds around 5 miles an hour, becoming south in the afternoon. Sunday night, mostly clear until midnight, then becoming partly cloudy. Lows in the lower 60s. South winds 5 to 10 miles an hour. Columbus Day, sunny. Highs in the upper 80s. Southwest winds 10 to 15 miles an hour. Monday night and Tuesday, mostly clear. Lows in the mid-60s. Highs around 80. Tuesday night, mostly clear until midnight, then becoming partly cloudy. A chance of showers after midnight. Cooler with lows in the mid-50s. Chance of rain 50%. Wednesday and Wednesday night, showers likely. Highs in the lower 70s. Lows in the mid-50s. Chance of rain 60%. Thursday, showers likely in the morning, then partly sunny with a chance of showers in the afternoon. Highs in the lower 70s. Chance of rain 60%. Thursday night, mostly cloudy until midnight, then becoming partly cloudy. A 40% chance of showers. Lows around 50. Friday, mostly sunny. Highs in the mid-60s. Again, the forecast for Peoria and surrounding areas of central Illinois for the rest of today, partly sunny. Highs in the lower 80s. South winds 5 to 10 miles an hour with gusts up to 20 miles an hour. At 10 a.m. in Peoria, skies were mostly sunny. The temperature was 68 degrees, the dew point was 52, and the relative humidity was 56%. The wind was south at 7 miles an hour. The pressure was 30.11 inches and steady. Around central and western Illinois, it was sunny, with a temperature of 71 at Moline, 67 at Galesburg, and 66 at Macomb. It was mostly sunny, with a temperature of 69 at Bloomington, 69 at Lakin, 66 at Quincy, 71 at Springfield, and 73 at Pontiac. And once again at 10 a.m. in Peoria, under mostly sunny skies, the temperature was 68. The time is currently 10:04 a.m. Central Daylight Time. 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Now for the official National Weather Service forecast for Peoria and surrounding areas of central Illinois. Rest of today, partly sunny. Highs in the lower 80s. South winds 5 to

and miles an hour with gusts up to 20 miles an hour. Tonight, mostly cloudy until midnight, then clearing. Lows in the mid-50s. Southeast winds 5 to 10 miles an hour. Sunday, sunny. Highs in the lower 80s. Southeast winds around 5 miles an hour, becoming south in the afternoon. Sunday night, mostly clear until midnight, then becoming partly cloudy. Lows in the lower 60s. South winds 5 to 10 miles an hour. Columbus Day, sunny. Highs in the upper 80s. Southwest winds 10 to 15 miles an hour. Monday night and Tuesday, mostly clear. Lows in the mid-60s. Highs around 80. Tuesday night, mostly clear until midnight, then becoming partly cloudy. A chance of showers after midnight. Cooler with lows in the mid-50s. Chance of rain 50%. Wednesday and Wednesday night, showers likely. Highs in the lower 70s. Lows in the mid-50s. Chance of rain 60%. Thursday, showers likely in the morning, then partly sunny with a chance of showers in the afternoon. Highs in the lower 70s. Chance of rain 60%. Thursday night, mostly cloudy until midnight, then becoming partly cloudy. A 40% chance of showers. Lows around 50. Friday, mostly sunny. Highs in the mid-60s. Again, the forecast for Peoria and surrounding areas of central Illinois for the rest of today, partly sunny. Highs in the lower 80s. South winds 5 to 10 miles an hour with gusts up to 20 miles an hour. Here is a look at this morning's river stages and 24-hour changes. On the Illinois River, Morris is 5.4 feet, down 0.2 feet. La Salle is 14.0 feet, down 0.5 feet. Henry is 16.2 feet, down 0.6 feet. Peoria is 12.3 feet, down 0.5 feet. Havana is 11.6 feet, down 0.3 feet. Beardstown is 10.7 feet, down 0.2 feet. Maradosa is 9.4 feet, down 0.2 feet. On the Lamoille River, Colmar is 4.9 feet, down 0.2 feet. On the Mackinac River, Condorville is 1.2 feet, no change from yesterday. On the Spoon River, London Mills is 5.5 feet, up 0.3 feet. The time is currently 10:07 a.m. Central Daylight Time. 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Now for the official National Weather Service forecast for Peoria and surrounding areas of central Illinois. Rest of today, partly sunny. Highs in the lower 80s. South winds 5 to 10 miles an hour with gusts up to 20 miles an hour. Tonight, mostly cloudy until midnight, then clearing. Lows in the mid-50s. Southeast winds 5 to 10 miles an hour. Sunday, sunny. Highs in the lower 80s. Southeast winds around 5 miles an hour, becoming south in the afternoon. Sunday night, mostly clear until midnight, then becoming partly cloudy. Lows in the lower 60s. South winds 5 to 10 miles an hour. Columbus Day, sunny. Highs in the upper 80s. Southwest winds 10 to 15 miles an hour. Monday night and Tuesday, mostly clear. Lows in the mid-60s. Highs around 80. Tuesday night, mostly clear until midnight, then becoming partly cloudy. A chance of showers after midnight. Cooler with lows in the mid-50s. Chance of rain 50%. Wednesday and Wednesday night, showers likely. Highs in the lower 70s. Lows in the mid-50s. Chance of rain 60%. Thursday, showers likely in the morning, then partly sunny with a chance of showers in the afternoon. Highs in the lower 70s. Chance of rain 60%. Thursday night, mostly cloudy until midnight, then becoming partly cloudy. A 40% chance of showers. Lows around 50. Friday, mostly sunny. Highs in the mid-60s. Again, the forecast for Peoria and surrounding areas of central Illinois for the rest of today, partly sunny. Highs in the lower 80s. South winds 5 to 10 miles an hour with gusts up to 20 miles an hour. At 10 a.m. in Peoria, skies were mostly sunny. The temperature was 68 degrees.

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The time is currently 10:10 a.m. Central Daylight Time. 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Now for the official National Weather Service forecast for Peoria and surrounding areas of central Illinois. Rest of today, partly sunny. Highs in the lower 80s. South winds 5 to 10 miles an hour with gusts up to 20 miles an hour. Tonight, mostly cloudy until midnight, then clearing. Lows in the mid-50s. Southeast winds 5 to 10 miles an hour. Sunday, sunny. Highs in the lower 80s. Southeast winds around 5 miles an hour, becoming south in the afternoon. Sunday night, mostly clear until midnight, then becoming partly cloudy. Lows in the lower 60s. South winds 5 to 10 miles an hour. Columbus Day, sunny. Highs in the upper 80s. Southwest winds 10 to 15 miles an hour. Monday night and Tuesday, mostly clear. Lows in the mid-60s. Highs around 80. Tuesday night, mostly clear until midnight, then becoming partly cloudy. A chance of showers after midnight. Cooler with lows in the mid-50s. Chance of rain 50%. Wednesday and Wednesday night, showers likely. Highs in the lower 70s. Lows in the mid-50s. Chance of rain 60%. Thursday, showers likely in the morning, then partly sunny with a chance of showers in the afternoon. Highs in the lower 70s. Chance of rain 60%. Thursday night, mostly cloudy until midnight, then becoming partly cloudy. A 40% chance of showers. Lows around 50. Friday, mostly sunny. Highs in the mid-60s. Again, the forecast for Peoria and surrounding areas of central Illinois for the rest of today, partly sunny. Highs in the lower 80s. South winds 5 to 10 miles an hour with gusts up to 20 miles an hour. At 10 a.m. in Peoria, skies were mostly sunny. The temperature was 68 degrees, the dew point was 52, and the relative humidity was 56%. The wind was south at 7 miles an hour. The pressure was 30.11 inches and steady. Around central and western Illinois, it was sunny, with a temperature of 71 at Moline, 67 at Galesburg, and 66 at Macomb. It was mostly sunny, with a temperature of 69 at Bloomington, 69 at Lakin, 66 at Quincy, 71 at Springfield, and 73 at Pontiac. And once again at 10 a.m. in Peoria, under mostly sunny skies, the temperature was 68. 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Looking elsewhere around the Midwest at 10 a.m., Chicago was mostly sunny, and 70. Indianapolis was cloudy, and 66. St. Louis was partly sunny, and 70. Kansas City was sunny, and 73. Des Moines was sunny, and 72. Milwaukee was mostly sunny, and 70. The time is currently 10:14 a.m. Central Daylight Time. 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Now for the official National Weather Service forecast for Peoria and surrounding areas of central Illinois. Rest of today, partly sunny. Highs in the lower 80s. South winds 5 to 10 miles an hour with gusts up to 20 miles an hour. Tonight, mostly cloudy until midnight, then clearing. Lows in the mid-50s. Southeast winds 5 to 10 miles an hour. Sunday, sunny. Highs in the lower 80s. Southeast winds around 5 miles an hour, becoming south in the afternoon. Sunday night, mostly clear until midnight, then becoming partly cloudy. Lows in the lower 60s. South winds 5 to 10 miles an hour. Columbus Day, sunny. Highs in the upper 80s.

Southwest winds 10 to 15 miles an hour. Monday night and Tuesday, mostly clear. Lows in the mid-60s. Highs around 80. Tuesday night, mostly clear until midnight, then becoming partly cloudy. A chance of showers after midnight. Cooler with lows in the mid-50s. Chance of rain 50%. Wednesday and Wednesday night, showers likely. Highs in the lower 70s. Lows in the mid-50s. Chance of rain 60%. Thursday, showers likely in the morning, then partly sunny with a chance of showers in the afternoon. Highs in the lower 70s. Chance of rain 60%. Thursday night, mostly cloudy until midnight, then becoming partly cloudy. A 40% chance of showers. Lows around 50. Friday, mostly sunny. Highs in the mid-60s. Again, the forecast for Peoria and surrounding areas of central Illinois for the rest of today, partly sunny. Highs in the lower 80s. South winds 5 to 10 miles an hour with gusts up to 20 miles an hour. Here is a look at this morning's river stages and 24-hour changes. On the Illinois River, Morris is 5.4 feet, down 0.2 feet. La Salle is 14.0 feet, down 0.5 feet. Henry is 16.2 feet, down 0.6 feet. Peoria is 12.3 feet, down 0.5 feet. Havana is 11.6 feet, down 0.3 feet. Beardstown is 10.7 feet, down 0.2 feet. Maradosha is 9.4 feet, down 0.2 feet. On the Lamoine River, Colmar is 4.9 feet, down 0.2 feet. On the Mackinac River, Condorville is 1.2 feet, no change from yesterday. On the Spoon River, London Mills is 5.5 feet, up 0.3 feet. At 10 a.m. in Peoria, skies were mostly sunny. The temperature was 68 degrees, the dew point was 52, and the relative humidity was 56%. The wind was south at 7 miles an hour. The pressure was 30.11 inches and steady. Around central and western Illinois, it was sunny, with a temperature of 71 at Moline, 67 at Galesburg, and 66 at Macomb. It was mostly sunny, with a temperature of 69 at Bloomington, 69 at Lakin, 66 at Quincy, 71 at Springfield, and 73 at Pontiac. And once again at 10 a.m. in Peoria, under mostly sunny skies, the temperature was 68. Looking elsewhere around the Midwest at 10 a.m., Chicago was mostly sunny, and 70. Indianapolis was cloudy, and 66. St. Louis was partly sunny, and 70. Kansas City was sunny, and 73. Des Moines was sunny, and 72. Milwaukee was mostly sunny, and 70. The time is currently 10:18 a.m. Central Daylight Time. 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Now for the official National Weather Service forecast for Peoria and surrounding areas of central Illinois. Rest of today, partly sunny. Highs in the lower 80s. South winds 5 to 10 miles an hour with gusts up to 20 miles an hour. Tonight, mostly cloudy until midnight, then clearing. Lows in the mid-50s. Southeast winds 5 to 10 miles an hour. Sunday, sunny. Highs in the lower 80s. Southeast winds around 5 miles an hour, becoming south in the afternoon. Sunday night, mostly clear until midnight, then becoming partly cloudy. Lows in the lower 60s. South winds 5 to 10 miles an hour. Columbus Day, sunny. Highs in the upper 80s. Southwest winds 10 to 15 miles an hour. Monday night and Tuesday, mostly clear. Lows in the mid-60s. Highs around 80. Tuesday night, mostly clear until midnight, then becoming partly cloudy. A chance of showers after midnight. Cooler with lows in the mid-50s. Chance of rain 50%. Wednesday and Wednesday night, showers likely. Highs in the lower 70s. Lows in the mid-50s. Chance of rain 60%. Thursday, showers likely in the morning, then partly sunny with a chance of showers in the afternoon. Highs in the lower 70s. Chance of rain 60%. Thursday night, mostly cloudy until midnight, then becoming partly cloudy. A 40%

percent chance of showers. Lows around 50. Friday, mostly sunny. Highs in the mid-60s. Again, the forecast for Peoria and surrounding areas of central Illinois for the rest of today, partly sunny. Highs in the lower 80s. South winds 5 to 10 miles an hour with gusts up to 20 miles an hour. At 10 a.m. in Peoria, skies were mostly sunny. The temperature was 68 degrees, the dew point was 52, and the relative humidity was 56%. The wind was south at 7 miles an hour. The pressure was 30.11 inches and steady. Around central and western Illinois, it was sunny, with a temperature of 71 at Moline, 67 at Galesburg, and 66 at Macomb. It was mostly sunny, with a temperature of 69 at Bloomington, 69 at Lakin, 66 at Quincy, 71 at Springfield, and 73 at Pontiac. And once again at 10 a.m. in Peoria, under mostly sunny skies, the temperature was 68. Looking elsewhere around the Midwest at 10 a.m., Chicago was mostly sunny, and 70. Indianapolis was cloudy, and 66. St. Louis was partly sunny, and 70. Kansas City was sunny, and 73. Des Moines was sunny, and 72. Milwaukee was mostly sunny, and 70. The time is currently 10:21 a.m. Central Daylight Time. 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Now for the official National Weather Service forecast for Peoria and surrounding areas of central Illinois. Rest of today, partly sunny. Highs in the lower 80s. South winds 5 to 10 miles an hour with gusts up to 20 miles an hour. Tonight, mostly cloudy until midnight, then clearing. Lows in the mid-50s. Southeast winds 5 to 10 miles an hour. Sunday, sunny. Highs in the lower 80s. Southeast winds around 5 miles an hour, becoming south in the afternoon. Sunday night, mostly clear until midnight, then becoming partly cloudy. Lows in the lower 60s. South winds 5 to 10 miles an hour. Columbus Day, sunny. Highs in the upper 80s. Southwest winds 10 to 15 miles an hour. Monday night and Tuesday, mostly clear. Lows in the mid-60s. Highs around 80. Tuesday night, mostly clear until midnight, then becoming partly cloudy. A chance of showers after midnight. Cooler with lows in the mid-50s. Chance of rain 50%. Wednesday and Wednesday night, showers likely. Highs in the lower 70s. Lows in the mid-50s. Chance of rain 60%. Thursday, showers likely in the morning, then partly sunny with a chance of showers in the afternoon. Highs in the lower 70s. Chance of rain 60%. Thursday night, mostly cloudy until midnight, then becoming partly cloudy. A 40% chance of showers. Lows around 50. Friday, mostly sunny. Highs in the mid-60s. Again, the forecast for Peoria and surrounding areas of central Illinois for the rest of today, partly sunny. Highs in the lower 80s. South winds 5 to 10 miles an hour with gusts up to 20 miles an hour. At 10 a.m. in Peoria, skies were mostly sunny. The temperature was 68 degrees, the dew point was 52, and the relative humidity was 56%. The wind was south at 7 miles an hour. The pressure was 30.11 inches and steady. Around central and western Illinois, it was sunny, with a temperature of 69 at Bloomington, 71 at Moline, 67 at Galesburg, and 71 at Springfield. It was mostly sunny, with a temperature of 69 at Lakin, 66 at Macomb, 66 at Quincy, and 73 at Pontiac. And once again at 10 a.m. in Peoria, under mostly sunny skies, the temperature was 68. Looking elsewhere around the Midwest at 10 a.m., Chicago was mostly sunny, and 70. Indianapolis was cloudy, and 66. St. Louis was partly sunny, and 70. Kansas City was sunny, and 73. Des Moines was sunny, and 72. Milwaukee was mostly sunny, and 70. Here is a look at this morning's river stages and 24-hour changes. On the Illinois River, Morris is 5.4 feet, down 0.2 feet. LaSalle is 14.0 feet, down 0.5 feet.

Henry is 16.2 feet, down 0.6 feet. Peoria is 12.3 feet, down 0.5 feet. Havana is 11.6 feet, down 0.3 feet. Beardstown is 10.7 feet, down 0.2 feet. Maradosha is 9.4 feet, down 0.2 feet. On the Lamoine River, Colmar is 4.9 feet, down 0.2 feet. On the Mackinac River, Condurville is 1.2 feet, no change from yesterday. On the Spoon River, London Mills is 5.5 feet, up 0.3 feet. The time is currently 10:26 a.m. Central Daylight Time. 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Now for the official National Weather Service forecast for Peoria and surrounding areas of central Illinois. Rest of today, partly sunny. Highs in the lower 80s. South winds 5 to 10 miles an hour with gusts up to 20 miles an hour. Tonight, mostly cloudy until midnight, then clearing. Lows in the mid-50s. Southeast winds 5 to 10 miles an hour. Sunday, sunny. Highs in the lower 80s. Southeast winds around 5 miles an hour, becoming south in the afternoon. Sunday night, mostly clear until midnight, then becoming partly cloudy. Lows in the lower 60s. South winds 5 to 10 miles an hour. Columbus Day, sunny. Highs in the upper 80s. Southwest winds 10 to 15 miles an hour. Monday night and Tuesday, mostly clear. Lows in the mid-60s. Highs around 80. Tuesday night, mostly clear until midnight, then becoming partly cloudy. A chance of showers after midnight. Cooler with lows in the mid-50s. Chance of rain 50%. Wednesday and Wednesday night, showers likely. Highs in the lower 70s. Lows in the mid-50s. Chance of rain 60%. Thursday, showers likely in the morning, then partly sunny with a chance of showers in the afternoon. Highs in the lower 70s. Chance of rain 60%. Thursday night, mostly cloudy until midnight, then becoming partly cloudy. A 40% chance of showers. Lows around 50. Friday, mostly sunny. Highs in the mid-60s. Again, the forecast for Peoria and surrounding areas of central Illinois for the rest of today, partly sunny. Highs in the lower 80s. South winds 5 to 10 miles an hour with gusts up to 20 miles an hour. At 10 a.m. in Peoria, skies were mostly sunny. The temperature was 68 degrees, the dew point was 52, and the relative humidity was 56%. The wind was south at 7 miles an hour. The pressure was 30.11 inches and steady. Around central and western Illinois, it was sunny, with a temperature of 69 at Bloomington, 71 at Moline, 67 at Galesburg, and 71 at Springfield. It was mostly sunny, with a temperature of 69 at Lakin, 66 at Macomb, 66 at Quincy, and 73 at Pontiac. And once again at 10 a.m. in Peoria, under mostly sunny skies, the temperature was 68. Looking elsewhere around the Midwest at 10 a.m., Chicago was partly sunny, and 70. Indianapolis was cloudy, and 66. St. Louis was partly sunny, and 70. Kansas City was sunny, and 73. Des Moines was sunny, and 72. Milwaukee was mostly sunny, and 70. The time is currently 10:29 a.m. Central Daylight Time. 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Now for the official National Weather Service forecast for Peoria and surrounding areas of central Illinois. Rest of today, partly sunny. Highs in the lower 80s. South winds 5 to 10 miles an hour with gusts up to 20 miles an hour. Tonight, mostly cloudy until midnight, then clearing. Lows in the mid-50s. Southeast winds 5 to 10 miles an hour. Sunday, sunny. Highs in the lower 80s. Southeast winds around 5 miles an hour, becoming south in the afternoon. Sunday night, mostly clear until midnight, then becoming partly cloudy. Lows in the lower 60s. South winds 5 to 10 miles an hour. Columbus Day, sunny. Highs in the upper 80s. Southwest winds

10 to 15 miles an hour. Monday night and Tuesday, mostly clear. Lows in the mid-60s. Highs around 80. Tuesday night, mostly clear until midnight, then becoming partly cloudy. A chance of showers after midnight. Cooler with lows in the mid-50s. Chance of rain 50%. Wednesday and Wednesday night, showers likely. Highs in the lower 70s. Lows in the mid-50s. Chance of rain 60%. Thursday, showers likely in the morning, then partly sunny with a chance of showers in the afternoon. Highs in the lower 70s. Chance of rain 60%. Thursday night, mostly cloudy until midnight, then becoming partly cloudy. A 40% chance of showers. Lows around 50. Friday, mostly sunny. Highs in the mid-60s. Again, the forecast for Peoria and surrounding areas of central Illinois for the rest of today, partly sunny. Highs in the lower 80s. South winds 5 to 10 miles an hour with gusts up to 20 miles an hour. At 10 a.m. in Peoria, skies were mostly sunny. The temperature was 68 degrees, the dew point was 52, and the relative humidity was 56%. The wind was south at 7 miles an hour. The pressure was 30.11 inches and steady. Around central and western Illinois, it was sunny, with a temperature of 69 at Bloomington, 71 at Moline, 67 at Galesburg, and 71 at Springfield. It was mostly sunny, with a temperature of 69 at Lakin, 66 at Macomb, 66 at Quincy, and 73 at Pontiac. And once again at 10 a.m. in Peoria, under mostly sunny skies, the temperature was 68. Looking elsewhere around the Midwest at 10 a.m., Chicago was partly sunny, and 70. Indianapolis was cloudy, and 66. St. Louis was partly sunny, and 70. Kansas City was sunny, and 73. Des Moines was sunny, and 72. Milwaukee was mostly sunny, and 70. The time is currently 10:32 a.m. Central Daylight Time. 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Now for the official National Weather Service forecast for Peoria and surrounding areas of central Illinois. Rest of today, partly sunny. Highs in the lower 80s. South winds 5 to 10 miles an hour with gusts up to 20 miles an hour. Tonight, mostly cloudy until midnight, then clearing. Lows in the mid-50s. Southeast winds 5 to 10 miles and 20 miles an hour. Tonight, mostly cloudy until midnight, then clearing. Lows in the mid-50s. Southeast winds 5 to 10 miles an hour. Sunday, sunny. Highs in the lower 80s. Southeast winds around 5 miles an hour, becoming south in the afternoon. Sunday night, mostly clear until midnight, then becoming partly cloudy. Lows in the lower 60s. South winds 5 to 10 miles an hour. Columbus Day, sunny. Highs in the upper 80s. Southwest winds 10 to 15 miles an hour. Monday night and Tuesday, mostly clear. Lows in the mid-60s. Highs around 80. Tuesday night, mostly clear until midnight, then becoming partly cloudy. A chance of showers after midnight. Cooler with lows in the mid-50s. Chance of rain 50%. Wednesday and Wednesday night, showers likely. Highs in the lower 70s. Lows in the mid-50s. Chance of rain 60%. Thursday, showers likely in the morning, then partly sunny with a chance of showers in the afternoon. Highs in the lower 70s. Chance of rain 60%. Thursday night, mostly cloudy until midnight, then becoming partly cloudy. A 40% chance of showers. Lows around 50. Friday, mostly sunny. Highs in the mid-60s. Again, the forecast for Peoria and surrounding areas of central Illinois for the rest of today, partly sunny. Highs in the lower 80s. South winds 5 to 10 miles an hour with gusts up to 20 miles an hour. At 10 a.m. in Peoria, skies were mostly sunny. The temperature was 68 degrees, the dew point was 52, and the relative humidity was 56%. The wind was south at 7 miles an hour. The pressure was 30.11 inches and steady. Around central and western Illinois, it was

sunny with a temperature of 69 at Bloomington, 71 at Moline, 67 at Galesburg, and 71 at Springfield. It was mostly sunny with a temperature of 69 at Lakin, 66 at Macomb, 66 at Quincy, and 73 at Pontiac. And once again at 10 a.m. in Peoria, under mostly sunny skies, the temperature was 68. Here is a look at this morning's river stages and 24-hour changes. On the Illinois River, Morris is 5.4 feet, down 0.2 feet. La Salle is 14.0 feet, down 0.5 feet. Henry is 16.2 feet, down 0.6 feet. Peoria is 12.3 feet, down 0.5 feet. Havana is 11.6 feet, down 0.3 feet. Beardstown is 10.7 feet, down 0.2 feet. Maradosa is 9.4 feet, down 0.2 feet. On the Lamoille River, Colmar is 4.9 feet, down 0.2 feet. On the Mackinac River, Condorville is 1.2 feet, no change from yesterday. On the Spoon River, London Mills is 5.5 feet, up 0.3 feet. Looking elsewhere around the Midwest at 10 a.m., Chicago was partly sunny, and 70. Indianapolis was cloudy, and 66. St. Louis was partly sunny, and 70. Kansas City was sunny, and 73. Des Moines was sunny, and 72. Milwaukee was mostly sunny, and 70. The time is currently 10:36 a.m. Central Daylight Time. 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Now for the official National Weather Service forecast for Peoria and surrounding areas of central Illinois. Rest of today, partly sunny. Highs in the lower 80s. South winds 5 to 10 miles an hour with gusts up to 20 miles an hour. Tonight, mostly cloudy until midnight, then clearing. Lows in the mid-50s. Southeast winds 5 to 10 miles an hour. Sunday, sunny. Highs in the lower 80s. Southeast winds around 5 miles an hour, becoming south in the afternoon. Sunday night, mostly clear until midnight, then becoming partly cloudy. Lows in the lower 60s. South winds 5 to 10 miles an hour. Columbus Day, sunny. Highs in the upper 80s. Southwest winds 10 to 15 miles an hour. Monday night and Tuesday, mostly clear. Lows in the mid-60s. Highs around 80. Tuesday night, mostly clear until midnight, then becoming partly cloudy. A chance of showers after midnight. Cooler with lows in the mid-50s. Chance of rain 50%. Wednesday and Wednesday night, showers likely. Highs in the lower 70s. Lows in the mid-50s. Chance of rain 60%. Thursday, showers likely in the morning, then partly sunny with a chance of showers in the afternoon. Highs in the lower 70s. Chance of rain 60%. Thursday night, mostly cloudy until midnight, then becoming partly cloudy. A 40% chance of showers. Lows around 50. Friday, mostly sunny. Highs in the mid-60s. Again, the forecast for Peoria and surrounding areas of central Illinois for the rest of today, partly sunny. Highs in the lower 80s. South winds 5 to 10 miles an hour with gusts up to 20 miles an hour. Now for the official National Weather Service forecast for Peoria and surrounding areas of central Illinois. Rest of today, partly sunny. Highs in the lower 80s. South winds 5 to 10 miles an hour with gusts up to 20 miles an hour. Tonight, mostly cloudy until midnight, then clearing. Lows in the mid-50s. Southeast winds 5 to 10 miles an hour. Sunday, sunny. Highs in the lower 80s. Southeast winds around 5 miles an hour, becoming south in the afternoon. Sunday night, mostly clear until midnight, then becoming partly cloudy. Lows in the lower 60s. South winds 5 to 10 miles an hour. Columbus Day, sunny. Highs in the upper 80s. Southwest winds 10 to 15 miles an hour. Monday night and Tuesday, mostly clear. Lows in the mid-60s. Highs around 80. Tuesday night, mostly clear until midnight, then becoming partly cloudy. A chance of showers after midnight.
cooler with lows in the mid-50s. Chance of rain 50%. Wednesday and Wednesday night, showers likely. Highs in the lower 70s. Lows in the mid-50s. Chance of rain 60%. Thursday, showers likely in the morning, then partly sunny with a chance of showers in the afternoon. Highs in the lower 70s. Chance of rain 60%. Thursday night, mostly cloudy until midnight, then becoming partly cloudy. A 40% chance of showers. Lows around 50. Friday, mostly sunny. Highs in the mid-60s. Again, the forecast for Peoria and surrounding areas of central Illinois for the rest of today, partly sunny. Highs in the lower 80s. South winds 5 to 10 miles an hour with gusts up to 20 miles an hour. At 10 a.m. in Peoria, skies were mostly sunny. The temperature was 68 degrees, the dew point was 52, and the relative humidity was 56%. The wind was south at 7 miles an hour. The pressure was 30.11 inches and steady. Around central and western Illinois, it was sunny, with a temperature of 69 at Bloomington, 71 at Moline, 67 at Galesburg, and 71 at Springfield. It was mostly sunny, with a temperature of 69 at Lakin, 66 at Macomb, 66 at Quincy, and 73 at Pontiac. And once again at 10 a.m. in Peoria, under mostly sunny skies, the temperature was 68. Looking elsewhere around the Midwest at 10 a.m., Chicago was partly sunny, and 70. Indianapolis was cloudy, and 66. St. Louis was partly sunny, and 70. Kansas City was sunny, and 73. Des Moines was sunny, and 72. Milwaukee was mostly sunny, and 70. The time is currently 10:42 a.m. Central Daylight Time. 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Now for the official National Weather Service forecast for Peoria and surrounding areas of central Illinois. Rest of today, partly sunny. Highs in the lower 80s. South winds 5 to 10 miles an hour with gusts up to 20 miles an hour. Tonight, mostly cloudy until midnight, then clearing. Lows in the mid-50s. Southeast winds 5 to 10 miles an hour. Sunday, sunny. Highs in the lower 80s. Southeast winds around 5 miles an hour, becoming south in the afternoon. Sunday night, mostly clear until midnight, then becoming partly cloudy. Lows in the lower 60s. South winds 5 to 10 miles an hour. Columbus Day, sunny. Highs in the upper 80s. Southwest winds 10 to 15 miles an hour. Monday night and Tuesday, mostly clear. Lows in the mid-60s. Highs around 80. Tuesday night, mostly clear until midnight, then becoming partly cloudy. A chance of showers after midnight. Cooler with lows in the mid-50s. Chance of rain 50%. Wednesday and Wednesday night, showers likely. Highs in the lower 70s. Lows in the mid-50s. Chance of rain 60%. Thursday, showers likely in the morning, then partly sunny with a chance of showers in the afternoon. Highs in the lower 70s. Chance of rain 60%. Thursday night, mostly cloudy until midnight, then becoming partly cloudy. A 40% chance of showers. Lows around 50. Friday, mostly sunny. Highs in the mid-60s. Again, the forecast for Peoria and surrounding areas of central Illinois for the rest of today, partly sunny. Highs in the lower 80s. South winds 5 to 10 miles an hour with gusts up to 20 miles an hour. At 10 a.m. in Peoria, skies were mostly sunny. The temperature was 68 degrees, the dew point was 52, and the relative humidity was 56%. The wind was south at 7 miles an hour. The pressure was 30.11 inches and steady. Around central and western Illinois, it was sunny, with a temperature of 69 at Bloomington, 71 at Moline, 67 at Galesburg, and 71 at Springfield. It was mostly sunny, with a temperature of 69 at Lakin, 66 at Macomb, 66 at Quincy, and 73 at Pontiac. And once again at 10 a.m. in Peoria, under mostly sunny skies, the temperature was 68. Here is a look at this morning's river stages and 24-hour changes.
on the Illinois River.

Morris is 5.4 feet, down 0.2 feet. LaSalle is 14.0 feet, down 0.5 feet. Henry is 16.2 feet, down 0.6 feet. Peoria is 12.3 feet, down 0.5 feet. Havana is 11.6 feet, down 0.3 feet. Beardstown is 10.7 feet, down 0.2 feet. Maradosha is 9.4 feet, down 0.2 feet. On the Lamoine River, Colmar is 4.9 feet, down 0.2 feet. On the Mackinac River, Condorville is 1.2 feet, no change from yesterday. On the Spoon River, London Mills is 5.5 feet, up 0.3 feet. Looking elsewhere around the Midwest at 10 a.m., Chicago was partly sunny, and 70. Indianapolis was cloudy, and 66. St. Louis was partly sunny, and 70. Kansas City was sunny, and 73. Des Moines was sunny, and 72. Milwaukee was mostly sunny, and 70. The time is currently 10:46 a.m. Central Daylight Time. 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Now for the official National Weather Service forecast for Peoria and surrounding areas of central Illinois. Rest of today, partly sunny. Highs in the lower 80s. South winds 5 to 10 miles an hour with gusts up to 20 miles an hour. Tonight, mostly cloudy until midnight, then clearing. Lows in the mid-50s. Southeast winds 5 to 10 miles an hour. Sunday, sunny. Highs in the lower 80s. Southeast winds around 5 miles an hour, becoming south in the afternoon. Sunday night, mostly clear until midnight, then becoming partly cloudy. Lows in the lower 60s. South winds 5 to 10 miles an hour. Columbus Day, sunny. Highs in the upper 80s. Southwest winds 10 to 15 miles an hour. Monday night and Tuesday, mostly clear. Lows in the mid-60s. Highs around 80. Tuesday night, mostly clear until midnight, then becoming partly cloudy. A chance of showers after midnight. Cooler with lows in the mid-50s. Chance of rain 50%. Wednesday and Wednesday night, showers likely. Highs in the lower 70s. Lows in the mid-50s. Chance of rain 60%. Thursday, showers likely in the morning, then partly sunny with a chance of showers in the afternoon. Highs in the lower 70s. Chance of rain 60%. Thursday night, mostly cloudy until midnight, then becoming partly cloudy. A 40% chance of showers. Lows around 50. Friday, mostly sunny. Highs in the mid-60s. Again, the forecast for Peoria and surrounding areas of central Illinois for the rest of today, partly sunny. Highs in the lower 80s. South winds 5 to 10 miles an hour with gusts up to 20 miles an hour. At 10 a.m. in Peoria, skies were mostly sunny. The temperature was 68 degrees, the dew point was 52, and the relative humidity was 56%. The wind was south at 7 miles an hour. The pressure was 30.11 inches and steady. Around central and western Illinois, it was sunny, with a temperature of 69 at Bloomington, 71 at Moline, 67 at Galesburg, and 71 at Springfield. It was mostly sunny, with a temperature of 69 at Lakin, 66 at Macomb, 66 at Quincy, and 73 at Pontiac. And once again at 10 a.m. in Peoria, under mostly sunny skies, the temperature was 68. Looking elsewhere around the Midwest at 10 a.m., Chicago was partly sunny, and 70. Indianapolis was cloudy, and 66. St. Louis was partly sunny, and 70. Kansas City was sunny, and 73. Des Moines was sunny, and 72. Milwaukee was mostly sunny, and 70. The time is currently 10:49 a.m. Central Daylight Time. 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Now for the official National Weather Service forecast for Peoria and surrounding areas of central Illinois. Rest of today, partly sunny. Highs in the lower 80s. South winds 5 to 10 miles an hour with gusts up to 20 miles an hour. Tonight, mostly cloudy until midnight, then clearing.

temperatures in the mid-50s. Southeast winds 5 to 10 miles an hour. Sunday, sunny. Highs in the lower 80s. Southeast winds around 5 miles an hour, becoming south in the afternoon. Sunday night, mostly clear until midnight, then becoming partly cloudy. Lows in the lower 60s. South winds 5 to 10 miles an hour. Columbus Day, sunny. Highs in the upper 80s. Southwest winds 10 to 15 miles an hour. Monday night and Tuesday, mostly clear. Lows in the mid-60s. Highs around 80. Tuesday night, mostly clear until midnight, then becoming partly cloudy. A chance of showers after midnight. Cooler with lows in the mid-50s. Chance of rain 50%. Wednesday and Wednesday night, showers likely. Highs in the lower 70s. Lows in the mid-50s. Chance of rain 60%. Thursday, showers likely in the morning, then partly sunny with a chance of showers in the afternoon. Highs in the lower 70s. Chance of rain 60%. Thursday night, mostly cloudy until midnight, then becoming partly cloudy. A 40% chance of showers. Lows around 50. Friday, mostly sunny. Highs in the mid-60s. Again, the forecast for Peoria and surrounding areas of central Illinois for the rest of today, partly sunny. Highs in the lower 80s. South winds 5 to 10 miles an hour with gusts up to 20 miles an hour. At 10 a.m. in Peoria, skies were mostly sunny. The temperature was 68 degrees, the dew point was 52, and the relative humidity was 56%. The wind was south at 7 miles an hour. The pressure was 30.11 inches and steady. Around central and western Illinois, it was sunny, with a temperature of 69 at Bloomington, 71 at Moline, 67 at Galesburg, and 71 at Springfield. It was mostly sunny, with a temperature of 69 at Lakin, 66 at Macomb, 66 at Quincy, and 73 at Pontiac. And once again at 10 a.m. in Peoria, under mostly sunny skies, the temperature was 68. Looking elsewhere around the Midwest at 10 a.m., Chicago was partly sunny, and 70. Indianapolis was cloudy, and 66. St. Louis was partly sunny, and 70. Kansas City was sunny, and 73. Des Moines was sunny, and 72. Milwaukee was mostly sunny, and 70. 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Now for the official National Weather Service forecast for Peoria and surrounding areas of central Illinois. Rest of today, partly sunny. Highs in the lower 80s. South winds 5 to 10 miles an hour with gusts up to 20 miles an hour. Tonight, mostly cloudy until midnight, then clearing. Lows in the mid-50s. Southeast winds 5 to 10 miles an hour. Sunday, sunny. Highs in the lower 80s. Southeast winds around 5 miles an hour, becoming south in the afternoon. Sunday night, mostly clear until midnight, then becoming partly cloudy. Lows in the lower 60s. South winds 5 to 10 miles an hour. Columbus Day, sunny. Highs in the upper 80s. Southwest winds 10 to 15 miles an hour. Monday night and Tuesday, mostly clear. Lows in the mid-60s. Highs around 80. Tuesday night, mostly clear until midnight, then becoming partly cloudy. A chance of showers after midnight. Cooler with lows in the mid-50s. Chance of rain 50%. Wednesday and Wednesday night, showers likely. Highs in the lower 70s. Lows in the mid-50s. Chance of rain 60%. Thursday, showers likely in the morning, then partly sunny with a chance of showers in the afternoon. Highs in the lower 70s. Chance of rain 60%. Thursday night, mostly cloudy until midnight, then becoming partly cloudy. A 40% chance of showers. Lows around 50. Friday, mostly sunny. Highs in the mid-60s. Again, the forecast for Peoria and surrounding areas of central Illinois for the rest of today, partly sunny. Highs in the lower 80s. South winds 5 to 10 miles an hour with gusts up to 20 miles an hour.

10 a.m. in Peoria, skies were mostly sunny. The temperature was 68 degrees, the dew point was 52, and the relative humidity was 56%. The wind was south at 7 miles an hour. The pressure was 30.11 inches and steady. Around central and western Illinois, it was sunny, with a temperature of 69 at Bloomington, 71 at Moline, 67 at Galesburg, and 71 at Springfield. It was mostly sunny, with a temperature of 69 at Lakin, 66 at Macomb, 66 at Quincy, and 73 at Pontiac. And once again at 10 a.m. in Peoria, under mostly sunny skies, the temperature was 68. Looking elsewhere around the Midwest at 10 a.m., Chicago was partly sunny, and 70. Indianapolis was cloudy, and 66. St. Louis was partly sunny, and 70. Kansas City was sunny, and 73. Des Moines was sunny, and 72. Milwaukee was mostly sunny, and 70. The time is currently 10:56 a.m. Central Daylight Time. 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Now for the official National Weather Service forecast for Peoria and surrounding areas of central Illinois. Rest of today, partly sunny. Highs in the lower 80s. South winds 5 to 10 miles an hour with gusts up to 20 miles an hour. Tonight, mostly cloudy until midnight, then clearing. Lows in the mid-50s. Southeast winds 5 to 10 miles an hour. Sunday, sunny. Highs in the lower 80s. Southeast winds around 5 miles an hour, becoming south in the afternoon. Sunday night, mostly clear until midnight, then becoming partly cloudy. Lows in the lower 60s. South winds 5 to 10 miles an hour. Columbus Day, sunny. Highs in the upper 80s. Southwest winds 10 to 15 miles an hour. Monday night and Tuesday, mostly clear. Lows in the mid-60s. Highs around 80. Tuesday night, mostly clear until midnight, then becoming partly cloudy. A chance of showers after midnight. Cooler with lows in the mid-50s. Chance of rain 50%. Wednesday and Wednesday night, showers likely. Highs in the lower 70s. Lows in the mid-50s. Chance of rain 60%. Thursday, showers likely in the morning, then partly sunny with a chance of showers in the afternoon. Highs in the lower 70s. Chance of rain 60%. Thursday night, mostly cloudy until midnight, then becoming partly cloudy. A 40% chance of showers. Lows around 50. Friday, mostly sunny. Highs in the mid-60s. Again, the forecast for Peoria and surrounding areas of central Illinois for the rest of today, partly sunny. Highs in the lower 80s. South winds 5 to 10 miles an hour with gusts up to 20 miles an hour. At 10 a.m. in Peoria, skies were mostly sunny. The temperature was 68 degrees, the dew point was 52, and the relative humidity was 56%. The wind was south at 7 miles an hour. The pressure was 30.11 inches and steady. Around central and western Illinois, it was sunny, with a temperature of 69 at Bloomington, 71 at Moline, 67 at Galesburg, and 71 at Springfield. It was mostly sunny, with a temperature of 69 at Lakin, 66 at Macomb, 66 at Quincy, and 73 at Pontiac. And once again at 10 a.m. in Peoria, under mostly sunny skies, the temperature was 68. Looking elsewhere around the Midwest at 10 a.m., Chicago was partly sunny, and 70. Indianapolis was cloudy, and 66. St. Louis was partly sunny, and 70. Kansas City was sunny, and 73. Des Moines was sunny, and 72. Milwaukee was mostly sunny, and 70. Here is a look at the Illinois River stages and the forecast for the next 3 days. River stages were recorded around 7 a.m. Forecasts are for 7 a.m. the next 3 days. At LaSalle, flood stage is 20 feet. This morning's river stage was 14.0 feet. The forecast for LaSalle is 13.5 feet on Sunday, 13.1 feet on Monday, and 12.9 feet on Tuesday. At Henry, flood stage is 23 feet. This morning's river stage was 16.2 feet. The forecast for Henry is 16.

gusts up to 20 miles an hour. Here is a look at the Illinois river stages and the forecast for the next 3 days. River stages were recorded around 7 a.m. Forecasts are for 7 a.m. the next 3 days. At LaSalle, flood stage is 20 feet. This morning's river stage was 14.0 feet. The forecast for LaSalle is 13.5 feet on Sunday, 13.1 feet on Monday, and 12.9 feet on Tuesday. At Henry, flood stage is 23 feet. This morning's river stage was 16.2 feet. The forecast for Henry is 16.0 feet on Sunday, 15.9 feet on Monday, and 15.7 feet on Tuesday. At Peoria, flood stage is 18 feet. This morning's river stage was 12.3 feet. The forecast for Peoria is 11.9 feet on Sunday, 11.7 feet on Monday, and 12.2 feet on Tuesday. At Havana, flood stage is 14 feet. This morning's river stage was 11.6 feet. The forecast for Havana is 11.4 feet on Sunday, 11.1 feet on Monday, and 9.4 feet on Tuesday. At 11 a.m. in Peoria, skies were mostly sunny. The temperature was 74 degrees, the dew point was 54, and the relative humidity was 49%. The wind was south at 8 miles an hour. The pressure was 30.10 inches and falling. Around central and western Illinois, it was sunny, with a temperature of 74 at Bloomington, 76 at Moline, 72 at Galesburg, and 74 at Springfield. It was mostly sunny, with a temperature of 75 at Lakin, 73 at Macomb, 75 at Quincy, and 77 at Pontiac. And once again at 11 a.m. in Peoria, under mostly sunny skies, the temperature was 74. The time is currently 11:07 a.m. Central Daylight Time. 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Now for the official National Weather Service forecast for Peoria and surrounding areas of central Illinois. Rest of today, partly sunny. Highs in the lower 80s. South winds 5 to 10 miles an hour with gusts up to 20 miles an hour. Tonight, mostly cloudy until midnight, then clearing. Lows in the mid-50s. Southeast winds 5 to 10 miles an hour. Sunday, sunny. Highs in the lower 80s. Southeast winds around 5 miles an hour, becoming south in the afternoon. Sunday night, mostly clear until midnight, then becoming partly cloudy. Lows in the lower 60s. South winds 5 to 10 miles an hour. Columbus Day, sunny. Highs in the upper 80s. Southwest winds 10 to 15 miles an hour. Monday night and Tuesday, mostly clear. Lows in the mid-60s. Highs around 80. Tuesday night, mostly clear until midnight, then becoming partly cloudy. A chance of showers after midnight. Cooler with lows in the mid-50s. Chance of rain 50%. Wednesday and Wednesday night, showers likely. Highs in the lower 70s. Lows in the mid-50s. Chance of rain 60%. Thursday, showers likely in the morning, then partly sunny with a chance of showers in the afternoon. Highs in the lower 70s. Chance of rain 60%. Thursday night, mostly cloudy until midnight, then becoming partly cloudy. A 40% chance of showers. Lows around 50. Friday, mostly sunny. Highs in the mid-60s. Again, the forecast for Peoria and surrounding areas of central Illinois for the rest of today, partly sunny. Highs in the lower 80s. South winds 5 to 10 miles an hour with gusts up to 20 miles an hour. At 11 a.m. in Peoria, skies were mostly sunny. The temperature was 74 degrees, the dew point was 54, and the relative humidity was 49%. The wind was south at 8 miles an hour. The pressure was 30.10 inches and falling. Around central and western Illinois, it was sunny, with a temperature of 74 at Bloomington, 76 at Moline, 72 at Galesburg, and 74 at Springfield. It was mostly sunny, with a temperature of 75 at Lakin, 73 at Macomb, 75 at Quincy, and 77 at Pontiac. And once again at 11 a.m. in Peoria, under mostly sunny skies, the temperature was 74. Looking elsewhere around the mid-

miles an hour. Sunday, sunny. Highs in the lower 80s. Southeast winds around 5 miles an hour, becoming south in the afternoon. Sunday night, mostly clear until midnight, then becoming partly cloudy. Lows in the lower 60s. South winds 5 to 10 miles an hour. Columbus Day, sunny. Highs in the upper 80s. Southwest winds 10 to 15 miles an hour. Monday night and Tuesday, mostly clear. Lows in the mid-60s. Highs around 80. Tuesday night, mostly clear until midnight, then becoming partly cloudy. A chance of showers after midnight. Cooler with lows in the mid-50s. Chance of rain 50%. Wednesday and Wednesday night, showers likely. Highs in the lower 70s. Lows in the mid-50s. Chance of rain 60%. Thursday, showers likely in the morning, then partly sunny with a chance of showers in the afternoon. Highs in the lower 70s. Chance of rain 60%. Thursday night, mostly cloudy until midnight, then becoming partly cloudy. A 40% chance of showers. Lows around 50. Friday, mostly sunny. Highs in the mid-60s. Again, the forecast for Peoria and surrounding areas of central Illinois for the rest of today, partly sunny. Highs in the lower 80s. South winds 5 to 10 miles an hour with gusts up to 20 miles an hour. At 11 a.m. in Peoria, skies were mostly sunny. The temperature was 74 degrees, the dew point was 54, and the relative humidity was 49%. The wind was south at 8 miles an hour. The pressure was 30.10 inches and falling. Around central and western Illinois, it was sunny, with a temperature of 74 at Bloomington, 76 at Moline, 72 at Galesburg, and 74 at Springfield. It was mostly sunny, with a temperature of 75 at Lakin, 73 at Macomb, 75 at Quincy, and 77 at Pontiac. And once again at 11 a.m. in Peoria, under mostly sunny skies, the temperature was 74. 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Looking elsewhere around the Midwest at 11 a.m., Chicago was partly sunny, and 74. Indianapolis was cloudy, and 69. St. Louis was cloudy, and 73. Kansas City was mostly sunny, and 78. Des Moines was sunny, and 78. Milwaukee was mostly sunny, and 75. The time is currently 11:14 a.m. Central Daylight Time. 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Now for the official National Weather Service forecast for Peoria and surrounding areas of central Illinois. Rest of today, partly sunny. Highs in the lower 80s. South winds 5 to 10 miles an hour with gusts up to 20 miles an hour. Tonight, mostly cloudy until midnight, then clearing. Lows in the mid-50s. Southeast winds 5 to 10 miles an hour. Sunday, sunny. Highs in the lower 80s. Southeast winds around 5 miles an hour, becoming south in the afternoon. Sunday night, mostly clear until midnight, then becoming partly cloudy. Lows in the lower 60s. South winds 5 to 10 miles an hour. Columbus Day, sunny. Highs in the upper 80s. Southwest winds 10 to 15 miles an hour. Monday night and Tuesday, mostly clear. Lows in the mid-60s. Highs around 80. Tuesday night, mostly clear until midnight, then becoming partly cloudy. A chance of showers after midnight. Cooler with lows in the mid-50s. Chance of rain 50%. Wednesday and Wednesday night, showers likely. Highs in the lower 70s. Lows in the mid-50s. Chance of rain 60%. Thursday, showers likely in the morning, then partly sunny with a chance

showers in the afternoon. Highs in the lower 70s. Chance of rain 60%. Thursday night, mostly cloudy until midnight, then becoming partly cloudy. A 40% chance of showers. Lows around 50. Friday, mostly sunny. Highs in the mid-60s. Again, the forecast for Peoria and surrounding areas of central Illinois for the rest of today, partly sunny. Highs in the lower 80s. South winds 5 to 10 miles an hour with gusts up to 20 miles an hour. Here is a look at the Illinois River stages and the forecast for the next 3 days. River stages were recorded around 7 a.m. Forecasts are for 7 a.m. the next 3 days. At LaSalle, flood stage is 20 feet. This morning's river stage was 14.0 feet. The forecast for LaSalle is 13.5 feet on Sunday, 13.1 feet on Monday, and 12.9 feet on Tuesday. At Henry, flood stage is 23 feet. This morning's river stage was 16.2 feet. The forecast for Henry is 16.0 feet on Sunday, 15.9 feet on Monday, and 15.7 feet on Tuesday. At Peoria, flood stage is 18 feet. This morning's river stage was 12.3 feet. The forecast for Peoria is 11.9 feet on Sunday, 11.7 feet on Monday, and 12.2 feet on Tuesday. At Havana, flood stage is 14 feet. This morning's river stage was 11.6 feet. The forecast for Havana is 11.4 feet on Sunday, 11.1 feet on Monday, and 9.4 feet on Tuesday. At 11 a.m. in Peoria, skies were mostly sunny. The temperature was 74 degrees, the dew point was 54, and the relative humidity was 49%. The wind was south at 8 miles an hour. The pressure was 30.10 inches and falling. Around central and western Illinois, it was sunny, with a temperature of 74 at Bloomington, 76 at Moline, 72 at Galesburg, and 74 at Springfield. It was mostly sunny, with a temperature of 75 at Lakin, 73 at Macomb, 75 at Quincy, and 77 at Pontiac. And once again at 11 a.m. in Peoria, under mostly sunny skies, the temperature was 74. Looking elsewhere around the Midwest at 11 a.m., Chicago was partly sunny, and 74. Indianapolis was cloudy, and 69. St. Louis was cloudy, and 73. Kansas City was mostly sunny, and 78. Des Moines was sunny, and 78. Milwaukee was mostly sunny, and 75. The time is currently 11:19 a.m. Central Daylight Time. 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Now for the official National Weather Service forecast for Peoria and surrounding areas of central Illinois. Rest of today, partly sunny. Highs in the lower 80s. South winds 5 to 10 miles an hour with gusts up to 20 miles an hour. Tonight, mostly cloudy until midnight, then clearing. Lows in the mid-50s. Southeast winds 5 to 10 miles an hour. Sunday, sunny. Highs in the lower 80s. Southeast winds around 5 miles an hour, becoming south in the afternoon. Sunday night, mostly clear until midnight, then becoming partly cloudy. Lows in the lower 60s. South winds 5 to 10 miles an hour. Columbus Day, sunny. Highs in the upper 80s. Southwest winds 10 to 15 miles an hour. Monday night and Tuesday, mostly clear. Lows in the mid-60s. Highs around 80. Tuesday night, mostly clear until midnight, then becoming partly cloudy. A chance of showers after midnight. Cooler with lows in the mid-50s. Chance of rain 50%. Wednesday and Wednesday night, showers likely. Highs in the lower 70s. Lows in the mid-50s. Chance of rain 60%. Thursday, showers likely in the morning, then partly sunny with a chance of showers in the afternoon. Highs in the lower 70s. Chance of rain 60%. Thursday night, mostly cloudy until midnight, then becoming partly cloudy. A 40% chance of showers. Lows around 50. Friday, mostly sunny. Highs in the mid-60s. Again, the forecast for Peoria and surrounding areas of central Illinois for the rest of today,

partly sunny. Highs in the lower 80s. South winds 5 to 10 miles an hour with gusts up to 20 miles an hour. At 11 a.m. in Peoria, skies were mostly sunny. The temperature was 74 degrees, the dew point was 54, and the relative humidity was 49%. The wind was south at 8 miles an hour. The pressure was 30.10 inches and falling. Around central and western Illinois, it was sunny, with a temperature of 74 at Bloomington, 76 at Moline, 72 at Galesburg, and 74 at Springfield. It was mostly sunny, with a temperature of 75 at Lakin, 73 at Macomb, 75 at Quincy, and 77 at Pontiac. And once again at 11 a.m. in Peoria, under mostly sunny skies, the temperature was 74. At 11 a.m. in Peoria, skies were mostly sunny. The temperature was 74 degrees, the dew point was 54, and the relative humidity was 49%. The wind was south at 8 miles an hour. The pressure was 30.10 inches and falling. Around central and western Illinois, at Moline, it was sunny, with a temperature of 76. It was mostly sunny, with a temperature of 74 at Bloomington, 72 at Galesburg, 75 at Lakin, and 73 at Macomb. Under mostly sunny skies, Quincy reported 75, Springfield reported 74, and Pontiac reported 77. And once again at 11 a.m. in Peoria, under mostly sunny skies, the temperature was 74. Looking elsewhere around the Midwest at 11 a.m., Chicago was partly sunny, and 74. Indianapolis was cloudy, and 69. St. Louis was cloudy, and 73. Kansas City was mostly sunny, and 78. Des Moines was sunny, and 78. Milwaukee was mostly sunny, and 75. The time is currently 11:23 a.m. Central Daylight Time. 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Now for the official National Weather Service forecast for Peoria and surrounding areas of central Illinois. Rest of today, partly sunny. Highs in the lower 80s. South winds 5 to 10 miles an hour with gusts up to 20 miles an hour. Tonight, mostly cloudy until midnight, then clearing. Lows in the mid-50s. Southeast winds 5 to 10 miles an hour. Sunday, sunny. Highs in the lower 80s. Southeast winds around 5 miles an hour, becoming south in the afternoon. Sunday night, mostly clear until midnight, then becoming partly cloudy. Lows in the lower 60s. South winds 5 to 10 miles an hour. Columbus Day, sunny. Highs in the upper 80s. Southwest winds 10 to 15 miles an hour. Monday night and Tuesday, mostly clear. Lows in the mid-60s. Highs around 80. Tuesday night, mostly clear until midnight, then becoming partly cloudy. A chance of showers after midnight. Cooler with lows in the mid-50s. Chance of rain 50%. Wednesday and Wednesday night, showers likely. Highs in the lower 70s. Lows in the mid-50s. Chance of rain 60%. Thursday, showers likely in the morning, then partly sunny with a chance of showers in the afternoon. Highs in the lower 70s. Chance of rain 60%. Thursday night, mostly cloudy until midnight, then becoming partly cloudy. A 40% chance of showers. Lows around 50. Friday, mostly sunny. Highs in the mid-60s. Again, the forecast for Peoria and surrounding areas of central Illinois for the rest of today, partly sunny. Highs in the lower 80s. South winds 5 to 10 miles an hour with gusts up to 20 miles an hour. Here is a look at the Illinois River stages and the forecast for the next 3 days. River stages were recorded around 7 a.m. Forecasts are for 7 a.m. the next 3 days. At LaSalle, flood stage is 20 feet. This morning's river stage was 14.0 feet. The forecast for LaSalle is 13.5 feet on Sunday, 13.1 feet on Monday, and 12.9 feet on Tuesday. At Henry, flood stage is 23 feet. This morning's river stage was 16.2 feet. The forecast for Henry is 16.0 feet on Sunday, 15.9 feet on Monday, and 15.7 feet on Tuesday.

At Peoria, flood stage is 18 feet. This morning's river stage was 12.3 feet. The forecast for Peoria is 11.9 feet on Sunday, 11.7 feet on Monday, and 12.2 feet on Tuesday. At Havana, flood stage is 14 feet. This morning's river stage was 11.6 feet. The forecast for Havana is 11.4 feet on Sunday, 11.1 feet on Monday, and 9.4 feet on Tuesday. Now for the official National Weather Service forecast for Peoria and surrounding areas of central Illinois. Rest of today, partly sunny. Highs in the lower 80s. South winds 5 to 10 miles an hour with gusts up to 20 miles an hour. Tonight, mostly cloudy until midnight, then clearing. Lows in the lower 50s. Southeast winds 5 to 10 miles an hour. Sunday, sunny. Highs in the lower 80s. Southeast winds around 5 miles an hour, becoming south in the afternoon. Sunday night, mostly clear until midnight, then becoming partly cloudy. Not as cool with lows in the lower 60s. South winds 5 to 10 miles an hour. Columbus Day, sunny. Highs in the upper 80s. Southwest winds 10 to 15 miles an hour. Monday night and Tuesday, mostly clear. Lows in the mid-60s. Highs around 80. Tuesday night, mostly clear until midnight, then becoming partly cloudy. A chance of showers after midnight. Cooler with lows in the mid-50s. Chance of rain 50%. Wednesday and Wednesday night, showers likely. Highs in the lower 70s. Lows in the mid-50s. Chance of rain 60%. Thursday, showers likely in the morning, then partly sunny with a chance of showers in the afternoon. Highs in the lower 70s. Chance of rain 60%. Thursday night, mostly cloudy until midnight, then becoming partly cloudy. A 40% chance of showers. Lows around 50. Friday, mostly sunny. Highs in the mid-60s. Again, the forecast for Peoria and surrounding areas of central Illinois for the rest of today, partly sunny. Highs in the lower 80s. South winds 5 to 10 miles an hour with gusts up to 20 miles an hour. At 11 a.m. in Peoria, skies were mostly sunny. The temperature was 74 degrees, the dew point was 54, and the relative humidity was 49%. The wind was south at 8 miles an hour. The pressure was 30.10 inches and falling. Around central and western Illinois, at Moline, it was sunny, with a temperature of 76. It was mostly sunny, with a temperature of 74 at Bloomington, 72 at Galesburg, 75 at Lakin, and 73 at Macomb. Under mostly sunny skies, Quincy reported 75, Springfield reported 74, and Pontiac reported 77. And once again at 11 a.m. in Peoria, under mostly sunny skies, the temperature was 74. Looking elsewhere around the Midwest at 11 a.m., Chicago was mostly sunny, and 74. Indianapolis was cloudy, and 69. St. Louis was cloudy, and 73. Kansas City was mostly sunny, and 78. Des Moines was sunny, and 78. Milwaukee was mostly sunny, and 75. The time is currently 11:30 a.m. Central Daylight Time. 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Now for the official National Weather Service forecast for Peoria and surrounding areas of central Illinois. Rest of today, partly sunny. Highs in the lower 80s. South winds 5 to 10 miles an hour with gusts up to 20 miles an hour. Tonight, mostly cloudy until midnight, then clearing. Lows in the lower 50s. Southeast winds 5 to 10 miles an hour. Sunday, sunny. Highs in the lower 80s. Southeast winds around 5 miles an hour, becoming south in the afternoon. Sunday night, mostly clear until midnight, then becoming partly cloudy. Not as cool with lows in the lower 60s. South winds 5 to 10 miles an hour. Columbus Day, sunny. Highs in the upper 80s. Southwest winds 10 to 15 miles an hour. Monday night and Tuesday, mostly clear. Lows in the mid-60s. Highs around 80. Tuesday night, mostly clear until midnight,
then becoming partly cloudy. A chance of showers after midnight. Cooler with lows in the mid-50s. Chance of rain 50%. Wednesday and Wednesday night, showers likely. Highs in the lower 70s. Lows in the mid-50s. Chance of rain 60%. Thursday, showers likely in the morning, then partly sunny with a chance of showers in the afternoon. Highs in the lower 70s. Chance of rain 60%. Thursday night, mostly cloudy until midnight, then becoming partly cloudy. A 40% chance of showers. Lows around 50. Friday, mostly sunny. Highs in the mid-60s. Again, the forecast for Peoria and surrounding areas of central Illinois for the rest of today, partly sunny. Highs in the lower 80s. South winds 5 to 10 miles an hour with gusts up to 20 miles an hour. At 11 a.m. in Peoria, skies were mostly sunny. The temperature was 74 degrees, the dew point was 54, and the relative humidity was 49%. The wind was south at 8 miles an hour. The pressure was 30.10 inches and falling. Around central and western Illinois, at Moline, it was sunny, with a temperature of 76. It was mostly sunny, with a temperature of 74 at Bloomington, 72 at Galesburg, 75 at Lakin, and 73 at Macomb. Under mostly sunny skies, Quincy reported 75, Springfield reported 74, and Pontiac reported 77. And once again at 11 a.m. in Peoria, under mostly sunny skies, the temperature was 74. Looking elsewhere around the Midwest at 11 a.m., Chicago was mostly sunny, and 74. Indianapolis was cloudy, and 69. St. Louis was cloudy, and 73, and 74. Indianapolis was cloudy, and 69. St. Louis was cloudy, and 73. Kansas City was mostly sunny, and 78. Des Moines was sunny, and 78. Milwaukee was mostly sunny, and 75. The time is currently 11:33 a.m. Central Daylight Time. 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Now for the official National Weather Service forecast for Peoria and surrounding areas of central Illinois. Rest of today, partly sunny. Highs in the lower 80s. South winds 5 to 10 miles an hour with gusts up to 20 miles an hour. Tonight, mostly cloudy until midnight, then clearing. Lows in the lower 50s. Southeast winds 5 to 10 miles an hour. Sunday, sunny. Highs in the lower 80s. Southeast winds around 5 miles an hour, becoming south in the afternoon. Sunday night, mostly clear until midnight, then becoming partly cloudy. Not as cool with lows in the lower 60s. South winds 5 to 10 miles an hour. Columbus Day, sunny. Highs in the upper 80s. Southwest winds 10 to 15 miles an hour. Monday night and Tuesday, mostly clear. Lows in the mid-60s. Highs around 80. Tuesday night, mostly clear until midnight, then becoming partly cloudy. A chance of showers after midnight. Cooler with lows in the mid-50s. Chance of rain 50%. Wednesday and Wednesday night, showers likely. Highs in the lower 70s. Lows in the mid-50s. Chance of rain 60%. Thursday, showers likely in the morning, then partly sunny with a chance of showers in the afternoon. Highs in the lower 70s. Chance of rain 60%. Thursday night, mostly cloudy until midnight, then becoming partly cloudy. A 40% chance of showers. Lows around 50. Friday, mostly sunny. Highs in the mid-60s. Again, the forecast for Peoria and surrounding areas of central Illinois for the rest of today, partly sunny. Highs in the lower 80s. South winds 5 to 10 miles an hour with gusts up to 20 miles an hour. Here is a look at the Illinois River stages and the forecast for the next 3 days. River stages were recorded around 7 a.m. Forecasts are for 7 a.m. the next 3 days. At LaSalle, flood stage is 20 feet. This morning's river stage was 14.0 feet. The forecast for LaSalle is 13.5 feet on Sunday, 13.1 feet on Monday, and 12.9 feet on Tuesday.

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At Henry, flood stage is 23 feet. This morning's river stage was 16.2 feet. The forecast for Henry is 16.0 feet on Sunday, 15.9 feet on Monday, and 15.7 feet on Tuesday. At Peoria, flood stage is 18 feet. This morning's river stage was 12.3 feet. The forecast for Peoria is 11.9 feet on Sunday, 11.7 feet on Monday, and 12.2 feet on Tuesday. At Havana, flood stage is 14 feet. This morning's river stage was 11.6 feet. The forecast for Havana is 11.4 feet on Sunday, 11.1 feet on Monday, and 9.4 feet on Tuesday. At 11 a.m. in Peoria, skies were mostly sunny. The temperature was 74 degrees, the dew point was 54, and the relative humidity was 49%. The wind was south at 8 miles an hour. The pressure was 30.10 inches and falling. Around central and western Illinois, at Moline, it was sunny, with a temperature of 76. It was mostly sunny, with a temperature of 74 at Bloomington, 72 at Galesburg, 75 at Lakin, and 73 at Macomb. Under mostly sunny skies, Quincy reported 75, Springfield reported 74, and Pontiac reported 77. And once again at 11 a.m. in Peoria, under mostly sunny skies, the temperature was 74. Looking elsewhere around the Midwest at 11 a.m., Chicago was mostly sunny, and 74. Indianapolis was cloudy, and 69. St. Louis was cloudy, and 73. Kansas City was mostly sunny, and 78. Des Moines was sunny, and 78. Milwaukee was mostly sunny, and 75. The time is currently 11:38 a.m. Central Daylight Time. 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Now for the official National Weather Service forecast for Peoria and surrounding areas of central Illinois. Rest of today, partly sunny. Highs in the lower 80s. South winds 5 to 10 miles an hour with gusts up to 20 miles an hour. Tonight, mostly cloudy until midnight, then clearing. Lows in the lower 50s. Southeast winds 5 to 10 miles an hour. Sunday, sunny. Highs in the lower 80s. Southeast winds around 5 miles an hour, becoming south in the afternoon. Sunday night, mostly clear until midnight, then becoming partly cloudy. Not as cool with lows in the lower 60s. South winds 5 to 10 miles an hour. Columbus Day, sunny. Highs in the upper 80s. Southwest winds 10 to 15 miles an hour. Monday night and Tuesday, mostly clear. Lows in the mid-60s. Highs around 80. Tuesday night, mostly clear until midnight, then becoming partly cloudy. A chance of showers after midnight. Cooler with lows in the mid-50s. Chance of rain 50%. Wednesday and Wednesday night, showers likely. Highs in the lower 70s. Lows in the mid-50s. Chance of rain 60%. Thursday, showers likely in the morning, then partly sunny with a chance of showers in the afternoon. Highs in the lower 70s. Chance of rain 60%. Thursday night, mostly cloudy until midnight, then becoming partly cloudy. A 40% chance of showers. Lows around 50. Friday, mostly sunny. Highs in the mid-60s. Again, the forecast for Peoria and surrounding areas of central Illinois for the rest of today, partly sunny. Highs in the lower 80s. South winds 5 to 10 miles an hour with gusts up to 20 miles an hour. At 11 a.m. in Peoria, skies were mostly sunny. The temperature was 74 degrees, the dew point was 54, and the relative humidity was 49%. The wind was south at 8 miles an hour. The pressure was 30.10 inches and falling. Around central and western Illinois, at Moline, it was sunny, with a temperature of 76. It was mostly sunny, with a temperature of 74 at Bloomington, 72 at Galesburg, 75 at Lakin, and 73 at Macomb. Under mostly sunny skies, Quincy reported 75, Springfield reported 74, and Pontiac reported 77. And once again at 11 a.m. in Peoria, under mostly sunny skies, the temperature was 74.
Looking elsewhere around the Midwest at 11 a.m., Chicago was mostly sunny, and 74. Indianapolis was cloudy, and 69. St. Louis was cloudy, and 73. Kansas City was mostly sunny, and 78. Des Moines was sunny, and 78. Milwaukee was mostly sunny, and 75. The time is currently 11:41 a.m. Central Daylight Time. 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Now for the official National Weather Service forecast for Peoria and surrounding areas of central Illinois. Rest of today, partly sunny. Highs in the lower 80s. South winds 5 to 10 miles an hour with gusts up to 20 miles an hour. Tonight, mostly cloudy until midnight, then clearing. Lows in the lower 50s. Southeast winds 5 to 10 miles an hour. Sunday, sunny. Highs in the lower 80s. Southeast winds around 5 miles an hour, becoming south in the afternoon. Sunday night, mostly clear until midnight, then becoming partly cloudy. Not as cool with lows in the lower 60s. South winds 5 to 10 miles an hour. Columbus Day, sunny. Highs in the upper 80s. Southwest winds 10 to 15 miles an hour. Monday night and Tuesday, mostly clear. Lows in the mid-60s. Highs around 80. Tuesday night, mostly clear until midnight, then becoming partly cloudy. A chance of showers after midnight. Cooler with lows in the mid-50s. Chance of rain 50%. Wednesday and Wednesday night, showers likely. Highs in the lower 70s. Lows in the mid-50s. Chance of rain 60%. Thursday, showers likely in the morning, then partly sunny with a chance of showers in the afternoon. Highs in the lower 70s. Chance of rain 60%. Thursday night, mostly cloudy until midnight, then becoming partly cloudy. A 40% chance of showers. Lows around 50. Friday, mostly sunny. Highs in the mid-60s. Again, the forecast for Peoria and surrounding areas of central Illinois for the rest of today, partly sunny. Highs in the lower 80s. South winds 5 to 10 miles an hour with gusts up to 20 miles an hour. At 11 a.m. in Peoria, skies were mostly sunny. The temperature was 74 degrees, the dew point was 54, and the relative humidity was 49%. The wind was south at 8 miles an hour. The pressure was 30.10 inches and falling. Around central and western Illinois, at Moline, it was sunny, with a temperature of 76. It was mostly sunny, with a temperature of 74 at Bloomington, 72 at Galesburg, 75 at Lakin, and 73 at Macomb. Under mostly sunny skies, Quincy reported 75, Springfield reported 74, and Pontiac reported 77. And once again at 11 a.m. in Peoria, under mostly sunny skies, the temperature was 74. Looking elsewhere around the Midwest at 11 a.m., Chicago was mostly sunny, and 74. Indianapolis was cloudy, and 69. St. Louis was cloudy, and 73. Kansas City was mostly sunny, and 78. Des Moines was sunny, and 78. Milwaukee was mostly sunny, and 75. The time is currently 11:44 a.m. Central Daylight Time. Here is a look at the Illinois River stages and the forecast for the next 3 days. River stages were recorded around 7 a.m. Forecasts are for 7 a.m. the next 3 days. At LaSalle, flood stage is 20 feet. This morning's river stage was 14.0 feet. The forecast for LaSalle is 13.5 feet on Sunday, 13.1 feet on Monday, and 12.9 feet on Tuesday. At Henry, flood stage is 23 feet. This morning's river stage was 16.2 feet. The forecast for Henry is 16.0 feet on Sunday, 15.9 feet on Monday, and 15.7 feet on Tuesday. At Peoria, flood stage is 18 feet. This morning's river stage was 12.3 feet. The forecast for Peoria is 11.9 feet on Sunday, 11.7 feet on Monday, and 12.2 feet on Tuesday. At Havana, flood stage is 14 feet. This morning's river stage was 11.6 feet. The forecast

for Havana is 11.4 feet on Sunday, 11.1 feet on Monday, and 9.4 feet on Tuesday. 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Now for the official National Weather Service forecast for Peoria and surrounding areas of central Illinois. Rest of today, partly sunny. Highs in the lower 80s. South winds 5 to 10 miles an hour with gusts up to 20 miles an hour. Tonight, mostly cloudy until midnight, then clearing. Lows in the lower 50s. Southeast winds 5 to 10 miles an hour. Sunday, sunny. Highs in the lower 80s. Southeast winds around 5 miles an hour, becoming south in the afternoon. Sunday night, mostly clear until midnight, then becoming partly cloudy. Not as cool with lows in the lower 60s. South winds 5 to 10 miles an hour. Columbus Day, sunny. Highs in the upper 80s. Southwest winds 10 to 15 miles an hour. Monday night and Tuesday, mostly clear. Lows in the mid-60s. Highs around 80. Tuesday night, mostly clear until midnight, then becoming partly cloudy. A chance of showers after midnight. Cooler with lows in the mid-50s. Chance of rain 50%. Wednesday and Wednesday night, showers likely. Highs in the lower 70s. Lows in the mid-50s. Chance of rain 60%. Thursday, showers likely in the morning, then partly sunny with a chance of showers in the afternoon. Highs in the lower 70s. Chance of rain 60%. Thursday night, mostly cloudy until midnight, then becoming partly cloudy. A 40% chance of showers. Lows around 50. Friday, mostly sunny. Highs in the mid-60s. Again, the forecast for Peoria and surrounding areas of central Illinois for the rest of today, partly sunny. Highs in the lower 80s. South winds 5 to 10 miles an hour with gusts up to 20 miles an hour. At 11 a.m. in Peoria, skies were mostly sunny. The temperature was 74 degrees, the dew point was 54, and the relative humidity was 49%. The wind was south at 8 miles an hour. The pressure was 30.10 inches and falling. Around central and western Illinois, at Moline, it was sunny, with a temperature of 76. It was mostly sunny, with a temperature of 74 at Bloomington, 72 at Galesburg, 75 at Lakin, and 73 at Macomb. Under mostly sunny skies, Quincy reported 75, Springfield reported 74, and Pontiac reported 77. And once again at 11 a.m. in Peoria, under mostly sunny skies, the temperature was 74. The time is currently 11:49 a.m. Central Daylight Time. 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Now for the official National Weather Service forecast for Peoria and surrounding areas of central Illinois. Rest of today, partly sunny. Highs in the lower 80s. South winds around 10 miles an hour with gusts up to 20 miles an hour. Tonight, mostly cloudy until midnight, then clearing. Lows in the lower 50s. Southeast winds 5 to 10 miles an hour. Sunday, sunny. Highs in the lower 80s. South winds around 5 miles an hour. Sunday night, mostly clear until midnight, then becoming partly cloudy. Not as cool with lows in the lower 60s. South winds 5 to 10 miles an hour. Columbus Day, sunny. Highs in the upper 80s. Southwest winds 10 to 15 miles an hour with gusts up to 25 miles an hour. Monday night, clear. Lows around 70. Tuesday, sunny. Highs in the mid-80s. Tuesday night, mostly clear until midnight, then becoming partly cloudy. A chance of showers after midnight. Lows in the lower 60s. Chance of rain 50%. Wednesday and Wednesday night, showers likely. Highs in the lower 70s. Lows in the mid-50s. Chance of rain 60%. Thursday, showers likely in the morning, then partly sunny with a chance of showers in the afternoon. Highs in the lower 70s. Chance of rain 60%. Thursday night, mostly cloudy until midnight, then becoming partly cloudy. A 40% chance of showers.

lows around 50. Friday, mostly sunny. Highs in the mid-60s. Again, the forecast for Peoria and surrounding areas of central Illinois for the rest of today, partly sunny. Highs in the lower 80s. South winds around 10 miles an hour with gusts up to 20 miles an hour. At 11 a.m. in Peoria, skies were mostly sunny. The temperature was 74 degrees, the dew point was 54, and the relative humidity was 49%. The wind was south at 8 miles an hour. The pressure was 30.10 inches and falling. Around central and western Illinois, at Moline, it was sunny, with a temperature of 76. It was mostly sunny, with a temperature of 74 at Bloomington, 72 at Galesburg, 75 at Lakin, and 73 at Macomb. Under mostly sunny skies, Quincy reported 75, Springfield reported 74, and Pontiac reported 77. And once again at 11 a.m. in Peoria, under mostly sunny skies, the temperature was 74. Looking elsewhere around the Midwest at 11 a.m., Chicago was mostly sunny, and 74. Indianapolis was cloudy, and 69. St. Louis was cloudy, and 73. Kansas City was mostly sunny, and 78. Des Moines was sunny, and 78. Milwaukee was mostly sunny, and 75. The time is currently 11:52 a.m. Central Daylight Time. 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Now for the official National Weather Service forecast for Peoria and surrounding areas of central Illinois. Rest of today, partly sunny. Highs in the lower 80s. South winds around 10 miles an hour with gusts up to 20 miles an hour. Tonight, mostly cloudy until midnight, then clearing. Lows in the lower 50s. Southeast winds 5 to 10 miles an hour. Sunday, sunny. Highs in the lower 80s. South winds around 5 miles an hour. Sunday night, mostly clear until midnight, then becoming partly cloudy. Not as cool with lows in the lower 60s. South winds 5 to 10 miles an hour. Columbus Day, sunny. Highs in the upper 80s. Southwest winds 10 to 15 miles an hour with gusts up to 25 miles an hour. Monday night, clear. Lows around 70. Tuesday, sunny. Highs in the mid-80s. Tuesday night, mostly clear until midnight, then becoming partly cloudy. A chance of showers after midnight. Lows in the lower 60s. Chance of rain 50%. Wednesday and Wednesday night, showers likely. Highs in the lower 70s. Lows in the mid-50s. Chance of rain 60%. Thursday, showers likely in the morning, then partly sunny with a chance of showers in the afternoon. Highs in the lower 70s. Chance of rain 60%. Thursday night, mostly cloudy until midnight, then becoming partly cloudy. A 40% chance of showers. Lows around 50. Friday, mostly sunny. Highs in the mid-60s. Again, the forecast for Peoria and surrounding areas of central Illinois for the rest of today, partly sunny. Highs in the lower 80s. South winds around 10 miles an hour with gusts up to 20 miles an hour. At 11 a.m. in Peoria, skies were mostly sunny. The temperature was 74 degrees, the dew point was 54, and the relative humidity was 49%. The wind was south at 8 miles an hour. The pressure was 30.10 inches and falling. Around central and western Illinois, at Moline, it was sunny, with a temperature of 76. It was mostly sunny, with a temperature of 74 at Bloomington, 72 at Galesburg, 75 at Lakin, and 73 at Macomb. Under mostly sunny skies, Quincy reported 75, Springfield reported 74, and Pontiac reported 77. And once again at 11 a.m. in Peoria, under mostly sunny skies, the temperature was 74. Here is a look at the Illinois River stages and the forecast for the next 3 days. River stages were recorded around 7 a.m. Forecasts are for 7 a.m. the next 3 days. At La Salle, flood stage is 20 feet. This morning's river stage was 14.0 feet. The forecast for La Salle is 13.5 feet on Sunday, 13.1 feet on Monday,
and 12.9 feet on Tuesday. At Henry, flood stage is 23 feet. This morning's river stage was 16.2 feet. The forecast for Henry is 16.0 feet on Sunday, 15.9 feet on Monday, and 15.7 feet on Tuesday. At Peoria, flood stage is 18 feet. This morning's river stage was 12.3 feet. The forecast for Peoria is 11.9 feet on Sunday, 11.7 feet on Monday, and 12.2 feet on Tuesday. At Havana, flood stage is 14 feet. This morning's river stage was 11.6 feet. The forecast for Havana is 11.4 feet on Sunday, 11.1 feet on Monday, and 9.4 feet on Tuesday. Looking elsewhere around the Midwest at 11 a.m., Chicago was mostly sunny, and 74. Indianapolis was cloudy, and 69. St. Louis was cloudy, and 73. Kansas City was mostly sunny, and 78. Des Moines was sunny, and 78. Milwaukee was mostly sunny, and 75. The time is currently 11:57 a.m. Central Daylight Time. 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Now for the official National Weather Service forecast for Peoria and surrounding areas of central Illinois. Rest of today, partly sunny. Highs in the lower 80s. South winds around 10 miles an hour with gusts up to 20 miles an hour. Tonight, mostly cloudy until midnight, then clearing. Lows in the lower 50s. Southeast winds 5 to 10 miles an hour. Sunday, sunny. Highs in the lower 80s. South winds around 5 miles an hour. Sunday night, mostly clear until midnight, then becoming partly cloudy. Not as cool with lows in the lower 60s. South winds 5 to 10 miles an hour. Columbus Day, sunny. Highs in the upper 80s. Southwest winds 10 to 15 miles an hour with gusts up to 25 miles an hour. Monday night, clear. Lows around 70. Tuesday, sunny. Highs in the mid-80s. Tuesday night, mostly clear until midnight, then becoming partly cloudy. A chance of showers after midnight. Lows in the lower 60s. Chance of rain 50%. Wednesday and Wednesday night, showers likely. Highs in the lower 70s. Lows in the mid-50s. Chance of rain 60%. Thursday, showers likely in the morning, then partly sunny with a chance of showers in the afternoon. Highs in the lower 70s. Chance of rain 60%. Thursday night, mostly cloudy until midnight, then becoming partly cloudy. A 40% chance of showers. Lows around 50. Friday, mostly sunny. Highs in the mid-60s. Again, the forecast for Peoria and surrounding areas of central Illinois for the rest of today, partly sunny. Highs in the lower 80s. South winds around 10 miles an hour with gusts up to 20 miles an hour. At 11 a.m. in Peoria, skies were mostly sunny. The temperature was 74 degrees, the dew point was 54, and the relative humidity was 49%. The wind was south at 8 miles an hour. The pressure was 30.10 inches and falling. Around central and western Illinois, at Moline, it was sunny, with a temperature of 76. It was mostly sunny, with a temperature of 74 at Bloomington, 72 at Galesburg, 75 at Lakin, and 73 at Macomb. Under mostly sunny skies, Quincy reported 75, Springfield reported 74, and Pontiac reported 77. And once again at 11 a.m. in Peoria, under mostly sunny skies, the temperature was 74. The time is currently 12 p.m. Central Daylight Time. 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Now for the official National Weather Service forecast for Peoria and surrounding areas of central Illinois. Rest of today, partly sunny. Highs in the lower 80s. South winds around 10 miles an hour with gusts up to 20 miles an hour. Tonight, mostly cloudy until midnight, then clearing. Lows in the lower 50s. Southeast winds 5 to 10 miles an hour. Sunday, sunny. Highs in the lower 80s. South winds around 5 miles an hour. Sunday night,
mostly

there until midnight, then becoming partly cloudy. Not as cool with lows in the lower 60s. South winds 5 to 10 miles an hour. Columbus Day, sunny. Highs in the upper 80s. Southwest winds 10 to 15 miles an hour with gusts up to 25 miles an hour. Monday night, clear. Lows around 70. Tuesday, sunny. Highs in the mid-80s. Tuesday night, mostly clear until midnight, then becoming partly cloudy. A chance of showers after midnight. Lows in the lower 60s. Chance of rain 50%. Wednesday and Wednesday night, showers likely. Highs in the lower 70s. Lows in the mid-50s. Chance of rain 60%. Thursday, showers likely in the morning, then partly sunny with a chance of showers in the afternoon. Highs in the lower 70s. Chance of rain 60%. Thursday night, mostly cloudy until midnight, then becoming partly cloudy. A 40% chance of showers. Lows around 50. Friday, mostly sunny. Highs in the mid-60s. Again, the forecast for Peoria and surrounding areas of central Illinois for the rest of today, partly sunny. Highs in the lower 80s. South winds around 10 miles an hour with gusts up to 20 miles an hour. The time is currently 12:02 p.m. Central Daylight Time. 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Now for the official National Weather Service forecast for Peoria and surrounding areas of central Illinois. Rest of today, partly sunny. Highs in the lower 80s. South winds around 10 miles an hour with gusts up to 20 miles an hour. Tonight, mostly cloudy until midnight, then clearing. Lows in the lower 50s. Southeast winds 5 to 10 miles an hour. Sunday, sunny. Highs in the lower 80s. South winds around 5 miles an hour. Sunday night, mostly clear until midnight, then becoming partly cloudy. Not as cool with lows in the lower 60s. South winds 5 to 10 miles an hour. Columbus Day, sunny. Highs in the upper 80s. Southwest winds 10 to 15 miles an hour with gusts up to 25 miles an hour. Monday night, clear. Lows around 70. Tuesday, sunny. Highs in the mid-80s. Tuesday night, mostly clear until midnight, then becoming partly cloudy. A chance of showers after midnight. Lows in the lower 60s. Chance of rain 50%. Wednesday and Wednesday night, showers likely. Highs in the lower 70s. Lows in the mid-50s. Chance of rain 60%. Thursday, showers likely in the morning, then partly sunny with a chance of showers in the afternoon. Highs in the lower 70s. Chance of rain 60%. Thursday night, mostly cloudy until midnight, then becoming partly cloudy. A 40% chance of showers. Lows around 50. Friday, mostly sunny. Highs in the mid-60s. Again, the forecast for Peoria and surrounding areas of central Illinois for the rest of today, partly sunny. Highs in the lower 80s. South winds around 10 miles an hour with gusts up to 20 miles an hour. At noon in Peoria, skies were mostly sunny. The temperature was 78 degrees, the dew point was 55, and the relative humidity was 44%. The wind was south at 9 miles an hour. The pressure was 30.08 inches and falling. Around central and western Illinois, at Moline, it was sunny, with a temperature of 79. It was mostly sunny, with a temperature of 76 at Bloomington, 77 at Galesburg, 78 at Lakin, and 80 at Macomb. Under mostly sunny skies, Quincy reported 79, Springfield reported 76, and Pontiac reported 79. And once again at noon in Peoria, under mostly sunny skies, the temperature was 78. Here is a look at the Illinois River stages and the forecast for the next 3 days. River stages were recorded around 7 a.m. Forecasts are for 7 a.m. the next 3 days. At LaSalle, flood stage is 20 feet. This morning's river stage was 14.0 feet. The forecast for LaSalle is 13.5 feet on Sunday, 13.1 feet on Monday, and 12.9 feet on Tuesday. At Henry, flood stage is 20

3 feet. This morning's river stage was 16.2 feet. The forecast for Henry is 16.0 feet on Sunday, 15.9 feet on Monday, and 15.7 feet on Tuesday. At Peoria, flood stage is 18 feet. This morning's river stage was 12.3 feet. The forecast for Peoria is 11.9 feet on Sunday, 11.7 feet on Monday, and 12.2 feet on Tuesday. At Havana, flood stage is 14 feet. This morning's river stage was 11.6 feet. The forecast for Havana is 11.4 feet on Sunday, 11.1 feet on Monday, and 9.4 feet on Tuesday. The time is currently 12:06 p.m. Central Daylight Time. The time is currently 12:06 p.m. Central Daylight Time. 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Now for the official National Weather Service forecast for Peoria and surrounding areas of central Illinois. Rest of today, partly sunny. Highs in the lower 80s. South winds around 10 miles an hour with gusts up to 20 miles an hour. Tonight, mostly cloudy until midnight, then clearing. Lows in the lower 50s. Southeast winds 5 to 10 miles an hour. Sunday, sunny. Highs in the lower 80s. South winds around 5 miles an hour. Sunday night, mostly clear until midnight, then becoming partly cloudy. Not as cool with lows in the lower 60s. South winds 5 to 10 miles an hour. Columbus Day, sunny. Highs in the upper 80s. Southwest winds 10 to 15 miles an hour with gusts up to 25 miles an hour. Monday night, clear. Lows around 70. Tuesday, sunny. Highs in the mid-80s. Tuesday night, mostly clear until midnight, then becoming partly cloudy. A chance of showers after midnight. Lows in the lower 60s. Chance of rain 50%. Wednesday and Wednesday night, showers likely. Highs in the lower 70s. Lows in the mid-50s. Chance of rain 60%. Thursday, showers likely in the morning, then partly sunny with a chance of showers in the afternoon. Highs in the lower 70s. Chance of rain 60%. Thursday night, mostly cloudy until midnight, then becoming partly cloudy. A 40% chance of showers. Lows around 50. Friday, mostly sunny. Highs in the mid-60s. Again, the forecast for Peoria and surrounding areas of central Illinois for the rest of today, partly sunny. Highs in the lower 80s. South winds around 10 miles an hour with gusts up to 20 miles an hour. At noon in Peoria, skies were mostly sunny. The temperature was 78 degrees, the dew point was 55, and the relative humidity was 44%. The wind was south at 9 miles an hour. The pressure was 30.08 inches and falling. Around central and western Illinois, at Moline, it was sunny, with a temperature of 79. It was mostly sunny, with a temperature of 76 at Bloomington, 77 at Galesburg, 78 at Lakin, and 80 at Macomb. Under mostly sunny skies, Quincy reported 79, Springfield reported 76, and Pontiac reported 79. And once again at noon in Peoria, under mostly sunny skies, the temperature was 78. Looking elsewhere around the Midwest at noon, Chicago was partly sunny, and 77. Indianapolis was cloudy, and 70. St. Louis was partly sunny, and 75. Kansas City was mostly sunny, and 81. Des Moines was sunny, and 82. Milwaukee was mostly sunny, and 77. The time is currently 12:10 p.m. Central Daylight Time. 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Now for the official National Weather Service forecast for Peoria and surrounding areas of central Illinois. Rest of today, partly sunny. Highs in the lower 80s. South winds around 10 miles an hour with gusts up to 20 miles an hour. Tonight, mostly cloudy until midnight, then clearing. Lows in the lower 50s. Southeast winds 5 to 10 miles an hour. Sunday, sunny. Highs in the lower 80s. South winds around 5 miles an hour. Sunday night,

in the afternoon. Highs in the lower 70s. Chance of rain 60%. Thursday night, mostly cloudy until midnight, then becoming partly cloudy. A 40% chance of showers. Lows around 50. Friday, mostly sunny. Highs in the mid-60s. Again, the forecast for Peoria and surrounding areas of central Illinois for the rest of today, partly sunny. Highs in the lower 80s. South winds around 10 miles an hour with gusts up to 20 miles an hour. At noon in Peoria, skies were mostly sunny. The temperature was 78 degrees, the dew point was 55, and the relative humidity was 44%. The wind was south at 9 miles an hour. The pressure was 30.08 inches and falling. Around central and western Illinois, at Moline, it was sunny, with a temperature of 79. It was mostly sunny, with a temperature of 76 at Bloomington, 77 at Galesburg, 78 at Lakin, and 80 at Macomb. Under mostly sunny skies, Quincy reported 79, Springfield reported 76, and Pontiac reported 79. And once again at noon in Peoria, under mostly sunny skies, the temperature was 78. 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Looking elsewhere around the Midwest at noon, Chicago was partly sunny, and 77. Indianapolis was cloudy, and 70. St. Louis was partly sunny, and 75. Kansas City was mostly sunny, and 81. Des Moines was sunny, and 82. Milwaukee was mostly sunny, and 77. The time is currently 12:14 p.m. Central Daylight Time. 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Now for the official National Weather Service forecast for Peoria and surrounding areas of central Illinois. Rest of today, partly sunny. Highs in the lower 80s. South winds around 10 miles an hour with gusts up to 20 miles an hour. Tonight, mostly cloudy until midnight, then clearing. Lows in the lower 50s. Southeast winds 5 to 10 miles an hour. Sunday, sunny. Highs in the lower 80s. South winds around 5 miles an hour. Sunday night, mostly clear until midnight, then becoming partly cloudy. Not as cool with lows in the lower 60s. South winds 5 to 10 miles an hour. Columbus Day, sunny. Highs in the upper 80s. Southwest winds 10 to 15 miles an hour with gusts up to 25 miles an hour. Monday night, clear. Lows around 70. Tuesday, sunny. Highs in the mid-80s. Tuesday night, mostly clear until midnight, then becoming partly cloudy. A chance of showers after midnight. Lows in the lower 60s. Chance of rain 50%. Wednesday and Wednesday night, showers likely. Highs in the lower 70s. Lows in the mid-50s. Chance of rain 60%. Thursday, showers likely in the morning, then partly sunny with a chance of showers in the afternoon. Highs in the lower 70s. Chance of rain 60%. Thursday night, mostly cloudy until midnight, then becoming partly cloudy. A 40% chance of showers. Lows around 50. Friday, mostly sunny. Highs in the mid-60s. Again, the forecast for Peoria and surrounding areas of central Illinois for the rest of today, partly sunny. Highs in the lower 80s. South winds around 10 miles an hour with gusts up to 20 miles an hour. Here is a look at the Illinois River stages and the forecast for the next 3 days. River stages were recorded around 7 a.m. Forecasts are for 7 a.m. the next 3 days. At LaSalle, flood stage is 20 feet. This morning's river stage was 14.0 feet. The forecast for LaSalle is 13.5 feet on Sunday, 13.5.

1 feet on Monday and 12.9 feet on Tuesday. At Henry, flood stage is 23 feet. This morning's river stage was 16.2 feet. The forecast for Henry is 16.0 feet on Sunday, 15.9 feet on Monday, and 15.7 feet on Tuesday. At Peoria, flood stage is 18 feet. This morning's river stage was 12.3 feet. The forecast for Peoria is 11.9 feet on Sunday, 11.7 feet on Monday, and 12.2 feet on Tuesday. At Havana, flood stage is 14 feet. This morning's river stage was 11.6 feet. The forecast for Havana is 11.4 feet on Sunday, 11.1 feet on Monday, and 9.4 feet on Tuesday. At noon in Peoria, skies were mostly sunny. The temperature was 78 degrees, the dew point was 55, and the relative humidity was 44%. The wind was south at 9 miles an hour. The pressure was 30.08 inches and falling. Around central and western Illinois, at Moline, it was sunny, with a temperature of 79. It was mostly sunny, with a temperature of 76 at Bloomington, 77 at Galesburg, 78 at Lakin, and 80 at Macomb. Under mostly sunny skies, Quincy reported 79, Springfield reported 76, and Pontiac reported 79. And once again at noon in Peoria, under mostly sunny skies, the temperature was 78. Looking elsewhere around the Midwest at noon, Chicago was partly sunny, and 77. Indianapolis was cloudy, and 70. St. Louis was cloudy, and 75. Kansas City was mostly sunny, and 81. Des Moines was sunny, and 82. Milwaukee was mostly sunny, and 77. The time is currently 12:19 p.m. Central Daylight Time. 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Now for the official National Weather Service forecast for Peoria and surrounding areas of central Illinois. Rest of today, partly sunny. Highs in the lower 80s. South winds around 10 miles an hour with gusts up to 20 miles an hour. Tonight, mostly cloudy until midnight, then clearing. Lows in the lower 50s. Southeast winds 5 to 10 miles an hour. Sunday, sunny. Highs in the lower 80s. South winds around 5 miles an hour. Sunday night, mostly clear until midnight, then becoming partly cloudy. Not as cool with lows in the lower 60s. South winds 5 to 10 miles an hour. Columbus Day, sunny. Highs in the upper 80s. Southwest winds 10 to 15 miles an hour with gusts up to 25 miles an hour. Monday night, clear. Lows around 70. Tuesday, sunny. Highs in the mid-80s. Tuesday night, mostly clear until midnight, then becoming partly cloudy. A chance of showers after midnight. Lows in the lower 60s. Chance of rain 50%. Wednesday and Wednesday night, showers likely. Highs in the lower 70s. Lows in the mid-50s. Chance of rain 60%. Thursday, showers likely in the morning, then partly sunny with a chance of showers in the afternoon. Highs in the lower 70s. Chance of rain 60%. Thursday night, mostly cloudy until midnight, then becoming partly cloudy. A 40% chance of showers. Lows around 50. Friday, mostly sunny. Highs in the mid-60s. Again, the forecast for Peoria and surrounding areas of central Illinois for the rest of today, partly sunny. Highs in the lower 80s. South winds around 10 miles an hour with gusts up to 20 miles an hour. At noon in Peoria, skies were mostly sunny. The temperature was 78 degrees, the dew point was 55, and the relative humidity was 44%. The wind was south at 9 miles an hour. The pressure was 30.08 inches and falling. Around central and western Illinois, at Moline, it was sunny, with a temperature of 79. It was mostly sunny, with a temperature of 76 at Bloomington, 77 at Galesburg, 78 at Lakin, and 80 at Macomb. Under mostly sunny skies, Quincy reported 79, Springfield reported 76, and Pontiac reported 79.
and once again at noon in Peoria, under mostly sunny skies, the temperature was 78. At noon in Peoria, skies were mostly sunny. The temperature was 78 degrees, the dew point was 55, and the relative humidity was 44%. The wind was south at 9 miles an hour. The pressure was 30.08 inches and falling. Around central and western Illinois, it was mostly sunny, with a temperature of 76 at Bloomington, 79 at Moline, and 77 at Galesburg. Under mostly sunny skies, Lakin reported 78, Macomb reported 81, and Quincy reported 79. It was partly sunny, with a temperature of 76 at Springfield, and 79 at Pontiac. And once again at noon in Peoria, under mostly sunny skies, the temperature was 78. Looking elsewhere around the Midwest at noon, Chicago was partly sunny, and 77. Indianapolis was cloudy, and 70. St. Louis was cloudy, and 75. Kansas City was mostly sunny, and 81. Des Moines was sunny, and 82. Milwaukee was mostly sunny, and 77. The time is currently 12:23 p.m. Central Daylight Time. 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Now for the official National Weather Service forecast for Peoria and surrounding areas of central Illinois. Rest of today, partly sunny. Highs in the lower 80s. South winds around 10 miles an hour with gusts up to 20 miles an hour. Tonight, mostly cloudy until midnight, then clearing. Lows in the lower 50s. Southeast winds 5 to 10 miles an hour. Sunday, sunny. Highs in the lower 80s. South winds around 5 miles an hour. Sunday night, mostly clear until midnight, then becoming partly cloudy. Not as cool with lows in the lower 60s. South winds 5 to 10 miles an hour. Columbus Day, sunny. Highs in the upper 80s. Southwest winds 10 to 15 miles an hour with gusts up to 25 miles an hour. Monday night, clear. Lows around 70. Tuesday, sunny. Highs in the mid-80s. Tuesday night, mostly clear until midnight, then becoming partly cloudy. A chance of showers after midnight. Lows in the lower 60s. Chance of rain 50%. Wednesday and Wednesday night, showers likely. Highs in the lower 70s. Lows in the mid-50s. Chance of rain 60%. Thursday, showers likely in the morning, then partly sunny with a chance of showers in the afternoon. Highs in the lower 70s. Chance of rain 60%. Thursday night, mostly cloudy until midnight, then becoming partly cloudy. A 40% chance of showers. Lows around 50. Friday, mostly sunny. Highs in the mid-60s. Again, the forecast for Peoria and surrounding areas of central Illinois for the rest of today, partly sunny. Highs in the lower 80s. South winds around 10 miles an hour with gusts up to 20 miles an hour. Here is a look at the Illinois River stages and the forecast for the next 3 days. River stages were recorded around 7 a.m. Forecasts are for 7 a.m. the next 3 days. At LaSalle, flood stage is 20 feet. This morning's river stage was 14.0 feet. The forecast for LaSalle is 13.5 feet on Sunday, 13.1 feet on Monday, and 12.9 feet on Tuesday. At Henry, flood stage is 23 feet. This morning's river stage was 16.2 feet. The forecast for Henry is 16.0 feet on Sunday, 15.9 feet on Monday, and 15.7 feet on Tuesday. At Peoria, flood stage is 18 feet. This morning's river stage was 12.3 feet. The forecast for Peoria is 11.9 feet on Sunday, 11.7 feet on Monday, and 12.2 feet on Tuesday. At Havana, flood stage is 14 feet. This morning's river stage was 11.6 feet. The forecast for Havana is 11.4 feet on Sunday, 11.1 feet on Monday, and 9.4 feet on Tuesday. At noon in Peoria, skies were mostly sunny. The temperature was 78 degrees, the dew point was 55, and the relative humidity was 44%. The wind was south at 9 miles an hour.
the pressure was 30.08 inches and falling. Around central and western Illinois, it was mostly sunny, with a

Temperature of 76 at Bloomington, 79 at Moline, and 77 at Galesburg. Under mostly sunny skies, Lakin reported 78, Macomb reported 81, and Quincy reported 79. It was partly sunny, with a temperature of 76 at Springfield, and 79 at Pontiac. And once again at noon in Peoria, under mostly sunny skies, the temperature was 78. Looking elsewhere around the Midwest at noon, Chicago was partly sunny, and 77. Indianapolis was cloudy, and 70. St. Louis was cloudy, and 75. Kansas City was mostly sunny, and 81. Des Moines was sunny, and 82. Milwaukee was mostly sunny, and 77. The time is currently 12:27 p.m. Central Daylight Time. 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Now for the official National Weather Service forecast for Peoria and surrounding areas of central Illinois. Rest of today, partly sunny. Highs in the lower 80s. South winds around 10 miles an hour with gusts up to 20 miles an hour. Tonight, mostly cloudy until midnight, then clearing. Lows in the lower 50s. Southeast winds 5 to 10 miles an hour. Sunday, sunny. Highs in the lower 80s. South winds around 5 miles an hour. Sunday night, mostly clear until midnight, then becoming partly cloudy. Not as cool with lows in the lower 60s. South winds 5 to 10 miles an hour. Columbus Day, sunny. Highs in the upper 80s. Southwest winds 10 to 15 miles an hour with gusts up to 25 miles an hour. Monday night, clear. Lows around 70. Tuesday, sunny. Highs in the mid-80s. Tuesday night, mostly clear until midnight, then becoming partly cloudy. A chance of showers after midnight. Lows in the lower 60s. Chance of rain 50%. Wednesday and Wednesday night, showers likely. Highs in the lower 70s. Lows in the mid-50s. Chance of rain 60%. Thursday, showers likely in the morning, then partly sunny with a chance of showers in the afternoon. Highs in the lower 70s. Chance of rain 60%. Thursday night, mostly cloudy until midnight, then becoming partly cloudy. A 40% chance of showers. Lows around 50. Friday, mostly sunny. Highs in the mid-60s. Again, the forecast for Peoria and surrounding areas of central Illinois for the rest of today, partly sunny. Highs in the lower 80s. South winds around 10 miles an hour with gusts up to 20 miles an hour. At noon in Peoria, skies were mostly sunny. The temperature was 78 degrees, the dew point was 55, and the relative humidity was 44%. The wind was south at 9 miles an hour. The pressure was 30.08 inches and falling. Around central and western Illinois, it was mostly sunny, with a temperature of 76 at Bloomington, 79 at Moline, and 77 at Galesburg. Under mostly sunny skies, Lakin reported 78, Macomb reported 81, and Quincy reported 79. It was partly sunny, with a temperature of 76 at Springfield, and 79 at Pontiac. And once again at noon in Peoria, under mostly sunny skies, the temperature was 78. Looking elsewhere around the Midwest at noon, Chicago was partly sunny, and 77. Indianapolis was cloudy, and 70. St. Louis was cloudy, and 75. Kansas City was mostly sunny, and 81. Des Moines was sunny, and 82. Milwaukee was mostly sunny, and 77. The time is currently 12:31 p.m. Central Daylight Time. 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Now for the official National Weather Service forecast for Peoria and surrounding areas of central Illinois. Rest of today, partly sunny. Highs in the lower 80s. South winds around 10 miles an hour with gusts up to 20 miles an hour. Tonight, mostly cloudy until midnight, then clearing. Lows in the lower 50s. Southeast winds 5 to 10 miles an hour. Sunday, sunny. Highs in the lower 80s. South winds around 5 miles an hour.
Sunday night, mostly clear until midnight, then becoming partly cloudy. Not as cool with lows in the lower 60s. South winds 5 to 10 miles an hour. Columbus Day, sunny. Highs in the upper 80s. Southwest winds 10 to 15 miles an hour with gusts up to 25 miles an hour. Monday night, clear. Lows around 70. Tuesday, sunny. Highs in the mid-80s. Tuesday night, mostly clear until midnight, then becoming partly cloudy. A chance of showers after midnight. Lows in the lower 60s. Chance of rain 50%. Wednesday and Wednesday night, showers likely. Highs in the lower 70s. Lows in the mid-50s. Chance of rain 60%. Thursday, showers likely in the morning, then partly sunny with a chance of showers in the afternoon. Highs in the lower 70s. Chance of rain 60%. Thursday night, mostly cloudy until midnight, then becoming partly cloudy. A 40% chance of showers. Lows around 50. Friday, mostly sunny. Highs in the mid-60s. Again, the forecast for lows around 50. Friday, mostly sunny. Highs in the mid-60s. Again, the forecast for Peoria and surrounding areas of central Illinois for the rest of today, partly sunny. Highs in the lower 80s. South winds around 10 miles an hour with gusts up to 20 miles an hour. At noon in Peoria, skies were mostly sunny. The temperature was 78 degrees, the dew point was 55, and the relative humidity was 44%. The wind was south at 9 miles an hour. The pressure was 30.08 inches and falling. Around central and western Illinois, it was mostly sunny, with a temperature of 76 at Bloomington, 79 at Moline, and 77 at Galesburg. Under mostly sunny skies, Lakin reported 78, Macomb reported 81, and Quincy reported 79. It was partly sunny, with a temperature of 76 at Springfield, and 79 at Pontiac. And once again at noon in Peoria, under mostly sunny skies, the temperature was 78. Looking elsewhere around the Midwest at noon, Chicago was partly sunny, and 77. Indianapolis was cloudy, and 70. St. Louis was cloudy, and 75. Kansas City was mostly sunny, and 81. Des Moines was sunny, and 82. Milwaukee was mostly sunny, and 77. The time is currently 12:34 p.m. Central Daylight Time. 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Now for the official National Weather Service forecast for Peoria and surrounding areas of central Illinois. Rest of today, partly sunny. Highs in the lower 80s. South winds around 10 miles an hour with gusts up to 20 miles an hour. Tonight, mostly cloudy until midnight, then clearing. Lows in the lower 50s. Southeast winds 5 to 10 miles an hour. Sunday, sunny. Highs in the lower 80s. South winds around 5 miles an hour. Sunday night, mostly clear until midnight, then becoming partly cloudy. Not as cool with lows in the lower 60s. South winds 5 to 10 miles an hour. Columbus Day, sunny. Highs in the upper 80s. Southwest winds 10 to 15 miles an hour with gusts up to 25 miles an hour. Monday night, clear. Lows around 70. Tuesday, sunny. Highs in the mid-80s. Tuesday night, mostly clear until midnight, then becoming partly cloudy. A chance of showers after midnight. Lows in the lower 60s. Chance of rain 50%. Wednesday and Wednesday night, showers likely. Highs in the lower 70s. Lows in the mid-50s. Chance of rain 60%. Thursday, showers likely in the morning, then partly sunny with a chance of showers in the afternoon. Highs in the lower 70s. Chance of rain 60%. Thursday night, mostly cloudy until midnight, then becoming partly cloudy. A 40% chance of showers. Lows around 50. Friday, mostly sunny. Highs in the mid-60s. Again, the forecast for Peoria and surrounding areas of central Illinois for the rest of today, partly sunny. Highs in the lower 80s.
South winds around 10 miles an hour with gusts up to 20 miles an hour.

Here is a look at the Illinois River stages and the forecast for the next 3 days. River stages were recorded around 7 a.m. Forecasts are for 7 a.m. the next 3 days. At LaSalle, flood stage is 20 feet. This morning's river stage was 14.0 feet. The forecast for LaSalle is 13.5 feet on Sunday, 13.1 feet on Monday, and 12.9 feet on Tuesday. At Henry, flood stage is 23 feet. This morning's river stage was 16.2 feet. The forecast for Henry is 16.0 feet on Sunday, 15.9 feet on Monday, and 15.7 feet on Tuesday. At Peoria, flood stage is 18 feet. This morning's river stage was 12.3 feet. The forecast for Peoria is 11.9 feet on Sunday, 11.7 feet on Monday, and 12.2 feet on Tuesday. At Havana, flood stage is 14 feet. This morning's river stage was 11.6 feet. The forecast for Havana is 11.4 feet on Sunday, 11.1 feet on Monday, and 9.4 feet on Tuesday. At noon in Peoria, skies were mostly sunny. The temperature was 78 degrees, the dew point was 55, and the relative humidity was 44%. The wind was south at 9 miles an hour. The pressure was 30.08 inches and falling. Around central and western Illinois, it was mostly sunny, with a temperature of 76 at Bloomington, 79 at Moline, and 77 at Galesburg. Under mostly sunny skies, Lakin reported 78, Macomb reported 81, and Quincy reported 79. It was partly sunny, with a temperature of 76 at Springfield, and 79 at Pontiac. And once again at noon in Peoria, under mostly sunny skies, the temperature was 78. Looking elsewhere around the Midwest at noon, Chicago was partly sunny, and 77. Indianapolis was cloudy, and 70. St. Louis was cloudy, and 75. Kansas City was mostly sunny, and 81. Des Moines was sunny, and 82. Milwaukee was mostly sunny, and 77. The time is currently 12:39 p.m. Central Daylight Time. 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Now for the official National Weather Service forecast for Peoria and surrounding areas of central Illinois. Rest of today, partly sunny. Highs in the lower 80s. South winds around 10 miles an hour with gusts up to 20 miles an hour. Tonight, mostly cloudy until midnight, then clearing. Lows in the lower 50s. Southeast winds 5 to 10 miles an hour. Sunday, sunny. Highs in the lower 80s. South winds around 5 miles an hour. Sunday night, mostly clear until midnight, then becoming partly cloudy. Not as cool with lows in the lower 60s. South winds 5 to 10 miles an hour. Columbus Day, sunny. Highs in the upper 80s. Southwest winds 10 to 15 miles an hour with gusts up to 25 miles an hour. Monday night, clear. Lows around 70. Tuesday, sunny. Highs in the mid-80s. Tuesday night, mostly clear until midnight, then becoming partly cloudy. A chance of showers after midnight. Lows in the lower 60s. Chance of rain 50%. Wednesday and Wednesday night, showers likely. Highs in the lower 70s. Lows in the mid-50s. Chance of rain 60%. Thursday, showers likely in the morning, then partly sunny with a chance of showers in the afternoon. Highs in the lower 70s. Chance of rain 60%. Thursday night, mostly cloudy until midnight, then becoming partly cloudy. A 40% chance of showers. Lows around 50. Friday, mostly sunny. Highs in the mid-60s. Again, the forecast for Peoria and surrounding areas of central Illinois for the rest of today, partly sunny. Highs in the lower 80s. South winds around 10 miles an hour with gusts up to 20 miles an hour. At noon in Peoria, skies were mostly sunny. The temperature was 78 degrees, the dew point was 55, and the relative humidity was 44%. The wind was south at 9 miles an hour. The pressure was 30.08 inches and falling. Around central and western Illinois, it was mostly sunny, with a temperature

of 76 at Bloomington, 79 at Moline, and 77 at Galesburg. Under mostly sunny skies, Lakin reported 78, Macomb reported 81, and Quincy reported 79. It was partly sunny, with a temperature of 76 at Springfield, and 79 at Pontiac. And once again at noon in Peoria, under mostly sunny skies, the temperature was 78. Looking elsewhere around the Midwest at noon, Chicago was partly sunny, and 77. Indianapolis was cloudy, and 70. St. Louis was cloudy, and 75. Kansas City was mostly sunny, and 81. Des Moines was sunny, and 82. Milwaukee was mostly sunny, and 77. The time is currently 12:42 p.m. Central Daylight Time. 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Now for the official National Weather Service forecast for Peoria and surrounding areas of central Illinois. Rest of today, partly sunny. Highs in the lower 80s. South winds around 10 miles an hour with gusts up to 20 miles an hour. Tonight, mostly cloudy until midnight, then clearing. Lows in the lower 50s. Southeast winds 5 to 10 miles an hour. Sunday, sunny. Highs in the lower 80s. South winds around 5 miles an hour. Sunday night, mostly clear until midnight, then becoming partly cloudy. Not as cool with lows in the lower 60s. South winds 5 to 10 miles an hour. Columbus Day, sunny. Highs in the upper 80s. Southwest winds 10 to 15 miles an hour with gusts up to 25 miles an hour. Monday night, clear. Lows around 70. Tuesday, sunny. Highs in the mid-80s. Tuesday night, mostly clear until midnight, then becoming partly cloudy. A chance of showers after midnight. Lows in the lower 60s. Chance of rain 50%. Wednesday and Wednesday night, showers likely. Highs in the lower 70s. Lows in the mid-50s. Chance of rain 60%. Thursday, showers likely in the morning, then partly sunny with a chance of showers in the afternoon. Highs in the lower 70s. Chance of rain 60%. Thursday night, mostly cloudy until midnight, then becoming partly cloudy. A 40% chance of showers. Lows around 50. Friday, mostly sunny. Highs in the mid-60s. Again, the forecast for Peoria and surrounding areas of central Illinois for the rest of today, partly sunny. Highs in the lower 80s. South winds around 10 miles an hour with gusts up to 20 miles an hour. At noon in Peoria, skies were mostly sunny. The temperature was 78 degrees, the dew point was 55, and the relative humidity was 44%. The wind was south at 9 miles an hour. The pressure was 30.08 inches and falling. Around central and western Illinois, it was mostly sunny, with a temperature of 76 at Bloomington, 79 at Moline, and 77 at Galesburg. Under mostly sunny skies, Lakin reported 78, Macomb reported 81, and Quincy reported 79. It was partly sunny, with a temperature of 76 at Springfield, and 79 at Pontiac. And once again at noon in Peoria, under mostly sunny skies, the temperature was 78. Here is a look at the Illinois River stages and the forecast for the next 3 days. River stages were recorded around 7 a.m. Forecasts are for 7 a.m. the next 3 days. At LaSalle, flood stage is 20 feet. This morning's river stage was 14.0 feet. The forecast for LaSalle is 13.5 feet on Sunday, 13.1 feet on Monday, and 12.9 feet on Tuesday. At Henry, flood stage is 23 feet. This morning's river stage was 16.2 feet. The forecast for Henry is 16.0 feet on Sunday, 15.9 feet on Monday, and 15.7 feet on Tuesday. At Peoria, flood stage is 18 feet. This morning's river stage was 12.3 feet. The forecast for Peoria is 11.9 feet on Sunday, 11.7 feet on Monday, and 12.2 feet on Tuesday. At Havana, flood stage is 14 feet. This morning's river stage was 11.6 feet. The forecast for Havana is 11.4 feet on Sunday, 11.1 feet on Monday,
and 9.4 feet on Tuesday. Looking elsewhere around the Midwest at noon, Chicago was partly sunny, and 77. Indianapolis was cloudy, and 70. St. Louis was cloudy, and 75. Kansas City was mostly sunny, and 81. Des Moines was sunny, and 82. Milwaukee was mostly sunny, and 77. The time is currently 12:47 p.m. Central Daylight Time. 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Now for the official National Weather Service forecast for Peoria and surrounding areas of central Illinois. Rest of today, partly sunny. Highs in the lower 80s. South winds around 10 miles an hour with gusts up to 20 miles an hour. Tonight, mostly cloudy until midnight, then clearing. Lows in the lower 50s. Southeast winds 5 to 10 miles an hour. Sunday, sunny. Highs in the lower 80s. South winds around 5 miles an hour. Sunday night, mostly clear until midnight, then becoming partly cloudy. Not as cool with lows in the lower 60s. South winds 5 to 10 miles an hour. Columbus Day, sunny. Highs in the upper 80s. Southwest winds 10 to 15 miles an hour with gusts up to 25 miles an hour. Monday night, clear. Lows around 70. Tuesday, sunny. Highs in the mid-80s. Tuesday night, mostly clear until midnight, then becoming partly cloudy. A chance of showers after midnight. Lows in the lower 60s. Chance of rain 50%. Wednesday and Wednesday night, showers likely. Highs in the lower 70s. Lows in the mid-50s. Chance of rain 60%. Thursday, showers likely in the morning, then partly sunny with a chance of showers in the afternoon. Highs in the lower 70s. Chance of rain 60%. Thursday night, mostly cloudy until midnight, then becoming partly cloudy. A 40% chance of showers. Lows around 50. Friday, mostly sunny. Highs in the mid-60s. Again, the forecast for Peoria and surrounding areas of central Illinois for the rest of today, partly sunny. Highs in the lower 80s. South winds around 10 miles an hour with gusts up to 20 miles an hour. At noon in Peoria, skies were mostly sunny. The temperature was 78 degrees, the dew point was 55, and the relative humidity was 44%. The wind was south at 9 miles an hour. The pressure was 30.08 inches and falling. Around central and western Illinois, it was mostly sunny, with a temperature of 76 at Bloomington, 79 at Moline, and 77 at Galesburg. Under mostly sunny skies, Lakin reported 78, Macomb reported 81, and Quincy reported 79. It was partly sunny, with a temperature of 76 at Springfield, and 79 at Pontiac. And once again at noon in Peoria, under mostly sunny skies, the temperature was 78. Looking elsewhere around the Midwest at noon, Chicago was partly sunny, and 77. Indianapolis was cloudy, and 70. St. Louis was cloudy, and 75. Kansas City was mostly sunny, and 81. Des Moines was sunny, and 82. Milwaukee was mostly sunny, and 77. The time is currently 12:50 p.m. Central Daylight Time. 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Now for the official National Weather Service forecast for Peoria and surrounding areas of central Illinois. Rest of today, partly sunny. Highs in the lower 80s. South winds around 10 miles an hour with gusts up to 20 miles an hour. Tonight, mostly cloudy until midnight, then clearing. Lows in the lower 50s. Southeast winds 5 to 10 miles an hour. Sunday, sunny. Highs in the lower 80s. South winds around 5 miles an hour. Sunday night, mostly clear until midnight, then becoming partly cloudy. Not as cool with lows in the lower 60s. South winds 5 to 10 miles an hour. Columbus Day, sunny. Highs in the upper 80s. Southwest winds 10 to 15 miles an hour with gusts up to 25 miles an hour. Monday night, clear. Lows around 70.

Tuesday, sunny. Highs in the mid-80s. Tuesday night, mostly clear until midnight, then becoming partly cloudy. A chance of showers after midnight. Lows in the lower 60s. Chance of rain 50%. Wednesday and Wednesday night, showers likely. Highs in the lower 70s. Lows in the mid-50s. Chance of rain 60%. Thursday, showers likely in the morning, then partly sunny with a chance of showers in the afternoon. Highs in the lower 70s. Chance of rain 60%. Thursday night, mostly cloudy until midnight, then becoming partly cloudy. A 40% chance of showers. Lows around 50. Friday, mostly sunny. Highs in the mid-60s. Again, the forecast for Peoria and surrounding areas of central Illinois for the rest of today, partly sunny. Highs in the lower 80s. South winds around 10 miles an hour with gusts up to 20 miles an hour. At noon in Peoria, skies were mostly sunny. The temperature was 78 degrees, the dew point was 55, and the relative humidity was 44%. The wind was south at 9 miles an hour. The pressure was 30.08 inches and falling. Around central and western Illinois, it was mostly sunny, with a temperature of 76 at Bloomington, 79 at Moline, and 77 at Galesburg. Under mostly sunny skies, Lakin reported 78, Macomb reported 81, and Quincy reported 79. It was partly sunny, with a temperature of 76 at Springfield, and 79 at Pontiac. And once again at noon in Peoria, under mostly sunny skies, the temperature was 78. Looking elsewhere around the Midwest at noon, Chicago was partly sunny, and 77. Indianapolis was cloudy, and 70. St. Louis was cloudy, and 75. Kansas City was mostly sunny, and 81. Des Moines was sunny, and 82. Milwaukee was mostly sunny, and 77. The time is currently 12:54 p.m. Central Daylight Time. 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Now for the official National Weather Service forecast for Peoria and surrounding areas of central Illinois. Rest of today, partly sunny. Highs in the lower 80s. South winds around 10 miles an hour with gusts up to 20 miles an hour. Tonight, mostly cloudy until midnight, then clearing. Lows in the lower 50s. Southeast winds 5 to 10 miles an hour. Sunday, sunny. Highs in the lower 80s. South winds around 5 miles an hour. Sunday night, mostly clear until midnight, then becoming partly cloudy. Not as cool with lows in the lower 60s. South winds 5 to 10 miles an hour. Columbus Day, sunny. Highs in the upper 80s. Southwest winds 10 to 15 miles an hour with gusts up to 25 miles an hour. Monday night, clear. Lows around 70. Tuesday, sunny. Highs in the mid-80s. Tuesday night, mostly clear until midnight, then becoming partly cloudy. A chance of showers after midnight. Lows in the lower 60s. Chance of rain 50%. Wednesday and Wednesday night, showers likely. Highs in the lower 70s. Lows in the mid-50s. Chance of rain 60%. Thursday, showers likely in the morning, then partly sunny with a chance of showers in the afternoon. Highs in the lower 70s. Chance of rain 60%. Thursday night, mostly cloudy until midnight, then becoming partly cloudy. A 40% chance of showers. Lows around 50. Friday, mostly sunny. Highs in the mid-60s. Again, the forecast for Peoria and surrounding areas of central Illinois for the rest of today, partly sunny. Highs in the lower 80s. South winds around 10 miles an hour with gusts up to 20 miles an hour. Here is a look at the Illinois River stages and the forecast for the next 3 days. River stages were recorded around 7 a.m. Forecasts are for 7 a.m. the next 3 days. At LaSalle, flood stage is 20 feet. This morning's river stage was 14.0 feet. The forecast for LaSalle is 13.5 feet on Sunday, 13.1 feet on Monday, and 12.9 feet on Tuesday. At Henry, flood stage is 23 feet.
This morning's river stage was 16.2 feet. The forecast for Henry is 16.0 feet on Sunday, 15.9 feet on Monday, and 15.7 feet on Tuesday. At Peoria, flood stage is 18 feet. This morning's river stage was 12.3 feet. The forecast for Peoria is 11.9 feet on Sunday, 11.7 feet on Monday, and 12.2 feet on Tuesday. At Havana, flood stage is 14 feet. This morning's river stage was 11.6 feet. The forecast for Havana is 11.4 feet on Sunday, 11.1 feet on Monday, and 9.4 feet on Tuesday. At noon in Peoria, skies were mostly sunny. The temperature was 78 degrees, the dew point was 55, and the relative humidity was 44%. The wind was south at 9 miles an hour. The pressure was 30.08 inches and falling. Around central and western Illinois, it was mostly sunny, with a temperature of 76 at Bloomington, 79 at Moline, and 77 at Galesburg. Under mostly sunny skies, Lakin reported 78, Macomb reported 81, and Quincy reported 79. It was partly sunny, with a temperature of 76 at Springfield, and 79 at Pontiac. And once again at noon in Peoria, under mostly sunny skies, the temperature was 78. Looking elsewhere around the Midwest at noon, Chicago was partly sunny, and 77. Indianapolis was cloudy, and 70. St. Louis was cloudy, and 75. Kansas City was mostly sunny, and 81. Des Moines was sunny, and 82. Milwaukee was mostly sunny, and 77. The time is currently 12:58 p.m. Central Daylight Time. 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Now for the official National Weather Service forecast for Peoria and surrounding areas of central Illinois. Rest of today, partly sunny. Highs in the lower 80s. South winds around 10 miles an hour with gusts up to 20 miles an hour. Tonight, mostly cloudy until midnight, then clearing. Lows in the lower 50s. Southeast winds 5 to 10 miles an hour. Sunday, sunny. Highs in the lower 80s. South winds around 5 miles an hour. Sunday night, mostly clear until midnight, then becoming partly cloudy. Not as cool with lows in the lower 60s. South winds 5 to 10 miles an hour. Columbus Day, sunny. Highs in the upper 80s. Southwest winds 10 to 15 miles an hour with gusts up to 25 miles an hour. Monday night, clear. Lows around 70. Tuesday, sunny. Highs in the mid-80s. Tuesday night, mostly clear until midnight, then becoming partly cloudy. A chance of showers after midnight. Lows in the lower 60s. Chance of rain 50%. Wednesday and Wednesday night, showers likely. Highs in the lower 70s. Lows in the mid-50s. Chance of rain 60%. Thursday, showers likely in the morning, then partly sunny with a chance of showers in the afternoon. Highs in the lower 70s. Chance of rain 60%. Thursday night, mostly cloudy until midnight, then becoming partly cloudy. A 40% chance of showers. Lows around 50. Friday, mostly sunny. Highs in the mid-60s. Again, the forecast for Peoria and surrounding areas of central Illinois for the rest of today, partly sunny. Highs in the lower 80s. South winds around 10 miles an hour with gusts up to 20 miles an hour. The time is currently 1 p.m. Central Daylight Time. 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Now for the official National Weather Service forecast for Peoria and surrounding areas of central Illinois. Rest of today, partly sunny. Highs in the lower 80s. South winds around 10 miles an hour with gusts up to 20 miles an hour. Tonight, mostly cloudy until midnight, then clearing. Lows in the lower 50s. Southeast winds 5 to 10 miles an hour. Sunday, sunny. Highs in the lower 80s. South winds around 5 miles an hour. Sunday night, mostly clear until midnight, then becoming partly cloudy. Not as cool with lows in the lower 60s.
South winds 5.

to 10 miles an hour. Columbus Day, sunny. Highs in the upper 80s. Southwest winds 10 to 15 miles an hour with gusts up to 25 miles an hour. Monday night, clear. Lows around 70. Tuesday, sunny. Highs in the mid-80s. Tuesday night, mostly clear until midnight, then becoming partly cloudy. A chance of showers after midnight. Lows in the lower 60s. Chance of rain 50%. Wednesday and Wednesday night, showers likely. Highs in the lower 70s. Lows in the mid-50s. Chance of rain 60%. Thursday, showers likely in the morning, then partly sunny with a chance of showers in the afternoon. Highs in the lower 70s. Chance of rain 60%. Thursday night, mostly cloudy until midnight, then becoming partly cloudy. A 40% chance of showers. Lows around 50. Friday, mostly sunny. Highs in the mid-60s. Again, the forecast for Peoria and surrounding areas of central Illinois for the rest of today, partly sunny. Highs in the lower 80s. South winds around 10 miles an hour with gusts up to 20 miles an hour. The time is currently 1:03 p.m. Central Daylight Time. 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Now for the official National Weather Service forecast for Peoria and surrounding areas of central Illinois. Rest of today, partly sunny. Highs in the lower 80s. South winds around 10 miles an hour with gusts up to 20 miles an hour. Tonight, mostly cloudy until midnight, then clearing. Lows in the lower 50s. Southeast winds 5 to 10 miles an hour. Sunday, sunny. Highs in the lower 80s. South winds around 5 miles an hour. Sunday night, mostly clear until midnight, then becoming partly cloudy. Not as cool with lows in the lower 60s. South winds 5 to 10 miles an hour. Columbus Day, sunny. Highs in the upper 80s. Southwest winds 10 to 15 miles an hour with gusts up to 25 miles an hour. Monday night, clear. Lows around 70. Tuesday, sunny. Highs in the mid-80s. Tuesday night, mostly clear until midnight, then becoming partly cloudy. A chance of showers after midnight. Lows in the lower 60s. Chance of rain 50%. Wednesday and Wednesday night, showers likely. Highs in the lower 70s. Lows in the mid-50s. Chance of rain 60%. Thursday, showers likely in the morning, then partly sunny with a chance of showers in the afternoon. Highs in the lower 70s. Chance of rain 60%. Thursday night, mostly cloudy until midnight, then becoming partly cloudy. A 40% chance of showers. Lows around 50. Friday, mostly sunny. Highs in the mid-60s. Again, the forecast for Peoria and surrounding areas of central Illinois for the rest of today, partly sunny. Highs in the lower 80s. South winds around 10 miles an hour with gusts up to 20 miles an hour. Here is a look at the Illinois River stages and the forecast for the next 3 days. River stages were recorded around 7 a.m. Forecasts are for 7 a.m. the next 3 days. At LaSalle, flood stage is 20 feet. This morning's river stage was 14.0 feet. The forecast for LaSalle is 13.5 feet on Sunday, 13.1 feet on Monday, and 12.9 feet on Tuesday. At Henry, flood stage is 23 feet. This morning's river stage was 16.2 feet. The forecast for Henry is 16.0 feet on Sunday, 15.9 feet on Monday, and 15.7 feet on Tuesday. At Peoria, flood stage is 18 feet. This morning's river stage was 12.3 feet. The forecast for Peoria is 11.9 feet on Sunday, 11.7 feet on Monday, and 12.2 feet on Tuesday. At Havana, flood stage is 14 feet. This morning's river stage was 11.6 feet. The forecast for Havana is 11.4 feet on Sunday, 11.1 feet on Monday, and 9.4 feet on Tuesday. At 1 p.m. in Peoria, skies were mostly sunny. The temperature was 80 degrees, the dew point was 57, and the relative humidity was 45%.
The heat index was 80. The wind was south at 12 miles an hour. The pressure was 30.07 inches and falling. Around central and western Illinois, it was mostly sunny, with a temperature of 78 at Bloomington, 81 at Moline, and 81 at Galesburg. Under mostly sunny skies, Lakin reported 80, Macomb reported 84, and Quincy reported 82. It was partly sunny, with a temperature of 78 at Springfield, and 79 at Pontiac. And once again at 1 p.m. in Peoria, under mostly sunny skies, the temperature was 80, and the heat index was 80. The time is currently 1:07 p.m. Central Daylight Time. 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Now for the official National Weather Service forecast for Peoria and surrounding areas of central Illinois. Rest of today, partly sunny. Highs in the lower 80s. South winds around 10 miles an hour with gusts up to 20 miles an hour. Tonight, mostly cloudy until midnight, then clearing. Lows in the lower 50s. Southeast winds 5 to 10 miles an hour. Sunday, sunny. Highs in the lower 80s. South winds around 5 miles an hour. Sunday night, mostly clear until midnight, then becoming partly cloudy. Not as cool with lows in the lower 60s. South winds 5 to 10 miles an hour. Columbus Day, sunny. Highs in the upper 80s. Southwest winds 10 to 15 miles an hour with gusts up to 25 miles an hour. Monday night, clear. Lows around 70. Tuesday, sunny. Highs in the mid-80s. Tuesday night, mostly clear until midnight, then becoming partly cloudy. A chance of showers after midnight. Lows in the lower 60s. Chance of rain 50%. Wednesday and Wednesday night, showers likely. Highs in the lower 70s. Lows in the mid-50s. Chance of rain 60%. Thursday, showers likely in the morning, then partly sunny with a chance of showers in the afternoon. Highs in the lower 70s. Chance of rain 60%. Thursday night, mostly cloudy until midnight, then becoming partly cloudy. A 40% chance of showers. Lows around 50. Friday, mostly sunny. Highs in the mid-60s. Again, the forecast for Peoria and surrounding areas of central Illinois for the rest of today, partly sunny. Highs in the lower 80s. South winds around 10 miles an hour with gusts up to 20 miles an hour. At 1 p.m. in Peoria, skies were mostly sunny. The temperature was 80 degrees, the dew point was 57, and the relative humidity was 45%. The heat index was 80. The wind was south at 12 miles an hour. The pressure was 30.07 inches and falling. Around central and western Illinois, it was mostly sunny, with a temperature of 78 at Bloomington, 81 at Moline, and 81 at Galesburg. Under mostly sunny skies, Lakin reported 80, Macomb reported 84, and Quincy reported 82. It was partly sunny, with a temperature of 78 at Springfield, and 79 at Pontiac. And once again at 1 p.m. in Peoria, under mostly sunny skies, the temperature was 80, and the heat index was 80. Looking elsewhere around the Midwest at 1 p.m., Chicago was partly sunny, and 79. Indianapolis was cloudy, and 73. St. Louis was cloudy, and 77. Kansas City was mostly sunny, and 84. Des Moines was sunny, and 84. Milwaukee was mostly sunny, and 80. The time is currently 1:10 p.m. Central Daylight Time. 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Now for the official National Weather Service forecast for Peoria and surrounding areas of central Illinois. Rest of today, partly sunny. Highs in the lower 80s. South winds around 10 miles an hour with gusts up to 20 miles an hour. Tonight, mostly cloudy until midnight, then clearing. Lows in the lower 50s. Southeast winds 5 to 10 miles an hour. Sunday, sunny. Highs in the lower 80s. South winds around 5 miles an hour. Sunday night, mostly clear until midnight, then becoming partly cloudy. Not as cool with lows in the lower 60s.
Southwinds 5 to

and becoming partly cloudy. A 40% chance of showers. Lows around 50. Friday, mostly sunny. Highs in the mid-60s. Again, the forecast for Peoria and surrounding areas of central Illinois for the rest of today, partly sunny. Highs in the lower 80s. South winds around 10 miles an hour with gusts up to 20 miles an hour. 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At 1 p.m. in Peoria, skies were mostly sunny. The temperature was 80 degrees, the dew point was 57, and the relative humidity was 45%. The heat index was 80. The wind was south at 12 miles an hour. The pressure was 30.07 inches and falling. Around central and western Illinois, it was mostly sunny, with a temperature of 78 at Bloomington, 81 at Moline, and 81 at Galesburg. Under mostly sunny skies, Lakin reported 80, Macomb reported 84, and Quincy reported 82. It was partly sunny, with a temperature of 78 at Springfield, and 79 at Pontiac. And once again at 1 p.m. in Peoria, under mostly sunny skies, the temperature was 80, and the heat index was 80. Looking elsewhere around the Midwest at 1 p.m., Chicago was partly sunny, and 79. Indianapolis was cloudy, and 73. St. Louis was cloudy, and 77. Kansas City was mostly sunny, and 84. Des Moines was sunny, and 84. Milwaukee was mostly sunny, and 80. Here is a look at the Illinois River stages and the forecast for the next 3 days. River stages were recorded around 7 a.m. Forecasts are for 7 a.m. the next 3 days. At LaSalle, flood stage is 20 feet. This morning's river stage was 14.0 feet. The forecast for LaSalle is 13.5 feet on Sunday, 13.1 feet on Monday, and 12.9 feet on Tuesday. At Henry, flood stage is 23 feet. This morning's river stage was 16.2 feet. The forecast for Henry is 16.0 feet on Sunday, 15.9 feet on Monday, and 15.7 feet on Tuesday. At Peoria, flood stage is 18 feet. This morning's river stage was 12.3 feet. The forecast for Peoria is 11.9 feet on Sunday, 11.7 feet on Monday, and 12.2 feet on Tuesday. At Havana, flood stage is 14 feet. This morning's river stage was 11.6 feet. The forecast for Havana is 11.4 feet on Sunday, 11.1 feet on Monday, and 9.4 feet on Tuesday. The time is currently 1:16 p.m. Central Daylight Time. 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Now for the official National Weather Service forecast for Peoria and surrounding areas of central Illinois. Rest of today, partly sunny. Highs in the lower 80s. South winds around 10 miles an hour with gusts up to 20 miles an hour. Tonight, mostly cloudy until midnight, then clearing. Lows in the lower 50s. Southeast winds 5 to 10 miles an hour. Sunday, sunny. Highs in the lower 80s. South winds around 5 miles an hour. Sunday night, mostly clear until midnight, then becoming partly cloudy. Not as cool with lows in the lower 60s. South winds 5 to 10 miles an hour. Columbus Day, sunny. Highs in the upper 80s. Southwest winds 10 to 15 miles an hour with gusts up to 25 miles an hour. Monday night, clear. Lows around 70. Tuesday, sunny. Highs in the mid 80s. Tuesday night, mostly clear until midnight, then becoming partly cloudy. A chance of showers after midnight. Lows in the lower 60s. Chance of rain 50%. Wednesday and Wednesday night, showers likely. Highs in the lower 70s.

in the mid-50s. Chance of rain 60%. Thursday, showers likely in the morning, then partly sunny with a chance of showers in the afternoon. Highs in the lower 70s. Chance of rain 60%. Thursday night, mostly cloudy until midnight, then becoming partly cloudy. A 40% chance of showers. Lows around 50. Friday, mostly sunny. Highs in the mid-60s. Again, the forecast for Peoria and surrounding areas of central Illinois for the rest of today, partly sunny. Highs in the lower 80s. South winds around 10 miles an hour with gusts up to 20 miles an hour. At 1 p.m. in Peoria, skies were mostly sunny. The temperature was 80 degrees, the dew point was 57, and the relative humidity was 45%. The heat index was 80. The wind was south at 12 miles an hour. The pressure was 30.07 inches and falling. Around central and western Illinois, it was mostly sunny, with a temperature of 78 at Bloomington, 81 at Moline, and 81 at Galesburg. Under mostly sunny skies, Lakin reported 80, Macomb reported 84, and Quincy reported 82. It was partly sunny, with a temperature of 78 at Springfield, and 79 at Pontiac. And once again at 1 p.m. in Peoria, under mostly sunny skies, the temperature was 80, and the heat index was 80. Looking elsewhere around the Midwest at 1 p.m., Chicago was partly sunny, and 79. Indianapolis was cloudy, and 73. St. Louis was cloudy, and 77. Kansas City was mostly sunny, and 84. Des Moines was sunny, and 84. Milwaukee was mostly sunny, and 80. The time is currently 1:19 p.m. Central Daylight Time. 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Now for the official National Weather Service forecast for Peoria and surrounding areas of central Illinois. Rest of today, partly sunny. Highs in the lower 80s. South winds around 10 miles an hour with gusts up to 20 miles an hour. Tonight, mostly cloudy until midnight, then clearing. Lows in the lower 50s. Southeast winds 5 to 10 miles an hour. Sunday, sunny. Highs in the lower 80s. South winds around 5 miles an hour. Sunday night, mostly clear until midnight, then becoming partly cloudy. Not as cool with lows in the lower 60s. South winds 5 to 10 miles an hour. Columbus Day, sunny. Highs in the upper 80s. Southwest winds 10 to 15 miles an hour with gusts up to 25 miles an hour. Monday night, clear. Lows around 70. Tuesday, sunny. Highs in the mid-80s. Tuesday night, mostly clear until midnight, then becoming partly cloudy. A chance of showers after midnight. Lows in the lower 60s. Chance of rain 50%. Wednesday and Wednesday night, showers likely. Highs in the lower 70s. Lows in the mid-50s. Chance of rain 60%. Thursday, showers likely in the morning, then partly sunny with a chance of showers in the afternoon. Highs in the lower 70s. Chance of rain 60%. Thursday night, mostly cloudy until midnight, then becoming partly cloudy. A 40% chance of showers. Lows around 50. Friday, mostly sunny. Highs in the mid-60s. Again, the forecast for Peoria and surrounding areas of central Illinois for the rest of today, partly sunny. Highs in the lower 80s. South winds around 10 miles an hour with gusts up to 20 miles an hour. At 1 p.m. in Peoria, skies were mostly sunny. The temperature was 80 degrees, the dew point was 57, and the relative humidity was 45%. The heat index was 80. The wind was south at 12 miles an hour. The pressure was 30.07 inches and falling. Around central and western Illinois, it was mostly sunny, with a temperature of 81 at Moline, 81 at Galesburg, 80 at Lakin, 85 at Macomb, and 82 at Quincy. It was partly sunny, with a temperature of 78 at Bloomington, 78 at Springfield, and 79 at Pontiac. And once again at 1 p.m. in Peoria, under mostly sunny skies, the temperature was 80, and the heat index was 80. Looking elsewhere around the Midwest at 1 p.m., Chicago was

partly sunny, and 79. Indianapolis was cloudy, and 73. St. Louis was cloudy, and 77. Kansas City was mostly sunny, and 84. Des Moines was sunny, and 84. Milwaukee was mostly sunny, and 80. The time is currently 1:23 p.m. Central Daylight Time. 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Now for the official National Weather Service forecast for Peoria and surrounding areas of central Illinois. Rest of today, partly sunny. Highs in the lower 80s. South winds around 10 miles an hour with gusts up to 20 miles an hour. Tonight, mostly cloudy until midnight, then clearing. Lows in the lower 50s. Southeast winds 5 to 10 miles an hour. Sunday, sunny. Highs in the lower 80s. South winds around 5 miles an hour. Sunday night, mostly clear until midnight, then becoming partly cloudy. Not as cool with lows in the lower 60s. South winds 5 to 10 miles an hour. Columbus Day, sunny. Highs in the upper 80s. Southwest winds 10 to 15 miles an hour with gusts up to 25 miles an hour. Monday night, clear. Lows around 70. Tuesday, sunny. Highs in the mid-80s. Tuesday night, mostly clear until midnight, then becoming partly cloudy. A chance of showers after midnight. Lows in the lower 60s. Chance of rain 50%. Wednesday and Wednesday night, showers likely. Highs in the lower 70s. Lows in the mid-50s. Chance of rain 60%. Thursday, showers likely in the morning, then partly sunny with a chance of showers in the afternoon. Highs in the lower 70s. Chance of rain 60%. Thursday night, mostly cloudy until midnight, then becoming partly cloudy. A 40% chance of showers. Lows around 50. Friday, mostly sunny. Highs in the mid-60s. Again, the forecast for Peoria and surrounding areas of central Illinois for the rest of today, partly sunny. Highs in the lower 80s. South winds around 10 miles an hour with gusts up to 20 miles an hour. Now for the official National Weather Service forecast for Peoria and surrounding areas of central Illinois. Rest of today, partly sunny. Near steady temperature in the lower 80s. South winds around 10 miles an hour with gusts up to 20 miles an hour. Tonight, mostly cloudy until midnight, then clearing. Lows in the lower 50s. Southeast winds 5 to 10 miles an hour. Sunday, sunny. Highs in the lower 80s. South winds around 5 miles an hour. Sunday night, mostly clear until midnight, then becoming partly cloudy. Not as cool with lows in the lower 60s. South winds 5 to 10 miles an hour. Columbus Day, sunny. Highs in the upper 80s. Southwest winds 10 to 15 miles an hour with gusts up to 25 miles an hour. Monday night, clear. Lows around 70. Tuesday, sunny. Highs in the mid-80s. Tuesday night, mostly clear until midnight, then becoming partly cloudy. A chance of showers after midnight. Lows in the lower 60s. Chance of rain 50%. Wednesday, showers likely. Cooler with highs in the mid-70s. Chance of rain 70%. Wednesday night, mostly cloudy with a 50% chance of showers. Lows in the upper 50s. Thursday, showers likely, mainly in the morning. Highs in the lower 70s. Chance of rain 70%. Thursday night, mostly cloudy with a chance of showers. Lows in the lower 50s. Chance of rain 50%. Friday, partly sunny. Highs in the mid-60s. Again, the forecast for Peoria and surrounding areas of central Illinois for the rest of today, partly sunny. Near steady temperature in the lower 80s. South winds around 10 miles an hour with gusts up to 20 miles an hour. Here is a look at the Illinois River stages and the forecast for the next 3 days. River stages were recorded around 7 a.m. Forecasts are for 7 a.m. the next 3 days. At LaSalle, flood stage is 20 feet. This morning's river stage was 14.0 feet. The forecast for LaSalle

13.5 feet on Sunday, 13.1 feet on Monday, and 12.9 feet on Tuesday. At Henry, flood stage is 23 feet. This morning's river stage was 16.2 feet. The forecast for Henry is 16.0 feet on Sunday, 15.9 feet on Monday, and 15.7 feet on Tuesday. At Peoria, flood stage is 18 feet. This morning's river stage was 12.3 feet. The forecast for Peoria is 11.9 feet on Sunday, 11.7 feet on Monday, and 12.2 feet on Tuesday. At Havana, flood stage is 14 feet. This morning's river stage was 11.6 feet. The forecast for Havana is 11.4 feet on Sunday, 11.1 feet on Monday, and 9.4 feet on Tuesday. At 1 p.m. in Peoria, skies were mostly sunny. The temperature was 80 degrees, the dew point was 57, and the relative humidity was 45%. The heat index was 80. The wind was south at 12 miles an hour. The pressure was 30.07 inches and falling. Around central and western Illinois, it was mostly sunny, with a temperature of 81 at Moline, 81 at Galesburg, 80 at Lakin, 85 at Macomb, and 82 at Quincy. It was partly sunny, with a temperature of 78 at Bloomington, 78 at Springfield, and 79 at Pontiac. And once again at 1 p.m. in Peoria, under mostly sunny skies, the temperature was 80, and the heat index was 80. Looking elsewhere around the Midwest at 1 p.m., Chicago was partly sunny, and 79. Indianapolis was cloudy, and 73. St. Louis was cloudy, and 77. Kansas City was mostly sunny, and 84. Des Moines was sunny, and 84. Milwaukee was mostly sunny, and 80. The time is currently 1:29 p.m. Central Daylight Time. 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Now for the official National Weather Service forecast for Peoria and surrounding areas of central Illinois. Rest of today, partly sunny. Near steady temperature in the lower 80s. South winds around 10 miles an hour with gusts up to 20 miles an hour. Tonight, mostly cloudy until midnight, then clearing. Lows in the lower 50s. Southeast winds 5 to 10 miles an hour. Sunday, sunny. Highs in the lower 80s. South winds around 5 miles an hour. Sunday night, mostly clear until midnight, then becoming partly cloudy. Not as cool with lows in the lower 60s. South winds 5 to 10 miles an hour. Columbus Day, sunny. Highs in the upper 80s. Southwest winds 10 to 15 miles an hour with gusts up to 25 miles an hour. Monday night, clear. Lows around 70. Tuesday, sunny. Highs in the mid-80s. Tuesday night, mostly clear until midnight, then becoming partly cloudy. A chance of showers after midnight. Lows in the lower 60s. Chance of rain 50%. Wednesday, showers likely. Cooler with highs in the mid-70s. Chance of rain 70%. Wednesday night, mostly cloudy with a 50% chance of showers. Lows in the upper 50s. Thursday, showers likely, mainly in the morning. Highs in the lower 70s. Chance of rain 70%. Thursday night, mostly cloudy with a chance of showers. Lows in the lower 50s. Chance of rain 50%. Friday, partly sunny. Highs in the mid-60s. Again, the forecast for Peoria and surrounding areas of central Illinois for the rest of today, partly sunny. Near steady temperature in the lower 80s. South winds around 10 miles an hour with gusts up to 20 miles an hour. At 1 p.m. in Peoria, skies were mostly sunny. The temperature was 80 degrees, the dew point was 57, and the relative humidity was 45%. The heat index was 80. The wind was south at 12 miles an hour. The pressure was 30.07 inches and falling. Around central and western Illinois, it was mostly sunny, with a temperature of 81 at Moline, 81 at Galesburg, 80 at Lakin, 85 at Macomb, and 82 at Quincy. It was partly sunny, with a temperature of 78 at Bloomington, 78 at Springfield, and 79 at Pontiac. And once again at 1 p.m. in Peoria, under

Mostly sunny skies, the temperature was 80, and the heat index was 80. Looking elsewhere around the Midwest at 1 p.m., Chicago was partly sunny, and 79. Indianapolis was cloudy, and 73. St. Louis was cloudy, and 77. Kansas City was mostly sunny, and 84. Des Moines was sunny, and 84. Milwaukee was mostly sunny, and 80. The time is currently 1:30 and 84. Des Moines was sunny, and 84. Milwaukee was mostly sunny, and 80. The time is currently 1:33 p.m. Central Daylight Time. 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Now for the official National Weather Service forecast for Peoria and surrounding areas of central Illinois. Rest of today, partly sunny. Near steady temperature in the lower 80s. South winds around 10 miles an hour with gusts up to 20 miles an hour. Tonight, mostly cloudy until midnight, then clearing. Lows in the lower 50s. Southeast winds 5 to 10 miles an hour. Sunday, sunny. Highs in the lower 80s. South winds around 5 miles an hour. Sunday night, mostly clear until midnight, then becoming partly cloudy. Not as cool with lows in the lower 60s. South winds 5 to 10 miles an hour. Columbus Day, sunny. Highs in the upper 80s. Southwest winds 10 to 15 miles an hour with gusts up to 25 miles an hour. Monday night, clear. Lows around 70. Tuesday, sunny. Highs in the mid-80s. Tuesday night, mostly clear until midnight, then becoming partly cloudy. A chance of showers after midnight. Lows in the lower 60s. Chance of rain 50%. Wednesday, showers likely. Cooler with highs in the mid-70s. Chance of rain 70%. Wednesday night, mostly cloudy with a 50% chance of showers. Lows in the upper 50s. Thursday, showers likely, mainly in the morning. Highs in the lower 70s. Chance of rain 70%. Thursday night, mostly cloudy with a chance of showers. Lows in the lower 50s. Chance of rain 50%. Friday, partly sunny. Highs in the mid-60s. Again, the forecast for Peoria and surrounding areas of central Illinois for the rest of today, partly sunny. Near steady temperature in the lower 80s. South winds around 10 miles an hour with gusts up to 20 miles an hour. Here is a look at the Illinois River stages and the forecast for the next 3 days. River stages were recorded around 7 a.m. Forecasts are for 7 a.m. the next 3 days. At LaSalle, flood stage is 20 feet. This morning's river stage was 14.0 feet. The forecast for LaSalle is 13.5 feet on Sunday, 13.1 feet on Monday, and 12.9 feet on Tuesday. At Henry, flood stage is 23 feet. This morning's river stage was 16.2 feet. The forecast for Henry is 16.0 feet on Sunday, 15.9 feet on Monday, and 15.7 feet on Tuesday. At Peoria, flood stage is 18 feet. This morning's river stage was 12.3 feet. The forecast for Peoria is 11.9 feet on Sunday, 11.7 feet on Monday, and 12.2 feet on Tuesday. At Havana, flood stage is 14 feet. This morning's river stage was 11.6 feet. The forecast for Havana is 11.4 feet on Sunday, 11.1 feet on Monday, and 9.4 feet on Tuesday. At 1 p.m. in Peoria, skies were mostly sunny. The temperature was 80 degrees, the dew point was 57, and the relative humidity was 45%. The heat index was 80. The wind was south at 12 miles an hour. The pressure was 30.07 inches and falling. Around central and western Illinois, it was mostly sunny, with a temperature of 81 at Moline, 81 at Galesburg, 80 at Lakin, 85 at Macomb, and 82 at Quincy. It was partly sunny, with a temperature of 78 at Bloomington, 78 at Springfield, and 79 at Pontiac. And once again at 1 p.m. in Peoria, under mostly sunny skies, the temperature was 80, and the heat index was 80. Looking elsewhere around the Midwest at 1 p.m., Chicago was partly sunny, and 70

79. Indianapolis was cloudy and 73. St. Louis was cloudy and 77. Kansas City was mostly sunny and 84. Des Moines was sunny and 84. Milwaukee was mostly sunny and 80. The time is currently 1:37 p.m. Central Daylight Time. 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Now for the official National Weather Service forecast for Peoria and surrounding areas of central Illinois. Rest of today, partly sunny. Near steady temperature in the lower 80s. South winds around 10 miles an hour with gusts up to 20 miles an hour. Tonight, mostly cloudy until midnight, then clearing. Lows in the lower 50s. Southeast winds 5 to 10 miles an hour. Sunday, sunny. Highs in the lower 80s. South winds around 5 miles an hour. Sunday night, mostly clear until midnight, then becoming partly cloudy. Not as cool with lows in the lower 60s. South winds 5 to 10 miles an hour. Columbus Day, sunny. Highs in the upper 80s. Southwest winds 10 to 15 miles an hour with gusts up to 25 miles an hour. Monday night, clear. Lows around 70. Tuesday, sunny. Highs in the mid-80s. Tuesday night, mostly clear until midnight, then becoming partly cloudy. A chance of showers after midnight. Lows in the lower 60s. Chance of rain 50%. Wednesday, showers likely. Cooler with highs in the mid-70s. Chance of rain 70%. Wednesday night, mostly cloudy with a 50% chance of showers. Lows in the upper 50s. Thursday, showers likely, mainly in the morning. Highs in the lower 70s. Chance of rain 70%. Thursday night, mostly cloudy with a chance of showers. Lows in the lower 50s. Chance of rain 50%. Friday, partly sunny. Highs in the mid-60s. Again, the forecast for Peoria and surrounding areas of central Illinois for the rest of today, partly sunny. Near steady temperature in the lower 80s. South winds around 10 miles an hour with gusts up to 20 miles an hour. At 1 p.m. in Peoria, skies were mostly sunny. The temperature was 80 degrees, the dew point was 57, and the relative humidity was 45%. The heat index was 80. The wind was south at 12 miles an hour. The pressure was 30.07 inches and falling. Around central and western Illinois, it was mostly sunny, with a temperature of 81 at Moline, 81 at Galesburg, 80 at Lakin, 85 at Macomb, and 82 at Quincy. It was partly sunny, with a temperature of 78 at Bloomington, 78 at Springfield, and 79 at Pontiac. And once again at 1 p.m. in Peoria, under mostly sunny skies, the temperature was 80, and the heat index was 80. Looking elsewhere around the Midwest at 1 p.m., Chicago was partly sunny, and 79. Indianapolis was cloudy, and 73. St. Louis was cloudy, and 77. Kansas City was mostly sunny, and 84. Des Moines was sunny, and 84. Milwaukee was mostly sunny, and 80. The time is currently 1:41 p.m. Central Daylight Time. 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Now for the official National Weather Service forecast for Peoria and surrounding areas of central Illinois. Rest of today, partly sunny. Near steady temperature in the lower 80s. South winds around 10 miles an hour with gusts up to 20 miles an hour. Tonight, mostly cloudy until midnight, then clearing. Lows in the lower 50s. Southeast winds 5 to 10 miles an hour. Sunday, sunny. Highs in the lower 80s. South winds around 5 miles an hour. Sunday night, mostly clear until midnight, then becoming partly cloudy. Not as cool with lows in the lower 60s. South winds 5 to 10 miles an hour. Columbus Day, sunny. Highs in the upper 80s. Southwest winds 10 to 15 miles an hour with gusts up to 25 miles an hour. Monday night, clear. Lows around 70. Tuesday, sunny. Highs in the mid-80s.
Tuesday night, mostly clear until midnight, then becoming partly cloudy. A chance of showers after midnight. Lows in the lower 60s. Chance of rain 50%. Wednesday, showers likely. Cooler with highs in the mid-70s. Chance of rain 70%. Wednesday night, mostly cloudy with a 50% chance of showers. Lows in the upper 50s. Thursday, showers likely, mainly in the morning. Highs in the lower 70s. Chance of rain 70%. Thursday night, mostly cloudy with a chance of showers. Lows in the lower 50s. Chance of rain 50%. Friday, partly sunny. Highs in the mid-60s. Again, the forecast for Peoria and surrounding areas of central Illinois for the rest of today, partly sunny. Near steady temperature in the lower 80s. South winds around 10 miles an hour with gusts up to 20 miles an hour. At 1 p.m. in Peoria, skies were mostly sunny. The temperature was 80 degrees, the dew point was 57, and the relative humidity was 45%. The heat index was 80. The wind was south at 12 miles an hour. The pressure was 30.07 inches and falling. Around central and western Illinois, it was mostly sunny, with a temperature of 81 at Moline, 81 at Galesburg, 80 at Lakin, 85 at Macomb, and 82 at Quincy. It was partly sunny, with a temperature of 78 at Bloomington, 78 at Springfield, and 79 at Pontiac. And once again at 1 p.m. in Peoria, under mostly sunny skies, the temperature was 80, and the heat index was 80. Looking elsewhere around the Midwest at 1 p.m., Chicago was partly sunny, and 79. Indianapolis was cloudy, and 73. St. Louis was cloudy, and 77. Kansas City was mostly sunny, and 84. Des Moines was sunny, and 84. Milwaukee was mostly sunny, and 80. The time is currently 1:44 p.m. Central Daylight Time. 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Here is a look at the Illinois River stages and the forecast for the next 3 days. River stages were recorded around 7 a.m. Forecasts are for 7 a.m. the next 3 days. At LaSalle, flood stage is 20 feet. This morning's river stage was 14.0 feet. The forecast for LaSalle is 13.5 feet on Sunday, 13.1 feet on Monday, and 12.9 feet on Tuesday. At Henry, flood stage is 23 feet. This morning's river stage was 16.2 feet. The forecast for Henry is 16.0 feet on Sunday, 15.9 feet on Monday, and 15.7 feet on Tuesday. At Peoria, flood stage is 18 feet. This morning's river stage was 12.3 feet. The forecast for Peoria is 11.9 feet on Sunday, 11.7 feet on Monday, and 12.2 feet on Tuesday. At Havana, flood stage is 14 feet. This morning's river stage was 11.6 feet. The forecast for Havana is 11.4 feet on Sunday, 11.1 feet on Monday, and 9.4 feet on Tuesday. Now for the official National Weather Service forecast for Peoria and surrounding areas of central Illinois. Rest of today, partly sunny. Near steady temperature in the lower 80s. South winds around 10 miles an hour with gusts up to 20 miles an hour. Tonight, mostly cloudy until midnight, then clearing. Lows in the lower 50s. Southeast winds 5 to 10 miles an hour. Sunday, sunny. Highs in the lower 80s. South winds around 5 miles an hour. Sunday night, mostly clear until midnight, then becoming partly cloudy. Not as cool with lows in the lower 60s. South winds 5 to 10 miles an hour. Columbus Day, sunny. Highs in the upper 80s. Southwest winds 10 to 15 miles an hour with gusts up to 25 miles an hour. Monday night, clear. Lows around 70. Tuesday, sunny. Highs in the mid 80s. Tuesday night, mostly clear until midnight, then becoming partly cloudy. A chance of showers after midnight. Lows in the lower 60s. Chance of rain 50%. Wednesday, showers likely. Cooler with highs in the mid-70s. Chance of rain 70%.
Wednesday night, mostly cloudy with a 50% chance of showers. Lows in the upper 50s. Thursday, showers likely, mainly in the morning. Highs in the lower 70s. Chance of rain 70%. Thursday night, mostly cloudy with a chance of showers. Lows in the lower 50s. Chance of rain 50%. Friday, partly sunny. Highs in the mid-60s. Again, the forecast for Peoria and surrounding areas of central Illinois for the rest of today, partly sunny. Near steady temperature in the lower 80s. South winds around 10 miles an hour with gusts up to 20 miles an hour. At 1 p.m. in Peoria, skies were mostly sunny. The temperature was 80 degrees, the dew point was 57, and the relative humidity was 45%. The heat index was 80. The wind was south at 12 miles an hour. The pressure was 30.07 inches and falling. Around central and western Illinois, it was mostly sunny, with a temperature of 81 at Moline, 81 at Galesburg, 80 at Lakin, 85 at Macomb, and 82 at Quincy. It was partly sunny, with a temperature of 78 at Bloomington, 78 at Springfield, and 79 at Pontiac. And once again at 1 p.m. in Peoria, under mostly sunny skies, the temperature was 80, and the heat index was 80. Looking elsewhere around the Midwest at 1 p.m., Chicago was partly sunny, and 79. Indianapolis was cloudy, and 73. St. Louis was cloudy, and 77. Kansas City was mostly sunny, and 84. Des Moines was sunny, and 84. Milwaukee was mostly sunny, and 80. The time is currently 1:49 p.m. Central Daylight Time. 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Now for the official National Weather Service forecast for Peoria and surrounding areas of central Illinois. Rest of today, partly sunny. Near steady temperature in the lower 80s. South winds around 10 miles an hour with gusts up to 20 miles an hour. Tonight, mostly cloudy until midnight, then clearing. Lows in the lower 50s. Southeast winds 5 to 10 miles an hour. Sunday, sunny. Highs in the lower 80s. South winds around 5 miles an hour. Sunday night, mostly clear until midnight, then becoming partly cloudy. Not as cool with lows in the lower 60s. South winds 5 to 10 miles an hour. Columbus Day, sunny. Highs in the upper 80s. Southwest winds 10 to 15 miles an hour with gusts up to 25 miles an hour. Monday night, clear. Lows around 70. Tuesday, sunny. Highs in the mid 80s. Tuesday night, mostly clear until midnight, then becoming partly cloudy. A chance of showers after midnight. Lows in the lower 60s. Chance of rain 50%. Wednesday, showers likely. Cooler with highs in the mid-70s. Chance of rain 70%. Wednesday night, mostly cloudy with a 50% chance of showers. Lows in the upper 50s. Thursday, showers likely, mainly in the morning. Highs in the lower 70s. Chance of rain 70%. Thursday night, mostly cloudy with a chance of showers. Lows in the lower 50s. Chance of rain 50%. Friday, partly sunny. Highs in the mid-60s. Again, the forecast for Peoria and surrounding areas of central Illinois for the rest of today, partly sunny. Near steady temperature in the lower 80s. South winds around 10 miles an hour with gusts up to 20 miles an hour. At 1 p.m. in Peoria, skies were mostly sunny. The temperature was 80 degrees, the dew point was 57, and the relative humidity was 45%. The heat index was 80. The wind was south at 12 miles an hour. The pressure was 30.07 inches and falling. Around central and western Illinois, it was mostly sunny, with a temperature of 81 at Moline, 81 at Galesburg, 80 at Lakin, 85 at Macomb, and 82 at Quincy. It was partly sunny, with a temperature of 78 at Bloomington, 78 at Springfield, and 79 at Pontiac. And once again at 1 p.m. in Peoria, under mostly sunny skies, the temperature was 80, and the heat index was 80. Looking elsewhere around the Midwest at 1 p.m.,
Chicago was partly sunny and 79.

Indianapolis was cloudy and 73. St. Louis was cloudy and 77. Kansas City was mostly sunny and 84. Des Moines was sunny and 84. Milwaukee was mostly sunny and 80. The time is currently 1:52 p.m. Central Daylight Time. 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Now for the official National Weather Service forecast for Peoria and surrounding areas of central Illinois. Rest of today, partly sunny. Near steady temperature in the lower 80s. South winds around 10 miles an hour with gusts up to 20 miles an hour. Tonight, mostly cloudy until midnight, then clearing. Lows in the lower 50s. Southeast winds 5 to 10 miles an hour. Sunday, sunny. Highs in the lower 80s. South winds around 5 miles an hour. Sunday night, mostly clear until midnight, then becoming partly cloudy. Not as cool with lows in the lower 60s. South winds 5 to 10 miles an hour. Columbus Day, sunny. Highs in the upper 80s. Southwest winds 10 to 15 miles an hour with gusts up to 25 miles an hour. Monday night, clear. Lows around 70. Tuesday, sunny. Highs in the mid-80s. Tuesday night, mostly clear until midnight, then becoming partly cloudy. A chance of showers after midnight. Lows in the lower 60s. Chance of rain 50%. Wednesday, showers likely. Cooler with highs in the mid-70s. Chance of rain 70%. Wednesday night, mostly cloudy with a 50% chance of showers. Lows in the upper 50s. Thursday, showers likely, mainly in the morning. Highs in the lower 70s. Chance of rain 70%. Thursday night, mostly cloudy with a chance of showers. Lows in the lower 50s. Chance of rain 50%. Friday, partly sunny. Highs in the mid-60s. Again, the forecast for Peoria and surrounding areas of central Illinois for the rest of today, partly sunny. Near steady temperature in the lower 80s. South winds around 10 miles an hour with gusts up to 20 miles an hour. At 1 p.m. in Peoria, skies were mostly sunny. The temperature was 80 degrees, the dew point was 57, and the relative humidity was 45%. The heat index was 80. The wind was south at 12 miles an hour. The pressure was 30.07 inches and falling. Around central and western Illinois, it was mostly sunny, with a temperature of 81 at Moline, 81 at Galesburg, 80 at Lakin, 85 at Macomb, and 82 at Quincy. It was partly sunny, with a temperature of 78 at Bloomington, 78 at Springfield, and 79 at Pontiac. And once again at 1 p.m. in Peoria, under mostly sunny skies, the temperature was 80, and the heat index was 80. Looking elsewhere around the Midwest at 1 p.m., Chicago was partly sunny, and 79. Indianapolis was cloudy, and 73. St. Louis was cloudy, and 77. Kansas City was mostly sunny, and 84. Des Moines was sunny, and 84. Milwaukee was mostly sunny, and 80. The time is currently 1:56 p.m. Central Daylight Time. 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Now for the official National Weather Service forecast for Peoria and surrounding areas of central Illinois. Rest of today, partly sunny. Near steady temperature in the lower 80s. South winds around 10 miles an hour with gusts up to 20 miles an hour. Tonight, mostly cloudy until midnight, then clearing. Lows in the lower 50s. Southeast winds 5 to 10 miles an hour. Sunday, sunny. Highs in the lower 80s. South winds around 5 miles an hour. Sunday night, mostly clear until midnight, then becoming partly cloudy. Not as cool with lows in the lower 60s. South winds 5 to 10 miles an hour. Columbus Day, sunny. Highs in the upper 80s. Southwest winds 10 to 15 miles an hour with gusts up to 25 miles an hour. Monday night, clear. Lows around 70. Tuesday, sunny. Highs in the mid-80s. Tuesday night, mostly clear until

night, then becoming partly cloudy. A chance of showers after midnight. Lows in the lower 60s. Chance of rain 50%. Wednesday, showers likely. Cooler with highs in the mid-70s. Chance of rain 70%. Wednesday night, mostly cloudy with a 50% chance of showers. Lows in the upper 50s. Thursday, showers likely, mainly in the morning. Highs in the lower 70s. Chance of rain 70%. Thursday night, mostly cloudy with a chance of showers. Lows in the lower 50s. Chance of rain 50%. Friday, partly sunny. Highs in the mid-60s. Again, the forecast for Peoria and surrounding areas of central Illinois for the rest of today, partly sunny. Near steady temperature in the lower 80s. South winds around 10 miles an hour with gusts up to 20 miles an hour. At 1 p.m. in Peoria, skies were mostly sunny. The temperature was 80 degrees, the dew point was 57, and the relative humidity was 45%. The heat index was 80. The wind was south at 12 miles an hour. The pressure was 30.07 inches and falling. Around central and western Illinois, it was mostly sunny, with a temperature of 81 at Moline, 81 at Galesburg, 80 at Lakin, 85 at Macomb, and 82 at Quincy. It was partly sunny, with a temperature of 78 at Bloomington, 78 at Springfield, and 79 at Pontiac. And once again at 1 p.m. in Peoria, under mostly sunny skies, the temperature was 80, and the heat index was 80. Looking elsewhere around the Midwest at 1 p.m., Chicago was partly sunny, and 79. Indianapolis was cloudy, and 73. St. Louis was cloudy, and 77. Kansas City was mostly sunny, and 84. Des Moines was sunny, and 84. Milwaukee was mostly sunny, and 80. The time is currently 1:59 p.m. Central Daylight Time. 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Now for the official National Weather Service forecast for Peoria and surrounding areas of central Illinois. Rest of today, partly sunny. Near steady temperature in the lower 80s. South winds around 10 miles an hour with gusts up to 20 miles an hour. Tonight, mostly cloudy until midnight, then clearing. Lows in the lower 50s. Southeast winds 5 to 10 miles an hour. Sunday, sunny. Highs in the lower 80s. South winds around 5 miles an hour. Sunday night, mostly clear until midnight, then becoming partly cloudy. Not as cool with lows in the lower 60s. South winds 5 to 10 miles an hour. Columbus Day, sunny. Highs in the upper 80s. Southwest winds 10 to 15 miles an hour with gusts up to 25 miles an hour. Monday night, clear. Lows around 70. Tuesday, sunny. Highs in the mid-80s. Tuesday night, mostly clear until midnight, then becoming partly cloudy. A chance of showers after midnight. Lows in the lower 60s. Chance of rain 50%. Wednesday, showers likely. Cooler with highs in the mid-70s. Chance of rain 70%. Wednesday night, mostly cloudy with a 50% chance of showers. Lows in the upper 50s. Thursday, showers likely, mainly in the morning. Highs in the lower 70s. Chance of rain 70%. Thursday night, mostly cloudy with a chance of showers. Lows in the lower 50s. Chance of rain 50%. Friday, partly sunny. Highs in the mid-60s. Again, the forecast for Peoria and surrounding areas of central Illinois for the rest of today, partly sunny. Near steady temperature in the lower 80s. South winds around 10 miles an hour with gusts up to 20 miles an hour. The time is currently 2:02 p.m. Central Daylight Time. 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Now for the official National Weather Service forecast for Peoria and surrounding areas of central Illinois. Rest of today, partly sunny. Near steady temperature in the lower 80s. South winds around 10 miles an hour with gusts up to 20 miles an hour. Tonight, mostly cloudy until midnight, then clearing.

Lows in the lower 50s. Southeast winds 5 to 10 miles an hour. Sunday, sunny. Highs in the lower 80s. South winds around 5 miles an hour. Sunday night, mostly clear until midnight, then becoming partly cloudy. Not as cool with lows in the lower 60s. South winds 5 to 10 miles an hour. Columbus Day, sunny. Highs in the upper 80s. Southwest winds 10 to 15 miles an hour with gusts up to 25 miles an hour. Monday night, clear. Lows around 70. Tuesday, sunny. Highs in the mid-80s. Tuesday night, mostly clear until midnight, then becoming partly cloudy. A chance of showers after midnight. Lows in the lower 60s. Chance of rain 50%. Wednesday, showers likely. Cooler with highs in the mid-70s. Chance of rain 70%. Wednesday night, mostly cloudy with a 50% chance of showers. Lows in the upper 50s. Thursday, showers likely, mainly in the morning. Highs in the lower 70s. Chance of rain 70%. Thursday night, mostly cloudy with a chance of showers. Lows in the lower 50s. Chance of rain 50%. Friday, partly sunny. Highs in the mid-60s. Again, the forecast for Peoria and surrounding areas of central Illinois for the rest of today, partly sunny. Near steady temperature in the lower 80s. South winds around 10 miles an hour with gusts up to 20 miles an hour. At 2 p.m. in Peoria, skies were mostly sunny. The temperature was 80 degrees, the dew point was 56, and the relative humidity was 43%. The heat index was 80. The wind was south at 10 miles an hour. The pressure was 30.04 inches and falling. Around central and western Illinois, it was mostly sunny, with a temperature of 82 at Moline, 82 at Galesburg, 80 at Lakin, 85 at Macomb, and 84 at Quincy. It was partly sunny, with a temperature of 78 at Bloomington, 81 at Springfield, and 82 at Pontiac. And once again at 2 p.m. in Peoria, under mostly sunny skies, the temperature was 80, and the heat index was 80. The time is currently 2:05 p.m. Central Daylight Time. 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Now for the official National Weather Service forecast for Peoria and surrounding areas of central Illinois. Rest of today, partly sunny. Near steady temperature in the lower 80s. South winds around 10 miles an hour with gusts up to 20 miles an hour. Tonight, mostly cloudy until midnight, then clearing. Lows in the lower 50s. Southeast winds 5 to 10 miles an hour. Sunday, sunny. Highs in the lower 80s. South winds around 5 miles an hour. Sunday night, mostly clear until midnight, then becoming partly cloudy. Not as cool with lows in the lower 60s. South winds 5 to 10 miles an hour. Columbus Day, sunny. Highs in the upper 80s. Southwest winds 10 to 15 miles an hour with gusts up to 25 miles an hour. Monday night, clear. Lows around 70. Tuesday, sunny. Highs in the mid-80s. Tuesday night, mostly clear until midnight, then becoming partly cloudy. A chance of showers after midnight. Lows in the lower 60s. Chance of rain 50%. Wednesday, showers likely. Cooler with highs in the mid-70s. Chance of rain 70%. Wednesday night, mostly cloudy with a 50% chance of showers. Lows in the upper 50s. Thursday, showers likely, mainly in the morning. Highs in the lower 70s. Chance of rain 70%. Thursday night, mostly cloudy with a chance of showers. Lows in the lower 50s. Chance of rain 50%. Friday, partly sunny. Highs in the mid-60s. Again, the forecast for Peoria and surrounding areas of central Illinois for the rest of today, partly sunny. Near steady temperature in the lower 80s. South winds around 10 miles an hour with gusts up to 20 miles an hour. At 2 p.m. in Peoria, skies were mostly sunny. The temperature was 80 degrees, the dew point was 56, and the relative humidity was 43%. The heat index was 80.

The wind was south at 10 miles an hour. The pressure was 30.04 inches and falling. Around central and western Illinois, it was mostly sunny, with a temperature of 82 at Moline, 82 at Galesburg, 80 at Lakin, 85 at Macomb, and 84 at Quincy. It was partly sunny, with a temperature of 78 at Bloomington, 81 at Springfield, and 82 at Pontiac. And once again at 2 p.m. in Peoria, under mostly sunny skies, the temperature was 80, and the heat index was 80. Looking elsewhere around the Midwest at 2 p.m., Chicago was partly sunny, and 80. Indianapolis was cloudy, and 72. St. Louis was cloudy, and 76. Kansas City was mostly sunny, and 85. Des Moines was sunny, and 85. Milwaukee was mostly sunny, and 81. The time is currently 2:08 p.m. Central Daylight Time. 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Now for the official National Weather Service forecast for Peoria and surrounding areas of central Illinois. Rest of today, partly sunny. Near steady temperature in the lower 80s. South winds around 10 miles an hour with gusts up to 20 miles an hour. Tonight, mostly cloudy until midnight, then clearing. Lows in the lower 50s. Southeast winds 5 to 10 miles an hour. Sunday, sunny. Highs in the lower 80s. South winds around 5 miles an hour. Sunday night, mostly clear until midnight, then becoming partly cloudy. Not as cool with lows in the lower 60s. South winds 5 to 10 miles an hour. Columbus Day, sunny. Highs in the upper 80s. Southwest winds 10 to 15 miles an hour with gusts up to 25 miles an hour. Monday night, clear. Lows around 70. Tuesday, sunny. Highs in the mid-80s. Tuesday night, mostly clear until midnight, then becoming partly cloudy. A chance of showers after midnight. Lows in the lower 60s. Chance of rain 50%. Wednesday, showers likely. Cooler with highs in the mid-70s. Chance of rain 70%. Wednesday night, mostly cloudy with a 50% chance of showers. Lows in the upper 50s. Thursday, showers likely, mainly in the morning. Highs in the lower 70s. Chance of rain 70%. Thursday night, mostly cloudy with a chance of showers. Lows in the lower 50s. Chance of rain 50%. Friday, partly sunny. Highs in the mid-60s. Again, the forecast for Peoria and surrounding areas of central Illinois for the rest of today, partly sunny. Near steady temperature in the lower 80s. South winds around 10 miles an hour with gusts up to 20 miles an hour. At 2 p.m. in Peoria, skies were mostly sunny. The temperature was 80 degrees, the dew point was 56, and the relative humidity was 43%. The heat index was 80. The wind was south at 10 miles an hour. The pressure was 30.04 inches and falling. Around central and western Illinois, it was mostly sunny, with a temperature of 82 at Moline, 82 at Galesburg, 80 at Lakin, 85 at Macomb, and 84 at Quincy. It was partly sunny, with a temperature of 78 at Bloomington, 81 at Springfield, and 82 at Pontiac. And once again at 2 p.m. in Peoria, under mostly sunny skies, the temperature was 80, and the heat index was 80. Looking elsewhere around the Midwest at 2 p.m., Chicago was partly sunny, and 80. Indianapolis was cloudy, and 72. St. Louis was cloudy, and 76. Kansas City was mostly sunny, and 85. Des Moines was sunny, and 85. Milwaukee was mostly sunny, and 81. The time is currently 2:12 p.m. Central Daylight Time. 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Now for the official National Weather Service forecast for Peoria and surrounding areas of central Illinois. Rest of today, partly sunny. Near steady temperature in the lower 80s. South winds around 10 miles an hour with gusts up to 20 miles an hour. Tonight, mostly cloudy until midnight, then clearing. Lows in the lower 50s. Southeast winds 5 to 10 miles an hour.

mostly cloudy with a 50% chance of showers. Lows in the upper 50s. Thursday, showers likely, mainly in the morning. Highs in the lower 70s. Chance of rain 70%. Thursday night, mostly cloudy with a chance of showers. Lows in the lower 50s. Chance of rain 50%. Friday, partly sunny. Highs in the mid-60s. Again, the forecast for Peoria and surrounding areas of central Illinois for the rest of today, partly sunny. Near steady temperature in the lower 80s. South winds around 10 miles an hour with gusts up to 20 miles an hour. 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At 2 p.m. in Peoria, skies were mostly sunny. The temperature was 80 degrees, the dew point was 56, and the relative humidity was 43%. The heat index was 80. The wind was south at 10 miles an hour. The pressure was 30.04 inches and falling. Around central and western Illinois, it was mostly sunny, with a temperature of 82 at Moline, 82 at Galesburg, 80 at Lakin, 85 at Macomb, and 84 at Quincy. It was partly sunny, with a temperature of 78 at Bloomington, 81 at Springfield, and 82 at Pontiac. And once again at 2 p.m. in Peoria, under mostly sunny skies, the temperature was 80, and the heat index was 80. Looking elsewhere around the Midwest at 2 p.m., Chicago was partly sunny, and 80. Indianapolis was cloudy, and 72. St. Louis was cloudy, and 76. Kansas City was mostly sunny, and 85. Des Moines was sunny, and 85. Milwaukee was mostly sunny, and 81. The time is currently 2:16 p.m. Central Daylight Time. 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Now for the official National Weather Service forecast for Peoria and surrounding areas of central Illinois. Rest of today, partly sunny. Near steady temperature in the lower 80s. South winds around 10 miles an hour with gusts up to 20 miles an hour. Tonight, mostly cloudy until midnight, then clearing. Lows in the lower 50s. Southeast winds 5 to 10 miles an hour. Sunday, sunny. Highs in the lower 80s. South winds around 5 miles an hour. Sunday night, mostly clear until midnight, then becoming partly cloudy. Not as cool with lows in the lower 60s. South winds 5 to 10 miles an hour. Columbus Day, sunny. Highs in the upper 80s. Southwest winds 10 to 15 miles an hour with gusts up to 25 miles an hour. Monday night, clear. Lows around 70. Tuesday, sunny. Highs in the mid-80s. Tuesday night, mostly clear until midnight, then becoming partly cloudy. A chance of showers after midnight. Lows in the lower 60s. Chance of rain 50%. Wednesday, showers likely. Cooler with highs in the mid-70s. Chance of rain 70%. Wednesday night, mostly cloudy with a 50% chance of showers. Lows in the upper 50s. Thursday, showers likely, mainly in the morning. Highs in the lower 70s. Chance of rain 70%. Thursday night, mostly cloudy with a chance of showers. Lows in the lower 50s. Chance of rain 50%. Friday, partly sunny. Highs in the mid-60s. Again, the forecast for Peoria and surrounding areas of central Illinois for the rest of today, partly sunny. Near steady temperature in the lower 80s. South winds around 10 miles an hour with gusts up to 20 miles an hour. At 2 p.m. in Peoria, skies were mostly sunny. The temperature was 80 degrees, the dew point was 56, and the relative humidity was 43%. The heat index was 80. The wind was south at 10 miles an hour.

hour. The pressure was 30.04 inches and falling. Around central and western Illinois, it was mostly sunny, with a temperature of 82 at Moline, 82 at Galesburg, 80 at Lakin, 85 at Macomb, and 84 at Quincy. It was partly sunny, with a temperature of 78 at Bloomington, 81 at Springfield, and 82 at Pontiac. And once again at 2 p.m. in Peoria, under mostly sunny skies, the temperature was 80, and the heat index was 80. Looking elsewhere around the Midwest at 2 p.m., Chicago was partly sunny, and 80. Indianapolis was cloudy, and 72. St. Louis was cloudy, and 76. Kansas City was mostly sunny, and 85. Des Moines was sunny, and 85. Milwaukee was mostly sunny, and 81. The time is currently 2:19 p.m. Central Daylight Time. 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Now for the official National Weather Service forecast for Peoria and surrounding areas of central Illinois. Rest of today, partly sunny. Near steady temperature in the lower 80s. South winds around 10 miles an hour with gusts up to 20 miles an hour. Tonight, mostly cloudy until midnight, then clearing. Lows in the lower 50s. Southeast winds 5 to 10 miles an hour. Sunday, sunny. Highs in the lower 80s. South winds around 5 miles an hour. Sunday night, mostly clear until midnight, then becoming partly cloudy. Not as cool with lows in the lower 60s. South winds 5 to 10 miles an hour. Columbus Day, sunny. Highs in the upper 80s. Southwest winds 10 to 15 miles an hour with gusts up to 25 miles an hour. Monday night, clear. Lows around 70. Tuesday, sunny. Highs in the mid-80s. Tuesday night, mostly clear until midnight, then becoming partly cloudy. A chance of showers after midnight. Lows in the lower 60s. Chance of rain 50%. Wednesday, showers likely. Cooler with highs in the mid-70s. Chance of rain 70%. Wednesday night, mostly cloudy with a 50% chance of showers. Lows in the upper 50s. Thursday, showers likely, mainly in the morning. Highs in the lower 70s. Chance of rain 70%. Thursday night, mostly cloudy with a chance of showers. Lows in the lower 50s. Chance of rain 50%. Friday, partly sunny. Highs in the mid-60s. Again, the forecast for Peoria and surrounding areas of central Illinois for the rest of today, partly sunny. Near steady temperature in the lower 80s. South winds around 10 miles an hour with gusts up to 20 miles an hour. At 2 p.m. in Peoria, skies were mostly sunny. The temperature was 80 degrees, the dew point was 56, and the relative humidity was 43%. The heat index was 80. The wind was south at 10 miles an hour. The pressure was 30.04 inches and falling. Around central and western Illinois, it was mostly sunny, with a temperature of 82 at Moline, 82 at Galesburg, 80 at Lakin, 85 at Macomb, and 84 at Quincy. It was partly sunny, with a temperature of 78 at Bloomington, 81 at Springfield, and 82 at Pontiac. And once again at 2 p.m. in Peoria, under mostly sunny skies, the temperature was 80, and the heat index was 80. At 2 p.m. in Peoria, skies were partly sunny. The temperature was 80 degrees, the dew point was 56, and the relative humidity was 43%. The heat index was 80. The wind was south at 10 miles an hour. The pressure was 30.04 inches and falling. Around central and western Illinois, it was mostly sunny, with a temperature of 82 at Moline, 82 at Galesburg, 85 at Macomb, and 84 at Quincy. It was partly sunny, with a temperature of 78 at Bloomington, 80 at Lakin, 81 at Springfield, and 82 at Pontiac. And once again at 2 p.m. in Peoria, under partly sunny skies, the temperature was 80, and the heat index was 80. Looking elsewhere around the Midwest at 2 p.m., Chicago was partly sunny, and 80. Indianapolis was cloudy, and 72. St. Louis was cloudy, and 76. Kansas City was mostly sunny, and 85.

was sunny and 85. Milwaukee was mostly sunny and 81. The time is currently 2:23 p.m. Central Daylight Time. 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Now for the official National Weather Service forecast for Peoria and surrounding areas of central Illinois. Rest of today, partly sunny. Near steady temperature in the lower 80s. South winds around 10 miles an hour with gusts up to 20 miles an hour. Tonight, mostly cloudy until midnight, then clearing. Lows in the lower 50s. Southeast winds 5 to 10 miles an hour. Sunday, sunny. Highs in the lower 80s. South winds around 5 miles an hour. Sunday night, mostly clear until midnight, then becoming partly cloudy. Not as cool with lows in the lower 60s. South winds 5 to 10 miles an hour. Columbus Day, sunny. Highs in the upper 80s. Southwest winds 10 to 15 miles an hour with gusts up to 25 miles an hour. Monday night, clear. Lows around 70. Tuesday, sunny. Highs in the mid-80s. Tuesday night, mostly clear until midnight, then becoming partly cloudy. A chance of showers after midnight. Lows in the lower 60s. Chance of rain 50%. Wednesday, showers likely. Cooler with highs in the mid-70s. Chance of rain 70%. Wednesday night, mostly cloudy with a 50% chance of showers. Lows in the upper 50s. Thursday, showers likely, mainly in the morning. Highs in the lower 70s. Chance of rain 70%. Thursday night, mostly cloudy with a chance of showers. Lows in the lower 50s. Chance of rain 50%. Friday, partly sunny. Highs in the mid-60s. Again, the forecast for Peoria and surrounding areas of central Illinois for the rest of today, partly sunny. Near steady temperature in the lower 80s. South winds around 10 miles an hour with gusts up to 20 miles an hour. At 2 p.m. in Peoria, skies were partly sunny. The temperature was 80 degrees, the dew point was 56, and the relative humidity was 43%. The heat index was 80. The wind was south at 10 miles an hour. The pressure was 30.04 inches and falling. Around central and western Illinois, it was mostly sunny, with a temperature of 82 at Moline, 82 at Galesburg, 85 at Macomb, and 84 at Quincy. It was partly sunny, with a temperature of 78 at Bloomington, 80 at Lakin, 81 at Springfield, and 82 at Pontiac. And once again at 2 p.m. in Peoria, under partly sunny skies, the temperature was 80, and the heat index was 80. Looking elsewhere around the Midwest at 2 p.m., Chicago was partly sunny, and 80. Indianapolis was cloudy, and 72. St. Louis was cloudy, and 76. Kansas City was mostly sunny, and 85. Des Moines was sunny, and 85. Milwaukee was mostly sunny, and 81. And now a discussion of hazardous weather conditions for the following counties in Illinois: Fulton, Knox, Marshall, Mason, McLean, Peoria, Stark, Tazewell, and Woodford. This hazardous weather outlook is for central Illinois, east central Illinois, southeast Illinois, and west central Illinois. For tonight, no hazardous weather is expected at this time. For Sunday through Friday, periods of thunderstorm are expected Tuesday night into Thursday. The severe weather threat is unclear at this time. Spotter information statement: spotter activation is not anticipated tonight. The time is currently 2:27 p.m. Central Daylight Time. 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Now for the official National Weather Service forecast for Peoria and surrounding areas of central Illinois. Rest of today, partly sunny. Near steady temperature in the lower 80s. South winds around 10 miles an hour with gusts up to 20 miles an hour. Tonight, mostly cloudy until midnight, then clearing. Lows in the lower 50s. Southeast winds 5 to 10 miles an hour. Sunday, sunny. Highs in the lower 80s. South winds around 5 miles an hour. Sunday night, mostly clear until midnight, then becoming partly cloudy.

Not as cool with lows in the lower 60s. South winds 5 to 10 miles an hour. Columbus Day, sunny. Highs in the upper 80s. Southwest winds 10 to 15 miles an hour with gusts up to 25 miles an hour. Monday night, clear. Lows around 70. Tuesday, sunny. Highs in the mid-80s. Tuesday night, mostly clear until midnight, then becoming partly cloudy. A chance of showers after midnight. Lows in the lower 60s. Chance of rain 50%. Wednesday, showers likely. Cooler with highs in the mid-70s. Chance of rain 70%. Wednesday night, mostly cloudy with a 50% chance of showers. Lows in the upper 50s. Thursday, showers likely, mainly in the morning. Highs in the lower 70s. Chance of rain 70%. Thursday night, mostly cloudy with a chance of showers. Lows in the lower 50s. Chance of rain 50%. Friday, partly sunny. Highs in the mid-60s. Again, the forecast for Peoria and surrounding areas of central Illinois for the rest of today, partly sunny. Near steady temperature in the lower 80s. South winds around 10 miles an hour with gusts up to 20 miles an hour. At 2 p.m. in Peoria, skies were partly sunny. The temperature was 80 degrees, the dew point was 56, and the relative humidity was 43%. The heat index was 80. The wind was south at 10 miles an hour. The pressure was 30.04 inches and falling. Around central and western Illinois, it was mostly sunny, with a temperature of 82 at Moline, 82 at Galesburg, 85 at Macomb, and 84 at Quincy. It was partly sunny, with a temperature of 78 at Bloomington, 80 at Lakin, 81 at Springfield, and 82 at Pontiac. And once again at 2 p.m. in Peoria, under partly sunny skies, the temperature was 80, and the heat index was 80. Looking elsewhere around the Midwest at 2 p.m., Chicago was partly sunny, and 80. Indianapolis was cloudy, and 72. St. Louis was cloudy, and 76. Kansas City was mostly sunny, and 85. Des Moines was sunny, and 85. Milwaukee was mostly sunny, and 81. And now a discussion of hazardous weather conditions for the following counties in Illinois: Fulton, Knox, Marshall, Mason, McLean, Peoria, Stark, Tazewell, and Woodford. This hazardous weather outlook is for central Illinois, east central Illinois, southeast Illinois, and west central Illinois. For tonight, no hazardous weather is expected at this time. For Sunday through Friday, periods of thunderstorm are expected Tuesday night into Thursday. The severe weather threat is unclear at this time. Spotter information statement: spotter activation is not anticipated tonight. The time is currently 2:31 p.m. Central Daylight Time. 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Now for the official National Weather Service forecast for Peoria and surrounding areas of central Illinois. Rest of today, partly sunny. Near steady temperature in the lower 80s. South winds around 10 miles an hour with gusts up to 20 miles an hour. Tonight, mostly cloudy until midnight, then clearing. Lows in the lower 50s. Southeast winds 5 to 10 miles an hour. Sunday, sunny. Highs in the lower 80s. South winds around 5 miles an hour. Sunday night, mostly clear until midnight, then becoming partly cloudy. Not as cool with lows in the lower 60s. South winds 5 to 10 miles an hour. Columbus Day, sunny. Highs in the upper 80s. Southwest winds 10 to 15 miles an hour with gusts up to 25 miles an hour. Monday night, clear. Lows around 70. Tuesday, sunny. Highs in the mid-80s. Tuesday night, mostly clear until midnight, then becoming partly cloudy. A chance of showers after midnight. Lows in the lower 60s. Chance of rain 50%. Wednesday, partly cloudy. A chance of showers after midnight. Lows in the lower 60s. Chance of rain 50%. Wednesday, showers likely. Cooler with highs in the mid-70s. Chance of rain 70%. Wednesday night, mostly cloudy with a

percent chance of showers. Lows in the upper 50s. Thursday, showers likely, mainly in the morning. Highs in the lower 70s. Chance of rain 70%. Thursday night, mostly cloudy with a chance of showers. Lows in the lower 50s. Chance of rain 50%. Friday, partly sunny. Highs in the mid-60s. Again, the forecast for Peoria and surrounding areas of central Illinois for the rest of today, partly sunny. Near steady temperature in the lower 80s. South winds around 10 miles an hour with gusts up to 20 miles an hour. At 2 p.m. in Peoria, skies were partly sunny. The temperature was 80 degrees, the dew point was 56, and the relative humidity was 43%. The heat index was 80. The wind was south at 10 miles an hour. The pressure was 30.04 inches and falling. Around central and western Illinois, it was mostly sunny, with a temperature of 82 at Moline, 82 at Galesburg, 85 at Macomb, and 84 at Quincy. It was partly sunny, with a temperature of 78 at Bloomington, 80 at Lakin, 81 at Springfield, and 82 at Pontiac. And once again at 2 p.m. in Peoria, under partly sunny skies, the temperature was 80, and the heat index was 80. Looking elsewhere around the Midwest at 2 p.m., Chicago was partly sunny, and 80. Indianapolis was cloudy, and 72. St. Louis was cloudy, and 76. Kansas City was mostly sunny, and 85. Des Moines was sunny, and 85. Milwaukee was mostly sunny, and 81. And now a discussion of hazardous weather conditions for the following counties in Illinois: Fulton, Knox, Marshall, Mason, McLean, Peoria, Stark, Tazewell, and Woodford. This hazardous weather outlook is for central Illinois, east central Illinois, southeast Illinois, and west central Illinois. For tonight, no hazardous weather is expected at this time. For Sunday through Friday, periods of thunderstorm are expected Tuesday night into Thursday. The severe weather threat is unclear at this time. Spotter information statement: spotter activation is not anticipated tonight. The time is currently 2:35 p.m. Central Daylight Time. 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Now for the official National Weather Service forecast for Peoria and surrounding areas of central Illinois. Rest of today, partly sunny. Near steady temperature in the lower 80s. South winds around 10 miles an hour with gusts up to 20 miles an hour. Tonight, mostly cloudy until midnight, then clearing. Lows in the lower 50s. Southeast winds 5 to 10 miles an hour. Sunday, sunny. Highs in the lower 80s. South winds around 5 miles an hour. Sunday night, mostly clear until midnight, then becoming partly cloudy. Not as cool with lows in the lower 60s. South winds 5 to 10 miles an hour. Columbus Day, sunny. Highs in the upper 80s. Southwest winds 10 to 15 miles an hour with gusts up to 25 miles an hour. Monday night, clear. Lows around 70. Tuesday, sunny. Highs in the mid-80s. Tuesday night, mostly clear until midnight, then becoming partly cloudy. A chance of showers after midnight. Lows in the lower 60s. Chance of rain 50%. Wednesday, showers likely. Cooler with highs in the mid-70s. Chance of rain 70%. Wednesday night, mostly cloudy with a 50% chance of showers. Lows in the upper 50s. Thursday, showers likely, mainly in the morning. Highs in the lower 70s. Chance of rain 70%. Thursday night, mostly cloudy with a chance of showers. Lows in the lower 50s. Chance of rain 50%. Friday, partly sunny. Highs in the mid-60s. Again, the forecast for Peoria and surrounding areas of central Illinois for the rest of today, partly sunny. Near steady temperature in the lower 80s. South winds around 10 miles an hour with gusts up to 20 miles an hour. At 2 p.m. in Peoria, skies were partly sunny. The temperature was 80 degrees, the dew point was 56, and the relative humidity was 43%. The heat index was 80. The wind was south at 10 miles an hour.

The pressure was 30.04 inches and falling. Around central and western Illinois, it was mostly sunny, with a temperature of 82 at Moline, 82 at Galesburg, 85 at Macomb, and 84 at Quincy. It was partly sunny, with a temperature of 78 at Bloomington, 80 at Lakin, 81 at Springfield, and 82 at Pontiac. And once again at 2 p.m. in Peoria, under partly sunny skies, the temperature was 80, and the heat index was 80. Looking elsewhere around the Midwest at 2 p.m., Chicago was partly sunny, and 80. Indianapolis was cloudy, and 72. St. Louis was cloudy, and 76. Kansas City was mostly sunny, and 85. Des Moines was sunny, and 85. Milwaukee was mostly sunny, and 81. And now a discussion of hazardous weather conditions for the following counties in Illinois: Fulton, Knox, Marshall, Mason, McLean, Peoria, Stark, Tazewell, and Woodford. This hazardous weather outlook is for Central Illinois, East Central Illinois, Southeast Illinois, and West Central Illinois. For tonight, no hazardous weather is expected at this time. For Sunday through Friday, periods of thunderstorm are expected Tuesday night into Thursday. The severe weather threat is unclear at this time. Spotter information statement: spotter activation is not anticipated tonight. The time is currently 2:39 p.m. Central Daylight Time. 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Now for the official National Weather Service forecast for Peoria and surrounding areas of Central Illinois. Rest of today, partly sunny. Near steady temperature in the lower 80s. South winds around 10 miles an hour with gusts up to 20 miles an hour. Tonight, mostly cloudy until midnight, then clearing. Lows in the lower 50s. Southeast winds 5 to 10 miles an hour. Sunday, sunny. Highs in the lower 80s. South winds around 5 miles an hour. Sunday night, mostly clear until midnight, then becoming partly cloudy. Not as cool with lows in the lower 60s. South winds 5 to 10 miles an hour. Columbus Day, sunny. Highs in the upper 80s. Southwest winds 10 to 15 miles an hour with gusts up to 25 miles an hour. Monday night, clear. Lows around 70. Tuesday, sunny. Highs in the mid-80s. Tuesday night, mostly clear until midnight, then becoming partly cloudy. A chance of showers after midnight. Lows in the lower 60s. Chance of rain 50%. Wednesday, showers likely. Cooler with highs in the mid-70s. Chance of rain 70%. Wednesday night, mostly cloudy with a 50% chance of showers. Lows in the upper 50s. Thursday, showers likely, mainly in the morning. Highs in the lower 70s. Chance of rain 70%. Thursday night, mostly cloudy with a chance of showers. Lows in the lower 50s. Chance of rain 50%. Friday, partly sunny. Highs in the mid-60s. Again, the forecast for Peoria and surrounding areas of Central Illinois for the rest of today, partly sunny. Near steady temperature in the lower 80s. South winds around 10 miles an hour with gusts up to 20 miles an hour. At 2 p.m. in Peoria, skies were partly sunny. The temperature was 80 degrees, the dew point was 56, and the relative humidity was 43%. The heat index was 80. The wind was south at 10 miles an hour. The pressure was 30.04 inches and falling. Around central and western Illinois, it was mostly sunny, with a temperature of 82 at Moline, 82 at Galesburg, 85 at Macomb, and 84 at Quincy. It was partly sunny, with a temperature of 78 at Bloomington, 80 at Lakin, 81 at Springfield, and 82 at Pontiac. And once again at 2 p.m. in Peoria, under partly sunny skies, the temperature was 80, and the heat index was 80. Looking elsewhere around the Midwest at 2 p.m., Chicago was partly sunny, and 80. Indianapolis was cloudy, and 72. St. Louis was cloudy, and 76. Kansas City was mostly sunny, and 85. Des Moines was sunny, and 85. Milwaukee was mostly sunny, and 81. And now a discussion of hazardous weather conditions

skyline becoming partly cloudy. A chance of showers after midnight. Lows in the lower 60s. Chance of rain 50%. Wednesday, showers likely. Cooler with highs in the mid-70s. Chance of rain 70%. Wednesday night, mostly cloudy with a 50% chance of showers. Lows in the upper 50s. Thursday, showers likely, mainly in the morning. Highs in the lower 70s. Chance of rain 70%. Thursday night, mostly cloudy with a chance of showers. Lows in the lower 50s. Chance of rain 50%. Friday, partly sunny. Highs in the mid-60s. Again, the forecast for Peoria and surrounding areas of central Illinois for the rest of today, partly sunny. Near steady temperature in the lower 80s. South winds around 10 miles an hour with gusts up to 20 miles an hour. At 2 p.m. in Peoria, skies were partly sunny. The temperature was 80 degrees, the dew point was 56, and the relative humidity was 43%. The heat index was 80. The wind was south at 10 miles an hour. The pressure was 30.04 inches and falling. Around central and western Illinois, it was mostly sunny, with a temperature of 82 at Moline, 82 at Galesburg, 85 at Macomb, and 84 at Quincy. It was partly sunny, with a temperature of 78 at Bloomington, 80 at Lakin, 81 at Springfield, and 82 at Pontiac. And once again at 2 p.m. in Peoria, under partly sunny skies, the temperature was 80, and the heat index was 80. Looking elsewhere around the Midwest at 2 p.m., Chicago was partly sunny, and 80. Indianapolis was cloudy, and 72. St. Louis was cloudy, and 76. Kansas City was mostly sunny, and 85. Des Moines was sunny, and 85. Milwaukee was mostly sunny, and 81. And now a discussion of hazardous weather conditions for the following counties in Illinois: Fulton, Knox, Marshall, Mason, McLean, Peoria, Stark, Tazewell, and Woodford. This hazardous weather outlook is for central Illinois, east central Illinois, southeast Illinois, and west central Illinois. For tonight, no hazardous weather is expected at this time. For Sunday through Friday, periods of thunderstorm are expected Tuesday night into Thursday. The severe weather threat is unclear at this time. Spotter information statement: spotter activation is not anticipated tonight. The time is currently 2:56 p.m. Central Daylight Time. 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Now for the official National Weather Service forecast for Peoria and surrounding areas of central Illinois. Rest of today, partly sunny. Near steady temperature in the lower 80s. South winds around 10 miles an hour with gusts up to 20 miles an hour. Tonight, mostly cloudy until midnight, then clearing. Lows in the lower 50s. Southeast winds 5 to 10 miles an hour. Sunday, sunny. Highs in the lower 80s. South winds around 5 miles an hour. Sunday night, mostly clear until midnight, then becoming partly cloudy. Not as cool with lows in the lower 60s. South winds 5 to 10 miles an hour. Columbus Day, sunny. Highs in the upper 80s. Southwest winds 10 to 15 miles an hour with gusts up to 25 miles an hour. Monday night, clear. Lows around 70. Tuesday, sunny. Highs in the mid-80s. Tuesday night, mostly clear until midnight, then becoming partly cloudy. A chance of showers after midnight. Lows in the lower 60s. Chance of rain 50%. Wednesday, showers likely. Cooler with highs in the mid-70s. Chance of rain 70%. Wednesday night, mostly cloudy with a 50% chance of showers. Lows in the upper 50s. Thursday, showers likely, mainly in the morning. Highs in the lower 70s. Chance of rain 70%. Thursday night, mostly cloudy with a chance of showers. Lows in the lower 50s. Chance of rain 50%. Friday, partly sunny. Highs in the mid-60s. Again, the forecast for Peoria and surrounding areas of central Illinois for the rest of today, partly sunny. Near steady temperature in the lower 80s.
South winds around 10 miles an hour with gusts up to 20 miles an hour. At 2 p.m. in Peoria, skies were partly sunny. The temperature was 80 degrees, the dew point was 56, and the relative humidity was 43%. The heat index was 80. The wind was south at 10 miles an hour. The pressure was 30.04 inches and falling. Around central and western Illinois, it was mostly sunny, with a temperature of 82 at Moline, 82 at Galesburg, 85 at Macomb, and 84 at Quincy. It was partly sunny, with a temperature of 78 at Bloomington, 80 at Lakin, 81 at Springfield, and 82 at Pontiac. And once again at 2 p.m. in Peoria, under partly sunny skies, the temperature was 80, and the heat index was 80. Looking elsewhere around the Midwest at 2 p.m., Chicago was partly sunny, and 80. Indianapolis was cloudy, and 72. St. Louis was cloudy, and 76. Kansas City was mostly sunny, and 85. Des Moines was sunny, and 85. Milwaukee was mostly sunny, and 81. And now a discussion of hazardous weather conditions for the following counties in Illinois: Fulton, Knox, Marshall, Mason, McLean, Peoria, Stark, Tazewell, and Woodford. This hazardous weather outlook is for central Illinois, east central Illinois, southeast Illinois, and west central Illinois. For tonight, no hazardous weather is expected at this time. For Sunday through Friday, periods of thunderstorm are expected Tuesday night into Thursday. The severe weather threat is unclear at this time. Spotter information statement: spotter activation is not anticipated tonight. The time is currently 3 p.m. Central Daylight Time. 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Now for the official National Weather Service forecast for Peoria and surrounding areas of central Illinois. Rest of today, partly sunny. Near steady temperature in the lower 80s. South winds around 10 miles an hour with gusts up to 20 miles an hour. Tonight, mostly cloudy until midnight, then clearing. Lows in the lower 50s. Southeast winds 5 to 10 miles an hour. Sunday, sunny. Highs in the lower 80s. South winds around 5 miles an hour. Sunday night, mostly clear until midnight, then becoming partly cloudy. Not as cool with lows in the lower 60s. South winds 5 to 10 miles an hour. Columbus Day, sunny. Highs in the upper 80s. Southwest winds 10 to 15 miles an hour with gusts up to 25 miles an hour. Monday night, clear. Lows around 70. Tuesday, sunny. Highs in the mid-80s. Tuesday night, mostly clear until midnight, then becoming partly cloudy. A chance of showers after midnight. Lows in the lower 60s. Chance of rain 50%. Wednesday, showers likely. Cooler with highs in the mid-70s. Chance of rain 70%. Wednesday night, mostly cloudy with a 50% chance of showers. Lows in the upper 50s. Thursday, showers likely, mainly in the morning. Highs in the lower 70s. Chance of rain 70%. Thursday night, mostly cloudy with a chance of showers. Lows in the lower 50s. Chance of rain 50%. Friday, partly sunny. Highs in the mid-60s. Again, the forecast for Peoria and surrounding areas of central Illinois for the rest of today, partly sunny. Near steady temperature in the lower 80s. South winds around 10 miles an hour with gusts up to 20 miles an hour. And now a discussion of hazardous weather conditions for the following counties in Illinois: Fulton, Knox, Marshall, Mason, McLean, Peoria, Stark, Tazewell, and Woodford. This hazardous weather outlook is for central Illinois, east central Illinois, southeast Illinois, and west central Illinois. For tonight, no hazardous weather is expected at this time. For Sunday through Friday, periods of thunderstorm are expected Tuesday night into Thursday. The severe weather threat is unclear at this time. Spotter information statement: spotter activation is not anticipated tonight. The time is currently 3:03 p.m. Central Daylight Time. 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

forecast for Peoria and surrounding areas of central Illinois. Rest of today, partly sunny. Near steady temperature in the lower 80s. South winds around 10 miles an hour with gusts up to 20 miles an hour. Tonight, mostly cloudy until midnight, then clearing. Lows in the lower 50s. Southeast winds 5 to 10 miles an hour. Sunday, sunny. Highs in the lower 80s. South winds around 5 miles an hour. Sunday night, mostly clear until midnight, then becoming partly cloudy. Not as cool with lows in the lower 60s. South winds 5 to 10 miles an hour. Columbus Day, sunny. Highs in the upper 80s. Southwest winds 10 to 15 miles an hour with gusts up to 25 miles an hour. Monday night, clear. Lows around 70. Tuesday, sunny. Highs in the mid-80s. Tuesday night, mostly clear until midnight, then becoming partly cloudy. A chance of showers after midnight. Lows in the lower 60s. Chance of rain 50%. Wednesday, showers likely. Cooler with highs in the mid-70s. Chance of rain 70%. Wednesday night, mostly cloudy with a 50% chance of showers. Lows in the upper 50s. Thursday, showers likely, mainly in the morning. Highs in the lower 70s. Chance of rain 70%. Thursday night, mostly cloudy with a chance of showers. Lows in the lower 50s. Chance of rain 50%. Friday, partly sunny. Highs in the mid-60s. Again, the forecast for Peoria and surrounding areas of central Illinois for the rest of today, partly sunny. Near steady temperature in the lower 80s. South winds around 10 miles an hour with gusts up to 20 miles an hour. At 3 p.m. in Peoria, skies were partly sunny. The temperature was 80 degrees, the dew point was 52, and the relative humidity was 37%. The wind was southeast at 12 miles an hour. The pressure was 30.02 inches and falling. Around central and western Illinois, it was mostly sunny, with a temperature of 83 at Moline, 81 at Galesburg, 86 at Macomb, and 84 at Quincy. It was partly sunny, with a temperature of 78 at Bloomington, 80 at Lakin, 80 at Springfield, and 81 at Pontiac. And once again at 3 p.m. in Peoria, under partly sunny skies, the temperature was 80. And now a discussion of hazardous weather conditions for the following counties in Illinois: Fulton, Knox, Marshall, Mason, McLean, Peoria, Stark, Tazewell, and Woodford. This hazardous weather outlook is for central Illinois, east central Illinois, southeast Illinois, and west central Illinois. For tonight, no hazardous weather is expected at this time. For Sunday through Friday, periods of thunderstorm are expected Tuesday night into Thursday. The severe weather threat is unclear at this time. Spotter information statement: spotter activation is not anticipated tonight. The time is currently 3:06 p.m. Central Daylight Time. 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Now for the official National Weather Service forecast for Peoria and surrounding areas of central Illinois. Rest of today, partly sunny. Near steady temperature in the lower 80s. South winds around 10 miles an hour with gusts up to 20 miles an hour. Tonight, mostly cloudy until midnight, then clearing. Lows in the lower 50s. Southeast winds 5 to 10 miles an hour. Sunday, sunny. Highs in the lower 80s. South winds around 5 miles an hour. Sunday night, mostly clear until midnight, then becoming partly cloudy. Not as cool with lows in the lower 60s. South winds 5 to 10 miles an hour. Columbus Day, sunny. Highs in the upper 80s. Southwest winds 10 to 15 miles an hour with gusts up to 25 miles an hour. Monday night, clear. Lows around 70. Tuesday, sunny. Highs in the mid-80s. Tuesday night, mostly clear until midnight, then becoming partly cloudy. A chance of showers after midnight. Lows in the lower 60s. Chance of rain 50%. Wednesday, showers likely. Cooler with highs in the mid-70s. Chance of rain 70%. Wednesday night, mostly cloudy with a

50% chance of showers. Lows in the upper 50s. Thursday, showers likely, mainly in the morning. Highs in the lower 70s. Chance of rain 70%. Thursday night, mostly cloudy with a chance of showers. Lows in the lower 50s. Chance of rain 50%. Friday, partly sunny. Highs in the mid-60s. Again, the forecast for Peoria and surrounding areas of central Illinois for the rest of today, partly sunny. Near steady temperature in the lower 80s. South winds around 10 miles an hour with gusts up to 20 miles an hour. At 3 p.m. in Peoria, skies were partly sunny. The temperature was 80 degrees, the dew point was 52, and the relative humidity was 37%. The wind was southeast at 12 miles an hour. The pressure was 30.02 inches and falling. Around central and western Illinois, it was mostly sunny, with a temperature of 83 at Moline, 81 at Galesburg, 86 at Macomb, and 84 at Quincy. It was partly sunny, with a temperature of 78 at Bloomington, 80 at Lakin, 80 at Springfield, and 81 at Pontiac. And once again at 3 p.m. in Peoria, under partly sunny skies, the temperature was 80. Looking elsewhere around the Midwest at 3 p.m., Chicago was partly sunny, and 80. Indianapolis was cloudy, and 70. St. Louis was cloudy, and 78. Kansas City was sunny, and 86. Des Moines was sunny, and 86. Milwaukee was partly sunny, and 78. And now a discussion of hazardous weather conditions for the following counties in Illinois: Fulton, Knox, Marshall, Mason, McLean, Peoria, Stark, Tazewell, and Woodford. This hazardous weather outlook is for central Illinois, east central Illinois, southeast Illinois, and west central Illinois. For tonight, no hazardous weather is expected at this time. For Sunday through Friday, periods of thunderstorm are expected Tuesday night into Thursday. The severe weather threat is unclear at this time. Spotter information statement: spotter activation is not anticipated tonight. The time is currently 3:10 p.m. Central Daylight Time. 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Now for the official National Weather Service forecast for Peoria and surrounding areas of central Illinois. Rest of today, partly sunny. Near steady temperature in the lower 80s. South winds around 10 miles an hour with gusts up to 20 miles an hour. Tonight, mostly cloudy until midnight, then clearing. Lows in the lower 50s. Southeast winds 5 to 10 miles an hour. Sunday, sunny. Highs in the lower 80s. South winds around 5 miles an hour. Sunday night, mostly clear until midnight, then becoming partly cloudy. Not as cool with lows in the lower 60s. South winds 5 to 10 miles an hour. Columbus Day, sunny. Highs in the upper 80s. Southwest winds 10 to 15 miles an hour with gusts up to 25 miles an hour. Monday night, clear. Lows around 70. Tuesday, sunny. Highs in the mid-80s. Tuesday night, mostly clear until midnight, then becoming partly cloudy. A chance of showers after midnight. Lows in the lower 60s. Chance of rain 50%. Wednesday, showers likely. Cooler with highs in the mid-70s. Chance of rain 70%. Wednesday night, mostly cloudy with a 50% chance of showers. Lows in the upper 50s. Thursday, showers likely, mainly in the morning. Highs in the lower 70s. Chance of rain 70%. Thursday night, mostly cloudy with a chance of showers. Lows in the lower 50s. Chance of rain 50%. Friday, partly sunny. Highs in the mid-60s. Again, the forecast for Peoria and surrounding areas of central Illinois for the rest of today, partly sunny. Near steady temperature in the lower 80s. South winds around 10 miles an hour with gusts up to 20 miles an hour. 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

in at 3 p.m. in Peoria, under partly sunny skies, the temperature was 80. Looking elsewhere around the Midwest at 3 p.m., Chicago was partly sunny, and 80. Indianapolis was cloudy, and 70. St. Louis was cloudy, and 78. Kansas City was sunny, and 86. Des Moines was sunny, and 86. Milwaukee was partly sunny, and 78. And now a discussion of hazardous weather conditions for the following counties in Illinois: Fulton, Knox, Marshall, Mason, McLean, Peoria, Stark, Tazewell, and Woodford. This hazardous weather outlook is for Central Illinois, East Central Illinois, Southeast Illinois, and West Central Illinois. For tonight, no hazardous weather is expected at this time. For Sunday through Friday, periods of thunderstorm are expected Tuesday night into Thursday. The severe weather threat is unclear at this time. Spotter information statement: spotter activation is not anticipated tonight. The time is currently 3:15 p.m. Central Daylight Time. 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Now for the official National Weather Service forecast for Peoria and surrounding areas of Central Illinois. Rest of today, partly sunny. Near steady temperature in the lower 80s. South winds around 10 miles an hour with gusts up to 20 miles an hour. Tonight, mostly cloudy until midnight, then clearing. Lows in the lower 50s. Southeast winds 5 to 10 miles an hour. Sunday, sunny. Highs in the lower 80s. South winds around 5 miles an hour. Sunday night, mostly clear until midnight, then becoming partly cloudy. Not as cool with lows in the lower 60s. South winds 5 to 10 miles an hour. Columbus Day, sunny. Highs in the upper 80s. Southwest winds 10 to 15 miles an hour with gusts up to 25 miles an hour. Monday night, clear. Lows around 70. Tuesday, sunny. Highs in the mid-80s. Tuesday night, mostly clear until midnight, then becoming partly cloudy. A chance of showers after midnight. Lows in the lower 60s. Chance of rain 50%. Wednesday, showers likely. Cooler with highs in the mid-70s. Chance of rain 70%. Wednesday night, mostly cloudy with a 50% chance of showers. Lows in the upper 50s. Thursday, showers likely, mainly in the morning. Highs in the lower 70s. Chance of rain 70%. Thursday night, mostly cloudy with a chance of showers. Lows in the lower 50s. Chance of rain 50%. Friday, partly sunny. Highs in the mid-60s. Again, the forecast for Peoria and surrounding areas of Central Illinois for the rest of today, partly sunny. Near steady temperature in the lower 80s. South winds around 10 miles an hour with gusts up to 20 miles an hour. At 3 p.m. in Peoria, skies were partly sunny. The temperature was 80 degrees, the dew point was 52, and the relative humidity was 37%. The wind was southeast at 12 miles an hour. The pressure was 30.02 inches and falling. Around central and western Illinois, it was mostly sunny, with a temperature of 83 at Moline, 81 at Galesburg, 86 at Macomb, and 84 at Quincy. It was partly sunny, with a temperature of 78 at Bloomington, 80 at Lakin, 80 at Springfield, and 81 at Pontiac. And once again at 3 p.m. in Peoria, under partly sunny skies, the temperature was 80. Looking elsewhere around the Midwest at 3 p.m., Chicago was partly sunny, and 80. Indianapolis was cloudy, and 70. St. Louis was cloudy, and 78. Kansas City was sunny, and 86. Des Moines was sunny, and 86. Milwaukee was partly sunny, and 78. And now a discussion of hazardous weather conditions for the following counties in Illinois: Fulton, Knox, Marshall, Mason, McLean, Peoria, Stark, Tazewell, and Woodford. This hazardous weather outlook is for Central Illinois, East Central Illinois, Southeast Illinois, and West Central Illinois. For tonight, no hazardous weather is expected at this time. For Sunday through Friday, periods of thunderstorm are expected Tuesday night into Thursday. The severe weather threat is unclear at this time.

Spotter information statement. Spotter activation is not anticipated tonight. The time is currently 3:19 p.m. Central Daylight Time. 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Now for the official National Weather Service forecast for Peoria and surrounding areas of Central Illinois. Rest of today, partly sunny. Near steady temperature in the lower 80s. South winds around 10 miles an hour with gusts up to 20 miles an hour. Tonight, mostly cloudy until midnight, then clearing. Lows in the lower 50s. Southeast winds 5 to 10 miles an hour. Sunday, sunny. Highs in the lower 80s. South winds around 5 miles an hour. Sunday night, mostly clear until midnight, then becoming partly cloudy. Not as cool with lows in the lower 60s. South winds 5 to 10 miles an hour. Columbus Day, sunny. Highs in the upper 80s. Southwest winds 10 to 15 miles an hour with gusts up to 25 miles an hour. Monday night, clear. Lows around 70. Tuesday, sunny. Highs in the mid-80s. Tuesday night, mostly clear until midnight, then becoming partly cloudy. A chance of showers after midnight. Lows in the lower 60s. Chance of rain 50%. Wednesday, showers likely. Cooler with highs in the mid-70s. Chance of rain 70%. Wednesday night, mostly cloudy with a 50% chance of showers. Lows in the upper 50s. Thursday, showers likely, mainly in the morning. Highs in the lower 70s. Chance of rain 70%. Thursday night, mostly cloudy with a chance of showers. Lows in the lower 50s. Chance of rain 50%. Friday, partly sunny. Highs in the mid-60s. Again, the forecast for Peoria and surrounding areas of Central Illinois for the rest of today, partly sunny. Near steady temperature in the lower 80s. South winds around 10 miles an hour with gusts up to 20 miles an hour. At 3 p.m. in Peoria, skies were partly sunny. The temperature was 80 degrees, the dew point was 52, and the relative humidity was 37%. The wind was southeast at 12 miles an hour. The pressure was 30.02 inches and falling. Around central and western Illinois, it was mostly sunny, with a temperature of 83 at Moline, 81 at Galesburg, 85 at Macomb, and 84 at Quincy. It was partly sunny, with a temperature of 78 at Bloomington, 80 at Lakin, 80 at Springfield, and 81 at Pontiac. And once again at 3 p.m. in Peoria, under partly sunny skies, the temperature was 80. Looking elsewhere around the Midwest at 3 p.m., Chicago was partly sunny, and 80. Indianapolis was cloudy, and 70. St. Louis was cloudy, and 78. Kansas City was sunny, and 86. Des Moines was sunny, and 86. Milwaukee was partly sunny, and 78. And now a discussion of hazardous weather conditions for the following counties in Illinois: Fulton, Knox, Marshall, Mason, McLean, Peoria, Stark, Tazewell, and Woodford. This hazardous weather outlook is for Central Illinois, East Central Illinois, Southeast Illinois, and West Central Illinois. For tonight, no hazardous weather is expected at this time. For Sunday through Friday, periods of thunderstorm are expected Tuesday night into Thursday. The severe weather threat is unclear at this time. Spotter information statement. Spotter activation is not anticipated tonight. The time is currently 3:23 p.m. Central Daylight Time. 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Now for the official National Weather Service forecast for Peoria and surrounding areas of Central Illinois. Rest of today, partly sunny. Near steady temperature in the lower 80s. South winds around 10 miles an hour with gusts up to 20 miles an hour. Tonight, mostly cloudy until midnight, then clearing. Lows in the lower 50s. Southeast winds 5 to 10 miles an hour. Sunday, sunny. Highs in the lower 80s. South winds around 5 miles an hour. Sunday night, mostly clear until midnight, then becoming partly cloudy. Not as cool with lows in the lower 60s.

South winds 5 to 10 miles an hour. Columbus Day, sunny. Highs in the upper 80s. Southwest winds 10 to 15 miles an hour with gusts up to 25 miles an hour. Monday night, clear. Lows around 70. Tuesday, sunny. Highs in the mid-80s. Tuesday night, mostly clear until midnight, then becoming partly cloudy. A chance of showers after midnight. Lows in the lower 60s. Chance of rain 50%. Wednesday, showers likely. Cooler with highs in the mid-70s. Chance of rain 70%. Wednesday night, mostly cloudy with a 50% chance of showers. Lows in the upper 50s. Thursday, showers likely, mainly in the morning. Highs in the lower 70s. Chance of rain 70%. Thursday night, mostly cloudy with a chance of showers. Lows in the lower 50s. Chance of rain 50%. Friday, partly sunny. Highs in the mid-60s. Again, the forecast for Peoria and surrounding areas of central Illinois for the rest of today, partly sunny. Near steady temperature in the lower 80s. South winds around 10 miles an hour with gusts up to 20 miles an hour. At 3 p.m. in Peoria, skies were partly sunny. The temperature was 80 degrees, the dew point was 52, and the relative humidity was 37%. The wind was southeast at 12 miles an hour. The pressure was 30.02 inches and falling. Around central and western Illinois, it was mostly sunny, with a temperature of 83 at Moline, 81 at Galesburg, 85 at Macomb, and 84 at Quincy. It was partly sunny, with a temperature of 78 at Bloomington, 80 at Lakin, 80 at Springfield, and 81 at Pontiac. And once again at 3 p.m. in Peoria, under partly sunny skies, the temperature was 80. Looking elsewhere around the Midwest at 3 p.m., Chicago was partly sunny, and 80. Indianapolis was cloudy, and 70. St. Louis was cloudy, and 78. Kansas City was sunny, and 86. Des Moines was sunny, and 86. Milwaukee was partly sunny, and 78. And now a discussion of hazardous weather conditions for the following counties in Illinois: Fulton, Knox, Marshall, Mason, McLean, Peoria, Stark, Tazewell, and Woodford. This hazardous weather outlook is for central Illinois, east central Illinois, southeast Illinois, and west central Illinois. For tonight, no hazardous weather is expected at this time. For Sunday through Friday, periods of thunderstorm are expected Tuesday night into Thursday. The severe weather threat is unclear at this time. Spotter information statement: spotter activation is not anticipated tonight. The time is currently 3:27 p.m. Central Daylight Time. 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Now for the official National Weather Service forecast for Peoria and surrounding areas of central Illinois. Rest of today, partly sunny. Near steady temperature in the lower 80s. South winds around 10 miles an hour with gusts up to 20 miles an hour. Tonight, mostly cloudy until midnight, then clearing. Lows in the lower 50s. Southeast winds 5 to 10 miles an hour. Sunday, sunny. Highs in the lower 80s. South winds around 5 miles an hour. Sunday night, mostly clear until midnight, then becoming partly cloudy. Not as cool with lows in the lower 60s. South winds 5 to 10 miles an hour. Columbus Day, sunny. Highs in the upper 80s. Southwest winds 10 to 15 miles an hour with gusts up to 25 miles an hour. Monday night, clear. Lows around 70. Tuesday, sunny. Highs in the mid-80s. Tuesday night, mostly clear until midnight, then becoming partly cloudy. A chance of showers after midnight. Lows in the lower 60s. Chance of rain 50%. Wednesday, showers likely. Cooler with highs in the mid-70s. Chance of rain 70%. Wednesday night, mostly cloudy with a 50% chance of showers. Lows in the upper 50s. Thursday, showers likely, mainly in the morning. Highs in the lower 70s. Chance of rain 70%. Thursday night, mostly cloudy with a chance of showers.

lows in the lower 50s. Chance of rain 50%. Friday, partly sunny. Highs in the mid-60s. Again, the forecast for Peoria and surrounding areas of central Illinois for the rest of today, partly sunny. Near steady temperature in the lower 80s. South winds around 10 miles an hour with gusts up to 20 miles an hour. At 3 p.m. in Peoria, skies were partly sunny. The temperature was 80 degrees, the dew point was 52, and the relative humidity was 37%. The wind was southeast at 12 miles an hour. The pressure was 30.02 inches and falling. Around central and western Illinois, it was mostly sunny, with a temperature of 83 at Moline, 81 at Galesburg, 85 at Macomb, and 84 at Quincy. It was partly sunny, with a temperature of 78 at Bloomington, 80 at Lakin, 80 at Springfield, and 81 at Pontiac. And once again at 3 p.m. in Peoria, under partly sunny skies, the temperature was 80. Looking elsewhere around the Midwest at 3 p.m., Chicago was partly sunny, and 80. Indianapolis was cloudy, and 70. St. Louis was cloudy, and 78. Kansas City was sunny, and 86. Des Moines was sunny, and 86. Milwaukee was partly sunny, and 78. And now a discussion of hazardous weather conditions for the following counties in Illinois: Fulton, Knox, Marshall, Mason, McLean, Peoria, Stark, Tazewell, and Woodford. This hazardous weather outlook is for central Illinois, east central Illinois, southeast Illinois, and west central Illinois. For tonight, no hazardous weather is expected at this time. For Sunday through Friday, periods of thunderstorm are expected Tuesday night into Thursday. The severe weather threat is unclear at this time. Spotter information statement: spotter activation is not anticipated tonight. The time is currently 3:31 p.m. Central Daylight Time. 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Now for the official National Weather Service forecast for Peoria and surrounding areas of central Illinois. Rest of today, partly sunny. Near steady temperature in the lower 80s. South winds around 10 miles an hour with gusts up to 20 miles an hour. Tonight, mostly cloudy until midnight, then clearing. Lows in the lower 50s. Southeast winds 5 to 10 miles an hour. Sunday, sunny. Highs in the lower 80s. South winds around 5 miles an hour. Sunday night, mostly clear until midnight, then becoming partly cloudy. Not as cool with lows in the lower 60s. South winds 5 to 10 miles an hour. Columbus Day, sunny. Highs in the upper 80s. Southwest winds 10 to 15 miles an hour with gusts up to 25 miles an hour. Monday night, clear. Lows around 70. Tuesday, sunny. Highs in the mid-80s. Tuesday night, mostly clear until midnight, then becoming partly cloudy. A chance of showers after midnight. Lows in the lower 60s. Chance of rain 50%. Wednesday, showers likely. Cooler with highs in the mid-70s. Chance of rain 70%. Wednesday night, mostly cloudy with a 50% chance of showers. Lows in the upper 50s. Thursday, showers likely, mainly in the morning. Highs in the lower 70s. Chance of rain 70%, upper 50s. Thursday, showers likely, mainly in the morning. Highs in the lower 70s. Chance of rain 70%. Thursday night, mostly cloudy with a chance of showers. Lows in the lower 50s. Chance of rain 50%. Friday, partly sunny. Highs in the mid-60s. Again, the forecast for Peoria and surrounding areas of central Illinois for the rest of today, partly sunny. Near steady temperature in the lower 80s. South winds around 10 miles an hour with gusts up to 20 miles an hour. At 3 p.m. in Peoria, skies were partly sunny. The temperature was 80 degrees, the dew point was 52, and the relative humidity was 37%. The wind was southeast at 12 miles an hour. The pressure was 30.02 inches and falling. Around central and western Illinois, it was mostly sunny, with a temperature of 83 at Moline, 81 at Galesburg, 85 at Macomb,

and 84 at Quincy. It was partly sunny, with a temperature of 78 at Bloomington, 80 at Lakin, 80 at Springfield, and 81 at Pontiac. And once again at 3 p.m. in Peoria, under partly sunny skies, the temperature was 80. Looking elsewhere around the Midwest at 3 p.m., Chicago was partly sunny, and 80. Indianapolis was cloudy, and 70. St. Louis was cloudy, and 78. Kansas City was sunny, and 86. Des Moines was sunny, and 86. Milwaukee was partly sunny, and 78. And now a discussion of hazardous weather conditions for the following counties in Illinois: Fulton, Knox, Marshall, Mason, McLean, Peoria, Stark, Tazewell, and Woodford. This hazardous weather outlook is for Central Illinois, East Central Illinois, Southeast Illinois, and West Central Illinois. For tonight, no hazardous weather is expected at this time. For Sunday through Friday, periods of thunderstorm are expected Tuesday night into Thursday. The severe weather threat is unclear at this time. Spotter information statement: spotter activation is not anticipated tonight. The time is currently 3:35 p.m. Central Daylight Time. 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Now for the official National Weather Service forecast for Peoria and surrounding areas of Central Illinois. Rest of today, partly sunny. Near steady temperature in the lower 80s. South winds around 10 miles an hour with gusts up to 20 miles an hour. Tonight, mostly cloudy until midnight, then clearing. Lows in the lower 50s. Southeast winds 5 to 10 miles an hour. Sunday, sunny. Highs in the lower 80s. South winds around 5 miles an hour. Sunday night, mostly clear until midnight, then becoming partly cloudy. Not as cool with lows in the lower 60s. South winds 5 to 10 miles an hour. Columbus Day, sunny. Highs in the upper 80s. Southwest winds 10 to 15 miles an hour with gusts up to 25 miles an hour. Monday night, clear. Lows around 70. Tuesday, sunny. Highs in the mid 80s. Tuesday night, mostly clear until midnight, then becoming partly cloudy. A chance of showers after midnight. Lows in the lower 60s. Chance of rain 50%. Wednesday, showers likely. Cooler with highs in the mid-70s. Chance of rain 70%. Wednesday night, mostly cloudy with a 50% chance of showers. Lows in the upper 50s. Thursday, showers likely, mainly in the morning. Highs in the lower 70s. Chance of rain 70%. Thursday night, mostly cloudy with a chance of showers. Lows in the lower 50s. Chance of rain 50%. Friday, partly sunny. Highs in the mid-60s. Again, the forecast for Peoria and surrounding areas of Central Illinois for the rest of today, partly sunny. Near steady temperature in the lower 80s. South winds around 10 miles an hour with gusts up to 20 miles an hour. At 3 p.m. in Peoria, skies were partly sunny. The temperature was 80 degrees, the dew point was 52, and the relative humidity was 37%. The wind was southeast at 12 miles an hour. The pressure was 30.02 inches and falling. Around central and western Illinois, it was mostly sunny, with a temperature of 83 at Moline, 81 at Galesburg, 85 at Macomb, and 84 at Quincy. It was partly sunny, with a temperature of 78 at Bloomington, 80 at Lakin, 80 at Springfield, and 81 at Pontiac. And once again at 3 p.m. in Peoria, under partly sunny skies, the temperature was 80. Looking elsewhere around the Midwest at 3 p.m., Chicago was partly sunny, and 80. Indianapolis was cloudy, and 70. St. Louis was cloudy, and 78. Kansas City was sunny, and 86. Des Moines was sunny, and 86. Milwaukee was partly sunny, and 78. And now a discussion of hazardous weather conditions for the following counties in Illinois: Fulton, Knox, Marshall, Mason, McLean, Peoria, Stark, Tazewell, and Woodford. This hazardous weather outlook is for Central Illinois, East Central Illinois, Southeast Illinois, and West Central Illinois. For tonight, no hazardous

highs in the lower 70s. Chance of rain 70%. Thursday night, mostly cloudy with a chance of showers. Lows in the lower 50s. Chance of rain 50%. Friday, partly sunny. Highs in the mid-60s. Friday night and Saturday, partly cloudy. Lows in the lower 40s. Highs around 60. Again, the forecast for Peoria and surrounding areas of central Illinois for tonight, mostly cloudy until midnight, then clearing. Lows in the lower 50s. Southeast winds 5 to 10 miles an hour. At 3 p.m. in Peoria, skies were partly sunny. The temperature was 80 degrees, the dew point was 52, and the relative humidity was 37%. The wind was southeast at 12 miles an hour. The pressure was 30.02 inches and falling. Around central and western Illinois, it was mostly sunny, with a temperature of 83 at Moline, 81 at Galesburg, 85 at Macomb, and 84 at Quincy. It was partly sunny, with a temperature of 78 at Bloomington, 80 at Lakin, 80 at Springfield, and 81 at Pontiac. And once again at 3 p.m. in Peoria, under partly sunny skies, the temperature was 80. Looking elsewhere around the Midwest at 3 p.m., Chicago was partly sunny, and 80. Indianapolis was cloudy, and 70. St. Louis was cloudy, and 78. Kansas City was sunny, and 86. Des Moines was sunny, and 86. Milwaukee was partly sunny, and 78. And now a discussion of hazardous weather conditions for the following counties in Illinois: Fulton, Knox, Marshall, Mason, McLean, Peoria, Stark, Tazewell, and Woodford. This hazardous weather outlook is for central Illinois, east central Illinois, southeast Illinois, and west central Illinois. For tonight, no hazardous weather is expected at this time. For Sunday through Friday, periods of thunderstorm are expected Tuesday night into Thursday. The severe weather threat is unclear at this time. Spotter information statement: spotter activation is not anticipated tonight. The time is currently 3:51 p.m. Central Daylight Time. 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Now for the official National Weather Service forecast for Peoria and surrounding areas of central Illinois. Tonight, mostly cloudy until midnight, then clearing. Lows in the lower 50s. Southeast winds 5 to 10 miles an hour. Sunday, sunny. Highs in the lower 80s. South winds around 5 miles an hour. Sunday night, mostly clear until midnight, then becoming partly cloudy. Not as cool with lows in the lower 60s. South winds 5 to 10 miles an hour. Columbus Day, sunny. Highs in the upper 80s. Southwest winds 10 to 15 miles an hour with gusts up to 25 miles an hour. Monday night, clear. Lows around 70. Southwest winds 10 to 15 miles an hour with gusts up to 25 miles an hour. Tuesday, sunny. Highs in the mid-80s. Tuesday night, mostly clear until midnight, then becoming partly cloudy. A chance of showers after midnight. Lows in the lower 60s. Chance of rain 50%. Wednesday, showers likely. Cooler with highs in the mid-70s. Chance of rain 70%. Wednesday night, mostly cloudy with a 50% chance of showers. Lows in the upper 50s. Thursday, showers likely, mainly in the morning. Highs in the lower 70s. Chance of rain 70%. Thursday night, mostly cloudy with a chance of showers. Lows in the lower 50s. Chance of rain 50%. Friday, partly sunny. Highs in the mid-60s. Friday night and Saturday, partly cloudy. Lows in the lower 40s. Highs around 60. Again, the forecast for Peoria and surrounding areas of central Illinois for tonight: mostly cloudy until midnight, then clearing. Lows in the lower 50s. Southeast winds 5 to 10 miles an hour. At 3 p.m. in Peoria, skies were partly sunny. The temperature was 80 degrees, the dew point was 52, and the relative humidity was 37%. The wind was southeast at 12 miles an hour. The pressure was 30.02 inches and falling. Around central and western

Illinois, it was mostly sunny, with a temperature of 83 at Moline, 81 at Galesburg, 85 at Macomb, and 84 at Quincy. It was partly sunny, with a temperature of 78 at Bloomington, 80 at Lakin, 80 at Springfield, and 81 at Pontiac. And once again at 3 p.m. in Peoria, under partly sunny skies, the temperature was 80. Looking elsewhere around the Midwest at 3 p.m., Chicago was partly sunny, and 80. Indianapolis was cloudy, and 70. St. Louis was cloudy, and 78. Kansas City was sunny, and 86. Des Moines was sunny, and 86. Milwaukee was partly sunny, and 78. And now a discussion of hazardous weather conditions for the following counties in Illinois: Fulton, Knox, Marshall, Mason, McLean, Peoria, Stark, Tazewell, and Woodford. This hazardous weather outlook is for Central Illinois, East Central Illinois, Southeast Illinois, and West Central Illinois. For tonight, no hazardous weather is expected at this time. For Sunday through Friday, periods of thunderstorm are expected Tuesday night into Thursday. The severe weather threat is unclear at this time. Spotter information statement: spotter activation is not anticipated tonight. The time is currently 3:55 p.m. Central Daylight Time. 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Now for the official National Weather Service forecast for Peoria and surrounding areas of Central Illinois. Tonight, mostly cloudy until midnight, then clearing. Lows in the lower 50s. Southeast winds 5 to 10 miles an hour. Sunday, sunny. Highs in the lower 80s. South winds around 5 miles an hour. Sunday night, mostly clear until midnight, then becoming partly cloudy. Not as cool with lows in the lower 60s. South winds 5 to 10 miles an hour. Columbus Day, sunny. Highs in the upper 80s. Southwest winds 10 to 15 miles an hour with gusts up to 25 miles an hour. Monday night, clear. Lows around 70. Southwest winds 10 to 15 miles an hour with gusts up to 25 miles an hour. Tuesday, sunny. Highs in the mid 80s. Tuesday night, mostly clear until midnight, then becoming partly cloudy. A chance of showers after midnight. Lows in the lower 60s. Chance of rain 50%. Wednesday, showers likely. Cooler with highs in the mid 70s. Chance of rain 70%. Wednesday night, mostly cloudy with a 50% chance of showers. Lows in the upper 50s. Thursday, showers likely, mainly in the morning. Highs in the lower 70s. Chance of rain 70%. Thursday night, mostly cloudy with a chance of showers. Lows in the lower 50s. Chance of rain 50%. Friday, partly sunny. Highs in the mid 60s. Friday night and Saturday, partly cloudy. Lows in the lower 40s. Highs around 60. Again, the forecast for Peoria and surrounding areas of Central Illinois for tonight: mostly cloudy until midnight, then clearing. Lows in the lower 50s. Southeast winds 5 to 10 miles an hour. At 3 p.m. in Peoria, skies were partly sunny. The temperature was 80 degrees, the dew point was 52, and the relative humidity was 37%. The wind was southeast at 12 miles an hour. The pressure was 30.02 inches and falling. Around central and western Illinois, it was mostly sunny, with a temperature of 83 at Moline, 81 at Galesburg, 85 at Macomb, and 84 at Quincy. It was partly sunny, with a temperature of 78 at Bloomington, 80 at Lakin, 80 at Springfield, and 81 at Pontiac. And once again at 3 p.m. in Peoria, under partly sunny skies, the temperature was 80. Looking elsewhere around the Midwest at 3 p.m., Chicago was partly sunny, and 80. Indianapolis was cloudy, and 70. St. Louis was cloudy, and 78. Kansas City was sunny, and 86. Des Moines was sunny, and 86. Milwaukee was partly sunny, and 78. And now a discussion of hazardous weather conditions for the following counties in Illinois: Fulton, Knox, Marshall, Mason, McLean, Peoria, Stark, Tazewell, and Woodford.

This hazardous weather outlook is for Central Illinois, East Central Illinois, Southeast Illinois, and West Central Illinois. For tonight, no hazardous weather is expected at this time. For Sunday through Friday, periods of thunderstorm are expected Tuesday night into Thursday. The severe weather threat is unclear at this time. Spotter information statement, spotter activation is not anticipated tonight. The time is currently 3:59 p.m. Central Daylight Time. 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Now for the official National Weather Service forecast for Peoria and surrounding areas of Central Illinois. Tonight, mostly cloudy until midnight, then clearing. Lows in the lower 50s. Southeast winds 5 to 10 miles an hour. Sunday, sunny. Highs in the lower 80s. South winds around 5 miles an hour. Sunday night, mostly clear until midnight, then becoming partly cloudy. Not as cool with lows in the lower 60s. South winds 5 to 10 miles an hour. Columbus Day, sunny. Highs in the upper 80s. Southwest winds 10 to 15 miles an hour with gusts up to 25 miles an hour. Monday night, clear. Lows around 70. Southwest winds 10 to 15 miles an hour with gusts up to 25 miles an hour. Tuesday, sunny. Highs in the mid-80s. Tuesday night, mostly clear until midnight, then becoming partly cloudy. A chance of showers after midnight. Lows in the lower 60s. Chance of rain 50%. Wednesday, showers likely. Cooler with highs in the mid-70s. Chance of rain 70%. Wednesday night, mostly cloudy with a 50% chance of showers. Lows in the upper 50s. Thursday, showers likely, mainly in the morning. Highs in the lower 70s. Chance of rain 70%. Thursday night, mostly cloudy with a chance of showers. Lows in the lower 50s. Chance of rain 50%. Friday, partly sunny. Highs in the mid-60s. Friday night and Saturday, partly cloudy. Lows in the lower 40s. Highs around 60. Again, the forecast for Peoria and surrounding areas of Central Illinois for tonight, mostly cloudy until midnight, then clearing. Lows in the lower 50s. Southeast winds 5 to 10 miles an hour. And now a discussion of hazardous weather conditions for the following counties in Illinois: Fulton, Knox, Marshall, Mason, McLean, Peoria, Stark, Tazewell, and Woodford. This hazardous weather outlook is for Central Illinois, East Central Illinois, Southeast Illinois, and West Central Illinois. For tonight, no hazardous weather is expected at this time. For Sunday through Friday, periods of thunderstorm are expected Tuesday night into Thursday. The severe weather threat is unclear at this time. Spotter information statement, spotter activation is not anticipated tonight. The time is currently 4:02 p.m. Central Daylight Time. 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Now for the official National Weather Service forecast for Peoria and surrounding areas of Central Illinois. Tonight, mostly cloudy until midnight, then clearing. Lows in the lower 50s. Southeast winds 5 to 10 miles an hour. Sunday, sunny. Highs in the lower 80s. South winds around 5 miles an hour. Sunday night, mostly clear until midnight, then becoming partly cloudy. Not as cool with lows in the lower 60s. South winds 5 to 10 miles an hour. Columbus Day, sunny. Highs in the upper 80s. Southwest winds 10 to 15 miles an hour with gusts up to 25 miles an hour. Monday night, clear. Lows around 70. Southwest winds 10 to 15 miles an hour with gusts up to 25 miles an hour. Tuesday, sunny. Highs in the mid-80s. Tuesday night, mostly clear until midnight, then becoming partly cloudy. A chance of showers after midnight. Lows in the lower 60s. Chance of rain 50%. Wednesday, showers likely. Cooler with highs in the mid-70s. Chance of rain 70%. Wednesday night, mostly cloudy with a 50% chance of showers. Lows in the upper 50s. Thursday,
Showers likely, mainly in the morning. Highs in the lower 70s. Chance of rain 70%. Thursday night, mostly cloudy with a chance of showers. Lows in the lower 50s. Chance of rain 50%. Friday, partly sunny. Highs in the mid-60s. Friday night and Saturday, partly cloudy. Lows in the lower 40s. Highs around 60. Again, the forecast for Peoria and surrounding areas of central Illinois for tonight, mostly cloudy until midnight, then clearing. Lows in the lower 50s. Southeast winds 5 to 10 miles an hour. At 4 p.m. in Peoria, skies were partly sunny. The temperature was 78 degrees, the dew point was 48, and the relative humidity was 34%. The wind was southeast at 8 miles an hour. The pressure was 30.02 inches and steady. Around central and western Illinois, it was mostly sunny, with a temperature of 83 at Moline, 81 at Galesburg, 85 at Macomb, and 84 at Quincy. It was partly sunny, with a temperature of 76 at Bloomington, 79 at Lakin, 78 at Springfield, and 80 at Pontiac. And once again at 4 p.m. in Peoria, under partly sunny skies, the temperature was 78. And now a discussion of hazardous weather conditions for the following counties in Illinois: Fulton, Knox, Marshall, Mason, McLean, Peoria, Stark, Tazewell, and Woodford. This hazardous weather outlook is for central Illinois, east central Illinois, southeast Illinois, and west central Illinois. For tonight, no hazardous weather is expected at this time. For Sunday through Friday, periods of thunderstorm were expected Tuesday night into Thursday. The severe weather threat is unclear at this time. Spotter information statement: spotter activation is not anticipated tonight. The time is currently 4:06 p.m. Central Daylight Time. 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Now for the official National Weather Service forecast for Peoria and surrounding areas of central Illinois. Tonight, mostly cloudy until midnight, then clearing. Lows in the lower 50s. Southeast winds 5 to 10 miles an hour. Sunday, sunny. Highs in the lower 80s. South winds around 5 miles an hour. Sunday night, mostly clear until midnight, then becoming partly cloudy. Not as cool with lows in the lower 60s. South winds 5 to 10 miles an hour. Columbus Day, sunny. Highs in the upper 80s. Southwest winds 10 to 15 miles an hour with gusts up to 25 miles an hour. Monday night, clear. Lows around 70. Southwest winds 10 to 15 miles an hour with gusts up to 25 miles an hour. Tuesday, sunny. Highs in the mid-80s. Tuesday night, mostly clear until midnight, then becoming partly cloudy. A chance of showers after midnight. Lows in the lower 60s. Chance of rain 50%. Wednesday, showers likely. Cooler with highs in the mid-70s. Chance of rain 70%. Wednesday night, mostly cloudy with a 50% chance of showers. Lows in the upper 50s. Thursday, showers likely, mainly in the morning. Highs in the lower 70s. Chance of rain 70%. Thursday night, mostly cloudy with a chance of showers. Lows in the lower 50s. Chance of rain 50%. Friday, partly sunny. Highs in the mid-60s. Friday night and Saturday, partly cloudy. Lows in the lower 40s. Highs around 60. Again, the forecast for Peoria and surrounding areas of central Illinois for tonight, mostly cloudy until midnight, then clearing. Lows in the lower 50s. Southeast winds 5 to 10 miles an hour. At 4 p.m. in Peoria, skies were partly sunny. The temperature was 78 degrees, the dew point was 48, and the relative humidity was 34%. The wind was southeast at 8 miles an hour. The pressure was 30.02 inches and steady. Around central and western Illinois, it was mostly sunny, with a temperature of 83 at Moline, 81 at Galesburg, 85 at Macomb, and 84 at Quincy. It was partly sunny, with a temperature of 76 at Bloomington, 79 at Lakin, 78 at Springfield, and 80 at Pontiac.
and once again at 4

p.m. in Peoria, under partly sunny skies, the temperature was 78. Looking elsewhere around the Midwest at 4 p.m., Chicago was partly sunny, and 80. Indianapolis was cloudy, and 69. St. Louis was cloudy, and 79. Kansas City was sunny, and 85. Des Moines was sunny, and 86. Milwaukee was partly sunny, and 76. And now a discussion of hazardous weather conditions for the following counties in Illinois: Fulton, Knox, Marshall, Mason, McLean, Peoria, Stark, Tazewell, and Woodford. This hazardous weather outlook is for Central Illinois, East Central Illinois, Southeast Illinois, and West Central Illinois. For tonight, no hazardous weather is expected at this time. For Sunday through Friday, periods of thunderstorm are expected Tuesday night into Thursday. The severe weather threat is unclear at this time. Spotter information statement: spotter activation is not anticipated tonight. The time is currently 4:10 p.m. Central Daylight Time. 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Now for the official National Weather Service forecast for Peoria and surrounding areas of Central Illinois. Tonight, mostly cloudy until midnight, then clearing. Lows in the lower 50s. Southeast winds 5 to 10 miles an hour. Sunday, sunny. Highs in the lower 80s. South winds around 5 miles an hour. Sunday night, mostly clear until midnight, then becoming partly cloudy. Not as cool with lows in the lower 60s. South winds 5 to 10 miles an hour. Columbus Day, sunny. Highs in the upper 80s. Southwest winds 10 to 15 miles an hour with gusts up to 25 miles an hour. Monday night, clear. Lows around 70. Southwest winds 10 to 15 miles an hour with gusts up to 25 miles an hour. Tuesday, sunny. Highs in the mid-80s. Tuesday night, mostly clear until midnight, then becoming partly cloudy. A chance of showers after midnight. Lows in the lower 60s. Chance of rain 50%. Wednesday, showers likely. Cooler with highs in the mid-70s. Chance of rain 70%. Wednesday night, mostly cloudy with a 50% chance of showers. Lows in the upper 50s. Thursday, showers likely, mainly in the morning. Highs in the lower 70s. Chance of rain 70%. Thursday night, mostly cloudy with a chance of showers. Lows in the lower 50s. Chance of rain 50%. Friday, partly sunny. Highs in the mid-60s. Friday night and Saturday, partly cloudy. Lows in the lower 40s. Highs around 60. Again, the forecast for Peoria and surrounding areas of Central Illinois for tonight: mostly cloudy until midnight, then clearing. Lows in the lower 50s. Southeast winds 5 to 10 miles an hour. At 4 p.m. in Peoria, skies were partly sunny. The temperature was 78 degrees, the dew point was 48, and the relative humidity was 34%. The wind was southeast at 8 miles an hour. The pressure was 30.02 inches and steady. Around central and western Illinois, it was mostly sunny, with a temperature of 83 at Moline, 81 at Galesburg, 85 at Macomb, and 84 at Quincy. It was partly sunny, with a temperature of 76 at Bloomington, 79 at Lakin, 78 at Springfield, and 80 at Pontiac. And once again at 4 p.m. in Peoria, under partly sunny skies, the temperature was 78. 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Looking elsewhere around the Midwest at 4 p.m., Chicago was partly sunny, and 80. Indianapolis was cloudy, and 69. St. Louis was cloudy, and 79. Kansas City was sunny, and 80.

Now for the official National Weather Service forecast for Peoria and surrounding areas of central Illinois. Tonight, mostly cloudy until midnight, then clearing. Lows in the lower 50s. Southeast winds 5 to 10 miles an hour. Sunday, sunny. Highs in the lower 80s. South winds around 5 miles an hour. Sunday night, mostly clear until midnight, then becoming partly cloudy. Not as cool with lows in the lower 60s. South winds 5 to 10 miles an hour. Columbus Day, sunny. Highs in the upper 80s. Southwest winds 10 to 15 miles an hour with gusts up to 25 miles an hour. Monday night, clear. Lows around 70. Southwest winds 10 to 15 miles an hour with gusts up to 25 miles an hour. Tuesday, sunny. Highs in the mid-80s. Tuesday night, mostly clear until midnight, then becoming partly cloudy. A chance of showers after midnight. Lows in the lower 60s. Chance of rain 50%. Wednesday, showers likely. Cooler with highs in the mid-70s. Chance of rain 70%. Wednesday night, mostly cloudy with a 50% chance of showers. Lows in the upper 50s. Thursday, showers likely, mainly in the morning. Highs in the lower 70s. Chance of rain 70%. Thursday night, mostly cloudy with a chance of showers. Lows in the lower 50s. Chance of rain 50%. Friday, partly sunny. Highs in the mid-60s. Friday night and Saturday, partly cloudy. Lows in the lower 40s. Highs around 60. Again, the forecast for Peoria and surrounding areas of central Illinois for tonight, mostly cloudy until midnight, then clearing. Lows in the lower 50s. Southeast winds 5 to 10 miles an hour. At 4 p.m. in Peoria, skies were partly sunny. The temperature was 78 degrees, the dew point was 48, and the relative humidity was 34%. The wind was southeast at 8 miles an hour. The pressure was 30.02 inches and steady. Around central and western Illinois, it was mostly sunny, with a temperature of 83 at Moline, 81 at Galesburg, 85 at Macomb, and 84 at Quincy. It was partly sunny, with a temperature of 76 at Bloomington, 79 at Lakin, 78 at Springfield, and 80 at Pontiac. And once again at 4 p.m. in Peoria, under partly sunny skies, the temperature was 78. Looking elsewhere around the Midwest at 4 p.m., Chicago was partly sunny, and 80. Indianapolis was cloudy, and 69. St. Louis was cloudy, and 79. Kansas City was sunny, and 85. Des Moines was sunny, and 86. Milwaukee was partly sunny, and 76. And now a discussion of hazardous weather conditions for the following counties in Illinois: Fulton, Knox, Marshall, Mason, McLean, Peoria, Stark, Tazewell, and Woodford. This hazardous weather outlook is for central Illinois, east central Illinois, southeast Illinois, and west central Illinois. For tonight, no hazardous weather is expected at this time. For Sunday through Friday, periods of thunderstorm were expected Tuesday night into Thursday. The severe weather threat is unclear at this time. Spotter information statement: spotter activation is not anticipated tonight. The time is currently 4:18 p.m. Central Daylight Time. 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Now for the official National Weather Service forecast for Peoria and surrounding areas of central Illinois. Tonight, mostly cloudy until midnight, then clearing. Lows in the lower 50s. Southeast winds 5 to 10 miles an hour. Sunday, sunny. Highs in the lower 80s. South winds around 5 miles an hour. Sunday night, mostly clear until midnight, then becoming partly cloudy. Not as cool with lows in the lower 60s. South winds 5 to 10 miles an hour. Columbus Day, sunny. Highs in the upper 80s. Southwest winds 10 to 15 miles an hour with gusts up to 25 miles an hour. Monday night, clear. Lows around 70. Southwest winds 10 to 15 miles an hour with gusts up to 25 miles an hour. Tuesday, sunny. Highs in the mid-80s.

Tuesday night, mostly clear until midnight, then becoming partly cloudy. A chance of showers after midnight. Lows in the lower 60s. Chance of rain 50%. Wednesday, showers likely. Cooler with highs in the mid-70s. Chance of rain 70%. Wednesday night, mostly cloudy with a 50% chance of showers. Lows in the upper 50s. Thursday, showers likely, mainly in the morning. Highs in the lower 70s. Chance of rain 70%. Thursday night, mostly cloudy with a chance of showers. Lows in the lower 50s. Chance of rain 50%. Friday, partly sunny. Highs in the mid-60s. Friday night and Saturday, partly cloudy. Lows in the lower 40s. Highs around 60. Again, the forecast for Peoria and surrounding areas of central Illinois for tonight, mostly cloudy until midnight, then clearing. Lows in the lower 50s. Southeast winds 5 to 10 miles an hour. At 4 p.m. in Peoria, skies were partly sunny. The temperature was 78 degrees, the dew point was 48, and the relative humidity was 34%. The wind was southeast at 8 miles an hour. The pressure was 30.02 inches and steady. Around central and western Illinois, it was mostly sunny, with a temperature of 83 at Moline, 81 at Galesburg, 85 at Macomb, and 84 at Quincy. It was partly sunny, with a temperature of 76 at Bloomington, 79 at Lakin, 78 at Springfield, and 80 at Pontiac. And once again at 4 p.m. in Peoria, under partly sunny skies, the temperature was 78. At 4 p.m. in Peoria, skies were partly sunny. The temperature was 78 degrees, the dew point was 48, and the relative humidity was 34%. The wind was southeast at 8 miles an hour. The pressure was 30.02 inches and steady. Around central and western Illinois, it was mostly sunny, with a temperature of 83 at Moline, 81 at Galesburg, 85 at Macomb, and 84 at Quincy. At Lakin, it was partly sunny, with a temperature of 79. It was cloudy, with a temperature of 76 at Bloomington, 78 at Springfield, and 80 at Pontiac. And once again at 4 p.m. in Peoria, under partly sunny skies, the temperature was 78. Looking elsewhere around the Midwest at 4 p.m., Chicago was partly sunny, and 80. Indianapolis was cloudy, and 69. St. Louis was cloudy, and 79. Kansas City was sunny, and 85. Des Moines was sunny, and 86. Milwaukee was partly sunny, and 76. And now a discussion of hazardous weather conditions for the following counties in Illinois: Fulton, Knox, Marshall, Mason, McLean, Peoria, Stark, Tazewell, and Woodford. This hazardous weather outlook is for central Illinois, east central Illinois, southeast Illinois, and west central Illinois. For tonight, no hazardous weather is expected at this time. For Sunday through Friday, periods of thunderstorm are expected Tuesday night into Thursday. The severe weather threat is unclear at this time. Spotter information statement: spotter activation is not anticipated tonight. The time is currently 4:23 p.m. Central Daylight Time. 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Now for the official National Weather Service forecast for Peoria and surrounding areas of central Illinois. Tonight, mostly cloudy until midnight, then clearing. Lows in the lower 50s. Southeast winds 5 to 10 miles an hour. Sunday, sunny. Highs in the lower 80s. South winds around 5 miles an hour. Sunday night, mostly clear until midnight, then becoming partly cloudy. Not as cool with lows in the lower 60s. South winds 5 to 10 miles an hour. Columbus Day, sunny. Highs in the upper 80s. Southwest winds 10 to 15 miles an hour with gusts up to 25 miles an hour. Monday night, clear. Lows around 70. Southwest winds 10 to 15 miles an hour with gusts up to 25 miles an hour. Tuesday, sunny. Highs in the mid 80s. Tuesday night, mostly clear until midnight, then becoming partly cloudy. A chance of showers after midnight. Lows in the lower 60s.

chance of rain 50%. Wednesday, showers likely. Cooler with highs in the mid-70s. Chance of rain 70%. Wednesday night, mostly cloudy with a 50% chance of showers. Lows in the upper 50s. Thursday, showers likely, mainly in the morning. Highs in the lower 70s. Chance of rain 70%. Thursday night, mostly cloudy with a chance of showers. Lows in the lower 50s. Chance of rain 50%. Friday, partly sunny. Highs in the mid-60s. Friday night and Saturday, partly cloudy. Lows in the lower 40s. Highs around 60. Again, the forecast for Peoria and surrounding areas of central Illinois for tonight, mostly cloudy until midnight, then clearing. Lows in the lower 50s. Southeast winds 5 to 10 miles an hour. At 4 p.m. in Peoria, skies were partly sunny. The temperature was 78 degrees, the dew point was 48, and the relative humidity was 34%. The wind was southeast at 8 miles an hour. The pressure was 30.02 inches and steady. Around central and western Illinois, it was mostly sunny, with a temperature of 83 at Moline, 81 at Galesburg, 85 at Macomb, and 84 at Quincy. At Lakin, it was partly sunny, with a temperature of 79. It was cloudy, with a temperature of 76 at Bloomington, 78 at Springfield, and 80 at Pontiac. And once again at 4 p.m. in Peoria, under partly sunny skies, the temperature was 78. Looking elsewhere around the Midwest at 4 p.m., Chicago was partly sunny, and 80. Indianapolis was cloudy, and 69. St. Louis was cloudy, and 79. Kansas City was sunny, and 85. Des Moines was sunny, and 86. Milwaukee was partly sunny, and 76. And now a discussion of hazardous weather conditions for the following counties in Illinois: Fulton, Knox, Marshall, Mason, McLean, Peoria, Stark, Tazewell, and Woodford. This hazardous weather outlook is for central Illinois, east central Illinois, southeast Illinois, and west central Illinois. For tonight, no hazardous weather is expected at this time. For Sunday through Friday, periods of thunderstorm are expected Tuesday night into Thursday. The severe weather threat is unclear at this time. Spotter information statement: spotter activation is not anticipated tonight. The time is currently 4:27 p.m. Central Daylight Time. 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Now for the official National Weather Service forecast for Peoria and surrounding areas of central Illinois. Tonight, mostly cloudy until midnight, then clearing. Lows in the lower 50s. Southeast winds 5 to 10 miles an hour. Sunday, sunny. Highs in the lower 80s. South winds around 5 miles an hour. Sunday night, mostly clear until midnight, then becoming partly cloudy. Not as cool with lows in the lower 60s. South winds 5 to 10 miles an hour. Columbus Day, sunny. Highs in the upper 80s. Southwest winds 10 to 15 miles an hour with gusts up to 25 miles an hour. Monday night, clear. Lows around 70. Southwest winds 10 to 15 miles an hour with gusts up to 25 miles an hour. Tuesday, sunny. Highs in the mid-80s. Tuesday night, mostly clear until midnight, then becoming partly cloudy. A chance of showers after midnight. Lows in the lower 60s. Chance of rain 50%. Wednesday, showers likely. Cooler with highs in the mid-70s. Chance of rain 70%. Wednesday night, mostly cloudy with a 50% chance of showers. Lows in the upper 50s. Thursday, showers likely, mainly in the morning. Highs in the lower 70s. Chance of rain 70%. Thursday night, mostly cloudy with a chance of showers. Lows in the lower 50s. Chance of rain 50%. Friday, partly sunny. Highs in the mid-60s. Friday night and Saturday, partly cloudy. Lows in the lower 40s. Highs around 60. Again, the forecast for Peoria and surrounding areas of central Illinois for tonight: mostly cloudy until midnight, then clearing. Lows in the

lower 50s. Southeast winds 5 to 10 miles an hour. At 4 p.m. in Peoria, skies were partly sunny. The temperature was 78 degrees, the dew point was 48, and the relative humidity was 34%. The wind was southeast at 8 miles an hour. The pressure was 30.02 inches and steady. Around central and western Illinois, it was mostly sunny, with a temperature of 83 at Moline, 81 at Galesburg, 85 at Macomb, and 84 at Quincy. At Lakin, it was partly sunny, with a temperature of 79. It was cloudy, with a temperature of 76 at Bloomington, 78 at Springfield, and 80 at Pontiac. And once again at 4 p.m. in Peoria, under partly sunny skies, the temperature was 78. Looking elsewhere around the Midwest at 4 p.m., Chicago was partly sunny, and 80. Indianapolis was cloudy, and 69. St. Louis was cloudy, and 79. Kansas City was sunny, and 85. Des Moines was sunny, and 86. Milwaukee was partly sunny, and 76. And now a discussion of hazardous weather conditions for the following counties in Illinois: Fulton, Knox, Marshall, Mason, McLean, Peoria, Stark, Tazewell, and Woodford. This hazardous weather outlook is for Central Illinois, East Central Illinois, Southeast Illinois, and West Central Illinois. For tonight, no hazardous weather is expected at this time. For Sunday through Friday, periods of thunderstorm are expected Tuesday night into Thursday. The severe weather threat is unclear at this time. Spotter information statement: spotter activation is not anticipated tonight. The time is currently 4:32 p.m. Central Daylight Time. 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Now for the official National Weather Service forecast for Peoria and surrounding areas of Central Illinois. Tonight, mostly cloudy until midnight, then clearing. Lows in the lower 50s. Southeast winds 5 to 10 miles an hour. Sunday, sunny. Highs in the lower 80s. South winds around 5 miles an hour. Sunday night, mostly clear until midnight, then becoming partly cloudy. Not as cool with lows in the lower 60s. South winds 5 to 10 miles an hour. Columbus Day, sunny. Highs in the upper 80s. Southwest winds 10 to 15 miles an hour with gusts up to 25 miles an hour. Monday night, clear. Lows around 70. Southwest winds 10 to 15 miles an hour with gusts up to 25 miles an hour. Tuesday, sunny. Highs in the mid-80s. Tuesday night, mostly clear until midnight, then becoming partly cloudy. Highs in the mid-80s. Tuesday night, mostly clear until midnight, then becoming partly cloudy. A chance of showers after midnight. Lows in the lower 60s. Chance of rain 50%. Wednesday, showers likely. Cooler with highs in the mid-70s. Chance of rain 70%. Wednesday night, mostly cloudy with a 50% chance of showers. Lows in the upper 50s. Thursday, showers likely, mainly in the morning. Highs in the lower 70s. Chance of rain 70%. Thursday night, mostly cloudy with a chance of showers. Lows in the lower 50s. Chance of rain 50%. Friday, partly sunny. Highs in the mid-60s. Friday night and Saturday, partly cloudy. Lows in the lower 40s. Highs around 60. Again, the forecast for Peoria and surrounding areas of Central Illinois for tonight: mostly cloudy until midnight, then clearing. Lows in the lower 50s. Southeast winds 5 to 10 miles an hour. At 4 p.m. in Peoria, skies were partly sunny. The temperature was 78 degrees, the dew point was 48, and the relative humidity was 34%. The wind was southeast at 8 miles an hour. The pressure was 30.02 inches and steady. Around central and western Illinois, it was mostly sunny, with a temperature of 83 at Moline, 81 at Galesburg, 85 at Macomb, and 84 at Quincy. At Lakin, it was partly sunny, with a temperature of 79. It was cloudy, with a temperature of 76 at Bloomington, 78 at Springfield, and 80 at Pontiac. And once again at 4 p.m. in Peoria.

Victoria, under partly sunny skies, the temperature was 78. Looking elsewhere around the Midwest at 4 p.m., Chicago was partly sunny, and 80. Indianapolis was cloudy, and 69. St. Louis was cloudy, and 79. Kansas City was sunny, and 85. Des Moines was sunny, and 86. Milwaukee was partly sunny, and 76. And now a discussion of hazardous weather conditions for the following counties in Illinois: Fulton, Knox, Marshall, Mason, McLean, Peoria, Stark, Tazewell, and Woodford. This hazardous weather outlook is for Central Illinois, East Central Illinois, Southeast Illinois, and West Central Illinois. For tonight, no hazardous weather is expected at this time. For Sunday through Friday, periods of thunderstorm are expected Tuesday night into Thursday. The severe weather threat is unclear at this time. Spotter information statement: spotter activation is not anticipated tonight. The time is currently 4:36 p.m. Central Daylight Time. 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Now for the official National Weather Service forecast for Peoria and surrounding areas of Central Illinois. Tonight, mostly cloudy until midnight, then clearing. Lows in the lower 50s. Southeast winds 5 to 10 miles an hour. Sunday, sunny. Highs in the lower 80s. South winds around 5 miles an hour. Sunday night, mostly clear until midnight, then becoming partly cloudy. Not as cool with lows in the lower 60s. South winds 5 to 10 miles an hour. Columbus Day, sunny. Highs in the upper 80s. Southwest winds 10 to 15 miles an hour with gusts up to 25 miles an hour. Monday night, clear. Lows around 70. Southwest winds 10 to 15 miles an hour with gusts up to 25 miles an hour. Tuesday, sunny. Highs in the mid-80s. Tuesday night, mostly clear until midnight, then becoming partly cloudy. A chance of showers after midnight. Lows in the lower 60s. Chance of rain 50%. Wednesday, showers likely. Cooler with highs in the mid-70s. Chance of rain 70%. Wednesday night, mostly cloudy with a 50% chance of showers. Lows in the upper 50s. Thursday, showers likely, mainly in the morning. Highs in the lower 70s. Chance of rain 70%. Thursday night, mostly cloudy with a chance of showers. Lows in the lower 50s. Chance of rain 50%. Friday, partly sunny. Highs in the mid-60s. Friday night and Saturday, partly cloudy. Lows in the lower 40s. Highs around 60. Again, the forecast for Peoria and surrounding areas of Central Illinois for tonight: mostly cloudy until midnight, then clearing. Lows in the lower 50s. Southeast winds 5 to 10 miles an hour. At 4 p.m. in Peoria, skies were partly sunny. The temperature was 78 degrees, the dew point was 48, and the relative humidity was 34%. The wind was southeast at 8 miles an hour. The pressure was 30.02 inches and steady. Around central and western Illinois, it was mostly sunny, with a temperature of 83 at Moline, 81 at Galesburg, 85 at Macomb, and 84 at Quincy. At Lakin, it was partly sunny, with a temperature of 79. It was cloudy, with a temperature of 76 at Bloomington, 78 at Springfield, and 80 at Pontiac. And once again at 4 p.m. in Peoria, under partly sunny skies, the temperature was 78. Looking elsewhere around the Midwest at 4 p.m., Chicago was partly sunny, and 80. Indianapolis was cloudy, and 69. St. Louis was cloudy, and 79. Kansas City was sunny, and 85. Des Moines was sunny, and 86. Milwaukee was partly sunny, and 76. And now a discussion of hazardous weather conditions for the following counties in Illinois: Fulton, Knox, Marshall, Mason, McLean, Peoria, Stark, Tazewell, and Woodford. This hazardous weather outlook is for Central Illinois, East Central Illinois, Southeast Illinois, and West Central Illinois. For tonight, no hazardous weather is expected at this time. For Sunday through Friday, periods of thunderstorm are expected.

Tuesday night into Thursday. The severe weather threat is unclear at this time. Spotter information statement. Spotter activation is not anticipated tonight. The time is currently 4:40 p.m. Central Daylight Time. 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Now for the official National Weather Service forecast for Peoria and surrounding areas of central Illinois. Tonight, mostly cloudy until midnight, then clearing. Lows in the lower 50s. Southeast winds 5 to 10 miles an hour. Sunday, sunny. Highs in the lower 80s. South winds around 5 miles an hour. Sunday night, mostly clear until midnight, then becoming partly cloudy. Not as cool with lows in the lower 60s. South winds 5 to 10 miles an hour. Columbus Day, sunny. Highs in the upper 80s. Southwest winds 10 to 15 miles an hour with gusts up to 25 miles an hour. Monday night, clear. Lows around 70. Southwest winds 10 to 15 miles an hour with gusts up to 25 miles an hour. Tuesday, sunny. Highs in the mid 80s. Tuesday night, mostly clear until midnight, then becoming partly cloudy. A chance of showers after midnight. Lows in the lower 60s. Chance of rain 50%. Wednesday, showers likely. Cooler with highs in the mid-70s. Chance of rain 70%. Wednesday night, mostly cloudy with a 50% chance of showers. Lows in the upper 50s. Thursday, showers likely, mainly in the morning. Highs in the lower 70s. Chance of rain 70%. Thursday night, mostly cloudy with a chance of showers. Lows in the lower 50s. Chance of rain 50%. Friday, partly sunny. Highs in the mid-60s. Friday night and Saturday, partly cloudy. Lows in the lower 40s. Highs around 60. Again, the forecast for Peoria and surrounding areas of central Illinois for tonight, mostly cloudy until midnight, then clearing. Lows in the lower 50s. Southeast winds 5 to 10 miles an hour. At 4 p.m. in Peoria, skies were partly sunny. The temperature was 78 degrees, the dew point was 48, and the relative humidity was 34%. The wind was southeast at 8 miles an hour. The pressure was 30.02 inches and steady. Around central and western Illinois, it was mostly sunny, with a temperature of 83 at Moline, 81 at Galesburg, 85 at Macomb, and 84 at Quincy. At Lakin, it was partly sunny, with a temperature of 79. It was cloudy, with a temperature of 76 at Bloomington, 78 at Springfield, and 80 at Pontiac. And once again at 4 p.m. in Peoria, under partly sunny skies, the temperature was 78. Looking elsewhere around the Midwest at 4 p.m., Chicago was partly sunny, and 80. Indianapolis was cloudy, and 69. St. Louis was cloudy, and 79. Kansas City was sunny, and 85. Des Moines was sunny, and 86. Milwaukee was partly sunny, and 76. And now a discussion of hazardous weather conditions for the following counties in Illinois: Fulton, Knox, Marshall, Mason, McLean, Peoria, Stark, Tazewell, and Woodford. This hazardous weather outlook is for central Illinois, east central Illinois, southeast Illinois, and west central Illinois. For tonight, no hazardous weather is expected at this time. For Sunday through Friday, periods of thunderstorm are expected Tuesday night into Thursday. The severe weather threat is unclear at this time. Spotter information statement. Spotter activation is not anticipated tonight. The time is currently 4:44 p.m. Central Daylight Time. 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Now for the official National Weather Service forecast for Peoria and surrounding areas of central Illinois. Tonight, mostly cloudy until midnight, then clearing. Lows in the lower 50s. Southeast winds 5 to 10 miles an hour. Sunday, sunny. Highs in the lower 80s. South winds around 5 miles an hour. Sunday night, mostly clear until midnight, then becoming partly cloudy. Not as cool with lows in the lower 60s.

miles an hour. The pressure was 30.02 inches and steady. Around central and western Illinois, it was mostly sunny, with a temperature of 83 at Moline, 81 at Galesburg, 85 at Macomb, and 84 at Quincy. At Lakin, it was partly sunny, with a temperature of 79. It was cloudy, with a temperature of 76 at Bloomington, 78 at Springfield, and 80 at Pontiac. And once again at 4 p.m. in Peoria, under partly sunny skies, the temperature was 78. Looking elsewhere around the Midwest at 4 p.m., Chicago was partly sunny, and 80. Indianapolis was cloudy, and 69. St. Louis was cloudy, and 79. Kansas City was sunny, and 85. Des Moines was sunny, and 86. Milwaukee was partly sunny, and 76. And now a discussion of hazardous weather conditions for the following counties in Illinois: Fulton, Knox, Marshall, Mason, McLean, Peoria, Stark, Tazewell, and Woodford. This hazardous weather outlook is for Central Illinois, East Central Illinois, Southeast Illinois, and West Central Illinois. For tonight, no hazardous weather is expected at this time. For Sunday through Friday, periods of thunderstorm were expected Tuesday night into Thursday. The severe weather threat is unclear at this time. Spotter information statement: spotter activation is not anticipated tonight. The time is currently 4:56 p.m. Central Daylight Time. 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Now for the official National Weather Service forecast for Peoria and surrounding areas of Central Illinois. Tonight, mostly cloudy until midnight, then clearing. Lows in the lower 50s. Southeast winds 5 to 10 miles an hour. Sunday, sunny. Highs in the lower 80s. South winds around 5 miles an hour. Sunday night, mostly clear until midnight, then becoming partly cloudy. Not as cool with lows in the lower 60s. South winds 5 to 10 miles an hour. Columbus Day, sunny. Highs in the upper 80s. Southwest winds 10 to 15 miles an hour with gusts up to 25 miles an hour. Monday night, clear. Lows around 70. Southwest winds 10 to 15 miles an hour with gusts up to 25 miles an hour. Tuesday, sunny. Highs in the mid-80s. Tuesday night, mostly clear until midnight, then becoming partly cloudy. A chance of showers after midnight. Lows in the lower 60s. Chance of rain 50%. Wednesday, showers likely. Cooler with highs in the mid-70s. Chance of rain 70%. Wednesday night, mostly cloudy with a 50% chance of showers. Lows in the upper 50s. Thursday, showers likely, mainly in the morning. Highs in the lower 70s. Chance of rain 70%. Thursday night, mostly cloudy with a chance of showers. Lows in the lower 50s. Chance of rain 50%. Friday, partly sunny. Highs in the mid-60s. Friday night and Saturday, partly cloudy. Lows in the lower 40s. Highs around 60. Again, the forecast for Peoria and surrounding areas of Central Illinois for tonight: mostly cloudy until midnight, then clearing. Lows in the lower 50s. Southeast winds 5 to 10 miles an hour. At 4 p.m. in Peoria, skies were partly sunny. The temperature was 78 degrees, the dew point was 48, and the relative humidity was 34%. The wind was southeast at 8 miles an hour. The pressure was 30.02 inches and steady. Around central and western Illinois, it was mostly sunny, with a temperature of 83 at Moline, 81 at Galesburg, 85 at Macomb, and 84 at Quincy. At Lakin, it was partly sunny, with a temperature of 79. It was cloudy, with a temperature of 76 at Bloomington, 78 at Springfield, and 80 at Pontiac. And once again at 4 p.m. in Peoria, under partly sunny skies, the temperature was 78. Looking elsewhere around the Midwest at 4 p.m., Chicago was partly sunny, and 80. Indianapolis was cloudy, and 69. St. Louis was cloudy, and 79. Kansas City was sunny, and 85. Des Moines was sunny, and 86. Milwaukee was partly sunny.

76. The Peoria, Illinois climate summary for this evening, as of 4 p.m., October 10, 2026. Today's high temperature was 81 degrees. The normal high is 68. The record high is 87 degrees, which was set in 1938. Today's low temperature was 58 degrees. The normal low is 47. The record low is 25 degrees, which was set in 1964. No precipitation fell today, which leaves the monthly total at 0.79 inches. The total precipitation for the year still stands at 34.72 inches. Sunset tonight is at 6:26 p.m. Sunrise tomorrow is at 7:06 a.m. And now a discussion of hazardous weather conditions for the following counties in Illinois: Fulton, Knox, Marshall, Mason, McLean, Peoria, Stark, Tazewell, and Woodford. This hazardous weather outlook is for Central Illinois, East Central Illinois, Southeast Illinois, and West Central Illinois. For tonight, no hazardous weather is expected at this time. For Sunday through Friday, periods of thunderstorm are expected Tuesday night into Thursday. The severe weather threat is unclear at this time. Spotter information statement: spotter activation is not anticipated tonight. The time is currently 5:01 p.m. Central Daylight Time. 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Now for the official National Weather Service forecast for Peoria and surrounding areas of Central Illinois. Tonight, mostly cloudy until midnight, then clearing. Lows in the lower 50s. Southeast winds 5 to 10 miles an hour. Sunday, sunny. Highs in the lower 80s. South winds around 5 miles an hour. Sunday night, mostly clear until midnight, then becoming partly cloudy. Not as cool with lows in the lower 60s. South winds 5 to 10 miles an hour. Columbus Day, sunny. Highs in the upper 80s. Southwest winds 10 to 15 miles an hour with gusts up to 25 miles an hour. Monday night, clear. Lows around 70. Southwest winds 10 to 15 miles an hour with gusts up to 25 miles an hour. Tuesday, sunny. Highs in the mid-80s. Tuesday night, mostly clear until midnight, then becoming partly cloudy. A chance of showers after midnight. Lows in the lower 60s. Chance of rain 50%. Wednesday, showers likely. Cooler with highs in the mid-70s. Chance of rain 70%. Wednesday night, mostly cloudy with a 50% chance of showers. Lows in the upper 50s. Thursday, showers likely, mainly in the morning. Highs in the lower 70s. Chance of rain 70%. Thursday night, mostly cloudy with a chance of showers. Lows in the lower 50s. Chance of rain 50%. Friday, partly sunny. Highs in the mid-60s. Friday night and Saturday, partly cloudy. Lows in the lower 40s. Highs around 60. Again, the forecast for Peoria and surrounding areas of Central Illinois for tonight: mostly cloudy until midnight, then clearing. Lows in the lower 50s. Southeast winds 5 to 10 miles an hour. At 5 p.m. in Peoria, skies were partly sunny. The temperature was 77 degrees, the dew point was 51, and the relative humidity was 40%. The wind was southeast at 6 miles an hour. The pressure was 30.01 inches and falling. Around central and western Illinois, it was mostly sunny, with a temperature of 81 at Moline, 79 at Galesburg, 83 at Macomb, and 83 at Quincy. At Lakin, it was partly sunny, with a temperature of 78. It was cloudy, with a temperature of 75 at Bloomington, 78 at Springfield, and 78 at Pontiac. And once again at 5 p.m. in Peoria, under partly sunny skies, the temperature was 77. And now a discussion of hazardous weather conditions for the following counties in Illinois: Fulton, Knox, Marshall, Mason, McLean, Peoria, Stark, Tazewell, and Woodford. This hazardous weather outlook is for Central Illinois, East Central Illinois, Southeast Illinois, and West Central Illinois. For tonight, no hazardous weather is expected at this time. For Sunday through Friday, periods of thunderstorm are expected Tuesday night into Thursday.
The severe weather threat is unclear at this time. Spotter information statement. Spotter activation is not anticipated tonight. The time is currently 5:05 p.m. Central Daylight Time. 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Now for the official National Weather Service forecast for Peoria and surrounding areas of central Illinois. Tonight, mostly cloudy until midnight, then clearing. Lows in the lower 50s. Southeast winds 5 to 10 miles an hour. Sunday, sunny. Highs in the lower 80s. South winds around 5 miles an hour. Sunday night, mostly clear until midnight, then becoming partly cloudy. Not as cool with lows in the lower 60s. South winds 5 to 10 miles an hour. Columbus Day, sunny. Highs in the upper 80s. Southwest winds 10 to 15 miles an hour with gusts up to 25 miles an hour. Monday night, clear. Lows around 70. Southwest winds 10 to 15 miles an hour with gusts up to 25 miles an hour. Tuesday, sunny. Highs in the mid-80s. Tuesday night, mostly clear until midnight, then becoming partly cloudy. A chance of showers after midnight. Lows in the lower 60s. Chance of rain 50%. Wednesday, showers likely. Cooler with highs in the mid-70s. Chance of rain 70%. Wednesday night, mostly cloudy with a 50% chance of showers. Lows in the upper 50s. Thursday, showers likely, mainly in the morning. Highs in the lower 70s. Chance of rain 70%. Thursday night, mostly cloudy with a chance of showers. Lows in the lower 50s. Chance of rain 50%. Friday, partly sunny. Highs in the mid-60s. Friday night and Saturday, partly cloudy. Lows in the lower 40s. Highs around 60. Again, the forecast for Peoria and surrounding areas of central Illinois for tonight, mostly cloudy until midnight, then clearing. Lows in the lower 50s. Southeast winds 5 to 10 miles an hour. At 5 p.m. in Peoria, skies were partly sunny. The temperature was 77 degrees, the dew point was 51, and the relative humidity was 40%. The wind was southeast at 6 miles an hour. The pressure was 30.01 inches and falling. Around central and western Illinois, it was mostly sunny, with a temperature of 81 at Moline, 79 at Galesburg, 83 at Macomb, and 83 at Quincy. At Lakin, it was partly sunny, with a temperature of 78. It was cloudy, with a temperature of 75 at Bloomington, 78 at Springfield, and 78 at Pontiac. And once again at 5 p.m. in Peoria, under partly sunny skies, the temperature was 77. Looking elsewhere around the Midwest at 5 p.m., Chicago was partly sunny, and 77. Indianapolis was cloudy, and 68. St. Louis was cloudy, and 78. Kansas City was sunny, and 84. Des Moines was mostly sunny, and 85. Milwaukee was partly sunny, and 74. And now a discussion of hazardous weather conditions for the following counties in Illinois: Fulton, Knox, Marshall, Mason, McLean, Peoria, Stark, Tazewell, and Woodford. This hazardous weather outlook is for central Illinois, east central Illinois, southeast Illinois, and west central Illinois. For tonight, no hazardous weather is expected at this time. For Sunday through Friday, periods of thunderstorm are expected Tuesday night into Thursday. The severe weather threat is unclear at this time. Spotter information statement. Spotter activation is not anticipated tonight. The time is currently 5:09 p.m. Central Daylight Time. 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Now for the official National Weather Service forecast for Peoria and surrounding areas of central Illinois. Tonight, mostly cloudy until midnight, then clearing. Lows in the lower 50s. Southeast winds 5 to 10 miles an hour. Sunday, sunny. Highs in the lower 80s. South winds around 5 miles an hour. Sunday night, mostly clear until midnight, then becoming partly cloudy. Not as cool with lows in the lower 60s.

South winds 5 to 10 miles an hour. Columbus Day, sunny. Highs in the upper 80s. Southwest winds 10 to 15 miles an hour with gusts up to 25 miles an hour. Monday night, clear. Lows around 70. Southwest winds 10 to 15 miles an hour with gusts up to 25 miles an hour. Tuesday, sunny. Highs in the mid 80s. Tuesday night, mostly clear until midnight, then becoming partly cloudy. A chance of showers after midnight. Lows in the lower 60s. Chance of rain 50%. Wednesday, showers likely. Cooler with highs in the mid 70s. Chance of rain 70%. Wednesday night, mostly cloudy with a 50% chance of showers. Lows in the upper 50s. Thursday, showers likely, mainly in the morning. Highs in the lower 70s. Chance of rain 70%. Thursday night, mostly cloudy with a chance of showers. Lows in the lower 50s. Chance of rain 50%. Friday, partly sunny. Highs in the mid 60s. Friday night and Saturday, partly cloudy. Lows in the lower 40s. Highs around 60. Again, the forecast for Peoria and surrounding areas of central Illinois for tonight, mostly cloudy until midnight, then clearing. Lows in the lower 50s. Southeast winds 5 to 10 miles an hour. At 5 p.m. in Peoria, skies were partly sunny. The temperature was 77 degrees, the dew point was 51, and the relative humidity was 40%. The wind was southeast at 6 miles an hour. The pressure was 30.01 inches and falling. Around central and western Illinois, it was mostly sunny, with a temperature of 81 at Moline, 79 at Galesburg, 83 at Macomb, and 83 at Quincy. At Lakin, it was partly sunny, with a temperature of 78. It was cloudy, with a temperature of 75 at Bloomington, 78 at Springfield, and 78 at Pontiac. And once again at 5 p.m. in Peoria, under partly sunny skies, the temperature was 77. At 5 p.m. in Peoria, skies were partly sunny. The temperature was 77 degrees, the dew point was 51, and the relative humidity was 40%. The wind was southeast at 6 miles an hour. The pressure was 30.01 inches and falling. Around central and western Illinois, it was mostly sunny, with a temperature of 81 at Moline, 79 at Galesburg, 83 at Macomb, and 83 at Quincy. At Lakin, it was partly sunny, with a temperature of 78. It was cloudy, with a temperature of 75 at Bloomington, 78 at Springfield, and 78 at Pontiac. And once again at 5 p.m. in Peoria, under partly sunny skies, the temperature was 77. Looking elsewhere around the Midwest at 5 p.m., Chicago was partly sunny, and 77. Indianapolis was cloudy, and 68. St. Louis was cloudy, and 78. Kansas City was sunny, and 84. Des Moines was mostly sunny, and 85. Milwaukee was partly sunny, and 74. And now a discussion of hazardous weather conditions for the following counties in Illinois: Fulton, Knox, Marshall, Mason, McLean, Peoria, Stark, Tazewell, and Woodford. This hazardous weather outlook is for central Illinois, east central Illinois, southeast Illinois, and west central Illinois. For tonight, no hazardous weather is expected at this time. For Sunday through Friday, periods of thunderstorm are expected Tuesday night into Thursday. The severe weather threat is unclear at this time. Spotter information statement: spotter activation is not anticipated tonight. 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

Knox, Marshall, Mason, McLean, Peoria, Stark, Tazewell, and Woodford. This hazardous weather outlook is for Central Illinois, East Central Illinois, Southeast Illinois, and West Central Illinois. For tonight, no hazardous weather is expected at this time. For Sunday through Friday, periods of thunderstorm are expected Tuesday night into Thursday. The severe weather threat is unclear at this time. Spotter information statement. Spotter activation is not anticipated tonight. The time is currently 5:16 p.m. Central Daylight Time. 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Now for the official National Weather Service forecast for Peoria and surrounding areas of Central Illinois. Tonight, mostly cloudy until midnight, then clearing. Lows in the lower 50s. Southeast winds 5 to 10 miles an hour. Sunday, sunny. Highs in the lower 80s. South winds around 5 miles an hour. Sunday night, mostly clear until midnight, then becoming partly cloudy. Not as cool with lows in the lower 60s. South winds 5 to 10 miles an hour. Columbus Day, sunny. Highs in the upper 80s. Southwest winds 10 to 15 miles an hour with gusts up to 25 miles an hour. Monday night, clear. Lows around 70. Southwest winds 10 to 15 miles an hour with gusts up to 25 miles an hour. Tuesday, sunny. Highs in the mid-80s. Tuesday night, mostly clear until midnight, then becoming partly cloudy. A chance of showers after midnight. Lows in the lower 60s. Chance of rain 50%. Wednesday, showers likely. Cooler with highs in the mid-70s. Chance of rain 70%. Wednesday night, mostly cloudy with a 50% chance of showers. Lows in the upper 50s. Thursday, showers likely, mainly in the morning. Highs in the lower 70s. Chance of rain 70%. Thursday night, mostly cloudy with a chance of showers. Lows in the lower 50s. Chance of rain 50%. Friday, partly sunny. Highs in the mid-60s. Friday night and Saturday, partly cloudy. Lows in the lower 40s. Highs around 60. Again, the forecast for Peoria and surrounding areas of Central Illinois for tonight, mostly cloudy until midnight, then clearing. Lows in the lower 50s. Southeast winds 5 to 10 miles an hour. At 5 p.m. in Peoria, skies were partly sunny. The temperature was 77 degrees, the dew point was 51, and the relative humidity was 40%. The wind was southeast at 6 miles an hour. The pressure was 30.01 inches and falling. Around central and western Illinois, it was mostly sunny, with a temperature of 81 at Moline, 79 at Galesburg, 83 at Macomb, and 83 at Quincy. At Lakin, it was partly sunny, with a temperature of 78. It was cloudy, with a temperature of 75 at Bloomington, 78 at Springfield, and 78 at Pontiac. And once again at 5 p.m. in Peoria, under partly sunny skies, the temperature was 77. Looking elsewhere around the Midwest at 5 p.m., Chicago was partly sunny, and 77. Indianapolis was cloudy, and 68. St. Louis was cloudy, and 78. Kansas City was sunny, and 84. Des Moines was mostly sunny, and 85. Milwaukee was partly sunny, and 74. And now a discussion of hazardous weather conditions for the following counties in Illinois: Fulton, Knox, Marshall, Mason, McLean, Peoria, Stark, Tazewell, and Woodford. This hazardous weather outlook is for Central Illinois, East Central Illinois, Southeast Illinois, and West Central Illinois. For tonight, no hazardous weather is expected at this time. For Sunday through Friday, periods of thunderstorm are expected Tuesday night into Thursday. The severe weather threat is unclear at this time. Spotter information statement. Spotter activation is not anticipated tonight. The time is currently 5:20 p.m. Central Daylight Time. 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Now for the official National Weather Service forecast for Peoria and surrounding areas of Central Illinois. Tonight, mostly cloudy until midnight,

then clearing. Lows in the lower 50s. Southeast winds 5 to 10 miles an hour. Sunday, sunny. Highs in the lower 80s. South winds around 5 miles an hour. Sunday night, mostly clear until midnight, then becoming partly cloudy. Not as cool with lows in the lower 60s. South winds 5 to 10 miles an hour. Columbus Day, sunny. Highs in the upper 80s. Southwest winds 10 to 15 miles an hour with gusts up to 25 miles an hour. Monday night, clear. Lows around 70. Southwest winds 10 to 15 miles an hour with gusts up to 25 miles an hour. Tuesday, sunny. Highs in the mid-80s. Tuesday night, mostly clear until midnight, then becoming partly cloudy. A chance of showers after midnight. Lows in the lower 60s. Chance of rain 50%. Wednesday, showers likely. Cooler with highs in the mid-70s. Chance of rain 70%. Wednesday night, mostly cloudy with a 50% chance of showers. Lows in the upper 50s. Thursday, showers likely, mainly in the morning. Highs in the lower 70s. Chance of rain 70%. Thursday night, mostly cloudy with a chance of showers. Lows in the lower 50s. Chance of rain 50%. Friday, partly sunny. Highs in the mid-60s. Friday night and Saturday, partly cloudy. Lows in the lower 40s. Highs around 60. Again, the forecast for Peoria and surrounding areas of central Illinois for tonight, mostly cloudy until midnight then clearing. Lows in the lower 50s. Southeast winds 5 to 10 miles an hour. At 5 p.m. in Peoria, skies were partly sunny. The temperature was 77 degrees, the dew point was 51, and the relative humidity was 40%. The wind was southeast at 6 miles an hour. The pressure was 30.01 inches and falling. Around central and western Illinois, it was mostly sunny, with a temperature of 81 at Moline, 79 at Galesburg, 82 at Macomb, and 83 at Quincy. It was partly sunny, with a temperature of 75 at Bloomington, 76 at Lakin, 78 at Springfield, and 78 at Pontiac. And once again at 5 p.m. in Peoria, under partly sunny skies, the temperature was 77. Looking elsewhere around the Midwest at 5 p.m., Chicago was partly sunny, and 77. Indianapolis was cloudy, and 68. St. Louis was cloudy, and 78. Kansas City was sunny, and 84. Des Moines was mostly sunny, and 85. Milwaukee was partly sunny, and 74. And now a discussion of hazardous weather conditions for the following counties in Illinois: Fulton, Knox, Marshall, Mason, McLean, Peoria, Stark, Tazewell, and Woodford. This hazardous weather outlook is for central Illinois, east central Illinois, southeast Illinois, and west central Illinois. For tonight, no hazardous weather is expected at this time. For Sunday through Friday, periods of thunderstorm are expected Tuesday night into Thursday. The severe weather threat is unclear at this time. Spotter information statement: spotter activation is not anticipated tonight. The time is currently 5:24 p.m. Central Daylight Time. 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Now for the official National Weather Service forecast for Peoria and surrounding areas of central Illinois. Tonight, mostly cloudy until midnight, then clearing. Lows in the lower 50s. Southeast winds 5 to 10 miles an hour. Sunday, sunny. Highs in the lower 80s. South winds around 5 miles an hour. Sunday night, mostly clear until midnight, then becoming partly cloudy. Not as cool with lows in the lower 60s. South winds 5 to 10 miles an hour. Columbus Day, sunny. Highs in the upper 80s. Southwest winds 10 to 15 miles an hour with gusts up to 25 miles an hour. Monday night, clear. Lows around 70. Southwest winds 10 to 15 miles an hour with gusts up to 25 miles an hour. Tuesday, sunny. Highs in the mid-80s. Tuesday night, mostly clear until midnight, then becoming partly cloudy. A chance of showers after

Midnight. Lows in the lower 60s. Chance of rain 50%. Wednesday, showers likely. Cooler with highs in the mid-70s. Chance of rain 70%. Wednesday night, mostly cloudy with a 50% chance of showers. Lows in the upper 50s. Thursday, showers likely, mainly in the morning. Highs in the lower 70s. Chance of rain 70%. Thursday night, mostly cloudy with a chance of showers. Lows in the lower 50s. Chance of rain 50%. Friday, partly sunny. Highs in the mid-60s. Friday night and Saturday, partly cloudy. Lows in the lower 40s. Highs around 60. Again, the forecast for Peoria and surrounding areas of central Illinois for tonight, mostly cloudy until midnight, then clearing. Lows in the lower 50s. Southeast winds 5 to 10 miles an hour. At 5 p.m. in Peoria, skies were partly sunny. The temperature was 77 degrees, the dew point was 51, and the relative humidity was 40%. The wind was southeast at 6 miles an hour. The pressure was 30.01 inches and falling. Around central and western Illinois, it was mostly sunny, with a temperature of 81 at Moline, 79 at Galesburg, 82 at Macomb, and 83 at Quincy. It was partly sunny, with a temperature of 75 at Bloomington, 76 at Lakin, 78 at Springfield, and 78 at Pontiac. And once again at 5 p.m. in Peoria, under partly sunny skies, the temperature was 77. Looking elsewhere around the Midwest at 5 p.m., Chicago was partly sunny, and 77. Indianapolis was cloudy, and 68. St. Louis was cloudy, and 78. Kansas City was sunny, and 84. Des Moines was mostly sunny, and 85. Milwaukee was partly sunny, and 74. And now a discussion of hazardous weather conditions for the following counties in Illinois: Fulton, Knox, Marshall, Mason, McLean, Peoria, Stark, Tazewell, and Woodford. This hazardous weather outlook is for central Illinois, east central Illinois, southeast Illinois, and west central Illinois. For tonight, no hazardous weather is expected at this time. For Sunday through Friday, periods of thunderstorm are expected Tuesday night into Thursday. The severe weather threat is unclear at this time. Spotter information statement: spotter activation is not anticipated tonight. The time is currently 5:28 p.m. Central Daylight Time. 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Now for the official National Weather Service forecast for Peoria and surrounding areas of central Illinois. Tonight, mostly cloudy until midnight, then clearing. Lows in the lower 50s. Southeast winds 5 to 10 miles an hour. Sunday, sunny. Highs in the lower 80s. South winds around 5 miles an hour. Sunday night, mostly clear until midnight, then becoming partly cloudy. Not as cool with lows in the lower 60s. South winds 5 to 10 miles an hour. Columbus Day, sunny. Highs in the upper 80s. Southwest winds 10 to 15 miles an hour with gusts up to 25 miles an hour. Monday night, clear. Lows around 70. Southwest winds 10 to 15 miles an hour with gusts up to 25 miles an hour. Tuesday, sunny. Highs in the mid-80s. Tuesday night, mostly clear until midnight, then becoming partly cloudy. A chance of showers after midnight. Lows in the lower 60s. Chance of rain 50%. Wednesday, showers likely. Cooler with highs in the mid-70s. Chance of rain 70%. Wednesday night, mostly cloudy with a 50% chance of showers. Lows in the upper 50s. Thursday, showers likely, mainly in the morning. Highs in the lower 70s. Chance of rain 70%. Thursday night, mostly cloudy with a chance of showers. Lows in the lower 50s. Chance of rain 50%. Friday, partly sunny. Highs in the mid-60s. Friday night and Saturday, partly cloudy. Lows in the lower 40s. Highs around 60. Again, the forecast for Peoria and surrounding areas of central Illinois for tonight: mostly cloudy until midnight.

mountain clearing. Lows in the lower 50s. Southeast winds 5 to 10 miles an hour. The Peoria, Illinois climate summary for this evening, as of 4 p.m., October 10, 2026. Today's high temperature was 81 degrees. The normal high is 68. The record high is 87 degrees, which was set in 1938. Today's low temperature was 58 degrees. The normal low is 47. The record low is 25 degrees, which was set in 1964. No precipitation fell today, which leaves the monthly total at 0.79 inches. The total precipitation for the year still stands at 34.72 inches. Sunset tonight is at 6:26 p.m. Sunrise tomorrow is at 7:06 a.m. At 5 p.m. in Peoria, skies were partly sunny. The temperature was 77 degrees, the dew point was 51, and the relative humidity was 40%. The wind was southeast at 6 miles an hour. The pressure was 30.01 inches and falling. Around central and western Illinois, it was mostly sunny, with a temperature of 81 at Moline, 79 at Galesburg, 82 at Macomb, and 83 at Quincy. It was partly sunny, with a temperature of 75 at Bloomington, 76 at Lakin, 78 at Springfield, and 78 at Pontiac. And once again at 5 p.m. in Peoria, under partly sunny skies, the temperature was 77. Looking elsewhere around the Midwest at 5 p.m., Chicago was partly sunny, and 77. Indianapolis was cloudy, and 68. St. Louis was cloudy, and 78. Kansas City was sunny, and 84. Des Moines was mostly sunny, and 85. Milwaukee was partly sunny, and 74. And now a discussion of hazardous weather conditions for the following counties in Illinois: Fulton, Knox, Marshall, Mason, McLean, Peoria, Stark, Tazewell, and Woodford. This hazardous weather outlook is for central Illinois, east central Illinois, southeast Illinois, and west central Illinois. For tonight, no hazardous weather is expected at this time. For Sunday through Friday, periods of thunderstorm are in southeast Illinois and west central Illinois. For tonight, no hazardous weather is expected at this time. For Sunday through Friday, periods of thunderstorm are expected Tuesday night into Thursday. The severe weather threat is unclear at this time. Spotter information statement: spotter activation is not anticipated tonight. The time is currently 5:33 p.m. Central Daylight Time. 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Now for the official National Weather Service forecast for Peoria and surrounding areas of central Illinois. Tonight, mostly cloudy until midnight, then clearing. Lows in the lower 50s. Southeast winds 5 to 10 miles an hour. Sunday, sunny. Highs in the lower 80s. South winds around 5 miles an hour. Sunday night, mostly clear until midnight, then becoming partly cloudy. Not as cool with lows in the lower 60s. South winds 5 to 10 miles an hour. Columbus Day, sunny. Highs in the upper 80s. Southwest winds 10 to 15 miles an hour with gusts up to 25 miles an hour. Monday night, clear. Lows around 70. Southwest winds 10 to 15 miles an hour with gusts up to 25 miles an hour. Tuesday, sunny. Highs in the mid-80s. Tuesday night, mostly clear until midnight, then becoming partly cloudy. A chance of showers after midnight. Lows in the lower 60s. Chance of rain 50%. Wednesday, showers likely. Cooler with highs in the mid-70s. Chance of rain 70%. Wednesday night, mostly cloudy with a 50% chance of showers. Lows in the upper 50s. Thursday, showers likely, mainly in the morning. Highs in the lower 70s. Chance of rain 70%. Thursday night, mostly cloudy with a chance of showers. Lows in the lower 50s. Chance of rain 50%. Friday, partly sunny. Highs in the mid-60s. Friday night and Saturday, partly cloudy. Lows in the lower 40s. Highs around 60. Again, the forecast for Peoria and surrounding areas of central Illinois for tonight: mostly cloudy until midnight, then clearing.

lows in the lower 50s. Southeast winds 5 to 10 miles an hour. At 5 p.m. in Peoria, skies were partly sunny. The temperature was 77 degrees, the dew point was 51, and the relative humidity was 40%. The wind was southeast at 6 miles an hour. The pressure was 30.01 inches and falling. Around central and western Illinois, it was mostly sunny, with a temperature of 81 at Moline, 79 at Galesburg, 82 at Macomb, and 83 at Quincy. It was partly sunny, with a temperature of 75 at Bloomington, 76 at Lakin, 78 at Springfield, and 78 at Pontiac. And once again at 5 p.m. in Peoria, under partly sunny skies, the temperature was 77. Looking elsewhere around the Midwest at 5 p.m., Chicago was partly sunny, and 77. Indianapolis was cloudy, and 68. St. Louis was cloudy, and 78. Kansas City was sunny, and 84. Des Moines was mostly sunny, and 85. Milwaukee was partly sunny, and 74. And now a discussion of hazardous weather conditions for the following counties in Illinois: Fulton, Knox, Marshall, Mason, McLean, Peoria, Stark, Tazewell, and Woodford. This hazardous weather outlook is for Central Illinois, East Central Illinois, Southeast Illinois, and West Central Illinois. For tonight, no hazardous weather is expected at this time. For Sunday through Friday, periods of thunderstorm are expected Tuesday night into Thursday. The severe weather threat is unclear at this time. Spotter information statement: spotter activation is not anticipated tonight. The time is currently 5:37 p.m. Central Daylight Time. 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Now for the official National Weather Service forecast for Peoria and surrounding areas of Central Illinois. Tonight, mostly cloudy until midnight, then clearing. Lows in the lower 50s. Southeast winds 5 to 10 miles an hour. Sunday, sunny. Highs in the lower 80s. South winds around 5 miles an hour. Sunday night, mostly clear until midnight, then becoming partly cloudy. Not as cool with lows in the lower 60s. South winds 5 to 10 miles an hour. Columbus Day, sunny. Highs in the upper 80s. Southwest winds 10 to 15 miles an hour with gusts up to 25 miles an hour. Monday night, clear. Lows around 70. Southwest winds 10 to 15 miles an hour with gusts up to 25 miles an hour. Tuesday, sunny. Highs in the mid-80s. Tuesday night, mostly clear until midnight, then becoming partly cloudy. A chance of showers after midnight. Lows in the lower 60s. Chance of rain 50%. Wednesday, showers likely. Cooler with highs in the mid-70s. Chance of rain 70%. Wednesday night, mostly cloudy with a 50% chance of showers. Lows in the upper 50s. Thursday, showers likely, mainly in the morning. Highs in the lower 70s. Chance of rain 70%. Thursday night, mostly cloudy with a chance of showers. Lows in the lower 50s. Chance of rain 50%. Friday, partly sunny. Highs in the mid-60s. Friday night and Saturday, partly cloudy. Lows in the lower 40s. Highs around 60. Again, the forecast for Peoria and surrounding areas of Central Illinois for tonight: mostly cloudy until midnight, then clearing. Lows in the lower 50s. Southeast winds 5 to 10 miles an hour. At 5 p.m. in Peoria, skies were partly sunny. The temperature was 77 degrees, the dew point was 51, and the relative humidity was 40%. The wind was southeast at 6 miles an hour. The pressure was 30.01 inches and falling. Around central and western Illinois, it was mostly sunny, with a temperature of 81 at Moline, 79 at Galesburg, 82 at Macomb, and 83 at Quincy. It was partly sunny, with a temperature of 75 at Bloomington, 76 at Lakin, 78 at Springfield, and 78 at Pontiac. And once again at 5 p.m. in Peoria, under partly sunny skies, the temperature was 77. Looking elsewhere around the Midwest at 5 p.m., Chicago was partly

sunny and 77. Indianapolis was cloudy and 68. St. Louis was cloudy and 78. Kansas City was sunny and 84. Des Moines was mostly sunny and 85. Milwaukee was partly sunny and 74. And now a discussion of hazardous weather conditions for the following counties in Illinois: Fulton, Knox, Marshall, Mason, McLean, Peoria, Stark, Tazewell, and Woodford. This hazardous weather outlook is for Central Illinois, East Central Illinois, Southeast Illinois, and West Central Illinois. For tonight, no hazardous weather is expected at this time. For Sunday through Friday, periods of thunderstorm are expected Tuesday night into Thursday. The severe weather threat is unclear at this time. Spotter information statement: spotter activation is not anticipated tonight. The time is currently 5:41 p.m. Central Daylight Time. 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Now for the official National Weather Service forecast for Peoria and surrounding areas of Central Illinois. Tonight, mostly cloudy until midnight, then clearing. Lows in the lower 50s. Southeast winds 5 to 10 miles an hour. Sunday, sunny. Highs in the lower 80s. South winds around 5 miles an hour. Sunday night, mostly clear until midnight, then becoming partly cloudy. Not as cool with lows in the lower 60s. South winds 5 to 10 miles an hour. Columbus Day, sunny. Highs in the upper 80s. Southwest winds 10 to 15 miles an hour with gusts up to 25 miles an hour. Monday night, clear. Lows around 70. Southwest winds 10 to 15 miles an hour with gusts up to 25 miles an hour. Tuesday, sunny. Highs in the mid-80s. Tuesday night, mostly clear until midnight, then becoming partly cloudy. A chance of showers after midnight. Lows in the lower 60s. Chance of rain 50%. Wednesday, showers likely. Cooler with highs in the mid-70s. Chance of rain 70%. Wednesday night, mostly cloudy with a 50% chance of showers. Lows in the upper 50s. Thursday, showers likely, mainly in the morning. Highs in the lower 70s. Chance of rain 70%. Thursday night, mostly cloudy with a chance of showers. Lows in the lower 50s. Chance of rain 50%. Friday, partly sunny. Highs in the mid-60s. Friday night and Saturday, partly cloudy. Lows in the lower 40s. Highs around 60. Again, the forecast for Peoria and surrounding areas of Central Illinois for tonight: mostly cloudy until midnight, then clearing. Lows in the lower 50s. Southeast winds 5 to 10 miles an hour. At 5 p.m. in Peoria, skies were partly sunny. The temperature was 77 degrees, the dew point was 51, and the relative humidity was 40%. The wind was southeast at 6 miles an hour. The pressure was 30.01 inches and falling. Around central and western Illinois, it was mostly sunny, with a temperature of 81 at Moline, 79 at Galesburg, 82 at Macomb, and 83 at Quincy. It was partly sunny, with a temperature of 75 at Bloomington, 76 at Lakin, 78 at Springfield, and 78 at Pontiac. And once again at 5 p.m. in Peoria, under partly sunny skies, the temperature was 77. Looking elsewhere around the Midwest at 5 p.m., Chicago was partly sunny, and 77. Indianapolis was cloudy, and 68. St. Louis was cloudy, and 78. Kansas City was sunny, and 84. Des Moines was mostly sunny, and 85. Milwaukee was partly sunny, and 74. The Peoria, Illinois climate summary for this evening, as of 4 p.m., October 10, 2026. Today's high temperature was 81 degrees. The normal high is 68. The record high is 87 degrees, which was set in 1938. Today's low temperature was 58 degrees. The normal low is 47. The record low is 25 degrees, which was set in 1964. No precipitation fell today, which leaves the monthly total at 0.79 inches. The total precipitation for the year still stands at 34.5.

72 inches. Sunset tonight is at 6:26 p.m. Sunrise tomorrow is at 7:06 a.m. And now a discussion of hazardous weather conditions for the following counties in Illinois: Fulton, Knox, Marshall, Mason, McLean, Peoria, Stark, Tazewell, and Woodford. This hazardous weather outlook is for Central Illinois, East Central Illinois, Southeast Illinois, and West Central Illinois. For tonight, no hazardous weather is expected at this time. For Sunday through Friday, periods of thunderstorm are expected Tuesday night into Thursday. The severe weather threat is unclear at this time. Spotter information statement: spotter activation is not anticipated tonight. The time is currently 5:46 p.m. Central Daylight Time. 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Now for the official National Weather Service forecast for Peoria and surrounding areas of Central Illinois. Tonight, mostly cloudy until midnight, then clearing. Lows in the lower 50s. Southeast winds 5 to 10 miles an hour. Sunday, sunny. Highs in the lower 80s. South winds around 5 miles an hour. Sunday night, mostly clear until midnight, then becoming partly cloudy. Not as cool with lows in the lower 60s. South winds 5 to 10 miles an hour. Columbus Day, sunny. Highs in the upper 80s. Southwest winds 10 to 15 miles an hour with gusts up to 25 miles an hour. Monday night, clear. Lows around 70. Southwest winds 10 to 15 miles an hour with gusts up to 25 miles an hour. Tuesday, sunny. Highs in the mid 80s. Tuesday night, mostly clear until midnight, then becoming partly cloudy. A chance of showers after midnight. Lows in the lower 60s. Chance of rain 50%. Wednesday, showers likely. Cooler with highs in the mid-70s. Chance of rain 70%. Wednesday night, mostly cloudy with a 50% chance of showers. Lows in the upper 50s. Thursday, showers likely, mainly in the morning. Highs in the lower 70s. Chance of rain 70%. Thursday night, mostly cloudy with a chance of showers. Lows in the lower 50s. Chance of rain 50%. Friday, partly sunny. Highs in the mid 60s. Friday night and Saturday, partly cloudy. Lows in the lower 40s. Highs around 60. Again, the forecast for Peoria and surrounding areas of Central Illinois for tonight: mostly cloudy until midnight, then clearing. Lows in the lower 50s. Southeast winds 5 to 10 miles an hour. At 5 p.m. in Peoria, skies were partly sunny. The temperature was 77 degrees, the dew point was 51, and the relative humidity was 40%. The wind was southeast at 6 miles an hour. The pressure was 30.01 inches and falling. Around central and western Illinois, it was mostly sunny, with a temperature of 81 at Moline, 79 at Galesburg, 82 at Macomb, and 83 at Quincy. It was partly sunny, with a temperature of 75 at Bloomington, 76 at Lakin, 78 at Springfield, and 78 at Pontiac. And once again at 5 p.m. in Peoria, under partly sunny skies, the temperature was 77. Looking elsewhere around the Midwest at 5 p.m., Chicago was partly sunny, and 77. Indianapolis was cloudy, and 68. St. Louis was cloudy, and 78. Kansas City was sunny, and 84. Des Moines was mostly sunny, and 85. Milwaukee was partly sunny, and 74. And now a discussion of hazardous weather conditions for the following counties in Illinois: Fulton, Knox, Marshall, Mason, McLean, Peoria, Stark, Tazewell, and Woodford. This hazardous weather outlook is for Central Illinois, East Central Illinois, Southeast Illinois, and West Central Illinois. For tonight, no hazardous weather is expected at this time. For Sunday through Friday, periods of thunderstorm are expected Tuesday night into Thursday. The severe weather threat is unclear at this time. Spotter information statement: spotter activation is not anticipated tonight. The time is currently 5:50 p.m. Central Daylight Time. 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

Station WXJ71 in Peoria. Now for the official National Weather Service forecast for Peoria and surrounding areas of central Illinois. Tonight, mostly cloudy until midnight, then clearing. Lows in the lower 50s. Southeast winds 5 to 10 miles an hour. Sunday, sunny. Highs in the lower 80s. South winds around 5 miles an hour. Sunday night, mostly clear until midnight, then becoming partly cloudy. Not as cool with lows in the lower 60s. South winds 5 to 10 miles an hour. Columbus Day, sunny. Highs in the upper 80s. Southwest winds 10 to 15 miles an hour with gusts up to 25 miles an hour. Monday night, clear. Lows around 70. Southwest winds 10 to 15 miles an hour with gusts up to 25 miles an hour. Tuesday, sunny. Highs in the mid-80s. Tuesday night, mostly clear until midnight, then becoming partly cloudy. A chance of showers after midnight. Lows in the lower 60s. Chance of rain 50%. Wednesday, showers likely. Cooler with highs in the mid-70s. Chance of rain 70%. Wednesday night, mostly cloudy with a 50% chance of showers. Lows in the upper 50s. Thursday, showers likely, mainly in the morning. Highs in the lower 70s. Chance of rain 70%. Thursday night, mostly cloudy with a chance of showers. Lows in the lower 50s. Chance of rain 50%. Friday, partly sunny. Highs in the mid-60s. Friday night and Saturday, partly cloudy. Lows in the lower 40s. Highs around 60. Again, the forecast for Peoria and surrounding areas of central Illinois for tonight, mostly cloudy until midnight, then clearing. Lows in the lower 50s. Southeast winds 5 to 10 miles an hour. At 5 p.m. in Peoria, skies were partly sunny. The temperature was 77 degrees, the dew point was 51, and the relative humidity was 40%. The wind was southeast at 6 miles an hour. The pressure was 30.01 inches and falling. Around central and western Illinois, it was mostly sunny, with a temperature of 81 at Moline, 79 at Galesburg, 82 at Macomb, and 83 at Quincy. It was partly sunny, with a temperature of 75 at Bloomington, 76 at Lakin, 78 at Springfield, and 78 at Pontiac. And once again at 5 p.m. in Peoria, under partly sunny skies, the temperature was 77. Looking elsewhere around the Midwest at 5 p.m., Chicago was partly sunny, and 77. Indianapolis was cloudy, and 68. St. Louis was cloudy, and 78. Kansas City was sunny, and 84. Des Moines was mostly sunny, and 85. Milwaukee was partly sunny, and 74. And now a discussion of hazardous weather conditions for the following counties in Illinois: Fulton, Knox, Marshall, Mason, McLean, Peoria, Stark, Tazewell, and Woodford. This hazardous weather outlook is for central Illinois, east central Illinois, southeast Illinois, and west central Illinois. For tonight, no hazardous weather is expected at this time. For Sunday through Friday, periods of thunderstorm are expected Tuesday night into Thursday. The severe weather threat is unclear at this time. Spotter information statement: spotter activation is not anticipated tonight. The time is currently 5:54 p.m. Central Daylight Time. 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Now for the official National Weather Service forecast for Peoria and surrounding areas of central Illinois. Tonight, mostly cloudy until midnight, then clearing. Lows in the lower 50s. Southeast winds 5 to 10 miles an hour. Sunday, sunny. Highs in the lower 80s. South winds around 5 miles an hour. Sunday night, mostly clear until midnight, then becoming partly cloudy. Not as cool with lows in the lower 60s. South winds 5 to 10 miles an hour. Columbus Day, sunny. Highs in the upper 80s. Southwest winds 10 to 15 miles an hour with gusts up to 25 miles an hour. Monday night, clear. Lows around 70. Southwest winds 10 to 15 miles an hour with gusts up

to 25 miles an hour. Tuesday, sunny. Highs in the mid-80s. Tuesday night, mostly clear until midnight, then becoming partly cloudy. A chance of showers after midnight. Lows in the lower 60s. Chance of rain 50%. Wednesday, showers likely. Cooler with highs in the mid-70s. Chance of rain 70%. Wednesday night, mostly cloudy with a 50% chance of showers. Lows in the upper 50s. Thursday, showers likely, mainly in the morning. Highs in the lower 70s. Chance of rain 70%. Thursday night, mostly cloudy with a chance of showers. Lows in the lower 50s. Chance of rain 50%. Friday, partly sunny. Highs in the mid-60s. Friday night and Saturday, partly cloudy. Lows in the lower 40s. Highs around 60. Again, the forecast for Peoria and surrounding areas of central Illinois for tonight, mostly cloudy until midnight, then clearing. Lows in the lower 50s. Southeast winds 5 to 10 miles an hour. At 5 p.m. in Peoria, skies were partly sunny. The temperature was 77 degrees, the dew point was 51, and the relative humidity was 40%. The wind was southeast at 6 miles an hour. The pressure was 30.01 inches and falling. Around central and western Illinois, it was mostly sunny, with a temperature of 81 at Moline, 79 at Galesburg, 82 at Macomb, and 83 at Quincy. It was partly sunny, with a temperature of 75 at Bloomington, 76 at Lakin, 78 at Springfield, and 78 at Pontiac. And once again at 5 p.m. in Peoria, under partly sunny skies, the temperature was 77. Looking elsewhere around the Midwest at 5 p.m., Chicago was partly sunny, and 77. Indianapolis was cloudy, and 68. St. Louis was cloudy, and 78. Kansas City was sunny, and 84. Des Moines was mostly sunny, and 85. Milwaukee was partly sunny, and 74. And now a discussion of hazardous weather conditions for the following counties in Illinois: Fulton, Knox, Marshall, Mason, McLean, Peoria, Stark, Tazewell, and Woodford. This hazardous weather outlook is for central Illinois, east central Illinois, southeast Illinois, and west central Illinois. For tonight, no hazardous weather is expected at this time. For Sunday through Friday, periods of thunderstorm are expected Tuesday night into Thursday. The severe weather threat is unclear at this time. Spotter information statement. Spotter activation is not anticipated tonight. The time is currently 5:58 p.m. Central Daylight Time. 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Now for the official National Weather Service forecast for Peoria and surrounding areas of central Illinois. Tonight, mostly cloudy until midnight, then clearing. Lows in the lower 50s. Southeast winds 5 to 10 miles an hour. Sunday, sunny. Highs in the lower 80s. South winds around 5 miles an hour. Sunday night, mostly clear until midnight, then becoming partly cloudy. Not as cool with lows in the lower 60s. South winds 5 to 10 miles an hour. Columbus Day, sunny. Highs in the upper 80s. Southwest winds 10 to 15 miles an hour with gusts up to 25 miles an hour. Monday night, clear. Lows around 70. Southwest winds 10 to 15 miles an hour with gusts up to 25 miles an hour. Tuesday, sunny. Highs in the mid-80s. Tuesday night, mostly clear until midnight, then becoming partly cloudy. A chance of showers after midnight. Lows in the lower 60s. Chance of rain 50%. Wednesday, showers likely. Cooler with highs in the mid-70s. Chance of rain 70%. Wednesday night, mostly cloudy with a 50% chance of showers. Lows in the upper 50s. Thursday, showers likely, mainly in the morning. Highs in the lower 70s. Chance of rain 70%. Thursday night, mostly cloudy with a chance of showers. Lows in the lower 50s. Chance of rain 50%. Friday, partly sunny. Highs in the mid-60s. Friday night and Saturday,

partly cloudy. Lows in the lower 40s. Highs around 60. Again, the forecast for Peoria and surrounding areas of central Illinois for tonight, mostly cloudy until midnight, then clearing. Lows in the lower 50s. Southeast winds 5 to 10 miles an hour. The Peoria, Illinois climate summary for this evening, as of 4 p.m., October 10, 2026. Today's high temperature was 81 degrees. The normal high is 68. The record high is 87 degrees, which was set in 1938. Today's low temperature was 58 degrees. The normal low is 47. The record low is 25 degrees, which was set in 1964. No precipitation fell today, which leaves the monthly total at 0.79 inches. The total precipitation for the year still stands at 34.72 inches. Sunset tonight is at 6:26 p.m. Sunrise tomorrow is at 7:06 a.m. And now a discussion of hazardous weather conditions for the following counties in Illinois: Fulton, Knox, Marshall, Mason, McLean, Peoria, Stark, Tazewell, and Woodford. This hazardous weather outlook is for central Illinois, east central Illinois, southeast Illinois, and west central Illinois. For tonight, no hazardous weather is expected at this time. For Sunday through Friday, periods of thunderstorm were expected Tuesday night into Thursday. The severe weather threat is unclear at this time. Spotter information statement: spotter activation is not anticipated tonight. The time is currently 6:02 p.m. Central Daylight Time. 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Now for the official National Weather Service forecast for Peoria and surrounding areas of central Illinois. Tonight, mostly cloudy until midnight, then clearing. Lows in the lower 50s. Southeast winds 5 to 10 miles an hour. Sunday, sunny. Highs in the lower 80s. South winds around 5 miles an hour. Sunday night, mostly clear until midnight, then becoming partly cloudy. Not as cool with lows in the lower 60s. South winds 5 to 10 miles an hour. Columbus Day, sunny. Highs in the upper 80s. Southwest winds 10 to 15 miles an hour with gusts up to 25 miles an hour. Monday night, clear. Lows around 70. Southwest winds 10 to 15 miles an hour with gusts up to 25 miles an hour. Tuesday, sunny. Highs in the mid-80s. Tuesday night, mostly clear until midnight, then becoming partly cloudy. A chance of showers after midnight. Lows in the lower 60s. Chance of rain 50%. Wednesday, showers likely. Cooler with highs in the mid-70s. Chance of rain 70%. Wednesday night, mostly cloudy with a 50% chance of showers. Lows in the upper 50s. Thursday, showers likely, mainly in the morning. Highs in the lower 70s. Chance of rain 70%. Thursday night, mostly cloudy with a chance of showers. Lows in the lower 50s. Chance of rain 50%. Friday, partly sunny. Highs in the mid-60s. Friday night and Saturday, partly cloudy. Lows in the lower 40s. Highs around 60. Again, the forecast for Peoria and surrounding areas of central Illinois for tonight, mostly cloudy until midnight, then clearing. Lows in the lower 50s. Southeast winds 5 to 10 miles an hour. At 6 p.m. in Peoria, skies were mostly cloudy. The temperature was 75 degrees, the dew point was 48, and the relative humidity was 38%. The wind was southeast at 7 miles an hour. The pressure was 30.01 inches and steady. Around central and western Illinois, it was partly cloudy, with a temperature of 78 at Moline, 76 at Galesburg, 79 at Macomb, and 80 at Quincy. It was mostly cloudy, with a temperature of 72 at Bloomington, 73 at Lakin, 73 at Springfield, and 73 at Pontiac. And once again at 6 p.m. in Peoria, under mostly cloudy skies, the temperature was 75. And now a discussion of hazardous weather conditions for the following counties in Illinois: Fulton, Knox, Marshall, Mason, McLean, Peoria, Stark, Tazewell, and Woodford.
This hazardous weather outlook is for Central Illinois, East Central Illinois, Southeast Illinois, and West Central Illinois. For tonight, no hazardous weather is expected at this time. For Sunday through Friday, periods of thunderstorm are expected Tuesday night into Thursday. The severe weather threat is unclear at this time. Spotter information statement, spotter activation is not anticipated tonight. The time is currently 6:06 p.m. Central Daylight Time. 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Now for the official National Weather Service forecast for Peoria and surrounding areas of Central Illinois. Tonight, mostly cloudy until midnight, then clearing. Lows in the lower 50s. Southeast winds 5 to 10 miles an hour. Sunday, sunny. Highs in the lower 80s. South winds around 5 miles an hour. Sunday night, mostly clear until midnight, then becoming partly cloudy. Not as cool with lows in the lower 60s. South winds 5 to 10 miles an hour. Columbus Day, sunny. Highs in the upper 80s. Southwest winds 10 to 15 miles an hour with gusts up to 25 miles an hour. Monday night, clear. Lows around 70. Southwest winds 10 to 15 miles an hour with gusts up to 25 miles an hour. Tuesday, sunny. Highs in the mid-80s. Tuesday night, mostly clear until midnight, then becoming partly cloudy. A chance of showers after midnight. Lows in the lower 60s. Chance of rain 50%. Wednesday, showers likely. Cooler with highs in the mid-70s. Chance of rain 70%. Wednesday night, mostly cloudy with a 50% chance of showers. Lows in the upper 50s. Thursday, showers likely, mainly in the morning. Highs in the lower 70s. Chance of rain 70%. Thursday night, mostly cloudy with a chance of showers. Lows in the lower 50s. Chance of rain 50%. Friday, partly sunny. Highs in the mid 60s. Friday night and Saturday, partly cloudy. Lows in the lower 40s. Highs around 60. Again, the forecast for Peoria and surrounding areas of Central Illinois for tonight, mostly cloudy until midnight, then clearing. Lows in the lower 50s. Southeast winds 5 to 10 miles an hour. At 6 p.m. in Peoria, skies were mostly cloudy. The temperature was 75 degrees, the dew point was 48, and the relative humidity was 38%. The wind was southeast at 7 miles an hour. The pressure was 30.01 inches and steady. Around central and western Illinois, it was partly cloudy, with a temperature of 78 at Moline, 76 at Galesburg, 79 at Macomb, and 80 at Quincy. It was mostly cloudy, with a temperature of 72 at Bloomington, 73 at Lakin, 73 at Springfield, and 73 at Pontiac. And once again at 6 p.m. in Peoria, under mostly cloudy skies, the temperature was 75. Looking elsewhere around the Midwest at 6 p.m., Chicago was mostly cloudy, and 75. Indianapolis was cloudy, and 68. St. Louis was cloudy, and 77. Kansas City was clear, and 79. Des Moines was clear, and 82. Milwaukee was cloudy, and 72. And now a discussion of hazardous weather conditions for the following counties in Illinois: Fulton, Knox, Marshall, Mason, McLean, Peoria, Stark, Tazewell, and Woodford. This hazardous weather outlook is for Central Illinois, East Central Illinois, Southeast Illinois, and West Central Illinois. For tonight, no hazardous weather is expected at this time. For Sunday through Friday, periods of thunderstorm are expected Tuesday night into Thursday. The severe weather threat is unclear at this time. Spotter information statement, spotter activation is not anticipated tonight. The time is currently 6:10 p.m. Central Daylight Time. 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Now for the official National Weather Service forecast for Peoria and surrounding areas of Central Illinois. Tonight, mostly cloudy until midnight, then clearing. Lows in the lower 50s. Southeast winds 5 to 10 miles an hour. Sunday, sunny.
Highs in the lower 80s.

south winds around 5 miles an hour. Sunday night, mostly clear until midnight, then becoming partly cloudy. Got us cool with lows in the lower 60s. South winds 5 to 10 miles an hour. Columbus Day, sunny. Highs in the upper 80s. Southwest winds 10 to 15 miles an hour with gusts up to 25 miles an hour. Monday night, clear. Lows around 70. Southwest winds 10 to 15 miles an hour with gusts up to 25 miles an hour. Tuesday, sunny. Highs in the mid-80s. Tuesday night, mostly clear until midnight, then becoming partly cloudy. A chance of showers after midnight. Lows in the lower 60s. Chance of rain 50%. Wednesday, showers likely. Cooler with highs in the mid-70s. Chance of rain 70%. Wednesday night, mostly cloudy with a 50% chance of showers. Lows in the upper 50s. Thursday, showers likely, mainly in the morning. Highs in the lower 70s. Chance of rain 70%. Thursday night, mostly cloudy with a chance of showers. Lows in the lower 50s. Chance of rain 50%. Friday, partly sunny. Highs in the mid-60s. Friday night and Saturday, partly cloudy. Lows in the lower 40s. Highs around 60. Again, the forecast for Peoria and surrounding areas of central Illinois for tonight, mostly cloudy until midnight, then clearing. Lows in the lower 50s. Southeast winds 5 to 10 miles an hour. At 6 p.m. in Peoria, skies were mostly cloudy. The temperature was 75 degrees, the dew point was 48, and the relative humidity was 38%. The wind was southeast at 7 miles an hour. The pressure was 30.01 inches and steady. Around central and western Illinois, it was partly cloudy, with a temperature of 78 at Moline, 76 at Galesburg, 79 at Macomb, and 80 at Quincy. It was mostly cloudy, with a temperature of 72 at Bloomington, 73 at Lakin, 73 at Springfield, and 73 at Pontiac. And once again at 6 p.m. in Peoria, under mostly cloudy skies, the temperature was 75. 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Looking elsewhere around the Midwest at 6 p.m., Chicago was mostly cloudy, and 75. Indianapolis was cloudy, and 68. St. Louis was cloudy, and 77. Kansas City was clear, and 79. Des Moines was clear, and 82. Milwaukee was cloudy, and 72. And now a discussion of hazardous weather conditions for the following counties in Illinois: Fulton, Knox, Marshall, Mason, McLean, Peoria, Stark, Tazewell, and Woodford. This hazardous weather outlook is for central Illinois, east central Illinois, southeast Illinois, and west central Illinois. For tonight, no hazardous weather is expected at this time. For Sunday through Friday, periods of thunderstorm are expected Tuesday night into Thursday. The severe weather threat is unclear at this time. Spotter information statement: spotter activation is not anticipated tonight. The time is currently 6:14 p.m. Central Daylight Time. 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The Peoria, Illinois climate summary for this evening, as of 4 p.m., October 10, 2026. Today's high temperature was 81 degrees. The normal high is 68. The record high is 87 degrees, which was set in 1938. Today's low temperature was 58 degrees. The normal low is 47. The record low is 25 degrees, which was set in 1964. No precipitation fell today, which leaves the monthly total at 0.79 inches. The total precipitation for the year still stands at 34.72 inches. Sunset

Now for the official National Weather Service forecast for Peoria and surrounding areas of central Illinois. Tonight, mostly cloudy until midnight, then clearing. Lows in the lower 50s. Southeast winds 5 to 10 miles an hour. Sunday, sunny. Highs in the lower 80s. South winds around 5 miles an hour. Sunday night, mostly clear until midnight, then becoming partly cloudy. Not as cool with lows in the lower 60s. South winds 5 to 10 miles an hour. Columbus Day, sunny. Highs in the upper 80s. Southwest winds 10 to 15 miles an hour with gusts up to 25 miles an hour. Monday night, clear. Lows around 70. Southwest winds 10 to 15 miles an hour with gusts up to 25 miles an hour. Tuesday, sunny. Highs in the mid-80s. Tuesday night, mostly clear until midnight, then becoming partly cloudy. A chance of showers after midnight. Lows in the lower 60s. Chance of rain 50%. Wednesday, showers likely. Cooler with highs in the mid-70s. Chance of rain 70%. Wednesday night, mostly cloudy with a 50% chance of showers. Lows in the upper 50s. Thursday, showers likely, mainly in the morning. Highs in the lower 70s. Chance of rain 70%. Thursday night, mostly cloudy with a chance of showers. Lows in the lower 50s. Chance of rain 50%. Friday, partly sunny. Highs in the mid-60s. Friday night and Saturday, partly cloudy. Lows in the lower 40s. Highs around 60. Again, the forecast for Peoria and surrounding areas of central Illinois for tonight, mostly cloudy until midnight, then clearing. Lows in the lower 50s. Southeast winds 5 to 10 miles an hour. At 6 p.m. in Peoria, skies were mostly cloudy. The temperature was 75 degrees, the dew point was 48, and the relative humidity was 38%. The wind was southeast at 7 miles an hour. The pressure was 30.01 inches and steady. Around central and western Illinois, it was partly cloudy, with a temperature of 78 at Moline, 76 at Galesburg, 79 at Macomb, and 80 at Quincy. It was mostly cloudy, with a temperature of 72 at Bloomington, 73 at Lakin, 73 at Springfield, and 73 at Pontiac. And once again at 6 p.m. in Peoria, under mostly cloudy skies, the temperature was 75. Looking elsewhere around the Midwest at 6 p.m., Chicago was mostly cloudy, and 75. Indianapolis was cloudy, and 68. St. Louis was cloudy, and 77. Kansas City was clear, and 79. Des Moines was clear, and 82. Milwaukee was cloudy, and 72. And now a discussion of hazardous weather conditions for the following counties in Illinois: Fulton, Knox, Marshall, Mason, McLean, Peoria, Stark, Tazewell, and Woodford. This hazardous weather outlook is for central Illinois, east central Illinois, southeast Illinois, and west central Illinois. For tonight, no hazardous weather is expected at this time. For Sunday through Friday, periods of thunderstorm are expected Tuesday night into Thursday. The severe weather threat is unclear at this time. Spotter information statement: spotter activation is not anticipated tonight. The time is currently 6:20 p.m. Central Daylight Time. 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Now for the official National Weather Service forecast for Peoria and surrounding areas of central Illinois. Tonight, mostly cloudy until midnight, then clearing. Lows in the lower 50s. Southeast winds 5 to 10 miles an hour. Sunday, sunny. Highs in the lower 80s. South winds around 5 miles an hour. Sunday night, mostly clear until midnight, then becoming partly cloudy. Not as cool with lows in the lower 60s. South winds 5 to 10 miles an hour. Columbus Day, sunny. Highs in the upper 80s. Southwest winds 10 to 15 miles an hour with gusts up to 25 miles an hour. Monday night, clear. Lows around 70. Southwest winds 10 to 15 miles an hour with gusts up to 25 miles an hour. Tuesday, sunny.

highs in the mid-80s. Tuesday night, mostly clear until midnight, then becoming partly cloudy. A chance of showers after midnight. Lows in the lower 60s. Chance of rain 50%. Wednesday, showers likely. Cooler with highs in the mid-70s. Chance of rain 70%. Wednesday night, mostly cloudy with a 50% chance of showers. Lows in the upper 50s. Thursday, showers likely, mainly in the morning. Highs in the lower 70s. Chance of rain 70%. Thursday night, mostly cloudy with a chance of showers. Lows in the lower 50s. Chance of rain 50%. Friday, partly sunny. Highs in the mid-60s. Friday night and Saturday, partly cloudy. Lows in the lower 40s. Highs around 60. Again, the forecast for Peoria and surrounding areas of central Illinois for tonight, mostly cloudy until midnight, then clearing. Lows in the lower 50s. Southeast winds 5 to 10 miles an hour. At 6 p.m. in Peoria, skies were mostly cloudy. The temperature was 75 degrees, the dew point was 48, and the relative humidity was 38%. The wind was southeast at 7 miles an hour. The pressure was 30.01 inches and steady. Around central and western Illinois, it was partly cloudy, with a temperature of 78 at Moline and 76 at Galesburg. It was mostly cloudy, with a temperature of 72 at Bloomington, 73 at Lakin, and 76 at Macomb. Under mostly cloudy skies, Quincy reported 80, Springfield reported 73, and Pontiac reported 73. And once again at 6 p.m. in Peoria, under mostly cloudy skies, the temperature was 75. Looking elsewhere around the Midwest at 6 p.m., Chicago was mostly cloudy, and 75. Indianapolis was cloudy, and 68. St. Louis was cloudy, and 77. Kansas City was clear, and 79. Des Moines was clear, and 82. Milwaukee was cloudy, and 72. And now a discussion of hazardous weather conditions for the following counties in Illinois: Fulton, Knox, Marshall, Mason, McLean, Peoria, Stark, Tazewell, and Woodford. This hazardous weather outlook is for central Illinois, east central Illinois, southeast Illinois, and west central Illinois. For tonight, no hazardous weather is expected at this time. For Sunday through Friday, periods of thunderstorm are expected Tuesday night into Thursday. The severe weather threat is unclear at this time. Spotter information statement: spotter activation is not anticipated tonight. The time is currently 6:24 p.m. Central Daylight Time. 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Now for the official National Weather Service forecast for Peoria and surrounding areas of central Illinois. Tonight, mostly cloudy until midnight, then clearing. Lows in the lower 50s. Southeast winds 5 to 10 miles an hour. Sunday, sunny. Highs in the lower 80s. South winds around 5 miles an hour. Sunday night, mostly clear until midnight, then becoming partly cloudy. Not as cool with lows in the lower 60s. South winds 5 to 10 miles an hour. Columbus Day, sunny. Highs in the upper 80s. Southwest winds 10 to 15 miles an hour with gusts up to 25 miles an hour. Monday night, clear. Lows around 70. Southwest winds 10 to 15 miles an hour with gusts up to 25 miles an hour. Tuesday, sunny. Highs in the mid-80s. Tuesday night, mostly clear until midnight, then becoming partly cloudy. A chance of showers after midnight. Lows in the lower 60s. Chance of rain 50%. Wednesday, showers likely. Cooler with highs in the mid-70s. Chance of rain 70%. Wednesday night, mostly cloudy with a 50% chance of showers. Lows in the upper 50s. Thursday, showers likely, mainly in the morning. Highs in the lower 70s. Chance of rain 70%. Thursday night, mostly cloudy with a chance of showers. Lows in the lower 50s. Chance of rain 50%. Friday, partly sunny. Highs in the mid-60s. Friday night and Saturday, partly cloudy.

lows in the lower 40s, highs around 60. Again, the forecast for Peoria and surrounding areas of central Illinois for tonight, mostly cloudy until midnight, then clearing. Lows in the lower 50s. Southeast winds 5 to 10 miles an hour. At 6 p.m. in Peoria, skies were mostly cloudy. The temperature was 75 degrees, the dew point was 48, and the relative humidity was 38%. The wind was southeast at 7 miles an hour. The pressure was 30.01 inches and steady. Around central and western Illinois, it was partly cloudy, with a temperature of 78 at Moline and 76 at Galesburg. It was mostly cloudy, with a temperature of 72 at Bloomington, 73 at Lakin, and 76 at Macomb. Under mostly cloudy skies, Quincy reported 80, Springfield reported 73, and Pontiac reported 73. And once again at 6 p.m. in Peoria, under mostly cloudy skies, the temperature was 75. Looking elsewhere around the Midwest at 6 p.m., Chicago was mostly cloudy, and 75. Indianapolis was cloudy, and 68. St. Louis was cloudy, and 77. Kansas City was clear, and 79. Des Moines was clear, and 82. Milwaukee was cloudy, and 72. The time is currently 6:28 p.m. Central Daylight Time. 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Now for the official National Weather Service forecast for Peoria and surrounding areas of central Illinois. Tonight, mostly cloudy until midnight, then clearing. Lows in the lower 50s. Southeast winds 5 to 10 miles an hour. Sunday, sunny. Highs in the lower 80s. South winds around 5 miles an hour. Sunday night, mostly clear until midnight, then becoming partly cloudy. Not as cool with lows in the lower 60s. South winds 5 to 10 miles an hour. Columbus Day, sunny. Highs in the upper 80s. Southwest winds 10 to 15 miles an hour with gusts up to 25 miles an hour. Monday night, clear. Lows around 70. Southwest winds 10 to 15 miles an hour with gusts up to 25 miles an hour. Tuesday, sunny. Highs in the mid-80s. Tuesday night, mostly clear until midnight, then becoming partly cloudy. A chance of showers after midnight. Lows in the lower 60s. Chance of rain 50%. Wednesday, showers likely. Cooler with highs in the mid-70s. Chance of rain 70%. Wednesday night, mostly cloudy with a 50% chance of showers. Lows in the upper 50s. Thursday, showers likely, mainly in the morning. Highs in the lower 70s. Chance of rain 70%. Thursday night, mostly cloudy with a chance of showers. Lows in the lower 50s. Chance of rain 50%. Friday, partly sunny. Highs in the mid-60s. Friday night and Saturday, partly cloudy. Lows in the lower 40s. Highs around 60. Again, the forecast for Peoria and surrounding areas of central Illinois for tonight, mostly cloudy until midnight, then clearing. Lows in the lower 50s. Southeast winds 5 to 10 miles an hour. The Peoria, Illinois climate summary for this evening, as of 4 p.m., October 10, 2026. Today's high temperature was 81 degrees. The normal high is 68. The record high is 87 degrees, which was set in 1938. Today's low temperature was 58 degrees. The normal low is 47. The record low is 25 degrees, which was set in 1964. No precipitation fell today, which leaves the monthly total at 0.79 inches. The total precipitation for the year still stands at 34.72 inches. Sunset tonight is at 6:26 p.m. Sunrise tomorrow is at 7:06 a.m. At 6 p.m. in Peoria, skies were mostly cloudy. The temperature was 75 degrees, the dew point was 48, and the relative humidity was 38%. The wind was southeast at 7 miles an hour. The pressure was 30.01 inches and steady. Around central and western Illinois, it was partly cloudy, with a temperature of 78 at Moline and 76 at Galesburg. It was

mostly cloudy, with a temperature of 72 at Bloomington, 73 at Lakin, and 76 at Macomb. Under mostly cloudy skies, Quincy reported 80, Springfield reported 73, and Pontiac reported 73. And once again at 6 p.m. in Peoria, under mostly cloudy skies, the temperature was 75. Looking elsewhere around the Midwest at 6 p.m., Chicago was mostly cloudy, and 75. Indianapolis was cloudy, and 68. St. Louis was cloudy, and 77. Kansas City was clear, and 79. Des Moines was clear, and 82. Milwaukee was cloudy, and 72. The time is currently 6:32 p.m. Central Daylight Time. 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Now for the official National Weather Service forecast for Peoria and surrounding areas of central Illinois. Tonight, mostly cloudy until midnight, then clearing. Lows in the lower 50s. Southeast winds 5 to 10 miles an hour. Sunday, sunny. Highs in the lower 80s. South winds around 5 miles an hour. Sunday night, mostly clear until midnight, then becoming partly cloudy. Not as cool with lows in the lower 60s. South winds 5 to 10 miles an hour. Columbus Day, sunny. Highs in the upper 80s. Southwest winds 10 to 50. South winds 5 to 10 miles an hour. Columbus Day, sunny. Highs in the upper 80s. Southwest winds 10 to 15 miles an hour with gusts up to 25 miles an hour. Monday night, clear. Lows around 70. Southwest winds 10 to 15 miles an hour with gusts up to 25 miles an hour. Tuesday, sunny. Highs in the mid-80s. Tuesday night, mostly clear until midnight, then becoming partly cloudy. A chance of showers after midnight. Lows in the lower 60s. Chance of rain 50%. Wednesday, showers likely. Cooler with highs in the mid-70s. Chance of rain 70%. Wednesday night, mostly cloudy with a 50% chance of showers. Lows in the upper 50s. Thursday, showers likely, mainly in the morning. Highs in the lower 70s. Chance of rain 70%. Thursday night, mostly cloudy with a chance of showers. Lows in the lower 50s. Chance of rain 50%. Friday, partly sunny. Highs in the mid-60s. Friday night and Saturday, partly cloudy. Lows in the lower 40s. Highs around 60. Again, the forecast for Peoria and surrounding areas of central Illinois for tonight, mostly cloudy until midnight then clearing. Lows in the lower 50s. Southeast winds 5 to 10 miles an hour. At 6 p.m. in Peoria, skies were mostly cloudy. The temperature was 75 degrees, the dew point was 48, and the relative humidity was 38%. The wind was southeast at 7 miles an hour. The pressure was 30.01 inches and steady. Around central and western Illinois, it was partly cloudy, with a temperature of 78 at Moline and 76 at Galesburg. It was mostly cloudy, with a temperature of 72 at Bloomington, 73 at Lakin, and 76 at Macomb. Under mostly cloudy skies, Quincy reported 80, Springfield reported 73, and Pontiac reported 73. And once again at 6 p.m. in Peoria, under mostly cloudy skies, the temperature was 75. Looking elsewhere around the Midwest at 6 p.m., Chicago was mostly cloudy, and 75. Indianapolis was cloudy, and 68. St. Louis was cloudy, and 77. Kansas City was clear, and 79. Des Moines was clear, and 82. Milwaukee was cloudy, and 72. The time is currently 6:35 p.m. Central Daylight Time. 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Now for the official National Weather Service forecast for Peoria and surrounding areas of central Illinois. Tonight, mostly cloudy until midnight, then clearing. Lows in the lower 50s. Southeast winds 5 to 10 miles an hour. Sunday, sunny. Highs in the lower 80s. South winds around 5 miles an hour.

Sunday night, mostly clear until midnight, then becoming partly cloudy. Dot is cool with lows in the lower 60s. South winds 5 to 10 miles an hour. Columbus Day, sunny. Highs in the upper 80s. Southwest winds 10 to 15 miles an hour with gusts up to 25 miles an hour. Monday night, clear. Lows around 70. Southwest winds 10 to 15 miles an hour with gusts up to 25 miles an hour. Tuesday, sunny. Highs in the mid-80s. Tuesday night, mostly clear until midnight, then becoming partly cloudy. A chance of showers after midnight. Lows in the lower 60s. Chance of rain 50%. Wednesday, showers likely. Cooler with highs in the mid-70s. Chance of rain 70%. Wednesday night, mostly cloudy with a 50% chance of showers. Lows in the upper 50s. Thursday, showers likely, mainly in the morning. Highs in the lower 70s. Chance of rain 70%. Thursday night, mostly cloudy with a chance of showers. Lows in the lower 50s. Chance of rain 50%. Friday, partly sunny. Highs in the mid 60s. Friday night and Saturday, partly cloudy. Lows in the lower 40s. Highs around 60. Again, the forecast for Peoria and surrounding areas of central Illinois for tonight, mostly cloudy until midnight then clearing. Lows in the lower 50s. Southeast winds 5 to 10 miles an hour. At 6 p.m. in Peoria, skies were mostly cloudy. The temperature was 75 degrees, the dew point was 48, and the relative humidity was 38%. The wind was southeast at 7 miles an hour. The pressure was 30.01 inches and steady. Around central and western Illinois, it was partly cloudy, with a temperature of 78 at Moline and 76 at Galesburg. It was mostly cloudy, with a temperature of 72 at Bloomington, 73 at Lakin, and 76 at Macomb. Under mostly cloudy skies, Quincy reported 80, Springfield reported 73, and Pontiac reported 73. And once again at 6 p.m. in Peoria, under mostly cloudy skies, the temperature was 75. Looking elsewhere around the Midwest at 6 p.m., Chicago was mostly cloudy, and 75. Indianapolis was cloudy, and 68. St. Louis was cloudy, and 77. Kansas City was clear, and 79. Des Moines was clear, and 82. Milwaukee was cloudy, and 72. The time is currently 6:39 p.m. Central Daylight Time. 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Now for the official National Weather Service forecast for Peoria and surrounding areas of central Illinois. Rest of tonight, mostly cloudy until midnight, then clearing. Lows in the lower 50s. Southeast winds 5 to 10 miles an hour. Sunday, sunny. Highs in the lower 80s. South winds around 5 miles an hour. Sunday night, mostly clear until midnight, then becoming partly cloudy. Not as cool with lows in the lower 60s. South winds 5 to 10 miles an hour. Columbus Day, sunny. Highs in the upper 80s. Southwest winds 10 to 15 miles an hour with gusts up to 25 miles an hour. Monday night, clear. Lows around 70. Southwest winds 10 to 15 miles an hour with gusts up to 25 miles an hour. Tuesday, sunny. Highs in the mid-80s. Tuesday night, mostly clear until midnight, then becoming partly cloudy. A chance of showers after midnight. Lows in the lower 60s. Chance of rain 50%. Wednesday, showers likely. Cooler with highs in the mid-70s. Chance of rain 70%. Wednesday night, mostly cloudy with a 50% chance of showers. Lows in the upper 50s. Thursday, showers likely, mainly in the morning. Highs in the lower 70s. Chance of rain 70%. Thursday night, mostly cloudy with a chance of showers. Lows in the lower 50s. Chance of rain 50%. Friday, partly sunny. Highs in the mid 60s. Friday night and Saturday, partly cloudy. Lows in the lower 40s. Highs around 60.

Again, the forecast for Peoria and surrounding areas of central Illinois for the rest of tonight, mostly cloudy until midnight, then clearing. Lows in the lower 50s. Southeast winds 5 to 10 miles an hour. At 6 p.m. in Peoria, skies were mostly cloudy. The temperature was 75 degrees, the dew point was 48, and the relative humidity was 38%. The wind was southeast at 7 miles an hour. The pressure was 30.01 inches and steady. Around central and western Illinois, it was partly cloudy, with a temperature of 78 at Moline and 76 at Galesburg. It was mostly cloudy, with a temperature of 72 at Bloomington, 73 at Lakin, and 76 at Macomb. Under mostly cloudy skies, Quincy reported 80, Springfield reported 73, and Pontiac reported 73. And once again at 6 p.m. in Peoria, under mostly cloudy skies, the temperature was 75. Looking elsewhere around the Midwest at 6 p.m., Chicago was mostly cloudy, and 75. Indianapolis was cloudy, and 68. St. Louis was cloudy, and 77. Kansas City was clear, and 79. Des Moines was clear, and 82. Milwaukee was cloudy, and 72. The time is currently 6:42 p.m. Central Daylight Time. 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Now for the official National Weather Service forecast for Peoria and surrounding areas of central Illinois. Rest of tonight, mostly cloudy until midnight, then clearing. Lows in the lower 50s. Southeast winds 5 to 10 miles an hour. Sunday, sunny. Highs in the lower 80s. South winds around 5 miles an hour. Sunday night, mostly clear until midnight, then becoming partly cloudy. Not as cool with lows in the lower 60s. South winds 5 to 10 miles an hour. Columbus Day, sunny. Highs in the upper 80s. Southwest winds 10 to 15 miles an hour with gusts up to 25 miles an hour. Monday night, clear. Lows around 70. Southwest winds 10 to 15 miles an hour with gusts up to 25 miles an hour. Tuesday, sunny. Highs in the mid-80s. Tuesday night, mostly clear until midnight, then becoming partly cloudy. A chance of showers after midnight. Lows in the lower 60s. Chance of rain 50%. Wednesday, showers likely. Cooler with highs in the mid-70s. Chance of rain 70%. Wednesday night, mostly cloudy with a 50% chance of showers. Lows in the upper 50s. Thursday, showers likely, mainly in the morning. Highs in the lower 70s. Chance of rain 70%. Thursday night, mostly cloudy with a chance of showers. Lows in the lower 50s. Chance of rain 50%. Friday, partly sunny. Highs in the mid 60s. Friday night and Saturday, partly cloudy. Lows in the lower 40s. Highs around 60. Again, the forecast for Peoria and surrounding areas of central Illinois for the rest of tonight, mostly cloudy until midnight, then clearing. Lows in the lower 50s. Southeast winds 5 to 10 miles an hour. The Peoria, Illinois climate summary for this evening, as of 4 p.m., October 10, 2026. Today's high temperature was 81 degrees. The normal high is 68. The record high is 87 degrees, which was set in 1938. Today's low temperature was 58 degrees. The normal low is 47. The record low is 25 degrees, which was set in 1964. No precipitation fell today, which leaves the monthly total at 0.79 inches. The total precipitation for the year still stands at 34.72 inches. Sunset tonight is at 6:26 p.m. Sunrise tomorrow is at 7:06 a.m. At 6 p.m. in Peoria, skies were mostly cloudy. The temperature was 75 degrees, the dew point was 48, and the relative humidity was 38%. The wind was southeast at 7 miles an hour. The pressure was 30.01 inches and steady. Around central and western Illinois, it was partly cloudy, with a temperature of 78 at Moline and 76 at Galesburg. It was mostly cloudy, with a temperature of 72 at Bloomington, 73.

at Lakin and 76 at Macomb. Under mostly cloudy skies, Quincy reported 80, Springfield reported 73, and Pontiac reported 73. And once again at 6 p.m. in Peoria, under mostly cloudy skies, the temperature was 75. Looking elsewhere around the Midwest at 6 p.m., Chicago was mostly cloudy and 75. Indianapolis was cloudy and 68. St. Louis was cloudy and 77. Kansas City was clear and 79. Des Moines was clear and 82. Milwaukee was cloudy and 72. The time is currently 6:47 p.m. Central Daylight Time. 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Now for the official National Weather Service forecast for Peoria and surrounding areas of central Illinois. Rest of tonight, mostly cloudy until midnight, then clearing. Lows in the lower 50s. Southeast winds 5 to 10 miles an hour. Sunday, sunny. Highs in the lower 80s. South winds around 5 miles an hour. Sunday night, mostly clear until midnight, then becoming partly cloudy. Not as cool with lows in the lower 60s. South winds 5 to 10 miles an hour. Columbus Day, sunny. Highs in the upper 80s. Southwest winds 10 to 15 miles an hour with gusts up to 25 miles an hour. Monday night, clear. Lows around 70. Southwest winds 10 to 15 miles an hour with gusts up to 25 miles an hour. Tuesday, sunny. Highs in the mid-80s. Tuesday night, mostly clear until midnight, then becoming partly cloudy. A chance of showers after midnight. Lows in the lower 60s. Chance of rain 50%. Wednesday, showers likely. Cooler with highs in the mid-70s. Chance of rain 70%. Wednesday night, mostly cloudy with a 50% chance of showers. Lows in the upper 50s. Thursday, showers likely, mainly in the morning. Highs in the lower 70s. Chance of rain 70%. Thursday night, mostly cloudy with a chance of showers. Lows in the lower 50s. Chance of rain 50%. Friday, partly sunny. Highs in the mid 60s. Friday night and Saturday, partly cloudy. Lows in the lower 40s. Highs around 60. Again, the forecast for Peoria and surrounding areas of central Illinois for the rest of tonight, mostly cloudy until midnight, then clearing. Lows in the lower 50s. Southeast winds 5 to 10 miles an hour. At 6 p.m. in Peoria, skies were mostly cloudy. The temperature was 75 degrees, the dew point was 48, and the relative humidity was 38%. The wind was southeast at 7 miles an hour. The pressure was 30.01 inches and steady. Around central and western Illinois, it was partly cloudy, with a temperature of 78 at Moline and 76 at Galesburg. It was mostly cloudy, with a temperature of 72 at Bloomington, 73 at Lakin, and 76 at Macomb. Under mostly cloudy skies, Quincy reported 80, Springfield reported 73, and Pontiac reported 73. And once again at 6 p.m. in Peoria, under mostly cloudy skies, the temperature was 75. Looking elsewhere around the Midwest at 6 p.m., Chicago was mostly cloudy and 75. Indianapolis was cloudy and 68. St. Louis was cloudy and 77. Kansas City was clear and 79. Des Moines was clear and 82. Milwaukee was cloudy and 72. The time is currently 6:50 p.m. Central Daylight Time. 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Now for the official National Weather Service forecast for Peoria and surrounding areas of central Illinois. Rest of tonight, mostly cloudy until midnight, then clearing. Lows in the lower 50s. Southeast winds 5 to 10 miles an hour. Sunday, sunny. Highs in the lower 80s. South winds around 5 miles an hour. Sunday night, mostly clear until midnight, then becoming partly cloudy. Not as cool with lows in the lower 60s. South winds 5 to 10 miles an hour. Columbus Day, sunny.

highs in the upper 80s. Southwest winds 10 to 15 miles an hour with gusts up to 25 miles an hour. Monday night, clear. Lows around 70. Southwest winds 10 to 15 miles an hour with gusts up to 25 miles an hour. Tuesday, sunny. Highs in the mid-80s. Tuesday night, mostly clear until midnight, then becoming partly cloudy. A chance of showers after midnight. Lows in the lower 60s. Chance of rain 50%. Wednesday, showers likely. Cooler with highs in the mid-70s. Chance of rain 70%. Wednesday night, mostly cloudy with a 50% chance of showers. Lows in the upper 50s. Thursday, showers likely, mainly in the morning. Highs in the lower 70s. Chance of rain 70%. Thursday night, mostly cloudy with a chance of showers. Lows in the lower 50s. Chance of rain 50%. Friday, partly sunny. Highs in the mid 60s. Friday night and Saturday, partly cloudy. Lows in the lower 40s. Highs around 60. Again, the forecast for Peoria and surrounding areas of central Illinois for the rest of tonight, mostly cloudy until midnight, then clearing. Lows in the lower 50s. Southeast winds 5 to 10 miles an hour. At 6 p.m. in Peoria, skies were mostly cloudy. The temperature was 75 degrees, the dew point was 48, and the relative humidity was 38%. The wind was southeast at 7 miles an hour. The pressure was 30.01 inches and steady. Around central and western Illinois, it was partly cloudy, with a temperature of 78 at Moline and 76 at Galesburg. It was mostly cloudy, with a temperature of 72 at Bloomington, 73 at Lakin, and 76 at Macomb. Under mostly cloudy skies, Quincy reported 80, Springfield reported 73, and Pontiac reported 73. And once again at 6 p.m. in Peoria, under mostly cloudy skies, the temperature was 75. Looking elsewhere around the Midwest at 6 p.m., Chicago was mostly cloudy, and 75. Indianapolis was cloudy, and 68. St. Louis was cloudy, and 77. Kansas City was clear, and 79. Des Moines was clear, and 82. Milwaukee was cloudy, and 72. The time is currently 6:54 p.m. Central Daylight Time. 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Now for the official National Weather Service forecast for Peoria and surrounding areas of central Illinois. Rest of tonight, mostly cloudy until midnight, then clearing. Lows in the lower 50s. Southeast winds 5 to 10 miles an hour. Sunday, sunny. Highs in the lower 80s. South winds around 5 miles an hour. Sunday night, mostly clear until midnight, then becoming partly cloudy. Not as cool with lows in the lower 60s. South winds 5 to 10 miles an hour. Columbus Day, sunny. Highs in the upper 80s. Southwest winds 10 to 15 miles an hour with gusts up to 25 miles an hour. Monday night, clear. Lows around 70. Southwest winds 10 to 15 miles an hour with gusts up to 25 miles an hour. Tuesday, sunny. Highs in the mid-80s. Tuesday night, mostly clear until midnight, then becoming partly cloudy. A chance of showers after midnight. Lows in the lower 60s. Chance of rain 50%. Wednesday, showers likely. Cooler with highs in the mid-70s. Chance of rain 70%. Wednesday night, mostly cloudy with a 50% chance of showers. Lows in the upper 50s. Thursday, showers likely, mainly in the morning. Highs in the lower 70s. Chance of rain 70%. Thursday night, mostly cloudy with a chance of showers. Lows in the lower 50s. Chance of rain 50%. Friday, partly sunny. Highs in the mid 60s. Friday night and Saturday, partly cloudy. Lows in the lower 40s. Highs around 60. Again, the forecast for Peoria and surrounding areas of central Illinois for the rest of tonight, mostly cloudy until midnight, then clearing. Lows in the lower 50s. Southeast winds 5 to 10 miles.

At 6 p.m. in Peoria, skies were mostly cloudy. The temperature was 75 degrees, the dew point was 48, and the relative humidity was 38%. The wind was southeast at 7 miles an hour. The pressure was 30.01 inches and steady. Around central and western Illinois, it was partly cloudy, with a temperature of 78 at Moline and 76 at Galesburg. It was mostly cloudy, with a temperature of 72 at Bloomington, 73 at Lakin, and 76 at Macomb. Under mostly cloudy skies, Quincy reported 80, Springfield reported 73, and Pontiac reported 73. And once again at 6 p.m. in Peoria, under mostly cloudy skies, the temperature was 75. Looking elsewhere around the Midwest at 6 p.m., Chicago was mostly cloudy, and 75. Indianapolis was cloudy, and 68. St. Louis was cloudy, and 77. Kansas City was clear, and 79. Des Moines was clear, and 82. Milwaukee was cloudy, and 72. The time is currently 6:57 p.m. Central Daylight Time. 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Now for the official National Weather Service forecast for Peoria and surrounding areas of central Illinois. Rest of tonight, mostly cloudy until midnight, then clearing. Lows in the lower 50s. Southeast winds 5 to 10 miles an hour. Sunday, sunny. Highs in the lower 80s. South winds around 5 miles an hour. Sunday night, mostly clear until midnight, then becoming partly cloudy. Not as cool with lows in the lower 60s. South winds 5 to 10 miles an hour. Columbus Day, sunny. Highs in the upper 80s. Southwest winds 10 to 15 miles an hour with gusts up to 25 miles an hour. Monday night, clear. Lows around 70. Southwest winds 10 to 15 miles an hour with gusts up to 25 miles an hour. Tuesday, sunny. Highs in the mid-80s. Tuesday night, mostly clear until midnight, then becoming partly cloudy. A chance of showers after midnight. Lows in the lower 60s. Chance of rain 50%. Wednesday, showers likely. Cooler with highs in the mid-70s. Chance of rain 70%. Wednesday night, mostly cloudy with a 50% chance of showers. Lows in the upper 50s. Thursday, showers likely, mainly in the morning. Highs in the lower 70s. Chance of rain 70%. Thursday night, mostly cloudy with a chance of showers. Lows in the lower 50s. Chance of rain 50%. Friday, partly sunny. Highs in the mid-60s. Friday night and Saturday, partly cloudy. Lows in the lower 40s. Highs around 60. Again, the forecast for Peoria and surrounding areas of central Illinois for the rest of tonight, mostly cloudy until midnight then clearing. Lows in the lower 50s. Southeast winds 5 to 10 miles an hour. The Peoria, Illinois climate summary for this evening, as of 4 p.m., October 10, 2026. Today's high temperature was 81 degrees. The normal high is 68. The record high is 87 degrees, which was set in 1938. Today's low temperature was 58 degrees. The normal low is 47. The record low is 25 degrees, which was set in 1964. No precipitation fell today, which leaves the monthly total at 0.79 inches. The total precipitation for the year still stands at 34.72 inches. Sunset tonight is at 6:26 p.m. Sunrise tomorrow is at 7:06 a.m. The time is currently 7 p.m. Central Daylight Time. 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Now for the official National Weather Service forecast for Peoria and surrounding areas of central Illinois. Rest of tonight, mostly cloudy until midnight, then clearing. Lows in the lower 50s. Southeast winds 5 to 10 miles an hour. Sunday, sunny. Highs in the lower 80s. South winds around 5 miles an hour. Sunday night, mostly clear until midnight, then becoming partly cloudy. Not as cool with lows in the lower 60s.